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2: At Pearson Airport right now, 19 degrees with a few clouds. 680 News Time, 8 o'clock.
3: Number one for breaking news, traffic, and weather. 680 News Radio, Toronto.
4: Good evening. It's Thursday, May 28th, and for Mitch Burke, I'm Brendan Lang.
2: And I'm Christine Ritchie. Here's what's making news this hour.
5: The intensive search for a 14-year-old North York girl is over.
6: She was located in a home here in Toronto.
5: But the investigation into Esther's disappearance continues.
7: A rescue operation becomes a recovery mission at Cherry Beach.
8: This is a tragic event.
7: We have the latest on a missing boater straight ahead.
9: Demonstrators descend on Queen's Park, upset, they say, over the Ford government's handling of the healthcare sector.
10: Privatization is ruining the healthcare system.
9: How the health minister's responding.
4: And Prime Minister Mark Carney was in New York today speaking to business leaders about Canada's economic strategy.
11: Blue Jays and O's all tied up nearing the back end of Game 1 of their four-game set. Game 6 of the Western Conference Final in the NBA just minutes away from tip-off. It's do or die for Wemby and the Spurs. Sports at 15.
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4: Time for Rogers Xfinity Internet. Traffic and weather together on the ones. Good evening, Justin Pierce.
12: Well, hey, Brendan. This report is brought to you by the Big Apple. Eastbound on the 407, there's a collision that has cleared east of the 412. The left lane was shut down for that collision. That has since been cleared by MTO, so that left lane is now live and no longer causing delays for drivers over in Durham region. But there's a stalled vehicle southbound on the 404. This one's around Shepherd. It's in the collectors. The right lane's blocked off with that stalled vehicle. Toronto Fire just showed up to the scene. It is causing delays approaching Finch, so it is fairly slow as you are traveling down towards the 401 and the DVP. And then on the northbound side of the Don Valley Parkway, there are delays from Don Mills to about north of Lawrence. Again, after that, moving fairly well up towards the 401 and the 404. There's more slowdowns in Halton, westbound on the QEW. It's approaching Trafalgar. The two left lanes are blocked with what's being reported as a stalled vehicle. It looks like, again, emergency crews are on the scene. This one is causing a delay from the merge with the 403 and the QEW over in Oakville. So, again, fairly slow at this point in time. Try the Big Apple's famous apple bread pies made right before your eyes. An apple cider from the 401 Cider Brewery. Look for the Big Red Apple off the 401 at exit 497 or thebigapple.ca. Now with the forecast, Alistair Alders.
13: A few clouds tonight with a light northwesterly wind, 10 degrees, the overnight low. We will see the wind pick up tomorrow from the west to the northwest, 20 to 40 at times to 50 with a mainly sunny sky to a mix of sun and cloud. There is a chance of an afternoon or early evening shower, but should be fairly isolated if it does develop. 24 degrees, the high. Tonight's overnight low, 10 degrees.
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4: A teen girl from North York who had been missing for almost 2 weeks has been found. 14-year-old Esther was found at around 1 this afternoon, reportedly at a home in Rexdale.
2: 680's Charlene Close has more from investigators and from her family.
14: Esther was found around 1 in the afternoon in a home in Toronto and appears to be in good health. Police are not confirming or denying reports. She was with an adult male in a house in Rexdale.
6: So not commenting on that now, as you'll appreciate, the next phase of the investigation is, was there any criminality related to her prolonged disappearance?
14: Esther's parents issued a statement saying for the first time in days they can hug their daughter. They're also saying their family is focused on making sure she's surrounded by the love and care she needs in the days ahead. The search for Esther was listed as a level one, the highest level, with almost unlimited police resources, including officers on foot and horseback, dogs, drones, and the Marine unit. I'm Charlene Close.
4: 680 News Time, 804. Toronto police say the search for a missing man, that is, in Lake Ontario has shifted. 680's Phil Martino joins us from near Cherry Beach and has the story.
15: A beautiful spring day on the water at Cherry Beach turned tragic yesterday after an inflatable boat began to lose air.
16: There were two adult males in the water without life jackets and was struggling to swim. Marine unit officers attended and were met by a civilian vessel that had recovered one male and a dog from the water. There was another male, unaccounted for, who was believed to be below the surface.
15: Toronto Police Inspector Errol Watson says a rescue mission has now become a recovery operation.
16: Our marine unit has been using a dive team and their boats to locate the male who remains missing. The marine unit officers will also be utilizing various underwater equipment.
15: Visitors to Cherry Beach today say this is extremely tragic.
0: You know, I feel for the family.
8: It does sadden me because it's completely preventable.
15: Police say the man who was pulled from the water is in his 40s. He suffered serious injuries. I'm Phil Martino.
2: Healthcare workers and advocates rallied today outside the provincial legislature. 680's Richard Southern tells us their message and the response that was given by the Ford government.
17: Many of the demonstrators, like Diana, who walked up University Avenue to Queen's Park here, tell me they're concerned about the Ford government's handling of health care.
18: I'm here to represent my grandchildren that need proper health care.
19: We don't have proper health care in Ontario?
18: We do not get proper care and health care.
19: I can't walk into one of those hospitals and get health care?
18: We've had people on the waiting list for MRIs for almost a year.
17: Elizabeth was one of the demonstrators as well. She also tells me privatization worry in health care brought her out.
20: We're ending up with staff being sucked away from the public system, going to the private care system, and the cleaners and the nurses are paid less, and people have to wait longer.
17: But Health Minister Sylvia Jones says expanding OHIP-covered private clinics has lowered wait times for key surgeries.
21: When we expanded cataract surgery in community, we've actually decreased cataract surgery wait times.
17: Richard Southern, Queen's Park.
4: 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There is renewed hope for a potential deal to extend the ceasefire in Iran. A memorandum of understanding has reportedly been reached that includes language on opening the Strait of Hormuz and the lifting of a U.S. blockade. CNN's Alana Treen has more from the White House.
22: This is a significant breakthrough. I think if the United States and Iran can get both leaders of both countries to agree to this short-term deal, this memorandum of understanding, that would be the most significant development we've had since the start of the war, and certainly, of course, throughout this ceasefire. But again, some caution that I've been hearing in my conversations with sources that no deal is going to be official until it is actually put on paper and signed by both countries. I'd also remind you that we kind of heard a little bit of less optimism from the president yesterday, who was, I think, pretty eager to show that he was not rushing into a deal, and also that he is really wants this to be stronger than the one that was struck during the Obama administration. So all of that also weighing heavily on some of these discussions.
4: The memo would also start a 60-day negotiation period to address Iran's nuclear program, including the fate of its current stockpile of highly enriched uranium.
2: Prime Minister Mark Carney is trying to convince business leaders in New York City that Canada is worthy. Carney spoke to the Economic Club of New York, outlining Canada's economic strategy and the progress made so far.
23: Canada and the United States have had our differences over the centuries. We have always worked and eventually worked through them, because we share values and our common interests run deep.
2: Carney is pitching to the business world that Canada has what the world needs, whether it's oil, electricity, or critical minerals. The prime minister is using the trip and hopes the people in the crowd will share his message with the Trump administration and increase the pressure to renegotiate the Canada-U.S.-Mexico trade agreement fairly.
4: 680 News Time, 8:08. Canada got some revenge on the Americans this morning at the Men's World Hockey Championship. 680's Alex Ixero has the game recap.
24: Canada was flat out the better team today as they eliminated the United States with a 4-0 win in the quarterfinals. Goaltender Jed Greaves stood on his head, making 34 saves for the shutout, while Canada got goals from Captain Macklin Celebrini, along with Dylan Holloway, Connor Brown, and Sidney Crosby. The only negative in the game today was what happened in the first period when Canadian defenseman Evan Bouchard took a nasty hit to the head. He did not return. So Canada has won all 8 games of the world so far this year. So semifinals Saturday will feature Canada against Finland. Norway will take on Switzerland. From the Sports Center, I'm Alex Ixero.
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4: 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Enpro predicts the price will drop 3 cents at midnight to $1.709 a liter at most GTA stations. A look at the roads and your forecast is coming up in 60 seconds. 680 News Time, 810.
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4: 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Traffic and weather together on the ones. Here's Justin Pierce.
12: Yeah, that's right. This report, it's brought to you by Martin Daniel Interiors. It looks like traveling along the westbound side of the 401, there's now a new stalled vehicle. This one's just west of Carlingview. It looks like the right lane's blocked off because of that stalled vehicle. It's right under the 427 overpass, so it is tough for us to see, but we do see a vehicle kind of off to the right shoulder there. There's a tow truck on scene. It looks like the MTO's there as well. That in part is causing the slowdown just west of Dixon and Martin Grove. So again, if you are making your way through that stretch, just keep that in mind as you are making your way through. And it also looks like there's a stalled vehicle that is cleared southbound on the 404 at around Shepherd and the Collectors, the right lane. Again, it was blocked with that stalled vehicle. MTO says it's gone. The right lane is now live. But again, there are still delays from south of Finch down to the 401. On the Don Valley Parkway, there are slowdowns from Don Mills to about north of Lawrence. Once you kind of hit York Mills, the 401 and the 404, it is moving fairly well after that. And then there's also another stalled vehicle. This one's over in Oakville. Westbound QEW on the approach to Trafalgar. Two left lanes are still blocked with that stalled vehicle. Emergency vehicles are on the scene as well. It looks like only Oakville Fire has pulled up to the scene here. We do see a bunch of firemen kind of off into the left shoulder. So there may be something more with this vehicle. But again, it is causing a delay for folks as you are making your way out of Mississauga into Oakville. Of course, onto the merge with the 403. 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Now with the forecast, Alistair Alders.
13: 10 degrees overnight tonight with a few clouds, a light northwesterly wind, and for Friday, mainly sunny to a mix of sun and cloud, but a chance of an afternoon or early evening shower. Should be isolated if it does develop. A west to northwest wind of 20 to 40, at times 50 and 24 degrees. Then for the start of the weekend, Saturday, it's mainly sunny with a high of 20. Tonight's overnight low, 10 degrees.
4: At Pearson right now, it's 18 degrees with a partly cloudy sky. 680 News Time, 8:13. Albertans now know the exact wording of the province's October referendum question on separating from Canada. Voters will get two options, with one saying Alberta should remain a province of Canada and the other calling to begin the legal process of a second binding referendum on separation. Alberta Premier Danielle Smith and her cabinet confirmed the wording today in an order in council that also nails down the date and format of the October 19th referendum. Elections officials confirm the separation question will be the first in a stack of unique color-coded ballots for each of the 10 questions. Your top stories and sports coming up next. 680 News Time, 8:14.
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4: 18 degrees right now with a partly cloudy sky. Good evening, I'm Brendan Lang. Here are the top stories this hour. Esther, the 14-year-old girl from North York who had been missing for nearly 2 weeks, has been found safe. She was found this afternoon around 1 o'clock, reportedly at a home in Rexdale. Police are now starting an investigation into who owned the home and if she was, or if there was any criminality involved. Toronto police are shifting their search efforts from a rescue mission to a recovery operation for a man who went missing in Lake Ontario after the inflatable boat he was riding deflated yesterday. Another man and a dog were also on the watercraft, but they have been found safe. And coming up after sports,
6: restaurants and hotels across Toronto are eagerly preparing for the massive influx of soccer fans for the FIFA World Cup.
7: There's a buzz in the air.
6: Revenue expectations sky high with the first game in town just 15 days away.
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8: Good evening, Brendan. Got a pitcher's duel right now at Camden Yards in Baltimore, sort of. Patrick Corbin and Chris Bassett, the matchup to start this one. Both of them allowed a homer. Andrés Giménez hit one out for the Jays for his sixth of the year. Coby Mayo answered back for the O's. Corbin's day is done. After working five innings, he had four Ks. He left the game with a runner on first. Braden Fisher in for relief. He managed to strike out Pete Alonso and then got a double play ball. So still 1-1 at the top of the seventh on Sportsnet and 590, The Fan. Bassett's day is actually done as well. Graham Wolfram is in for him right now. The count 1-2 to Miles Straw, who's actually just put the ball in play. So he'll get on for a long single into left field. So runner on first with no outs. And Ernie Clement is now at the plate. Again, the game on Sportsnet and 590 The Fan. Game 6 of the NBA's Western Conference Final going down tonight in San Antonio between the Spurs and Thunder. The Spurs on the brink of elimination. They'll look to force a decisive Game 7 and send the series back to OKC. Tip off for this one coming up in less than 15 on Sportsnet 360. And some tough one out of the hockey world today. Former Montreal Canadian Claude Lemieux has died at the age of 60. TMZ reporting he took his own life. That has yet to be confirmed. He carried the torch in Montreal ahead of Game 3 of the Eastern Conference Final just days ago. No hockey tonight. The Habs and Canes will square off in Game 5 of their series tomorrow night in Carolina. Hurricanes have a 3-1 series lead. The game will be on Sportsnet and Hockey Night in Canada. At the Men's World Hockey Championships, Canada off to the semifinals where they'll face Finland. The other semi will feature Switzerland and Norway. Both those games will go on Saturday. And at Roland Garros, Vicky Mboko off to the third round of the French Open. She'll go up against Madison Keys on the men's side. Felix Auger-Aliassime will face Brandon Nakashima. Both those matches also taking place on Saturday. Sports at 15 and 45 past every hour or anytime at sportsnet.ca.
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4: 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The hospitality sector in Toronto is hoping there is a big impact from the upcoming World Cup here in the city. 680 Scott Burnett joins us with more.
6: It's an establishment's dream. Big games on the screen translating to big numbers coming through their doors for a bite, a pint, and to cheer on their team. Tony Alenis is president and CEO of the Ontario Restaurant, Hotel, and Motel Association and tells us businesses are preparing for the World Cup bump.
18: Restaurants that cater to sports, that have large TV sets, would see anywhere between 30
2: and 60% revenue growth.
6: Nightclubs expected to see up to 70% growth, largely thanks to the Ford government allowing businesses to serve alcohol until 4 a.m. during the tournament.
2: These international visitors are used to that. Instead of sitting in their rooms watching, let them go in and watch their neighbors and other fans and have a good time.
6: Now, projected revenue growth for hotels is a little less clear after FIFA released thousands of their unused bookings, but that means thousands of GTA rooms are now available, with downtown rooms right now going between $200 and $300 a night. I'm Scott Burnett.
4: The state of California is suing the owners of the genetics testing company 23andMe over a data breach. ABC's Alex Stone has the details.
7: In California's new lawsuit, Attorney General Rob Bonta claims a 2023 data breach at 23andMe affected close to 7 million users, and the 23andMe failed to protect its customers' data, ignoring known vulnerabilities in its system. The lawsuit is against a holdings company that now owns 23andMe after 23andMe went bankrupt last year. Bonta saying
17: it was consumers' sensitive personal information and data related to consumers' health.
7: Bonta alleges a breach became publicly known when the data of 1 million consumers was offered on the dark web. Alex Stone, ABC News, Los Angeles.
4: 680 News Time, 820.
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4: 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Time for Rogers Xfinity Internet traffic and weather together on the ones. Here's Justin Pierce.
12: Well, there's a stalled vehicle that has cleared in Oakville. This report, it's brought to you by Aero Furniture. It was on the westbound QEW on the approach to Trafalgar. Two left lanes were blocked with that stalled vehicle. That has since now been cleared away by MTO, so the two left lanes are now live, still causing a delay for drivers traveling out of Mississauga into Oakville along the westbound QEW. But again, once you kind of hit the merge there, it is moving a little bit better. It should clear completely in the coming moments. But now there's another stalled vehicle that's kind of causing delays. It's on the westbound 401 just west of Carlingview, literally right underneath the 427 overpass. The right lane's blocked off with that stalled vehicle. Again, emergency crews are on the scene. It is causing a delay just west of Dixon and Martin Grove. So again, fairly slow as you are traveling out of Toronto into Mississauga along the westbound 401. On the eastbound side, there's construction now. It's at Mavis. It's off into the express lanes. The right lane shut down with that construction project. Not seeing a delay at this point in time. It may change in the coming moments, but as of right now, we're not seeing any significant delays. Southbound 404, there's more construction at around Aurora Road. The left lane's blocked. Also, moving to city streets, I do want to mention in the East End, there's a hazard, unclear exactly what it is, but again, it has closed Kingsmount Park in between Duvernet and Eastwood. That's in the Girard and Woodbine area. So again, if you are making your way through there, just keep that in mind as you are traveling along. 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Now with the forecast, Alistair Alders.
13: Fair tonight with a few clouds, down to 10 degrees, a light northwesterly wind. And then for Friday, it's mainly sunny to a mix of sun and cloud. Chance of an afternoon or early evening shower, isolated if it does develop. 24 the high, a breezy day, west to northwesterly winds of 20 to 40 at times 50. The final weekend of the month is fair with a mainly sunny sky. Saturday, 20 degrees. Sunday, mainly sunny to a mix of sun and cloud, 23. And Monday, mainly sunny, 22. Tonight's overnight low, 10 degrees.
4: 18 degrees right now with a partly cloudy sky. Coming up at 8:30, the latest on 14-year-old Esther being found in Rexdale this afternoon after a search that stretched nearly 2 weeks. 680 News Time, 8:24.
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4: 680 News Time, 8:25, a stark warning from scientists who say Earth is very likely to surge well beyond the international climate threshold in the next 5 years. ABC's Chuck Sievertson has more.
7: Forecasting an overheating Arctic that warms nearly 3 degrees Fahrenheit between now and 2030, and a dangerous drought with potential wildfires for the Amazon, a crucial part of Earth's natural defenses, is the UN's World Meteorological Organization. Scientists say that means more extreme weather, including floods, droughts, and heat waves, and more deaths. Chuck Sievertson, ABC News.
4: What's Purple has a creamy center and will soon be on grocery store shelves. Yes, even in Canada. ABC's Sherry Preston with the answer.
31: That is the sound of K-pop superstars BTS. And that is the sound of me biting into one of the new Purple BTS-inspired Oreo cookies. The Oreos come in BTS's favorite color and have a cream center that is supposed to taste like hotek, a brown sugar stuffed Korean pancake said to be the band's favorite snack. The Oreo package reads, straight from Seoul street markets to fans. Sherry Preston, ABC News.
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4: Time now for the Dynamic Market Minute. A green day on Bay Street. The TSX finished the Thursday trade up 105 points to 34,517. The Canadian dollar also up slightly, trading at 72.5 cents U.S. And on Wall Street, the Dow finished flat, but it was another record close for the S&P and the NASDAQ. With more from Wall Street, here's Bloomberg.
37: Stocks pushed to more records as companies like Dollar Tree, Snowflake, and Hormel Foods kept piling up the profits. A tentative deal to extend the ceasefire in the war with Iran by 60 days also helped lift the market and rein in oil prices. The S&P added 0.6% to its all-time high set the day before. The Dow rose less than 0.1%, and the NASDAQ climbed 0.9%, also adding to their own records from a day earlier. Starbucks is tying most tech workers' bonuses to how much they're using artificial intelligence to improve efficiency. According to an internal document, a quarter of bonuses paid to tech employees will be pegged to department-wide goals that include AI adoption. Shares of Union Pacific and Norfolk Southern slumped the most in more than a year after a key regulator paused its review of their planned $72 billion merger. It has the potential to delay what would be the biggest rail deal ever. Matt Piper, Bloomberg Radio.
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6: Good evening. It's Thursday, May 28th. I'm Christine Ritchie.
4: And in for Mitch Burke, I'm Brandon Lang. Here's what's making news right now.
6: The intensive search for a 14-year-old North York girl is over.
8: She was located in a home here in Toronto.
6: But the investigation into Esther's disappearance continues.
9: Tragedy on the water at Cherry Beach.
10: I feel for the family.
9: Toronto police say they've officially changed the status of their search for a missing boater from a rescue operation to a recovery underwater search.
14: Thousands rally at Queen's Park.
15: We're here to draw awareness to Doug Ford's attempt to try to privatize health care.
14: How the government's pushing back against the privatization accusation.
6: U.S. and Iranian negotiators reach a tentative agreement to extend the ceasefire by 60 days, but two massive questions remain unresolved.
16: Who's going to make a mistake? The Jays and O's still all tied up at the seven-inning stretch. Game six of the Western Conference Final in the NBA set for tip-off. It's another edition of SGA against Wemby. Sports at 45.
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6: Time for Rogers Xfinity, internet traffic and weather together on the ones. Here's Justin Pierce.
12: Well, there's now another stalled vehicle. This one's in Scarborough, but the drive across the GTA, it's getting a lot better. But again, there are still some issues that are persisting. Westbound on the 401 on the approach to McCowan in the express. The left lane's blocked off. It looks like the MTO are on scene. It is causing a delay from just west of Markham Road in the express. So again, just keep that in mind as you are traveling through Scarborough on the westbound 401. But there's another stalled vehicle farther west. This one's just west of Carlingview. Again, it's also in the right lane, also causing a delay west of Dixon and Martin Grove. So keep that in mind for drivers traveling out of Toronto into Mississauga along the westbound 401. This stalled vehicle is right under the 427 overpass. So again, just keep that in mind as well. As you are traveling through and then the rest of the drive, it's mostly construction related at this point, moving west again along the 401. It looks like for folks traveling towards Wellington County, west of Guelph Line, the left lane's blocked off. Again, it's for construction, so that's what's causing the delay through there. And then traveling on the northbound DVP, more delays from Don Mills to about Eglinton. Now with the forecast, Alistair Alders.
13: 10 degrees overnight tonight with a few clouds and a light northwesterly wind. And then for Friday, mainly sunny to a mix of sun and cloud with a chance of a pop-up shower in the afternoon or early evening. Not a bad day otherwise. 24 degrees with a west-northwest wind, breezy, 20 to 40 at times to 50. Tonight's overnight low is 10 degrees.
4: 18 degrees right now at Pearson Airport with a partly cloudy sky. 680 News Time, 8:33.
6: A missing teenaged girl is safe tonight. Toronto police looked for 14-year-old Esther for almost 2 weeks, but this afternoon she was found safe in a Toronto home.
4: 680's Charlene Close has more on the investigation.
17: They confirm Esther was found at 1 this afternoon at a home in Toronto. They're not saying exactly where, but there have been reports it was in Rexdale. Police describe what led them there.
8: We have been painstakingly conducting video canvases. From video canvases, we move into search mode. Additional video located, we move into further search mode. It's a painstaking, long process, as you can appreciate, but that certainly contributed to us to getting to where we are today.
17: The focus of the investigation now turns to who lives in the house where she was found and whether there is any criminality involved. Her parents have issued a statement thanking the thousands of people who helped in the search. They're asking people not to speculate. They're also asking for privacy. I'm Charlene Close.
6: Toronto police have moved a rescue mission to a recovery operation after a man fell into the lake off the shores of Cherry Beach. 680's Phil Martino has the latest.
9: Toronto police say they're using marine boats, dive teams, and underwater equipment to try to find the missing boater who went into the water at Cherry Beach yesterday afternoon. Inspector Errol Watson says he was in an inflatable boat with another man when it began to lose air.
0: There was a civilian that was in the civilian boat that was out there at the time. They obviously identified that these individuals were having some difficulties. They went over to them, and they were successful in getting one of the parties into their boat.
9: Constable Stacy Kellogg with the Marine Unit says a search began right away. She also says the two men were not wearing life jackets.
1: It's 35 feet, and we were immediately deploying underwater search and rescue tools that we use because we believe when they're not wearing a life jacket, they're going to be going right down to the bottom.
9: Police say the man who was pulled from the water is in his 40s. He suffered serious injuries, but they're not considered life-threatening. A dog was also rescued. I'm Phil Martino.
4: 680 News Time, 8:35. Hundreds of people across the province protested at Queen's Park this afternoon, demanding that Doug Ford stop his plan to funnel hundreds of millions in public dollars to private for-profit clinics. 680's Richard Southern has more.
2: For people, not profit. For people.
14: The demonstrators walked the length of University Avenue up from Union Station here to Queen's Park. Many, like Paul, tell me they came because they have deep concerns about the Ford government's handling of health care.
7: We're watching the privatization and cutbacks to health care, and we want to tell Doug Ford that we've had enough.
14: What privatization are we talking about?
7: Well, we were just talking about cataract surgery and how a senior woman was charged $11,000.
14: Robert also tells me worries about privatization brought him out.
10: You can't have a two-tier system in this country. It's just not fair.
14: The health minister says, look, you're still going to use your health card to pay for your cataract surgery in a private clinic.
10: Well, that makes no sense because it's with the private sector, it's costing us even more as a taxpayer. So just fund the public system the way it should be, and there won't be any wait time.
14: But Health Minister Jones says expanding private clinics has had some positive benefits.
18: When we expanded cataract surgery, we've actually decreased cataract surgery wait time.
14: Richard Southern, Queen's Park.
6: You're listening to All News Radio. It's 8:36. There's possible progress in talks between the U.S. and Iran.
19: A source tells the AP U.S. and Iranian negotiators have reached a tentative agreement to extend the ceasefire. It would mean a 60-day extension of the ceasefire. Talks would start on Iran's nuclear program. The war and the closing of the Strait of Hormuz sent oil prices soaring. Treasury Secretary Scott Bessent says President Trump has not signed off on this, and he has several red lines.
20: Iran has to turn over their highly enriched uranium. They cannot pursue a nuclear weapon. And the Strait of Hormuz, back to your question on energy, has to free transit. Navigation of the seas has to be free and open as it was before.
19: The memorandum makes clear Iran would not be able to impose tolls on the Strait of Hormuz if it goes through.
20: The oil market is going to be very well supplied on the other side of this, and that we could see prices come down very quickly.
19: One official says there are still questions about whether President Trump will accept the proposal. Ed Donahue, Washington.
4: 680 News Time, 8:37, Canada has what the world needs. That's the message the Prime Minister has delivered to a business crowd in New York City. Prime Minister Mark Carney received a warm welcome from the Economic Club of New York. He says Canada's efforts to diversify its trade and wean itself off the U.S. market make it a better ally.
21: That nostalgia is not a strategy, so we're focused on what we can control. And that means weaving a dense web of international partnerships abroad. That's making us a much stronger, more resilient, more independent country.
4: Political watchers think Carney is hoping some of those in the crowd will put pressure on the White House ahead of the renegotiation of the Canada-U.S.-Mexico trade deal.
6: Meantime, the Liberal government says it can't overturn a CRTC decision, tripling streamers' contributions towards Canadian content.
22: The broadcast regulator said last week large online streaming services must contribute 15% of their Canadian revenues to Canadian content. That's drawn criticism from a group that represents U.S. streamers like Amazon and Netflix. Even the U.S. ambassador to Canada weighed in. The conservatives want the liberals to reject that increase, but the government says it doesn't have that legal authority. The Broadcasting Act only allows cabinet to set aside CRTC decisions if they involve broadcast licenses. Jason White, The Canadian Press.
4: Team Canada is heading to the Final Four at the World Hockey Championship. 680's Alex Ixero has more.
3: Canada were flat out the better team today as they beat the United States 4-0 in the quarterfinals. Macklin Celebrini opened the scoring on the power play in the first, while Dylan Holloway, Connor Brown, and Sidney Crosby also found the back of the net. Canadian goaltender Jet Greaves was the player of the game, making big save after big save and posting a 34-save shutout. The only piece of bad news for Canada is defenseman Evan Bouchard took a nasty hit to the head in the first period. He did not return. So the semifinals for Saturday are set. Canada will play Finland. Norway will take on Switzerland. From the Sports Center, I'm Alex Ixero.
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6: 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Enpro predicts the price will drop 3 cents at midnight to $1.70.9 a liter at most GTA stations. In 60 seconds, traffic and your forecast.
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6: 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Internet traffic and weather together on the ones. Here's Justin Pierce.
12: Well, there's a stalled vehicle that has cleared on the West 401. This report, it's brought to you by Subaru. West of Carlingview, the right lane was blocked because of that stalled vehicle. That has since been cleared away by MTO. So that right lane is now live and no longer causing much of an issue. But kind of moving backwards here along the westbound 401, approaching McCowan in the express left lane. That is still shut with a stalled vehicle. MTO is on scene as well. The delay starts just west of Markham Road in the express. So again, just keep that in mind as you are making your way through. And now there's another stalled vehicle that's popped up here in Simcoe County, southbound on the 400, right at 89. The right lane's been shut. Again, not seeing much of a delay at this point, but that may change in the coming moments as you are making your way through. And it also looks like there's construction that's popped up here along some of the major routes southbound on the 404 at around Aurora Road. The left lane's blocked off, and it also looks like for those traveling outside the GTA, Toronto bound on the QEW at around Central Avenue, those on-ramps to the Toronto bound side of the QEW are closed. Again, it's all construction related. And then moving to city streets, I do want to mention this problem that's happening. It looks like it's over in the east end of the city of Toronto, Kingsmill Park, in between Duvernet and Eastwood Road, which is in the area of Girard and Woodbine. That is closed due to what's being reported as a hazard. Again, at this point, unclear what that hazard is, but the road is closed. So just keep that in mind as well as you are traveling along. It's the all-weather drive main event. 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Now with the forecast, Al Strolders.
13: A few clouds tonight, down to 10 degrees with a light northwesterly wind. And tomorrow, fair for much of the day, mainly sunny to a mix of sun and cloud. We might have to deal with a pop-up shower in the afternoon or early evening, but it won't be significant or long-lasting. 24 the high, a breezy day. And then for Saturday, it's a mainly sunny day with a high near 20 degrees. Tonight's overnight low is 10 degrees.
6: Right now, we're sitting at 18 with a few clouds. And still to come on 680 News Radio, more than 24,000 travel documents could be suspended after the federal government introduces new measures to keep Ebola out of Canada. That story, your headlines and sports, all up next. 680 News Time, 844.
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1: What if Juliet got a second chance at life after Romeo and Juliet, the riotously funny musical that has critics raving? 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
6: It's 18 degrees with a few clouds. Good evening. I'm Christine Ritchie. Glad you could make it here. Here are the top stories this hour. The search for a 14-year-old girl is over after Esther was found safe in a Rexdale home this afternoon. Toronto police are now focusing on investigating the inhabitants of that house and whether any criminal charges will be laid. The Toronto Marine and Diving Unit is now combing the waters off the shores of Cherry Beach, searching for a man who fell from a leaking inflatable boat yesterday. The unit managed to rescue a man and a dog, but the second man disappeared into the water. And U.S. and Iranian negotiators have agreed to extend their ceasefire by 60 days and launch negotiations on Iran's nuclear program. 680 News Time, 8:45. Now time for sports from Sportsnet 5. Nadi the Fan, here's Alain Quevillon.
8: Christine, two veteran pitchers kicking off the latest edition of the Battle of the Birds. The Blue Jays going up against the Orioles in Baltimore. Patrick Corbin and former Jay Chris Bassett towed the rubber, both allowing a homer.
27: And this one is hit in the air to deep right field. It is on its way to the seats and gone. Number six for Andrés Giménez, and the Blue Jays have the lead.
8: Giménez hit that one off of Bassett in the third. It was a solo shot. Kobe Mayo responded with one of his own the next inning. The game still tied at one. Corbin worked five innings. Bassett worked six. Jeff Hoffman's slider worked well in his relief appearance in the seventh inning. The game still tied at one. The bases now loaded for the Jays. George Springer is at third. Vladimir Guerrero Jr. is on second. Dalton Varsho took a walk to first. At the plate is Kazuma Okamoto. His count right now 0-2 with Anthony Nunez on the mound. The game on Sportsnet and 590 The Fan. Game 6 of the Western Conference Final in the NBA going tonight. Shai Gilgeous-Alexander's Oklahoma City Thunder on the cusp of advancing to the NBA Finals. The New York Knicks are waiting. The Victor Wembanyama and the San Antonio Spurs still in their way, though they're trying to force a decisive Game 7. The game getting underway moments ago on Sportsnet 360. And some sad news in the hockey world today. Four-time Stanley Cup champ Claude Lemieux has died at the age of 60. TMZ reporting that the cause of death was suicide. It's just days ago that Lemieux carried the ceremonial torch ahead of puck drop between the Canadiens and Hurricanes for Game 3 of the Eastern Conference Final. No Stanley Cup playoff action tonight. Hurricanes host the Canadiens tomorrow night for Game 5. That's in Carolina. Canes have the Habs on the brink with a 3-1 series lead. Semifinal matchups are set at the World Hockey Championships. Canada will face Finland after a 4-0 win over the U.S. in the quarters. Switzerland will face Norway. Both those games going down on Saturday. And at the French Open, Vicky Mboko, Felix Auger-Aliassime both off to the third round. Mboko will face Madison Keys. FAA will take on Brandon Nakashima. Those go down on Saturday as well. Sports at 15 and 45 past every hour or anytime at sportsnet.ca.
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16: This is the sound of everything Maya owns. It fits in a bag that's seen better days. But listen closer. Maya came to Covenant House when she had nowhere else to go. Here, she isn't lost, troubled, or broken. She's a poet and a dreamer, determined to make sure her little brother never has to call a park bench home. Covenant House. home of the unbreakable.
6: 680 News Time, 8:48. Ontario has passed a law that allows it to take over the Toronto Islands and replace the city in an agreement that governs Billy Bishop Toronto City Airport. Transportation Minister Prabhmeet Sakaria says he wants to soon designate the airport a special economic zone.
2: Well, we're going to work with the Toronto Port Authority to ensure that we move forward on that and deploy the special economic zone, other tools that are needed to ensure that this project moves forward. It's too important for Ontario, for Canada, not to get this project moving forward.
6: The province passed a controversial law last year that gives Cabinet the power to create special economic zones, areas where it can suspend any and all provincial and municipal laws. More than 24,000 travel documents could be suspended as a result of the federal government's new measures to keep Ebola out of Canada.
7: The government announced a 90-day suspension of a variety of immigration and travel documents for people in the Democratic Republic of the Congo, Uganda, and South Sudan that took effect just before midnight. Those documents include electronic travel authorizations and temporary and permanent resident visas for people currently in one of the three listed countries. Anyone coming to Canada from Ebola-affected regions will have to undergo a 21-day quarantine, a measure that's set to expire in late August. Brenda Molina Navidad, The Canadian Press.
6: Coming up, the ROM launches an out-of-this-world exhibit showcasing the impact of psychedelics throughout history. That story in traffic and weather up next. 680 News Time, 8:50.
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6: 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Time for Rogers Xfinity. Internet traffic and weather together on the ones. Here's Justin Pierce.
12: Well, the last stalled vehicle in the GTA has cleared. This report, it's brought to you by the Big Apple. On the westbound 401 approaching McCowan in the express, the left lane was shut down because of that stalled vehicle. That's been cleared away now by MTO, so the left lane is now live and no longer causing much of a delay through that stretch, but it looks like outside the GTA, there is still another lingering stalled vehicle. This one's on the southbound 400. It's right at 89. The right lane's blocked off with that stalled vehicle, but again, not causing any real delays right now. The rest of the drive, it's mostly construction related. I do want to go back to the westbound 401. For those traveling out of Halton into Wellington County, there's roadwork west of Guelph Line. The left lane is shut down. It is causing a slowdown as you make your way towards Guelph and 6 South. Very, very slow at this point. And also on the eastbound side of the 401 at Mavis in the express, two right lanes are blocked off. And then there's also construction regarding the southbound 404. It looks like at around Aurora Road, the left lane's blocked, and then farther south at Shepherd in the express, the HOV lane's been blocked too. For those traveling out of downtown, northbound on the DVP, there are delays from Bayview Bloor to about north of Don Mills. So it is fairly slow as you are traveling up towards the 401 and the 404. The Big Apple's so much more than a great rest stop with fun free activities like mini putt, a children's carousel, petting zoo, and more. The Big Apple, exit 497 off the 401 or thebigapple.ca. Now with the forecast, Alistair Alders.
13: Fair weather this evening and overnight tonight, a few clouds, 10 degrees, the overnight low, and then for Friday, a bit breezy with a west to northwesterly wind of 20 to 40 at times to 50, 24 degrees the high with a mainly sunny sky to a mix of sun and cloud and a chance of a pop-up shower in the afternoon or early evening. The chances are low right now. For the final weekend of the month, mainly sunny 20 on Saturday, Sunday mainly sunny to a mix of sun and cloud 23, Monday's mainly sunny 22, tonight's overnight low 10 degrees.
6: Right. now 18 degrees with a few clouds.
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6: 680 News Time 8:54. The Royal Ontario Museum is set to unveil a new exhibition next week, showcasing the impact of psychedelics throughout history. The museum says the exhibition will explore the cross-cultural and scientific importance of psychedelics and will feature art, objects, specimens, and interactives. It says the

0: Hi, everybody. Steve Paikin here. The world is changing fast, eh? I'm not sure I've ever experienced anything like it in my 40-plus years of journalism. Where does Canada fit in all of this? From federal politics to foreign policy to in-depth one-on-one interviews, we'll try to help you understand this uncertain era in which we now find ourselves. 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
1: Ames, the owner of Cafe Diplomatico One College, tells the Toronto Star he received a cease and desist letter from FIFA during the 2006 World Cup. Soccer's governing body has strict rules about businesses using signs, advertising, and social media related to the tournament to drum up business. The owner says this time around, he signed a deal with Labatt, whose parent company is an official sponsor. The City of Toronto has issued guidelines for businesses to keep in line with FIFA standards, which include avoiding using FIFA or World Cup in advertising. Your Market Bennett up next.
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1: 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A green day on Bay Street. The TSX finished the Thursday trade up 105 points to 34,517. The Canadian dollar also up slightly, trading at 72.5 cents U.S. And on Wall Street, the Dow finished flat, but it was another record close for the S&P and the NASDAQ. With more from Wall Street, here's Bloomberg.
4: Traders send stocks to all-time highs. Even with worries about expensive oil and high inflation, the U.S. stock market has run to records, largely because companies keep making more money. The Dow gained 25 points. The NASDAQ was up 243. The S&P gaining 43. Shares of Kohl's, Best Buy, and Dollar Tree have risen amid optimism that shoppers are still spending when they see what they want at the right price. Data just out shows consumer spending edged up in April despite accelerated price increases, with Americans still opening their wallets despite facing multiple hurdles. Shares of drone makers and suppliers are rallying after a report that the Trump administration is exploring potential funding deals to increase domestic production and lower costs. Stocks for companies including Unusual Machines and Red Cat Holdings rose after that report, with Unusual hitting an all-time high. The Pentagon has requested funding for drones and counter-drone measures. Matt Piper, Bloomberg Radio.
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1: At Pearson Airport, 18 with a few clouds. 680 News Time, 9 o'clock.
12: Number one for breaking news, traffic, and weather. 680 News Radio, Toronto.
13: Good evening. 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And for Mitch Burke, I'm Brendan Lang.
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3: Toronto police say they've officially changed the status of their search for a missing boater from a rescue operation to a recovery underwater search.
5: Thousands rally at Queen's Park.
6: We're here to draw awareness to Doug Ford's attempt to try to privatize health care.
5: How the government's pushing back against the privatization accusation.
7: And American and Iranian officials believe they are close to a deal to extend the ceasefire in the Middle East.
8: Two ABS challenge fails for the Orioles. The Jays scored on one of them. It's a one-run ball game in the bottom of the eighth. The Spurs with a small lead in the first quarter of Game 6 of the Western Conference Final against OKC. Sports at 15.
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7: Time for Rogers Xfinity Internet. Traffic and weather together on the ones. Here's Justin Pierce.
9: Well, overall, the drive, it's mostly construction related now. That appears to be what's going on. There are some delays with that, particularly on the eastbound side of the 401. It looks like for drivers over in Mississauga, from Mavis to about east of Highway 10 in the express, two right lanes are blocked off. It is causing a slowdown through that stretch. If you are traveling along Avenue, no access to the eastbound 401 either. And then there's more construction in other places. Westbound 401, for those traveling out of Halton into Wellington County, just west of Guelph Line, the left lane's blocked, and again, it is causing a slowdown as you travel towards Guelph. And there's also more construction in Brampton. Southbound 410 and around Sandalwood, it looks like the right lane's blocked. If you are traveling eastbound on Sandalwood, no access to the southbound 410 either. Again, it's all construction related. Southbound 404 at Aurora Road, the left lane's blocked. And then way farther south at Shepherd in the express, the HOV lane, that's closed too. Moving to city streets, I do want to mention this one more time. Over in the eastern end of the city, it looks like Kingsmount Park. It is blocked from Duvernet to Eastwood Road. And again, that's in the Girard and Woodbine area. That's all for a hazard. Again, unclear what that hazard is, but the road is closed as a result. Now with the forecast, Alistair Alders.
10: A few clouds tonight with a light northwesterly wind, 10 degrees, the overnight low. We will see the wind pick up tomorrow from the west to the northwest, 20 to 40 at times to 50 with a mainly sunny sky to a mix of sun and cloud. There is a chance of an afternoon or early evening shower, but should be fairly isolated if it does develop. 24 degrees, the high. Tonight's overnight low, 10 degrees.
0: Right now, 18 degrees with a few clouds. 680 News Time, 903.
7: You could feel the sighs of relief across the city today when Toronto police announced this afternoon that a 14-year-old girl missing for almost 2 weeks was found safe.
0: 680's Charlene Close has more on the investigation.
1: The investigation now turns to whether a crime was committed related to Esther's disappearance. Police are looking into who lives in the house where she was found. Superintendent Don Bellanger thanks the community for coming together to help find her.
2: This was more than a police search and a police investigation. It was truly a combined police and community effort, including the numerous tips we receive daily. And for that, we are extremely grateful.
1: Esther's parents have released a statement saying there are no words to describe the relief they're feeling. They're also thanking every person who searched, shared her photo, hung flyers, checked cameras, and prayed for her safety. They're also asking people to refrain from speculating. I'm Charlene Close.
7: 680 News Time 904. The Toronto Police Marine Unit spent the afternoon on the waters near Cherry Beach on a recovery operation after a boater fell into the water yesterday. 680's Phil Martino has the latest.
3: Toronto Police Inspector Earl Watson says they've changed the status of their search for a missing boater who went into the water at Cherry Beach yesterday afternoon. He was on an inflatable boat with another man when it began to lose air.
1: Both were not wearing life jackets.
11: I can confirm that the status of this search has officially changed from a rescue operation to a recovery underwater search.
3: Constable Stacy Kellaw with the Marine Unit says a civilian in the area was able to save one of the men.
12: He had rescued the one and was able to tell us right away that he had just lost sight of the other male that went under the water. Right in that vicinity, we were able to put a drowning marker into the water. It was about 35 feet deep at that location.
3: According to police, the man who was rescued is in his 40s. He suffered serious injuries. A dog was also safely pulled from the water. I'm Phil Martino.
0: Thousands of protesters marched in Toronto today, demonstrating against Doug Ford's plan to redirect hundreds of millions of taxpayer dollars away from public hospitals to private for-profit clinics. 680's Richard Southern has more.
5: Among the thousand or so demonstrators that walked up University Avenue to Queen's Park, here was Peter, who tells me worry about privatization in healthcare brought him out today.
4: I think there's an important issue on the table with this government trying to shut down the public hospitals.
5: Oh, what public hospitals are they shutting down?
4: They're doing it through contracting out services, understaffing our hospitals, underfunding the hospitals.
5: Robert was also among the demonstrators.
6: We're here to draw awareness to Doug Ford's attempt to try to privatize healthcare.
5: What is he doing to privatize?
6: Well, he's actually currently doing it right now with hips and knee surgeries at our own hospital.
5: Hasn't that lowered the shorten the wait list, though, for those surgeries?
6: Well, the problem, though, is if he funds actually the hospital program, the public services, there wouldn't be as much wait time as it is.
5: The health minister, though, says expanding private clinics has had benefits.
13: We've actually decreased cataract surgery wait times. Why? Because we gave them OHIP-funded money to make sure that they could do that.
5: Richard Southern, Queen's Park.
7: 680 News Time 906. U.S. officials say American and Iranian negotiators believe they have arrived at a draft agreement to formally extend the ceasefire and gradually open the Strait of Hormuz. But Treasury Secretary Scott Bessent wouldn't say there's a deal on the table, only saying during a press briefing that negotiators have been going back and forth. ABC's Karen Travers has more from the White House.
14: He said the president has been very clear about his red lines of what would be in a final agreement. One, Iran reopening the Strait of Hormuz. Two, turning over the stockpile of enriched uranium. And three, of course, agreeing to have no nuclear program. That's what he said today.
7: Sources say the deal would see the Strait of Hormuz fully opened over the course of 60 days, while the U.S. would pull back its naval blockade until the Strait returns to its pre-war status.
0: 680 News Time, 907. This just into 680 News Radio, a woman and child riding a bike together have been struck by a car in Richmond Hill. It happened just before 8 tonight in the Elgin Mills and Redstone Road area that's near Leslie Street. The age and sex of the child has not yet been released. The mother and child were both taken to hospital with serious but non-life-threatening injuries. Westbound lanes through the intersection are closed for the investigation, and motorists are asked to avoid the area. Stay with 680 News for more on this developing story.
7: 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June is going to be a boom month for Toronto, with millions in town to celebrate the World Cup and Pride. As 680 Scott Burnett tells us, the hospitality industry is ready.
15: It's all about the communal sports experience, getting together at the bar, watching the game with a pint, and that's what the industry is banking on. Revenue expectations for bars and restaurants during the tournament are between 30 and 60% growth, nightclubs up to 70%. President and CEO of the Ontario Restaurant, Hotel and Motel Association, Tony Elenis, tells us that's mainly due to an approved later last call.
16: We are very pleased to see the Ontario government give authorization to it. So now beverage alcohol service will move from 2 a.m. to 4 a.m.
15: But he says the expectations for the hotel sector are a little different.
16: FIFA canceled a lot of reservations right across North America. Toronto probably lost about 25%.
15: But between concerts, sporting events, and Pride, June hotel tourism numbers aren't expected to suffer. I'm Scott Burnett.
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7: 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Enpro predicts the price will drop 3 cents at midnight to $1.709 a liter at most GTA stations. Traffic and weather together is coming up next. 680 News Time, 910.
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7: 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Traffic and weather together on the ones. Let's head over to Justin Pierce.
32: Well, there's a stalled vehicle that has cleared this report. It's brought to you by 407 ETR southbound 400 at 89. The right lane was blocked because of a stalled vehicle. That has since now been cleared by MTO. So again, the right lane's now live, no longer causing any delays for drivers over in Simcoe County, but there are still delays across the GTA. But now it's all construction related. Westbound on the 401 for those leaving the Halton region, it looks like west of Guelph Line out towards 6 South. The left lane's blocked off, and that's what's causing the delay through there. And then also on the eastbound side from around Mavis out towards Highway 10 in the Express. Again, two right lanes are also shut down. Also, that's what's causing the slowdown through Mississauga along the eastbound side of the 401. And there's more delays in Brampton. It's because of construction on the South 410 and around Sandalwood. The right lane's blocked off. If you are traveling eastbound along Sandalwood or Beauvais, no access to the southbound 410 either. And then on the northbound side, there are delays from just north of Steeles through the bottleneck at Queen Street. Beat traffic and save with 407 ETR. Driving offers. 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Go to 407ETR.com for details. Now with the forecast, Al Strolders.
10: 10 degrees overnight tonight with a few clouds, a light northwesterly wind, and for Friday, mainly sunny to a mix of sun and cloud, but a chance of an afternoon or early evening shower. Should be isolated if it does develop. A west to northwest wind of 20 to 40, at times 50 and 24 degrees. Then for the start of the weekend, Saturday, it's mainly sunny with a high of 20. Tonight's overnight low, 10 degrees.
7: Right now we have temperatures sitting at 18 degrees with a partly cloudy sky. 680 News Time 9:13. This year's wildfire season has had a slow start, but forecasters say the overall risk remains high. The highest risk areas are in BC and the Northwest Territories. Southern portions of the prairies are believed to be more at risk in July, while Ontario and Quebec are more at risk in June. Last year's wildfire season was the second worst on record in Canada, with fires consuming a total area larger than New Brunswick. Coming up in 60 seconds, we'll take a look at your top headlines and sports. 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
7: 18 with a partly cloudy sky. Good evening. I'm Brendan Lang. Here are the top stories we're tracking this hour. The 14-year-old girl who had been missing in Toronto for almost 2 weeks has been found safe this afternoon. Esther was found at a home in Rexdale, and there is no word yet on who is the owner of the home or if there is any criminality involved. The search has been shifted by Toronto police to a recovery operation in connection to a man who went missing in Lake Ontario yesterday. He was on an inflatable boat when it deflated. Another man and a dog were also on the boat at the time, but were pulled from the water shortly after. And protesters gathered at Queen's Park today to voice their concerns depends on how the Ford government is handling the health sector. The demonstrators' main concern is the plan the Ontario government has to put forth to redirect hundreds of millions of taxpayer dollars away from public hospitals to private for-profit clinics. And coming up after sports, a bill has been passed by the Ford government that will move the province towards taking over the city's portion of Billy Bishop Airport. 680 News Time, 9:15. It's now time for sports, and from Sportsnet 590 The Fan, here's Alain Cavillon.
1: Brendan, it's a battle of the birds in Baltimore. The Jays going up against the Orioles. It's a four-game set, all tied at one from the fourth to the eighth inning. Andrés Giménez and Coby Mayo each with solo shots. Then bases were loaded for Yohendrik Piñango.
2: Outside, ball four. And another challenge from Rutschman.
3: Pitcher pulled a ball, the catcher challenging.
2: And this one is a ball as well.
3: Call confirmed, Baltimore is out of challenges.
2: So Rutschman goes 0 for 2 in the at-bat. The Orioles are out of challenges. It's ball four, and the Blue Jays have the lead.
1: So bases loaded, walk for Piñango, like you heard from Dan Schulman on the broadcast. Orioles catcher Adley Rutschman used up both ABS challenges in that at-bat and lost them both. The Jays with a 2-1 lead now. Louis Varland will be tasked with trying to shut this one down. The game now going to the bottom of the ninth on Sportsnet and 590 The Fan. Big game tonight on the hard court in the Lone Star State. OKC and the San Antonio Spurs going head-to-head in game 6 of the Western Conference Finals. Shai Gilgeous-Alexander and the Thunder just one win away from heading to the dance against the New York Knicks. Spurs, though, with the 42-31 lead early in the second quarter. Victor Wembanyama with 13 of those 42 points. The game on Sportsnet 360. Semifinals are set for the Men's World Hockey Championships in Switzerland. The Swiss will face Norway, and Canada will go head-to-head with Finland. That's on Saturday. Also on Saturday, round 3 of the French Open, Burlington's own Vicky Mboko will face Madison Keys, and Felix Auger-Aliassime will go up against Brandon Nakashima. Sports at 15 and 45 past every hour or anytime at sportsnet.ca.
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7: 680 News Time, 9:18. The Ford government has passed the bill that will pave the way for the province to take over the city's portion of Billy Bishop Airport. Transportation Minister Pravmeet Sarkaria says it's a good move for Ontario.
11: This is a long-term asset for the province and something that we want to see the private sector invest in and expand. There's thousands of jobs to be created from here. There's a huge opportunity to continue to make Canada, Ontario more competitive.
7: But opposition leader Marit Stiles says she believes the government is doing this against the wishes of those living on the waterfront.
12: The people of Toronto do not want this expansion. They did not ask for it. They do not want it. They do not want $5 billion spent on it.
7: The Toronto Port Authority says the expansion will mainly be paid for by travelers. Canada's public safety minister is rejecting a call to shorten the length of time electronic service providers would have to keep your digital metadata. Canadian press reporter Jason White with the story.
13: It's contained in a bill intended to help Canada's police and spies. It would allow for regulations requiring service providers to retain the digital traces of a communication, but not the email or text itself, for up to 1 year. Critics say that would allow for the capture of private information about ordinary Canadians who have no connection to any crime. But Public Safety Minister Gary Anandasangari says shortening that metadata retention period would hinder law enforcement. Jason White, The Canadian Press.
7: 680 News Time, 9:19. Four-time Stanley Cup champion Claude Lemieux has died at the age of 60. The NHL Alumni Association confirmed his death today. TMZ reports his death was a suicide in Florida. It comes 3 days after he carried a torch during the pregame ceremony for Game 3 of the Eastern Conference Final at the Bell Centre in Montreal. Lemieux broke into the NHL with the Montreal Canadiens in 1983 and helped the club win the Stanley Cup 3 years later. Coming up next on 680 News Radio Toronto, we'll take a look at the roads and your extended forecast. 680 News Time, 920.
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7: 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Traffic and weather together on the ones. Here's Justin Pierce.
32: Well, it looks like as of now, it's construction that's causing some of the delays across the GTA. This report is brought to you by CapitalDirect.ca. On the eastbound 401, there's roadwork from Mavis out towards Highway 10. In the express, two right lanes are blocked for that construction project. That's what's causing the delay through there, so it is fairly slow. The collector's moving a lot better through that stretch. And then on the westbound side of the 401, there's roadwork for those traveling out of the GTA and into Wellington County. It looks like from just west of Guelph Line out towards 6 South, the left lane's blocked, and that's what's causing the slowdown as drivers make their way towards Guelph and Waterloo region overall. On the northbound side of the 400 at 89, the left lane's blocked, and also on the southbound side of the 400 approaching Innisfil Beach Road, the left lane's been removed. Again, it's also construction related. Farther south at Langstaff in the collectors, the right lane's blocked off too. Again, it's causing a little bit of a delay through there, and as folks make their way out of downtown Toronto, there are slowdowns on the northbound DVP. It is slow from on the approach to Eglinton to north of Lawrence. Take a little, pay a little. 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Now with the forecast, Al Strolders.
10: Fair tonight with a few clouds, down to 10 degrees, a light northwesterly wind. And then for Friday, it's mainly sunny to a mix of sun and cloud. Chance of an afternoon or early evening shower, isolated if it does develop. 24 the high, a breezy day, west to northwesterly winds of 20 to 40 at times 50. The final weekend of the month is fair with a mainly sunny sky. Saturday, 20 degrees. Sunday, mainly sunny to a mix of sun and cloud, 23. And Monday, mainly sunny, 22. Tonight's overnight low, 10 degrees.
7: It's 16 degrees right now with a partly cloudy sky. Coming up at 9:30, the latest on Esther, who was found at a home in Rexdale today after being missing for close to 2 weeks. 680 News Time, 923.
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7: 680 News Time, 924. There will be a new champion at the Men's World Hockey Championship in Switzerland. 680's Alex Sixero has more on Canada's big victory today.
19: Goaltender Jed Greaves was the story of this game, posting a 34-save shutout as Canada's off to the semifinals with a 4-0 win over the U.S. Greaves made a number of huge saves to keep the Americans off the score sheet, while Canada got goals from Macklin Celebrini, Dylan Holloway, Connor Brown, and Sidney Crosby. Now, there is concern for Canadian defenseman Evan Bouchard, who was rocked in the first after a hit to the head. He did not return. So Canada now 8-0 at the World Hockey Championship. The Canadians play Finland in Saturday's semifinal. Other semi will have Switzerland against Norway. From the Sports Center, I'm Alex Ixero.
7: Bruce Springsteen, Foo Fighters, Dave Matthews, Brittany Howard, and Joan Baez will headline a protest festival near Washington, D.C. shortly before the U.S. midterm elections.
20: We'll remember the names of those who died on the streets of Minneapolis.
7: The Power to the People Festival is set for October 3rd in Maryland. Springsteen has been a vocal critic of U.S. President Donald Trump. Swedish defense firm Saab says if Ottawa chooses to buy its Gripen fighter jets, Canada could end up making some of the ones destined for Ukraine's Air Force. Canadian press reporter Kyle Duggan reports.
9: Saab says up to 20 of its Gripen jets will be built for Ukraine under an EU loan agreement. Its deputy CEO Anders Karp says Canada could become an export site and then deliver Gripens to Ukraine, but only if the federal government chooses to buy its fighter jets.
20: That could, of course, be also one site to deliver Gripen to Ukraine from.
9: Prime Minister Mark Carney's Liberal government has been reviewing whether to proceed with a full order of 88 F-35 jets from U.S. manufacturer Lockheed Martin for more than a year now. Carney has given no indications of his timeline or his preference. Kyle Duggan, The Canadian Press, Ottawa.
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7: Time now for the Market Minute. A green day on Bay Street. The TSX finished the Thursday trade up 105 points to 34,517. The Canadian dollar is also up slightly, trading at 72.5 cents U.S. And on Wall Street, the Dow finished flat, but it was another record close for the S&P and the NASDAQ. With more from Wall Street, here's Bloomberg.
23: Wall Street traders sent stocks to all-time highs. Bonds rose, while a rally in oil waned amid speculation about a diplomatic breakthrough in the three-month war that has rattled markets around the world. The Dow gained 25 points. The Nasdaq was up 243, the S&P taking in 43 points. Wall Street fires up a political spending machine for midterms. The Financial Services Forum formed a trio of groups to spend tens of millions of dollars on the upcoming midterm elections and beyond, with the American Growth Alliance raising about $100 billion for this cycle so far. The bank's groups have already deployed millions, including on ads in half a dozen states, and will continue to make their case as the crypto industry also spends heavily to influence the midterm elections. TikTok is deprioritizing relationships with music labels, cutting jobs focused on the music industry, and emphasizing projects that connect the company more directly to artists on the platform. Matt Piper, Bloomberg Radio.
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1: Good evening. It's Thursday, May 28th. I'm Christine Ritchie.
7: And in for Mitch Burke, I'm Brendan Lang. Here's what's making news right now.
1: The intensive search for a 14-year-old North York girl is over.
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1: But the investigation into Wester's disappearance continues.
3: A rescue operation becomes a recovery mission at Cherry Beach.
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3: We have the latest on a missing boater straight ahead.
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7: And two Canadians speak out after they were detained by the Israeli military while delivering aid to Gaza.
5: My back legs were kicked in and my lower back was immediately stomped on. I have a fractured tailbone. I have a broken rib.
6: The Blue Jays open up their seven-game road trip with a win against the Orioles. The Spurs trying to avoid elimination against OKC. You'll hear the latest from Game 6 of the NBA's Western Conference Finals. 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
1: 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Here's Justin Pierce.
32: Well, it's mostly construction. That's what's happening across the GTA and beyond. This report, it's brought to you by Aero Furniture. It looks like on the westbound side of the 401 over in Durham at Ritson, the right lane's blocked off. And at Westney, the left lane's been shut down too. And farther west, way farther west, as you make your way out of the greater Toronto area and into Wellington County west of Guelph Lime, the left lane's blocked out towards 6 South. It is causing a slowdown through that stretch. And on the eastbound side of the 401 from Mavis to just east of Highway 10, of course, that's in Mississauga in the Express, two right lanes are shut down. That one is causing significant delays, so it is fairly slow through there. And if you are traveling along Avenue, no access to the eastbound side of the 401 either. There's more construction in York region, northbound on the 404, the exit ramp to Bloomington and Mulock. It looks like both are closed. And on the southbound side at Aurora Road, the left lane's been removed. And same with the exit ramp to Bloomington there as well. That is also closed for construction. In Brampton on the southbound 410 at Sandalwood, the right lane's been taken out. Eastbound Sandalwood and Beauvais, those on ramps to the south 410 in Brampton are also closed. Not really seeing much of a delay anymore. 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Now with the forecast, Alistair Alders.
10: 10 degrees overnight tonight with a few clouds and a light northwesterly wind. And then for Friday, mainly sunny to a mix of sun and cloud with a chance of a pop-up shower in the afternoon or early evening. Not a bad day otherwise. 24 degrees with a west-northwest wind, breezy, 20 to 40 at times to 50. Tonight's overnight low is 10 degrees.
7: At Pearson Airport right now, we have temperatures at 16 degrees with a partly cloudy sky. 680 News Time, 9:33.
1: The teen girl from North York who had been missing for almost 2 weeks has been found. 14-year-old Esther was found at around 1 this afternoon, reportedly at a home in Rexdale.
7: 680's Charlene Close has more from investigators and her family.
1: Esther was found around 1 in the afternoon in a home in Toronto and appears to be in good health. Police are not confirming or denying reports. She was with an adult male in a house in Rexdale.
2: So not commenting on that now, as you'll appreciate, the next phase of the investigation is, was there any criminality related to her prolonged disappearance?
1: Esther's parents issued a statement saying for the first time in days they can hug their daughter. They're also saying their family is focused on making sure she's surrounded by the love and care she needs in the days ahead. The search for Esther was listed as a level one, the highest level, with almost unlimited police resources, including officers on foot and horseback, dogs, drones, and the Marine unit. I'm Charlene Close.
8: Toronto police say the search for a man missing in Lake Ontario has shifted. 680's Phil Martino joins us from near Cherry Beach and has a story.
3: A beautiful spring day on the water at Cherry Beach turned tragic yesterday after an inflatable boat began to lose air.
11: There were two adult males in the water without life jackets and were struggling to swim. Marine unit officers attended and were met by a civilian vessel that had recovered one male and a dog from the water. There was another male, unaccounted for, who was believed to be below the surface.
3: Toronto Police Inspector Errol Watson says a rescue mission has now become a recovery operation.
11: Our marine unit has been using a dive team and their boats to locate the male who remains missing. The Marine Unit officers will also be utilizing various underwater equipment.
3: Visitors to Cherry Beach today say this is extremely tragic.
0: You know, I feel for the family.
4: It does sadden me because it's completely preventable.
3: Police say the man who was pulled from the water is in his 40s. He suffered serious injuries. I'm Phil Martino.
7: 680 News Time, 9:35. Breaking news from York Region, where a woman and child riding a bike together have been struck by a car in Richmond Hill. It happened just before 8 p.m. in the Elgin Mills and Redstone Road area. That's near Leslie Street. York Police tell 680 News Radio both mother and child were taken to hospital with serious but non-life-threatening injuries. The age and sex of the child has not been released. Westbound lanes through the intersection are closed for the investigation and motorists are asked to avoid the area. 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
8: 680 News Time, 9:37. Two Canadians who were recently detained by Israeli forces while trying to deliver aid to Gaza are speaking out and their accounts are disturbing. City's Erica Natividad with the story.
5: My back legs were kicked in and my lower back was immediately stomped on. I have a fractured tailbone. I have a broken rib.
12: I witnessed four different people get shot at point blank range with rubber bullets.
13: Harrowing claims by two Canadians who were on board the Gaza-bound Global Samud Flotilla earlier this month. A total of 12 Canadians were among 420 people on 41 boats intercepted by Israel on May 18th and 19th as they attempted to bring a symbolic amount of aid to Gaza in the midst of Israeli restrictions. The activists were detained, and in video shared by Israel's National Security Minister Itamar Ben-Gvir, forced to kneel on the ground in rows with their hands tied behind their backs. The situation in the video prompting international outcry. Canada is providing Israeli authorities with evidence of this mistreatment. The activists are calling for a direct meeting with both Prime Minister Carney and Minister Anand. Erica Natividad, City News.
7: There is renewed hope for a potential deal to extend the ceasefire in Iran. A memorandum of understanding has reportedly been reached that includes language on opening the Strait of Hormuz and lifting of the U.S. blockade. CNN's Elena Treen has more from the White House.
14: This is a significant breakthrough. I think if the United States and Iran can get both leaders of both countries to agree to this short-term deal, this memorandum of understanding, that would be the most significant development we've had since the start of the war in Syria. Certainly, of course, throughout this ceasefire. But again, some caution that I've been hearing in my conversations with sources that no deal is going to be official until it is actually put on paper and signed by both countries. I'd also remind you that we kind of heard a little bit of less optimism from the president yesterday, who was, I think, pretty eager to show that he was not rushing into a deal and also that he is really wants this to be stronger than the one that was struck during the Obama administration. So all of that also weighing heavily on some of these discussions.
7: The memo would also start a 60-day negotiation period to address Iran's nuclear program, including the fate of its current stockpile of highly enriched uranium.
8: Back here at home, healthcare workers and advocates rallied today outside of the provincial legislature. 680's Richard Southern tells us their message and the response that was given by the Ford government.
15: Many of the demonstrators, like Diana, who walked up University Avenue to Queen's Park here, tell me they're concerned about the Ford government's handling of health care.
16: I'm here to represent my grandchildren that need proper health care.
15: We don't have proper health care in Ontario?
16: We do not get proper care in health care.
15: I can't walk into one of those hospitals and get health care?
16: We have people on the waiting list for MRIs for almost a year.
15: Elizabeth was one of the demonstrators as well. She also tells me privatization worry in health care brought her out.
19: We're ending up with staff being sucked away from the public system, going to the private care system, and the cleaners and the nurses are paid less, and people have to wait longer.
15: But Health Minister Sylvia Jones says expanding OHIP-covered private clinics has lowered wait times for key surgeries.
27: When we expanded cataract surgery in community, we've actually decreased cataract surgery wait time.
15: Richard Southern, Queen's Park.
8: Coming up in 30 seconds, some falling gas prices. 680 News Time, 9:39.
28: Toronto, it's time to come together June 6th at 4:30 at Nathan Phillips Square for a free concert celebrating Canadian talent. with Feist, Alessia Cara, Broken Social Scene, Paul Langlois from The Tragically Hip, and more. 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
8: 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Enpro predicts the price will drop 3 cents at midnight to $1.70.9 a liter at most GTA stations. Coming up in 60, traffic and your forecast.
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8: 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Internet traffic and weather together on the ones. Here's Justin Pierce.
32: Well, it's all construction now. This report, it's brought to you by Mr. Lube. It's happening pretty much everywhere across the GTA on the eastbound side of the 401. There are delays with it. It looks like from Mavis out towards Highway 10 in the express, the two right lanes are blocked off. Again, it's for road work, and that's what's causing the delay through there. And now it's also slow on the westbound side of the 401 because from just west of Guelph Line, as you are traveling out towards Wellington County, out towards 6 South, the left lane is shut. It is causing a delay through that stretch, so there are significant delays through there. Same goes for the 403 now. We're seeing delays for drivers in Mississauga. Again, on the eastbound side of the 403 at Erin Mills, or just east of it, the HOV and left lane are blocked, and that's what's causing the slowdown. I will go back to Peel region, but in Halton, on the westbound side of the QEW, on the split with the 403, well, this is actually on the 403, it looks like the two right lanes are blocked off. It's for construction, so that's what's causing the slowdown in Burlington. The delays start just west of Brant Street, so keep that in mind as well. As you are traveling through, and then in Brampton, there are delays on both sides of the 410. We'll start on the southbound side at Sandalwood. The right lane shut down, and it looks like northbound on the 410, the exit ramp to Sandalwood, that's also closed. And again, that's what's causing the delays for those traveling through the heart of Brampton. Mr. Lube Plus Tires, the original no appointment oil change, is locally owned and 100% Canadian. 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Now with the forecast, Al Strolders.
10: A few clouds tonight, down to 10 degrees with a light northwesterly wind. And tomorrow, fair for much of the day, mainly sunny to a mix of sun and cloud. We might have to deal with a pop-up shower in the afternoon or early evening, but it won't be significant or long-lasting. 24 the high, a breezy day. And then for Saturday, it's a mainly sunny day with a high near 20 degrees. Tonight's overnight low is 10 degrees.
8: And right now we're sitting at 16 degrees with a few clouds, and still to come on 680 News Radio. Climate scientists warn about an overheating Arctic and more extreme weather on the way. 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
8: It's 16 degrees with a few clouds. Good evening. I'm Christine Ritchie. So glad you could join us tonight. Here are the top stories this hour. Toronto police say a 14-year-old girl missing for almost 2 weeks was found today. Esther was located at a home in Rexdale. She was safe. The inhabitants of that home are now the focus of the investigation and whether there is any criminality involved. The Toronto Police Marine Unit is now on a recovery mission after an inflatable boat began to leak off the shores of Cherry Beach yesterday afternoon. Police managed to rescue a man and a dog, but a second man disappeared into the water. The men were not wearing life jackets. A mom and child on a bicycle in Richmond Hill are struck by a vehicle tonight. They suffered serious injuries. Westbound lanes to the intersection of Elgin Mills and Redstone Road near Leslie Street are closed for the investigation. 680 News Time, 9:45. 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
5: Christine, low-scoring affair between the Jays and Orioles. The boys of summer kicking off a four-game set. Patrick Corbin and former Jay Chris Bassett, the pitching matchup in this one. Both coughed up solo shots in this contest. 1-1 game from the fourth to the eighth inning. Yohendrick Piñango drew a bases-loaded walk in the eighth after two failed ABS challenges from O's catcher Adley Rutschman. Both in his at-bat, Louis Varlin worked 1 1/3 for his eighth save of the season. Toronto with a 2-1 win. Don't look now, but they're one game back of a 500 record. Game 6 of the NBA's Western Conference Final going down tonight in San Antonio between the Spurs and Thunder. The Spurs on the brink of elimination, looking to force a decisive Game 7 and send the series back to OKC. 60-53 at halftime for the Spurs. Victor Wembanyama with 20 of those 60 points for the Spurs. OKC's Shai Gilgeous-Alexander has 10. The game on Sportsnet 360. At the Men's World Hockey Championships, Canada off to the semifinals where they'll face Finland. The other semi will feature Switzerland and Norway. Both those games will go on Saturday. And at Roland Garros, Vicky Mboko is off to the third round of the French Open. She'll go up against Madison Keys. On the men's side, Felix Auger-Aliassime will face Brandon Nakashima. Both those matches taking place on Saturday as well. Sports at 15 and 45 past every hour or anytime at sportsnet.ca.
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8: 680 News Time at 9:48. The state of California is suing the new owners of the genetics testing company 23andMe over a data breach.
30: In California's new lawsuit, Attorney General Rob Bonta claims a 2023 data breach at 23andMe affected close to 7 million users, and the 23andMe failed to protect its customers' data, ignoring known vulnerabilities in its system. The lawsuit is against a holdings company that now owns 23andMe after 23andMe went bankrupt last year. Bonta saying,
31: "It was consumers' sensitive personal information and data related to consumers' health."
30: Bonta alleges a breach became publicly known when the data of 1 million consumers was offered on the dark web. Alex Stone, ABC News, Los Angeles.
8: A stark warning from scientists who say Earth is very likely to surge well beyond the international climate threshold in the next 5 years.
33: Forecasting an overheating Arctic that warms nearly 3 degrees Fahrenheit between now and 2030, and a dangerous drought with potential wildfires for the Amazon, a crucial part of Earth's natural defenses, is the UN's World Meteorological Organization. Scientists say that means more extreme weather, including floods, droughts, and heat waves, and more deaths. Chuck Sievertson, ABC News.
8: 680 News Time, 9:49. Prime Minister Mark Carney is trying to convince business leaders in New York City that Canada is worthy. Carney spoke to the Economic Club of New York, outlining Canada's economic strategy and the progress made so far.
0: Canada and the United States have had our differences over the centuries. We have always worked and eventually worked through them because we share values and our common interests run deep.
8: Carney is pitching to the business world that Canada has what the world needs, whether it's oil, electricity, or critical minerals. The Prime Minister is using the trip in hopes the people in the crowd will share his message with the Trump administration and increase the pressure to renegotiate the Canada-U.S.-Mexico trade agreement fairly. Coming up next, Marge Simpson fantasizes about different versions of Homer in a new Double Simpsons episode. That story in traffic and weather up next.
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8: 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Internet traffic and weather kept together on the ones. Here's Justin Pierce.
7: Well, overall, the drive, again, it's really construction-related. That appears to be what's happening along the major routes right now. This report, it's brought to you by Don Valley. North Toyota, with it comes delays. Westbound 403 on the split with QEW. Just west of that over in Burlington, two right lanes are blocked off. It is causing a delay from Brant Street. It is fairly slow at this point as you are making your way through there. And it also looks like there's delays on the eastbound 401 at around Mavis. Out towards Highway 10 and the Express, two right lanes are shut. It is causing a slowdown. The drive is a lot better in the collectors through there. And moving up to Simcoe County, northbound on the 400 at 89, the left lane's been removed. And it also looks like for those on the southbound side on the approach to Innisfil Beach Road, they've now added another lane closure. Now there's two left lanes that are blocked off. At this point, we're not seeing much of a delay, but that may change in the coming moments. And then for drivers in Brampton, there's more road work northbound on the 410. The exit ramp to Sandalwood, that is closed, and kind of moving backwards here at Beauvais. Those on ramps to the northbound 410, they do have a lane blocked off. It looks like it's a partial block as you are making your way through that stretch. And then on the southbound 410 at Sandalwood, the right lane's been removed. Also, boasting some of the best brand loyalty in Canada. 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Now with the forecast, Alistair Alders.
10: Fair weather this evening and overnight tonight. A few clouds, 10 degrees, the overnight low. And then for Friday, a bit breezy with a west to northwesterly wind of 20 to 40, at times to 50. 24 degrees the high with a mainly sunny sky to a mix of sun and cloud and a chance of a pop-up shower in the afternoon or early evening. The chances are low right now. For the final weekend of the month, mainly sunny 20 on Saturday. Sunday, mainly sunny to a mix of sun and cloud 23. Monday's mainly sunny 22. Tonight's overnight low 10 degrees.
8: Right now, 16 degrees with a few clouds.
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8: 680 News Time 9:54. In tonight's entertainment update, some big music acts are announced for the Power to the People Festival this fall. And Marge Simpson fantasizes about different versions of Homer.
9: Bruce Springsteen is one of the artists performing at the Power to the People Festival October 3rd in Columbia, Maryland, curated by guitarist Tom Morello. It'll also feature Foo Fighters, Dave Matthews, Joan Baez, and more. The festival is described as a nonpartisan day of peace, love, justice, and music.
14: Life is going to keep demonstrating what you need most.
9: And what shrinking needs most is a new cast member, Karen Gillan, best known for Doctor Who and the Guardians of the Galaxy movies, has joined the fourth season of the Apple TV series.
15: Why can't I have a normal husband?
9: Marge fantasizes about three different versions of Homer in Extreme Makeover, Homer Edition, a new double-sized episode of The Simpsons that hits Disney Plus June 17th. Two more episodes will stream later this summer. Disney is the parent company of ABC News. Michelle Franzen, ABC News.
8: Oh, what's purple has a creamy center and will soon be on your grocery store shelves? ABC's Sherry Preston with the answer. Cassandra.

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2: Time now for the Dynamic Market Minute. The TSX managed to snap a two-day losing streak, finishing the Thursday trade in the green by 105 points to 34,517. The Canadian dollar up slightly at the close to 72.5 cents U.S. And on Wall Street, the Dow finished flat in another record close for the S&P and the NASDAQ. 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
3: Stocks pushed to more records as companies like Dollar Tree, Snowflake, and Hormel Foods kept piling up the profits. A tentative deal to extend the ceasefire and the war with Iran by 60 days also helped lift the market and rein in oil prices. The S&P added 0.6% to its all-time high set the day before. The Dow rose less than 0.1%, and the NASDAQ climbed 0.9%, also adding to their own records from a day earlier. Starbucks is tying most tech workers' bonuses to how much they're using artificial intelligence to improve efficiency. According to an internal document, a quarter of bonuses paid to tech employees will be pegged to department-wide goals that include AI adoption. Shares of Union Pacific and Norfolk Southern slumped the most in more than a year after a key regulator paused its review of their planned $72 billion merger. It has the potential to delay what would be the biggest rail deal ever. Matt Piper, Bloomberg Radio.
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2: At Pearson Airport right now, it's 16 degrees with a few clouds. Joanne Legan is at the editor's desk this hour. 680 News Time, 10 o'clock.
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10: Good evening. It's Thursday, May 28th. In for Mitch Burke, I'm Brendan Lang.
2: And I'm Christine Ritchie. Here's what's making news this hour.
11: A 14-year-old North York girl missing for nearly 2 weeks is found.
12: She appears in good physical condition.
11: Police are now trying to figure out if her disappearance was a crime.
13: Toronto police say they've changed the status of their search for a missing boater at Cherry Beach.
14: From a rescue operation to a recovery underwater search.
13: We have the latest update from the Marine Unit straight ahead.
10: A mother and her child have serious injuries this evening after being hit by a car while on a bike in Richmond Hill.
15: Demonstrators take to Queen's Park, upset, they say, over the Ford government's handling of health care.
16: And we want to tell Doug Ford that we've had enough.
15: The government's response to privatization worry.
17: The Jays now one game back of a .500 record with a win over the Orioles. The Spurs with a 7-point lead coming out of the half in Game 6 of the NBA's Western Conference Finals. Sports at 15.
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0: Traffic and weather together on the ones. Here's Justin Pierce.
1: Yeah, that's right. This report is brought to you by Co-Operators, and it's all construction now. It's literally filled with it across the GTA. Northbound on the 404, the exit ramps to Bloomington, Mulock, Queensville, all blocked off. And it looks like on the southbound side, there's more road work happening on the exit ramp to Bloomington. It is closed at the 407. Two right lanes have been shut down as well. And then farther south at Shepherd in the Express, the HOV lane, that is closed again for construction. I want to go back to the 404 on the northbound side because there are delays through Steeles. It's because the three right lanes are shut down for construction. More road work on the 401, particularly on the eastbound side. It looks like from about Mavis out towards Highway 10. In the Express, two right lanes are blocked. It is causing a slowdown through there. So the drive's a lot better in the collectors, just to let you know. If you are traveling through that stretch on the westbound side of the 401, there's more delays for those exiting Halton region out towards Wellington County. It's because of road work that's happening from just west of Guelph Line out towards 6 South. And now it looks like two left lanes are blocked. So again, it is causing a delay as you are traveling towards Guelph and Waterloo region overall. More delays westbound on the 403 on the split with the QEW over in Burlington. Two right lanes are blocked, and that's what's causing the delay starting at Brant Street. 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Now with the forecast, Alistair Alders.
2: A few clouds tonight with a light northwesterly wind, 10 degrees, the overnight low. We will see the wind pick up tomorrow from the west to the northwest, 20 to 40 at times to 50 with a mainly sunny sky to a mix of sun and cloud. There is a chance of an afternoon or early evening shower, but should be fairly isolated if it does develop. 24 degrees, the high. Tonight's overnight low, 10 degrees.
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0: A missing teenage girl is safe tonight. Toronto police looked for 14-year-old Esther for almost 2 weeks, but this afternoon she was found safe in a Toronto home.
3: 680's Charlene Close has more on the investigation.
4: They confirm Esther was found at 1 this afternoon at a home in Toronto. They're not saying exactly where, but there have been reports it was in Rexdale. Police describe what led them there.
5: We have been painstakingly conducting video canvasses. From video canvases, we move into search mode. 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It's a painstaking, long process, as you can appreciate, but that certainly contributed to us to getting to where we are today.
4: The focus of the investigation now turns to who lives in the house where she was found and whether there is any criminality involved. Her parents have issued a statement thanking the thousands of people who helped in the search. They're asking people not to speculate. They're also asking for privacy. I'm Charlene Close.
0: 680 News Time, 10:04. Toronto police have moved a rescue mission to a recovery operation after a man fell into the lake off the shore of Cherry Beach. 680's Phil Martino has the latest.
6: Toronto police say they're using marine boats, dive teams, and underwater equipment to try to find the missing boater who went into the water at Cherry Beach yesterday afternoon. Inspector Errol Watson says he was in an inflatable boat with another man when it began to lose air.
7: There was a civilian that was in the civilian boat that was out there at the time. They obviously identified that these individuals were having some difficulties. They went over to them, and they were successful in getting one of the parties into their boat.
6: Constable Stacy Kellaw with the Marine Unit says a search began right away. She also says the two men were not wearing life jackets.
8: It's 35 feet, and we were immediately deploying underwater search and rescue tools that we use because we believe when they're not wearing a life jacket, they're going to be going right down to the bottom.
6: Police say the man who was pulled from the water is in his 40s. He suffered serious injuries, but they're not considered life-threatening. A dog was also rescued. I'm Phil Martino.
3: 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Breaking news from York Region, where a mother and child riding a bike together were struck by a car tonight in Richmond Hill. That happened just before 8 in the Elgin Mills and Redstone Road area. That's near Leslie Street. York police tell 680 News both mom and child were taken to hospital with serious but non-life-threatening injuries. Anyone who witnessed the incident or has dash cam video is asked to come forward. Police have the westbound lanes through the intersection closed and are asking motorists to avoid the area while they investigate. Stay with 680 News for more on this developing story.
0: You're listening to All News Radio Toronto at 10:06. Hundreds of people across the province protested at Queen's Park this afternoon, demanding that Doug Ford stop his plan to funnel hundreds of millions in public dollars to private for-profit clinics. 680's Richard Southern has more.
9: For people, not profit. For people.
10: The demonstrators walked the length of University Avenue up from Union Station here to Queen's Park. Many, like Paul, tell me they came because they have deep concerns about the Ford government's handling of health care.
11: You're watching the privatization and cutbacks to health care, and we want to tell Doug Ford that we've had enough.
10: What privatization are we talking about?
11: Well, we were just talking about cataract surgery and how a senior woman was charged $11,000.
10: Robert also tells me worries about privatization brought him out.
12: You can't have a two-tier system in this country. It's just not fair.
10: The health minister says, look, you're still going to use your health card to pay for your cataract surgery in a private clinic.
12: But that makes no sense because it's with the private sector, it's costing us even more as a taxpayer. So just fund that public system the way it should be, and there won't be any wait time.
10: But Health Minister Jones says expanding private clinics has had some positive benefits.
13: When we expanded cataract surgery, we've actually decreased cataract surgery wait times.
10: Richard Southern, Queen's Park.
3: 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There are possible progress in talks. There's possible progress, rather, in talks between the U.S. and Iran. AP correspondent Ed Donahue reports.
14: A source tells the AP U.S. and Iranian negotiators have reached a tentative agreement to extend the ceasefire. It would mean a 60-day extension of the ceasefire. Talks would start on Iran's nuclear program. The war and the closing of the Strait of Hormuz sent oil prices soaring. Treasury Secretary Scott Bessent says President Trump has not signed off on this, and he has several red lines.
15: Iran has to turn over their highly enriched uranium. They cannot pursue a nuclear weapon. And the Strait of Hormuz, back to your question on energy, has to free transit. Navigation of the seas has to be free and open as it was before.
14: The memorandum makes clear Iran would not be able to impose tolls on the Strait of Hormuz if it goes through.
15: The oil market is going to be very well supplied on the other side of this, and that we could see prices come down very quickly.
14: One official says there are still questions about whether President Trump will accept the proposal. Ed Donahue, Washington.
0: 680 News Time, 10:08. The Blue Jays kicked off their 7-game road trip with a nail-biting win in Baltimore. 680's Alain Cavillon joins us with a recap.
16: It was a 1-1 ball game from the 4th to the 8th, and then the Jays found themselves with the bases loaded and Yohendrick Piñango at the dish.
17: Outside, ball 4. And another challenge from Rutschman.
18: Pitcher called a ball, the catcher challenging.
17: And this one is a ball as well.
18: Call confirmed, Baltimore is out of challenges.
17: So Rutschman goes 0-for-2 in the at-bat. The Orioles are out of challenges. It's ball 4, and the Blue Jays have the lead.
16: He didn't catch it. Orioles catcher Adley Rutschman with 2 failed ABS challenge attempts in that at-bat. The last one ended up being on the eventual game-winning run on that walk to Piñango. Louis Varland recorded his 8th save, working 1 1/3. Jays with a 2-1 win. They're now 1 game back of a .500 record and are winners of 7 of their last 9. I'm Alain Cavillon.
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0: 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Enpro predicts the price will drop 3 cents at midnight to $1.70.9 a liter at most GTA stations. 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
0: 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Traffic and weather together on the ones. Here's Justin Pierce.
1: Well, it's all construction. 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Northbound on the 404 at around Steeles. Three right lanes are blocked off, so of course it will cause delays. It's happening right now. It is fairly slow for drivers as you are traveling out of Toronto and into York Region. And then there's more delays in Brampton. Very, very slow on both sides of the 410 in between Sandalwood and Beauvais. So again, if you are traveling anywhere through there, keep that in mind as you are making your way through. There are significant delays. It's all construction related on the 410. More delays westbound on the 403 on the split with the QEW over in Burlington. It looks like two right lanes are blocked, and that's what's causing the slowdown from Brant Street as you are traveling through that stretch. And there's also delays on the 401 on the eastbound side from around Mavis out towards Highway 10 in the express. Two right lanes are blocked. It is causing a delay through that stretch. It is fairly slow. It also looks like in the collectors, the drive's a lot better through that exact same area than on the westbound side of the 401. If you are traveling out of Halton into Wellington County, it looks like west of Guelph Line out towards 6 South, two left lanes are blocked. And again, it is fairly slow through that point as you are traveling along. 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Now with the forecast, Al Strolders.
2: 10 degrees overnight tonight with a few clouds, a light northwesterly wind, and for Friday, mainly sunny to a mix of sun and cloud, but a chance of an afternoon or early evening shower. Should be isolated if it does develop. A west to northwest wind of 20 to 40, at times 50 and 24 degrees. Then for the start of the weekend Saturday, it's mainly sunny with a high of 20. Tonight's overnight low, 10 degrees.
0: Temperature sitting at 16 degrees right now with a few clouds overhead. 680 News Time, 10:13. One Toronto restaurant owner says he's learned his lesson about advertising for FIFA World Cup games. The owner of Cafe Diplomatico on College tells the Toronto Star he received a cease and desist letter from FIFA during the 2006 World Cup. Soccer's governing body has strict rules about businesses using signs, advertising, and social media related to the tournament to drum up business. The owner says this time around he signed a deal with Labatt, whose parent company is an official sponsor. The City of Toronto has issued guidelines for businesses to keep in line with FIFA standards, which includes avoiding using FIFA or World Cup in advertising. Coming up in 60 seconds, your top headlines and sports. 680 News Time, 10:14.
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0: 16 degrees with a partly cloudy sky at Pearson Airport. Good evening, I'm Brendan Lang. Here are the top stories this hour. Esther, the 14-year-old girl from North York who had been missing for nearly 2 weeks, has been found safe. She was found this afternoon around 1 o'clock, reportedly at a home in Rexdale. Police are now starting an investigation into who owned the home and if there was any criminality involved. Toronto police are shifting their search efforts from a rescue mission to a recovery operation for a man who went missing in Lake Ontario after the inflatable boat he was riding deflated yesterday. Another man and a dog were also on the watercraft, but they have been found safe. And police in York Region are investigating after a mom and child were hit by a car while on a bike in Richmond Hill this evening. The crash happened just before 8 in the area of Elgin Mills and Leslie Street. The two victims are said to be in serious but non-life-threatening condition. And now time for sports from Sportsnet 590 The Fan. Here's Alain Cavillon.
16: Brendan, two veteran pitchers kicking off the latest edition of the Battle of the Birds. The Blue Jays going up against the Orioles. Patrick Corbin and former Jay Chris Bassett towed the rubber and both allowed a homer.
24: And
17: This one is hit in the air to deep right field. It is on its way to the seats and gone. Number six for Andrés Giménez, and the Blue Jays have the lead.
16: Giménez hit that one off of Bassett in the third. Kobe Mayo responded with one of his own the next inning. The game tied at one into the eighth. Corbin worked five innings. Bassett worked six. Yohendrick Piñango with a bases loaded walk in the eighth inning to break the tie. Catcher Adley Rutschman with the Orioles with two failed ABS challenges in that at bat. The Jays hold on for the 2-1 win. They're now 28-29 and have won seven of their last nine games. Game six to the Western Conference Final in the NBA going tonight. Shai Gilgeous-Alexander and his Oklahoma City Thunder on the cusp of advancing to the NBA Finals. The New York Knicks are waiting for them or the Spurs. Victor Wembanyama and the Spurs, though, again, still in their way. They're trying to force a decisive Game 7. So far, so good. 79-64 for the Spurs. Late in the third quarter, Wembanyama has 24 points. The game on Sportsnet 360. Semifinal matchups are set at the Men's World Hockey Championships. Canada will face Finland after a 4-0 win over the U.S. in the quarters. Switzerland will face Norway. Both those games will go down on Saturday. And at the French Open, Vicky Mboko and Félix Auger-Aliassime are both off to the third round. Mboko will face Madison Keys. FAA will take on Brandon Nakashima. Those go down on Saturday as well. Sports at 15 and 45 past every hour or anytime at sportsnet.ca.
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0: 680 News Time, 1018. The Liberal government says it can't overturn a CRTC decision tripling streamers' contributions toward Canadian content. Canadian Press reporter Jason White with more.
8: The broadcast regulator said last week large online streaming services must contribute 15% of their Canadian revenues to Canadian content. That's drawn criticism from a group that represents U.S. streamers like Amazon and Netflix. Even the U.S. ambassador to Canada weighed in. The conservatives want the Liberals to reject that increase, but the government says it doesn't have that legal authority. The Broadcasting Act only allows Cabinet to set aside CRTC decisions if they involve broadcast licenses. Jason White, The Canadian Press.
0: 680 News Time, 1019. A number of roads in Markham are getting a facelift in preparation for this summer's Ontario Honda Dealers Indy. And major work is happening this weekend. Here's 680's Kyle Hawking.
24: This work had to be postponed from last weekend because, well, it rained for almost 48 hours. The city of Markham is going to be resurfacing a bunch of roads in the 407 and Kennedy area in preparation for this summer's Honda Indy. Work gets underway tomorrow evening at 8 p.m. and will continue through the overnight and all day on Saturday until 8 p.m., so a full 24 hours. The most major road being resurfaced is Kennedy itself, which will be fully shut down north of the 407 between YMCA Boulevard and Unionville Gate. Portions of YMCA Boulevard, Enterprise Boulevard, and University Boulevard will also be closed during that 24-hour period as well. The city recently announced that pit lanes at the Unionville GO station were complete, but spectator seating has not yet gone up. The Honda Indy runs from August 14th to 16th. For the 9-Year Drive, I'm Kyle Hawking.
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0: 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Traffic and weather together on the ones. Here's Justin Pierce.
1: Oh, there's construction and there are delays. This report, it's brought to you by Capital Direct. .ca northbound on the 404 and around Steeles, three right lanes are blocked off, so it is causing a slowdown for drivers traveling out of Toronto into York Region. And then there's more delays now in Oshawa because it looks like on the westbound 401 at around Ritson, two right lanes are blocked. Farther west, there's a lot more construction that's causing delays. It looks like as you are traveling out of Halton into Wellington County, west of Guelph Line, out towards 6 South, two left lanes are shut. That's what's causing the delay through there. And also on the eastbound side of the 401, there's more construction in Mavis out towards Highway 10. In the express, two right lanes are blocked. So again, it is causing a delay through there. The collector's moving a lot better through that exact same area. There's ongoing construction in Burlington on the split with the 403 and the QEW. Two right lanes are blocked. The delay start around Brant Street. Fairly slow as you are making your way towards Hamilton. And then in Brampton, on the north and southbound 410, I will say in between Sandalwood and Beauvais, there's construction. There are delays. Take a little, pay a little. 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Now with the forecast, Al Strolders.
2: Fair tonight with a few clouds, down to 10 degrees, a light northwesterly wind. And then for Friday, it's mainly sunny to a mix of sun and cloud. Chance of an afternoon or early evening shower, isolated if it does develop. 24 the high, a breezy day, west to northwesterly winds of 20 to 40 at times 50. The final weekend of the month is fair with a mainly sunny sky. Saturday, 20 degrees. Sunday, mainly sunny to a mix of sun and cloud, 23. And Monday, mainly sunny, 22. Tonight's overnight low, 10 degrees.
0: Temperature still sitting at 16 degrees right now with a partly cloudy sky. Coming up at 10:30, the latest on a mother and her child that were hit by a car while riding a bike in Richmond Hill this evening near Elgin Mills and Leslie. 680 News Time, it's 10:23.
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0: The man convicted of plotting to attack a Taylor Swift concert has been sentenced. The AP's Lisa Dwyer has the story.
11: An Austrian court convicted and sentenced one of three men accused of planning to carry out simultaneous attacks in Saudi Arabia, Turkey, and the United Arab Emirates during Ramadan 2024 in the name of IS. The 21-year-old Austrian citizen, known only as Biren A, apologized in court before he was found guilty on multiple charges, including those related to a Taylor Swift concert. He was sentenced to 15 years in prison. The concert plot was thwarted, but Austrian authorities still canceled Swift's three performances there. I'm Lisa Dwyer.
0: 680 News Time, 1025. Team Canada is heading to the Final Four at the World Hockey Championship. 680's Alex Sixero has more.
12: Canada were flat out the better team today as they beat the United States 4-0 in the quarterfinals. Macklin Celebrini opened the scoring on the power play in the first, while Dylan Holloway, Connor Brown, and Sidney Crosby also found the back of the net. Canadian goaltender Jet Greaves was the player of the game, making big save after big save and posting a 34-save shutout. The only piece of bad news for Canada is defenseman Evan Bouchard took a nasty hit to the head in the first period. He did not return. So the semifinals for Saturday are set. Canada will play Finland. Norway will take on Switzerland. From the Sports Center, I'm Alex Sixero.
0: Ontario has passed a law that allows it to take over the Toronto Islands and replace the city in an agreement that governs Billy Bishop Toronto City Airport. Transportation Minister Prabhmeet Sarkaria says he wants to soon designate the airport a special economic zone.
3: Well, we're going to work with the Toronto Port Authority to ensure that we move forward on that and deploy the special economic zone and other tools that are needed to ensure that this project moves forward. It's too important for Ontario, for Canada, not to get this project moving forward.
0: The province passed a controversial law last year that gives cabinet the power to create special economic zones, areas where it can suspend any and all provincial and municipal laws. Your Market Minute is coming up next. 680 News Time, 1026.
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0: Time now for the Dynamic Market Minute. A green day on Bay Street. The TSX finished the Thursday trade up 105 points to 34,517. The Canadian dollar also up slightly, trading at 72.5 cents U.S. And on Wall Street, the Dow finished flat, but it was another record close for the S&P and the NASDAQ. With more from Wall Street, here's Bloomberg.
15: Traders send stocks to all-time highs. Even with worries about expensive oil and high inflation, the U.S. stock market has run to records, largely because companies keep making more money. The Dow gained 25 points. The NASDAQ was up 243. The S&P gaining 43. Shares of Kohl's, Best Buy, and Dollar Tree have risen amid optimism that shoppers are still spending when they see what they want at the right price. Data just out shows consumer spending edged up in April despite accelerated price increases, with Americans still opening their wallets despite facing multiple hurdles. Shares of drone makers and suppliers are rallying after a report that the Trump administration is exploring potential funding deals to increase domestic production and lower costs. Stocks for companies including Unusual Machines and Red Cat Holdings rose after that report, with Unusual hitting an all-time high. The Pentagon has requested funding for drones and counter-drone measures. Matt Piper, Bloomberg Radio.
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22: Good evening. It's Thursday, May 28th. I'm Christine Ritchie.
0: And in for Mitch Burke, I'm Brendan Lang. Here's what's making news right now.
22: The intensive search for a 14-year-old North York girl is over.
28: She was located in a home here in Toronto.
22: But the investigation into Esther's disappearance continues. tragedy on the water at Cherry Beach.
5: I feel for the family.
22: Toronto police say they've officially changed the status of their search for a missing boater from a rescue operation to a recovery underwater search.
6: A mom and child are rushed to hospital with serious injuries tonight after they're struck by a minivan in Richmond Hill.
0: And the trial of a man accused of murdering his neighbor in Liberty Village 3 years ago is nearing its conclusion.
7: Are the Jays back? They're now winners of seven of their last nine with a win against the O's, and it's looking like the NBA's Western Conference Final might need a seventh game. Sports at 45.
0: 680 News Time, 1031.
6: Time for Rogers Xfinity, internet traffic and weather together on the ones. Here's Justin Pierce.
1: Well, it's construction. That appears to be what's happening now. It's happening pretty much all over the GTA, really. This report is brought to you by Dynamic. Again, it is causing delays in some areas, so we'll focus on that. But on the westbound QEW, there are delays in Burlington from Branch Street to the split with the 403. It looks like two right lanes are blocked, so that's what's causing the slowdown through there. And it also looks like on the eastbound side of the 401, there are delays too. It's happening from just east of Mavis out towards Highway 10. In the express, two right lanes are blocked, and again, it is fairly slow through that stretch as you are traveling through Mississauga. The collector lanes moving a lot better as you are making your way through. And then it looks like on the westbound 401, there is more road work. There's more delays. At Ritson, two right lanes are blocked. It is slow for folks out in Oshawa through Simcoe Street. And then farther west now, there are delays within the city of Toronto. It looks like, again, on the westbound 401, at around the 400 in the express, the right lane's been blocked. It looks like it does extend out towards Weston. So it is fairly slow at this point. And then moving west again out towards the Halton region as folks are traveling towards Wellington County, Waterloo region, even beyond that, just west of Guelph Line, two left lanes are blocked off. And again, it is very, very slow as you are making your way through. Ongoing delays on the northbound 404 at around Steeles, three right lanes are blocked. Delays for folks traveling out of Toronto into York region. Then in Brampton, on the 410, really in both directions, there's road work happening between Sandalwood and Beauvais, and there are lots and lengthy delays through there. So again, just keep that in mind as you are traveling through the heart of Brampton. While other money managers are holding, Dynamic is seeing past the horizon because your money can't grow if it doesn't move. Learn more at dynamic.ca/active. Now with the forecast, Alistair Alders.
2: 10 degrees overnight tonight with a few clouds and a light northwesterly wind. And then for Friday, mainly sunny to a mix of sun and cloud with a chance of a pop-up shower in the afternoon or early evening. Not a bad day otherwise. 24 degrees with a west-northwest wind, breezy, 20 to 40 at times to 50. Tonight's overnight low is 10 degrees.
0: 16 degrees right now with a partly cloudy sky. 680 News Time, 1033.
6: You could feel the sighs of relief across the city today when Toronto police announced this afternoon that a 14-year-old girl missing for almost 2 weeks was found safe.
0: 680's Charlene Close has more from police.
8: The investigation now turns to whether a crime was committed related to Esther's disappearance. Police are looking into who lives in the house where she was found. Superintendent Don Bellanger thanks the community for coming together to help find her.
28: This was more than a police search and a police investigation. It was truly a combined police and community effort, including the numerous tips we receive daily. And for that, we are extremely grateful.
8: Esther's parents have released a statement saying there are no words to describe the relief they're feeling. They're also thanking every person who searched, shared her photo, hung flyers, checked cameras, and prayed for her safety. They're also asking people to refrain from speculating. I'm Charlene Close.
6: The Toronto Police Marine Unit spent the afternoon on the waters near Cherry Beach on a recovery operation after a boater fell into the water yesterday. 680's Phil Martino has the latest.
16: Toronto Police Inspector Errol Watson says they've changed the status of their search for a missing boater who went into the water at Cherry Beach yesterday afternoon. He was on an inflatable boat with another man when it began to lose air.
6: Both were not wearing life jackets.
17: I can confirm that the status of this search has officially changed from a rescue operation to a recovery underwater search.
16: Constable Stacy Kellaw with the Marine Unit says a civilian in the area was able to save one of the men.
23: He had rescued the one and was able to tell us right away that he had just lost sight of the other male that went under the water.
5: right in that vicinity, we were able to put a drowning marker into the water. It's about 35 feet deep at that location.
16: According to police, the man who was rescued is in his 40s. He suffered serious injuries. A dog was also safely pulled from the water. I'm Phil Martino.
0: 680 News Time, 10:35. Breaking news from York Region, where a mom riding a bike with her child on the back has been struck by a car in Richmond Hill. It happened just before 8 this evening in the Elgin Mills and Redstone Road area. That's near Leslie Street. The mom and child were both taken to hospital with serious but non-life-threatening injuries. The age and sex of the child has not been released. Westbound lanes through the intersection are closed for the investigation, and motorists are asked to avoid the area. 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
6: The trial of a man accused of murdering his neighbor in Liberty Village 3 years ago is nearing its conclusion. The court has been hearing arguments for weeks now. City's David Zura with the story.
9: 36-year-old Koa Tran is facing second-degree murder charges relating to the death of Toronto filmmaker Riaz Habib. The body found concealed in the trash compactor of the condo building where they both lived. Over the past 2 weeks, the court has heard the relationship between Tran and Habib, his upstairs neighbor, had gone downhill over smoke from Tran's barbecue. The prosecution accusing Tran of killing Habib, then attempting to dispose of the body with the help of his wife after a series of escalating disagreements. The Crown pointing to factors like DNA and fingerprint evidence on materials used to wrap the body. Tran's wife, Quinn Isabel Nguyen, was charged as an alleged accessory after the fact, accused with committing an indignity to a human body. The pair, both in court, remaining composed through the closing arguments, which are now done. The jury returns at noon tomorrow, when they will receive instructions from the judge before beginning deliberations next week. City News, David Zura, downtown Toronto.
0: 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Hundreds of protesters marched in Toronto today demonstrating against Doug Ford's plan to redirect hundreds of millions of taxpayer dollars away from public hospitals to private for-profit clinics. 680's Richard Southern has more.
11: Among the thousand or so demonstrators that walked up University Avenue to Queen's Park here was Peter, who tells me worry about privatization in healthcare brought him out today.
12: I think there's an important issue on the table with this government trying to shut down the public hospitals.
11: Oh, what public hospitals are they shutting down?
12: They're doing it through contracting out services, understaffing our hospitals, underfunding the hospitals.
11: Robert was also among the demonstrators.
23: We're here to draw awareness to Doug Ford's attempt to try to privatize healthcare.
11: What is he doing to privatize?
23: Well, he's actually currently doing it right now with hips and knee surgeries at our own hospital.
11: Hasn't that shorten the wait list, though, for those surgeries?
23: Well, the problem, though, is if he funds actually the hospital program, the public services, there wouldn't be as much wait time as it is.
11: The health minister, though, says expanding private clinics has had benefits.
24: We've actually decreased cataract surgery wait times. Why? Because we gave them OHIP-funded money to make sure that they could do that.
11: Richard Southern, Queen's Park.
6: 680 News Time, 10:38. The Blue Jays continue to inch closer to a .500 record. They kicked off their four-game set against the Orioles with the win. 680's Alain Cavillon joins us with the story and reaction.
7: Another solid outing from starter Patrick Corbin. 5 innings of work, 4 Ks, and 1 earned run.
25: I feel good. I just want to continue to get better. I think the changeup can improve. I think some other stuff can improve. And controlling both sides of the plate, keeping them off balance, been able to do that pretty well. And trying to go as deep as I can. And keep us in ball games, and I mean, to win 2-1 here was huge, and good way to start a series.
7: Jays manager John Schneider with some praise for him after their 2-1 win.
26: He knows how to pitch. He pitches to safe areas. He had a great mix of valley tonight. A really good play from Hemi, you know, diving him. He had a good all-around game. Corbs has been reliable. He's been consistent, and he's just a pro.
7: Jays are now winners of 7 of their last 9, one game back of a .500 record. I'm Alain Cavillon.
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6: 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Enpro predicts the price will drop 3 cents at midnight to $1.709 a liter at most GTA stations. Coming up in 60, traffic and your forecast.
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6: 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Internet traffic and weather together on the ones. Here's Justin Pierce.
1: Well, this report, it's brought to you by Ontario One Call. And again, the drive, it's mostly construction-related. It's all construction-related. It's filled with it across the GTA, and there are delays. Mostly at this point, they're really inconveniences, but they are causing slowdowns in many parts of the GTA. On the eastbound side of the 401 from around Mavis out towards Highway 10 in the express, two right lanes are blocked off. It is causing a slowdown through there. The drive's a lot better in the collectors on the westbound side of the 401. Delays in Durham through Ritson. Two right lanes are blocked. It extends through Simcoe Street and then farther west along the 401. At around the 400 in the express, it looks like the right lane's been shut down, and that's what's causing the delay. It looks like also it extends out towards Weston and then moving west again along the 401. Four drivers leaving the GTA out of the Halton region. It looks like west of Guelph Line, two left lanes are blocked, so it is fairly slow as drivers are making their way towards Wellington County and beyond. Northbound on the 400, it looks like at around Steeles, three right lanes are blocked off, and then there's more delays in Halton. Speaking of, again, we're going back to it, over in Burlington, westbound 403 on the split with the QEW, there's two right lanes blocked off. The delays start around Brant Street, fairly slow at this point in time, and then in Mississauga on the eastbound 403 at around Erin Mills, the HOV and left lane are blocked. It is causing a slowdown as you make your way through Mississauga City Center. And then in Brampton, kind of staying in the Peel region, there's delays on both sides of the 410. Again, it's all construction related. It looks like it's from Sandalwood out towards Beauvais. So there are delays in both directions. Are you planning to dig? Always click before you dig. 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Visit OntarioOneCall.ca. Now with the forecast, Al Strolders.
2: A few clouds tonight, down to 10 degrees with a light northwesterly wind. And tomorrow, fair for much of the day, mainly sunny to a mix of sun and cloud. We might have to deal with a pop-up shower in the afternoon or early evening, but it won't be significant or long-lasting. 24 the high, a breezy day. And then for Saturday, it's a mainly sunny day with a high near 20 degrees. Tonight's overnight low is 10 degrees.
6: Right now, 16 with a partly cloudy sky, and still to come on 680 News Radio. U.S. and Iranian negotiators reach a tentative agreement to extend the ceasefire by 60 days, but two massive questions remain unresolved. That story, your headlines and sports, all up next. 680 News Time, 10:44.
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6: It's 16 degrees and partly cloudy. Good evening. I'm Christine Ritchie. Here are the top stories this hour. The search for a 14-year-old girl is over after Esther was found safe in a Rexdale home this afternoon. Toronto police are now focusing on investigating the inhabitants of that house and whether any criminal charges will be laid. The Toronto Marine and Diving Units are now combing the waters off the shores of Cherry Beach, searching for a man who fell from a leaking inflatable boat yesterday. The unit managed to rescue a man and a dog, but the second man disappeared into the water. And York Regional Police say a mom and child on a bike suffered serious injuries after they were struck by a minivan in Richmond Hill at around 8 tonight. Westbound lanes through the intersection of Elgin Mills and Redstone Road near Leslie Street are closed for the investigation. 680 News Time, 10:45. 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
7: Battle of the Birds, Christine, in Baltimore. The Jays going up against the Orioles. Four-game set, all tied at one from the fourth to the eighth inning. Andrés Giménez and Kobe Mayo each with solo shots. Then bases were loaded for Yohendrick Pinango in the eighth.
0: Outside, ball four. And another challenge from Rutschman.
4: Pitcher called a ball, the catcher's challenging.
0: And this one is a ball as well.
4: Close confirmed, Baltimore is out of challenges.
0: So Rutschman goes 0 for 2 in the at-bat. The Orioles are out of challenges. It's ball four, and the Blue Jays have the lead.
7: Dan Shulman with a call on Sportsnet. And yeah, in case you missed it, the Orioles catcher Adley Rutschman used up both ABS challenges in that at-bat and lost both of them. 2-1 Jays at that point. Louis Varland tasked with shutting this one down for 1 1/3, and he got it done. Eighth save of the year for him. Jays are now one game back of 500 with a 28-29 record. Big game tonight on the hard court in the Lone Star State. OKC and the San Antonio Spurs going head-to-head. Game 6 of the Western Conference Final, and unless the Thunder go on a huge run here with whatever time's left in the fourth, that'd be 5:15 to be exact, this series will need a seventh game. The Spurs outscored OKC 32-13 in the third quarter. It's 106-82 for the Spurs. Again, if we fix that score now, 110-83 with 5:15 left to go in the fourth. You can watch the tail end of that one across Sportsnet. Semifinals are set for the Men's World Hockey Championships in Switzerland. The Swiss will face Norway. Canada will go head-to-head with Finland. That's on Saturday. Also on Saturday, round 3 of the French Open, Burlington's own Vicky Mboko will face Madison Keys, and Felix Auger-Aliassime will go up against Brandon Nakashima. Sports at 15 and 45 past every hour or anytime at sportsnet.ca.
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6: 680 News Time, 10:48. U.S. officials say American and Iranian negotiators believe they have arrived at a draft agreement to formally extend the ceasefire and gradually open the Strait of Hormuz. But Treasury Secretary Scott Bessent wouldn't say there's a deal on the table, only saying during a press briefing that negotiators have been going back and forth.
15: He said the president has been very clear about his red lines of what would be in a final agreement. One, Iran reopening the Strait of Hormuz. Two, turning over the stockpile of enriched uranium. And three, of course, agreeing to have no nuclear program. That's what he said today.
6: And that was ABC's Karen Travers from the White House. Sources say the deal would see the Strait of Hormuz fully opened over the course of 60 days, while the U.S. would pull back its naval blockade until the strait returns to its pre-war status. Coming up, a tragic loss for Canadian hockey. Four-time Stanley Cup champion Claude Lemieux dies at the age of 60. That story and traffic and weather up next, 680 News Time, 10:50.
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6: 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Time for Rogers Xfinity, internet traffic and weather together on the ones. Here's Justin Pierce.
1: Well, there's construction. It's filled across the GTA. Tons of inconveniences as folks are making their way through tonight. This report, it's brought to you by 407 ETR. It looks like on the northbound 404 at around Steeles, three right lanes are blocked. It is causing a delay through there. And then on the eastbound side of the 401, there's more construction from Mavis out towards Highway 10 in the express. Two right lanes are blocked off. It looks like that's what's causing the slowdown through there. The collector is moving a lot better. And then farther east, it looks like there's more road work now in Pickering at around White's Road in the express. Two left lanes are blocked off. Same goes for the westbound side of the 401 in Durham, over in Oshawa at Ritson, out towards Simcoe Street. Two right lanes have been shut down as well. And farther west at the 400 out towards Weston in the express, the left lane is blocked off and it is causing a delay through there. And also as you are exiting the GTA out towards Wellington County, just west of Guelph Line, two left lanes are blocked. It is very, very slow. Probably the slowest of the drive right now as you are making your way out of the greater Toronto area. Staying in the Halton region, but moving over to the 403 on the split with the QEW. Two right lanes are blocked off. It is causing a delay from just west of Guelph Line. So it is slow through Branch Street as well. And then for the folks in Mississauga, eastbound on the 403 from Erin Mills out towards Mavis Highway 10, sort of the HOV and left lane are blocked. We are seeing a delay through Mississauga City Center. And then on the northbound 410 and the southbound 410, there's construction between Sandalwood and Beauvais. It is causing significant delays. So again, for drivers, just keep that in mind as you are traveling through the heart of Brampton. 407 ETR, driving offers help you beat the traffic while saving big. 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Now with the forecast, Alistair Alders.
2: Fair weather this evening and overnight tonight. A few clouds, 10 degrees, the overnight low. And then for Friday, a bit breezy with a west to northwesterly wind of 20 to 40 at times to 50. 24 degrees the high with a mainly sunny sky to a mix of sun and cloud and a chance of a pop-up shower in the afternoon or early evening. The chances are low right now. For the final weekend of the month, mainly sunny 20 on Saturday. Sunday, mainly sunny to a mix of sun and cloud 23. Monday's mainly sunny 22. Tonight's overnight low, 10 degrees.
6: Right now, 16 degrees with a few clouds.
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18: This is the sound of everything Maya owns. 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
6: 680 News Time, 10:54. The Manitoba government says it's facing potential legal action over its decision to halt rebates for electric vehicles produced by Tesla. Premier Wab Kanu told the legislature the government has received a notice from Tesla Motors Canada that it intends to seek a judicial review of the decision.
3: Tesla Canada intends to file legal action against us for cutting off Elon, and we have a simple message to them. Elon, get Donald Trump to stop the tariffs, and then we can talk about the EV rebates.
6: The NDP government launched rebates in 2024 of up to $4,000 for people who buy electric vehicles. The government stopped the rebates last year for Tesla vehicles and vehicles made in China in retaliation for tariffs. Four-time Stanley Cup champion Claude Lemieux has died at the age of 60. The NHL Alumni Association confirmed his death today. TMZ reports his death was a suicide in Florida. It comes 3 days after he carried a torch during the pregame ceremony for Game 3 of the Eastern Conference Final at the Bell Center in Montreal. Lemieux broke into the NHL with the Montreal Canadiens in 1983 and helped the club win the Stanley Cup 3 years later. Coming up next, your Market Minute.
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1: 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Now time for the Dynamic Market Minute. A green day on Bay Street. The TSX finished the Thursday trade up 105 points to 34,517. The Canadian dollar also up slightly, trading at 72.5 cents U.S. And on Wall Street, the Dow finished flat, but it was another record close for the S&P and for the NASDAQ. With more from Wall Street, here's Bloomberg.
2: Wall Street traders sent stocks to all-time highs. Bonds rose, while a rally in oil waned amid speculation about a diplomatic breakthrough in the three-month war that has rattled markets around the world. The Dow gained 25 points. The NASDAQ was up 243, the S&P taking in 43 points. Wall Street fires up a political spending machine for midterms. The Financial Services Forum formed a trio of groups to spend tens of millions of dollars on the upcoming midterm elections and beyond, with the American Growth Alliance raising about $100 billion for this cycle so far. The bank's groups have already deployed millions, including on ads in half a dozen states, and will continue to make their case as the crypto industry also spends heavily to influence the midterm elections. TikTok is deprioritizing relationships with music labels, cutting jobs focused on the music industry, and emphasizing projects that connect the company more directly to artists on the platform. Matt Piper, Bloomberg Radio.
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1: At Pearson Airport right now, it's 16 degrees with a few clouds. 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
7: Good evening. It's Thursday, May 28th. In for Mitch Burke, I'm Brendan Lang.
1: And I'm Christine Ritchie. 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
8: The intensive search for a 14-year-old North York girl is over.
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8: But the investigation into Esther's disappearance continues.
10: A rescue operation becomes a recovery mission at Cherry Beach.
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7: A mom and her daughter have been hit by a car in Richmond Hill this evening while on a bike and suffered serious injuries in the crash.
1: Two Canadians who were on board a flotilla to Gaza that was intercepted by Israeli forces are speaking out.
12: The Blue Jays get the dub over their former teammate. They win a one-run ball game against the O's, and there will be a Game 7 in the NBA's Western Conference Finals. Sports at 15.
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7: 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Good evening, Ben Howes.
13: Good evening, Brendan. This report's brought to you by Martin Daniel Interiors. Well, construction is the name of the game out there on your major routes. I will limit this report to the construction projects that are causing delays because there is a lot of it out there. Starting on the eastbound 401 101 east of White's Road in the Express. Two left lanes are blocked off. That's for construction, and it is causing some delays through this area. Moving over to the westbound side of the 401 at Ritson, two right lanes blocked off as well. Also seeing a slow drive through this area. At White's Road, MTO has indicated that they're going to be closing off all of the collector lanes

0: to allow for some construction. I don't believe that is quite in place yet, but just keep that in mind. You will or could be running into that. At Morningside on the westbound 401, there had been a left lane blocked off in the express, but that is now clear. Continuing west on the 401, west of Highway 400 in the express, two right lanes blocked off for construction. You're seeing some delays through this stretch as well. And then on the far west on the 401, west of Guelph Line, two left lanes are blocked off for construction, and you're seeing pretty significant backup through this stretch as well. And then finally on the northbound 410. It's a slow drive through this Beauverde stretch. The Beauverde ramps to the northbound 410 are closed off. At Courtney Park, there's two right lanes blocked off. The Sandalwood ramp to the northbound 410 also closed off for construction, as is the ramp to Sandalwood. And you're just seeing a slow drive through that whole stretch. 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Your next report coming up in less than 10 minutes. And now with the forecast, here is meteorologist Alistair Alders.
1: A few clouds tonight with a light northwesterly wind, 10 degrees, the overnight low. We will see the wind pick up tomorrow from the west to the northwest, 20 to 40 at times to 50 with a mainly sunny sky to a mix of sun and cloud. There is a chance of an afternoon or early evening shower, but should be fairly isolated if it does develop. 24 degrees the high. Tonight's overnight low, 10 degrees.
2: Right now, we're sitting at 16 degrees with a few clouds. 680 News Time, 11:03.
3: The teen girl from North York who had been missing for almost 2 weeks has been found. 14-year-old Esther was found at around 1 this afternoon, reportedly at a home in Rexdale.
2: 680's Charlene Close has more from investigators and from her family.
4: Esther was found around 1 in the afternoon in a home in Toronto and appears to be in good health. Police are not confirming or denying reports. She was with an adult male in a house in Rexdale.
5: So not commenting on that now, as you'll appreciate, the next phase of the investigation is, was there any criminality related to her prolonged disappearance?
4: Esther's parents issued a statement saying for the first time in days they can hug their daughter. They're also saying their family is focused on making sure she's surrounded by the love and care she needs in the days ahead. The search for Esther was listed as a level one, the highest level, with almost unlimited police resources, including officers on foot and horseback, dogs, drones, and the Marine unit. I'm Charlene Close.
3: 680 News Time, 11:04. Toronto police say the search for a man missing in Lake Ontario has shifted. 680's Phil Martino joins us from near Cherry Beach and has the story.
6: A beautiful spring day on the water at Cherry Beach turned tragic yesterday after an inflatable boat began to lose air.
7: There were two adult males in the water without life jackets and was struggling to swim. Marine unit officers attended and were met by a civilian vessel that had recovered one male and a dog from the water. There was another male, unaccounted for, who was believed to be below the surface.
6: Toronto Police Inspector Errol Watson says a rescue mission has now become a recovery operation.
7: Our marine unit has been using a dive team and their boats to locate the male who remains missing. The marine unit officers will also be utilizing various underwater equipment.
6: Visitors to Cherry Beach today say this is extremely tragic.
8: You know, I feel for the family.
9: It does sadden me because it's completely preventable.
6: Police say the man who was pulled from the water is in his 40s. He suffered serious injuries. I'm Phil Martino.
2: 680 News Time, 11:05. A woman and child, or a mother and a child riding a bike together, have been struck by a car in Richmond Hill. It happened just before 8 o'clock tonight in the Elgin Mills and Redstone Road area. That's near Leslie Street. York police tell 680 News Radio both mother and child were taken to hospital with serious but non-life-threatening injuries. The age and sex of the child has not yet been released. Westbound lanes through the intersection were closed for the investigation but have since reopened.
3: 680 News Time, 11:06. Two Canadians who were recently detained by Israeli forces while trying to deliver aid to Gaza are speaking out, and their accounts are disturbing. City's Erica Natividad with the story.
10: My back legs were kicked in, and my lower back was immediately stomped on. I have a fractured tailbone. I have a broken rib.
11: I witnessed four different people get shot at point-blank range with rubber bullets.
12: Harrowing claims by two Canadians who were on board the Gaza-bound Global
8: mobile Sumud flotilla earlier this month. A total of 12 Canadians were among 420 people on 41 boats intercepted by Israel on May 18th and 19th as they attempted to bring a symbolic amount of aid to Gaza in the midst of Israeli restrictions. The activists were detained, and in video shared by Israel's National Security Minister Itamar Ben-Gvir, forced to kneel on the ground in rows with their hands tied behind their backs. The situation in the video prompting international outcry. Canada is providing Israeli authorities with evidence of this mistreatment. The activists are calling for a direct meeting with both Prime Minister Carney and Minister Anand. Erica Natividad, City News.
3: There is renewed hope for a potential deal to extend the ceasefire in Iran. A memorandum of understanding has reportedly been reached that includes language on opening the Strait of Hormuz and lifting of the U.S. blockade. CNN's Elena Treen has more from the White House.
12: This is a significant breakthrough. I think if the United States and Iran can get both leaders of both countries to agree to this short-term deal, this memorandum of understanding, that would be the most significant development we've had since the start of the war, and certainly, of course, throughout this ceasefire. But again, some caution that I've been hearing in my conversations with sources that no deal is going to be official until it is actually put on paper and signed by both countries. I'd also remind you that we kind of heard a little bit of less optimism from the president yesterday, who was, I think, pretty eager to show that he was not rushing into a deal, and also that he is really wants this to be stronger than the one that was struck during the Obama administration. So all of that also weighing heavily on some of these discussions.
3: The memo would also start a 60-day negotiation period to address Iran's nuclear program, including the fate of its current stockpile of highly enriched uranium. 680 News Time, 1108. Healthcare workers and advocates rallied today outside of the provincial legislature. 680's Richard Southern tells us their message and the response that was given by the Ford government.
13: Many of the demonstrators, like Diana, who walked up University Avenue to Queen's Park here, tell me they're concerned about the Ford government's handling of health care.
14: I'm here to represent my grandchildren that need proper health care.
13: We don't have proper health care in Ontario?
14: We do not get proper care in health care.
13: I can't walk into one of those hospitals and get health care?
14: We have people on the waiting list for MRIs for almost a year.
13: Elizabeth was one of the demonstrators as well. She also tells me privatization worry in health care brought her out.
15: We're ending up with staff being sucked away from the public system, going to the private care system, and the cleaners and the nurses are paid less, and people have to wait longer.
13: But Health Minister Sylvia Jones says expanding OHIP-covered private clinics has lowered wait times for key surgeries.
16: When we expanded cataract surgery in community, we've actually decreased cataract surgery wait time.
13: Richard Southern, Queen's Park.
3: Your gas price update is coming up next. 680 News Time, 1109.
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3: 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Traffic and weather together is coming up next. 680 News Time, 1110.
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3: 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It's time for Rogers Xfinity Internet. Traffic and weather together on the ones. Here's Ben Howes.
0: Thanks, Brendan. This report's brought to you by Rogers. All right. Well, we're looking at a slow drive on the westbound QEW at Branch Street. There's a left lane blocked off for construction. So just pack your patience as you make your way through here. And then continuing west of there onto the westbound 403, west of the QEW at King Road, there are two right lanes blocked off for construction. And likewise here, you're also seeing a slow drive through this stretch. Moving over to the eastbound 401, we're east of White's Road in the express. Two left lanes blocked off for construction. It is a slow drive through there. Westbound side of the 401, it's a slow drive at Ritson. There are two right lanes blocked off for construction as well. They're going to be closing down the collector lanes at White's Road on the westbound 401. Not sure if that is in place just yet. I don't believe so, but be prepared. You could be running into that. Continuing west on the 401, west of Highway 400 in the express, two right lanes are blocked off for construction. And then well west of there, west of Guelph Line, another two left lanes blocked off for construction, and you are seeing delays through both of those stretches. Moving over to the northbound 400 at Highway 7, a right lane is blocked off by a stalled vehicle. No delays there, though. And then on the northbound 410, it's a slow drive around Beauvaird at Beauvaird Drive. There's a right lane blocked off for construction. Cottage plans this weekend, Rogers has you covered. 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Your next report coming up in less than 10 minutes and now with the forecast. Here is meteorologist Alistair Alders.
1: 10 degrees overnight tonight with a few clouds, a light northwesterly wind, and for Friday, mainly sunny to a mix of sun and cloud, but a chance of an afternoon or early evening shower. Should be isolated if it does develop. A west to northwest wind of 20 to 40, at times 50 and 24 degrees. Then for the start of the weekend, Saturday, it's mainly sunny with a high of 20. Tonight's overnight low, 10 degrees.
3: 15 degrees now at Pearson Airport with a partly cloudy sky. 680 News Time, 11:13. Albertans now know the exact wording of the province's October referendum question on separating from Canada. Voters will get two options, with one saying Alberta should remain a province of Canada and the other calling to begin the legal process of a second binding referendum on separation. Alberta Premier Danielle Smith and her cabinet confirmed the wording today in an order in council that also nails down the date and format of the October 19th referendum. Elections officials confirm the separation question will be the first in a stack of unique color-coded ballots for each of the 10 questions. Your top stories in sports are up next. 680 News Time, 11:14.
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3: 15 degrees right now in a partly cloudy sky. Good evening. I'm Brendan Lang. Here are the top stories this hour. The 14-year-old girl who had been missing in Toronto for close to 2 weeks has been found safe this afternoon. Esther was found at a home reportedly in Rexdale. Police are investigating who owned the house and if there was any criminal involvement. The search for a man who went missing in Lake Ontario yesterday has been shifted by Toronto police to a recovery operation. He was on an inflatable boat when it deflated. Another man and a dog were also on the boat at the time, but they were pulled from the water shortly after. And a mom and her child have serious injuries after being hit by a car near Elgin Mills and Leslie Street in Richmond Hill. The crash happened around 8 o'clock this evening, and police tell 680 News Radio both victims are expected to survive. The age and sex of the child has not yet been released. It's now time for sports, and from Sportsnet 590 The Fan, here's Alain Kevyon.
4: Brendan, low-scoring affair between the Jays and Orioles. The boys of summer kicking off a four-game set. Patrick Corbin and former Jay Chris Bassitt, the pitching matchup in this one. Both coughed up solo shots, 1-1 game from the fourth to the eighth. Yohendrick Piñango drew a bases-loaded walk after two failed ABS challenges from O's catcher Adley Rutschman. Both in his at-bat, Louis Varland worked 1 1/3 for his eighth save of the season. Toronto with a 2-1 win. Don't look now, but they're one game back of a .500 record. Game six of the NBA's Western Conference Final going down tonight in San Antonio between the Spurs and Thunder. The Spurs on the brink of elimination, looking to force a decisive game seven and send the series back to OKC. And boy, did they ever. 118-91 the final. They outscored OKC 32-13 in the third quarter. They're on a 20-0 run at one point. Victor Wembanyama finishing the game with 28 points for the Spurs. So there will be a game seven for that series. At the Men's World Hockey Championships, Canada off to the semifinals where they will face Finland. The other semi will feature Switzerland and Norway. Both those games will go on Saturday. And at Roland Garros, Vicky Mboko off to the third round of the French Open. She'll go up against Madison Keys. On the men's side, it's Felix Auger-Aliassime that'll face off against Brandon Nakashima. Both those matches also taking place on Saturday. Sports at 15 and 45 past every hour or anytime at sportsnet.ca.
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3: 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The hospitality sector in Toronto is hoping there is a big impact from the upcoming World Cup here in the city. 680 Scott Burnett joins us with more.
9: It's an establishment's dream. Big games on the screen translating to big numbers coming through their doors for a bite, a pint, and to cheer on their team. Tony Alenis is president and CEO of the Ontario Restaurant, Hotel, and Motel Association and tells us businesses are preparing for the World Cup bump.
25: Restaurants that cater to sports, that have large TV sets, would see anywhere between 30% and 60% revenue growth.
9: Nightclubs expected to see up to 70% growth, largely thanks to the Ford government allowing businesses to serve alcohol until 4 a.m. during the tournament.
25: These international visitors are used to that. Instead of sitting in their rooms watching, let them go in and watch their neighbors and other fans and have a good time.
9: Now, projected revenue growth for hotels is a little less clear after FIFA released thousands of their unused bookings, but that means thousands of GTA rooms are now available, with downtown rooms right now going between $200 and $300 a night. I'm Scott Burnett.
3: 680 News Time, 11:19. Prime Minister Mark Carney is trying to convince business leaders in New York City that Canada is worthy. Carney spoke to the Economic Club of New York, outlining Canada's economic strategy and the progress made so far.
26: Canada and the United States have had our differences over the centuries. We have always worked and eventually worked through them because we share values and our common interests run deep.
3: Carney is pitching to the business world that Canada has what the world needs, whether it's oil, electricity, or critical minerals. The Prime Minister is using the trip in hopes the people in the crowd will share his message with the Trump administration and increase the pressure to renegotiate the Canada-U.S.-Mexico trade agreement fairly. Coming up in 60 seconds, traffic and weather together. 680 News Time, 11:20.
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3: 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Traffic and weather together on the ones. Here's Ben House.
0: Thanks, Brendan. This report's brought to you by the Big Apple. All right, well, there's a ton of construction out there to tell you about. I'm going to have to limit this report to the projects that are causing delays. So I'll start on the westbound 401 at Ritson. Two right lanes are blocked off for construction. You are seeing a backup through there. At White's Road, they have closed off those collector lanes. Thank you to the traffic spotter for confirming that. So you won't have access to the collector lanes for a little while there. Just have to get through that in the express. Continuing west on the 401, west of Highway 400 in the express, two right lanes are blocked off also for construction. This is causing some delays as well. Bit of a slow drive through this area in the express. The collectors are moving well, though. West of Guelph Line, there's two left lanes blocked off for construction, and this is causing a pretty significant backup. This is west of the city. On the northbound 400 at Highway 7 in the collectors, there had been a right lane blocked by a stalled vehicle. That is now clear. Eastbound on the 401 east of White's Road in the express, two left lanes are blocked off for construction. That is causing some delays as well. On the westbound QEW at Branch Street, a left lane's blocked off for construction. That is causing some delays. And then continuing west from there onto the westbound 403, west of the QEW at King Road, two right lanes are blocked off for construction. And that is also causing delays. Finally, on the northbound 410 at Beauvais Drive, a right lane is blocked off, and that is causing some delays as well. Try the Big Apple's famous apple bread, pies made right before your eyes, and apple cider from the 401 Cider Brewery. Look for the Big Red Apple off the 401 at exit 497 or thebigapple.ca. Now with the forecast, meteorologist Alistair Alders.
1: Fair tonight with a few clouds, down to 10 degrees, a light northwesterly wind. And then for Friday, it's mainly sunny to a mix of sun and cloud. Chance of an afternoon or early evening shower, isolated if it does develop. 24 the high, a breezy day, west to northwesterly winds of 20 to 40 at times 50. The final weekend of the month is fair with a mainly sunny sky. Saturday, 20 degrees. Sunday, mainly sunny to a mix of sun and cloud, 23. And Monday, mainly sunny, 22. Tonight's overnight low, 10 degrees.
3: 15 degrees right now at Pearson Airport with a partly cloudy sky. Coming up at 11:30, the latest on the 14-year-old girl that has been found safe after she was missing for nearly 2 weeks. 680 News Time, 11:24.
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3: In tonight's entertainment update, some big music acts are announced for the Power to the People Festival this fall. And Marge Simpson fantasizes about different versions of Homer on a new double episode of The Simpsons.
36: Bruce Springsteen is one of the artists performing at the Power to the People Festival October 3rd in Columbia, Maryland, curated by guitarist Tom Morello. It'll also feature Foo Fighters, Dave Matthews, Joan Baez, and more. The festival is described as a nonpartisan day of peace, love, justice, and music.
37: Life is going to keep demonstrating what you need most.
36: And what Shrinking needs most is a new cast member, Karen Gillan, best known for Doctor Who and the Guardians of the Galaxy movies, has joined the fourth season of the Apple TV series.
38: Why can't I have a normal husband?
36: Marge fantasizes about three different versions of Homer in Extreme Makeover, Homer Edition, a new double-sized episode of The Simpsons that hits Disney Plus June 17th. Two more episodes will stream later this summer. Disney is the parent company of ABC News. Michelle Franzen, ABC News.
3: 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The state of California is suing the new owners of the genetics testing company 23andMe over a data breach. ABC's Alex Stone has the details.
2: In California's new lawsuit, Attorney General Rob Bonta claims a 2023 data breach at 23andMe affected close to 7 million users, and the 23andMe failed to protect its customers' data, ignoring known vulnerabilities in its system. The lawsuit is against a holdings company that now owns 23andMe after 23andMe went bankrupt last year. Bonta saying
4: it was consumers' sensitive personal information and data related to consumers' health.
2: Bonta alleges a breach became publicly known when the data of 1 million consumers was offered on the dark web. Alex Stone, ABC News, Los Angeles.
3: 680 News Time, 11:26.
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3: Now time for the Dynamic Market Minute. A green day on Bay Street. The TSX finished the Thursday trade up 105 points to 34,517. The Canadian dollar also up slightly, trading at 72.5 cents U.S. And on Wall Street, the Dow finished flat, but it was another record close for the S&P and the NASDAQ. With more from Wall Street, here's Bloomberg.
12: Stocks pushed to more records as companies like Dollar Tree, Snowflake, and Hormel Foods kept piling up the profits. A tentative deal to extend the ceasefire and the war with Iran by 60 days also helped lift the market and rein in oil prices. The S&P added 0.6% to its all-time high set the day before. The Dow rose less than 0.1%, and the NASDAQ climbed 0.9%, also adding to their own records from a day earlier. Starbucks is tying most tech workers' bonuses to how much they're using artificial intelligence to improve efficiency. According to an internal document, a quarter of bonuses paid to tech employees will be pegged to department-wide goals that include AI adoption. Shares of Union Pacific and Norfolk Southern slumped the most in more than a year after a key regulator paused its review of their planned $72 billion merger. It has the potential to delay what would be the biggest rail deal ever. Matt Piper, Bloomberg Radio.
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20: Good evening. It's Thursday, May 28th. I'm Christine Ritchie.
3: And in for Mitch Burke, I'm Brendan Lang. Here's what's making news right now.
20: The intensive search for a 14-year-old North York girl is over.
21: She was located in a home here in Toronto.
20: But the investigation into Esther's disappearance continues.
22: A rescue operation becomes a recovery mission at Cherry Beach.
23: This is a tragic event.
22: We have the latest on a missing boater straight ahead.
20: A mom and her child on a bike in Richmond Hill are struck by a car tonight and rushed to hospital with serious injuries.
3: And U.S. and Iranian negotiators reach a tentative agreement to extend the ceasefire by 60 days, but two massive questions remain unresolved.
0: The Jays win a close one in Baltimore, and the Spurs force a Game 7 in dominant fashion against OKC. Sports at 45.
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20: 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Here's Ben House.
1: Thanks, Christine. This report's brought to you by CapitalDirect.ca. All right, well, there's another delay to tell you about. It is construction-related. On eastbound 401, approaching Leslie and the collectors. Looks like they're doing some moving maintenance, and it's causing delays through this area. If you can get into the express, those seem to be moving well. Continuing east on the 401, east of White's Road in the express, two left lanes are blocked off for construction. You're seeing some delays through here. Westbound side of the 401 at Ritson, two right lanes are blocked off for construction. That is causing delays. Then continuing west on the 401 at White's Road, the collector lanes have been completely closed off for construction, so you'll have to get through this stretch in the express. The next available exit, I believe, would be Nielsen. Continuing west on the 401, west of Highway 400 in the express, two right lanes blocked off for construction. Seeing some delays here. And then continuing west, west of Guelph Line, two left lanes are blocked off, and this one is causing pretty significant delays, so just pack your patience as you make your way through that stretch. On the westbound QEW at Brant Street, a left lane's blocked off for construction. Continuing west from there, west of the QEW on the westbound 403, there are two right lanes blocked off for construction. That is also causing some delays. And then finally, on the northbound 410 at Beauvais Drive, a right lane is blocked off for construction, and you are seeing a bit of a slow drive through this stretch as well. Take a little, pay a little. 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Your next report is coming up in less than 10 minutes. And now with the forecast, here is meteorologist Alistair Alders.
0: 10 degrees overnight tonight with a few clouds and a light northwesterly wind. And then for Friday, mainly sunny to a mix of sun and cloud with a chance of a pop-up shower in the afternoon or early evening. Not a bad day otherwise. 24 degrees with a west-northwest wind, breezy, 20 to 40 at times to 50. Tonight's overnight low is 10 degrees.
3: 15 degrees right now and a partly cloudy sky. 680 News Time, 11:33.
20: A missing teenage girl is safe tonight. Toronto police looked for 14-year-old Esther for almost 2 weeks, but this afternoon, she was found safe in a Toronto home.
3: 680's Charlene Close has more on the investigation.
8: They confirm Esther was found at 1 this afternoon at a home in Toronto. They're not saying exactly where, but there have been reports it was in Rexdale. Police describe what led them there.
21: We have been painstakingly conducting video canvases. From video canvases, we move into search mode. 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It's a painstaking, long process, as you can appreciate, but that certainly contributed to us to getting to where we are today.
8: The focus of the investigation now turns to who lives in the house where she was found and whether there is any criminality involved. Her parents have issued a statement thanking the thousands of people who helped in the search. They're asking people not to speculate. They're also asking for privacy. I'm Charlene Close.
20: Toronto police have moved a rescue mission to a recovery operation after a man fell into the lake off the shore of Cherry Beach. 680's Phil Martino has the latest.
9: Toronto police say they're using marine boats, dive teams, and underwater equipment to try to find the missing boater who went into the water at Cherry Beach yesterday afternoon. Inspector Errol Watson says he was in an inflatable boat with another man when it began to lose air.
10: There was a civilian that was in the civilian boat that was out there at the time. They obviously identified that these individuals were having some difficulties. They went over to them, and they were successful in getting one of the parties into their boat.
9: Constable Stacy Kellogg with the Marine Unit says a search began right away. She also says the two men were not wearing life jackets.
13: It's 35 feet, and we were immediately deploying underwater search and rescue tools that we use because we believe when they're not wearing a life jacket, they're going to be going right down to the bottom.
9: Police say the man who was pulled from the water is in his 40s. He suffered serious injuries, but they're not considered life-threatening. A dog was also rescued. I'm Phil Martino.
3: 680 News Time, 11:35. A woman and child riding a bike together were struck by a car tonight in Richmond Hill. It happened just before 8 this evening in the Elgin Mills and Redstone Road area. That's near Leslie Street. York Police tell 680 News both mother and child were taken to hospital with serious but non-life-threatening injuries. Anyone who witnessed the incident or has dash cam video is asked to come forward. Westbound lanes through the intersection were closed for the investigation but have since reopened.
20: Hundreds of people across the province protested at Queen's Park this afternoon, demanding that Doug Ford stop his plan to funnel hundreds of millions in public dollars to private for-profit clinics. 680's Richard Southern has more.
15: People, not profit.
17: The demonstrators walked the length of University Avenue up from Union Station here to Queen's Park. Many, like Paul, tell me they came because they have deep concerns about the Ford government's handling of health care.
19: We're watching the privatization and cutbacks to health care, and we want to tell Doug Ford that we've had enough.
17: What privatization are we talking about?
19: Well, we were just talking about cataract surgery and how a senior woman was charged $11,000.
17: Robert also tells me worries about privatization brought him out.
23: You can't have a two-tier system in this country. It's just not fair.
17: The health minister says, look, you're still going to use your health card to pay for your cataract surgery in a private clinic.
23: But that makes no sense because it's with the private sector, it's costing us even more as a taxpayer. So just fund the public system the way it should be, and there won't be any wait time.
17: But Health Minister Jones says expanding private clinics has had some positive benefits.
24: When we expanded cataract surgery, we've actually decreased cataract surgery wait time.
17: Richard Southern, Queen's Park.
3: 680 News Time, 11:37. There's possible progress in talks between the U.S. and Iran. AP correspondent Ed Donahue reports.
25: A source tells the AP U.S. and Iranian negotiators have reached a tentative agreement to extend the ceasefire. It would mean a 60-day extension of the ceasefire. Talks would start on Iran's nuclear program. The war and the closing of the Strait of Hormuz sent oil prices soaring. Treasury Secretary Scott Bessent says President Trump has not signed off on this, and he has several red lines.
26: Iran has to turn over their highly enriched uranium. They cannot pursue a nuclear weapon. And the Strait of Hormuz, back to your question on energy, has to free transit. Navigation of the seas has to be free and open as it was before.
25: The memorandum makes clear Iran would not be able to impose tolls on the Strait of Hormuz if it goes through.
26: The oil market is going to be very well supplied on the other side of this, and that we could see prices come down very quickly.
25: One official says there are still questions about whether President Trump will accept the proposal. Ed Donahue, Washington.
20: The Liberal government says it can't overturn a CRTC decision tripling streamers' contributions towards Canadian content.
27: The broadcast regulator said last week large online streaming services must contribute 15% of their Canadian revenues to Canadian content. That's drawn criticism from a group that represents U.S. streamers like Amazon and Netflix. Even the U.S. ambassador to Canada weighed in. The Conservatives want the Liberals to reject that increase, but the government says it doesn't have that legal authority. The Broadcasting Act only allows Cabinet to set aside CRTC decisions if they involve broadcast licenses. Jason White, The Canadian Press.
3: And the Blue Jays kicked off their seven-game road trip with a nail-biting win in Baltimore. 680's Alain Cavillon joins us with the recap.
28: It was a 1-1 ball game from the fourth to the eighth, and then the Jays found themselves with the bases loaded and Yohendrick Piñango at the dish.
29: Outside, ball four. And another challenge from Rutschman.
30: Call the ball, the catcher challenging.
29: And this one is a ball as well.
30: Call confirmed, Baltimore is out of challenges.
29: So Rutschman goes 0-2 in the at-bat. The Orioles are out of challenges. It's ball four, and the Blue Jays have the lead.
28: He didn't catch it. Orioles catcher Adley Rutschman with two failed ABS challenge attempts in that at-bat. The last one ended up being on the eventual game-winning run on that walk to Piñango. Louis Varlin recorded his eighth save, working 1 1/3. Jays with a 2-1 win. They're now one game back of a .500 record and are winners of 7 of their last 9. I'm Alain Cavillon.
20: Coming up in 30 seconds, a look at some falling gas prices.
31: My name is Caitlin, and I have to say something. 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Maybe you've kept it quiet, hoping that things would get better, but things haven't gotten better. They won't until you get out. Please let somebody know. Say something to someone you can trust. Let them help you out.
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4: 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Traffic and your forecast up next.
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4: 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Time for Rogers Xfinity, internet traffic, and weather together on the ones. Here is Ben House.
1: Thanks, Christine. All right. Well, there's still lots of construction out there to tell you about. I will tell you about the projects that are causing the biggest delays. So on eastbound 403 at Erin Mills, the HOV and two left lanes are blocked off for construction, and you are seeing delays through this stretch. So just pack your patience as you make your way through here. It's just one lane open at the moment. Moving over to the eastbound 401, we're approaching Leslie. There's moving maintenance going on in the collectors. That's causing delays through that stretch. Then east of White's Road in the express, two left lanes are blocked off for construction. Westbound on the 401 at Ritson, two right lanes are blocked off. You are seeing delays through here. At White's Road in the collectors, all collector lanes are closed off, actually, at White's. So you'll have to go through this stretch in the express. I believe the next ramp is at Nielsen. Moving over to the, continuing west on the 401, west of Highway 400 in the express, two right lanes are blocked off for construction. Then west of Renforth in the express, there is a left lane blocked off by a collision. You are seeing some delays through here, not too significant, but that could build quite quickly, so just be aware of that. Continuing west on the 401, west of Guelph Line, two left lanes are blocked off for construction. On the westbound QEW at Brant Street, there's a left lane blocked off for construction. Then continuing west onto the westbound 403, west of the QEW at King Road, there's two right lanes blocked off for construction. You are also seeing delays through there. And then finally on the northbound 410 at Beauvais Drive, a right lane's blocked off for construction. And it's a slow drive through that stretch as well. Jumpstart is building soccer pitches across Canada so more kids have places to play. Learn more at jumpstart.canadiantire.ca. Now with the forecast, meteorologist Alistair Alders.
0: A few clouds tonight, down to 10 degrees with a light northwesterly wind. And tomorrow, fair for much of the day, mainly sunny to a mix of sun and cloud. We might have to deal with a pop-up shower in the afternoon or early evening, but it won't be significant or long-lasting. 24 the high, a breezy day. And then for Saturday, it's a mainly sunny day with a high near 20 degrees. Tonight's overnight low is 10 degrees.
4: Right now, 15 degrees with a few clouds. 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
4: It's 16 degrees or 15 degrees with a few clouds. Good evening. I'm Christine Ritchie. Hope you're well. Here are the top stories this hour. Well, Toronto police say a 14-year-old girl missing for almost 2 weeks was found today. Esther was located at a home in Rexdale. The inhabitants of that home are now the focus of the investigation and whether there is any criminality involved. The Toronto Police Marine Unit is now on a recovery mission after an inflatable boat began to leak off the shores of Cherry Beach yesterday afternoon. Police managed to rescue a man and a dog, but a second man disappeared into the water. The men were not wearing life jackets. And a mom and child on a bicycle in Richmond Hill are struck by a minivan tonight. They suffered serious injuries. It happened at around 8 o'clock near Elgin Mills and Leslie Street. 680 News Time, 11:46. Now time for sports. 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
28: Christine, two veteran pitchers kicking off the latest edition of the Battle of the Birds. The Blue Jays going up against the Orioles. Patrick Corbin and former Jay Chris Bassett towed the rubber and both allowed a homer.
29: And this one is hit in the air to deep right field. It is on its way to the seats and gone. Number six for Andrés Giménez, and the Blue Jays have the lead.
28: And Giménez hit that one off of Bassett in the third. Kobe Mayo responded with one of his own the next inning. The game tied at one into the eighth. Corbin worked five innings. Bassett worked six. Yohendrick Piñango with a bases-loaded walk in the eighth inning to break the tie. Catcher Adley Rutschman from the Orioles with two failed ABS challenges in that at-bat. The Jays hold on for the 2-1 win. They're now 28-29 and have won seven of their last nine games. Game 6 of the NBA's Western Conference Finals. Shai Gilgeous-Alexander and his Oklahoma City Thunder on the cusp of advancing to the NBA Finals. The New York Knicks are waiting. Victor Wembanyama and the San Antonio Spurs still in their way. They forced the decisive Game 7 in dominant fashion. 118-91 the final. The Spurs went on a 20-0 run at one point in the third quarter. Game 7 will be on Saturday at 8 o'clock in OKC. Semifinal matchups are set in the Men's World Hockey Championships. Canada will face Finland after a 4-0 win over the U.S. in the quarters. Switzerland will face Norway. Both those games going down on Saturday. And at the French Open, Vicky Mboko, Felix Auger-Aliassime, both off to the third round. Mboko will face Madison Keys. FAA will take on Brandon Nakashima. Those going down, as you guessed it, Saturday as well. Sports at 15 and 45 past every hour, anytime at sportsnet.ca.
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4: 680 News Time, 11:48. Ontario has passed a law that allows it to take over the Toronto Islands and replace the city in an agreement that governs Billy Bishop Toronto City Airport. Transportation Minister Pravit Sakaria says he wants to soon designate the airport a special economic zone, which would fast track the expansion.
15: Well, we're going to work with the Toronto Port Authority to ensure that we move forward on that and deploy the special economic zone, other tools that are needed to ensure that this project moves forward. It's too important for Ontario, for Canada, not to get this project moving forward.
4: The province passed a controversial law last year that gives Cabinet the power to create special economic zones, areas where it can suspend any provincial and municipal law. A number of roads in Markham are getting a facelift in preparation for this summer's Ontario Honda Dealers Indy, and major work is happening this weekend you need to know about. Here's 680's Kyle Hawking.
9: This work had to be postponed from last weekend because, well, it rained for almost 48 hours. The city of Markham is going to be resurfacing a bunch of roads in the 407 and Kennedy area in preparation for this summer's Honda Indy. Work gets underway tomorrow evening at 8 p.m. and will continue through the overnight and all day on Saturday until 8 p.m., so a full 24 hours. The most major road being resurfaced is Kennedy itself, which will be fully shut down north of the 407 between YMCA Boulevard and Unionville Gate. Portions of YMCA Boulevard, Enterprise Boulevard, and University Boulevard will also be closed during that 24-hour period as well. The city recently announced that pit lanes at the Unionville GO station were complete, but spectator seating has not yet gone up. The Honda Indy runs from August 14th to 16th. For the 9-Year Drive, I'm Kyle Hawking.
4: Coming up, the ROM launches a mind-altering exhibit showcasing the impact of psychedelics throughout history. That story in traffic and weather up next.
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1: Thanks, Christine. This report's brought to you by Dynamic. All right, well, we'll start on the westbound QEW, where there has been a collision at Guelph Line. Two right lanes are blocked off. It is causing a delay, but it happened right before this other backup caused by construction at Brant Street, also on the westbound QEW. It's just sort of adding on to that delay. So just pack your patience as you make your way through this stretch, probably just adding a little bit of volume onto an existing delay. Moving over to the westbound 403 west of the QEW, two right lanes are blocked off for construction. That is causing delays as well, but it's a separate traffic volume bunch up that you'll run into. Moving over to the eastbound 403 at Aaron Mills, the HOV and two left lanes are blocked off for construction. You're seeing a slow drive through this stretch as well. Westbound on the 401 at Ritson, two right lanes are blocked off. That is causing delays. The collector lanes have been closed off at White's Road due to construction. You'll have to get through this stretch using the express. On continuing west on the 401, west of Highway 400 in the express, two right lanes are blocked off. This is causing pretty significant delays through this area, so just pack your patience or get into the collectors if you get the opportunity. West of Renforth in the express, a left lane's blocked off by a collision. That is causing delays as well. And then well west of there, west of Guelph Line, two left lanes are blocked off for construction, and that is causing delays through that stretch as well. While other money managers follow the beat of the market, Dynamic acts because your money can't grow if it doesn't move. Learn more at dynamic.ca/active. Now with the forecast, meteorologist Alistair Alders.
0: Fair weather this evening and overnight tonight, a few clouds, 10 degrees, the overnight low, and then for Friday, a bit breezy with a west to northwesterly wind of 20 to 40, at times to 50. 24 degrees the high with a mainly sunny sky to a mix of sun and cloud and a chance of a pop-up shower in the afternoon or early evening. The chances are low right now. For the final weekend of the month, mainly sunny 20 on Saturday, Sunday mainly sunny to a mix of sun and cloud 23, Monday's mainly sunny 2022. Tonight's overnight low 10 degrees.
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4: 680 News Time, 11:55. The Royal Ontario Museum is set to unveil a new exhibition next week, showcasing the impact of psychedelics throughout history. The museum says the exhibition will explore the cross-cultural and scientific importance of psychedelics and will feature art, objects, specimens, and interactives. It says the team drew on the expertise of more than 30 Canadian and international experts on the mind-altering drugs to create the showcase. Psychedelics, Art, Culture, Science opens on June 6th. And the man convicted of plotting to attack a Taylor Swift concert has been sentenced.
6: An Austrian court convicted and sentenced one of three men accused of planning to carry out simultaneous attacks in Saudi Arabia, Turkey, and the United Arab Emirates during Ramadan 2024 in the name of IS. The 21-year-old Austrian citizen, known only as Biren A, apologized in court before he was found guilty on multiple charges, including those related to a Taylor Swift concert. He was sentenced to 15 years in prison. The concert plot was thwarted, but Austrian authorities still canceled Swift's three performances there. I'm Lisa Dwyer.
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1: Time now for the Dynamic Market Minute. A green day on Bay Street. The TSX finished the Thursday trade up 105 points. And on Wall Street, the Dow finished flat, but it was another record close for the S&P and the NASDAQ. With more from Wall Street, here's Bloomberg.
2: Traders send stocks to all-time highs. Even with worries about expensive oil and high inflation, the U.S. stock market has run to records, largely because companies keep making more money. The Dow gained 25 points. The NASDAQ was up 243. The S&P gaining 43. Shares of Kohl's, Best Buy, and Dollar Tree have risen amid optimism that shoppers are still spending when they see what they want at the right price. Data just out shows consumer spending edged up in April despite accelerated price increases, with Americans still opening their wallets despite facing multiple hurdles. Shares of drone makers and suppliers are rallying after a report that the Trump administration is exploring potential funding deals to increase domestic production and lower costs. Stocks for companies including Unusual Machines and Red Cat Holdings rose after that report, with Unusual hitting an all-time high. The Pentagon has requested funding for drones and counter-drone measures. Matt Piper, Bloomberg Radio.
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1: Pearson Airport is 15 degrees with a few clouds. 680 News Time, 12 midnight.
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12: Good morning and happy Friday. It's May 29th. In for Mitch Burke, I'm Brendan Lang.
1: I'm Christine Ritchie. Here's what's making news this hour.
13: The intensive search for a 14-year-old North York girl is over.
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13: But the investigation into Esther's disappearance continues.
15: Tragedy on the water at Cherry Beach.
16: I feel for the family.
15: Toronto police say they've officially changed the status of their search for a missing boater from a rescue operation to a recovery underwater search.
12: A mother and her child have serious injuries after being hit by a car while on a bike in Richmond Hill.
1: The trial in connection to a man who killed his neighbor 3 years ago in Toronto is coming to an end.
17: The Jays win game one of their four-game set against the O's thanks to a bases-loaded walk, and there will be a seventh game in the NBA's Western Conference Final between the Spurs and OKC. Sports at 15.
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12: 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Traffic and weather together on the ones. Here's Ben Howes.
18: Thanks, Brendan. This report is brought to you by Shoppers Drug Mart. All right. Well, there are a few areas on your major routes where you will want to avoid, if at all possible. So starting on the eastbound 401 from east of Yonge to Leslie, the collector lanes are moving very slowly. This looks like it is moving maintenance. So if you can get into those express lanes, you'll save yourself some time. But there are some delays in the express as well. So it's a bit of a slow drive on the eastbound 401 through this stretch. East of White's Road in the express, also on the eastbound 401. Two left lanes are blocked off for construction. Also seeing delays there. Moving over to the westbound 401 at Ritson, two right lanes are blocked off for construction. Continuing west from there at White's Road in the collectors, all collector lanes have been closed off. That is also due to construction. Continuing west on the 401 at Highway 400 in the express, west of Highway 400 in the express. Two right lanes are blocked off for construction. Also seeing some

0: pretty significant delays through this area, through Weston until approaching Islington, really. It's a slow drive. And then west of Renforth in the express, there's a left lane blocked off by a collision. Moving over to the westbound QEW at Guelph Line, two right lanes are blocked off by a collision. And at Brant Street, there's a left lane taken out by a collision. On the westbound 403 west of the QEW, two right lanes are blocked off for construction. And then on the eastbound 403 at Erin Mills, the HOV and two left lanes are blocked off for construction as well. You are seeing delays through all of those projects. 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Your next report's coming up in less than 10 minutes. And now with the forecast, here is meteorologist Jesse Upel.
1: Clear skies this morning thanks to high pressure in place. It's a cool start to the day, but we'll warm up to a high of 24 degrees by this afternoon. Plenty of sunshine, just a few clouds late afternoon. It is going to be on the windy side, though. Northwesterly winds gusting upwards of 50 or 60 kilometers per hour. The winds will slowly ease and shift northerly later tonight as we drop down to 9. Today's high, 24.
2: And right now, we're sitting at 15 degrees with a few clouds. 680 News Time, 12:03.
3: You could feel the sighs of relief in the city yesterday when Toronto police announced in the afternoon that a 14-year-old girl missing for almost 2 weeks was found safe.
2: 680's Charlene Close has more from police.
4: The investigation now turns to whether a crime was committed related to Esther's disappearance. Police are looking into who lives in the house where she was found. Superintendent Don Bellanger thanks the community for coming together to help find her.
5: This was more than a police search and a police investigation. It was truly a combined police and community effort, including the numerous tips we received daily. And for that, we are extremely grateful.
4: Esther's parents have released a statement saying there are no words to describe the relief they're feeling. They're also thanking every person who searched, shared her photo, hung flyers, checked cameras, and prayed for her safety. They're also asking people to refrain from speculating. I'm Charlene Close.
3: 680 News Time, 12:04. The Toronto Police Marine Unit spent the afternoon yesterday on the waters near Cherry Beach on a recovery operation after a boater fell into the water on Wednesday. 680's Phil Martino has the latest.
6: Toronto Police Inspector Earl Watson says they've changed the status of their search for a missing boater who went into the water at Cherry Beach yesterday afternoon. He was on an inflatable boat with another man when it began to lose air.
7: Both were not wearing life jackets.
8: I can confirm that the status of this search has officially changed from a rescue operation to a recovery underwater search.
6: Constable Stacy Kellogg with the Marine Unit says a civilian in the area was able to save one of the men.
9: He had rescued the one and was able to tell us right away that he had just lost sight of the other male that went under the water. Right in that vicinity, we were able to put a drowning marker into the water. It was about 35 feet deep. At that location.
6: According to police, the man who was rescued is in his 40s. He suffered serious injuries. A dog was also safely pulled from the water. I'm Phil Martino.
2: A mom riding a bike with her child on the back has been struck by a car in Richmond Hill. It happened just before 8 o'clock last night in the Elgin Mills and Redstone Road area. That's near Leslie Street. The mother and child were both taken to hospital with serious but non-life-threatening injuries. The age and sex of the child has not yet been released. Westbound lanes through the intersection were closed for the investigation but have since reopened.
3: 680 News Time, 12:06. The trial of a man accused of murdering his neighbor in Liberty Village 3 years ago is nearing its conclusion. The court has been hearing arguments for weeks now. City's David Zura with the story.
10: 36-year-old Koa Tran is facing second-degree murder charges relating to the death of Toronto filmmaker Riaz Habib. The body found concealed in the trash compactor of the condo building where they both lived. Over the past 2 weeks, the court has heard the relationship between Tran and Habib, his upstairs neighbor, had gone downhill over smoke from Tran's barbecue. The prosecution accusing Tran of killing Habib, then attempting to dispose of the body with the help of his wife after a series of escalating disagreements. The Crown pointing to factors like DNA and fingerprint evidence on materials used to wrap the body. Tran's wife, Quinn Isabel Nguyen, was charged as an alleged accessory after the fact, accused with committing an indignity to a human body. The pair, both in court, remaining composed through the closing arguments, which are now done. The jury returns at noon tomorrow when they will receive instructions from the judge before beginning deliberations next week. City News, David Zura, downtown Toronto.
2: 680 News Time, 1207. Hundreds of protesters marched in Toronto yesterday, demonstrating against Doug Ford's plan to redirect hundreds of millions of taxpayer dollars away from public hospitals to private for-profit clinics. 680's Richard Southern has more.
11: Among the thousand or so demonstrators that walked up University Avenue to Queen's Park here was Peter, who tells me worry about privatization in healthcare brought him out today.
12: I think there's an important issue on the table with this government trying to shut down the public hospitals.
11: Oh, what public hospitals are they shutting down?
12: They're doing it through contracting out services, understaffing our hospitals, underfunding the hospitals.
11: Robert was also among the demonstrators.
13: We're here to draw awareness to Doug Ford's attempt to try to privatize healthcare.
11: What is he doing to privatize?
13: Well, he's actually currently doing it right now with hips and knee surgeries at our own hospital.
11: Hasn't that lowered the shorten the wait list, though, for those surgeries?
13: Well, the problem, though, is if he funds actually the hospital program, the public services, there wouldn't be as much wait time as it is.
11: The health minister, though, says expanding private clinics has had benefits.
14: We've actually decreased cataract surgery wait times. Why? Because we gave them OHIP-funded money to make sure that they could do that.
11: Richard Southern, Queen's Park.
3: 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There will be a seventh game to determine who will face the New York Knicks in the NBA Finals. 680's Alain Cavillon with the story and reaction from Game 6 of the Western Conference Final in San Antonio.
15: Lowest quarter of the season for the Thunder, outscored 32-13.
16: Yeah, the Spurs won a 20-0 run at one point in the third quarter. 28 points, 10 rebounds from Spurs superstar Victor Wembanyama when it was all said and done. 15 points for OKC's Shai Gilgeous-Alexander. Rough night for him and his team. 118-91 the final. His thoughts post-game.
17: We didn't punch back. They were the aggressors tonight from start to finish. They played harder than us, made more shots, were more aggressive. Like, we're in attack mode and we were on our heels. Like you said, we kept it in a manageable spot, but the second half, it just blew out of proportion.
16: Game 7 goes tomorrow night in OKC. Tip-off will be at 8 o'clock. I'm Alain Cavillon.
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3: 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The price dropped 3 cents at midnight to $1.70.9 a liter at most GTA stations. So look at the roads and your forecast is 60 seconds away. 680 News Time, 1210.
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3: 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Traffic and weather together on the ones. Here's Ben Howes.
0: Thanks, Brendan. This report's brought to you by Don Valley North Toyota. Well, there are still a few construction projects out there that are causing trouble. So I'll go over those now, but I'll start on the westbound QEW with a collision that has just cleared up. So at Guelph Line, two right lanes had been blocked off by this collision. That is now clear. However, there are still delays through this area. They're stemming from construction that is happening just west of there at Brant Street. It's got a left lane blocked off, and you're seeing delays through that area. Moving over to the westbound 401 at Ritson, two right lanes are blocked off for construction. At White's Road in the collectors, the collector lanes have been completely closed off. So you'll have to get through this stretch using the express lanes. The next available ramp you'll have is at Nielsen. Continuing west on the 401, west of Highway 400 in the express, two right lanes are blocked off for construction. West of Guelph Line, also in the express, a left lane is blocked off by a collision. It's causing some delays, but nothing too significant. And west of Guelph Line, there are two left lanes blocked off for construction. Moving over to the westbound 403 at King Road, there's two left lanes blocked off for construction. On the eastbound 403 at Aaron Mills, the HOV and two left lanes are blocked off for construction. This one is causing delays, just the single lane getting through. And then on city streets, Shepherd West is closed in both directions from Kodiak Crescent to the Allen, and that is due to a concert at Rogers Stadium. 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Now with the forecast, here is meteorologist Jesse Upel.
1: Clear skies with plenty of sunshine moving through this morning, and we'll have that gusty wind pick up in intensity for the afternoon. Northwest winds gusting close to 60 kilometers per hour, but still quite mild with a high of 24 degrees. Clouds passing through later this afternoon, early evening, and then we're down to 9 degrees tonight. A fresher breeze out of the north for your Saturday, a high of 19 degrees with lots of sunshine. Today's high, 24.
3: 14 degrees right now at Pearson Airport with a partly cloudy sky. 680 News Time, 12:13. This year's wildfire season has had a slow start, but forecasters say the overall risk remains high. The highest risk areas are in BC and the Northwest Territories. Southern portions of the prairies are believed to be more at risk in July, while Ontario and Quebec are more at risk in June. Last year's wildfire season was the second worst on record in Canada, with fires consuming a total area larger than New Brunswick. Your top stories and sports coming up next, 680 News Time, 12:14.
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3: 14 degrees with a partly cloudy sky. Good morning, I'm Brendan Lang. Here are the top stories this hour. Esther, the 14-year-old girl from North York who had been missing for nearly 2 weeks, has been found safe. She was found in the afternoon yesterday around 1 o'clock, reportedly at a home in Rexdale. Police are now starting an investigation into who owned the home and if there was any criminality involved. Toronto police are shifting their search efforts from a rescue mission to a recovery operation for a man who went missing in Lake Ontario after the inflatable boat he was riding deflated in the afternoon on Wednesday. Another man and a dog were also on the watercraft, but they have been found safe. And police in York Region are investigating after a mom and child were hit by a car while on a bike yesterday. The crash happened just before 8 in the area of Elgin Mills and Leslie Street. The two victims are said to be in serious but non-life-threatening condition. It's now time for sports, and from Sportsnet 590 The Fan, here's Alain Quévillon.
16: Battle of the Birds in Baltimore. The Jays going up against the Orioles. It's a four-game set, all tied at one from the fourth to the eighth inning. Andrés Giménez and Coby Mayo each with solo shots. Then bases were loaded for Yohendrik Piñango.
15: Outside, ball four. And another challenge from Rutschman.
27: Pitcher called a ball. The catcher's challenging.
15: And this one is a ball as well.
27: Confirmed. Baltimore is out of challenges.
15: So Rutschman goes 0 for 2 in the at-bat. The Orioles are out of challenges. It's ball 4, and the Blue Jays have the lead.
16: Dan Schulman with the call on Sportsnet. That would be the eventual game-winning run, 2-1 the final. Jays are now one game back of 500 with a 28-29 record. Big game on the hard court in the Lone Star State. OKC and the San Antonio Spurs going head-to-head in Game 6 of the Western Conference Final. All Spurs in this one, 28 points from Spurs star Victor Wembanyama. They held Shai Gilgeous-Alexander to only 15, 118-91 the final. Game 7 set for tomorrow night in OKC, 8 o'clock tip for that. Do or die for the Habs, Game 5 of the Eastern Conference Final in Carolina tonight. Hurricanes with a 3-1 series lead. Puck drop at 8 on Sportsnet. Memorial Cup semifinals going down in Kelowna. The Everett Silvertips get Chicoutimi. The winner will face the Kitchener Rangers in the final on Sunday. Puck drop for the semi at 9 tonight. Semifinals are set at the Men's World Hockey Championships. Canada gets Finland. Norway gets Switzerland. Those games going down tomorrow. Round 3 of the French Open. Two Canadians competing in that. Burlington's own Vicky Mboka will face Madison Keys, and Felix Auger-Aliassime will go up against Brandon Nakashima. That's also happening tomorrow. Sports at 15 and 45 past every hour or anytime at sportsnet.ca.
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3: You're listening to 680 News Radio Toronto. It's 12:19. Four-time Stanley Cup champion Claude Lemieux has died at the age of 60. The NHL Alumni Association confirmed his death yesterday. TMZ reports his death was a suicide in Florida. It comes 3 days after he carried a torch during the pregame ceremony for Game 3 of the Eastern Conference Final at the Bell Centre in Montreal. Lemieux broke into the NHL with the Montreal Canadiens in 1983 and helped the club win the Stanley Cup 3 years later. Canada's public safety minister is rejecting a call to shorten the length of time electronic service providers have to keep your digital metadata. Canadian press reporter Jason White with the story.
8: It's contained in a bill intended to help Canada's police and spies. It would allow for regulations requiring service providers to retain the digital traces of a communication, but not the email or text itself, for up to 1 year. Critics say that would allow for the capture of private information about ordinary Canadians who have no connection to any crime. But Public Safety Minister Gary Anandasangari says shortening that metadata retention period would hinder law enforcement. Jason White, The Canadian Press.
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10: What if Juliet got a second chance at life after Romeo? And Juliet, the riotously funny musical that has critics raving. 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
3: 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Traffic and weather together on the ones. Let's head over to Ben Howes.
0: Thanks, Brendan. This report's brought to you by HimPro. All right. Well, there's still lots of construction out there on your major routes, and some of it is causing delays. I'll go over that now. On the eastbound 403 at Erin Mills, the HOV and two left lanes have been taken out for construction. That is causing delays through this stretch. bit of a slow drive from Erin Mills through here, Ontario. Moving over to the northbound 410 at Beauvais Drive, a right lane's blocked off for construction. You're seeing delays through this stretch as well. On the westbound 403 west of the QEW, two right lanes are blocked off for construction. On the westbound QEW at Brant Street, there's a left lane taken out for construction as well. You are seeing delays through all of these construction projects. On the westbound 401 at White's Road in the collectors, they have closed off those collector lanes to allow for construction. So you'll have to get through this stretch in the express. If you want to get off the highway, your next chance to do so will be at Nielsen. Continuing west on the 401, west of Highway 400 in the express, two right lanes are blocked off for construction. You're seeing pretty significant delays through here all the way through Islington. So just pack your patience or try and get into those collector lanes on the approach. Should save yourself some time. West of Renforth in the express, there's a left lane blocked off by a collision. Some delays here, but nothing too significant. And then continuing west, west of Guelph Line, two left lanes are blocked off for construction. You are seeing delays through that area as well. On the eastbound 401, from east of Yonge to Leslie, the collector lanes are moving very slowly. That looks like it's due to some moving maintenance. And then east of White's Road in the express, there's two left lanes blocked off for construction. You're seeing delays through that area as well. If you've suffered a critical accident, get the HIMPRO advantage to overcome every obstacle. 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Now with the forecast, meteorologist Jesse Upel.
1: Clear and cool to start off the day, but we'll be warming up slightly above seasonal to a high of 24 degrees this afternoon. Plenty of sunshine throughout the day with a gusty northwest wind up to 60 kilometers per hour. The winds are then out of the north tonight, dropping down to 9 degrees. It's a fresher air mass for the beginning of the weekend. Saturday, sunny and a high of 19. Back to seasonal for Sunday, a high of 22 degrees. And a quiet stretch of weather continues next week in the low 20s. Today's high, 24.
3: 14 degrees right now at Pearson Airport with a partly cloudy sky. Coming up at 12:30, the latest on a former chef, Kenneth Law, who was accused of selling poison to people who had the intention of committing suicide. 680 News Time, 12:24.
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3: There will be a new champion at the Men's World Hockey Championship in Switzerland. 680's Alex Sixero has more on Canada's big victory yesterday.
13: Goaltender Jet Greaves was the story of this game, posting a 34-save shutout as Canada's off to the semifinals with a 4-0 win over the U.S. Greaves made a number of huge saves to keep the Americans off the score sheet, while Canada got goals from Macklin Celebrini, Dylan Holloway, Connor Brown, and Sidney Crosby. Now, there is concern for Canadian defenseman Evan Bouchard, who was rocked in the first after a hit to the head. He did not return. So Canada now 8-0 at the World Hockey Championship. The Canadians play Finland in Saturday's semifinal. Other semi will have Switzerland against Norway. From the Sports Center, I'm Alex Sixero.
3: 680 News Time, 12:25. The Manitoba government says it's facing potential legal action over its decision to halt rebates for electric vehicles produced by automaker Tesla. Premier Wab Kanoo told the legislature the government has received a notice from Tesla Motors Canada that it intends to seek a judicial review of the decision.
14: Tesla Canada intends to file legal action against us for cutting off Elon, and we have a simple message to them. Elon, get Donald Trump to stop the tariffs, and then we can talk about the EV rebate.
3: The NDP government launched rebates in 2024 of up to $4,000 for people who buy electric vehicles. The government stopped the rebates last year for Tesla vehicles and vehicles made in China in retaliation for tariffs. Coming up in 60 seconds, we'll have a look at your Market Minute. 680 News Time, 12:26.
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3: Time now for the Dynamic Market Minute. The TSX managed to snap a two-day losing streak, finishing the Thursday trade in the green by 105 points to 34,517. The Canadian dollar up slightly at the close to 72.5 cents U.S. On Wall Street, the Dow finished flat and another record close for the S&P and the NASDAQ. 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
19: For years, Old Navy was the strongest retail brand owned by The Gap. That is no longer the case. The nation's biggest apparel retailer is lowering its outlook for sales growth this year as Old Navy, as well as Banana Republic, fall short of expectations. Weakness at those two chains pulled company-wide sales lower, even as the Gap brand itself far outperformed analyst sales expectations. The company now sees net sales up as much as 2% full year instead of its prior prediction of 3%. Costco members know all about this. Those lines at its gas stations have been a sight to see since the Iran war started, as shoppers chase the cheapest gas they can find. That traffic helped spill into its stores last quarter as budget-minded shoppers flocked to the comparative cost savings of buying in bulk. But items not considered absolute necessities also sold well, underscoring that Costco's treasure hunt of ever-changing products kept luring people in, too. Andrew O'Day, Bloomberg Radio.
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3: 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I'm Brendan Lang. Thank you so much for tuning in. Logan Libiak takes over the news desk from here. 680 News Time, it's 1230.
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27: Good morning. This is Friday, May 29th. I'm Logan Libiak. Here's what's making news right now. A former Ontario chef accused of selling and shipping poison to people looking to attempt suicide is reportedly set to plead guilty this morning. After almost 2 weeks missing, a Toronto teenager has been reunited with her family, with an investigation set to follow. A recovery mission continues from police on Lake Ontario after an inflatable boat capsized Wednesday afternoon. And officials say financial risks for Canada are mounting ahead of a GDP report from the Bank of Canada set for this morning.
28: The Jays squeak out a win to kick off their seven-game roadie. They're in Baltimore, and the Spurs dominate SGA and the Thunder to force Game 7 in the NBA Western Conference Final. Sports at 45.
27: 680 News Time, 1231. 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
0: Good morning, Logan. 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Well, there's still lots of construction out there, and some of it is causing delays, but I'm going to start by mentioning a couple projects that have cleared up since the last report. So at Ritson, there, on the westbound 401 at Ritson, there had been two right lanes blocked off for construction. That's now clear. And the Simcoe ramp of the westbound 401 also had been closed off for that same reason. That's also clear. Continuing west on the 401 at White's Road, they've closed off all collector lanes to allow for construction. You'll have to get through this stretch using the express. Your next available ramp, if you want to get off the highway, will be at Nielsen. Continuing west on the 401, west of Highway 400 in the express. Two right lanes are blocked off for construction. That is causing delays through this whole stretch all the way until about Islington in the express. So if you have a chance to get into the collectors, you'll save yourself some time. West of Renforth in the express, there had been a left lane blocked by a collision. That has just cleared up. And then continuing west on the 401 west of Guelph Line. Two left lanes are blocked off for construction. You are seeing delays through this stretch as well. Moving over to the eastbound side of the 401, east of White's Road in the express, there's two left lanes blocked off for construction. That is causing a bit of a backup through that area. On the eastbound 403 at Erin Mills, the HOV and two left lanes are blocked off for construction, seeing delays through this area as well. Northbound on the 410, it's a slow drive around Beauvais. There's a right lane blocked off for construction, so it's causing a bit of a backup through there. And then on the westbound 403, west of the QEW, two right lanes are blocked off for construction. That's about at King Road, and you're seeing delays through this area as well. 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Now with the forecast, here is meteorologist Jesse Upel.
1: Clear and cool conditions early this morning across the GTA. Lots of sunshine throughout the morning and afternoon, reaching a high of 24 degrees. It is going to be breezy though, with northwesterly winds gusting between 30 to 60 kilometers per hour. Strongest winds this afternoon and early evening, and then they slowly diminish as we get through the overnight hours. We're clear tonight down to 9 degrees. Today's high 24.
27: Right now in downtown Toronto, it's 15 degrees under some clear skies. 680 News Time, 12:33. Kenneth Law, the man accused of selling and shipping poison to people with the intention to commit suicide, is expected to plead guilty later today. Law will appear in a Newmarket courtroom and is expected to plead guilty to 14 charges of aiding or counseling suicide, as second-degree murder charges against him have been withdrawn. Law is accused of running a number of online forums offering predominantly young people advice on how to end their lives. Experts say Law is expected to spend between 10 to 20 years behind bars. Officials in the UK identified 232 people who bought products from Law between 2021 and 2023, with 88 of those people dying. The 14 counts against Law, however, stem from the deaths of 14 Canadians. A missing North York teenager has been found safe. The 14-year-old disappeared nearly 2 weeks ago and was the subject of an intensive search. 680's Charlene Close joins us with the latest from investigators.
2: They confirm Esther was found at a home in Toronto. They're not saying exactly where, but there have been reports it was in Rexdale. Police describe what led them there.
5: We have been painstakingly conducting video canvases. From video canvases, we move into search mode. 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It's a painstaking, long process, as you can appreciate, but that certainly contributed to us to getting to where we are today.
2: The focus of the investigation now turns to who lives in the house where she was found and whether there is any criminality involved. Her parents have issued a statement thanking the thousands of people who helped in the search. They're asking people not to speculate. They're also asking for privacy. I'm Charlene Close.
27: 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Toronto police hit the waters of Lake Ontario Thursday as they continued to look for a man who went missing in the Great Lake on Wednesday.
6: The status of this search has officially changed from a rescue operation to a recovery underwater search.
7: Toronto police continuing their search on Thursday for the man who went missing in the waters off of Cherry Beach after the inflatable boat he was traveling in capsized on Wednesday around 1:45 p.m. At the time, two people and a dog were in the boat. Police say a witness nearby noticed the men in distress pumping out water. The Good Samaritan called police and then made his way to the boat, helping with the rescue before emergency crews arrived. A man in his 40s was taken to the hospital and is in stable condition, while a dog was also rescued. Police say the Good Samaritan wasn't able to locate the second man in time, losing sight of his location. Police say both men were not wearing life jackets. For City News in Toronto, I'm Alessandra Carnero.
27: 680 News Time, 12:36. Officials are warning the financial risks are mounting for Canada ahead of the country's latest GDP report. The Bank of Canada released its annual financial stability report on Thursday, outlining the biggest risks to markets, households, and the broader financial system. It says that while the consequences of U.S. tariffs have not been as bad as central bankers first feared a year ago, officials warn that trade uncertainty persists. More recently, the Crown Corporation has been preoccupied with the war in Iran and the impact on global markets, but officials say the financial system is so far proving stable through that uncertainty, too. The GDP report from the Bank of Canada is set for this morning will reveal how the country's economy has been hit by the Iran war. 680 News Time, 12:37. A woman and child riding a bike together were struck by a car Thursday night in Richmond Hill. It happened just before 8 p.m. in the Elgin Mills and Redstone Road area near Leslie Street. York police tell 680 News Radio both mother and child were taken to hospital with serious but non-life-threatening injuries. Anyone who witnessed the incident or has dash cam footage is asked to come forward. Police closed the westbound lanes of the intersection earlier, but they have since reopened. Iran and the U.S. could be close to another ceasefire deal, including the reopening of the Strait of Hormuz. ABC's Mary Bruce has more from the White House.
8: This tentative agreement says nothing of what happens to Iran's nuclear program, the central issue in this war, and it follows weeks of whiplash and discussions of deals that never came to be. Sources say the U.S. has committed to discussing sanctions relief for Iran during the negotiation period, something the president had said was not up for discussion.
27: It could also lead to further talks around ending the war altogether if the two sides can reach an agreement on Iran's nuclear program. The Blue Jays continue to inch closer to a 500 record as they kicked off their four-game set against the Orioles with a win. 680's Alain Cavillon joins us with the story and reaction.
9: Another solid outing from starter Patrick Corbin. Five innings of work, four Ks, and one earned run.
10: I feel good. I just want to continue to get better. I think the changeup can improve. I think some other stuff can improve. And controlling both sides of the plate, keeping them off balance, been able to do that pretty well. And trying to go as deep as I can, keep us in ball games. And, I mean, to win 2-1 here was huge and good way to start a series.
9: Jays manager John Schneider with some praise for him after their 2-1 win.
11: He knows how to pitch. He pitches to safe areas. He had a great mix of valley tonight. A really good play from Hemi, diving him. He had a good all-around game. Corbs has been reliable. He's been consistent, and he's just a pro.
9: Jays are now winners of 7 of their last 9, one game back of a 500 record. I'm Alain Cavillon.
27: The gas price update coming up next. 680 News Time, 12:39.
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27: Now the News Radio Toronto gas price update. Enpro says the price dropped 3 cents at midnight to $1.70.9 a liter at most GTA stations. Traffic and weather together up next.
15: I was a competitive skater, and that journey took me to the Olympics. 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
0: Thanks, Logan. 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All right, well, starting on the eastbound 401, it is a slow drive from Young all the way to approaching Leslie in the Collectors. This looks like it is due to moving maintenance. And then at Bayview in the Express, there's a right lane blocked off by a collision. So it's a bit of a slow drive in the Express as well, but really not nearly as bad as in those collector lanes. Just something to be aware of as you make your way east on the 401. East of White's Road in the Express, there's two left lanes blocked off for construction, and you're seeing some delays from this area as well. On the westbound 401, they've closed off all the collector lanes at White's Road. This is due to construction. Your next ramp that you'll be able to take off the highway, you'll find at Nielsen. Continuing west on the 401, west of Highway 400 in the Express, two right lanes are blocked off for construction. This is causing delays all the way through until about Islington. So just pack your patience as you make your way through there. And then continuing west from there, west of Guelph Line, two left lanes are blocked off for construction. Moving over to the westbound QEW at Brant Street, there's a left lane blocked off for construction. You're seeing some delays through here. On the westbound 403, west of the QEW, two right lanes are blocked off for construction. And this is causing some delays through this area as well. And then on the northbound 410 at Beauvais Drive, they've taken out a right lane for construction. And it's causing a slow drive through this stretch as well. 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Now with the forecast, here is meteorologist Jess Upel.
1: It's a cool start to the morning. Breezy west winds shifting northwesterly later this afternoon with gusts close to 50 or 60 kilometers per hour possible. We'll warm up to a high of 24 degrees, plenty of sunshine, just a few clouds passing through late afternoon. And then we're clear tonight down to 9 degrees. Cool north winds for Saturday, but 19 degrees for the high with lots of sunshine. Today's high, 24.
27: Right now in downtown Toronto, it's 15 degrees under a clear sky. 680 News Time. 12:43. Coming up next, a look back at the top stories this hour and sports.
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27: It's 15 degrees in downtown Toronto right now under some clear skies. Good morning, I'm Logan Libiak. Here are the top stories this hour. The man accused of selling poison to people looking to commit suicide is set to enter a plea this morning in Newmarket. Kenneth Law will appear in a courtroom following the deaths of 14 Canadians. He is reportedly looking at 14 charges of aiding or counseling suicide, as prosecutors have dropped the second-degree murder charges previously held against him. And a 14-year-old girl has been reunited with her family after a search from Toronto police that lasted almost 2 weeks. She was found out one Thursday afternoon at a home reportedly in Rexdale. Police's attention now turns to an investigation into the home she was found in, as well as the people who live there to see whether any criminal offenses were involved. 680 News Time, 12:45. Now it's time for sports. 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
28: Low-scoring affair between the Jays and the Orioles. The boys of summer kicking off a four-game set. Patrick Corbin and former Blue Jay Chris Bassitt. The pitching matchup in this one. Both coughed up solo shots. 1-1 game from the fourth to the eighth. Yohendrick Piñango drew a bases-loaded walk after two failed ABS challenges from O's catcher Adley Rutschman. That was in the eighth. Both in the same at-bat. Louis Varland worked 1 1/3 for his eighth save of the season. Toronto with a 2-1 win. And don't look now, but they're one game back of a 500 record. Game 6 of the NBA's Western Conference Final went down in San Antonio between the Spurs and Thunder. The Spurs on the brink of elimination, looking to force a decisive Game 7 and send the series back to OKC. They did just that. Big statement win from them. 118-91 is how that one ended. Spurs outscored OKC 32-13 in the third quarter. OKC's Shai Gilgeous-Alexander held to just 15 points in the contest. Game 7 in OKC tips off at 8 tomorrow night. Happening tonight on the ice, the Montreal Canadiens will look to keep their Stanley Cup final hopes alive. Must-win game for them in Carolina. Hurricanes lead their Eastern Conference final series 3-1. Puck drop is at 8 on Sportsnet. At 9, the Everett Silvertips and Chicoutimi will face off in the Memorial Cup semifinal. The winner gets the Kitchener Rangers in the final on Sunday. And at Roland Garros, Vicky Mboko is off to the third round of the French Open. She'll go up against Madison Keys. On the men's side, Felix Auger-Aliassime will face Brandon Nakashima. Those matches taking place tomorrow. Sports at 15 and 45 past every hour or anytime at sportsnet.ca.
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1: You're listening to All News Radio. Good morning. I'm Christine Ritchie. The Manitoba government says it's facing potential legal action over its decision to halt rebates for electric vehicles produced by Tesla. Premier Wab Kanu told the legislature the government has received a notice from Tesla Motors Canada that it intends to seek a judicial review of the decision.
18: Tesla Canada intends to file legal action against us for cutting off Elon, and we have a simple message to them. Elon, get Donald Trump to stop the tariffs, and then we can talk about the EV rebate.
1: The NDP government launched rebates in 2024 of up to $4,000 for people who buy electric vehicles. The government stopped the rebates last year for Tesla vehicles and vehicles made in China in retaliation for tariffs. The Ford government has passed a bill that will pave the way for the province to take over the city's portion of Billy Bishop Airport. Transportation Minister Prabhat Zakaria says it's a good move for Ontario.
19: This is a long-term asset for the province and something that we want to see the private sector invest in and expand. There's thousands of jobs to be created from here. There's a huge opportunity to continue to make Canada, Ontario more competitive.
1: But opposition leader Marit Stiles says she believes the government is doing this against the wishes of those living on the waterfront.
20: The people of Toronto do not want this expansion. They did not ask for it. They do not want it. They do not want $5 billion spent on it.
1: The Toronto Port Authority says the expansion will mainly be paid by travelers. A number of roads in Markham are getting a facelift in preparation for this summer's Ontario Honda Dealers Indy. Major work is happening this weekend. Here's 680's Kyle Hawking.
21: This work had to be postponed from last weekend because, well, it rained for almost 48 hours. The city of Markham is going to be resurfacing a bunch of roads in the 407 and Kennedy area in preparation for this summer's Honda Indy. Work gets underway tomorrow evening at 8 p.m. and will continue through the overnight and all day on Saturday until 8 p.m., so a full 24 hours. The most major road being resurfaced is Kennedy itself, which will be fully shut down north of the 407 between YMCA Boulevard and Unionville Gate. portions of YMCA Boulevard, Enterprise Boulevard, and University Boulevard will also be closed during that 24-hour period as well. The city recently announced that pit lanes at the Unionville GO station were complete, but spectator seating has not yet gone up. The Honda Indy runs from August 14th to 16th. For the 9-Year Drive, I'm Kyle Hawking.
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0: From the 680 News Radio Traffic Center, I'm Ben Howes. This report's brought to you by Rogers. All right, well, there's still lots of construction out there on your major routes. Still seeing some delays coming from it. So on the eastbound 401 from east of Yonge to Leslie, the collector lanes have some moving maintenance that is causing them to move quite slowly through this whole stretch. Not sure what lanes are blocked off, but it is quite a slow drive through that area. And then at Bayview in the express, a right lane's blocked off by a collision. So just pack your patience as you make your way through this stretch of the eastbound 401. The express are moving better than the collectors, but still a bit of a slow drive through there. Continuing east on the 401, east of White's Road in the express, two left lanes are blocked off for construction. Westbound side of the 401, they've closed off the collector lanes at White's Road. So you'll have to get through this stretch using the express lanes. You'll be able to get back into the collectors and off the highway if you need to get off at Nielsen. So just use the express lanes through that stretch. Continuing west on the 401, west of Highway 400 in the express, two right lanes blocked off for construction. This is causing delays through Islington. And then west of Guelph Line, two left lanes blocked off for construction as well. This one is also causing delays. Moving over to the westbound 403, west of the QEW, two right lanes blocked off for construction. Northbound on the 410 at Beauvais Drive, there's a right lane taken out for construction as well. And then on the eastbound 403 at Erin Mills, the HOV and two left lanes are blocked off also for construction. Cottage plans this weekend. 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Now with the forecast, here is meteorologist Jesse Upel.
1: Clear and cool to start off the day, but we'll be warming up slightly above seasonal to a high of 24 degrees this afternoon. Plenty of sunshine throughout the day with a gusty northwest wind up to 60 kilometers per hour. The winds are then out of the north tonight, dropping down to 9 degrees. It's a fresher air mass for the beginning of the weekend. Saturday, sunny and a high of 19. Back to seasonal for Sunday, a high of 22 degrees. And a quiet stretch of weather continues next week in the low 20s. Today's high, 24.
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33: This is All News Radio. Swedish defense firm Saab says if Ottawa chooses to buy its Gripen fighter jets, Canada could end up making some of the ones destined for Ukraine's Air Force. Canadian Press reporter Kyle Duggan reports.
34: Saab says up to 20 of its Gripen jets will be built for Ukraine under an EU loan agreement.
4: Its deputy CEO, Anders Karp, says Canada could become an export site and then deliver Gripens to Ukraine, but only if the federal government chooses to buy its fighter jets.
8: That could, of course, be also one site to deliver Gripen to Ukraine from.
4: Prime Minister Mark Carney's Liberal government has been reviewing whether to proceed with a full order of 88 F-35 jets from U.S. manufacturer Lockheed Martin for more than a year now. Carney has given no indications of his timeline or his preference. Kyle Duggan, The Canadian Press, Ottawa.
33: In tonight's entertainment update, some big music acts are announced for the Power to the People Festival this fall. And Marge Simpson fantasizes about different versions of Homer.
9: Bruce Springsteen is one of the artists performing at the Power to the People Festival October 3rd in Columbia, Maryland, curated by guitarist Tom Morello. It'll also feature Foo Fighters, Dave Matthews, Joan Baez, and more. The festival is described as a nonpartisan day of peace, love, justice, and music.
10: Life is going to keep demonstrating what you need most.
9: And what shrinking needs most is a new cast member, Karen Gillan, best known for Doctor Who and the Guardians of the Galaxy movies, has joined the fourth season of the Apple TV series.
11: Why can't I have a normal husband?
9: Marge fantasizes about three different versions of Homer in Extreme Makeover, Homer Edition, a new double-sized episode of The Simpsons that hits Disney Plus June 17th. Two more episodes will stream later this summer. Disney is the parent company of ABC News. Michelle Franzen, ABC News.
33: Now time for the Dynamic Market Minute. The TSX managed to snap a two-day losing streak, finishing the Thursday trade in the green by 105 points to 34,517. The Canadian dollar up slightly at the close to 72.5 cents U.S. On Wall Street,

0: thanks mostly to orders from business customers. At Starbucks, more reliance on AI will mean more money for its tech staff. A company memo reviewed by Bloomberg says one quarter of the amount awarded to tech employees in bonuses will now be tied to how much they're using artificial intelligence to improve efficiency. The rest of the bonuses will be connected to more traditional metrics, such as individual performance and company earnings. Wall Street heads into the final trading day of the month today, with the Dow, NASDAQ, and S&P 500 each sporting record highs. Andrew O'Day, Bloomberg Radio.
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7: Good morning. This is Friday, May 29th. I'm Logan Libiak. Here's what's making news right now. An Ontario man accused of giving poisons to people intending to commit suicide is set to plead guilty, but not to murder charges. A teenager who had been missing for almost 2 weeks has been found and reunited with her family in Toronto. The search for a man in Lake Ontario has officially pivoted from a rescue to a recovery operation. And another ceasefire between the U.S. and Iran could be coming soon and would see the Strait of Hormuz reopened.
8: The Jays win game one of their four-game set against the O's thanks to a bases-loaded walk, and there will be a seventh game in the NBA's Western Conference Final between the Spurs and OKC. Sports at 15.
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9: Thanks, Logan. Well, there's still lots of construction out there on your major routes. Some of it is still causing delays, but not as much as in the previous reports. So on the eastbound 401, east of Yonge to Leslie, they're doing some moving maintenance in the collectors. So you're seeing intermittent backups throughout the collector lanes there. And then on the express lanes at Bayview, there's a right lane blocked off by a collision. That one is not causing delays anymore, though. So just a bit of a slow drive through the collector lanes from east of Yonge to Leslie. Moving over to the westbound side of the 401 at White, or they've closed off all collector lanes at White's Road. That is due to construction. If you're making your way through this stretch, you'll just have to take the express lanes. Your next chance to get off will be at Nielsen. Continuing west on the 401 at Islington. In the express, two right lanes are blocked off for construction. This is causing a pretty significant backup even at this hour, so pack your patience as you make your way through there. Continuing west, west of Guelph Line, there are two left lanes blocked off for construction. This one is also causing delays, so just pack your patience as you make your way through there as well. On the westbound QEW at Brant Street, a left lane's blocked off for construction. Some delays through here, but nothing too significant. Then on the northbound 410 at Beauvais, there's a right lane blocked off. That is due to construction, and it's a bit of a slow drive through that stretch as well. Your next report is coming up in less than 10 minutes, and now with the forecast, here is meteorologist Jesse Upel.
10: Clear skies this morning thanks to high pressure in place. It's a cool start to the day, but we'll warm up to a high of 24 degrees by this afternoon. Plenty of sunshine, just a few clouds late afternoon. It is going to be on the windy side, though. Northwesterly winds gusting

0: upwards of 50 or 60 kilometers per hour. The winds will slowly ease and shift northerly later tonight as we drop down to 9. Today's high, 24.
1: Right now in downtown Toronto, it's 15 degrees under a clear sky. 680 News Time, 103. A former chef is expected to enter a guilty plea in a Newmarket courtroom today after allegedly advising people online on how to commit suicide through a series of online forums. Kenneth Law is expected to plead guilty to 14 charges of aiding or counseling suicide, as prosecutors have dropped second-degree murder charges against the 60-year-old. It's alleged that Law shipped parcels to hundreds of people in dozens of countries containing sodium nitrate, a legally available preservative that can be fatal in certain concentrations. Officials say Law is linked to more than 100 suicides, 14 in Canada and 88 in the UK. Law was arrested in May of 2023 following an investigation from 11 police agencies across the province. 14-year-old Esther, the teen who was missing for nearly 2 weeks, has been found. She was found at 1 Thursday afternoon at a house reportedly in Rexdale. 680's Charlene Close joins us with more from investigators and her family.
2: The investigation now turns to whether a crime was committed related to Esther's disappearance. Police are looking into who lives in the house where she was found. Superintendent Don Bellanger thanks the community for coming together to help find her.
3: This was more than a police search and a police investigation. It was truly a combined police and community effort, including the numerous tips we received daily. And for that, we are extremely grateful.
2: Esther's parents have released a statement saying there are no words to describe the relief they're feeling. They're also thanking every person who searched, shared her photo, hung flyers, checked cameras, and prayed for her safety. They're also asking people to refrain from speculating. I'm Charlene Close.
1: 680 News Time, 105. Toronto police continued searching Thursday for a man who went missing in Lake Ontario after an inflatable boat capsized on Wednesday. City's Alessandra Carnero has more on what's now turned from a rescue operation to a recovery.
4: On Thursday, divers were seen throughout the Outer Harbor Marina. It's a key area, according to the Marine Unit. A witness who was on the beach on Wednesday and watched the tragedy unfold praised the swift actions of emergency crews.
5: There was already 5 TPS on scene. Within another couple minutes, Toronto Fire showed up, and EMS was on the way as well.
1: Another man and a dog were in the boat when it capsized, but they were rescued by a civilian. It looks like another ceasefire deal between the U.S. and Iran could be on the horizon. ABC's Mary Bruce has more from the White House.
6: Sources say the U.S. has committed to discussing sanctions relief for Iran during the negotiation period, something the president had said was not up for discussion. But the Treasury Secretary not ruling it out.
7: Nothing is going to be on the table until we see the Strait of Hormuz open and the Iranians agree that they have to turn over the highly enriched uranium and that they can't have a nuclear program.
4: The bottom line here, even if the two sides agree to this short-term deal to reopen the strait, the tough nuclear negotiations are still to come.
1: The war officially started 91 days ago. Amidst talks between the U.S. and Iran, Israel have continued their strikes on Lebanon. 680 News Time 106, a woman riding a bike with her child on the back was struck by a car in Richmond Hill Thursday night. It happened just before 8 p.m. in the Elgin Mills and Redstone Road area near Leslie Street. The mother and child were both taken to hospital with serious but non-life-threatening injuries. The age and sex of the child hasn't been released, and westbound lanes through the intersection were closed earlier for an investigation but have since reopened. Mayor Olivia Chow is set to unveil revitalization and upgrades at Etobicoke's Centennial Park this morning. The city revealed their master plan for the park in 2021 with a number of projects in the first phase, including a new playground and a water play area. 2 weeks ago, the city revealed a new sports training facility in the park that will serve as an official training facility for teams competing in Toronto during the upcoming FIFA World Cup. The master plan for the park envisions the changes over a 20-year period and also includes a new skate trails as well as improvements to the current trail network. Chow will be at the park to show off the changes this morning at 9 a.m. 680 News Time, 107. Canada has what the world needs. That's the message from the Prime Minister that he delivered to a business crowd in New York City Thursday. Carney received a warm welcome from the Economic Club of New York, and he says Canada's efforts to diversify its trade and wean itself off the U.S. market make it a better ally.
8: That nostalgia is not a strategy, so we're focused on what we can control. And that means weaving a dense web of international partnerships abroad. That's making us a much stronger, more resilient, more independent country.
1: Political watchers think Carney is hoping some of those in the crowd will put pressure on the White House ahead of the renegotiation of the Canada-U.S.-Mexico trade deal. There will be a seventh game to determine who will face the New York Knicks in this year's NBA Finals. 680's Alain Cavillon with the story and reaction from Game 6 of the Western Conference Finals in San Antonio.
9: Lowest quarter of the season for the Thunder, outscored 32-13.
10: Yeah, the Spurs were on a 20-0 run at one point in the third quarter. 28 points, 10 rebounds from Spurs superstar Victor Wembanyama when it was all said and done. 15 points for OKC's Shai Gilgeous-Alexander. Rough night for him and his team. 118-91 the final. His thoughts post-game.
11: We didn't punch back. They were the aggressors tonight from start to finish. They played harder than us. Made more shots. We're more aggressive, like we're in attack mode, and we were on our heels. Like you said, we kept it in a manageable spot, but the second half, it just blew out of proportion.
10: Game 7 goes tomorrow night in OKC. Tip-off will be at 8 o'clock. I'm Alain Cavillon.
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0: 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Traffic and weather together on the ones up next.
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3: Thanks, Logan. All right, well, on the eastbound 401, on the last report, I told you that there was some moving maintenance from east of Yonge to Leslie that had the collectors moving slowly. That's no longer the case. The collector and express lanes are moving well through that stretch, so no issues there. Continuing east on the 401, east of White's Road in the express, two left lanes are blocked off for construction. Still seeing some delays here, but nothing too significant. Moving over to the westbound 401, they've closed off all collector lanes at White's Road, so you'll have to get through here using the express lanes. Your next chance to get off will be at Nielsen. Continuing west on the 401 at Islington in the express. You're still seeing a pretty significant backup here. It goes all the way to the 400. So just pack your patience as you make your way through here. If you can get into those collector lanes, you'll save yourself some time. Continuing west on the 401, west of Guelph Line. Two left lanes are blocked off for construction. Still seeing some delays through here as well. So just pack your patience as you head through there. On the northbound 410, there's a right lane blocked off at Beauvais. That has this area moving slowly. And then on the southbound 404 at Shepherd in the express, there had been the HOV lane blocked off for construction, but that has since cleared. Your next report is coming up in less than 10 minutes. And now with the forecast, here is meteorologist Jesse Upel.
4: Clear skies with plenty of sunshine moving through this morning, and we'll have that gusty wind pick up in intensity for the afternoon. Northwest winds gusting close to 60 kilometers per hour, but still quite mild with a high of 24 degrees. Clouds passing through later this afternoon, early evening, and then we're down to 9 degrees tonight. A fresher breeze out of the north for your Saturday, a high of 19 degrees with lots of sunshine. Today's high, 24.
0: Right now in downtown Toronto, it's 15 degrees under some clear skies. Coming up in just about 60 seconds, we'll take a look back at the top stories this hour and head over to Alain Cavillon in the Sports Center. 680 News Time, 113.
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0: It's 15 degrees in downtown Toronto right now under a clear sky. Good morning, I'm Logan Libiak. Here are the top stories this hour. A former Ontario chef is set to enter his plea this morning as he faces 14 charges of aiding or counseling suicide. 60-year-old Kenneth Law allegedly advised people on how to take their own lives through a series of online forums and shipped poison to hundreds of people around the world. Second-degree murder charges have been dropped, however, by prosecutors. And after almost 2 weeks and a search of the highest priority, a 14-year-old girl has been found and reunited with her family. Toronto police say they found Esther in a house in the city around 1 Thursday afternoon. It's being reported the home was in Rexdale, and police are now investigating the house and its owners to see if any criminal acts were at play. And coming up after sports, the latest on a lawsuit between the state of California and a prominent genetic testing service. 680 News Time, 1:15. Now it's time for sports. From Sportsnet 590, The Fan, here's Alain Cavillon.
5: Battle of the Birds in Baltimore. The Jays going up against the Orioles. It's a four-game set, all tied at one from the fourth to the eighth inning. Andrés Giménez and Coby Mayo each with solo shots. Then bases were loaded for Yohendrick Piñango.
8: Outside, ball four. And another challenge from Rutschman.
9: Pitcher called a ball, the catcher challenging.
8: And this one is a ball as well.
9: Close confirmed, Baltimore is out of challenges.
8: So Rutschman goes 0 for 2 in the at-bat. The Orioles are out of challenges. It's ball four, and the Blue Jays have the lead.
5: Dan Schulman with the call on Sportsnet. That would be the eventual game-winning run. 2-1 the final. Jays are now one game back of 500 with a 28-29 record. Big game on the hard court in the Lone Star State. OKC and the San Antonio Spurs going head-to-head in game 6 of the Western Conference Final. All Spurs in this one. 28 points from Spurs star Victor Wembanyama. They held Shai Gilgeous-Alexander to only 15. 118-91, the final. Game 7 set for tomorrow night in OKC. 8 o'clock tip for that. Do or die for the Habs. Game 5 of the Eastern Conference Final in Carolina tonight. Hurricanes with a 3-1 series lead. Puck drop at 8 on Sportsnet. Memorial Cup semifinals going down in Kelowna. The Everett Silver Tips get Chicoutimi. The winner will face the Kitchener Rangers in the final on Sunday. Puck drop for the semi at 9 tonight. Semifinals are set at the Men's World Hockey Championships. Canada gets Finland. Norway gets Switzerland. Those games going down tomorrow. Round 3 of the French Open. Two Canadians competing in that. Burlington's own Vicky Mboka will face Madison Keys, and Felix Auger-Aliassime will go up against Brandon Nakashima. That's also happening tomorrow. Sports at 15 and 45 past every hour or anytime at sportsnet.ca.
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19: You're listening to 680 News Radio Toronto. Good morning. I'm Brendan Lang. A stark warning from scientists who say Earth is very likely to surge well beyond the international climate threshold in the next 5 years. Here's ABC's Chuck Sievertson.
20: Forecasting an overheating Arctic that warms nearly 3 degrees Fahrenheit between now and 2030, and a dangerous drought with potential wildfires for the Amazon, a crucial part of Earth's natural defenses, is the UN's World Meteorological Organization. Scientists say that means more extreme weather, including floods, droughts, and heat waves, and more deaths. Chuck Sievertson, ABC News.
19: The state of California is suing the new owners of the genetics testing company 23andMe over a data breach. ABC's Alex Stone has the details.
21: In California's new lawsuit, Attorney General Rob Bonta claims a 2023 data breach at 23andMe affected close to 7 million users, and the 23andMe failed to protect its customers' data, ignoring known vulnerabilities in its system. The lawsuit is against a holdings company that now owns 23andMe after 23andMe went bankrupt last year. Bonta saying
22: it was consumers' sensitive personal information and data related to consumers' health.
21: Bonta alleges a breach became publicly known when the data of 1 million consumers was offered on the dark web. Alex Stone, ABC News, Los Angeles.
19: And the hospitality sector in Toronto is hoping there is a big impact from the upcoming World Cup here in the city. 680 Scott Burnett joins us with more.
1: It's an establishment's dream. Big games on the screen translating to big numbers coming through their doors for a bite, a pint, and to cheer on their team. Tony Alenis is president and CEO of the Ontario Restaurant, Hotel, and Motel Association and tells us businesses are preparing for the World Cup bump.
2: Restaurants that cater to sports, that have large TV sets, would see anywhere between 30% and 60% revenue growth.
1: Nightclubs expected to see up to 70% growth, largely thanks to the Ford government allowing businesses to serve alcohol until 4 a.m. during the tournament.
2: These international visitors are used to that. Instead of sitting in their rooms watching, let them go in and watch their neighbors and other fans and have a good time.
1: Now, projected revenue growth for hotels is a little less clear after FIFA released thousands of their unused bookings, but that means thousands of GTA rooms are now available, with downtown rooms right now going between $200 and $300 a night. I'm Scott Burnett.
19: Your traffic and weather together is coming up next.
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24: From the 680 News Radio Traffic Center, I'm Ben Howes. Well, construction is still the name of the game out there on your major routes. Still a few construction projects that are causing delays. I'll start on the westbound 401 with one that isn't causing a delay so much as a minor detour. So they've closed off all the collector lanes at White's Road on the westbound 401. You'll have to get through this stretch using the express. Your first chance to get off past White's Road will be at Nielsen. Continuing west on the 401 at Islington in the express, two right lanes are blocked off for construction. This is causing delays in the express all the way back to the 400. If you can get into the collector lanes, you'll get through here a little bit faster. Continuing west on the 401, west of Guelph Line, two left lanes blocked off for construction. That is causing delays through here as well. On the westbound QEW at Brant Street, there's a left lane blocked off for construction. That is causing a bit of a slowdown through this area. On the northbound 410 at Beauvais Drive, they've taken out a right lane for construction. Likewise, that is causing a bit of a delay through there. Your next report is coming up in less than 10 minutes, and now with the forecast, here is meteorologist Jesse Upel.
4: Clear skies this morning, but we are expecting some windy conditions by this afternoon with northwesterly winds gusting close to 50 or 60 kilometers per hour. We'll have lots of sunshine throughout the day, a high of 24 degrees. The winds ease and shift northerly later tonight. We're down to 9 degrees. A fresher start to the weekend, sunshine 19 for the high on Saturday. Seasonal for Sunday, a high of 22. Sunshine continues for Monday. Monday, the 1st of June, highs in the low 20s. Today's high, 24.
25: This is the sound of everything Maya owns. It fits in a bag that's seen better days. But listen closer. Maya came to Covenant House when she had nowhere else to go. Here, she isn't lost, troubled, or broken. She's a poet and a dreamer, determined to make sure her little brother never has to call a park bench home. Covenant House, home of the unbreakable.
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19: You're listening to All News Radio. Premier Ford announced the province's defense industrial plan during a speech at the CANSEC Defense Conference in Ottawa yesterday. He says it showcases Ontario's strength and competitive advantage in research development.
6: I always say we'll put our workers against anyone in the world. We'll put our technology and ingenuity against everyone in the world or anyone in the world. We have one of the biggest networks of world-class universities with 94,000 STEM graduates every single year.
19: It's a 10-year plan, which Ford says will create 43,000 jobs. The Ford government also passed a bill yesterday that allows it to take over the land on the Toronto Islands where Billy Bishop Airport is located. The transportation minister says the legislation will allow the government to speed up construction on lengthening the runway.
7: It's too important for Ontario, for Canada, not to get this project moving forward. Look, we're talking about nation-building projects across this country. This is going to be one of them.
19: But opposition leader Maurit Stiles says this is not what those living on the waterfront want.
10: He's done this against the will of the people of Toronto. The people of Toronto do not want this expansion.
19: The Toronto Port Authority says the expansion of Billy Bishop could cost as much as $5 billion, but it will be paid for by travelers, not taxpayers. What's Purple has a creamy center and will soon be on grocery store shelves. Yes, even in Canada. ABC Sherry Preston with the answer.
12: That is the sound of K-pop superstars BTS. And that is the sound of me biting into one of the new Purple BTS-inspired Oreo cookies. The Oreos come in BTS's favorite color and have a cream center that is supposed to taste like hotek, a brown sugar-stuffed Korean pancake said to be the band's favorite snack. The Oreo package reads, straight from Seoul street markets to fans. Sherry Preston, ABC News.
19: Canada got some revenge on the Americans yesterday at the Men's World Hockey Championship. 680's Alex Sixero has the game recap.
14: Canada was flat out the better team today as they eliminated the United States with a 4-0 win in the quarterfinals. Goaltender Jed Greaves stood on his head, making 34 saves for the shutout, while Canada got goals from Captain Macklin Celebrini along with Dylan Holloway, Connor Brown, and Sidney Crosby. The only negative in the game today was what happened in the first period when Canadian defenseman Evan Bouchard took a nasty hit to the head. He did not return, so Canada has won all 8 games of the world so far this year. So semifinals Saturday will feature Canada against Finland. Norway will take on Switzerland. From the Sports Center, I'm Alex Sixero.
19: Now time for the Market Minute. The TSX managed to snap a 2-day losing streak, finishing the Thursday trade in the green by 105 points to 34,517. The Canadian dollar up slightly at the close to 72.5 cents U.S. On Wall Street, the Dow finished flat and another record close for the S&P and the NASDAQ. With more, here's Bloomberg.
17: As fuel costs have risen for airlines over the past 3 months, the airfares they charge flyers have risen. But when fuel prices eventually fall back down, airfares likely won't. A bit of candor comes from the CEO of Southwest Airlines, who says it's because consumer demand has remained strong, despite the fact it's hiked fares 7 consecutive times. The CEO also says the shutdown of Spirit Airlines, which removes a major price undercutter, will keep overall fares higher. Declining volumes of mail and high operational costs have meant years of massive losses for the U.S. Postal Service, which is now tightening its belt. A memo from Postmaster General David Steiner details a suspension of discretionary spending across the USPS, including travel, office supplies, and professional services that do not, in his words, support essential work. The memo says the cutbacks will remain in place until the agency's cash position stabilizes. Andrew O'Day, Bloomberg Radio.
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12: 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Right now in downtown Toronto, it's 15 degrees under clear skies. 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
12: Good morning. This is Friday, May 29th. I'm Logan Libiak. Here's what's making news right now. A former Ontario chef accused of selling and shipping poison to people looking to attempt suicide is reportedly set to plead guilty this morning. After almost 2 weeks, a missing Toronto teenager has been reunited with her family, with an investigation set to follow. A recovery mission continues from Toronto police on Lake Ontario after an inflatable boat capsized Wednesday afternoon. And officials say financial risks for Canada are mounting ahead of a GDP report from the Bank of Canada set for this morning.
0: The Jays squeak out a win to kick off their seven-game roadie. They're in Baltimore, and the Spurs dominate SGA and the Thunder to force Game 7 in the NBA Western Conference Final. Sports at 45.
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24: Thanks, Logan. Well, construction still the name of the game out there on your major routes. Still seeing a couple delays. Not as long as they once were, though. One project has cleared up since the last report. So on the westbound 401 at Westney, two left lanes have been blocked off for construction. That is now clear. Continuing west on the 401 at White's Road, they've closed off the collector lanes. So you'll have to get through this stretch using the express. You'll be able to get back into the collectors and off the highway if you so choose at Nielsen. Continuing west on the 401 at Islington in the express, two right lanes are blocked off for construction. Still seeing a delay through here. Like I said, not nearly as bad as it once was, but you'll still have to slow down through this stretch. So if you can get into those collector lanes on the approach, you'll save yourself some time. Moving over to the westbound QEW at Brant Street, there's a left lane blocked off for construction that had been causing some delays earlier, maybe still a little bit of a slow down there. Nothing too significant, though. On the northbound 410, it's a bit of a slow drive up near Beauvais. There's a right lane blocked off for construction there. And then on the eastbound 403 at Erin Mills, the HOV and two left lanes are blocked off for construction. That had been causing delays earlier, but not really anymore. And then on city streets, Shepherd West had been closed between Kodiak Crescent and the Allen due to the concert at Rogers Stadium. That is now clear. Your next report is coming up in less than 10 minutes. Now with forecast, here is meteorologist Jess Upel.
4: Clear and cool conditions early this morning across the GTA. Lots of sunshine throughout the morning and afternoon, reaching a high of 24 degrees. It is going to be breezy, though, with northwesterly winds gusting between 30 to 60 kilometers per hour. Strongest winds this afternoon and early evening, and then they slowly diminish as we get through the overnight hours. We're clear tonight down to 9 degrees. Today's high, 24.
12: Right now in downtown Toronto, it's 15 degrees under some clear skies. 680 News Time, 1:33. Kenneth Law, the man accused of selling and shipping poison to people with the intention to commit suicide, is expected to plead guilty later today. Law will appear in a Newmarket courtroom and is expected to plead guilty to 14 charges of aiding or counseling suicide, as second-degree murder charges against him have been withdrawn. Law is accused of running a number of online forums offering predominantly young people advice on how to end their lives. Experts say he's expected to spend between 10 to 20 years behind bars following sentencing. Officials in the UK identified 232 people who bought products from Law between 2021 and 2023. 88 of those people ended up dying. The 14 counts against Law, however, stem from the deaths of 14 Canadians.
5: A missing North York teenager has been found safe. The 14-year-old disappeared nearly 2 weeks ago and was the subject of an intensive search. 680's Charlene Close joins us with the latest from investigators.
8: They confirm Esther was found at a home in Toronto. They're not saying exactly where, but there have been reports it was in Rexdale. Police describe what led them there.
9: We have been painstakingly conducting video canvases. From video canvases, we move into search mode. 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It's a painstaking, long process, as you can appreciate, but that certainly contributed to us to getting to where we are today.
8: The focus of the investigation now turns to who lives in the house where she was found and whether there is any criminality involved. Her parents have issued a statement thanking the thousands of people who helped in the search. They're asking people not to speculate. They're also asking for privacy. I'm Charlene Close.
5: 680 News Time, 1:35. Toronto police hit the waters of Lake Ontario Thursday as they continued to look for a man who went missing in the Great Lake.
11: The status of this search has officially changed from a rescue operation to a recovery underwater search.
13: Toronto police continuing their search on Thursday for the man who went missing in the waters off of Cherry Beach after the inflatable boat he was traveling in capsized on Wednesday around 1:45 p.m. At the time, two people and a dog were in the boat. Police say a witness nearby noticed the men in distress pumping out water. The Good Samaritan called police and then made his way to the boat helping with the rescue before emergency crews arrived. A man in his 40s was taken to the hospital and is in stable condition while a dog was also rescued. Police say the Good Samaritan wasn't able to locate the second man in time, losing sight of his location. Police say both men were not wearing life jackets. For City News in Toronto, I'm Alessandra Carnero.
5: 680 News Time, 1:36. Officials are warning the financial risks are mounting for Canada out of the country's latest GDP report. The Bank of Canada released its annual financial stability report Thursday, outlining the biggest risks to markets, households, and the broader financial system. It says that while the consequences of U.S. tariffs have not been as bad as central bankers first feared a year ago, officials warn that trade uncertainty persists. More recently, the Crown Corporation has been preoccupied with the war in Iran and the impact on global markets, but officials say the financial system is so far proving stable through that uncertainty, too. The latest GDP report from the Bank of Canada is set to be released this morning and will reveal how the country's economy has been hit by the Iran war. Iran and the U.S. could be close to another ceasefire deal, including the reopening of the Strait of Hormuz. ABC's Mary Bruce has more on the tentative agreement from the White House.
15: This tentative agreement says nothing of what happens to Iran's nuclear program, the central issue in this war, and it follows weeks of whiplash and discussions of deals that never came to be. Sources say the U.S. has committed to discussing sanctions relief for Iran during the negotiation period, something the president had said was not up for discussion.
5: The agreement could also lead to further talks around ending the war altogether if the two sides can reach an agreement on Iran's nuclear program. A woman and child riding a bike together were struck by a car Thursday night in Richmond Hill. It happened just before 8 p.m. in the Elgin Mills and Redstone Road area near Leslie Street. York police tell 680 News Radio both mother and the child were taken to hospital with serious but non-life-threatening injuries. Anyone who witnessed the incident or has dash cam video is asked to come forward. And after closures on the westbound lanes earlier today, that all roads in the area have since reopened. 680 News Time, 1:38. The Blue Jays continue to inch closer to a .500 record as they kicked off their four-game set against the Baltimore Orioles with a win. 680's Alain Cavillon joins us with the story and reaction.
16: Another solid outing from starter Patrick Corbin. 5 innings of work, 4 Ks, and 1 earned run.
20: I feel good. I just want to continue to get better. I think the changeup can improve. I think some other stuff can improve. And controlling both sides of the plate, keeping them off balance, been able to do that pretty well. And trying to go as deep as I can, keep us in ball ball games. And I mean, to win 2-1 here was huge, and good way to start a series.
16: Jays manager John Schneider with some praise for him after their 2-1 win.
1: He knows how to pitch. He pitches to safe areas. He had a great mix of Valley tonight. A really good play from Hemi, you know, diving him. He had a good all-around game. Corbs has been reliable. He's been consistent, and he's just a pro.
16: Jays are now winners of 7 of their last 9, one game back of a 500 record. I'm Alain Cartier.
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5: Now the News Radio Toronto gas price update. Enpro says the price dropped 3 cents at midnight to $1.70.9 a liter at most GTA stations. Traffic and weather together on the ones up next. 680 News Time, 140.
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24: Thanks, Logan. Well, it's finally a pretty smooth drive out there on your major routes. You're not really seeing delays stemming from the construction anymore, although there is still lots of construction. I'll go over some of that now. So on the eastbound 401 at Mavis in the Express, there are two right lanes blocked off. The southbound Allen Ramp, the eastbound 401 is closed off as well. At Yonge and the Collectors, two right lanes have been taken out. The Yonge and Bayview ramps to the eastbound 401, both closed off for construction, as is the ramp to Bayview from the eastbound 401. The ramp to Leslie's been closed off as well, as has the Leslie ramp to the eastbound 401. The express ramp to the northbound 404 has been taken out as well. Then east of White's in the express, two left lanes are blocked off for construction, and the southbound Stevenson ramp to the eastbound 401 is closed off as well. Again, that is all to allow for overnight road work. Moving over to the westbound side of the 401 at White's Road, they've closed off all collector lanes to allow for construction. You'll have to get through this stretch in the express. You can get back on in the collector lanes at Nielsen and take that ramp if you so choose. The White's Road ramp to the westbound 401 also closed off for construction. At Leslie and the collectors, there's a right lane taken out. The southbound Leslie ramp to the westbound 401 is blocked off as well, as is the northbound Port Union ramp to the westbound 401. At Port Union, you're going to find the transfer to the collector closed off. The northbound Kingston Road ramp to the westbound 401's closed off as well, as is the Meadowvale ramp to the westbound 401. The Allen ramp to the westbound 401's also blocked off. The Yorkdale ramp to the westbound 401's been taken out as well. At Islington in the express, two right lanes had been blocked off for construction. This was causing significant delays before. Not anymore. And then continuing west of Guelph Line, two left lanes are blocked off for construction. And this one actually does appear to still be causing some delays. So just pack your patience as you make your way through there. Your next report's in less than 10 minutes. And now with the forecast, here is meteorologist Jesse Upel.
4: It's a cool start to the morning. Breezy west winds shifting northwesterly later this afternoon with gusts close to 50 or 60 kilometers per hour possible. We'll warm up to a high of 24 degrees. Plenty of sunshine, just a few clouds passing through late afternoon. And then we're clear tonight down to 9 degrees. Cool north winds for Saturday, but 19 degrees for the high with lots of sunshine. Today's high, 24.
5: Right now in downtown Toronto, 15 degrees under an overcast sky. 680 News Time, 143 up next. 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
5: It's 15 degrees in downtown Toronto right now under some clear skies. Good morning. I'm Logan Libiak. Here are the top stories this hour. The man accused of selling poison to people looking to commit suicide is set to enter a plea this morning. Kenneth Law will appear in a Newmarket courtroom following the deaths of 14 Canadians. He is reportedly looking at 14 charges of aiding or counseling suicide, as prosecutors have dropped the second-degree murder charges previously held against him. And a 14-year-old girl has been reunited with her family after a search from Toronto police that lasted almost 2 weeks. She was found at 1 Thursday afternoon at a home reportedly in Rexdale. Police's attention now turns to an investigation into the home she was found in, as well as the owners, to see whether any criminal offenses were involved. 680 News Time, 1:45. Now it's time for sports. 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
16: Low-scoring affair between the Jays and the Orioles. The boys of summer kicking off a four-game set. Patrick Corbin and former Blue Jay Chris Bassitt, the pitching matchup in this one, both coughed up solo shots. 1-1 game from the fourth to the eighth. Yohendrick Piñango drew a bases-loaded walk after two failed ABS challenges from O's catcher Adley Rutschman. That was in the eighth. Both in the same at-bat. Louis Varland worked 1 1/3 for his eighth save of the season. Toronto with a 2-1 win, and don't look now, but they're one game back of a 500 record. Game 6 of the NBA's Western Conference Final went down in San Antonio between the Spurs and Thunder. The Spurs on the brink of elimination, looking to force a decisive Game 7 and send the series back to OKC. They did just that. Big statement win from them. 118-91 is how that one ended. Spurs outscored OKC 32-13 in the third quarter. OKC's Shai Gilgeous-Alexander held to just 15 points in the contest. Game 7 in OKC tips off at 8 tomorrow night. Happening tonight on the ice, the Montreal Canadiens will look to keep their Stanley Cup final hopes alive. Must-win game for them in Carolina. Hurricanes lead their Eastern Conference final series 3-1. Puck drop is at 8 on Sportsnet. At 9, the Everett Silvertips and Shikutsumi will face off in the Memorial Cup semifinal. The winner gets the Kitchener Rangers in the final on Sunday. And at Roland Garros, Vicky Mboko is off to the third round of the French Open. She'll go up against Madison Keys. On the men's side, Felix Auger-Aliassime will face Brandon Nakashima. Those matches taking place tomorrow. Sports at 15 and 45 past every hour or anytime at sportsnet.ca.
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4: You're listening to All News Radio. Good morning. I'm Christine Ritchie. The Manitoba government says it's facing potential legal action over its decision to halt rebates for electric vehicles produced by Tesla. Premier Wab Kanoo told the legislature the government has received a notice from Tesla Motors Canada that it intends to seek a judicial review of the decision.
0: Tesla Canada intends to file legal action against us for cutting off Elon, and we have a simple message to them. Elon, get Donald Trump to stop the tariffs, and then we can talk about the EV rebate.
4: The NDP government launched rebates in 2024 of up to $4,000 for people who buy electric vehicles. The government stopped the rebates last year for Tesla vehicles and vehicles made in China in retaliation for tariffs. The Ford government has passed a bill that will pave the way for the province to take over the city's portion of Billy Bishop Airport. Transportation Minister Prabhat Zakaria says it's a good move for Ontario.
8: This is a long-term asset for the province and something that we want to see the private sector invest in and expand. There's thousands of jobs to be created from here. There's a huge opportunity to continue to make Canada, Ontario more competitive.
4: But opposition leader Marit Steil says she believes the government is doing this against the wishes of those living on the waterfront.
9: The people of Toronto do not want this expansion. They did not ask for it. They do not want it. They do not want $5 billion spent on it.
4: The Toronto Port Authority says the expansion will mainly be paid by travelers. A number of roads in Markham are getting a facelift in preparation for this summer's Ontario Honda Dealers Indy. Major work is happening this weekend. Here's 680's Kyle Hawking.
11: This work had to be postponed from last weekend because, well, it rained for almost 48 hours. The city of Markham is going to be resurfacing a bunch of roads in the 407 and Kennedy area in preparation for this summer's Honda Indy. Work gets underway tomorrow evening at 8 p.m. and will continue through the overnight and all day on Saturday until 8 p.m., so a full 24 hours. The most major road being resurfaced is Kennedy itself, which will be fully shut down north of the 407 between YMCA Boulevard and Unionville Gate. Portions of YMCA Boulevard, Enterprise Boulevard, and University Boulevard will also be closed during that 24-hour period as well. The city recently announced that pit lanes at the Unionville GO station were complete, but spectator seating has not yet gone up. The Honda Indy runs from August 14th to 16th. For the 9-Year Drive, I'm Kyle Hawking.
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24: From the 680 News Radio Traffic Center, I'm Ben Howes. Construction is the name of the game out there on your major routes. I'll go over some of the projects now. Luckily, you're not really seeing delays stemming from these construction projects anymore. On the northbound 400, the westbound Rutherford ramp to the northbound 400 is closed. The ramp to Rutherford also closed off for that same reason. At Highway 89, two left lanes are blocked off, and the ramp to Bayfield's taken out as well. That is all to allow for construction. On the southbound 400 at Bayfield, two left lanes have been blocked off for construction. Approaching Innisfil Beach Road, two left lanes are blocked off for construction as well. The westbound Langstaff ramp to the southbound 400s closed for construction, and at Langstaff in the collectors, there's a right lane taken out. Southbound on the 404, the ramp to Queensville is closed for construction. At Aurora Road, there's a left lane blocked off for construction. The ramp to Bloomington has been closed off for that same reason. At the 407, two right lanes are blocked off for construction. And then on the DVP, the ramp to Richmond is closed. That is plans all to allow for overnight maintenance. Westbound on the QEW at Brant Street, there's a left lane blocked for construction. The ramp to the westbound 403 has a left lane blocked off for that same reason. On the westbound 403 at Erin Mills, the HOV lane is blocked off for construction. And west of the QEW, there's two right lanes blocked off for construction. On the northbound 410 at Courtney Park, two right lanes are blocked off for overnight roadwork, and at Beauvais Drive, a right lane's been taken out for that same reason. On the eastbound Gardiner, the eastbound Jameson ramp to the eastbound Gardiner is closed for overnight maintenance as well. And on the eastbound 403 at Erin Mills, the HOV and two left lanes are blocked off also for construction. Your next report's in less than 10 minutes, and now with forecast, here is meteorologist Jesse Upel.
4: Clear and cool to start off the day, but we'll be warming up slightly above seasonal to a high of 24 degrees this afternoon. Plenty of sunshine throughout the day with a gusty northwest wind up to 60 kilometers per hour. The winds are then out of the north tonight, dropping down to 9 degrees. It's a fresher air mass for the beginning of the weekend. Saturday, sunny and a high of 19. Back to seasonal for Sunday, a high of 22 degrees. And a quiet stretch of weather continues next week in the low 20s. Today's high 24.
25: Tonight, it's win or go home as Carolina has Montreal facing elimination in the Eastern Conference Final.
1: They've been dealing with a full court press since the start of game two.
25: Can they respond and send the series back to Canada?
1: They have been under pressure and duress this entire game. Somebody's got to make some plays.
25: Or will the Hurricanes punch their ticket to the final? You just have to watch the Stanley Cup playoffs. 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
3: This is all News Radio. Swedish defense firm Saab says if Ottawa chooses to buy its Gripen fighter jets, Canada could end up making some of the ones destined for Ukraine's Air Force. Canadian Press reporter Kyle Duggan reports.
6: Saab says up to 20 of its Gripen jets will be built for Ukraine under an EU loan agreement. Its deputy CEO Anders Karps says Canada could become an export site and then deliver Gripens to Ukraine, but only if the federal government chooses to buy its fighter jets.
7: That could, of course, be also one site to deliver Gripen to Ukraine from.
6: Prime Minister Mark Carney's Liberal government has been reviewing whether to proceed with a full order of 88 F-35 jets from U.S. manufacturer Lockheed Martin for more than a year now. Carney has given no indications of his timeline or his preference. Kyle Duggan, The Canadian Press, Ottawa.
3: In tonight's entertainment update, some big music acts are announced for the Power to the People Festival this fall. And Marge Simpson fantasizes about different versions of Homer.
20: Bruce Springsteen is one of the artists performing at the Power to the People Festival October 3rd in Columbia, Maryland, curated by guitarist Tom Morello. It'll also feature Foo Fighters, Dave Matthews, Joan Baez, and more. The festival is described as a nonpartisan day of peace, love, justice, and music.
26: Life is going to keep demonstrating what you need most.
20: And what shrinking needs most is a new cast member, Karen Gillan, best known for Doctor Who and the Guardians of the Galaxy movies, has joined the fourth season of the Apple TV series.
27: Why can't I have a normal husband?
20: Marge fantasizes about three different versions of Homer in Extreme Makeover, Homer Edition, a new double-sized episode of The Simpsons that hits Disney Plus June 17th. Two more episodes will stream later this summer. Disney is the parent company of ABC News. Michelle Franzen, ABC News.
3: Now time for the Dynamic Market Minute. The TSX managed to snap a two-day losing streak, finishing the Thursday trade in the green by 105 points to 34,517. The Canadian dollar up slightly at the close to 72.5 cents U.S. On Wall Street, the Dow finished flat and another record close for the S&P and the NASDAQ. With more, here's Bloomberg.
28: Dell most commonly is thought of as a PC maker, but its servers are becoming an ever bigger part of the portfolio thanks to their ability to run AI workloads. Dell is predicting sales for the year far ahead of market expectations, with much of that coming from its $60 billion forecast for AI server demand. As for its PCs, Dell says sales last quarter increased 17%.

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16: 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Right now in downtown Toronto, it's 15 degrees under some clear skies. 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
16: Good morning. This is Friday, May 29th. I'm Logan Libiak. Here's what's making news right now. An Ontario man accused of giving poisons to people intending to commit suicide is set to plead guilty, but not to murder charges. A teenager who had been missing for almost 2 weeks has been found and reunited with her family in Toronto. The search for a man in Lake Ontario has officially pivoted from a rescue to a recovery operation. And another ceasefire between the U.S. and Iran could be coming soon and would see the reopening of the Strait of Hormuz.
17: The Jays win game one of their four-game set against the O's thanks to a bases-loaded walk, and there will be a seventh game in the NBA's Western Conference Final between the Spurs and OKC. Sports at 15.
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18: Thanks, Logan. Well, we're still looking at a construction-filled drive out there on your major routes. No delays, really, at the moment. Well, with one exception. I'll go over some of these projects now. So on the westbound 401 at White's Road, they've closed off all the collector lanes. You'll have to get through this stretch using the express. You'll be able to get back into the collector lanes and off the highway if you so choose at Nielsen. Continuing west on the 401 at Leslie and the collectors, there's a right lane blocked off. The southbound Leslie ramp to the westbound 401's closed off as well, as is the northbound Port Union ramp to the westbound 401. Then at Port Union, you're going to find the transfer to the collectors closed. The northbound Kingston ramp to the westbound 401's closed off as well, as is the Meadowvale ramp to the westbound 401. The Allen ramp to the westbound 401 also blocked off, as is the York Road ramp to the westbound 401, all for construction. At Islington in the express, two right lanes are blocked off for construction. And then west of Guelph Line, two left lanes are blocked off for construction. This one, out at Guelph Line, is causing a bit of a delay. It is outside the city, though, on the approach to Cambridge. But if you're driving out that way, definitely something you want to be aware of. On the northbound 404 DVP at Steeles, three right lanes are blocked off for construction. The ramp to Bloomington's been closed off as well. The ramp to Aurora has a left lane taken out. The ramp to Mulock is completely closed, and the ramp to Queensville has a right lane blocked off, all for construction. And the westbound Green Lane ramp to the northbound 404 also closed, also for construction. Your next report's coming up in less than 10 minutes, an hour with the forecast. Here is meteorologist Jesse Upel.
19: Clear skies this morning thanks to high pressure in place. It's a cool start to the day, but we'll warm up to a high of 24 degrees by this afternoon. Plenty of sunshine, just a few clouds late afternoon. It is going to be on the windy side, though. Northwesterly winds gusting upwards of 50 or 60 kilometers per hour. The winds will slowly ease and shift northerly later tonight as we drop down to 9. Today's high, 24.
16: Right now in downtown Toronto, it's 15 degrees under a clear sky. 680 News time, 2:03. A former chef is expected to enter a guilty plea in a Newmarket courtroom today after allegedly advising people online on how to commit suicide.

0: through a series of online forums. Kenneth Law is expected to plead guilty to 14 charges of aiding or counseling suicide, as prosecutors have dropped second-degree murder charges against the 60-year-old. It's alleged that Law shipped parcels to hundreds of people in dozens of countries containing sodium nitrate, a legally available preservative that can be fatal in certain concentrations. Officials say Law is linked to more than 100 suicides, 14 in Canada and 88 in the UK. He was arrested in May of 2023 following an investigation from 11 police agencies across the province. 14-year-old Esther, the teen who's been who was missing for nearly 2 weeks, has been found. She was found at 1 Thursday afternoon at a house reportedly in Rexdale. 680's Charlene Close joins us with more from investigators and her family.
1: The investigation now turns to whether a crime was committed related to Esther's disappearance. Police are looking into who lives in the house where she was found. Superintendent Don Bellanger thanks the community for coming together to help find her.
2: This was more than a police search and a police investigation. It was truly a combined police and community effort, including the numerous tips we receive daily. And for that, we are extremely grateful.
1: Esther's parents have released a statement saying there are no words to describe the relief they're feeling. They're also thanking every person who searched, shared her photo, hung flyers, checked cameras, and prayed for her safety. They're also asking people to refrain from speculating. I'm Charlene Close.
0: 680 News Time, 2:05. Toronto police continued searching Thursday for a man who went missing in Lake Ontario after an inflatable boat capsized. City's Alessandra Carnero has more on what's now turned from a rescue operation to a recovery one.
3: On Thursday, divers were seen throughout the Outer Harbor Marina. It's a key area, according to the Marine Unit. A witness who was on the beach on Wednesday and watched the tragedy unfold praised the swift actions of emergency crews.
4: There was already five TPS on scene. Within another couple minutes, Toronto Fire showed up, and EMS was on the way as well.
0: Another man and a dog were in the boat when it capsized, but were rescued by a civilian. It looks like another ceasefire deal between the U.S. and Iran could be on the horizon. ABC's Mary Bruce has more from the White House.
3: Sources say the U.S. has committed to discussing sanctions relief for Iran during the negotiation period, something the president had said was not up for discussion. But the Treasury Secretary not ruling it out.
5: Nothing is going to be on the table until we see the Strait of Hormuz open and the Iranians agree that they have to turn over the highly enriched uranium and that they can't have a nuclear program.
3: The bottom line here, even if the two sides agree to this short-term deal to reopen the strait, the tough nuclear negotiations are still to come.
0: The war officially started 91 days ago. Amidst talks between the U.S. and Iran, Israel have continued their strikes on Lebanon. The trial of a man accused of murdering his neighbor in Liberty Village 3 years ago is nearing its conclusion following weeks of arguments. City's David Zura with the story.
6: 36-year-old Koa Tran is facing second-degree murder charges relating to the death of Toronto filmmaker Riaz Habib. The body found concealed in the trash compactor of the condo building where they both lived. Over the past 2 weeks, the court has heard the relationship between Tran and Habib, his upstairs neighbor, had gone downhill over smoke from Tran's barbecue. The prosecution accusing Tran of killing Habib, then attempting to dispose of the body with the help of his wife after a series of escalating disagreements. The Crown pointing to factors like DNA and fingerprint evidence on materials used to wrap the body. Tran's wife, Quinn Isabel Nguyen, was charged as an alleged accessory after the fact, accused with committing an indignity to a human body. The pair, both in court, remaining composed through the closing arguments, which are now done. The jury returns at noon tomorrow when they will receive instructions from the judge before beginning deliberations next week. City News, David Zura, downtown Toronto.
0: 680 News Time, 2:08. Mayor Olivia Chow is set to unveil revitalization and upgrades at Etobicoke Centennial Park this morning. The mayor unveiled the city unveiled the master plan for the park in 2021 with a number of projects in the first phase, including a new playground and water play area. 2 weeks ago, the city revealed a new sports training facility in the park that will serve as an official training facility for teams competing in Toronto during the FIFA World Cup. The master plan envisioned for the park that changes over a 20-year period and also included a new skate trail along with improvements to the current trail network. Chow will be at the park to show off changes this morning at 9 a.m. 680 News Time 208, just 2 weeks away from their opening matchup against Bosnia-Herzegovina at BMO Field on June 12th, Canada are set to announce their World Cup roster tonight. They will play Bosnia as well as Switzerland and Qatar in Group B action at this year's tournament. At the last World Cup in Qatar 4 years ago, Canada's men's team was captained by Brampton native Atiba Hutchison, but the 43-year-old has since retired. Now the question around who will wear the captain's band doesn't seem to be the most pressing issue for the squad, as that would instead be the status of Bayern Munich superstar defender Alphonso Davies, who suffered a left hamstring injury at the start of the month. However, head coach Jesse Marsch said earlier this week that Davies will play in the World Cup, but likely won't be ready for the squad's opening matchup. The 23-26 players selected in the final squad for the tournament will be revealed tonight at 7. Coming up in just about 30 seconds, the gas price update, 680 News Time, 209.
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0: 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Enpro says the price dropped 3 cents at midnight to $1.70.9 a liter at most GTA stations. Traffic and weather together on the ones up next, 680 News Time 210.
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12: Thanks, Logan. That's a pretty smooth drive out there on your major routes. There's lots of construction, but just a few projects that are causing delays. I'll go over some of the projects on the westbound, or I'll start on the eastbound 401, actually, at Mavis in the Express. Two right lanes are blocked off for construction. The southbound Allen ramp of the eastbound 401 is closed off as well for that same reason. At Yonge and the Collectors, two right lanes have been taken out. The Yonge and Bayview ramps, the eastbound 401, both closed off. The ramp to Bayview also closed off. At Bayview in the Express, there had been a right lane blocked by a collision. That is now clear. The ramp to Leslie is completely closed. That's due to construction, as the Leslie ramp, the eastbound 401, also taken out for that same reason. The Express ramp to the northbound 404 has been taken out for construction. East of White's Road in the Express, two left lanes are blocked off for construction. And the southbound Stevenson ramp to the eastbound 401 had been closed for construction, but that is now clear. On the westbound side of the 401 at White's, they've closed off all the collector lanes, so you'll have to get through this stretch using the Express. The next available ramp you'll have off the highway, you'll find at Nielsen. And then continuing west on the other side of the GTA, west of Guelph Line, two left lanes are blocked off for construction, and this is one construction project where you are seeing some delays lingering. Northbound on the 400, the westbound Rutherford ramp to the northbound 400 is closed, as is the ramp to Rutherford at Highway 89, two left lanes have been blocked off, and the ramp to Bayfield completely closed off. That is due to overnight maintenance. Your next report is coming up in less than 10 minutes, and now with the forecast, here is meteorologist Jesse Upel.
13: Clear skies with plenty of sunshine moving through this morning, and we'll have that gusty wind pick up in intensity for the afternoon. Northwest winds gusting close to 60 kilometers per hour, but still quite mild with a high of 24 degrees. Clouds passing through later this afternoon, early evening, and then we're down to 9 degrees tonight. A fresher breeze out of the north for your Saturday, a high of 19 degrees with lots of sunshine. Today's high, 24.
0: Right now in downtown Toronto, it's 15 degrees under some clear skies. 680 News time, 2:13, coming up in 60 seconds. A look at the top stories this hour, and we'll head over to Alain Cavillon in the Sports Center.
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0: It's 15 degrees in downtown Toronto right now under some clear skies. Good morning, I'm Logan Lidiak. Here are the top stories this hour. A former Ontario chef is set to enter his plea this morning as he faces 14 charges of aiding or counseling suicide. 60-year-old, Kenneth Law allegedly advised people on how to take their own lives through a series of online forums and shipped poison to hundreds of people around the world. Second-degree murder charges have been dropped by the prosecutors. And after almost 2 weeks in a search of the highest priority, a 14-year-old girl has been found and reunited with her family. Police say they found Esther at a house in Toronto around 1 Thursday afternoon. It's being reported that the home was in Rexdale, and police are now investigating its owners to see if any criminal acts were to play in her disappearance. 680 News time, 2:15. Now it's time for sports. From Sportsnet 590, The Fan, Alain Cavillon.
17: Battle of the Birds in Baltimore. The Jays going up against the Orioles. It's a four-game set, all tied at one from the fourth to the eighth inning. Andrés Giménez and Coby Mayo each with solo shots. Then bases were loaded for Yohendrick Piñango.
18: Outside, ball four. And another challenge from Rutschman.
19: Call the ball, the catcher challenging.
18: And this one is a ball as well.
19: Call confirmed, Baltimore is out of challenges.
18: So Rutschman goes 0 for 2 in the at-bat. The Orioles are out of challenges. It's ball four, and the Blue Jays have the lead.
17: Dan Shulman with the call on Sportsnet. That would be the eventual game-winning run. 2-1 the final. Jays are now one game back of 500 with a 28-29 record. Big game on the hard court in the Lone Star State. OKC and the San Antonio Spurs going head-to-head in Game 6 of the Western Conference Final. All Spurs in this one. 28 points from Spurs star Victor Wembanyama. They held Shai Gilgeous-Alexander to only 15. 118-91 the final. Game 7 set for tomorrow night in OKC. 8 o'clock tip for that. Do or die for the Habs. Game 5 of the Eastern Conference Final in Carolina tonight. Hurricanes with a 3-1 series lead. Puck drop at 8 on Sportsnet. Memorial Cup semifinals going down in Kelowna. The Everett Silvertips get Chicoutimi. The winner will face the Kitchener Rangers in the final on Sunday. Puck drop for the semi at 9 tonight. Semifinals are set at the Men's World Hockey Championships. Canada gets Finland. Norway gets Switzerland. Those games going down tomorrow. Round 3 of the French Open. Two Canadians competing in that. Burlington's own Vicky Mboka will face Madison Keys, and Felix Auger-Aliassime will go up against Brandon Nakashima. That's also happening tomorrow. Sports at 15 and 45 past every hour or anytime at sportsnet.ca.
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1: You're listening to 680 News Radio Toronto. Good morning. I'm Brendan Lang. A stark warning from scientists who say Earth is very likely to surge well beyond the international climate threshold in the next 5 years. Here's ABC's Chuck Sievertson.
2: Forecasting an overheating Arctic that warms nearly 3 degrees Fahrenheit between now and 2030, and a dangerous drought with potential wildfires for the Amazon, a crucial part of Earth's natural defenses, is the UN's World Meteorological Organization. Scientists say that means more extreme weather, including floods, droughts, and heat waves, and more deaths. Chuck Sievertson, ABC News.
1: The state of California is suing the new owners of the genetics testing company 23andMe over a data breach. ABC's Alex Stone has the details.
22: In California's new lawsuit, Attorney General Rob Bonta claims a 2023 data breach at 23andMe affected close to 7 million users, and the 23andMe failed to protect its customers' data, ignoring known vulnerabilities in its system. The lawsuit is against a holdings company that now owns 23andMe after 23andMe went bankrupt last year. Bonta saying
23: it was consumers' sensitive personal information and data related to consumers' health.
22: Bonta alleges a breach became publicly known when the data of 1 million consumers was offered on the dark web. Alex Stone, ABC News, Los Angeles.
1: And the hospitality sector in Toronto is hoping there is a big impact from the upcoming World Cup here in the city. 680 Scott Burnett joins us with more.
24: It's an establishment's dream. Big games on the screen translating to big numbers coming through their doors for a bite, a pint, and to cheer on their team. Tony Alenis is president and CEO of the Ontario Restaurant, Hotel, and Motel Association and tells us businesses are preparing for the World Cup bump.
25: Restaurants that cater to sports that have large TV sets would see anywhere between 30 and 60% revenue growth.
24: Nightclubs expected to see up to 70% growth, largely thanks to the Ford government allowing businesses to serve alcohol until 4 a.m. during the tournament.
25: These international visitors are used to that. Instead of sitting in their rooms watching, let them go in and watch their neighbors and other fans and have a good time.
24: Now, projected revenue growth for hotels is a little less clear after FIFA released thousands of their unused bookings, but that means thousands of GTA rooms are now available, with downtown rooms right now going between $200 and $300 a night. I'm Scott Burnett.
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12: From the 680 News Radio Traffic Center, I'm Ben Howes. It's still construction out there on your major routes that will be affecting your drive at the moment. Not really seeing delays, but I'll go over some of the projects now. So starting on the westbound QEW at Brant Street, there's a left lane blocked off. The ramp to the westbound 403 has a left lane blocked off as well. On the Fort Erie bound QEW at Concession Road, 2 left lanes are blocked off, and the concession ramps to the Fort Erie bound QEW are closed off as well, all for construction. Moving over to the westbound 403 at Erin Mills, the HOV lanes blocked off for construction. West of the QEW, 2 right lanes have been blocked off for that same reason. The westbound Lincoln Alexander Parkway ramp to the westbound 403 is closed off for overnight maintenance. And at Golf Links, there's a right lane blocked off for construction. On the northbound 410 at Courtney Park, 2 right lanes are blocked off for construction. At Beauvais Drive, there's a right lane blocked off for construction as well. The Beauvais ramps to the northbound 410 have a right lane blocked off for construction. and the Sandalwood ramp to the northbound 410 have been taken out for construction as well. On the eastbound Gardner, the eastbound Jameson ramp to the eastbound Gardner is closed off for overnight maintenance. On the southbound 427, the Renforth ramp to the southbound 427 is closed off for that same reason. On the eastbound 403 at Aaron Mills, the HOV and two left lanes are blocked off for construction. And then on the southbound 410 at Sandalwood, right lanes blocked off. And the Sandalwood ramp to the southbound 410 has been taken out. And that is all to allow for overnight road work. Your next report's in less than 10 minutes. And now with the forecast, here is meteorologist Jesse Upel.
13: Clear and cool to start off the day, but we'll be warming up slightly above seasonal to a high of 24 degrees this afternoon. Plenty of sunshine throughout the day with a gusty northwest wind up to 60 kilometers per hour. The winds are then out of the north tonight, dropping down to 9 degrees. It's a fresher air mass for the beginning of the weekend. Saturday, sunny and a high of 19. Back to seasonal for Sunday, a high of 22 degrees. And a quiet stretch of weather continues next week in the low 20s. Today's high, 24.

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3: You're listening to All News Radio. Premier Ford announced the province's defense industrial plan during a speech at the CANSEC Defense Conference in Ottawa yesterday. He says it showcases Ontario's strength and competitive advantage in research development.
4: I always say we'll put our workers against anyone in the world. We'll put our technology and ingenuity against everyone in the world or anyone in the world. We have one of the biggest networks of world-class universities with 94,000 STEM graduates every single year.
3: It's a 10-year plan which Ford says will create 43,000 jobs. The Ford government also passed a bill yesterday that allows it to take over the land on the Toronto Islands where Billy Bishop Airport is located. The transportation minister says the legislation will allow the government to speed up construction on lengthening the runway.
5: It's too important for Ontario, for Canada not to get this project moving forward. Look, we're talking about nation-building projects across this country. This is going to be one of them.
3: But opposition leader Moritz Stiles says this is not what those living on the waterfront want.
6: He's done this against the will of the people of Toronto. The people of Toronto do not want this expansion.
3: The Toronto Port Authority says the expansion of Billy Bishop could cost as much as $5 billion, but it will be paid for by travelers, not taxpayers. What's Purple has a creamy center and will soon be on grocery store shelves. Yes, even in Canada. ABC Sherry Preston with the answer.
7: That is the sound of K-pop superstars BTS. And that is the sound of me biting into one of the new Purple BTS-inspired Oreo cookies. The Oreos come in BTS's favorite color and have a cream center that is supposed to taste like hotek, a brown sugar-stuffed Korean pancake said to be the band's favorite snack. The Oreo package reads, straight from Seoul street markets to fans. Sherry Preston, ABC News.
3: Canada got some revenge on the Americans yesterday at the Men's World Hockey Championship. 680's Alex Ixero has the game recap.
8: Canada was flat out the better team today as they eliminated the United States with a 4-0 win in the quarterfinals. Goaltender Jed Greaves stood on his head, making 34 saves for the shutout, while Canada got goals from Captain Macklin Celebrini, along with Dylan Holloway, Connor Brown, and Sidney Crosby. The only negative in the game today was what happened in the first period when Canadian defenseman Evan Bouchard took a nasty hit to the head. He did not return, so Canada has won all 8 games of the world so far this year. So semifinals Saturday will feature Canada against Finland. Norway will take on Switzerland. From the Sports Center, I'm Alex Ixero.
3: Now time for the Market Minute. The TSX managed to snap a 2-day losing streak, finishing the Thursday trade in the green by 105 points to 34,517. The Canadian dollar up slightly at the close to 72.5 cents U.S. On Wall Street, the Dow finished flat and another record close for the S&P and the NASDAQ. With more, here's Bloomberg.
9: As fuel costs have risen for airlines over the past 3 months, the airfares they charge flyers have risen. But when fuel prices eventually fall back down, airfares likely won't. A bit of candor comes from the CEO of Southwest Airlines, who says it's because consumer demand has remained strong, despite the fact it's hiked fares 7 consecutive times. The CEO also says the shutdown of Spirit Airlines, which removes a major price undercutter, will keep overall fares higher. Declining volumes of mail and high operational costs have meant years of massive losses for the U.S. Postal Service, which is now tightening its belt. A memo from Postmaster General David Steiner details a suspension of discretionary spending across the USPS, including travel, office supplies, and professional services that do not, in his words, support essential work. The memo says the cutbacks will remain in place until the agency's cash position stabilizes. Andrew O'Day, Bloomberg Radio.
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2: 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Right now in downtown Toronto, it's 14 degrees under clear skies. Coming up at the double beep, 680 News time. 2:30.
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2: Good morning. This is Friday, May 29th. I'm Logan Libiak. Here's what's making news right now. A former Ontario chef accused of selling and shipping poison to people looking to attempt suicide is reportedly set to plead guilty today. After almost 2 weeks, a missing Toronto teenager has been reunited with her family, with an investigation set to follow. A recovery mission continues from police on Lake Ontario after an inflatable boat capsized Wednesday afternoon. And officials say financial risks for Canada are mounting ahead of a GDP report from the Bank of Canada set for this morning.
3: The Jays squeak out a win to kick off their seven-game roadie. They're in Baltimore, and the Spurs dominate SGA and the Thunder to force Game 7 in the NBA Western Conference Final. Sports at 45.
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4: Thanks, Logan. All right, still lots of construction out there on your major routes. I'll go over some of those projects now. I'll start with this one on the westbound 401 at White's Road. They've closed off the collector lanes. You'll have to get through this stretch using the express. You'll be able to get back into the collectors and get off the highway if you so choose at Nielsen. Continuing west on the 401, all the way at the other side of the GTA, west of Guelph Line. Two left lanes are blocked off for construction. Not really seeing delays anymore. There had been pretty significant delays stemming from this earlier. Moving over to the northbound 404 DVP at Steeles, three right lanes are blocked off. The ramp to Bloomington is completely closed. The ramp to Aurora Road has a left lane blocked off. The ramp to Mulock completely closed. The ramp to Queensville has a right lane blocked off. And then the westbound Green Lane ramp to the northbound 404 is completely closed. That is all to allow for construction. Southbound on the 400 at Bayfield, two left lanes are blocked off. Approaching Nisville Beach Road, two left lanes have been taken out as well. The westbound Langstaff ramp to the southbound 400 is completely closed. And at Langstaff and the collectors are right lanes blocked off. That's all for construction as well. Southbound on the 404 DVP, the southbound 404 ramp to Queensville is completely closed for construction. At Aurora Road, there's a left lane blocked off for construction. The ramp to Bloomington has been taken out. At the 407, two right lanes are blocked off. And then on the DVP, the ramp to Richmond is closed. That is due to overnight maintenance. Your next report is coming up in less than 10 minutes. And now with forecast, here is meteorologist Jesse Upel.
5: Clear and cool conditions early this morning across the GTA. Lots of sunshine throughout the morning and afternoon, reaching a high of 24 degrees. It is going to be breezy, though, with northwesterly winds gusting between 30 to 60 kilometers per hour. Strongest winds this afternoon and early evening, and then they slowly diminish as we get through the overnight hours. We're clear tonight down to 9 degrees. Today's high, 24.
2: Right now in downtown Toronto, it's 14 degrees under a clear sky. 680 News time, 2:33. Kenneth Law, the man accused of selling and shipping poison to people with the intention to commit suicide, is expected to plead guilty later today. Law will appear in Newmarket courtroom and is expected to plead guilty to 14 charges of aiding or counseling suicide, as second-degree murder charges against him have been withdrawn. Law is accused of running a number of online forums offering predominantly young people advice on how to end their lives. Experts say Law is expected to spend between 10 to 20 years behind bars after sentencing. Officials in the UK identified 232 people who bought products from Law between 2021 and 2023, 88 of those people dying. The 14 counts against Law, however, stem from the deaths of 14 Canadians. A missing North York teenager has been found safe. The 14-year-old disappeared nearly 2 weeks ago and was the subject of an intensive search. 680's Charlene Close joins us with the latest from investigators.
6: They confirm Esther was found at a home in Toronto. They're not saying exactly where, but there have been reports it was in Rexdale. Police describe what led them there.
7: We have been painstakingly conducting video canvases. From video canvases, we move into search mode. 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It's a painstaking, long process, as you can appreciate, but that certainly contributed to us to getting to where we are today.
6: The focus of the investigation now turns to who lives in the house where she was found and whether there is any criminality involved. Her parents have issued a statement thanking the thousands of people who helped in the search. They're asking people not to speculate. They're also asking for privacy. I'm Charlene Close.
2: 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Toronto police hit the waters of Lake Ontario Thursday as they continued to look for a man who went missing in the Great Lake.
8: The status of this search has officially changed from a rescue operation to a recovery underwater search.
9: Toronto police continuing their search on Thursday for the man who went missing in the waters off of Cherry Beach after the inflatable boat he was traveling in capsized on Wednesday around 1:45 p.m. At the time, two people and a dog were in the boat. Police say a witness nearby noticed the men in distress pumping out water. The Good Samaritan called police and then made his way to the boat helping with the rescue before emergency crews arrived. A man in his 40s was taken to the hospital and is in stable condition while a dog was also rescued. Police say the Good Samaritan wasn't able to locate the second man in time, losing sight of his location. Police say both men were not wearing life jackets. For City News in Toronto, I'm Alessandra Carnero.
2: 680 News Time, 2:36. Officials are warning that financial risks are mounting for Canada ahead of the country's latest GDP report. The Bank of Canada released its annual financial stability report Thursday, outlining the biggest risks to markets, households, and the broader financial system. It says that while the consequences of U.S. tariffs have not been as bad as central bankers first feared a year ago, officials warn that trade uncertainty persists. More recently, the Crown Corporation has been preoccupied with the war in Iran and the impact on global markets, but officials say the financial system is so far proving stable through that uncertainty, too. A GDP report from the Bank of Canada this morning will reveal how the country's economy has been hit by the ongoing Iran war. And speaking of that Iran war, Iran and the U.S. could be close to another ceasefire deal, including the reopening of the Strait of Hormuz. ABC's Mary Bruce has more on the agreement from the White House.
10: This tentative agreement says nothing of what happens to Iran's nuclear program, the central issue in this war, and it follows weeks of whiplash and discussions of deals that never came to be. Sources say the U.S. has committed to discussing sanctions relief for Iran during the negotiation period, something the president had said was not up for discussion.
2: The agreement could also lead to further talks around ending the war altogether if the two sides can reach an agreement on Iran's nuclear program. Police in Halifax have confirmed the death of a young mother whose newborn was found dead in a wooded area last week.
11: The 23-year-old woman arrived last Friday at a Halifax hospital in extremely poor health, having just given birth, but the baby wasn't with her. That prompted a search that ended Sunday when the newborn's body was found southwest of the city's downtown. Earlier this week, police said the mother had been in critical condition and it remains unclear when she died. Two people are facing charges and the cause of the infant's death has yet to be determined. Diana Mussina, The Canadian Press.
2: 680 News Time, 2:38. The Blue Jays continue to inch closer to a 500 record as they kicked off their four-game set against the Orioles with a win. 680's Alain Cavillon joins us with the story and reaction.
3: Another solid outing from starter Patrick Corbin. Five innings of work, four Ks, and one earned run.
12: I feel good. I just want to continue to get better. I think the changeup can improve. I think some other stuff can improve. And controlling both sides of the plate, keeping them off balance, been able to do that pretty well. And trying to go as deep as I can, keep us in ball games. And, I mean, to win 2-1 here was huge and good way to start a series.
3: Jays manager John Schneider with some praise for him after their 2-1 win.
13: He knows how to pitch. He pitches to safe areas. He had a great mix of valley tonight. Couple good play, really good play from Hemi, you know, diving. Hemi had a good all-around game. But yeah, Korbs has been reliable. He's been consistent, and he's just a pro.
3: Jays are now winners of 7 of their last 9, one game back of a 500 record. I'm Ali Kethyong.
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2: 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Enpro says the price dropped 3 cents at midnight to $1.70.9 a liter at most GTA stations. 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
4: Thanks, Logan. It's a pretty smooth drive out there on your major routes, but there is lots of construction to tell you about. I'll go over some of the projects now. So starting on the eastbound 401 at Mavis in the Express, two right lanes are blocked off. The Allen ramp to the eastbound 401 is completely closed off as well. At Yonge and the Collectors, two right lanes are blocked off. The Yonge and Bayview ramps to the eastbound 401 have been taken out as well, as has the ramp to Bayview and the ramp to Leslie. The Leslie ramp to the eastbound 401 is also blocked off. And then the express ramp to the northbound 404 is completely closed off as well. And east of White's, you're in the express, you're going to find two left lanes blocked off. That is all to allow for construction. Westbound side of the 401 at White's Road, they've closed off the collector lanes. You'll have to get through this stretch using the express. You'll be able to get back into the collectors and off the highway at Nielsen. Moving over to the other side of the westbound 401, west of Guelph Line, two left lanes are blocked off for construction. That had been causing delays earlier, but not really anymore. On the northbound DVP 404, the ramp to Aurora Road had a left lane blocked for construction, and the ramp to Mulock had been closed for construction as well. Both those issues have cleared since the last report. On the westbound QEW at Brant Street, there's a left lane blocked off for construction. The ramp to the westbound 403 has a left lane taken out for construction as well. Moving over to the westbound 403, at Erin Mills, the HOV lane has been blocked off for construction. West of the QEW, two right lanes are blocked off for construction. And then on the eastbound Gardner, the eastbound Jameson ramp to the eastbound Gardner is completely closed, and that is to allow for maintenance as well. Your next report's in less than 10 minutes. And now with the forecast, here is meteorologist Jesse Upel.
5: It's a cool start to the morning. Breezy west winds shifting northwesterly later this afternoon with gusts close to 50 or 60 kilometers per hour possible. We'll warm up to a high of 24 degrees, plenty of sunshine, just a few clouds passing through late afternoon. And then we're clear tonight down to 9 degrees. Cool north winds for Saturday, but 19 degrees for the high with lots of sunshine. Today's high, 24.
2: Right now in downtown Toronto, 14 degrees, feeling more like 13 under a clear sky. Coming up in 60 seconds, a look back at the top stories this hour, and we'll head over to Alain Kevion in the Sports Center. 680 News Time, 243.
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2: It's 14 degrees under some clear skies in downtown Toronto right now. Good morning, I'm Logan Libiak. Here are the top stories this hour. The man accused of selling poison to people looking to commit suicide is set to enter a plea this morning. Kenneth Law will appear in a Newmarket courtroom following the death of 14 Canadians. He is reportedly looking at 14 charges of aiding or counseling suicide, as prosecutors have dropped the second-degree murder charges previously held against him. And a 14-year-old girl who has been reunited with her family, rather, after a search from Toronto police that lasted almost 2 weeks. She was found at 1 Thursday afternoon at a home reportedly in Rexdale. Police's attention now turns to an investigation into the home she was found in, as well as the owners, to see whether any criminal offenses were involved. 680 News Time, 2:45. Now it's time for sports. From Sportsnet 590, The Fan, here's Alain Cavillon.
3: Low scoring affair between the Jays and the Orioles. The boys of summer kicking off a 4-game set. Patrick Corbin and former Blue Jay Chris Bassitt, the pitching matchup in this one. Both coughed up solo shots. 1-1 game from the 4th to the 8th. Yohendrick Piñango drew a bases loaded walk after two failed ABS challenges from O's catcher Adley Rutschman. That was in the 8th. Both in the same at bat. Louis Varland worked 1 1/3 for his 8th save of the season. Toronto with a 2-1 win, and don't look now, but they're 1 game back of a 500 record. Game 6 of the NBA's Western Conference Final went down in San Antonio between the Spurs and Thunder. The Spurs on the brink of elimination, looking to force a decisive Game 7 and send the series back to OKC. They did just that. Big statement win from them. 118-91 is how that one ended. Spurs outscored OKC 32-13 in the third quarter. OKC's Shai Gilgeous-Alexander held to just 15 points in the contest. Game 7 in OKC tips off at 8 tomorrow night. Happening tonight on the ice, the Montreal Canadiens will look to keep their Stanley Cup final hopes alive. Must-win game for them in Carolina. Hurricanes lead their Eastern Conference final series 3-1. Puck drop is at 8 on Sportsnet. At 9, the Everett Silvertips and Chicoutimi will face off in the Memorial Cup semifinal. The winner gets the Kitchener Rangers in the final on Sunday. And at Roland Garros, Vicky Mboko is off to the third round of the French Open. She'll go up against Madison Keys. On the men's side, Felix Auger-Aliassime will face Brandon Nakashima. Those matches taking place tomorrow. Sports at 15 and 45 past every hour or anytime at sportsnet.ca.
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5: You're listening to All News Radio. Good morning. I'm Christine Ritchie. The Manitoba government says it's facing potential legal action over its decision to halt rebates for electric vehicles produced by Tesla. Premier Wab Kanu told the legislature the government has received a notice from Tesla Motors Canada that it intends to seek a judicial review of the decision.
23: Tesla Canada intends to file legal action against us for cutting off Elon, and we have a simple message to them. Elon, get Donald Trump to stop the tariffs, and then we can talk about the EV rebate.
5: The NDP government launched rebates in 2024 of up to $4,000 for people who buy electric vehicles. The government stopped the rebates last year for Tesla vehicles and vehicles made in China in retaliation for tariffs. The Ford government has passed a bill that will pave the way for the province to take over the city's portion of Billy Bishop Airport. Transportation Minister Prabhat Zakaria says it's a good move for Ontario.
6: This is a long-term asset for the province and something that we want to see the private sector invest in and expand. There's thousands of jobs to be created from here. There's a huge opportunity to continue to make Canada, Ontario more competitive.
5: But opposition leader Marit Stiles says she believes the government is doing this against the wishes of those living on the waterfront.
7: The people of Toronto do not want this expansion. They did not ask for it. They do not want it. They do not want $5 billion spent on it.
5: The Toronto Port Authority says the expansion will mainly be paid by travelers. A number of roads in Markham are getting a facelift in preparation for this summer's Ontario Honda Dealers Indy. And major work is happening this weekend. Here's 680's Kyle Hawking.
8: This work had to be postponed from last weekend because, well, it rained for almost 48 hours. The city of Markham is going to be resurfacing a bunch of roads in the 407 and Kennedy area in preparation for this summer's Honda Indy. Work gets underway tomorrow evening at 8 p.m. and will continue through the overnight and all day on Saturday until 8 p.m., so a full 24 hours. The most major road being resurfaced is Kennedy itself, which will be fully shut down north of the 407 between YMCA Boulevard and Unionville Gate. Portions of YMCA Boulevard, Enterprise Boulevard, and University Boulevard will also be closed during that 24-hour period as well. The city recently announced that pit lanes at the Unionville GO station were complete, but spectator seating has not yet gone up. The Honda Indy runs from August 14th to 16th. For the 9-Year Drive, I'm Kyle Hawking.
5: Traffic and weather up next.
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4: From the 680 News Radio Traffic Center, I'm Ben Howes. It's still a construction-filled drive out there on your major routes. Not really seeing any delays at the moment, but there is a closure of the collector lanes on the westbound 401 that I do want to mention. At White's Row, they've closed off the collector lanes. You'll have to get through this stretch using the express. If you want to get off the highway, your first chance to do so will be at Nielsen. But like I said, not really causing a delay. I'll go over some of the construction projects that are still in place out there on your major routes. So on the southbound 404 DVP, the ramp to Queensville is completely closed. At Aurora Road, there's a left lane blocked off. The ramp to Bloomington's completely closed. And at Highway 407, two right lanes are blocked off. That's all for construction. Moving on to the DVP, the ramp to Richmond had been closed for construction as well, but that has since cleared. Moving over to the westbound QEW at Brant Street, there's a left lane blocked off for construction. The ramp to the westbound 403 has the left lane blocked off for that same reason. On the 40 rebound QEW at Concession Road, two left lanes are blocked off, and the Concession Road ramps to the 40 rebound QEW are completely closed, also for construction. On the westbound 403 at Erin Mills, the HOV lane has been taken out for construction west of the QEW. Two right lanes are blocked off for that same reason. The westbound Lincoln Alexander Parkway ramp to the westbound 403 is closed for maintenance, and at Golf Links, there's a right lane taken out for construction as well. Your next report is coming up in less than 10 minutes now with the forecast. Here is meteorologist Jesse Upel.
5: Clear skies this morning, but we are expecting some windy conditions by this afternoon with northwesterly winds gusting close to 50 or 60 kilometers per hour. We'll have lots of sunshine throughout the day, a high of 24 degrees. The winds ease and shift northerly later tonight. We're down to 9 degrees. A fresher start to the weekend. Sunshine 19 for the high on Saturday. Seasonal for Sunday, a high of 22. Sunshine continues for Monday, the 1st of June. Highs in the low 20s. Today's high, 24.
10: Tonight, it's win or go home as Carolina has Montreal facing elimination in the Eastern Conference Final.
11: They've been dealing with a full court press since the start to game two.
10: Can they respond and send the series back to Canada?
12: They have been under pressure and duress this entire game. Somebody's got to make some plays.
10: Or will the Hurricanes punch their ticket to the final? You just have to watch the Stanley Cup playoffs. 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
15: This is all news radio. Swedish defense firm Saab says if Ottawa chooses to buy its Gripen fighter jets, Canada could end up making some of the ones destined for Ukraine's Air Force. Canadian Press reporter Kyle Duggan reports.
17: Saab says up to 20 of its Gripen jets will be built for Ukraine under an EU loan agreement. Its deputy CEO Anders Karp says Canada could become an export site and then deliver Gripens to Ukraine, but only if the federal government chooses to buy its fighter jets.
27: That could, of course, be also one site to deliver Gripen to Ukraine from.
17: Prime Minister Mark Carney's Liberal government has been reviewing whether to proceed with a full order of 88 F-35 jets from U.S. manufacturer Lockheed Martin for more than a year now. Carney has given no indications of his timeline or his preference. Kyle Duggan, the Canadian Press, Ottawa.
15: In tonight's entertainment update, some big music acts are announced for the Power to the People Festival this fall. And Marge Simpson fantasizes about different versions of Homer.
28: Bruce Springsteen is one of the artists performing at the Power to the People Festival October 3rd in Columbia, Maryland, curated by guitarist Tom Morello. It'll also feature Foo Fighters, Dave Matthews, Joan Baez, and more. The festival is described as a nonpartisan day of peace, love, justice, and music.
29: Life is going to keep demonstrating what you need most.
28: And what shrinking needs most is a new cast member, Karen Gillan, best known for Doctor Who and the Guardians of the Galaxy movies, has joined the fourth season of the Apple TV series.
30: Why can't I have a normal husband?
28: Marge fantasizes about three different versions of Homer in Extreme Makeover, Homer Edition, a new double-sized episode of The Simpsons that hits Disney Plus June 17th. Two more episodes will stream later this summer. Disney is the parent company of ABC News. Michelle Franzen, ABC News.
15: Now time for the dynamic market minute. The TSX managed to snap a two-day losing streak, finishing the Thursday trade in the green by 105 points to 34,517. The Canadian dollar up slightly at the close to 72.5 cents U.S. On Wall Street, the Dow finished flat and another record close for the S&P and the NASDAQ. With more, here's Bloomberg.
31: Dell most commonly is thought of as a PC maker, but its servers are becoming an ever bigger part of the portfolio thanks to their ability to run AI workloads. Dell is predicting sales for the year far ahead of market expectations, with much of that coming from its $60 billion forecast for AI server demand. As for its PCs, Dell says sales last quarter increased 17% thanks mostly to orders from business customers. At Starbucks, more reliance on AI will mean more money for its tech staff. A company memo reviewed by Bloomberg says one quarter of the amount awarded to tech employees in bonuses will now be tied to how much they're using artificial intelligence to improve efficiency. The rest of the bonuses will be connected to more traditional metrics, such as individual performance and company earnings. Wall Street heads into the final trading day of the month today, with the Dow, NASDAQ, and S&P 500 each sporting record highs. Andrew O'Day, Bloomberg Radio.
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32: 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For my sister, home was the most dangerous place on earth. She was being abused by her partner, and I didn't know. She was afraid of what would happen to her children, if she told anyone. No one should live in fear.

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2: Good morning. This is Friday, May 29th. I'm Logan Libiak. Here's what's making news right now. An Ontario man accused of giving poisons to people intending to commit suicide is set to plead guilty, but not to murder charges. A teenager who had been missing for almost 2 weeks has been found and reunited with her family in Toronto. The search for a man in Lake Ontario has officially pivoted from a rescue to a recovery operation. And another ceasefire between the U.S. and Iran could be coming soon and would see the reopening of the Strait of Hormuz.
3: The Jays win game one of their 4-game set against the O's thanks to a bases-loaded walk, and there will be a 7th game in the NBA's Western Conference Final between the Spurs and OKC. Sports at 15.
2: 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Time for Rogers Xfinity Internet, traffic and weather. Together on the ones with his eyes on your early morning drive, here's Ben House.
4: Thanks, Logan. Well, I do have my eyes on the early morning drive, and I have my eyes on lots of construction. Really, that's the only thing that's affecting your drive right now. They're not really seeing any delays stemming from the construction. On the West 401, there is a stretch of the collector lanes that's closed off. So at White's Road, they've closed off the collector lanes. You'll be forced into the express if you want to get back into the collector lanes and off the highway. Your first chance to do so will be at Nielsen. So just something to be aware of as you make your way west on the 401. Continuing west on the 401 at Leslie and the collectors, a right lane's blocked off for construction. The southbound Leslie ramp of the westbound 401 is closed off as well. The northbound Port Union ramp of the westbound 401 has been taken out at Port Union. You're going to find the transfer to the collectors closed off. The northbound Kingston ramp of the westbound 401 is closed, as is the Meadowvale ramp to the westbound 401. Southbound Allen ramp to the westbound 401 has been taken out as well, as has the Yorkdale ramp to the westbound 401. That's all for construction. At Islington in the express, two right lanes are blocked off for construction as well, and west of Guelph Line, two left lanes blocked off for construction. That's all construction on the westbound 401. Northbound on the 400, the westbound Rutherford ramp to the northbound 400 is closed. The ramp to Rutherford's been taken out as well. At Highway 89, two left lanes are blocked off, and the ramp to Bayfield has been closed, all for construction. And then on the eastbound Gardner, the eastbound Jameson ramp to the eastbound Gardner is closed for maintenance as well. Your next report coming up in less than 10 minutes. And now with forecast, here is meteorologist Jesse Upel.
5: Clear skies this morning thanks to high pressure in place. It's a cool start to the day, but we'll warm up to a high of 24 degrees by this afternoon. Plenty of sunshine, just a few clouds late afternoon. It is going to be on the windy side, though. Northwesterly winds gusting upwards of 50 or 60 kilometers per hour. The wind will slowly ease and shift northerly later tonight as we drop down to 9. Today's high, 24.
2: Right now in downtown Toronto, it's 14 degrees, feeling more like 13 under some clear skies. 680 News Time, 3:03. A former Ontario chef is expected to enter a guilty plea in a Newmarket courtroom today after allegedly advising people online on how to commit suicide through a series of online forums. Kenneth Law is expected to plead guilty to 14 charges of aiding or counseling suicide, as prosecutors have dropped second-degree murder charges against the 60-year-old. It's alleged that Law shipped packages to hundreds of people in dozens of countries containing sodium nitrite, a legally available preservative that can be fatal in certain concentrations. Officials say Law is linked to more than 100 suicides, 14 in Canada, and 88

0: in the UK. He was arrested in May of 2023 following an investigation from 11 police agencies across the province. 14-year-old Esther, the teen who was missing for nearly 2 weeks, has been found. She was found at 1 Thursday afternoon at a house reportedly in Rexdale. 680 Charlene Close joins us with more from investigators and her family.
1: The investigation now turns to whether a crime was committed related to Esther's disappearance. Police are looking into who lives in the house where she was found. Superintendent Don Bellanger thanks the community for coming together to help find her.
2: This was more than a police search and a police investigation. It was truly a combined police and community effort, including the numerous tips we received daily. And for that, we are extremely grateful.
1: Esther's parents have released a statement saying there are no words to describe the relief they're feeling. They're also thanking every person who searched, shared her photo, hung flyers, checked cameras, and prayed for her safety. They're also asking people to refrain from speculating. I'm Charlene Close.
0: 680 News Time, 3:05. Toronto police continued searching Thursday for a man who went missing in Lake Ontario after an inflatable boat capsized. City's Alessandra Carnero has more on what's now turned from a rescue operation to a recovery.
3: On Thursday, divers were seen throughout the Outer Harbor Marina. It's a key area, according to the Marine Unit. A witness who was on the beach on Wednesday and watched the tragedy unfold praised the swift actions of emergency crews.
4: There was already 5 TPS on scene. Within another couple minutes, Toronto Fire showed up, and EMS was on the way as well.
0: Another man and a dog were in the boat when it capsized, but they were rescued by a civilian. 680 News Time, 3:06. It looks like another ceasefire deal between the U.S. and Iran could be on the horizon. ABC's Mary Bruce has more from the White House.
3: Sources say the U.S. has committed to discussing sanctions relief for Iran during the negotiation period, something the president had said was not up for discussion. But the Treasury Secretary not ruling it out.
5: Nothing is going to be on the table until we see the Strait of Hormuz open and the Iranians agree that they have to turn over the highly enriched uranium and that they can't have a nuclear program.
3: The bottom line here, even if the two sides agree to this short-term deal to reopen the strait, the tough nuclear negotiations are still to come.
0: The war officially started 91 days ago, and amidst talks between the U.S. and Iran, Israel have continued their strikes on Lebanon in the Middle East. 680 News Time, 3:07. We're officially just 2 weeks away from the opening matchup for Canada at the 2026 World Cup against Bosnia-Herzegovina at BMO Field. And the team are set to announce their roster tonight. Canada will play Bosnia-Herzegovina as well as Switzerland and Qatar in Group B action at this year's tournament. At the last World Cup in Qatar 4 years ago, Canada's men's team was captained by Brampton native Atiba Hutchison, but the 43-year-old has since retired from the sport. Now the question around who will wear the captain's band doesn't seem to be the most pressing issue for the squad, though, as that would instead be the status of Bayern Munich superstar defender Alphonso Davies, who suffered a left hamstring injury at the start of the month. However, head coach Jesse Marsch said earlier this week that Davies will play in the tournament, but likely won't be ready for the squad's opening matchup. The 23-26 players selected in the final squad for the World Cup will be revealed tonight at 7. 680 News Time, 3:08. Canada's public safety minister is rejecting a call to shorten the length of time electronic service providers would have to keep your digital metadata. Canadian Press reporter Jason White with the story.
6: It's contained in a bill intended to help Canada's police and spies. It would allow for regulations requiring service providers to retain the digital traces of a communication, but not the email or text itself, for up to 1 year. Critics say that would allow for the capture of private information about ordinary Canadians who have no connection to any crime. But Public Safety Minister Gary Anandasangari says shortening that metadata retention period would hinder law enforcement. Jason White, The Canadian Press.
0: 680 News Time, 3:08. There will be a 7th game to determine who will face the New York Knicks in this year's NBA Finals. 680's Alain Cavillon with the story and reaction from Game 6 of the Western Conference Finals in San Antonio.
7: Lowest quarter of the season for the Thunder, outscored 32-13.
8: Yeah, the Spurs were on a 20-0 run at one point in the third quarter. 28 points, 10 rebounds from Spurs superstar Victor Wembanyama when it was all said and done. 15 points for OKC's Shai Gilgeous-Alexander. Rough night for him and his team. 118-91 the final. His thoughts post-game.
9: We didn't punch back. They were the aggressors tonight from start to finish. They played harder than us, made more shots, were more aggressive. Like, we're in attack mode and we were on our heels. Like you said, we kept it in a manageable spot, but the second half, it just blew out of proportion.
8: Game 7 goes tomorrow night in OKC. Tip-off will be at 8 o'clock. I'm Alain Kefion.
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0: 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Enpro says the price dropped 3 cents at midnight to $1.70.9 a liter at most GTA stations. Traffic and weather together on the ones coming up in 60 seconds. 680 News Time, 310.
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0: 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Time for Rogers Xfinity Internet traffic and weather. Together on the ones with his eyes on the construction-filled morning drive, here's Ben Howes.
17: Thanks, Logan. Yes, you mentioned it. It is construction that is affecting your drive out there on your major routes. I'll go over some of it now. Luckily, you're not really seeing delays at the moment, but on the eastbound 401 at Mavis in the Express, two right lanes are blocked off. The Allen ramps to the eastbound 401 taken out as well. At Yonge and the Collectors, two right lanes are blocked off. The Yonge and Bayview ramps to the eastbound 401 both blocked off for construction. The ramp to Bayview also taken out, as is the ramp to Leslie. The Leslie ramp to the eastbound 401 is blocked off as well, and the Express ramp to the northbound 404 is blocked off. And then continuing east of White's Road in the Express, two left lanes are blocked off. That's all to allow for overnight road work. On the northbound 400, the westbound Rutherford ramp to the northbound 400 is closed off for construction. The ramp to Rutherford's blocked off as well. At Highway 89, two left lanes have been taken out. And the ramp to Bayfield is completely closed. That is all to allow for construction as well. Southbound on the 400 at Bayfield, two left lanes are blocked off. Approaching Innisfil Beach Road, two left lanes have been taken out as well. The westbound Langstaff ramp, the southbound 400, also closed off. At Langstaff and the Collectors, there's a right lane blocked off, all for construction as well. Moving over to the southbound 427, the Renforth ramp, the southbound 427 had been closed for construction. That is now clear. And then I do want to mention this full closure of the collector lanes on the westbound 401. They've been closed off at White's Road. This is to allow for planned road work. You'll have to get through this stretch using the express lanes, and your first chance to get off the highway or back into the collectors will be at Nielsen. Your next report's in less than 10 minutes now with forecast. Here is meteorologist Jesse.
18: Clear skies with plenty of sunshine moving through this morning, and we'll have that gusty wind pick up in intensity for the afternoon. Northwest winds gusting close to 60 kilometers per hour, but still quite mild with a high of 24 degrees. Clouds passing through later this afternoon, early evening, and then we're down to 9 degrees tonight. A fresher breeze out of the north for your Saturday, a high of 19 degrees with lots of sunshine. Today's high, 24.
0: Right now in downtown Toronto, 14 degrees under some clear skies. 680 News Time. time. 314 up next. A look back at the top stories this hour and sports.
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0: It's 14 degrees under some clear skies in downtown Toronto right now. Good morning, I'm Logan Libiak. Here are the top stories this hour. A former Ontario chef is set to enter his plea this morning as he faces 14 charges of aiding or counseling suicide. 60-year-old Kenneth Law allegedly advised people on how to take their own lives through a series of online forums and shipped poison to hundreds of people around the world. Second-degree murder charges, however, have been dropped by prosecutors. And after almost 2 weeks and a search of the highest priority, a 14-year-old girl has been found and reunited with her family in Toronto. Police say they found Esther at a house around 1 Thursday afternoon. It's being reported that the home was in Rexdale, and police are now investigating its owners to see if any criminal acts were involved. 680 News Time, 3:15, now it's 3:16, now it's time for sports. From Sportsnet 590, The Fan, Alain Cavillon.
8: Battle of the Birds in Baltimore. The Jays going up against the Orioles. It's a four-game set, all tied at one from the fourth to the eighth inning. Andrés Giménez and Coby Mayo each with solo shots. Then bases were loaded for Yohendrick Piñango.
7: Outside, ball four. And another challenge from Rutschman.
21: Pitcher called a ball, the catcher's challenging.
7: And this one is a ball as well.
21: Close confirmed, Baltimore is out of challenges.
7: So Rutschman goes 0 for 2 in the at-bat. The Orioles are out of challenges. It's ball four, and the Blue Jays have the lead.
8: Dan Schulman with the call on Sportsnet. That would be the eventual game-winning run, 2-1 the final. Jays are now one game back of 500 with a 28-29 record. Big game on the hard court in the Lone Star State. OKC and the San Antonio Spurs going head-to-head in Game 6 of the Western Conference Final. All Spurs in this one, 28 points from Spurs star Victor Wembanyama. They held Shai Gilgeous-Alexander to only 15, 118. 91, the final. Game 7 set for tomorrow night in OKC. 8 o'clock tip for that. Do or die for the Habs. Game 5 of the Eastern Conference Final in Carolina tonight. Hurricanes with a 3-1 series lead. Puck drop at 8 on Sportsnet. Memorial Cup semifinals going down in Kelowna. The Everett Silver Tips get Chicoutimi. The winner will face the Kitchener Rangers in the final on Sunday. Puck drop for the semi at 9 tonight. Semifinals are set at the Men's World Hockey Championships. Canada gets Finland. Norway gets Switzerland. Those games going down tomorrow. Round 3 of the French Open, two Canadians competing in that. Burlington's own Vicky Mboka will face Madison Keys, and Felix Auger-Aliassime will go up against Brandon Nakashima. That's also happening tomorrow. Sports at 15 and 45 past every hour or anytime at sportsnet.ca.
22: Welcome to the Foot Health Minute with Dr. Michael Ryan from Kintec. Did you know 1 in 10 people will deal with plantar fasciitis in their lifetime? Michael, why is it so hard to shake?
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22: So just resting it isn't enough?
23: Not on its own. 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
22: So acting early makes all the difference.
23: It really does. If heel pain keeps coming back, don't wait it out. Book a free foot assessment at Kintec. We'll find the source of the problem so it doesn't come back.
24: You're listening to 680 News Radio Toronto. Good morning. I'm Brendan Lang.
1: A stark warning from scientists who say Earth is very likely to surge well beyond the international climate threshold in the next 5 years. Here's ABC's Chuck Sievertson.
2: Forecasting an overheating Arctic that warms nearly 3 degrees Fahrenheit between now and 2030, and a dangerous drought with potential wildfires for the Amazon, a crucial part of Earth's natural defenses, is the UN's World Meteorological Organization. Scientists say that means more extreme weather, including floods, droughts, and heat waves, and more deaths. Chuck Sievertson, ABC News.
1: The state of California is suing the new owners of the genetics testing company 23andMe over a data breach. ABC's Alex Stone has the details.
4: In California's new lawsuit, Attorney General Rob Bonta claims a 2023 data breach at 23andMe affected close to 7 million users, and the 23andMe failed to protect its customers' data, ignoring known vulnerabilities in its system. The lawsuit is against a holdings company that now owns 23andMe after 23andMe went bankrupt last year. Bonta saying
5: it was consumers' sensitive personal information and data related to consumers' health.
4: Bonta alleges a breach became publicly known when the data of 1 million consumers was offered on the dark web. Alex Stone, ABC News, Los Angeles.
1: And the hospitality sector in Toronto is hoping there is a big impact from the upcoming World Cup here in the city. 680 Scott Burnett joins us with more.
24: It's an establishment's dream. Big games on the screen translating to big numbers coming through their doors for a bite, a pint, and to cheer on their team. Tony Alenis is president and CEO of the Ontario Restaurant, Hotel, and Motel Association and tells us businesses are preparing for the World Cup bump.
25: Restaurants that cater to sports, that have large TV sets, would see anywhere between 30 and 60% revenue growth.
24: Nightclubs expected to see up to 70% growth, largely thanks to the Ford government allowing businesses to serve alcohol until 4 a.m. during the tournament.
25: These international visitors are used to that. Instead of sitting in their rooms watching, let them go in and watch their neighbors and other fans and have a good time.
24: Now, projected revenue growth for hotels is a little less clear after FIFA released thousands of their unused bookings, but that means thousands of GTA rooms are now available, with downtown rooms right now going between $200 and $300 a night. I'm Scott Burnett.
1: Your traffic and weather together is coming up next.
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17: From the 680 News Radio Traffic Center, I'm Ben Howes. Construction is the name of the game out there on your major routes. Luckily, you're not really seeing delays at the moment. Not really much volume out there on the roads, but there are a few projects you'll want to be aware of. I'll start with this one on the westbound 401 that involves the closure of all collector lanes. So at White's Road, the collector lanes have been closed off. You'll be forced into the express lanes. Your first chance to get back into the collectors and off the highway will be at Nielsen. So just something to be aware of, not really causing a delay, but it could force you to take a detour. Elsewhere on your major routes, on the northbound 404 and DVP at Steeles, three right lanes are blocked off. The ramp to Bloomington is completely closed. The ramp to Queensville has a right lane taken out. And then the westbound Green Lane ramp to the northbound 404 is completely closed as well. That is all due to construction. Southbound on the 400 at Bayfield, two left lanes are blocked off. Approaching Innisfil Beach Road, two left lanes have been taken out as well. The westbound Langstaff ramp to the southbound 400 is completely closed, and at Langstaff and the collectors, the right lane's blocked off. Moving over the southbound 404 DVP, the ramp to Queensville is completely closed. At Aurora Road, there's a left lane blocked off for construction. The ramp to Bloomington's been taken out for construction as well. At the 407, two right lanes are blocked off for construction. And then on the eastbound 403 at Erin Mills, the HOV and two left lanes have been blocked off for construction. And finally, on the eastbound Gardner, the eastbound Jameson ramp to the eastbound Gardner is completely closed for maintenance as well. Your next report's in less than 10 minutes. Now it's forecast. Here is meteorologist Jesse Upel.
3: Clear and cool to start off the day, but we'll be warming up slightly above seasonal to a high of 24 degrees this afternoon. Plenty of sunshine throughout the day with a gusty northwest wind up to 60 kilometers per hour. The winds are then out of the north tonight, dropping down to 9 degrees. It's a fresher air mass for the beginning of the weekend. Saturday, sunny and a high of 19. Back to seasonal for Sunday, a high of 22 degrees. And a quiet stretch of weather continues next week in the low 20s. Today's high, 24.
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1: You're listening to All News Radio. Premier Ford announced the province's defense industrial plan during a speech at the CANSEC Defense Conference in Ottawa yesterday. He says it showcases Ontario's strength and competitive advantage in research development.
10: I always say we'll put our workers against anyone in the world. We'll put our technology and ingenuity against everyone in the world or anyone in the world. We have one of the biggest networks of world-class universities with 94,000 STEM graduates every single year.
1: It's a 10-year plan, which Ford says will create 43,000 jobs. The Ford government also passed a bill yesterday that allows it to take over the land on the Toronto Islands where Billy Bishop Airport is located. The transportation minister says the legislation will allow the government to speed up construction on lengthening the runway.
11: It's too important for Ontario, for Canada, not to get this project moving forward. Look, we're talking about nation-building projects across this country. This is going to be one of them.
1: But opposition leader Maurice Stiles says this is not what those living on the waterfront want.
12: He's done this against the will of the people of Toronto. The people of Toronto do not want this expansion.
1: The Toronto Port Authority says the expansion of Billy Bishop could cost as much as $5 billion, but it will be paid for by travelers, not taxpayers. What's Purple has a creamy center and will soon be on grocery store shelves. Yes, even in Canada. ABC Sherry Preston with the answer.
13: That is the sound of K-pop superstars BTS. And that is the sound of me biting into one of the new Purple BTS-inspired Oreo cookies. The Oreos come in BTS's favorite color and have a cream center that is supposed to taste like hotek, a brown sugar-stuffed Korean pancake said to be the band's favorite snack. The Oreo package reads, straight from Seoul street markets to fans. Sherry Preston, ABC News.
1: Canada got some revenge on the Americans yesterday at the Men's World Hockey Championship. 680's Alex Xero has the game recap.
14: Canada was flat out the better team today as they eliminated the United States with a 4-0 win in the quarterfinals. Goaltender Jed Greaves stood on his head, making 34 saves for the shutout, while Canada got goals from Captain Macklin Celebrini, along with Dylan Holloway, Connor Brown, and Sidney Crosby. The only negative in the game today was what happened in the first period when Canadian defenseman Evan Bouchard took a nasty hit to the head. He did not return, so Canada has won all 8 games of the world so far this year. So semifinals Saturday will feature Canada against Finland. Norway will take on Switzerland. From the Sports Center, I'm Alex Xero.
1: Now time for the Market Minute. The TSX managed to snap a 2-day losing streak, finishing the Thursday trade in the green by 105 points to 34,517. The Canadian dollar up slightly at the close to 72.5 cents U.S. On Wall Street, the Dow finished flat, and another record close for the S&P and the NASDAQ. With more, here's Bloomberg.
15: As fuel costs have risen for airlines over the past 3 months, the airfares they charge flyers have risen. But when fuel prices eventually fall back down, airfares likely won't. A bit of candor comes from the CEO of Southwest Airlines, who says it's because consumer demand has remained strong, despite the fact it's hiked fares 7 consecutive times. The CEO also says the shutdown of Spirit Airlines, which removes a major price undercutter, will keep overall fares higher. Declining volumes of mail and high operational costs have meant years of massive losses for the U.S. Postal Service, which is now tightening its belt. A memo from Postmaster General David Steiner details a suspension of discretionary spending across the USPS, including travel, office supplies, and professional services that do not, in his words, support essential work. The memo says the cutbacks will remain in place until the agency's cash position stabilizes. Andrew O'Day, Bloomberg Radio.
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7: Good morning. This is Friday, May 29th. I'm Logan Libiak. Here's what's making news right now. A former Ontario chef accused of selling and shipping poison to people looking to attempt suicide is reportedly set to plead guilty today. After almost 2 weeks, a missing Toronto teenager has been reunited with her family, and an investigation is set to follow. A recovery mission continues from police on Lake Ontario after an inflatable boat capsized Wednesday afternoon. And officials say financial risks for Canada are mounting ahead of a GDP report from the Bank of Canada set to release this morning.
16: The Jays squeak out a win to kick off their seven-game roadie. They're in Baltimore, and the Spurs dominate SGA and the Thunder to force Game 7 in the NBA Western Conference Final. Sports at 45.
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17: Thanks, Logan. Well, there's still tons of construction out there on your major routes. Luckily, you're not really seeing delays at this time of day, but there are still several projects that you'll want to be aware of. Starting with this one on the westbound 401 at White's Road, they've closed off the collector lanes, so you'll have to get through this stretch using the express. You'll be able to get back into the collectors and off the highway if you so choose at Nielsen. So not really a delay there, just a bit of a detour that you'll have to take. Moving over to the eastbound 401 at Mavis in the express, there's two right lanes blocked off for construction. The Allen ramp to the eastbound 401 is closed off for that same reason. At Yonge and the collectors, you're going to find two right lanes blocked off. The Yonge and Bayview ramps to the eastbound 401 both closed off as well. The ramps to Bayview and Leslie also closed off, and the Leslie ramp to the eastbound 401 has been blocked off. You're also going to find the express ramp to the northbound 404 closed, and east of White's Road in the express, two left lanes are blocked off. That is all for construction. Moving over to the northbound 400, the westbound Rutherford ramp to the northbound 400 is closed. The ramp to Rutherford's also closed off at Highway 89. Two left lanes have been taken out, and the ramp to Bayfield's completely closed. That's all for construction. On the northbound DVP and 404 at Steeles, three right lanes are blocked off. The ramp to Bloomington is completely closed. The ramp to Queensville has a right lane taken out. And the westbound Green Lane ramp to the northbound 404 is completely closed off as well. Again, all for construction. And then on the eastbound Gardner, the eastbound Jameson ramp to the eastbound Gardner is completely closed. That is for maintenance. And on the eastbound 403, the HOV and two left lanes have been blocked off for construction as well. Your next report's in less than 10 minutes. And now with forecast, here is meteorologist Jesse Upel.
3: Clear and cool conditions early this morning across the GTA. Lots of sunshine throughout the morning and afternoon, reaching a high of 24 degrees. It is going to be breezy, though, with northwesterly winds gusting between 30 to 60 kilometers per hour. Strongest winds this afternoon and early evening, and then they slowly diminish as we get through the overnight hours. We're clear tonight down to 9 degrees. Today's high, 24.
7: Right now in downtown Toronto, it's 14 degrees under some clear skies. 680 News Time, 333. Kenneth Law, the man accused of selling and shipping poison to people with the intention to commit suicide, is expected to plead guilty later today. Law will appear in a Newmarket courtroom and is expected to plead guilty to 14 charges of aiding or counseling suicide, as second-degree murder charges against him have been withdrawn. Law is accused of running a number of online forums offering predominantly young people advice on how to end their lives. Experts say he's expected to spend 10 to 20 years behind bars following sentencing. Officials in the UK have identified 232 people who bought products from Law between 2021 and 2023. 88 of those people died. The 14 counts against him, however, stem from the deaths of 14 Canadians. A missing North York teenager has been found safe. The 14-year-old disappeared nearly 2 weeks ago and was the subject of an intensive search. 680's Charlene Close joins us with the latest from investigators.
4: They confirm Esther was found at a home in Toronto. They're not saying exactly where, but there have been reports it was in Rexdale. Police describe what led them there.
18: We have been painstakingly conducting video canvases. From video canvases, we move into search mode. 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It's a painstaking, long process, as you can appreciate, but that certainly contributed to us to getting to where we are today.
4: The focus of the investigation now turns to who lives in the house where she was found and whether there is any criminality involved. Her parents have issued a statement thanking the thousands of people who helped in the search. They're asking people not to speculate. They're also asking for privacy. I'm Charlene Close.
7: 680 News Time, 3:35. Toronto police hit the waters of Lake Ontario Thursday as they continued to look for a man who went missing in the Great Lake.
19: The status of this search has officially changed from a rescue operation to a recovery underwater search.
20: Toronto police continuing their search on Thursday for the man who went missing in the waters off of Cherry Beach after the inflatable boat he was traveling in capsized on Wednesday around 1:45 p.m. At the time, two people and a dog were in the boat. Police say a witness nearby noticed the men in distress pumping out water. The Good Samaritan called police and then made his way to the boat helping with the rescue before emergency crews arrived. A man in his 40s was taken to the hospital and is in stable condition while a dog was also rescued. Police say the Good Samaritan wasn't able to locate the second man in time, losing sight of his location. Police say both men were not wearing life jackets. For City News in Toronto, I'm Alessandra Carnero.
7: 680 News Time, 3:36. Officials are warning that financial risks are mounting for Canada ahead of the country's latest GDP report. The Bank of Canada released its annual financial stability report on Thursday, outlining the biggest risks to markets, households, and the broader financial system. It says that while the consequences of U.S. tariffs have not been as bad as central bankers first feared a year ago, officials warn that trade uncertainty persists. More recently, the Crown Corporation has been preoccupied with the war in Iran and the impact on global markets, but officials say the financial system is so far proving stable through that uncertainty as well. The GDP report from the Bank of Canada this morning will reveal how the country's economy has been hit by the Iran war. And speaking of that Iran war, Iran and the U.S. could be close to another ceasefire deal, including the reopening of the Strait of Hormuz. ABC's Mary Bruce has more on the agreement from the White House.
21: This tentative agreement says nothing of what happens to Iran's nuclear program, the central issue in this war, and it follows weeks of whiplash and discussions of deals that never came to be. Sources say the U.S. has committed to discussing sanctions relief for Iran during the negotiation period, something the president had said was not up for discussion.
7: The agreement could also lead to further talks around ending the war altogether if the two sides can reach an agreement on Iran's nuclear program. A rocket test in Florida ended with an explosion on the launch pad last night. ABC's Sophie Flay has the details.
6: A massive fireball erupting, lighting up the night sky over Cape Canaveral, Florida. A Blue Origin rocket exploding on the launch pad. Blue Origin founder Jeff Bezos says all personnel are safe. No one was on board. The company says the rocket experienced an anomaly during an engine test for the massive 320-foot-tall New Glenn rocket.
7: The rocket is a key piece of Blue Origin's deal with NASA to eventually carry lunar landers for its Artemis and moon-based programs. The Blue Jays continue to inch closer to a 500 record as they kicked off their four-game set against the Orioles with a win. 680's Alain Cavillon joins us with the story and reaction.
9: Another solid outing from starter Patrick Corbin. Five innings of work, four Ks, and one earned run.
22: I feel good. I just want to continue to get better. I think the changeup can improve. I think some other stuff can improve. And controlling both sides of the plate, keeping them off balance, been able to do that pretty well. And trying to go as deep as I can, keep us in ball games. And, I mean, to win 2-1 here was huge and good. Way to start a series.
9: Jays manager John Schneider with some praise for him after their 2-1 win.
23: He knows how to pitch. He pitches to safe areas. He had a great mix of valley tonight. A really good play from Hemi, you know, diving. Hemi had a good all-around game. Corbs has been reliable. He's been consistent, and he's just a pro.
9: Jays are now winners of 7 of their last 9, one game back of a 500 record. I'm Ali Kefion.
7: The gas price update up next.
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7: 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Enpro says the price dropped 3 cents at midnight to $1.70.9 a liter at most GTA stations. Traffic and weather together on the ones up next. 680 News Time, 340.
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7: 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Traffic and weather together on the ones. 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
17: Thanks, Logan. Well, there's still lots of construction out there on your major routes to tell you about. I'll go over some of that now, just starting by mentioning this full closure of the collector lanes on the westbound 401 at White's Road. You'll be forced into the express lanes, and you'll have to stay in them until you can get back into the collectors. Your first chance to get into the collectors or get off the highway, if you so choose, would be at Nielsen. Elsewhere on your major routes, on the southbound 410 at Sandalwood, there's a right lane blocked off for construction. It looks like this is causing a bit of a delay. Not exactly sure what's going on up there. It's out of the range of our cameras. If you're around there and you know what's going on, it's a free call at Star 680. They're not really seeing delays stemming from the other construction projects. I'll go over some of them now. So on the southbound 400 at Bayfield, two left lanes are blocked off. Approaching Innisfil Beach Road, two left lanes have been taken out as well. The westbound Langstaff ramp at the southbound 400 had been closed for construction, and at Langstaff and the collectors, a right lane had been closed off for that same reason. That has since cleared, so all lanes available through there. Then on the northbound 400, the westbound Rutherford ramp to the northbound 400 is closed for construction. The ramp to Rutherford also closed for that same reason. At Highway 89, two left lanes are blocked off for construction, and the ramp to Bayfield is closed off for that same reason. Your next report is coming up in less than 10 minutes, and now with the forecast, here is meteorologist Jesse Upel.
3: It's a cool start to the morning. Breezy west winds shifting northwesterly later this afternoon with gusts close to 50 or 60 kilometers per hour possible. We'll warm up to a high of 24 degrees, plenty of sunshine, just a few clouds passing through late afternoon. And then we're clear tonight down to 9 degrees. Cool north winds for Saturday, but 19 degrees for the high with lots of sunshine. Today's high, 24.
7: Right now in downtown Toronto, it's 14 degrees under some clear skies. 680 News Time, 3:43 coming up in 66. 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
7: It's 14 degrees in downtown Toronto right now under some clear skies. Good morning. I'm Logan Libiak. Here's the top stories this hour. The man accused of selling poison to people looking to commit suicide is set to enter a plea this morning. Kenneth Law will appear in a Newmarket courtroom following the death of 14 Canadians. He is reportedly looking at 14 charges of aiding or counseling suicide, as prosecutors have dropped the second-degree murder charges previously held against him. And a 14-year-old girl has been reunited with her family after a search from Toronto police that lasted almost 2 weeks. She was found at 1 Thursday afternoon at a home reportedly in Rexdale. Police's attention now turns to an investigation into the home she was found in, as well as the owners, to see whether any criminal offenses were involved. 680 News Time, 3:45. Now it's time for sports. 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
9: Low-scoring affair between the Jays and the Orioles. The boys of summer kicking off a four-game set. Patrick Corbin and former Blue Jay Chris Bassitt, the pitching matchup in this one. Both coughed up solo shots. 1-1 game from the fourth to the eighth. Yohendrick Piñango drew a bases-loaded walk after two failed ABS challenges from O's catcher Adley Rutschman. That was in the eighth. Both in the same at-bat. Louis Varland worked 1 1/3 for his eighth save of the season. Toronto with a 2-1 win. And don't look now, but they're one game back of a 500 record. Game 6 of the NBA's Western Conference Final went down in San Antonio between the Spurs and Thunder. The Spurs on the brink of elimination, looking to force a decisive Game 7 and send the series back to OKC. They did just that. Big statement win from them. 118-91 is how that one ended. Spurs outscored OKC 32-13 in the third quarter. OKC's Shai Gilgeous-Alexander held to just 15 points in the contest. Game 7 in OKC tips off at 8 tomorrow night. Happening tonight on the ice, the Montreal Canadiens will look to keep their Stanley Cup final hopes alive. Must-win game for them in Carolina. Hurricanes lead their Eastern Conference final series 3-1. Puck drop is at 8 on Sportsnet. At 9, the Everett Silvertips and Chicoutimi will face off in the Memorial Cup semifinal. The winner gets the Kitchener Rangers in the final on Sunday. And at Roland Garros, Vicky Mboko is off to the third round of the French Open. She'll go up against Madison Keys. On the men's side, Felix Auger-Aliassime will face Brandon Nakashima. Those matches taking place tomorrow. Sports at 15 and 45 past every hour or anytime at sportsnet.ca.
26: Tonight, it's win or go home as Carolina has Montreal facing elimination in the Eastern Conference Final.
27: They've been dealing with a full court press since the start of Game 2.
26: Can they respond and send the series back to Canada?
27: They have been under pressure and duress this entire game. Somebody's got to make some plays.
26: Or will the Hurricanes punch their ticket to the final? 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
3: You're listening to All News Radio. Good morning. I'm Christine Ritchie. The Manitoba government says it's facing potential legal action over its decision to halt rebates for electric vehicles produced by Tesla. Premier Wab Kanew told the legislature the government has received a notice from Tesla Motors Canada that it intends to seek a judicial review of the decision.
4: Tesla Canada intends to file legal action against us for cutting off Elon, and we have a simple message to them. Elon, get Donald Trump to stop the tariffs, and then we can talk about the EV rebate.
3: The NDP government launched rebates in 2024 of up to $4,000 for people who buy electric vehicles. The government stopped the rebates last year for Tesla vehicles and vehicles made in China in retaliation for tariffs. The Ford government has passed a bill that will pave the way for the province to take over the city's portion of Billy Bishop Airport. Transportation Minister Prabhat Zakaria says it's a good move for Ontario.
5: This is a long-term asset for the province and something that we want to see the private sector invest in and expand. There's thousands of jobs to be created from here. There's a huge opportunity to continue to make Canada, Ontario more competitive.
3: But opposition leader Marit Steil says she believes the government is doing this against the wishes of those living on the waterfront.
14: The people of Toronto do not want this expansion. They did not ask for it. They do not want it. They do not want $5 billion spent on it.
3: The Toronto Port Authority says the expansion will mainly be paid by travelers. A number of roads in Markham are getting a facelift in preparation for this summer's Ontario Honda Dealers Indy. Major work is happening this weekend. Here's 680's Kyle Hawking.
7: This work had to be postponed from last weekend because, well, it rained for almost 48 hours. The city of Markham is going to be resurfacing a bunch of roads in the 407 and Kennedy area in preparation for this summer's Honda Indy. Work gets underway tomorrow evening at 8 p.m. and will continue through the overnight and all day on Saturday until 8 p.m., so a full 24 hours. The most major road being resurfaced is Kennedy itself, which will be fully shut down north of the 407 between YMCA Boulevard and Unionville Gate. Portions of YMCA Boulevard, Enterprise Boulevard, and University Boulevard will also be closed during that 24-hour period as well. The city recently announced that pit lanes at the Unionville GO station were complete, but spectator seating has not yet gone up. The Honda Indy runs from August 14th to 16th. For the 9-Year Drive, I'm Kyle Hawking.
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17: From the 680 News Radio Traffic Center, I'm Ben Howes. We're looking at a pretty smooth drive out there on your major routes. There are a few issues you'll want to be aware of, though, starting with this one on the westbound 401. That involves the closure of all collector lanes. So at White's Road, the collector lanes are closed off. You'll be forced into the express. You can get back into the collector lanes and off the highway at Nielsen, but you'll have to get through that stretch in the express. Not really seeing any delays stemming from that, though. Those lanes are moving well. It's construction other than that that will be affecting your drive. So westbound on the QEW at Brant Street, there's a left lane blocked off. The ramp of the westbound 403 has a left lane blocked off. On the 40 rebound QEW at Concession Road, two left lanes are blocked off and the Concession Road ramps to the 40 rebound QEW are completely closed. That is for construction. Moving over to the westbound 403 at Erin Mills, the HOV lane's been blocked for construction. West of the QEW, two right lanes have been blocked for that same reason. The westbound Lincoln Alexander Parkway ramp to to the westbound 403 is closed for overnight maintenance. And at Gulf Links, there's a right lane blocked off for construction. And finally, on the eastbound Gardner, the eastbound Jamison ramp of the eastbound Gardner is closed, and that is for overnight maintenance as well. Your next report's in less than 10 minutes. And now with forecast, here is meteorologist Jesse Upel.
3: Clear skies this morning, but we are expecting some windy conditions by this afternoon with northwesterly winds gusting close to 50 or 60 kilometers per hour. We'll have lots of sunshine throughout the day, a high of 24 degrees. The winds ease and shift northerly later tonight. We're down to 9 degrees. A fresher start to the weekend. Sunshine 19 for the high on Saturday. Seasonal for Sunday, a high of 22. Sunshine continues for Monday, the 1st of June. Highs in the low 20s. Today's high, 24.
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19: This is all news radio. Swedish defense firm Saab says if Ottawa chooses to buy its Gripen fighter jets, Canada could end up making some of the ones destined for Ukraine's Air Force. Canadian Press reporter Kyle Duggan reports.
20: Saab says up to 20 of its Gripen jets will be built for Ukraine under an EU loan agreement. Its deputy CEO Anders Karps says Canada could become an export site and then deliver Gripens to Ukraine, but only if the federal government chooses to buy its fighter jets.
21: That could, of course, be also one site to deliver Gripen to Ukraine from.
20: Prime Minister Mark Carney's Liberal government has been reviewing whether to proceed with a full order of 88 F-35 jets from U.S. manufacturer Lockheed Martin for more than a year now. Carney has given no indications of his timeline or his preference. Kyle Duggan, the Canadian Press, Ottawa.
19: In tonight's entertainment update, some big music acts are announced for the Power to the People Festival this fall. And Marge Simpson fantasizes about different versions of Homer.
22: Bruce Springsteen is one of the artists performing at the Power to the People Festival October 3rd in Columbia, Maryland, curated by guitarist Tom Morello. It'll also feature Foo Fighters, Dave Matthews, Joan Baez, and more. The festival is described as a nonpartisan day of peace, love, justice, and music.
23: Life is going to keep demonstrating what you need most.
22: And what Shrinking needs most is a new cast member, Karen Gillan, best known for Doctor Who and the Guardians of the Galaxy movies, has joined the fourth season of the Apple TV series.
24: Why can't I have a normal husband?
22: Marge fantasizes about three different versions of Homer in Extreme Makeover, Homer Edition, a new double-sized episode of The Simpsons that hits Disney Plus June 17th. Two more episodes will stream later this summer. Disney is the parent company of ABC News. Michelle Franzen, ABC News.
19: Now time for the Dynamic Market Minute. The TSX managed to snap a two-day losing streak, finishing the Thursday trade in the green by 105 points to 34,517. The Canadian dollar up slightly at the close to 72.5 cents U.S. On Wall Street, the Dow finished flat and another record close for the S&P and the NASDAQ. With more, here's Bloomberg.
29: Dell most commonly is thought of as a PC maker, but its servers are becoming an ever bigger part of the portfolio thanks to their ability to run AI workloads. Dell is predicting sales for the year far ahead of market expectations, with much of that coming from its $60 billion forecast for AI server demand. As for its PCs, Dell says sales last quarter increased 17%, thanks mostly to orders from business customers. At Starbucks, more reliance on AI will mean more money for its tech staff. A company memo reviewed by Bloomberg says one quarter of the amount awarded to tech employees in bonuses will now be tied to how much they're using artificial intelligence to improve efficiency. The rest of the bonuses will be connected to more traditional metrics, such as individual performance and company earnings. Wall Street heads into the final trading day of the month today, with the Dow, NASDAQ, and S&P 500 each sporting record highs. Andrew O'Day, Bloomberg Radio.
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7: Right now in downtown Toronto, 14 degrees under a clear sky. 680 News Time, 3:59. The Liberal government says it can't overturn a CRTC decision.

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1: Good morning. This is Friday, May 29th. I'm Logan Libiak. Here's what's making news right now. An Ontario man accused of giving poisons to people intending to commit suicide is set to plead guilty, but not to murder charges. A teenager who had been missing for almost 2 weeks has been found and reunited with her family in Toronto. The search for a man in Lake Ontario has officially pivoted from a rescue to a recovery operation. And another ceasefire between the U.S. and Iran could be coming soon and would see the Strait of Hormuz reopened.
3: The Jays win game one of their four-game set against the O's thanks to a bases-loaded walk, and there will be a seventh game in the NBA's Western Conference Final between the Spurs and OKC. Sports at 15.
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4: Thanks, Logan. All right, well, there's still lots of construction out there to tell you about. Some of it is starting to clear up, though. I'll start on the eastbound 401 at Mavis in the Express. Two right lanes are blocked off. The Allen Ramp to the eastbound 401 is completely closed off as well. At Yonge and the Collectors, two right lanes are blocked off. The Yonge and Bayview ramps to the eastbound 401 are both closed off as well, as are the ramps to Bayview and Leslie. You're also going to find the Leslie ramp to the eastbound 401 completely closed, and the Express ramp to the northbound 404 completely closed off as well. Again, all for construction. Continuing east on the 401 east of White's Road in the Express, two left lanes have been blocked for construction. They have since cleared all lanes available through that stretch. On the westbound side of the 401, there is still finding this full closure of the Express lane at White's Roads. Of the collector lanes at White's Road. You'll have to get through this stretch using the Express. You'll be able to get back into the collectors at Nielsen and take that ramp off the highway. The White's Road ramp to the westbound 401 also completely closed off for construction at Leslie, and the collectors right lanes blocked off. The southbound Leslie ramp to the westbound 401 is completely closed. The northbound Port Union ramp to the westbound 401 also closed. At Port Union, you're going to find the transfer to the collectors closed off. The northbound Kingston ramp to the westbound 401 is closed. Closed, as is the Meadowvale ramp and the southbound Allen ramp and the Yorkdale ramp to the westbound 401. All closed for overnight construction. Then at Islington in the Express, two right lanes are blocked off. And west of Guelph Line, two left lanes have been taken out as well. Your next report coming up in less than 10 minutes now with forecast. Here is meteorologist Jesse Upel.
5: Clear skies this morning thanks to high pressure in place. It's a cool start to the day, but we'll warm up to a high of 24 degrees by this afternoon. Plenty of sunshine, just a few clouds late afternoon. It is going to be on the windy side, though. Northwesterly winds gusting upwards of 50 or 60 kilometers per hour. The winds will slowly ease and shift northerly later tonight as we drop down to 9. Today's high, 24.
1: Right now in downtown Toronto, it's 14 degrees under some clear skies. 680 News time, 4:03. A former chef is expected to enter a guilty plea in a Newmarket courtroom today after allegedly advising people online on how to commit suicide through a series of online forums. Kenneth Law is expected to plead guilty to 14 charges of aiding or counseling suicide, as prosecutors have dropped second-degree murder charges against the 60-year-old. It's alleged that Law shipped packages to hundreds of people in dozens of countries containing sodium nitrite, a legally available preservative that can be fatal in certain concentrations. Officials say Law is linked to more than 100 suicides, 14 in Canada and 88 in the UK. Law was arrested in May of 2023 following an investigation from 11 police agencies across the province. 14-year-old Esther, the teen who was missing for nearly 2 weeks, has been found. She was found at 1 Thursday afternoon at a house reportedly in Rexdale. 680's Charlene Close joins us with more from investigators and her family.
6: The investigation now turns to whether a crime was committed related to Esther's disappearance. Police are looking into who lives in the house where she was found. Superintendent

0: Dawn Bellinger thanks the community for coming together to help find her.
1: This was more than a police search and a police investigation. It was truly a combined police and community effort, including the numerous tips we received daily. And for that, we are extremely grateful.
0: Esther's parents have released a statement saying there are no words to describe the relief they're feeling. They're also thanking every person who searched, shared her photo, hung flyers, checked cameras, and prayed for her safety. They're also asking people to refrain from speculating. I'm Charlene Close.
2: 680 News Time, 405. Toronto police continued searching Thursday for a man who went missing in Lake Ontario after an inflatable boat capsized. City's Alessandra Carnero has more on what's now turned from a rescue operation to a recovery one.
3: On Thursday, divers were seen throughout the Outer Harbor Marina. It's a key area, according to the Marine Unit. A witness who was on the beach on Wednesday and watched the tragedy unfold praised the swift actions of emergency crews.
4: There was already five TPS on scene. Within another couple minutes, Toronto Fire showed up, and EMS was on the way as well.
2: Another man and a dog were in the boat when it capsized, but they were rescued by a civilian. It looks like another ceasefire deal between the U.S. and Iran could be on the horizon. ABC's Mary Bruce has more from the White House.
3: Sources say the U.S. has committed to discussing sanctions relief for Iran during the negotiation period, something the president had said was not up for discussion. But the Treasury Secretary not ruling it out.
5: Nothing is going to be on the table until we see the Strait of Hormuz open and the Iranians agree that they have to turn over the highly enriched uranium and that they can't have a nuclear program.
3: The bottom line here, even if the two sides agree to this short-term deal to reopen the strait, the tough nuclear negotiations are still to come.
2: The war officially started 91 days ago, and amidst the talks between the U.S. and Iran, Israel have continued their strikes on Lebanon in the Middle East. As an Ebola outbreak continues to tear through Central Africa, world leaders are responding by closing borders and issuing travel bans. ABC's Kyra Phillips has more on one leader who's calling for peace to focus on containing the virus.
6: The head of the World Health Organization is calling for a ceasefire in the Democratic Republic of the Congo, saying it would save lives. Cases of the deadly Ebola virus continue to spread across the war-torn region, making it difficult for health workers to provide care. And the CDC now says that there are about 1,200 suspected and confirmed cases of Ebola and more than 250 suspected deaths. The new cases spreading in the southeastern part of the DRC, which borders Rwanda and Burundi.
2: With the World Cup now less than 2 weeks away, the U.S., Canada, and Mexico have announced a joint effort to screen and monitor travelers coming from Ebola-affected countries. And as I said, we are just 2 weeks away from the opening matchup for Canada against Bosnia-Herzegovina at BMO Field on June 12th, as the squad is set to announce their World Cup roster tonight. Canada will play Bosnia as well as Switzerland and Qatar in Group B action at this year's tournament. At the last World Cup in Qatar 4 years ago, Canada's men's team was captained by Brampton native Atiba Hutchison, but the 43-year-old has since retired. Now the question around who will wear the captain's band doesn't seem to be the most pressing issue for the squad, though, as that would instead be the status of Bayern Munich superstar defender Alphonso Davies, who suffered a left hamstring injury at the start of the month. However, head coach Jesse Marsch said earlier this week that Davies will play in the World Cup, but likely won't be ready for the squad's opening matchup. The 23-26 players selected in the final squad for the tournament will be revealed tonight at 7. Coming up in just about 30 seconds, we'll take a look at the price of the pumps with the News Radio Toronto Gas Price Update. 680 News Time, 409.
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2: Now, the News Radio Toronto gas price update. Enpro says the price dropped 3 cents at midnight to $1.70.9 a liter at most GTA stations. Coming up in just about 60 seconds, we'll head over to the traffic center where Ben House has his eye on that early morning construction-filled drive for you. 680 News time, it's 4:10.
10: Welcome to the Foot Health Minute with Dr. Michael Ryan from Kintec. Did you know 1 in 10 people will deal with plantar fasciitis in their lifetime? Michael, why is it so hard to shake?
11: Because most people treat the pain, not the problem. Think of it like a paper cut. You keep bending. 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Every step without the right support stresses it again. 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
10: So just resting it isn't enough?
11: Not on its own. 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
10: So acting early makes all the difference.
11: It really does. If heel pain keeps coming back, don't wait it out. Book a free foot assessment at Kintec. We'll find the source of the problem so it doesn't come back.
2: News time, 4:11, time for Rogers Xfinity Internet, traffic and weather together on the ones. How are we looking out there, Ben House?
12: Well, there's still lots of construction out there, Logan, but some of it is starting to clear up. So I'll start by mentioning this full closure of the collector lanes on the westbound 401. This is still in place. So at White's Road, in the collector lanes have been closed off. So you'll be forced into the express through this stretch. If you want to get into the collectors or off the highway, you'll be able to do so at Nielsen. So you might have to take a bit of a detour there, but we shouldn't delay you too much. Also on the westbound 401, the Meadowvale ramp, the westbound 401 had been closed off for construction, and that has cleared since the last report, so you'll be able to use that ramp again. Moving over to the northbound 400, the westbound Rutherford ramp to the northbound 400 is closed off for construction. The ramp to Rutherford is also closed off for that same reason. At Highway 89, two left lanes are blocked off, and the ramp to Bayfield is completely closed, or had been completely closed for overnight maintenance, but has since cleared. Moving over to the southbound 400 at Bayfield, two left lanes are blocked off for construction. And approaching Innisfil Beach Road, you're going to find two left lanes blocked off there as well for that same reason. On the northbound 400, the westbound Rutherford ramp to the northbound 400 is closed for construction. The ramp to Rutherford is closed off. Northbound on the DVP, I should say. I already read the northbound 400. At Steeles, three right lanes blocked off for construction. The ramp to Bloomington is closed off as well. The ramp to Queensville has a right lane taken out, and the westbound Green Lane ramp to the northbound 404 also closed off, all for construction there. And then on the eastbound 403 at Erin Mills, the HOV and two left lanes are blocked off. That is also for construction. Your next report's in less than 10 minutes now with forecast. Here is meteorologist Jess Upel.
13: Clear skies with plenty of sunshine moving through this morning, and we'll have that gusty wind pick up in intensity for the afternoon. Northwest winds gusting close to 60 kilometers per hour, but still quite mild with a high of 24 degrees. Clouds passing through later this afternoon, early evening, and then we're down to 9 degrees tonight. A fresher breeze out of the north for your Saturday, a high of 19 degrees with lots of sunshine. Today's high 24.
2: Right now in downtown Toronto, it's 14 degrees under a clear sky. 680 News time, 4:13. Coming up in just about 60 seconds, we'll take a look at the top stories this hour and head over to Alain Kevion in the Sports Center.
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2: It's 14 degrees in downtown Toronto right now under some clear skies. Good morning. I'm Logan Libiak. Here are the top stories this hour. A former Ontario chef is set to enter his plea this morning as he faces 14 charges of aiding or counseling suicide. 60-year-old Kenneth Law allegedly advised people on how to take their own lives through a series of online forums and shipped poison to hundreds of people around the world. Second-degree murder charges, however, have been dropped by prosecutors. And after almost 2 weeks and a search of the highest priority, a 14-year-old girl has been found and reunited with her family. Police say they found Esther at a house in Toronto around 1 Thursday afternoon. Being reported that the home was in Rexdale, and police are now investigating its owners to see if any criminal acts were at play. And coming up after sports, the latest on a lawsuit between the state of California and a prominent genetic testing service. 680 News time, 4:15. Now it's time for sports. 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
18: Battle of the Birds in Baltimore. The Jays going up against the Orioles. It's a four-game set, all tied at one from the fourth to the eighth inning. Andrés Giménez and Kobe Mayo each with solo shots. Then bases were loaded for Yohendrick Piñango.
19: Outside, ball four. And another challenge from Rutschman.
20: Pitcher called a ball, the catcher's challenging.
19: And this one is a ball as well.
20: Close confirmed, Baltimore is out of challenges.
19: So Rutschman goes 0 for 2 in the at-bat. The Orioles are out of challenges. It's ball four, and the Blue Jays have the lead.
18: Dan Schulman with the call on Sportsnet. That would be the eventual game-winning run, 2-1 the final. Jays are now one game back of 500 with a 28-29 record. Big game on the hard court in the Lone Star State. OKC and the San Antonio Spurs going head-to-head in game 6 of the Western Conference Final. All Spurs in this one, 28 points from Spurs star Victor Wembanyama. They held Shai Gilgeous-Alexander to only 15, 118-91, the final. Game 7 set for tomorrow night in OKC. 8 o'clock tip for that. Do or die for the Habs. Game 5 of the Eastern Conference Final in Carolina tonight. Hurricanes with a 3-1 series lead. Puck drop at 8 on Sportsnet. Memorial Cup semifinals going down in Kelowna. The Everett Silver Tips get Chicoutimi. The winner will face the Kitchener Rangers in the final on Sunday. Puck drop for the semi at 9 tonight. Semifinals are set at the Men's World Hockey Championships. Canada gets Finland. Norway gets Switzerland. Those games going down tomorrow. Round 3 of the French Open. Two Canadians competing in that. Burlington's own Vicky Mboka will face Madison Keys, and Felix Auger-Aliassime will go up against Brandon Nakashima. That's also happening tomorrow. Sports at 15 and 45 past every hour or anytime at sportsnet.ca.
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24: I was a competitive skater, and that journey took me to the Olympics. After I retired, I found tennis. Aging does not mean slowing down. It just means being smart about your movement and equipment. And that's where Kintec comes in. They listened, they were attentive, and they were able to provide solutions. Staying active means my independence and my freedom. Kintec enabled me to have longevity in the things that I enjoy doing.
25: You're listening to 680 News Radio Toronto. Good morning. I'm Brendan Lang. A stark warning from scientists who say Earth is very likely to surge well beyond the international climate threshold in the next 5 years. Here's ABC's Chuck Sievertson.
26: Forecasting an overheating Arctic that warms nearly 3 degrees Fahrenheit between now and 2030, and a dangerous drought with potential wildfires for the Amazon, a crucial part of Earth's natural defenses, is the UN's World Meteorological Organization. Scientists say that means more extreme weather, including floods, droughts, and heat waves, and more deaths. Chuck Sievertson, ABC News.
25: The state of California is suing the new owners of the genetics testing company 23andMe over a data breach. ABC's Alex Stone has the details.
27: In California's new lawsuit, Attorney General Rob Bonta claims a 2023 data breach at 23andMe affected close to 7 million users, and the 23andMe failed to protect its customers' data, ignoring known vulnerabilities in its system. The lawsuit is against a holdings company that now owns 23andMe after 23andMe went bankrupt last year. Bonta saying
28: it was consumers
0: sensitive personal information, and data related to consumers' health.
27: Bonta alleges a breach became publicly known when the data of 1 million consumers was offered on the dark web. Alex Stone, ABC News, Los Angeles.
25: And the hospitality sector in Toronto is hoping there is a big impact from the upcoming World Cup here in the city. 680 Scott Burnett joins us with more.
1: It's an establishment's dream. Big games on the screen translating to big numbers coming through their doors for a bite, a pint, and to cheer on their team. Tony Alenis is president and CEO of the Ontario Restaurant, Hotel, and Motel Association and tells us businesses are preparing for the World Cup bump.
3: Restaurants that cater to sports, that have large TV sets, would see anywhere between 30% and 60% revenue growth.
1: Nightclubs expected to see up to 70% growth, largely thanks to the Ford government allowing businesses to serve alcohol until 4 a.m. during the tournament.
3: These international visitors are used to that. Instead of sitting in their rooms watching, let them go in and watch their neighbors and other fans and have a good time.
1: Now, projected revenue growth for hotels is a little less clear after FIFA released thousands of their unused bookings, but that means thousands of GTA rooms are now available, with downtown rooms right now going between $200 and $300 a night. I'm Scott Burnett.
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1: From the 680 News Radio Traffic Center, I'm Ben Howes. Still lots of construction out there on your major routes. Luckily, you're not really seeing delays at the moment. I'll go over some of it now, starting with this major closure of all collector lanes on the westbound 401. So at White's Road, you'll be forced into the express, and you'll be able to get back into the collectors and off the highway at Nielsen. So you might have to take a bit of a detour there, but it shouldn't delay you too much. Elsewhere on your major routes, on the northbound 410 at Courtney Park, 2 right lanes are blocked off. At Beauvais Drive, a right lane's been taken out. The Beauvais ramps to the northbound 410 have a right lane blocked off, and the Sandalwood ramp to the northbound 410 is completely closed. That's all for construction. On the eastbound Gardner, the eastbound Jameson ramp to the eastbound Gardner is closed off for overnight maintenance. Southbound on the 410 at Sandalwood, a right lane's blocked off, and the eastbound Sandalwood ramp to the southbound 410 has been closed off as well. On the eastbound 403 at Erin Mills, the HOV and 2 left lanes are blocked off for construction. Westbound on the 403 at Erin Mills, the HOV lanes blocked off for construction. West of the QEW, 2 right lanes blocked off for that same reason. The westbound Lincoln-Alexander Parkway ramp to the westbound 403 is closed off for maintenance. And at Golf Links, you're going to find a right lane blocked off also for construction. On the westbound QEW at Brant Street, there's a left lane blocked off. The ramp to the westbound 403 has a left lane blocked off, and that is for construction as well. Your next report's in less than 10 minutes, and now with forecast, here is meteorologist Jesse Upel.
2: Clear and cool to start off the day, but we'll be warming up slightly above seasonal to a high of 24 degrees this afternoon. Plenty of sunshine throughout the day with a gusty northwest wind up to 60 kilometers per hour. The winds are then out of the north tonight, dropping down to 9 degrees. It's a fresher air mass for the beginning of the weekend. Saturday, sunny and a high of 19. Back to seasonal for Sunday, a high of 22 degrees, and a quiet stretch of weather continues next week in the low 20s. Today's high, 24.
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7: You're listening to All News Radio. Premier Ford announced the province's defense industrial plan during a speech at the CANSEC Defense Conference in Ottawa yesterday. He says it showcases Ontario's strength and competitive advantage in research development.
8: I always say we'll put our workers against anyone in the world. We'll put our technology and ingenuity against everyone in the world or anyone in the world. We have one of the biggest networks of world-class universities with 94,000 STEM graduates every single year.
7: It's a 10-year plan, which Ford says will create 43,000 jobs. The Ford government also passed a bill yesterday that allows it to take over the land on the Toronto Islands where Billy Bishop Airport is located. The transportation minister says the legislation will allow the government to speed up construction on lengthening the runway.
9: It's too important for Ontario, for Canada, not to get this project moving forward. Look, we're talking about nation-building projects across this country. This is going to be one of them.
7: But opposition leader Marit Stiles says this is not what those living on the waterfront want.
10: He's done this against the will of the people of Toronto. The people of Toronto do not want this expansion.
7: The Toronto Port Authority says the expansion of Billy Bishop could cost as much as $5 billion, but it will be paid for by travelers, not taxpayers. What's Purple has a creamy center and will soon be on grocery store shelves. Yes, even in Canada. ABC Sherry Preston with the answer.
11: That is the sound of K-pop superstars BTS. And that is the sound of me biting into one of the new Purple BTS-inspired Oreo cookies. The Oreos come in BTS's favorite color and have a cream center that is supposed to taste like hotek, a brown sugar stuffed Korean pancake said to be the band's favorite snack. The Oreo package reads, straight from Seoul street markets to fans. Sherry Preston, ABC News.
7: Canada got some revenge on the Americans yesterday at the Men's World Hockey Championship. 680's Alex Ixero has the game recap.
12: Canada was flat out the better team today as they eliminated the United States with a 4-0 win in the quarterfinals. Goaltender Jed Greaves stood on his head, making 34 saves for the shutout, while Canada got goals from Captain Macklin Celebrini, along with Dylan Holloway, Connor Brown, and Sidney Crosby. The only negative in the game today was what happened in the first period when Canadian defenseman Evan Bouchard took a nasty hit to the head. He did not return, so Canada has won all 8 games of the world so far this year. So semifinals Saturday will feature Canada against Finland. Norway will take on Switzerland. From the Sports Center, I'm Alex Ixero.
7: Now time for the Market Minute. The TSX managed to snap a 2-day losing streak, finishing the Thursday trade in the green by 105 points to 34,517. The Canadian dollar up slightly at the close to 72.5 cents U.S. On Wall Street, the Dow finished flat, and another record close for the S&P and the NASDAQ. With more, here's Bloomberg.
13: As fuel costs have risen for airlines over the past 3 months, the airfares they charge flyers have risen. But when fuel prices eventually fall back down, airfares likely won't. A bit of candor comes from the CEO of Southwest Airlines, who says it's because consumer demand has remained strong, despite the fact it's hiked fares 7 consecutive times. The CEO also says the shutdown of Spirit Airlines, which removes a major price undercutter, will keep overall fares higher. Declining volumes of mail and high operational costs have meant years of massive losses for the U.S. Postal Service, which is now tightening its belt. A memo from Postmaster General David Steiner details a suspension of discretionary spending across the USPS, including travel, office supplies, and professional services that do not, in his words, support essential work. The memo says the cutbacks will remain in place until the agency's cash position stabilizes. Andrew O'Day, Bloomberg Radio.
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16: Right now in downtown Toronto, it's 14 degrees under some clear skies. 680 News Time, 429. Mayor Olivia Chow is set to unveil revitalization and upgrades at Etobicoke Centennial Park this morning. The city unveiled their master plan for the park in 2021 with a number of projects in the first phase, including a new playground and water play area. 2 weeks ago, the city revealed a new sports training facility in the park that will serve as an official training facility for teams competing in Toronto during the FIFA World Cup. Chow will be at the park this morning to show off changes at 9 a.m. 680 News Time, 4:30.
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16: Good morning. This is Friday, May 29th. I'm Logan Libiak. Here's what's making news right now. A former Ontario chef accused of selling and shipping poison to people looking to attempt suicide is reportedly set to plead guilty today. After almost 2 weeks, a missing Toronto teenager has been reunited with her family, with an investigation set to follow. A recovery mission continues from police on Lake Ontario after an inflatable boat capsized Wednesday afternoon. And could the end of the war in Iran be coming soon? Both sides are in a tentative ceasefire agreement as talks continue toward a permanent end to the conflict.
1: The Jays squeak out a win to kick off their seven-game roadie. They're in Baltimore, and the Spurs dominate SGA and the Thunder to force Game 7 in the NBA Western Conference Final. Sports at 45.
16: 680 News Time, 4:31. 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Traffic and weather together on the ones. Here's Ben House.
1: Thanks, Logan. Well, a lot of this overnight road work has cleared up since the last report, so I'll go over that now. Starting on the eastbound 401 at Mavis in the Express, two right lanes are blocked off. This remains in place, but the Allen ramp to the eastbound 401 had been closed all night. That is now reopened at Young and the Collectors. Two right lanes are blocked off. The Young and Bayview ramps to the eastbound 401 are completely closed. The ramp to Bayview remains closed off. The ramp to Leslie had been closed off for construction. That is now clear. And the Leslie ramp to the eastbound 401 had also been closed off, and that is also clear. The express ramp to the northbound 404 remains closed off. Moving over to the westbound 401, where we're still finding a complete closure of the collector lanes at White's Road. You'll be forced into the express at White's, and you'll have to take the express until you're able to get back into those collector lanes. First opportunity to do so would be at Nielsen. Moving east along the 401 at Leslie and the Collectors, a right lane is blocked off. The southbound Leslie ramp, the westbound 401 is completely closed. Northbound Port Union ramp, the westbound 401 is also closed off. At Port Union, the transfer to the Collectors is closed. Northbound Kingston ramp, the westbound 401 is closed. Southbound Allen ramp and southbound Allen ramp, the westbound 401 had been closed for construction. That is now clear. The Yorkdale ramp, the westbound 401 had also been closed for construction. That is also clear. At Islington in the express, two right lanes are blocked off. That remains in place. And west of Guelph Line, two left lanes are blocked off. That also remains in place. And then finally, on the eastbound Gardner, the eastbound Jameson ramp, the eastbound Gardner had been closed for maintenance. That has since cleared. Your next report's in less than 10 minutes. And now with forecast, here is meteorologist Jesse Upel.
2: Clear and cool conditions early this morning across the GTA. Lots of sunshine throughout the morning and afternoon, reaching a high of 24 degrees. It is going to be breezy, though, with northwesterly winds gusting between 30 to 60 kilometers per hour. Strongest winds this afternoon and early evening, and then they slowly diminish as we get through the overnight hours. We're clear tonight down to 9 degrees. Today's high, 24.
16: Right now in downtown Toronto, it's 14 degrees under some clear skies. 680 News Time, 4:33. Kenneth Law, the man accused of selling and shipping poison to people with the intention to commit suicide, is expected to plead guilty later today. Law will appear in a Newmarket courtroom and is expected to plead guilty to 14 charges of aiding or counseling suicide, as second-degree murder charges against him have been withdrawn. He is accused of running a number of online forums offering predominantly young people advice on how to end their lives. Experts say Law is expected to spend between 10 to 20 years behind bars following sentencing. Officials in the UK identified 232 people who bought products from Law between 2021 and 2023, 88 of those people later dying. The 14 counts against Law, however, stem from the deaths of 14 Canadians, as he will not stand trial in the UK. A missing North York teenager has been found safe. The 14-year-old disappeared nearly 2 weeks ago and was the subject of an intensive search. 680's Charlene Close joins us with the latest from investigators.
17: They confirm Esther was found at a home in Toronto. They're not saying exactly where, but there have been reports it was in Rexdale. Police describe what led them there.
18: We have been painstakingly conducting video canvases. From video canvases, we move into search mode. 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It's a painstaking, long process, as you can appreciate, but that certainly contributed to us to getting to where we are today.
17: The focus of the investigation now turns to who lives in the house where she was found and whether there is any criminality involved. Her parents have issued a statement thanking the thousands of people who helped in the search. They're asking people not to speculate. They're also asking for privacy. I'm Charlene Close.
16: 680 News Time, 4:35. Toronto police hit the waters of Lake Ontario Thursday as they continued to look for a man who went missing in the Great Lake.
19: The status of this search has officially changed from a rescue operation to a recovery underwater search.
20: Toronto police continuing their search on Thursday for the man who went missing in the waters off of Cherry Beach after the inflatable boat he was traveling in capsized on Wednesday around 1:45 p.m. At the time, two people and a dog were in the boat. Police say a witness nearby noticed the men in distress pumping out water. The Good Samaritan called police and then made his way to the boat, helping with the rescue before emergency crews arrived. A man in his 40s was taken to the hospital and is in stable condition, while a dog was also rescued. Police say the Good Samaritan wasn't able to locate the second man in time, losing sight of his location. Police say both men were not wearing life jackets. For City News in Toronto, I'm Alessandra Carnero.
0: 680 News time, 4:36. Iran and the U.S. could be close to another ceasefire deal, including the reopening of the Strait of Hormuz. ABC's Mary Bruce has more on the agreement from the White House.
21: This tentative agreement says nothing of what happens to Iran's nuclear program, the central issue in this war, and it follows weeks of whiplash and discussions of deals that never came to be. Sources say the U.S. has committed to discussing sanctions relief for Iran during the negotiation period, something the president had said was not up for discussion.
0: The agreement could also lead to further talks around ending the war altogether if the two sides can reach an agreement on Iran's nuclear program. The Liberal government says it can't overturn a CRTC decision tripling streamers' contributions towards Canadian content. Canadian Press reporter Jason White has more.
22: The broadcast regulator said last week large online streaming services must contribute 15% of their Canadian revenues to Canadian content. That's drawn criticism from a group that represents U.S. streamers like Amazon and Netflix. Even the U.S. ambassador to Canada weighed in. The Conservatives want the Liberals to reject that increase, but the government says it doesn't have that legal authority. The Broadcasting Act only allows Cabinet to set aside CRTC decisions if they involve broadcast licenses. Jason White, The Canadian Press.
0: Prime Minister Mark Carney told a business audience in New York City Thursday that Canada's push to wean itself off the U.S. market is better for both countries. Carney delivered the message to the Economic Club of New York in New York City.
23: We're focused on things that are good for Canada. This is good for all Canadians, but it's also good for the United States, because a stronger Canada is a better ally.
0: He says that while Canada and the U.S. have had their differences over the years, the countries have always worked through them due to shared values and common interests. Carney's trip to New York City comes as America and Mexican officials meet this week to renegotiate the Canada-U.S.-Mexico trade agreement. The U.S. has not started those talks yet with Canada. 680 News time, 4:38. The Blue Jays continue to inch closer to a 500 record as they kicked off their four-game set against the Orioles with a win. 680's Alain Kevyan joins us with the story and reaction.
24: Another solid outing from starter Patrick Corbin. Five innings of work, four Ks, and one earned run.
25: I feel good. I just want to continue to get better. I think the changeup can improve. I think some other stuff can improve. And controlling both sides of the plate, keeping them off balance, been able to do that pretty well. And trying to go as deep as I can, keep us in ball games. And I mean, to win 2-1 here was huge and a good way to start a series.
24: Jays manager John Schneider with some praise for him after their 2-1 win.
26: He knows how to pitch. He pitches to safe areas. He had a great mix of valley tonight. A really good play from him. Diving him. He had a good all-around game. Corbs has been reliable. He's been consistent. And he's just a pro.
24: Jays are now winners of 7 of their last 9, one game back of a 500 record. I'm Ali Kefjong.
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0: Now the News Radio Toronto gas price update. Enpro says the price dropped 3 cents at midnight to $1.70.9 a liter at most GTA stations. Traffic and weather together on the ones coming up next. 680 News time, 4:40.
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0: 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Time for Rogers Xfinity Internet, traffic and weather together on the ones. Here's Ben House.
1: Thanks, Logan. Well, there's still lots of construction out there on your major routes, but a lot has cleared up since the last report. So I'll start by mentioning this full closure on the westbound 401 of the collector lanes at White's Road. You'll be forced into the express. If you want to get back onto the collector lanes or off the highway, you'll be able to do so at Nielsen. Moving over to your other major routes where you are seeing lots of this construction clear up. So on the northbound DVP and 404 at Steeles, three right lanes are blocked off for construction. The ramp to Bloomington had been closed off for construction. That has just cleared. The ramp to Queensville had a right lane blocked off for construction. That's also clear. And the westbound Green Lane ramp to the northbound 404 had been completely closed, and that's also clear. Moving over to the southbound 400 at Bayfield, two left lanes are blocked off. Then approaching Innisfil Beach Road, two left lanes had been blocked off, but that is now clear. Southbound on the 404 DVP, the ramp to Queensville had been closed for construction. That's now clear. At Aurora Road, there had been a left lane blocked off for construction as well. That's also clear. And the ramp to Bloomington had also been closed for that same reason. That's also clear. So it's really starting to clear up out there on your major routes. On the westbound 403 at Erin Mills, the HOV lane is blocked off for construction. West of the QEW, two right lanes are blocked off for that same reason. The westbound Alexander Parkway ramp of the westbound 403 had been closed for overnight maintenance. That is now clear. And on the northbound 410 at Courtney Park, two right lanes had been blocked for construction. That has also cleared since last report. Your next report's in less than 10 minutes. Now with forecast, here is meteorologist Jess Upel.
2: It's a cool start to the morning. Breezy west winds shifting northwesterly later this afternoon with gusts close to 50 or 60 kilometers per hour possible. We'll warm up to a high of 24 degrees, plenty of sunshine, just a few clouds passing through late afternoon. And then we're clear tonight down to 9 degrees. Cool north winds for Saturday, but 19 degrees for the high with lots of sunshine. Today's high, 24.
0: Right now in downtown Toronto, it's 14 degrees under some clear skies. Coming up next, a look back at the top stories this hour and sports.
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0: It's 14 degrees under some clear skies in downtown Toronto right now. Good morning, I'm Logan Libiak. Here are the top stories this hour. The man accused of selling poison to people looking to commit suicide is set to enter a plea today. Kenneth Law will appear in a Newmarket courtroom following the death of 14 Canadians. He's reportedly looking at 14 charges of aiding or counseling suicide, as prosecutors have dropped the second-degree murder charges previously held against him. And a 14-year-old girl has been reunited with her family after a search from Toronto police that lasted almost 2 weeks. She was found at 1 Thursday afternoon at a home reportedly in Rexdale. Lisa's attention now turns to an investigation into the home she was found in, as well as the owners, to see whether any criminal offenses were involved. 680 News Time, 4:45. Now it's time for sports. 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
24: Low-scoring affair between the Jays and the Orioles. The boys of summer kicking off a four-game set. Patrick Corbin and former Blue Jay Chris Bassitt, the pitching matchup in this one, both coughed up solo shots. 1-1 game from the fourth to the eighth. Yohendrick Piñango drew a bases-loaded walk after two failed ABS challenges from O's catcher Adley Rutschman. That was in the eighth. Both in the same at-bat. Louis Varland worked 1 1/3 for his eighth save of the season. Toronto with a 2-1 win, and don't look now, but they're one game back of a 500 record. Game 6 of the NBA's Western Conference Final went down in San Antonio between the Spurs and Thunder. The Spurs on the brink of elimination, looking to force a decisive Game 7 and send the series back to OKC. They did just that. Big statement win from them. 118-91 is how that one ended. Spurs outscored OKC 32-13 in the third quarter. OKC's Shea Gilgeous-Alexander held to just 15 points in the contest. Game 7 in OKC tips off at 8 tomorrow night. Happening tonight on the ice, the Montreal Canadiens will look to keep their Stanley Cup final hopes alive. Must-win game for them in Carolina. Hurricanes lead their Eastern Conference final series 3-1. Puck drop is at 8 on Sportsnet. At 9, the Everett Silvertips and Chicoutimi will face off in the Memorial Cup semifinal. The winner gets the Kitchener Rangers in the final on Sunday. And at Roland Garros, Vicky Mboko is off to the third round of the French Open. She'll go up against Madison Keys. On the men's side, Félix Auger-Aliassime will face Brandon Nakashima. Those matches taking place tomorrow. Sports at 15 and 45 past every hour or anytime at sportsnet.ca.
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0: listening to All News Radio. Good morning. I'm Christine Ritchie. The Manitoba government says it's facing potential legal action over its decision to halt rebates for electric vehicles produced by Tesla. Premier Wab Kanew told the legislature the government has received a notice from Tesla Motors Canada that it intends to seek a judicial review of the decision.
1: Tesla Canada intends to file legal action against us for cutting off Elon, and we have a simple message to them. Elon, get Donald Trump to stop the tariffs, and then we can talk about the EV rebate.
0: The NDP government launched rebates in 2024 of up to $4,000 for people who buy electric vehicles. The government stopped the rebates last year for Tesla vehicles and vehicles made in China in retaliation for tariffs. The Ford government has passed a bill that will pave the way for the province to take over the city's portion of Billy Bishop Airport. Transportation Minister Prabhat Zakaria says it's a good move for Ontario.
2: This is a long-term asset for the province and something that we want to see the private sector invest in and expand. There's thousands of jobs to be created from here. There's a huge opportunity to continue to make Canada, Ontario more competitive.
0: But opposition leader Marit Stile says she believes the government is doing this against the wishes of those living on the waterfront.
3: The people of Toronto do not want this expansion. They did not ask for it. They do not want it. They do not want $5 billion spent on it.
0: The Toronto Port Authority says the expansion will mainly be paid by travelers. A number of roads in Markham are getting a facelift in preparation for this summer's Ontario Honda Dealers Indy. Major work is happening this weekend. Here's 680's Kyle Hawking.
4: This work had to be postponed from last weekend because, well, it rained for almost 48 hours. The city of Markham is going to be resurfacing a bunch of roads in the 407 and Kennedy area in preparation for this summer's Honda Indy. Work gets underway tomorrow evening at 8 p.m. and will continue through the overnight and all day on Saturday until 8 p.m., so a full 24 hours. The most major road being resurfaced is Kennedy itself, which will be fully shut down north of the 407 between YMCA Boulevard and Unionville Gate. Portions of YMCA Boulevard, Enterprise Boulevard, and University Boulevard will also be closed during that 24-hour period as well. The city recently announced that pit lanes at the Unionville GO station were complete, but spectator seating has not yet gone up. The Honda Indy runs from August 14th to 16th. For the 9-Year Drive, I'm Kyle Hawking.
0: Traffic and weather up next.
5: Welcome to the Foot Health Minute with Dr. Michael Ryan from Kintec. 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
8: From the 680 News Radio Traffic Center, I'm Ben Howes. There's still lots of overnight road work that's lingering on your major routes as the city wakes up for another day. I'll go over some of that now, starting with the most significant closure. That's on the westbound 401. They've closed off the collector lanes at White's Row. This is to allow for overnight road work. You'll have to go through this stretch using the express lanes. Shouldn't delay you too much, though. If you want to get back into the collectors or off the highway, you'll be able to do so at Nielsen. Continuing west on the 401 at Leslie and the collectors, there's a right lane blocked off. The southbound Leslie ramp to the westbound 401 is completely closed. The northbound Port Union ramp also closed off at Port Union. The transfer to the collectors is closed. The northbound Kingston ramp to the westbound 401 is closed. At Islington in the express, two right lanes are blocked off. And west of Guelph line, two left lanes have been taken out as well. That's all for construction. Moving over to the eastbound 401 at Mavis in the express, two right lanes are blocked off. At Yonge and the collectors, two right lanes lanes have been taken out as well. The Yonge and Bayview ramps to the eastbound 401 are both closed off. The ramp to Bayview has been taken out as well. And the express ramp to the northbound 404 is also closed, also all for construction. On the southbound 404 and DVP at Aurora Road, there's a left lane blocked off. The ramp to Bloomington is completely closed. At the 407, two right lanes are blocked off. Again, all for construction. Westbound on the QEW at Brant Street, a left lane is blocked off. The ramp to the westbound 403 has a left lane taken out. And then on the westbound 403 at Aaron Mills, the HOV lane's blocked for construction. And west of the QEW, two right lanes blocked off for that same reason. Your next report's in less than 10 minutes. And now with the forecast, here is meteorologist Jesse Upel.
9: Clear skies this morning, but we are expecting some windy conditions by this afternoon with northwesterly winds gusting close to 50 or 60 kilometers per hour. We'll have lots of sunshine throughout the day, a high of 24 degrees. The winds ease and shift northerly later tonight. We're down to 9 degrees. A fresher start to the weekend. Sunshine 19 for the high on Saturday. Seasonal for Sunday, a high of 22. Sunshine continues for Monday, the 1st of June. Highs in the low 20s. Today's high, 24.
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0: This is All News Radio. Swedish defense firm Saab says if Ottawa chooses to buy its Gripen fighter jets, Canada could end up making some of the ones destined for Ukraine's Air Force. Canadian Press reporter Kyle Duggan reports.
20: Saab says up to 20 of its Gripen jets will be built for Ukraine under an EU loan agreement. Its deputy CEO Anders Karps says Canada could become an export site and then deliver Gripens to Ukraine, but only if the federal government chooses to buy its fighter jets.
21: That could, of course, be also one site to deliver Gripen to Ukraine from.
20: Prime Minister Mark Carney's Liberal government has been reviewing whether to proceed with a full order of 88 F-35 jets from U.S. manufacturer Lockheed Martin for more than a year now. Carney has given no indications of his timeline or his preference. Kyle Duggan, The Canadian Press, Ottawa.
0: In tonight's entertainment update, some big music acts are announced for the Power to the People Festival this fall. And Marge Simpson fantasizes about different versions of Homer.
22: Bruce Springsteen is one of the artists performing at the Power to the People Festival October 3rd in Columbia, Maryland, curated by guitarist Tom Morello. It'll also feature Foo Fighters, Dave Matthews, Joan Baez, and more. The festival is described as a nonpartisan day of peace, love, justice, and music.
23: Life is going to keep demonstrating what you need most.
22: And what shrinking needs most is a new cast member, Karen Gillan, best known for Doctor Who and the Guardians of the Galaxy movies, has joined the fourth season of the Apple TV series.
24: Why can't I have a normal husband?
22: Marge fantasizes about three different versions of Homer in Extreme Makeover Homer Edition, a new double-sized episode of The Simpsons that hits Disney Plus June 17th. Two more episodes will stream later this summer. Disney is the parent company of ABC News. Michelle Franzen, ABC News.
0: Now time for the Dynamic Market Minute. The TSX managed to snap a two-day losing streak, finishing the Thursday trade in the green by 105 points to 34,517. The Canadian dollar up slightly at the close to 72.5 cents U.S. On Wall Street, the Dow finished flat and another record close for the S&P and the NASDAQ. With more, here's Bloomberg.
25: Dell most commonly is thought of as a PC maker, but its servers are becoming an ever bigger part of the portfolio thanks to their ability to run AI workloads. Dell is predicting sales for the year far ahead of market expectations, with much of that coming from its $60 billion forecast for AI server demand. As for its PCs, Dell says sales last quarter increased 17%, thanks mostly to orders from business customers. At Starbucks, more reliance on AI will mean more money for its tech staff. A company memo reviewed by Bloomberg says one quarter of the amount awarded to tech employees in bonuses will now be tied to how much they're using artificial intelligence to improve efficiency. The rest of the bonuses will be connected to more traditional metrics, such as individual performance and company earnings. Wall Street heads into the final trading day of the month today with the Dow, NASDAQ, and S&P 500 each sporting record highs. Andrew O'Day, Bloomberg Radio.
1: All right, guys, it's been a blast, but I gotta head out. 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

0: Accused of giving poisons to people intending to commit suicide, is set to plead guilty, but not to murder charges. A teenager who had been missing for almost 2 weeks has been found and reunited with her family in Toronto. The search for a man in Lake Ontario has officially pivoted from a rescue to a recovery operation. And officials say financial risks for Canada are mounting ahead of a GDP report from the Bank of Canada set to release this morning.
1: The Jays got the win over old friend Chris Bassett in Baltimore, and Spurs Thunder will go the distance. Sports at 15.
0: 680 News Time, 5:01, time for Rogers Xfinity Internet, traffic and weather. Together on the ones, we say good morning to Lisa Amaral.
2: Good morning, Logan. This report is brought to you by Subaru Canada. So still seeing a lot of construction out there, but some of it is starting to clear. On the eastbound 401 at Mavis and the Express, two right lanes are shut down. At Yonge and the Collectors, two right lanes taken out here. You're now able to get onto the highway using both the Bayview and Yonge Street ramps. They have just reopened. The express ramp to the northbound 404 also now cleared. On the westbound side of the 401 at White's Road and the Collectors, all lanes closed here because of construction. This means you're not able to get onto the highway from White's Road. Southbound Leslie, northbound Port Union ramps to the highway are closed off, as well as the northbound Kingston ramp. That one has just cleared up. West of Guelph Line, we have two left lanes shut down with construction, so you might see a minor delay there. On the westbound QEW at Trafalgar, the HOV lane is currently shut down because of a crash. Seeing a couple of crews on scene, but at this hour, it's not causing any delays. Northbound 410 from Beauvais to Sandalwood, the right lane blocked with construction, so that is causing delays from Beauvais, as well as on the southbound side of the 410. We've got that right lane blocked between Sandalwood and Beauvais, so it's slow from Sandalwood. It's the all-weather drive main event. 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With the forecast now, Jesse Uppel.
3: Clear skies this morning thanks to high pressure in place. It's a cool start to the day, but we'll warm up to a high of 24 degrees by this afternoon. Plenty of sunshine, just a few clouds late afternoon. It is going to be on the windy side, though. Northwesterly winds gusting upwards of 50 or 60 kilometers per hour. The winds will slowly ease and shift northerly later tonight as we drop down to 9. Today's high, 24.
0: Right now in downtown Toronto, it's 14 degrees, feeling more like 13 under some clear skies. 680 News Time, 5:02. A former chef is expected to enter a guilty plea in a Newmarket courtroom today after allegedly advising people online on how to commit suicide through a series of online forums. Kenneth Law is expected to plead guilty to 14 charges of aiding or counseling suicide, as prosecutors have dropped second-degree murder charges against the 60-year-old. It's alleged that Law shipped packages to hundreds of people in dozens of countries containing sodium nitrite, a legally available preservative that can be lethal in certain concentrations. Officials say Law is linked to more than 100 suicides, 14 in Canada and 88 in the UK. He was arrested in May of 2023 following an investigation from 11 police agencies across the province. 14-year-old Esther, the teen who was missing for nearly 2 weeks, has been found. She was found at 1 Thursday afternoon at a house reportedly in Rexdale. 680's Charlene Close joins us with more from investigators and her family.
4: The investigation now turns to whether a crime was committed related to Esther's disappearance. Police are looking into who lives in the house where she was found. Superintendent Don Bellanger thanks the community for coming together to help find her.
5: This was more than a police search and a police investigation. It was truly a combined police and community effort, including the numerous tips we receive daily. And for that, we are extremely grateful.
4: Esther's parents have released a statement saying there are no words to describe the relief they're feeling. They're also thanking every person who searched, shared her photo, hung flyers, checked cameras, and prayed for her safety. They're also asking people to refrain from speculating. I'm Charlene Close.
0: 680 News Time, 5:04. Toronto police continued searching Thursday for a man who went missing in Lake Ontario after an inflatable boat capsized. City's Alessandra Carnero has more on what's now turned from a rescue operation to a recovery.
6: On Thursday, divers were seen throughout the Outer Harbor Marina. It's a key area, according to the Marine Unit. A witness who was on the beach on Wednesday and watched the tragedy unfold praised the swift actions of emergency crews.
7: There was already 5 TPS on scene. Within another couple minutes, Toronto Fire showed up.

0: and EMS was on the way as well.
1: Another man and a dog were in the boat when it capsized, but they were rescued by a civilian. Officials are warning the financial risks are mounting for Canada ahead of the country's latest GDP report. The Bank of Canada released its annual financial stability report on Thursday, outlining the biggest risks to markets, households, and the broader financial system. It says that while the consequences of U.S. tariffs have not been as bad as central bankers first feared a year ago, officials warn that trade uncertainty persists. More recently, the Crown Corporation has been preoccupied with the war in Iran and the impact on global markets, but officials say the financial system is so far proving stable through that uncertainty, too. The GDP report from the Bank of Canada set to release this morning will reveal how the country's economy has been hit by the Iran war. And speaking of the Iran war, it looks like another ceasefire deal between the U.S. and Iran could be on the horizon. ABC's Mary Bruce has more from the White House.
2: Sources say the U.S. has committed to discussing sanctions relief for Iran during the negotiation period, something the president had said was not up for discussion. But the Treasury Secretary not ruling it out.
3: Nothing is going to be on the table until we see the Strait of Hormuz open and the Iranians agree that they have to turn over the highly enriched uranium, and that they can't have a nuclear program.
2: The bottom line here, even if the two sides agree to this short-term deal to reopen the strait, the tough nuclear negotiations are still to come.
1: The war officially started 91 days ago, and amidst talks between the U.S. and Iran, Israel have continued their strikes on Lebanon in the Middle East. A woman riding a bike with her child on the back was struck by a car in Richmond Hill Thursday night. It happened just before 8 p.m. in the Elgin Mills and Redstone Road area near Leslie Street. The mother and child were both taken to hospital with serious but non-life-threatening injuries, and the age and sex of the child has not been released. 680 News Time, 5:07. A rocket test in Florida ended with an explosion on the launch pad last night. ABC's Sophie Flay has the details.
4: A massive fireball erupting, lighting up the night sky over Cape Canaveral, Florida. A Blue Origin rocket exploding on the launch pad. Blue Origin founder Jeff Bezos says all personnel are safe. No one was on board. The company says the rocket experienced an anomaly during an engine test for the massive 320-foot-tall New Glenn rocket.
1: The rocket is a key piece of Blue Origin's deal with NASA to eventually carry lunar landers for its Artemis and Moon Base programs. 680 News Time, 5:08. There will be a seventh game to determine who will face the New York Knicks in this year's NBA Finals. 680's Alain Cavillon with the story and reaction from Game 6 of the Western Conference Final in San Antonio.
5: Lowest quarter of the season for the Thunder, outscored 32-13.
6: Yeah, the Spurs were on a 20-0 run at one point in the third quarter. 28 points, 10 rebounds from Spurs superstar Victor Wembanyama when it was all said and done. 15 points for OKC's Shai Gilgeous-Alexander. Rough night for him and his team. 118-91 the final. His thoughts post-game.
7: We didn't punch back. They were the aggressors tonight from start to finish. They played harder than us, made more shots, were more aggressive. Like, we're in attack mode and we were on our heels. Like you said, we kept it in a manageable spot, but the second half, it just blew out of proportion.
6: Game 7 goes tomorrow night in OKC. Tip-off will be at 8 o'clock. I'm Alain Cavillon.
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1: 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Enpro says the price dropped 3 cents at midnight to $1.70.9 a liter at most GTA stations. 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
13: This report is brought to you by Don Valley North Toyota. On the eastbound 403 at Mavis, the HOV and two left lanes are shut down for construction, so it's slowing down the drive just a little bit as you pass through that area. Southbound 410 from Sandalwood Parkway to Beauvais, the right lane is blocked with road work that is causing delays from about Sandalwood. Keep in mind the eastbound Sandalwood ramp to the south 410 is closed. On the northbound side of the 410 from Beauvais to Sandalwood, we're seeing the right lane blocked here as well, so that's also causing delays from Beauvais. Now you're still not able to get on to the highway using the Beauvais or Sandalwood ramps as well. Westbound QEW at Trafalgar, HOV lane still shut down with a crash, not causing too much of a delay though. Eastbound 401, all that construction we were seeing at Yonge and the collectors has cleared away. The ramp to get off at Bayview also now reopened. Some more good news. On the westbound side of the 401, there was a full collector lane closure from White's Road to Morningside. I'm seeing vehicles travel through, so it seems that this has also cleared away. Now, still no word on the White's Road ramp to get to the West 401. That one is still closed. Northbound Port Union ramp to the highway, though, has just reopened. Now, if you're traveling south on Leslie, that ramp to the west 401, currently a no-go. And then just west of Guelph Line, we have two left lanes taken out for construction, so that is starting to cause some delays. 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With the forecast now, here's Jesse Uppel.
14: Clear skies with plenty of sunshine moving through this morning, and we'll have that gusty wind pick up in intensity for the afternoon. Northwest winds gusting close to 60 kilometers per hour, but still quite mild with a high of 24 degrees. Clouds passing through later this afternoon, early evening, and then we're down to 9 degrees tonight. A fresher breeze out of the north for your Saturday, a high of 19 degrees with lots of sunshine. Today's high, 24.
1: Right now in downtown Toronto, it's 14 degrees under some clear skies. Coming up in just about 60 seconds, Paul Cook joins us with a preview of the morning show, and we'll head over to Simon Bennett in the Sports Center.
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1: Right now in downtown Toronto, it's 14 degrees under some clear skies. Good morning, I'm Logan Lidiak. Now, joining us with a preview of the morning show, it's Paul Cook. Good morning, Paul.
19: Logan, good morning. Here's what we're looking at this morning. A heads up for would-be Sunday drivers. Both the Gardner Expressway and the DVP will be closed to traffic from midnight until 4 p.m. for the annual Bike for Brain Health. The last weekend of May is a busy one in the six. Bruno Mars plays his final show Saturday and Sunday. Centerville and Splashworks both open for the season. Your full weekend need to know is good to go at toronto.citynews.ca. At a Newmarket courthouse, the setting today where Kenneth Law, the GTA man accused of selling lethal substances online, is expected to plead guilty to 14 counts of aiding suicide. The murder charges against him are expected to be withdrawn. Logan.
1: Thank you, Paul. 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It's time for sports. 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
17: Hey, Logan, good morning. You can make it three straight wins for the Blue Jays facing old friend Chris Bassitt in Baltimore. Andrés Giménez took him deep, but it was a bases-loaded walk in the eighth inning to put Toronto up for good in the 2-1 victory. Louis Varland, his eighth save of the season. He can get to 500 tonight on a bullpen day. Starter is TBA. I've heard he's good. 7 o'clock on Sportsnet 590, The Fan, and Sportsnet 1. NBA, that Thunder-Spurs series is going the full seven. A bounce back for Victor Wembanyama, whose point total had already surpassed that of Game 5 before halftime. He had 28. San Antonio with a 20-0 run in the third quarter to put away Game 6, 119-91. So Game 7 of the Western Conference Finals tomorrow night in OKC. Do the Montreal Canadiens have a comeback in them? Down 3-1 against Carolina in the Eastern Conference Final. Remember, they erased a 3-1 deficit against Toronto 5 years ago. And no, sorry to bring that up. Six players from that team still with the Habs. Game 5 in Raleigh, 8 o'clock on Sportsnet and CBC. The NHL announced if it wraps tonight, the Stanley Cup Final will start next Tuesday, June 2nd. If Montreal extends, it'll be Thursday. The Marlies look to go up 2-11 in the AHL's Eastern Conference Final. Game 2 at Wilkes-Barre Scranton tonight before they come home. The Memorial Cup semifinal goes tonight out west. It's Everett against Chicoutimi. The winner gets Kitchener Sunday. And of course, the stunning news yesterday, the death of Claude Lemieux. Just days after bringing the torch out at Bell Center, four Stanley Cups with three teams, Montreal, Jersey, and Colorado. Claude Lemieux was 60 years old. Sports at 15 and 45 past every hour or any time. 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
1: 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Good morning, I'm Logan Libiak. The trial of a man accused of murdering his neighbor in Liberty Village 3 years ago is nearing its conclusion following weeks of arguments. City's David Zura with the story.
25: 36-year-old Koa Tran is facing second-degree murder charges relating to the death of Toronto filmmaker Riaz Habib. The body found concealed in the trash compactor of the condo building where they both lived. Over the past 2 weeks, the court has heard the relationship between Tran and Habib, his upstairs neighbor, had gone downhill over smoke from Tran's barbecue. The prosecution accusing Tran of killing Habib, then attempting to dispose of the body with the help of his wife after a series of escalating disagreements. The Crown pointing to factors like DNA and fingerprint evidence on materials used to wrap the body. Tran's wife, Quinn Isabel Nguyen, was charged as an alleged accessory after the fact, accused with committing an indignity to a human body. The pair, both in court, remaining composed through the closing arguments, which are now done. The jury returns at noon when they will receive instructions from the judge before beginning deliberations next week. City News, David Zura, downtown Toronto.
1: Canada's public safety minister is rejecting a call to shorten the length of time electronic service providers would have to keep your digital metadata. Canadian Press reporter Jason White with the story.
26: It's contained in a bill intended to help Canada's police and spies. It would allow for regulations requiring service providers to retain the digital traces of a communication, but not the email or text itself, for up to 1 year. Critics say that would allow for the capture of private information about ordinary Canadians who have no connection to any crime. But Public Safety Minister Gary Anandasangari says shortening that metadata retention period would hinder law enforcement. Jason White, The Canadian Press.
1: 680 News Time, 519. Coming up next, we'll have a look at the roads and your forecast.
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13: 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So if you are traveling eastbound on the 403 approaching Huron, Ontario, both the HOV and two left lanes blocked with construction. This means it is single file. So that is currently causing delays from just east of Mavis. On the southbound 410 from Sandalwood to Beauvais, the right lane blocked with construction. Seeing some heavy delays as you pass through this stretch. Northbound side of the 410 from Beauvais to Sandalwood, again, the right lane is blocked with construction. I was seeing delays from Beauvais. It looks like they are slowly starting to ease off, but definitely still in place. Now, keep in mind on the northbound 410, you can't get onto the highway using the Beauvais or the Sandalwood ramps. Westbound QEW at Trafalgar, we've got the HOV lane shut down due to a crash, so be careful as you pass through here. Eastbound 401, the final construction we were seeing at Mavis and the Express has just cleared away, so everything is moving well. Westbound side of the 401, not able to get onto the highway using the White's Road ramp, as well as the southbound Leslie ramp. Then just west of Guelph line, we've got two left lanes blocked with road work. This is causing heavy delays as you pass through the area. Southbound 404 DVP ramp to Bloomington closed at the 407, two right lanes taken out. And then on the northbound 404 DVP at Steeles, three right lanes blocked. The ramp to Bloomington also closed. It is the all-weather drive main event. 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With the forecast now, Jesse Upel.
14: Clear and cool to start off the day, but we'll be warming up slightly above seasonal to a high of 24 degrees this afternoon. Plenty of sunshine throughout the day with a gusty northwest wind up to 60 kilometers per hour. The winds are then out of the north tonight, dropping down to 9 degrees. It's a fresher air mass for the beginning of the weekend. Saturday, sunny and a high of 19. Back to seasonal for Sunday, a high of 22 degrees. And a quiet stretch of weather continues next week in the low 20s. Today's high, 24.
1: Right now in downtown Toronto, it's 14 degrees under some clear skies as the sun starts to peek through this morning. Coming up at 5:30, Paul Cook in the Morning Show take over. 680 News Time, 5:23.
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1: 680 News Time, 5:23, just 2 weeks away from their opening matchup against Bosnia-Herzegovina at BMO Field on June 12th. Canada are set to announce their World Cup roster tonight. They'll play Bosnia as well as Switzerland and Qatar in Group B action at this year's tournament. At the last World Cup in Qatar 4 years ago, Canada's men's team was captained by Brampton native Atiba Hutchison, but the 43-year-old has since retired from the sport. Now, the question of who will wear the captain's band doesn't seem to be the most pressing issue for the squad, as that would instead be the status of Bayern Munich superstar defender Alphonso Davies, who suffered a left hamstring injury at the start of the month. However, head coach Jesse Marsch said earlier this week that Davies will play in the World Cup, but likely won't be ready for the squad's opening matchup. The 23-26 players selected in the final lineup for the World Cup will be revealed tonight at 7. And speaking of the World Cup, some tickets for the upcoming games are now going for as much as $33,000 for one ticket. The fan outrage over ticket prices has been so strong that FIFA, as well as the city of New York, both announced a fixed amount of discounted tickets. Now, two U.S. attorney generals have issued subpoenas to FIFA as part of an investigation into its pricing practices. ESPN investigative reporter TJ Quinn has more.
7: FIFA's president, Gianni Infantino, when he tried to defend what's going on with FIFA tickets, said, hey, this is simply the way the American system works. The same amount of money is probably going to be spent on these tickets, whether it's through secondary markets or whether it's through the teams, the leagues themselves, selling through dynamic pricing. It's going to be met by demand. Now, the argument for it is that, well, when demand drops, the price drops. It's the same reason you can go see the Mets tonight for $12.
1: Tickets for Canada's opening game on the FIFA website start at almost $6,500. The U.S. Treasury Department is considering making a new $250 bill with Donald Trump's face on it.
9: The bill would also mark the nation's 250th birthday. Treasury Secretary Scott Bessent says the new proposed currency can't go forward right now.
10: As Treasury Secretary, I have two mandates for U.S. currency. At present, no living person can be on U.S. currency, and the currency must say, in God we trust.
9: But Bessent says there is a bill in Congress that would allow for a living president's face to appear on currency.
10: At Treasury, we prepare things in advance, so we have prepared in advance that if the legislation is passed, but we will stick to the law.
9: A prototype bill has been developed. In 1926, the nation's 150th anniversary, then-President Calvin Coolidge appeared on a commemorative half-dollar coin. Living presidents are not exempt from appearing on coins. Ed Donahue, Washington.
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16: Tech gains helped lift Canada's main stock index yesterday. Toronto's S&P TSX was up 105 points to 34,517. In New York, the Dow nudged higher by 24 points. The Nasdaq surged by 242. In Tokyo this morning, the Nikkei soared by 1,600 points. The Hang Seng in Hong Kong gained 176. Our dollar is trading at 72.43 U.S. Foreign Affairs Minister Anita Anand will meet today with her Chinese counterpart. Wang Yi's visit is China's first to Canada in a decade. Trade and global security are expected to be front and center. Prime Minister Mark Carney is back in Ottawa. He was in New York City yesterday to pitch Canada as a prime investment spot. Carney also met reps from big-name firms, including J.P. Morgan Chase. And StatCan will drop first-quarter GDP numbers today. Early signs show the economy rebounded after a slight dip late last year. Momentum stalled in March, due in part to rising energy prices amid the conflict in Iran. From the Canadian Press Business Desk, I'm Aaron Sousa.
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4: It's Friday, May 29th. Good morning for Catherine Jeté. I'm Laura Carney.
5: I'm Paul Cook. Here's what's making news right now.
6: Another major weekend traffic closure to contend with. The DVP and the Gardiner Expressway will be shut down on Sunday for a charity bike ride.
4: Everything you need to know for the final days of May. The last of the Bruno Mars shows. ASAP Rocky is here, too.
7: It rains, it pours, it rains.
4: He's kidding. The weather is way better than last weekend. Kenneth Law, the man accused of selling deadly substances online, is expected to plead guilty to charges of aiding suicide as murder charges against him are expected to be withdrawn.
8: It appears a tentative deal has been reached between the U.S. and Iran to open the Strait of Hormuz, but President Trump hasn't said if he endorses it. Iran isn't commenting.
9: Look out. The Blue Jays have won 6 of 8. They squeak by the Orioles in Baltimore. And that Spurs-Thunder series will go the distance. Sports at 45.
10: U.S. futures are higher with the S&P and NASDAQ starting the day at records. Bay Street tries for a second winning day and GDP data will be released. Business at 56.
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4: Time for Rogers Xfinity Internet traffic and weather together on the ones. Good morning, Lisa Emerald.
11: Good morning, Laura, and good morning, Paul. So some good news on the westbound QEW. That crash we were seeing at Trafalgar has just cleared away. Wasn't causing much of a delay to begin with, but nonetheless, some good news. Now, if you are traveling on the northbound 410 from Beauvais to Sandalwood, the right lane is blocked with construction. So this is causing delays from about Beauvais. The ramps at Beauvais and Sandalwood to get to the north 410 are closed. On the southbound side of the 410, all the construction we were seeing there from Sandalwood to Beauvais has cleared. That means the eastbound Sandalwood ramp to get onto the highway is now opened. If you're traveling on White's Road, that ramp to the West 401 is also now reopened. At Leslie and the Collectors, it seems we're still seeing the right lane blocked off. The southbound Leslie ramp to the West 401 is still closed. At the 410 and the Express, the left lane is shut down with a stalled vehicle, so a heads up there. And then just west of Guelph Line, two left lanes are taken out for road work, so this is causing pretty heavy delays as you pass through the area. Southbound 400 at Bayfield, that construction has cleared up. On the northbound side of the 400, the westbound Rutherford ramp to get onto the highway also now reopened. But up at Highway 89, we've got two left lanes taken out with construction. Northbound on the 404 DVP at Steeles, we've got three right lanes blocked off. The ramp to Bloomington is also closed. And then on the eastbound 403 approaching here, Ontario, the HOV and two left lanes blocked off with road work that's causing delays from Mavis. Your next report is coming up in less than 10 minutes. We say good morning now to Carl Lamb.
12: All right. Good morning, Lisa. Well, we have temperatures today getting up to a guaranteed high of 24. It is going to be sunny, but during the afternoon, we'll have a little cloud cover for areas up in Cottage Country and further east of downtown. And so there could be a few showers popping up in those areas. And we'll also have that very gusty northwesterly wind firing up as that cold front swings through from north to south. So it's coming from Georgian Bay through the downtown core this evening. So we'll have northwesterly winds between 20 to 40 kilometers per hour, gusts to between 50 to 60, and we're down to 9 for tonight. Right now, it's clear and 11 at Pearson. Your guaranteed high is 24.
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4: We are heading into the final weekend of May. So much on the go, but some transit adjustments may make getting around a little more difficult. And how's the weather shaping up?
5: 680's Jamie Pulfer's here live with your weekend need to know. Good morning, Jamie.
4: Yeah, good morning, Paul. The last weekend of May is a 180 over last weekend, mostly sunny and comfortable, according to meteorologist Carl Lamb.
12: Really nice weather on the way for the weekend. High pressure is going to kind of keep things nice and dry. Lots of sunshine headed our way. And temperatures temperatures on Saturday will be close to that 20-degree mark, and then for Sunday, we'll get into the low 20s. Not expecting any rain, so that is the good news that we have.
4: Yeah, guaranteed high 24 today. The weather pivot coincides with the rescheduled opening of Splashworks at Canada's Wonderland this weekend. It is also the final Bruno Mars shows tomorrow and the rescheduled one on Sunday at Rogers Stadium. At Scotiabank on Sunday, it's ASAP Rocky. Praise the Lord and break the law. Your transit need to know, Lakeshore West GO train service impacted tomorrow and Sunday. Part of that GO expansion, meaning GO buses, will be taking over for the most part. Same story on the Barrie line this weekend, except no service at all to Downsview Park and Union Station. Riders are being told to use the TTC instead. Toronto.citynews.ca has your full need to know. Reporting live, I'm Jamie Pulfer. 680 News Time, 5:35. So getting into and out of the city this weekend will also be a little bit more difficult, with the Gardner and DVP to be completely shut down for most of Sunday as cyclists take over the expressways for the Bike for Brain Health. 680's Carl Hanske joins us live with more on the impact to drivers. Good morning, Carl.
6: Yeah, good morning, Laura. It's only a one-day closure this time, but it is a big one. Starting on midnight on Sunday morning, right through to 4 o'clock Sunday afternoon, the entire DVP and the Gardner Expressway from the DVP over to the South Kingsway will be shut down for the Bike for Brain Health ride. I'll be talking to drivers about this morning. One guy just telling me he was coming in. He has restaurant reservations on Sunday. He's not going to do that now. It's going to be, again, a shutdown just on Sunday, just from midnight on Sunday morning right through to 4 o'clock Sunday afternoon. But again, it's the entire DVP and the Gardner from the DVP over to the South Kingsway. Reporting live downtown, I'm Carl Hanske.
5: 680 News Time, 5:36. A GTA man accused of selling lethal substances online to people who later used them to take their own lives is set to return to court today. More than a dozen murder charges against 60-year-old Kenneth Law are expected to be withdrawn. Law's lawyer has said his client will plead guilty to 14 counts of the lesser charge of aiding suicide.
4: A tentative deal has been reached between the U.S. and Iran to extend the ceasefire and open the Strait of Hormuz, but the U.S. president still needs to sign off on the agreement. 680's Kevin Meisner joins us live with the latest on the negotiations. Good morning, Kevin.
8: Yeah, good morning, Laura. It does appear there is potential for a deal here, although it's unclear if President Donald Trump will actually sign off on it, and Iran so far has not commented. But sources are indicating a deal in principle has been reached. Speaking to reporters on aboard Air Force Two, Vice President J.D. Vance said a couple of language points are still under discussion, but the two sides are making real progress in peace talks. But even he can't say if Donald Trump will endorse the deal.
13: Well, I think it's hard to say exactly when or if the president's going to sign the MOU. We're going back and forth on a couple of language points. I do think that we've made a lot of progress here. It's very clear that I think the Iranians, they want a deal, and they want to open the Straits of Hormuz. We want them to open the Straits of Hormuz.
8: Now, sources say the tentative deal would begin more than 60 days of negotiation on Tehran's nuclear program. Iran's Islamic Revolutionary Guard Corps, meantime, has confirmed it fired warning shots at four vessels near the Strait of Hormuz as they were reportedly trying to pass through the waterway without what they call proper coordination and authorization. I'm Kevin Meisner.
5: 680 News Time, 5:37. We are getting a better idea of how ongoing tariffs and the war in Iran affected the economy in the first quarter of the year. Michelle Zedekian of the Canadian Press has a preview of the Stats Canada GDP report.
14: Economists widely expect growth to come in at 1.5% annualized for the first quarter. That would be a bit of a rebound after a mild contraction in the final quarter of 2025. StatCan said last month the economy grew modestly in January and February, but its early estimate for March suggested momentum stalled. The agency said seasonal maintenance in the oil and gas sector weighed on the industry in March, even as the Middle East conflict sent global energy prices soaring. Michelle Zedekian, the Canadian Press.
4: China's foreign minister is in Ottawa today for the first diplomatic mission to this country in a decade. Wang Yi is set to meet with Foreign Affairs Minister Anita Annan and Prime Minister Minister Mark Carney is part of the three-day trip. Carney visited Beijing in January and met with the president. The two countries have reached a preliminary trade deal after years of tensions.
5: 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The Blue Jays opened their road trip with a win last night in Baltimore. 680's Simon Bennett has a recap.
9: Chris Bassett's such a big part of the Jays pitching staff for 3 years, facing him as an Oriole for the first time.
15: Let's see if George Springer gives him a little wink or a nod. We might get a little... Oh, there it is! Did you see it? Did you see it?
9: He stuck his tongue out at him. Later, Andrés Giménez did it in a different way.
16: Up and over the wall, a solo shot.
9: That off his old teammate, but the Jays took the lead for good once Bass's night was done.
15: Outside, ball four. And another challenge from Rutschman.
17: Call the ball, the catcher challenging.
15: And this one is a ball as well.
17: Call confirmed, Baltimore is out of challenges.
9: That in the eighth inning is Toronto squeaked by the Orioles 2-1. And don't look now, they've won three straight and 6 of 8. The series continues tonight. I'm Simon Bennett.
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11: This report is brought to you by Loblaws. On the eastbound 403, as you're approaching here, Ontario, both the HOV and two left lanes remain shut down due to construction. This means just a single file is passing through, so it's causing a pretty heavy backup as you're approaching Mavis. On the westbound 401 at Leslie, that southbound ramp to the highway remains closed. At the 410 in the express, we were seeing a stalled vehicle. That has cleared away. West of Guelph Line to approaching Highway 6 South, we've got two left lanes blocked with construction, so it's causing a heavy delay as you pass through the area. On the South 404 DVP, the ramp to Bloomington remains closed. At the 407, two right lanes are shut down. Northbound 404 DVP at Steeles, we've got three right lanes blocked. The ramp to Bloomington is closed here as well. Now, if you're traveling southbound on Trafalgar, the ramp to the westbound QEW has been closed off due to some debris. I guess they're going to pick it up, so a heads up right now, you're not able to use that ramp. If you're traveling on the northbound 410 from Beauvais to Sandalwood, the right lane blocked with construction, so it's causing just a bit of a delay from north of Beauvais. You still can't get onto the highway using the Beauvais or the Sandalwood ramps. 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With your forecast now, here is Carl Lamb.
12: Okay, so it's sunshine today and a guaranteed high of 24. The winds will start to fire up as that cold front approaches. You'll notice it because some of the cloud cover starts to thicken up this afternoon, and then we could have a few rain showers. That's going to be ahead of the cold front. Then it moves through. Those gusts later today could be between 50 to 60 kilometers per hour, and it'll help clear out the sky, though. So tonight we're down to a low of 9, so great sleeping weather once again. Then for tomorrow, it is sunny, but it is just a little bit cooler than average for this time of year. I'm going with a high of 19 for you tomorrow. Right now, it is clear and 11 degrees out of Pearson. Your guaranteed high is 24.
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4: Canadians have claimed more than $122 million in federal subsidies for new electric vehicles since the rebate program was reintroduced. Transport Canada data shows more than 24,000 claims in the first 2.5 months, but some car dealers say they're waiting to get the money from the government to cover the rebates.
5: The Canadian Auto Dealers Association says some dealerships are waiting for more than $200,000 in rebates to be paid. EV sales in this country plunged after the original federal rebate program was paused in January 2025. It was reintroduced in February, with data showing sales jumped again in March.
4: 680 News Time, 544.
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4: Clear and 13 degrees downtown, going up to a guaranteed high today of 24. Good morning. I'm Laura Carney.
5: I'm Paul Cook. Here are the top stories this Friday morning.
4: The Gardner and DVP will be shut down on Sunday as cyclists take over the expressways. It's for the Bike for Brain Health, which will see both roads closed starting at midnight Sunday until 4 in the afternoon. This is the final weekend of May. So many other things are happening, including the opening of Splashworks at Canada's Wonderland. And it's going to be sunny all weekend. All the details posted at toronto.citynews.ca. And Kenneth Law, the man accused of selling lethal substances online to people who later used them to take their own lives, is expected to plead guilty in court today to aiding suicide. More than a dozen murder charges against the 60-year-old are expected to be withdrawn.
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9: Hey, Laura, good morning. The Blue Jays have won 3 straight and 6 of 8. It was a tight 2-1 win in Baltimore. The go-ahead run on the bases loaded walk by Anthony Nunez to Yahendrick Piñango in the 8th. Put Toronto on top. Great outing by Patrick Corbin to help get them there. Andrés Giménez went deep of XJ Chris Bassitt. The series continues tonight. Sportsnet 590, The Fan, and Sportsnet 1 at first pitch at 7 o'clock. Now, here's how you face elimination. Win by 27 to stay alive. That's what San Antonio did to force a 7th game of the NBA's Western Conference Finals. Victor Wembanyama with 28 points, 10 boards. The Spurs with a 118-91 win. The Thunder will host Game 7 tomorrow. The Carolina Hurricanes can reach the Stanley Cup Final for the first time in 20 years tonight. It'll be loud in Raleigh, but the one stat Montreal fans will like, they're 7-3 on the road in these playoffs. Can they solve the Hurricanes? It's an 8 o'clock start on CBC for Game 5. Although Sportsnet has it as well, and Sportsnet Plus, you can stream it there. The Marlies hook up with the Penguins of Wilkes-Barre Scranton in Game 2 of the AHL's Eastern Conference Final. Toronto took the opener Wednesday. Canada smashed the Americans 4-0 in the men's world. Get ready for Finland in the semis tomorrow. The Memorial Cup semifinal is tonight. Chicoutimi against Everett at 9 o'clock with the winner facing Kitchener this weekend. And, of course, the sudden death of Claude Lemieux, a 4-time Stanley Cup champion, including in Jersey, where he won the Conn Smythe Trophy, gone suddenly at 60. Sports at 15 and 45 past every hour or any time at sportsnet.ca.
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4: Save sneaky D's. That's the message from community members as the city mulls over a proposed condo development that would threaten the establishment. City's Brandon Chogri reports.
6: We keep building condos and then destroying what makes the city cool. The city is losing its soul.
7: Music and nacho lovers packed into City Hall on Thursday to show their support for the beloved dive that's called Bathurst and College home since 1990, with passionate deputations from resident after resident, urging council to block the 16-story development.
8: I feel that Sneaky D's is more of a home than any apartment you could possibly build.
7: Councillors who frequented Sneaky D's in their own youth want to see the landmark preserved in all its graffitied glory.
10: These are the kind of things that, create Toronto's identity. I really refute the idea that you need this sort of debate between building housing and protecting what we value. The best projects can do both.
7: There is a potential lifeline here. The developer says the venue will be allowed to stay until the building is demolished and returned to a new basement space.
4: A decision on the proposal has been deferred by the Toronto and East York Community Council until July. 680 News Time, 549. People from areas affected by Ebola who are in this country on visas have reportedly had them suspended. According to letters sent to those affected obtained by the CBC, the move does not kick Ugandans, Congolese, and South Sudanese nationals out of Canada, but it prevents them from being able to return if they do leave the country. Immigration, Refugees, and Citizenship Canada says the department could suspend more than 24,000 travel documents. The government announced Tuesday that any suspensions could be in effect for 90 days as part of new restrictions to limit the spread of a deadly strain of Ebola. Canadians who come back into the country from affected regions will have to isolate for 21 days. Coming up in 60 seconds, we'll take a look at your drive and your weekend forecast.
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4: Time for Rogers Xfinity Internet traffic and weather together on the ones. 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
11: This report is brought to you by the Big Apple. So if you're traveling on the eastbound 403, approaching here Ontario, the HOV and two left lanes remain closed off because of construction. So this means a single lane is passing through. At the moment, it's causing a pretty big backup as you're approaching Mavis. On the westbound 401 at Leslie, that southbound ramp to get to the highway is still closed off. Just west of Guelph line to approaching Highway 6 South, we've got two left lanes taken out for road work. This is causing delays as you pass through the area. South 404 DVP at Aurora Road, it seems the left lane is still shut down, as well as the ramp to Bloomington. On the northbound 404, the ramp to Bloomington still closed off here as well. Northbound 400 up at Highway 89, we've got two left lanes taken out. The southbound Trafalgar ramp to the west QEW is closed off because of some debris. If you're traveling northbound on the 410 from Beauvert up towards Sandalwood Parkway, it looks like the right lane is still closed with road work. That's causing a bit of a minor delay from just north of Beauvert as you pass through. You'll also want to keep in mind that both the Beauvert and Sandalwood Parkway ramps to get onto the northbound 410 remain closed because of construction. The Big Apple is so much more than a great rest stop with fun free activities like mini putts, a children's carousel, petting zoo, and more. The Big Apple, exit 497 off the 401 or thebigapple.ca. With your forecast now, meteorologist Carl Lamb.
12: Okay, so we have temperatures today getting up to 24 for the guaranteed high, and it is going to get a little cloudier as we go through the afternoon, especially up north in Cottage Country, and east of the downtown core. That's where we also could have a few of those showers popping through during the afternoon. Then the winds really fire up. They'll be sustained between 20 to 40 kilometers per hour out of the northwest, gusts between 50 to 60. So we go from 24 down to 9 for tonight. Then for tomorrow, it's sunshine and a little bit cooler, but still comfortable, 19. And then we do have sunshine for Sunday, temperatures up to about 22, and still more sunshine for Monday and a high of 21. Right now, it is 11 and clear at Pearson. Your guaranteed high is 24.
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18: My Big Fat Greek Festival Outdoor Bash takes place Friday and Saturday at the St. Pandelemon Church on Warden Avenue in Markham.
19: We do it in cooperation with the Markham community up there, so about $20,000 on a yearly basis is raised for the church.
18: That was event organizer Chris Christofi. He says the family-friendly party is Canada's largest Greek festival, and it all began in 2021. Last year, just over 9,000 people attended the two-day event.
19: Greek Grill offers a variety of Greek food. They're the Greek market, so lots of vendors. The highlight of the night is the concerts that we put together.
20: Stan Antipariotis is the main act.
18: The forecast for the weekend appears to be cooperating with sunshine and temperatures in the high 20s. Tickets for My Big Fat Greek Festival start at $40 and can be purchased at signatureproductions.ca. I'm Eva Frangiscatos.
4: Consumers are flocking to Costco, according to the latest earnings report. Chris McCusker has business in 60 seconds.
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32: Well, good morning, Laura. We did get earnings in from Costco after the bell, showing higher than expected profit in its latest quarter. The company's membership renewal rate stands at 89.7%. That's slightly higher than expected. And it sold a record-breaking volume of goods in its fiscal third quarter. It's also seeing unprecedented demand for its gas, which tends to be lower, with many using the gas station for the very first time. Total revenue at Costco worked out to $70.5 billion, and that was above expectations. The stock, though, is moving lower in pre-market, down by about 0.5%. Now, U.S. futures moving higher with the S&P and the NASDAQ starting the day at records. Right now, NASDAQ futures higher by 40, S&P futures up 11, Dow futures higher by 124. The U.S. and Iran do have a tentative deal in place. It still needs the president's sign-off. It would extend a ceasefire by 60 days, and it would start talks around Iran's nuclear program. On Bay Street, the TSX trying for a second straight winning day. Gold futures higher this morning by $35. $4,567. Oil is down $1.76 to $87.14. It's actually on track for a losing week, down about $7 as of this morning when you look at last Friday's close. And the Canadian dollar is lower by 12.100, 72.43 cents U.S. ahead of GDP data this morning. At the Business Center, I'm Chris McCusker.
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18: Right now in Ajax, a clear sky 11 degrees. It's clear in 10 in Markham, and downtown a clear sky 13 degrees. 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It's 6 o'clock.

0: shows. Splashworks opens at Canada's Wonderland, but some transit trickiness.
1: There's word the U.S. and Iran have a tentative agreement to open the Strait of Hormuz and start nuclear talks, although President Trump hasn't signed off just yet.
2: Accused poison seller Kenneth Law is set to appear in court today, where more than a dozen murder charges against him are expected to be dropped.
3: Another win for the Blue Jays, this time over the Orioles to open a seven-game road trip. And the Spurs have forced a Game 7 with OKC in the NBA's Western Conference Finals. Sparks at 15.
4: U.S. markets on track for more records today, with a deal between the U.S. and Iran inching closer. Oil is in the red, and Bay Street tries for back-to-back wins. Business at 26.
0: 6:01.
5: Rogers Xfinity Internet traffic and weather together on the ones. Lisa Amrels at the Traffic Center. Good morning, Lisa.
6: Good morning, Paul. Well, it is going to be a slow go on the eastbound 403 because as you're approaching here, Ontario, the HOV and two left lanes remain blocked off with construction. So this means it's just a single file getting through here. So it's really slowing down your drive as you're approaching Mavis. Now, if you're traveling on the eastbound 401 out at Stevenson, the right lane is blocked with a stalled vehicle. So a heads up there. Southbound Leslie ramp to the west 401 still haven't gotten word that this ramp has reopened. So at the moment, it should still be closed. Further west on the 401, just west of Guelph line towards approaching Highway 6 South, we've got two left lanes taken out for construction. So that's causing a pretty heavy delay as you travel through that stretch. On the South 404 DVP at Aurora Road, the left lane is blocked off with construction. The ramp to Bloomington remains closed. Northbound 404 ramp to Bloomington here also closed off. If you're traveling north on the 400 at Highway 89, we've got two left lanes taken out for some road work. The southbound Trafalgar ramp to get to the westbound QEW is now reopened. I guess they've cleared up that debris. And then on the northbound 410 from Beauvais to Sandalwood Drive, the right lane is currently blocked off here because of construction. Keep in mind, you can't get onto the highway using the Beauvais or Sandalwood ramps. Your next report coming up in less than 10 minutes with the forecast now, meteorologist Carl Lamb.
7: Okay, good morning. And we have temperatures getting up to 24 degrees for today. It's mainly sunny until the afternoon when some of that cloud starts to filter in. It will be a little thicker up in Cottage Country and east of the downtown core. And we could have a few showers in those areas as well. And the winds will pick up later today. Gusts could be upwards of 50 to 60 kilometers per hour out of the northwest as a cold front swings through. So tonight we cool off to 9 degrees. Right now it is 11 at Pearson. Your guaranteed high is 24.
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5: It's Bike for Brain Health Weekend in Toronto, and if you're participating and getting exercise while helping raise money for a worthy cause, good for you. But if you are late for brunch Sunday because of the resulting closures on the Gardner and DVP, please remember back to this very moment, 2 days ahead of time, when we gave you this heads up. In other words, please don't take it out on our traffic reporters Sunday morning.
0: 680's Carl Hanske joins us live from near the Gardner and DVP with the story and reaction. Carl.
8: Yeah, Laura, from midnight Sunday morning to 4 o'clock Sunday afternoon, the entire DVP and the Gardner Expressway from the DVP to the South Kingsway will be shut down for the Bike for Brain Health charity ride. It means for those trying to get in and out of the core on Sunday.
9: It is very awful. It is very awful. Yeah, it is very awful, Mike.
10: Oh, it clogs the whole city. There's no way across the city anymore.
8: It has many drivers calling for charity events like this to be moved off the major expressways.
11: Oh, they can go down Lakeshore. Just use Lakeshore as the alternate route for the bike races or the little charity stuff.
12: Better to close off that than the DVP or the Gardner or both in this case?
11: Yeah, that's fine.
8: Now, if you're planning on coming into the city on Sunday, try transit instead. Reporting live at the Gardner DVP, I'm Carl Hanske.
5: From Bike for Brain Health to Bruno Mars, it is a busy weekend of May in the GTA, the last weekend of May. But the TTC shutdowns and GO Transit changes, along with the closure of the DVP and Gardner Sunday, will make it a challenge to get around, as we know. 680's Jamie Pulfer is here live with weekend news you can use, including the weather. Jamie.
0: Well, Paul, compared to last weekend, this one is a dream as far as the weather is concerned, but the bar is low, not a washout. Mainly sunny, but no real summer sizzle, according to meteorologist Carl Lamb.
7: We have this backdoor cold front coming through the GTA, so it's moving from the north and swinging further south, like you're entering the home from the back and swinging out to the front door, and that is going to lead to some really gusty winds, and it also ushers in some slightly cooler air for the weekend.
0: Guaranteed high 24 today, 19 tomorrow, 22 Sunday. Not bad. Canada's Wonderland pushed the opening of Splashworks to this weekend. It's also the final shows for this guy. Bruno Mars at Rogers Stadium tomorrow, and also that rescheduled show on Sunday. ASAP

0: Rocky is at Scotiabank on Sunday as well. And at RBC Amphitheater, Dutch DJ Martin Garrix all weekend. Heads up, we've got some GO transit trickiness. We've got buses replacing trains along most of Lakeshore West, also on the Barrie Line, except no service to Downsview Park or Union Station. The TTC also impacted. This is subway service line 2 between Jane and Ossington. That will be replaced by shuttle buses Saturday and Sunday. Reporting live with everything you need to know, I'm Jamie Pulfer.
1: 680 News Time, 6:06. The U.S. and Iran appear to be inching towards a nuclear deal, but it's not done yet. 680's Kevin Meisner joins us live with the latest. Kevin.
2: Yeah, Laura, sources are suggesting a tentative deal has been reached between the U.S. and Iran to reopen the Strait of Hormuz, but even Vice President J.D. Vance is cautious on this, suggesting a tentative deal might be in place and progress still has to be made on some of the sticking points before an agreement is finalized. He also wouldn't say if U.S. President Donald Trump would be willing to sign off on the deal. As we hear from CNN's Elena Treen at the White House, this appears to be a framework at this point to extend the ceasefire for 60 days to iron out the thorniest of issues.
3: The enforcement mechanism to ensure that when Iran says they would not create a nuclear weapon, how does the United States and the Trump administration hold them to their word? The other, of course, being what happens with the highly enriched uranium in Iran's possession. Now, I will say, from the conversations I've had with Trump officials today, they are optimistic about where things stand.
2: Now, the framework could allow unrestricted passage through the Strait of Hormuz and give Iran 30 days to remove mines from the narrow shipping passage. The U.S. would also lift its blockade and issue sanction waivers to allow Iran to resume selling its oil. I'm Kevin Meisner.
4: 680 News Time, 6:07. Kenneth Law, the former chef accused poison seller linked to dozens of deaths around the world, is set to appear in court today. But as we hear from 680 Sofia Vavroutsos, the murder charges against him will likely be dropped.
5: The 60-year-old Newmarket man has agreed to plead guilty to 14 counts of aiding suicide instead of facing first-degree murder charges related to the deaths in this country. He is set to enter that plea today. Law is accused of selling lethal substances to more than 1,000 people who were at risk of self-harm. He allegedly used online services to send packages around the world. More than 100 of those people later went on to take their own lives. Today's plea to lesser charges comes after some other countries announced they would not seek extradition, meaning Law will not face penalties in those international cases. A letter to victims' families from officials in the UK obtained by Sky News says officials there believe Law should be sentenced to the full extent of his offending in Canada. Law is also linked to cases in Italy, Australia, New Zealand, and the US. I'm Sofia Vavroutsos.
1: The NBA's Western Conference Final is going to a seventh game. 680 Simon Bennett has the sounds from last night in San Antonio, where the Spurs extended the series.
6: 7'4" Spurs star Victor Wembanyama held to just 20 points in Game 5. The belief was they would need more from him if they were to stay alive, and they got it.
7: That's his home breaker.
6: Yeah.
7: 28-10, Victor Wembanyama all over this Game 6.
6: Huge night plus a 20-0 second half run as the Spurs beat the Oklahoma City Thunder 118-91. Here's Wemby.
8: We did what we needed to do. 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
9: Oh, I'm good. 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Biggest game of my career. Yeah.
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6: Game 7 in OKC tomorrow. I'm Simon Bennett.
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4: Coming up in 60 seconds, traffic and weather together on the ones, including construction on the eastbound 403 at Here, Ontario, slowing down the morning commute.
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26: 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Eastbound on the 403 as you're approaching here, Ontario, the HOV and two left lanes remain blocked off with construction. So it's really causing a backup as you're approaching Mavis. It's going to be a really slow go through this stretch. Eastbound 401 also getting busy at Mavis in the Express. Then from the 410 across towards south of Pearson in the Collectors. At Stevenson, we've got the right lane blocked with a stalled vehicle. Westbound 401, the southbound Leslie ramp to get onto the highway seems to still be closed. I haven't gotten word that this has reopened yet. If you're in the area and see that it's open, feel free to give us a call here at Star 680 to let us know. It looks like that construction just west of Guelph Line has cleared up as well. No longer seeing delays there, so that's some good news. Southbound on the 404, the ramp to Bloomington closed, as well as the ramp to Bloomington on the northbound 404. Toronto-bound QEW getting busy from North Shore across to Brant. Eastbound QEW filling in approaching Mississauga Road, and then again from Cawthra towards about Dixie. And then on the northbound 410 from Beauvais to Sandalwood, we've got the right lane blocked with construction. The ramps to get onto the highway from both Beauvais and Sandalwood Parkway remain closed. It is the all-weather drive main event. 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With the forecast now, meteorologist Carl Lamb.
27: All right, thanks, Lisa. So today, it's all about the sunshine, at least for the morning. Then we go into the afternoon, some of that cloud starts to increase, and we will have the chance for a few rain showers. Not super widespread, but mainly up in cottage country and for areas east of the downtown core. And 24 is a guaranteed high, but everybody will get in on the wind for this evening out of the northwest between 20 to 40 kilometers per hour. So certainly breezy tonight. Gusts could be between 50 to 60, and then we all cool down to 9 degrees for tonight. Then for tomorrow, it's a beautiful day, but just coming in a little cooler than average with a high of just 19. But again, very sunny for tomorrow. Right now, it is 10 and sunny at Pearson. Your guaranteed high is 24.
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4: A recovery operation expected to resume later today on Lake Ontario after a boat capsized near Cherry Beach.
0: City's Alessandra Carnero has more on the Marine Unit's next steps as the search for a missing man continues.
28: The status of this search has officially changed from a rescue operation to a recovery underwater search.
29: Toronto Police continuing their search on Thursday for the man who went missing in the waters off of Cherry Beach after the inflatable boat he was traveling in capsized on Wednesday around 1:45 p.m. Police say a witness nearby noticed the men in distress pumping out water. A man in his 40s was taken to the hospital and is in stable condition while a dog was also rescued. Police say both men were not wearing life jackets.
28: We want to recognize the quick action taken by the citizen who saw these boaters in need of assistance and immediately came to their aid.
29: On Thursday, divers were seen throughout the Outer Harbor Marina. It's a key area, according to the Marine Unit. For City News in Toronto, I'm Alessandra Carnero.
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4: Yes, it is Friday. Mix of sun and cloud on the way today for the GTA. Our guaranteed high, 24. Good morning. I'm Paul Cook.
1: And I'm Laura Carney. Here are the top stories right now.
4: Your weekend is just a work day away, and here's a heads up for would-be Sunday drivers. Both the Gardner Expressway and the DVP will be closed to traffic from midnight until 4 p.m. for the annual Bike for Brain Health. The last weekend of May, a busy one in the 6. Bruno Mars plays his final shows Saturday and Sunday. Centerville and Splashworks at Wonderland both opening for the season. Your full weekend need to know good to go at toronto.citynews.ca. And a Newmarket courthouse, the setting today where Kenneth Law, the GTA man accused of selling lethal substances online, is expected to plead guilty to 14 counts of aiding suicide. The murder charges against him are expected to be withdrawn.
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3: Hey, Paul, good morning. Another win for the Blue Jays to open their 7-game road trip with a 2-1 win in Baltimore. Orioles starter Chris Bassitt facing his old team for the first time since leaving, his only blemish. On Andrés Giménez's home run, Toronto took the lead for good on an 8th-inning bases-loaded walk. They go for the bullpen game tonight, 7 o'clock on Sportsnet 590 The Fan and Sportsnet 1. The NBA's Western Conference Finals are going 7. San Antonio smashed Oklahoma City 118-91 to take it the distance. Huge night for Victor Wembanyama, 28 points, 10 rebounds. So game 7 to decide who faces the Knicks in the finals at OKC tomorrow night. The Carolina Hurricanes on a dominant run in the Eastern Conference Final. They can finish Montreal in game 5 tonight. If you're looking for Canadians positives. They did come back from 3-1 down against Toronto with a handful of guys still left in that 2021 team. Post Marty St. Louis did it 3 times as a player. It's not over. 8 o'clock on Sportsnet and CBC. Of course, the hockey world stunned by the death of Claude Lemieux. Gone at 60. Police just outside West Palm Beach, Florida, responded to an apparent suicide at a furniture showroom owned by his family. Lemieux with 4 Stanley Cups as a player in his time with Montreal, New Jersey, and Colorado. Sports at 15 and 45 past every hour. Or anytime at sportsnet.ca.
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4: A mother and child are in hospital after the bike they were riding was hit by a vehicle in Richmond Hill. It happened near Leslie Street and Elgin Mills just before 8 last night. York police say both victims have serious but not life-threatening injuries. The driver remained at the scene. There are no details on the circumstances leading up to the incident. Canadians will soon learn how ongoing U.S. tariffs and the beginning of the war in Iran affected the economy. Stats Canada is set to release its GDP report later this morning for the first quarter of the year. The agency's initial estimates indicate the economy will rebound somewhat after a mild contraction in the final quarter of last year. It suggests the economy grew at an annualized pace of 1.7% in first quarter last month, but a Reuters poll of economists expects growth to slightly be lower at 1.5%. 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Today marks 2 weeks to kickoff for the first World Cup match in this city. And new data reveals that while tickets still are not sold out, fans are facing high costs. Available tickets for Team Canada's first game against Bosnia and Herzegovina start around $1,300 and go up to about $3,100. A sports economist tells the CBC even if tickets don't sell out, it could be more profitable to sell fewer at a higher price point. FIFA did not respond to the outlet's request for a comment. This comes as Canada prepares to reveal its roster for the FIFA World Cup. Head coach Jesse Marsh invited 32 players to a training camp in Charlotte, North Carolina this week. He plans to narrow that group to 26 this evening.
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26: This report is brought to you by Frank Leo. Eastbound on the 403, getting busy just east of the link. And then as you're approaching here, Ontario, the HOV and two left lanes are still blocked off with some road work. So it's causing a major backup as you're approaching Mavis. Eastbound 401, getting busy east of Mississauga Road to Mavis and the Express. Then from the 410 to south of Pearson and the Collectors. And from the 427 to east of the 400 of both the Express and Collectors. Now out at Stevenson, we're still seeing the right lane blocked with a stalled vehicle. Not really seeing any delays, though, just be careful as you pass by. The southbound Leslie ramp to the west 401 still closed off due to some road work. If you're traveling south on the 404, the ramp to Bloomington has reopened, so some good news there. Approaching the 401 towards south of Lawrence on the south 404 DVP combo is getting busy. Northbound on the 404, that ramp to Bloomington also now reopened. If you're traveling Toronto bound on the QEW, it's busy from the Burlington Skyway across to Brant. East QEW, slow Erin Mills to Mississauga Road, then Cawthra to Dixie. And then on the eastbound Gardner, it's filling in as you're approaching the Humber Bridge. Southbound 410, getting busy from about Beauvert to Queen. And then on the northbound 410, from Beauvert up towards about Sandalwood Parkway, the right lane is taken out for some road work. So this is starting to get pretty backed up again as you're approaching Beauvert. Also keep in mind the Beauvert and the Sandalwood Parkway ramps to the north 410 are both closed. 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With the forecast now, meteorologist Carl Lamb.
27: Okay, so sunshine for today. Temperatures getting up to 24 until the afternoon. That's when some of that cloud will start to filter in, especially up in Cottage Country and east of the downtown core. So there could be a few rain showers in those areas as that cold front approaches. It gets windy tonight. Gusts could be upwards of 50 to 60 kilometers per hour, and then we'll cool things down to 9 for the overnight. Then for tomorrow, nice, really, just all across the GTA, but cooler, just a high of 19 with lots of sunshine. And then for Sunday, also sunny and 22, so a nice stretch of weather on the way. Right now, it is 10 degrees and sunny at Pearson. Your guaranteed high is 24.
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4: The life and career of a tennis great being highlighted in a new documentary. 680's Eva Fragiscatos has the story.
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13: No puedo más. Estaba continuamente con dolor.
1: The doc looks at the 22-time Grand Slam champion's career and gives an intimate look at his personal life, his coach Uncle Tony's impact on his life and career, and his incredibly difficult physical journey to return to competitive play in 2024 after overcoming injuries the prior year.
13: With Rafa, you know that every match is live or die.
14: It just made you feel that you need to play superhuman to beat him.
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1: The film was released to coincide with the French Open, which Rafa won 14 times. In an interview with the New York Times yesterday, the film's director, Zach Heinzerling, said there is something kind of old school and refreshing about Rafa. The documentary is streaming now on Netflix. I'm Eva Fragiscados.
4: Still ahead, U.S. futures are poised for fresh records on word of a deal with Iran being close. Business in 60 seconds.
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4: 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Good morning, Chris.
0: Good morning, Paul. U.S. futures on track for more gains and likely more records today. The U.S. and Iran apparently have a tentative deal. It still needs the president's signature, though. It would extend the ceasefire by 60 days and then lead to a discussion on the future of Tehran's nuclear program. The Treasury Secretary did reiterate that Donald Trump has three red lines: reopening the Strait of Hormuz, Iran surrendering its highly enriched uranium, and ending its nuclear program. The conflict is now into a fourth month. Now, all U.S. markets did close at records yesterday. Just as I am saying this, we've still got gains across the board on U.S. futures, a little bit wobbly. NASDAQ futures right now higher by a single point, S&P futures up by four, Dow futures higher by 64. On Bay Street, the TSX will try for a second straight winning day and maybe manage to eke out a winning week. Shares in Shopify, the best performer yesterday, up by 7.4%. Gold futures higher this morning, up $24 to $4,556. Oil is pulling back on these headlines around Iran. Right now, down $1.25 to $87.63. It's actually on track for a losing week. And the Canadian dollar is down 12.100, 72.43 cents U.S. ahead of the release of GDP data. Now, there is an expectation strong household spending will help fuel economic growth in Q1, even as weak fixed investment and declining net exports keep a lid on overall activity. Most economists, though, are expecting we will see growth after a contraction in Q4 of last year. I'm Chris McCusker.
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4: Right now, 10 degrees with sunshine, 680 News Time, 630.
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1: 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Good morning for Catherine Jeté and Laura Carney.
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3: If you are driving in or out of the city on Sunday, be prepared for major delays.
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3: The DVP and Gardner are shut down on Sunday for a charity bike ride.
0: The last weekend of May and the city is hopping. Bruno Mars, the final two shows. You're going to have to MacGyver it on transit, and the weather is trying to make it up to us.
20: Are the U.S. and Iran close to a deal to reopen the Strait of Hormuz? White House sources say a tentative agreement has been reached.
21: A GTA man accused of selling lethal substances to at-risk people around the world will appear in court today. Kenneth Law is set to plead guilty to 14 counts of aiding suicide.
22: Megan, three straight wins to the Blue Jays. They took their opener in Baltimore last night, and there will be a Game 7 between the Spurs and Thunder. Sports at 45.
23: Bay Street tries for back-to-back wins, even with the price for oil this morning below $88. And U.S. futures are poised for fresh records. Business at 56.
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1: Time for Rogers Xfinity Internet traffic and weather together on the ones. Good morning, Craig Gear.
25: Hey, good morning, Laura and Paul. So we've got a stalled vehicle on the eastbound 401. It's east of Stevenson in the right lane and a bit of a delay crawling eastbound through that stretch of Durham. So east of Stevenson, stalled vehicle off to the right lane. Delays on the eastbound 401 east of Mississauga Road to Mavis in the Express, 410 to about south of Pearson in the collectors, and then from the 427 through to Keele, alternating express collectors. Westbound 401, slow 404 to Bayview in the Express, and then Bayview to Yonge in the collectors. So we've got this construction that is getting cleared on the eastbound 403, but heavy delays from approaching Mavis out to approaching here, Ontario. So they've got the HOV and the two left lanes blocked off. So a single file once again through here. Hopefully it'll be cleared shortly. Same with the northbound 410 construction at up to Sandalwood, beginning around Beauvais. So the right lane's blocked off, and you do have a delay right now from approaching Beauvais up to Sandalwood Parkway. With the forecast, good morning, Carl Lamb.
27: And good morning, Craig. Well, we have temperatures today getting up to a guaranteed high of 24 degrees. Sunshine out there to start. We will have some cloud during the afternoon, and there could be a few rain showers up north and east of the city. Can't rule out a sprinkle or two downtown during the afternoon window. So just heads up for that. But the cold front moves through, and it is going to make things pretty windy. Those northwesterly winds could gust up to 50 to 60 kilometers per hour tonight, and then we cool down to a low of 9. Right now, it is 10 and sunny at Pearson. Your guaranteed high 24.
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1: It is an annual event that sees cyclists take over the DVP and Gardner for a good cause. This Sunday is the Bike for Brain Health, but for drivers trying to get into and out of the city, the closure of the two major expressways is less than ideal.
24: 680's Carl Hanske joins us live this morning from near the Gardner and DVP with a story and reaction. Carl.
3: Yeah, Paul, the Bike for Brain Health charity ride is shutting down the entire DVP and the Gardner Expressway from the DVP to the South Kingsway from midnight Sunday morning until 4 o'clock Sunday afternoon. Most drivers hate these closures.
5: It clogs up the whole city. It just turns into a great big mess.
3: Some support it because it's for a good cause.
28: I don't mind it at all. This is always ways around it, right?
29: That's because you're not coming into town on this weekend. That's why you don't mind it.
28: It is what it is, man.
3: But many wonder if it's time to relocate charity rides and runs.
5: It only makes sense to move it off the Don Valley and the Gardner because that's the major route downtown.
29: There's got to use Lakeshore or another big one.
5: There's better options for sure.
3: Problem is, with a city this big with so many people,
30: there's no room, man. There's just too many people. So you got to do the number game now.
29: You got to put up with it?
30: I think so, man.
3: Or just stay home Sunday. Reporting live at the Gardner and DVP, you've been warned. I'm Carl Hanske.
1: 6:80 news time, 6:34. The Bike for Brain Health isn't the only thing on tap for this final weekend of May. It's a busy one, and the weather will actually cooperate, but there are some transit adjustments to keep in mind. 6:80's Jamie Palfer joins us live with your weekend need to know. Jamie.
0: Yeah, Laura, the last weekend of May isn't going to look like last weekend, and that's good news. Meteorologist Carl Lamb.
27: There's a chance for some rain shower activity to move through this afternoon for areas up in Cottage Country, and then as that system works its way further south, may clip areas in the east ends.
0: But calm down. That's it. Then mainly sunny, comfortable, guaranteed high 24 today, 19 tomorrow, 22 Sunday. Opening this weekend, Splash Works, finally at Canada's Wonderland and Centerville Amusement Park on Center Island, and all eyes on Rogers Stadium. Bruno Mars, the final two of five shows happening tomorrow and the rescheduled one for Sunday. ASAP Rocky at Scotiabank on Sunday. It's the Toronto Tempo and Seattle Storm at Coca-Cola Coliseum tomorrow. And you're going to have to MacGyver it a bit with transit this weekend. No subway service. Line 2, Jane to Ossington. Shuttle buses are running. And GO buses are replacing trains for the most part on the Lakeshore West Line and the Barrie Line, except there will be no service at all to Downsview Park or Union Station. Find all of it at toronto.citynews.ca. Reporting live, I'm Jamie Pulfer.
24: Happening now on the Eglinton LRT, a mechanical problem is causing major delays on the entire line. The TTC says there are delays up to 40 minutes westbound from Kennedy to Mount Dennis stations, but trains are still running. It's unclear when regular service will resume. And on the Yonge University line, there are delays southbound from Summerhill to Wellesley stations because of restricted speed zones. Riders may experience longer than normal travel times of about 5 minutes through the area.
1: 680 News Time, 636. The U.S. and Iran could be close to a tentative agreement, but one big question remains: will Donald Trump give it his stamp of approval? 680's Kevin Meisner joins us live with the latest. Kevin.
20: Yeah, Laura, negotiators with the U.S. and Iran now believe, according to sources, they have a draft of a deal that could lead to the reopening of the Strait of Hormuz, although U.S. President J.D. Vance remains cautious, only suggesting progress is being made.
6: We're not there yet, but we're very close. We're going to keep on working at it.
20: And as we hear from CNN's Elena Treen at the White House, Trump administration officials are expressing confidence. She explains what this framework would mean.
7: There would be an agreement to immediately reopen the Strait of Hormuz to pre-war levels. And in return, the United States would get rid of its blockade on Iranian ports. They would also have a commitment from the Iranian side not to develop a nuclear weapon.
20: Now, this would be just a first step. The deal would extend the ceasefire by 60 days, allowing time to finalize agreement on Iran's nuclear program and to surrender its enriched uranium. Any agreement would also require the sign-off of both U.S. President Donald Trump and Iran's supreme leader. That has not happened. I'm Kevin Meisner.
24: 6:08 News Time, 6:37. The GTA man accused of selling poison to people around the world who later took their own lives is set to appear in court today. 6:80 Sophia Bavaruzos has the story.
8: 60-year-old Kenneth Law is set to plead guilty to 14 counts of aiding suicide, while first-degree murder charges against the man are expected to be withdrawn. He's accused of selling lethal substances to more than 1,000 people at risk of self-harm, dozens of whom later took their own lives. Law is a former chef from Newmarket who prosecutors say used online services to ship the poison to those around the world. Officials in the UK have linked Law to more than 100 deaths in that country alone. Though he will not face charges there, a letter to victims' families obtained by Sky News says officials have decided not to seek extradition for Law. Instead, they are calling for him to be sentenced to the full extent of his offending in this country. Law is also accused of aiding in suicides in the US, Italy, Australia, and New Zealand. I'm Sophia Favaruz.
1: 2 weeks from today, a massive crowd will gather at the newly crowned Toronto Stadium for Canada's first men's World Cup match on home soil. And we are just hours away from the unveiling of the roster. 680's Simon Bennett has more.
22: There are 32 players currently at Canada's camp in Charlotte, North Carolina. The final roster for the World Cup will be 26. Of course, the big name, Canadian captain Alphonso Davies, who is working out with the squad, rehabbing from a late season hamstring injury while with his German club, Bayern Munich. Coach Jesse Marsh said earlier this week he expects him to play at some point in the tournament, but the opener might be a stretch. Meanwhile, the others wait to see if they make the final cut, including center back Alfie Jones.
9: I think you just got to try and keep busy. You've got to try and take your mind off it, spend time with the guys.
22: The roster to be released tonight, and then the countdown revs up. Canada's first group stage match is Friday, June 12th against Bosnia-Herzegovina before heading to Vancouver, where they face Qatar June 18th and Switzerland June 24th. I'm Simon Bennett.
24: 6:08 News Time, 6:39.
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1: Coming up in 60 seconds, traffic and weather together, including construction delays on the northbound 410.
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0: An update from the TTC regarding problems impacting Line 5, the Eglinton Crosstown. The TTC now says that regular service has resumed westbound from Kennedy to Mount Dennis.
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4: Noah, careful.
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4: 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I spoke to a doctor about Noah's rash.
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4: Yeah? Don't worry. We'll use maple.
12: Yeah.
4: Health, yeah.
12: Yeah.
13: Maple. On-demand healthcare.
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0: 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Here's Craig Gear.
25: This report is brought to you by Toronto Ford Dealers. A delay on the northbound 410 approaching Beauvert up to Sandalwood Parkway. It's construction. Hopefully it doesn't last as long as yesterday morning. That really kind of jammed up the drive for a while here on the northbound 410. Again, busy approaching Beauvert to Sandalwood, where the right lane is blocked off. The Beauvert ramps to the north 410, also with the right lane closed off. And then both the Sandalwood Parkway ramps to the northbound 410 are shut down. Eastbound 403, I just witnessed the last cones being collected here, just right around Mavis on the eastbound. So delays east of the link for a stretch, and then that's pretty much it. Everything's back up to speed here. Looks like the construction's all cleared between Mavis and here, Ontario, on the eastbound 403. Eastbound 401, it's a stalled vehicle east of Stevenson in the right lane, jamming up quite a bit here, approaching Stevenson to east of it. Once you get by, it's smooth sailing, though, and it's the right lane that's blocked off. So just the one lane for now. If this needs an update, let me know at Star 680. Eastbound 401 is slow east to Mississauga Road to Mavis in the Express. 410 to south of Pearson in the Collectors. 427 to Keel Express Collectors. Westbound 401 is slow, beginning around the 404 through to Yonge, alternating Express Collectors. And southbound 400 slow south of Shepherd to the 401. And south 404 DVP is slow, approaching Shepherd to south of Lawrence. The Ford It's a Big Deal event on until June 1st. 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With the forecast, Carl Lamb.
27: All right, thanks, Craig. Temperatures are getting up to 24 today. Sunshine for now, but then as we go into the afternoon, some cloud starts to roll in, and we will have the chance for a few showers, especially up north and east of the downtown core, but we can't rule out a few sprinkles through downtown during that afternoon window, and the winds will start to pick up too, out of the northwest, gusting to between 50 to 60 kilometers per hour, down to 9 for tonight. Then for tomorrow, it's sunshine and 19 degrees, so cooler, but still dry and just a really nice, comfortable spring day. Right now, it is 10 at Pearson. Your guaranteed high is 24.
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0: Stats Canada will release a snapshot on the health of the Canadian economy to start the year.
24: 6:08 business analyst Chris McCusker has more.
14: The data is expected to provide insight into how ongoing tariffs and the start of the Iran war affected the economy in the first quarter of the year. Stats Can's initial estimates suggest the economy rebounded somewhat after a mild contraction in the final quarter of 2025, with growth of 1.7% at an annualized pace. StatsCan says the economy was growing modestly in January and February, but its flash estimate for March anticipated momentum stalled. The agency also suggested last month seasonal maintenance in the oil and gas sector weighed on the industry in March, even as the war in Iran sent global energy prices soaring. I'm Chris McCusker.
15: What's up? Alien here. You know, from space. And whoa, I'm loving people's reactions to the news that Lotto Max now has more chances to win, with 10 new prizes of $100,000 on the next draw. Wow. See? She also can't believe that the next jackpot is $10 million. But it's real. Believe it.
16: Ah, alien!
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0: Sunny and 12 degrees downtown, going up to a guaranteed high today of 24. Good morning. I'm Laura Carney.
24: I'm Paul Cook. Here are the top stories this Friday morning.
0: Don't say we didn't warn you. The Gardner and DVP will be completely shut down for most of Sunday for the Bike for Brain Health. That's just one of many events happening as we close out the month of May. Splashworks at Canada's Wonderland opens this weekend. Bruno Mars plays his final shows at Rogers Stadium. Sunshine expected all weekend, but there are some transit changes. Details at toronto.citynews.ca. And Kenneth Law, the man accused of selling online deadly substances to people who later took their own lives, is expected to plead guilty in court today to 14 counts of aiding suicide. The murder charges are expected to be withdrawn.
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22: Laura making three straight wins for the Blue Jays, facing old friend Chris Bassitt in Baltimore. Andre Jimenez took him deep, but it was a bases-loaded walk in the eighth inning after Bassitt left to put Toronto up for good in the 2-1 victory. They've won six of eight now as well. 7 o'clock is the start time for Game 2 on Sportsnet 590, The Fan, and Sportsnet 1. NBA Thunder Spurs is going 7. A bounce back for Victor Wembanyama. His point total had already surpassed that of Game 5 before halftime. He had 28. San Antonio, the 20-0 run in the third quarter to put Game 6 away, 119-91. Game 7 of the West Final tomorrow night in OKC. Do the Habs have a comeback in them? Down 3-1 against Carolina in the Eastern Conference Final. Remember, they erased a 3-1 deficit against Toronto 5 years ago. Sorry to bring that up. Six players from that team are still with them. Game 5 at Raleigh, 8 o'clock at Sportsnet and CBC. And, of course, the stunning news yesterday, the death of Claude Lemieux, just days after bringing the torch out at Bell Center. 4 Stanley Cups with 3 teams, Montreal, Jersey, and Colorado. Claude Lemieux was 60 years old. Sports at 15 and 45 past every hour or anytime at sportsnet.ca.
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0: Police are investigating a vehicle fire in Etobicoke. It happened in an industrial area near Kipling and Lakeshore. Fire crews were called to the scene around 3 this morning for a pickup truck on fire. Police tell City News the vehicle appears to have been stolen. No one was hurt. There are no reports that anyone was in the area at the time. No word on a cause. If Ottawa chooses to buy a Swedish defense firm's fighter jets, this country could end up making some of the jets destined for Ukraine's Air Force. That, according to the deputy CEO of Saab, who says Canada could become a production and export site.
23: We have, as has been discussed, offered for Canada, for instance, should they choose Gripen, that and they need or want a production in Canada, that could, of course, be also one site to deliver Gripen to Ukraine.
0: Saab says 20 of its jets will be built for Ukraine under a European Union support loan, and Sweden will donate 16 older model jets to the war-torn country. In 60 seconds, we'll take a look at the roads and your weekend forecast.
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25: This report is brought to you by Canadian Blood Services. Stalled vehicle on the eastbound 401. It's east of Stevenson in the right lane, and a pretty slow drive from about east of Thixon now to east of Stevenson here with this stalled vehicle. The rest is in good shape, but we do have a delay on the east 401 past Mississauga Road to about Mavis in the Express, and then on and off from the 410 to east of Keele, alternating express collectors. Eastbound 409 filled in now too from Martin Grove to the 401. Westbound 401 slow 404 to Bayview express collectors. And then it continues to slow in the collectors from around Bayview out to Yonge, where we've got a partially blocked right lane. It looks like a crash with a mixer truck and another vehicle. A tow truck has just arrived on scene as well. So shoulder occupied and a partially blocked right lane here. So that's the reason why it's just a bit slower than normal here in the collectors as you come up to Yonge. Southbound 400, slow at the bottom, south of Shepherd to the 401. Nice and empty 400 for a Friday morning, as is usually the case. Northbound, nothing happening. It's a good drive. Toronto bound QEW slow at the Skyway to Fairview, Erin Mills to Dixie. Eastbound Gardner slows approaching Humber Bridge to Jamison. And just looking at the ramps into the downtown, they're all moving pretty well at the moment. Eastbound 403 slows east to the Link, and then again from Waterdown to the QEW. Southbound 410 slow Beauvais to Queen, and still with the construction on the northbound side, a delay approaching Beauvais up to Sandalwood Parkway where the right lane's blocked. O-positive blood is in high demand right now. Book a blood appointment at blood.ca or use the Give Blood app. When you give, you gain something too. Experience what you get when you give. With the forecast, Carl M.
27: Okay, so we've got temperatures getting up to 24 today for the guaranteed high, and we will have a few showers and a little more cloud through the afternoon up north and east, but it could also kind of trickle into downtown too, so we'll keep an eye on that. And then also a gusty wind with that backdoor cold front swinging through. It's moving up from Georgian Bay down through the downtown core, so it's kind of swinging through, and winds will gust up to 50 to 60 kilometers per hour tonight, and then 9 is the overnight low. Tomorrow, sunshine in 19, and then Sunday, sunshine in 22. Just a beautiful weekend on the way to close out the month of May. Right now, it is 10 at Pearson. Your guaranteed high is 24.
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9: Soldiers, sailors.
10: Brendan Fraser and Andrew Scott face off in Pressure, a new film about the role weather played in the planning of D-Day. ABC Audio spoke to Scott about what it was like to portray meteorologist James Stagg opposite Fraser's General Dwight D. Eisenhower.
11: I think it's very moving that these both these people were like, they wanted to do the right thing by the world rather than show off their own to peacock their own achievements.
1: Now,
10: Hoppers is making its way to Disney Plus next week. The new Pixar comedy lands on the streamer on June 3rd. Disney is the parent company of Pixar, Disney Plus, and ABC News. Gracie Abrams is launching the Look at My Life tour later this year, with 64 shows announced across North America and Europe. The trek launches in December. Michelle Franzen, ABC News.
0: Another sure sign summer's on the way. Markham Rib Fest begins today. The event runs from this afternoon to Sunday evening at the Markham Fairgrounds. The festival includes award-winning ribs from Pitmasters, midway rides, and a marketplace with live music all weekend. A full event schedule is posted online. It's a good day to be holding shares in Dell. 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
0: Time now for the Dynamic Market Minute. Here's Chris McCusker.
12: Well, Laura, shares in Dell set to surge after the company raised its outlook as part of its latest earnings report. So the hardware maker gave an outlook for annual sales far surpassing analyst estimates, and it was fueled by demand for servers that power artificial intelligence. For the fiscal first quarter, sales jumped 88%, while revenue for traditional servers containing central processing units nearly doubled in the quarter compared to a year ago. So I checked this number twice just to make sure. Shares in Dell and pre-market higher by 37%. U.S. futures set for records today on where to deal with Iran just needs the president's signature. It would extend the ceasefire and start talks on Iran's nuclear program. Dow futures right now higher by 96. S&P futures up by 9. NASDAQ futures higher by 41. All U.S. markets did close at records yesterday. Now on Bay Street, the TSX will try for a second winning day and maybe salvage the week. Gold futures right now higher by $36 to $4,568. Oil is lower on those headlines around Iran, down $1.93 to $86.97. It's actually on track for a losing week, down by more than $7 from last Friday. And then the Canadian dollar down 13 one-hundredths, 72.42 cents U.S. with GDP data to come at 8:30 this morning. There is an expectation for growth in Q1 after a slight contraction in Q4 of last year. At the Business Center, I'm Chris McCusker.
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0: Right now in Vaughan, it's sunny and 12 degrees, sunny and 11 in Milton and downtown, sunshine and 12 degrees. 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
24: It's Friday, May 29th. Good morning. I'm Paul Cook.
0: For Catherine Jeté and Laura Carney, here's what's making news right now.
18: Another major weekend traffic closure.
19: Last thing you want to see is bumper-to-bumper traffic.
18: The DVP and the Gardiner Expressway will be shut down on Sunday for a charity bike ride.

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3: Rogers Xfinity Internet traffic and weather together on the ones. Let's get airborne. Jordan Kerr is in the 680 Skyhawk. Good morning, Jordan.
4: Good morning. It's a busy drive in some spots, lighter in others. A few issues on the go, including a new one on the southbound 400 south of Shepherd as you come up to the 401 ramps. Left lane is blocked off with a collision there. It's slow from Shepherd to the 401. On the eastbound 401 east of Stevenson, the right lane is blocked due to a stalled vehicle. It's slow approaching Stevenson to east of it. And westbound on the 401 at Young and the Collectors, collision off to the right shoulder, not causing a delay anymore, but it is slow before that. Victoria Park to Bayview in both Express and Collectors. There's an issue coming out of Bolton and Devon. Southbound Coleraine is closed at Major McKenzie Highway 50, all because of a collision. Going to go check that out. From the traffic center, here's Craig Gear.
5: Well, slow on the southbound 410 from Beauverde to Queen. Northbound, it's slow from Beauverde to Sandalwood Parkway, where the right lane's blocked with construction. The eastbound Beauverde ramp to the north 410, fully closed down. With the forecast, Carl Lamb.
6: Well, we have bounced up to 13 degrees out of Pearson, so cool, but still very comfortable out there. And we're headed up to a guaranteed high of 24 today with sunshine. There will be a few showers possible up north and east of the GTA, but we could even have a few sprinkles downtown this afternoon. And then the wind moves in, and it's a northwesterly wind gusting to between 50 to 60 kilometers per hour this afternoon and into the evening. It will cool down to 9 degrees tonight. Right now, it's 13 at Pearson. Your guaranteed high is 24.
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3: Getting into and out of the city this weekend will be more difficult. The Gardner and DVP will be completely shut down for most of Sunday as cyclists take over the expressways for the Bike for Brain Health.
2: 680's Carl Hanske joins us live from under the Gardner near the DVP with more on the impact to drivers. Carl.
7: Yeah, Laura, the major Sunday shutdown will see the entire DVP and the Gardner Expressway from the DVP over to the South Kingsway closed from midnight Sunday morning until 4 p.m. It means for Sunday drivers heading in or out of the city.
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9: How big a pain is it for you?
10: It's a lot, like, to be honest. Like, just disaster.
7: And has some canceling plans.
11: Oh, there's no chance. Zero chance that I'll be here.
9: You don't want to be stuck in the mess?
11: No.
12: I'd rather go golfing.
9: Well, you'd be saying another F word if you were here instead of four.
12: You got that right.
7: So many drivers say it's time to move charity events like this off the DVP and Gardner.
13: There's other places they could hold it, other than the main thoroughfare coming downtown.
7: But supporters say it raises lots of money for a good cause, and it's only a partial day closure on a Sunday. Reporting live at the DVP and Gardner, you've been warned. I'm Carl Hanske.
3: 680 News Time, 7:04. This is the final weekend of May. So much on the go, but some transit adjustments may make getting around a little more difficult. And how's the weather shaping up? 680's Jamie Pulfer is here live with your weekend need to know. Jamie.
1: Yeah, Paul, the last weekend of May, a 180 over last weekend, mostly sunny and comfortable, according to meteorologist Carl Lamb.
6: Really nice weather on the way for the weekend. High pressure is going to kind of keep things nice and dry. Lots of sunshine headed our way. And temperatures on Saturday will be close to that 20 degree mark. And then for Sunday, we'll get into the low 20s. Not expecting any rain. So that is the good news that we have.
1: Guaranteed high 20 for today, and the weather pivot coincides with the rescheduled opening of Splashworks at Canada's Wonderland this weekend. Centerville also opens on Center Island, and countdown to the final Bruno Mars shows tomorrow and the rescheduled one Sunday at Rogers Stadium. And at Scotiabank Sunday, it's ASAP Rocky. Praise the Lord and break the law. Your transit need to know. We have no subway service. 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Shuttle buses are taking over. Go buses will replace trains for the most part on the Lakeshore West Line and Barrie Line, except no service at all to Downsview Park and Union Station. 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Reporting live, I'm Jamie Pulfer.
2: 680 News Time, 7:05. A tentative deal has apparently been reached between the U.S. and Iran to extend the ceasefire and open the Strait of Hormuz. But the U.S. president still needs to sign off on the agreement. 680's Kevin Meisner joins us live with the latest on negotiations. Kevin.
14: Yeah, Laura, it does appear there is a potential for a deal, although it's unclear if President Donald Trump will actually sign off on it, and Iran has not commented. After stepping off his plane, Vice President J.D. Vance said progress was being made in negotiations, but even he can't say if Trump will endorse it.
15: Well, I think it's hard to say exactly when or if the president's going to sign the MOU. We're going back and

0: forth on a couple of language points. I do think that we've made a lot of progress here. It's very clear that I think the Iranians, they want a deal.
1: The framework would reopen the Strait of Hormuz to shipping and give Iran 30 days to remove mines from the narrow shipping passage. As we hear from ABC's Mary Bruce at the White House, it doesn't appear the main issue that Trump has based the entire war on has been addressed.
2: This tentative deal says nothing of what happens to Iran's nuclear program. Of course, the central issue in this conflict. And of course, it comes after weeks of whiplash and back and forth discussions about deals that never actually came to be.
1: There's also been no official reaction from Iran's supreme leader. I'm Kevin Meisner.
3: 680 News Time, 7:07. The Mississauga man accused of selling lethal substances to people who later took their own lives is set to appear in court today. 680 Sophia Vavaroutsos reports murder charges are expected to be withdrawn.
4: Kenneth Law has agreed to plead guilty to 14 counts of aiding suicide in exchange for prosecutors withdrawing the first-degree murder charges against him. The 60-year-old former chef is accused of using online services to sell poison to more than 1,000 people around the world. More than 100 of those people allegedly used it to take their own lives, including 14 in this province. As Sky News reports, Law will not stand trial related to allegations in the UK. Officials there sent a letter to victims' families saying they are not seeking extradition since Law would face similar penalties in that country as he would in Canada. Law is also linked to cases in Italy, Australia, New Zealand, and the US. After the plea is entered, Law will likely return to court at a later date for sentencing. A single count of aiding suicide carries a maximum sentence of 14 years. I'm Sophia Vavaroutsos.
5: 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The Blue Jays opened their road trip last night with a win in Baltimore. 680 Simon Bennett with a recap.
6: Chris Bassett, such a big part of the Jays pitching staff for 3 years, facing him as an Oriole for the first time.
7: Let's see if George Springer gives him a little wink or a nod. We might get a little... Oh, there it is. Did you see it? Did you see it?
6: He stuck his tongue out at him. Later, Andrés Giménez did it in a different way.
8: Up and over the wall, a solo shot.
6: That off his old teammate, but the Jays took the lead for good once Bassett's night was done.
7: Outside ball four, and another challenge from Rutschman.
9: Call the ball, the catcher challenging.
7: And this one is a ball as well.
9: Call confirmed, Baltimore is out of challenges.
6: That in the eighth inning as Toronto squeaked by the Orioles 2-1, and don't look now, they've won three straight and 6 of 8. The series continues tonight. I'm Simon Bennett.
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3: Coming up in 60 seconds, traffic and weather together on the ones, including a crash westbound 401 collectors at Yonge.
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3: Rogers Xfinity Internet traffic and weather together on the ones brought to you by Frank Leo. 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
17: A westbound on the 401 at Young and the Collectors. Right shoulder affected with a collision. We now have a bunch of crews on scene, so the delay is coming back again. It's backed up approaching the 404 through to Bayview and the Express into Young and the Collectors where the problem is. Then there are delays approaching Keele to approaching the 400 in the Express and from Weston Express and Collectors to Dixon. Southbound on the 400, south of Shepherd, problems have cleared. It's slow from Shepherd to the 401 ramps. Eastbound 401, a little busy through Huron, Ontario and the Collectors. Then slow from Dixon east of Keele and both Express and Collectors. Problems east of Stevenson have cleared away. Still busy through here, but... It's- It's going to get better very soon. And eastbound on the 409 is slow. Martin Grove to the 401. Heading up to issues southbound on Coleraine Drive at Major McKenzie and Highway 50. All southbound lanes are blocked because of a collision. From the traffic center, here's Craig Keir.
14: On northbound 410, that's slow approaching Beauvaird up to Sandalwood Parkway. The right lane still blocked with construction, and the east Beauvaird ramp to the north 410 shut down. Southbound 410 is busy from Beauvaird to Queen. Toronto bound QEW slow at the Skyway to Fairview. Nice long break, and then it slows approaching Mississauga Road to Dixie, and the east Gardner slow approaching Humber Bridge to Jamison. The ramps into downtown are nice and wide open at the moment. 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With the forecast, Carl Ann.
18: Okay, well, we've got beautiful sunshine out there this morning. Grab the sunglasses and enjoy just a comfortable day. Humidity's not really all that outrageous either, but we do have some cloud this afternoon, and it will lead to the chance for a few showers moving through areas up in Barrie, Orillia, Midland, and then for areas as you head out towards Bowmanville, Oshawa, Pickering, you may get a few showers this afternoon. Can rule it out for downtown, but areas further west, I think you're going to be okay through the afternoon. But the winds will be for everybody. They'll be out of the northwest around 20 to 40 kilometers per hour. Gusts could be upwards of 50 to 60 today. Then we cool down to 9 degrees tonight. So it's a fresh day tomorrow, but still comfortable. Sunshine and 19 degrees. I don't think people are going to really take issue with that. At least it's going to be bright and sunny. Right now, it is 13 at Pearson. Your guaranteed high is 24.
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19: And Laura, looks like we're going to see fresh records in the U.S., at least to start the day. Onward, the U.S. and Iran are very close to a deal. Dow futures right now higher by 105. S&P futures up by 11. NASDAQ futures higher by 49. Now, Bay Street will try for a second straight winning day. It did see a bounce back yesterday up by 105 points. The price for oil this morning lower. It's down $1.47 to $87.40 a barrel. So that's likely to weigh on the TSX. Although gold futures this morning higher by $35 to $4,567. At the Business Center, I'm Chris McCusker.
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3: Yes, it is Friday. Mix of sun and cloud on the way today for the GTA. Our guaranteed high, 24. Good morning. I'm Paul Cook.
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3: 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The Gardner and DVP set to shut down Sunday overnight until 4 in the afternoon for the annual Bike for Brain Health. Sunny and comfortable weather for an action-packed final weekend of May. 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All the info is waiting for you at toronto.citynews.ca. And the U.S. and Iran have reportedly reached a tentative agreement to extend their ceasefire and restart nuclear talks, but President Trump still needs to sign off on the deal.
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6: Paul, the Blue Jays have won 3 straight and 6 of 8, a tight 2-1 win in Baltimore last night. The go-ahead run on the bases loaded walk by Anthony Nunez to Yohendrick Pinyongo in the 8th inning put them on top. Great outing by Patrick Corbin to help get them there. Andres Jimenez went deep of XJ Chris Bassett. The series continues tonight. Sportsnet 590 The Fan and Sportsnet 1 have first pitch at 7. Here's how you face elimination. Win by 27 points to stay alive. That's what San Antonio did to force a Game 7 of the NBA's Western Conference Finals. Victor Wembanyama with 28 points, 10 boards in the 118-91 win over OKC. The Thunder will host Game 7 tomorrow. The Carolina Hurricanes can reach the Stanley Cup Final for the first time in 20 years tonight. It will be loud in Raleigh, but the one stat Montreal fans will like, the Habs 7-3 on the road in these playoffs. Can they solve the Hurricanes? 8 o'clock on Sportsnet and CBC for Game 5. The Marlies hook up with the Penguins at Wilkes-Barre Scranton. Game 2 of the AHL's East Final tonight. Toronto to the opener on Wednesday. The Memorial Cup semifinal also this evening. Chicoutimi facing Everett at 9 o'clock with the winner facing Kitchener Sunday. And of course, the sudden death of Claude Lemieux shocked the hockey world yesterday. A four-time Stanley Cup champion, including in New Jersey, where he won the Conn Smythe. Claude Lemieux was 60. Sports at 15 and 45 past every hour or anytime at sportsnet.ca.
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3: 680 News Time, 718. We are getting a better idea of how ongoing tariffs and the war in Iran affected the economy in the first quarter of the year. Michelle Zedekian of the Canadian Press has a preview of the Stats Canada GDP report.
4: Economists widely expect growth to come in at 1.5% annualized for the first quarter. That would be a bit of a rebound after a mild contraction in the final quarter of 2025. StatCan said last month the economy grew modestly in January and February, but its early estimate for March suggested momentum stalled. The agency said seasonal maintenance in the oil and gas sector weighed on the industry in March, even as the Middle East conflict sent global energy prices soaring. Michelle Zedekian, The Canadian Press.
3: 680 News Time, 719. Save sneaky D's. That's the message from community members as the city mulls over a proposed condo development that would threaten the venue. City's Brandon Shogri reports.
8: We keep building condos and then destroying what makes the city cool. The city is losing its soul.
25: Music and nacho lovers packed into City Hall on Thursday to show their support for the beloved dive that's called Bathurst and College home since 1990, with passionate deputations from resident after resident, urging council to block the 16-story development.
26: I feel that Sneaky D's is more of a home than any apartment you could possibly build.
25: Councillors who frequented Sneaky D's in their own youth want to see the landmark preserved in all its graffitied glory.
27: These are the kind of things that, create Toronto's identity. I really refute the idea that you need this sort of debate between building housing and protecting what we value. The best projects can do both.
25: There is a potential lifeline here. The developer says the venue will be allowed to stay until the building is demolished and returned to a new basement space.
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7: Might just blow over issues on Coleraine Drive north of the city, and this will impact your drive if you're coming out of Bolton into Vaughan. So Coleraine Drive is closed in both directions at Major McKenzie Highway 50 to just north of it, all because of a collision. It'll hopefully be clearing out soon. On the southbound 404 DVP, it's slow from south of Finch to south of Lawrence, and northbound DVP slowing north of Lawrence. Westbound on the 401 at Young and the Collectors, right shoulder blocked off with a collision with crews on scene. It's slow going on the West 401 with a delay west of the 412, and then from Victoria Park to Bayview in the Express and to Young and the Collectors where that problem is. More delays on the westbound 401 approaching Keele Express, 400 Collectors to Dixon, and eastbound on the 401 slow from Dixie through to east of Keele in both Express and Collectors. From the Traffic Center, here's Craig Keir.
9: I got a delay here on the northbound 410 still. It's construction, and just like yesterday morning, it seems to be dragging on and on. You've got a delay approaching Beauvais, almost north of Williams Parkway up to Sandalwood Parkway. It's the right lane that's blocked off here on the northbound 410 thanks to this long-lasting construction. Southbound delays from Sandalwood to Queen, and then the rest of it's in pretty good shape all the way down to the 401 and the 403. 403 itself, we do have a bit of a delay through the Lincoln Alexander and then 6 north to Waterdown. Toronto Bound QEW slow at the Skyway to about North Shore, and then Guelph Line to past Walker's Line. Bit busy through 3rd Line. Mississauga Road to Dixie as well, and the eastbound Gardner filling in approaching Park Line to east of Jamison with the drag into the, as you get into closer to downtown. And you know, I'm seeing a lineup here as you try to use these ramps into downtown, specifically that ramp to Jarvis. Westbound QEW slow already from Ford Drive to Trafalgar. 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With the forecast, Carl M.
18: Yeah, today it's just sunshine across the GTA to start, but then as we go into the afternoon, there could be a few showers that pop up. Really not going to be super wet. A better chance for some of that a little steadier up in Cottage Country, but then that's really an afternoon event. So 24 is the guaranteed high. Winds will come tonight that are pretty gusty along with that cold front, and they'll be gusting up to 50 to 60 kilometers per hour, down to 9 for tonight. The weekend looks fantastic. Sunshine in 19 for tomorrow, and then sunshine in 22 for Sunday, and also Monday, sunshine in 21. Right now, it is 13 at Pearson. Your guaranteed high is 24.
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3: Coming up at 7:30, sunshine, seasonal temperatures, and a packed events calendar with some traffic and transit hassles to throw in. Your need-to-know info for the final weekend of May.
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3: Today marks 2 weeks to kickoff at the first World Cup match in the city, and 680's Eva Fragiscatos tells us new data finds tickets have yet to sell out.
20: Footy fans appear to be opting out of watching the live matches as they continue to face high ticket prices. Available tickets for Team Canada's first game against Bosnia and Herzegovina start at over $1,300 and go up to about $3,100. On social media, sports fans have expressed their anger over prices for games, especially the preliminary matches, many of which are not premium games. A sports economist tells the CBC, even if tickets don't sell out, it could be more profitable to sell fewer at a higher price point. And a lead commentator with soccer streaming service One Soccer says the high prices keep people that care most about the sport out of stadiums. Canada's World Cup team roster will be announced this evening. Head coach Jesse Marsh invited 32 players to a training camp in Charlotte this week, and he plans to narrow that group to 26. I'm Eva Fragiscados.
3: Still ahead, Elon Musk is scaling back his plans for SpaceX. Business in 60 seconds.
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16: What if Juliet got a second chance at life after Romeo and Juliet, the riotously funny musical that has critics raving? 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
3: Now, the Dynamic Market Minute with 680 Business Analyst Chris McCusker. What's going on, Chris?
5: Well, Paul, SpaceX, this is the other company owned by Elon Musk, is scaling back its IPO valuation target as it gears up to go public. It will now target at least $1.8 trillion. That is down from the initial plan for $2 trillion. The rocket and artificial intelligence company will use the ticker symbol SPCX. Now, over at Blue Origin, the new Glenn rocket exploded in a massive fireball while undergoing a test in Florida last night. It was preparing the vehicle for its fourth launch. There were no injuries reported. Wall Street is set for fresh records after all markets closed at records on word the U.S. is close to a deal with Iran. Dow futures right now higher by 115, S&P futures up by 11, NASDAQ futures higher by 56. Now, a tentative deal would also extend the ceasefire by 60 days, and it would alleviate some of the fears around inflation if oil prices continue to drop. Right now, lower by $1.66 to $87.24. Oil is down by about $7 this week. On Bay Street, the TSX will try for a second straight winning day at Laurentian Bank. Adjusted earnings per share for Q2. Missed estimates. Total revenue also fell short. That stock is flat on Bay Street this year. Gold futures higher by $28, $4,561. And our loonie down 16, 100, 72.39 cents U.S. ahead of GDP data in an hour. I'm Chris McCusker.
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3: Right now, 13 degrees with sunshine, 680 News Time, 7:30.
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5: It's Friday, May 29th. Good morning for Catherine Jeté and Laura Carney.
3: I'm Paul Cook. Here's what's making news right now.
22: If you have plans in the city on Sunday, keep this in mind. The DVP and Gardner Expressway will be shut down for a charity bike ride.
20: As we close out May, the weather is trying to play nice after last weekend. It's good news for those final Bruno Mars shows. Splashworks opens at Canada's Wonderland, but some transit trickiness.
0: There's word the U.S. and Iran have a tentative agreement to open the Strait of Hormuz and start nuclear talks, although President Trump hasn't signed off just yet.
1: Accused poison seller Kenneth Law is set to appear in court today, where more than a dozen murder charges against him are expected to be dropped.
2: Look out, the Blue Jays have won 6 of 8. They sweep by the Orioles in Baltimore. And that Spurs-Thunder series will go the distance. Sports at 45.
4: U.S. markets are on track for fresh records, and Bay Street tries for a second winning day with GDP data set to be released. Business at 56.
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5: Time for Rogers Xfinity Internet traffic and weather together on the ones airborne in the 680 Skyhawk, Jordan Kerr.
7: I'm flying around the 401 and Young. Problems here on the westbound side are about to clear. So westbound on the 401 at Young and the collectors, right shoulder affected with a collision cleanup. All the vehicles involved have left. It's just police and MTO. They'll be out of here any second. So westbound 401 is still slow. It's first of all backed up approaching the 412 to Salem, and then from approaching Victoria Park to Bayview Express and to Young and the Collectors, but the problem's about to fully clear away. On the westbound 401 after that, it's slow approaching Keel, alternately expressing collectors to Dixon, and eastbound on the 401 slow from Dixie to east of Keel and expressing collectors. Eastbound 409 slow from Martin Grove to the 401. From the traffic center, here's Craig Gear.
9: It's slow on the northbound 410 from Beauvert up to Williams Parkway now, up to Sandalwood Parkway, where the right lane's blocked still with construction. Hopefully they're going to wrap this one up soon. The East Beauvais ramp to the North 410 is closed. With the forecast, Carl M.
18: All right, so temperatures get up to 24 for today with mostly sunny conditions to start. Clouds build in for the afternoon. There could be a few showers up north and east of the downtown core, but there could be a sprinkle or two around the downtown core as well. And winds will pick up today. Gusts could be between 50 to 60 kilometers per hour later this afternoon and into the evening. We'll cool down to 9 tonight. Right now, it is 13 at Pearson. Your guaranteed high is 24.
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5: It's Bike for Brain Health Weekend in Toronto. If you're participating and getting exercise while helping raise money for a worthy cause, good for you. But if you're late for brunch Sunday because of the resulting closures on the Gardner and DVP, remember back to this moment 2 full days ahead of time when we gave you this heads up.
3: 680's Carl Hanske joins us live from near the Gardner and DVP with the story and reaction. Carl.
6: Yeah, Paul, from midnight Sunday morning to 4 o'clock Sunday afternoon, the entire DVP and the Gardner Expressway from the DVP to the South Kingsway will be shut down for the Bike for Brain Health charity ride. It means for those trying to get in and out of the core on Sunday.
8: It is very awful. It is very awful. Yeah, it is very awful, Mike.
23: Oh, it clogs the whole city. There's no way across the city anymore.
6: It has many drivers calling for charity events like this to be moved off the major expressways.
24: Oh, they can go down Lakeshore. Just use Lakeshore as the alternate route for the bike races or the little charity stuff.
26: Better to close off that than the DVP or the Gardner or both in this case?
24: Yeah, that's fine.
6: Now, if you're planning on coming into the city on Sunday, maybe try transit. Reporting live at the Gardner and DVP, I'm Carl Hanske.
5: From Bike for Brain Health to Bruno Mars, it's a busy final weekend of May in the GTA, but TTC shutdowns and GO Transit changes, along with the closure of the DVP and Gardner on Sunday, will add to the challenge of getting around. 680's Jamie Palfer is here live with weekend news you can use, including the weather. Jamie.
20: Yeah, Laura, compared to last weekend, this one is a dream as far as the weather is concerned, but the bar is low. Not a washout. Mainly sunny, but no sizzle, according to meteorologist Carl Lamb.
18: We have this backdoor cold front coming through the GTA, so it's moving from the north and swinging further south, like you're entering the home from the back and swinging out to the front door, and that is going to lead to some really gusty winds, and it also ushers in some slightly cooler air for the weekend.
20: So, guaranteed high 24 today, 19 tomorrow, 22 Sunday, not bad. Splashworks is opening at Canada's Wonderland, so is Centerville Amusement Park on Center Island. It's also the final shows for this guy. Bruno Mars at Rogers Stadium tomorrow, and also the rescheduled show Sunday. ASAP Rocky at Scotiabank on Sunday. At RBC Amphitheater, formerly Budweiser Stage. This weekend, it's Dutch DJ Martin Garrix. There's also some transit trickiness. No subway service. Line 2, Jane to Ossington. Shuttle buses are running. Go buses will replace most trains on the Lakeshore West and Barrie lines, but no service at all to Downsview Park or Union Station. Toronto.citynews.ca has it all. Reporting live, I'm Jamie Pulfer.
3: 680 News Time, 7:36. The U.S. and Iran appear to be inching toward a nuclear deal, but it's not done yet. 680's Kevin Meisner joins us live with the latest. Kevin.
0: Yeah, Paul, sources say a tentative deal has been reached between the U.S. and Iran to reopen the Strait of Hormuz, but Vice President J.D. Vance is more cautious, suggesting significant progress has been made, but more work will be necessary. He also wouldn't say if President Donald Trump was willing to sign off. As we hear from CNN's Alana Train with the at the White House, this does appear to be a framework to extend the ceasefire for 60 days to iron out the thorniest of issues.
10: The enforcement mechanism to ensure that when Iran says they would not create a nuclear weapon, how does the United States and the Trump administration hold them to their word? The other, of course, being what happens with the highly enriched uranium in Iran's possession. Now, I will say, from the conversations I've had with Trump officials today, they are optimistic about where things stand.
0: The framework could allow unrestricted passage through the strait and give Iran 30 days to remove mines from the narrow shipping passage. The U.S. would also lift its blockade and issue sanction waivers to allow Iran to resume selling oil. I'm Kevin Meisner.
20: Canadians will soon learn how ongoing U.S. tariffs and the beginning of the war in Iran is affecting the economy. Stats Canada will release its GDP report later this morning for the first quarter of the year. The agency's initial estimates indicate the economy will rebound somewhat after a mild contraction in the final quarter of last year. It suggested the economy grew at an annualized pace of 1.7% in the first quarter. But a Reuters poll of economists expects growth to be slightly lower at 1.5%.
3: 680 News Time, 7:37. Kenneth Law, the former chef and accused poison seller linked to dozens of deaths around the world, is set to appear in a Newmarket court today. But as we hear from 680 Sophia Babarutsos, the murder charges against him will likely be dropped.
1: The 60-year-old Mississauga man has agreed to plead guilty to 14 counts of aiding suicide instead of facing first-degree murder charges related to deaths in this province. He is set to enter that plea today. Law is accused of selling lethal substances to more than 1,000 people who were at risk of self-harm. He allegedly used online services to send packages around the world. More than 100 of those people later went on to take their own lives. Today's plea to lesser charges comes after some other countries announced they would not seek extradition, meaning Law will not face penalties in those international cases. A letter to victims' families from officials in the UK obtained by Sky News says officials there believe Law should be sentenced to the full extent of his offending in Canada. Law is also linked to cases in Italy, Australia, New Zealand, and the U.S. I'm Sophia Favaroutsos.
20: The NBA's Western Conference Final is going to a seventh game. Here's 680's Simon Bennett.
2: 7'4" Spurs star Victor Wembanyama held to just 20 points in Game 5. The belief was they would need more from him if they were to stay alive, and they got it.
11: That's a zone breaker.
2: Yeah.
11: 28-10, Victor Wembanyama all over this Game 6.
2: Huge night plus a 20-0 second half run as the Spurs beat the Oklahoma City Thunder 118-91. Here's Wemby.
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2: 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I'm Simon Bennett.
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5: 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In the 680 Skyhawk, Jordan Kerr.
19: A westbound on the 401 at Young and the Collectors. Problems have cleared away fully, so that's good news. Westbound 401 is slow, approaching the 412 to Salem through Kennedy and the Collectors and Warden to Bayview Express to Young and the Collectors. And then it's slow approaching Keele, expressing Collectors to Dixon. Southbound on the 404, slow through Major McKenzie. Well, busy. It's not super jammed up yet. And then it's really heavy from Finch onto the Don Valley Parkway to south of Lawrence, then again through Don Mills. Northbound on the DVP, that's slow going from Eglinton up to north of Lawrence. I'm just getting back to Coleraine. Coleraine is now open at Highway 50 Major McKenzie. That collision is cleared away. So good news there. From the traffic center, here's Craig Gear.
9: Got still a heavy delay here on the northbound 410 from about Williams Parkway up to Sandalwood Parkway. It's construction here, and it's blocking the right lane. Hopefully this gets cleared soon because it's really getting heavy here. I do see some signs of this wrapping up, but we'll just wait and see what happens by next report. Delays southbound Sandalwood Parkway to Queen. That's all pretty normal. Then the rest of the south 410 is pretty decent. Toronto bound QBW slow at the Skyway to about Fairview. Guelph line to about Bronte, Mississauga Road to Dixie, and then the eastbound Gardner slow is approaching Parkline all the way through to east of Jamison. The ramps into downtown are moving well at the moment. Westbound Gardner bunches up approaching the 427, and then from the 427 to Dixie and Ford Drive to Trafalgar. It's the all-weather drive main event. 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With the forecast, here's Carl Lamb.
18: All right, so temperature is getting up to 24 for today. Sunshine to start, sun and cloud as we go into the afternoon, especially up north and further east. That's where we do have the chance for some showers. This cold front's going to work its way through. It does not have a lot of moisture with it, so any rain that comes is really going to be kind of weak in nature. And then the winds will pick up tonight, gusting to between 50 to 60 kilometers per hour. And then tonight, cooling off to 9 degrees. Then for tomorrow, sunshine in 19. And then for Sunday, sunshine and 22. It's going to be a great weekend across the GTA. Right now, it is 13 at Pearson. Your guaranteed high is 24.
3: 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Make that 7:43.
5: Chinese-made electric vehicles are beginning to arrive in Canada after the Prime Minister struck a deal while on a trip to China earlier this year, and the timing is interesting.
3: 6:80 business analyst Chris McCusker has more.
21: The cars will be the first to be imported by Canada under the deal, which allows up to 49,000 Chinese EVs in a 12-month period at a tariff rate of around 6%. Sources tell Bloomberg hundreds of Tesla cars made at the U.S. automaker's Shanghai factory have started to show up under the new low-tariff regime in recent days. And a vehicle carrier called Glovis Treasure with cargo, including a small number of Chinese-made Lotus luxury brand cars, has been moored outside the port of Vancouver since Sunday. At the same time, Transport Canada says consumers claimed more than $122 million in federal subsidies for new EVs since the rebate program was reintroduced in February. I'm Chris McCusker.
5: Still to come on News Radio Toronto.
20: A massive outdoor festival featuring Greek food and live music is taking place in the GTA this weekend.
3: 6:08 News Time, 7:44.
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5: Sunny and 13 degrees downtown, going up to a guaranteed high today of 24. Good morning, I'm Laura Carney.
3: I'm Paul Cook. Here are the top stories this Friday morning.
5: The Gardner and DDP will be shut down on Sunday as cyclists take over the expressways. It's for the Bike for Brain Health, which will see both roads closed starting at midnight Sunday until 4 in the afternoon. This is the final weekend of May. So many other things happening, including the opening of Splashworks at Canada's Wonderland. It's going to be sunny, too. All details posted at toronto.citynews.ca. And Kenneth Law, the man accused of selling lethal substances online to people who later used them to take their own lives, is expected to plead guilty in court today to aiding suicide. More than a dozen murder charges against the 60-year-old are expected to be withdrawn.
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2: All right, another win for the Blue Jays, who open their seven-game road trip with a 2-1 victory in Baltimore. Orioles starter Chris Bassitt facing his old team for the first time since leaving his only blemish in Andrés Giménez's home run. Toronto took the lead for good on an eighth-inning bases-loaded walk after Bassitt left. They go with a bullpen game tonight, 7 o'clock on Sportsnet 590, The Fan, and Sportsnet 1. The NBA's Western Conference Finals are going to 7. San Antonio smashed Oklahoma City 118-91 to take it the distance. Big night for Victor Wembanyama, 28 points, 10 rebounds. So game 7 to decide who faces the Knicks will be tomorrow. The Carolina Hurricanes on a dominant run in the Eastern Conference Final. Can he finish Montreal tonight? Game 5, 8 o'clock on Sportsnet and CBC. And of course, the hockey world stunned by the death of Claude Lemieux. Gone at 60. Police just outside West Palm Beach, Florida, responded to an apparent suicide at a furniture showroom owned by his family. 4 Stanley Cups in his time on the ice with Montreal, New Jersey, and Colorado. Sports at 15 and 45 past every hour or anytime at sportsnet.ca.
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5: 680 News Time, 7:48. A recovery operation is expected to resume today on Lake Ontario after an inflatable boat capsized near Cherry Beach. City's Alessandra Carnero has more on the Marine Unit's next steps as the search for a missing man continues.
10: The status of this search has officially changed from a rescue operation to a recovery underwater search.
11: Toronto Police continuing their search on Thursday for the man who went missing in the waters off of Cherry Beach after the inflatable boat he was traveling in capsized on Wednesday around 1:45 p.m. Police say a witness nearby noticed the men in distress pumping out water. A man in his 40s was taken to the hospital and is in stable condition, while a dog was also rescued. Police say both men were not wearing life jackets.
10: We want to recognize the quick action taken by the citizen who saw these boaters in need of assistance and immediately came to their aid.
11: On Thursday, divers were seen throughout the Outer Harbor Marina. It's a key area, according to the Marine Unit. For City News in Toronto, I'm Alessandra Carnero.
5: China's foreign minister is in Ottawa today for the first diplomatic mission to this country in a decade. Wang Yi is set to meet with Foreign Affairs Minister Anita Anand and Prime Minister Mark Carney as part of the three-day trip. Carney visited Beijing in January and met with President Xi Jinping. The two countries have reached a preliminary trade deal after years of tensions. Coming up in 60 seconds, traffic and your extended forecast. 680 News Time, 7:50.
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5: 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In the 680 Skyhawk, Jordan Kerr.
19: A new issue on the westbound 401 approaching Brock Road in the Collectors in the left lane. I guess it can't be in the Collectors. It's before the Collectors start. So it's approaching Brock Road. The left lane blocked off all because of a stalled vehicle. So a minor delay around there. Before that, westbound 401 is slow approaching the 412 to Salem. After that, there are delays from approaching Kennedy to Bayview and then from west of the Allen and both Express and Collectors to Dixon. On the southbound 404 DVP combination, delays through Major McKenzie from Finch to south of Lawrence and through Don Mills, and northbound DVP delays from approaching Eglinton to north of Lawrence. Eastbound 401 is slow from Mavis to Coeur Ontario Collectors and then from east of the 410 through to east of Keel in both Express and Collectors. From the traffic center, here's Craig Gear.
9: Hi, good stuff. Northbound 410, I thought it looked like it was going to clear, and it has. So cleared to the shoulder now on the northbound 410. Talking about this construction up at Beauvais. Delay still from Williams Parkway to Beauvais, but it is improving. That eastbound Beauvais ramp to the north 410 has reopened. Southbound delay, Sandalwood to Queen. Toronto bound QEW, busy Burlington Skyway to Fairview, Guelph Line to Burloak, and then approaching Mississauga Road to Dixie. Eastbound Gardner busy, approaching Park Lawn to east to Jamison. You do have a delay westbound, Kipling to the 427, and then slow to Dixie on the QEW. And slow again, 4 Drive to Trafalgar. And now, hey, people are heading away maybe for the weekend. Nice early start, Burloak to Appleby Line. A nice little delay here on the westbound Fort Erie bound QEW. And just back to the northbound 410. Everything cleared up, and this crew is out of here up at Beauvais. They've left the highway. Ready to get rid of that old or unused car? Call 1-877-CARS-FOR-KIDS to reach a friendly live agent. You'll get a maximum tax credit, and your car can be picked up as soon as tomorrow. With the forecast, Carl M.
18: Yeah, thanks, Craig. It is going to be a really nice day with a guaranteed high of 24 degrees, but we do have a little bit of rain that tries to sneak through. It does not have a lot of moisture to work with, so any showers up north and mainly east will be pretty light as we go into that afternoon window, and then the winds are definitely going to be noticeable. Gusts between 40, 50, 60 kilometers per hour, all possible for today out of the northwest, so that will cool us down to 9 degrees for tonight, then for tomorrow, sunshine and 19. And then for Sunday, sunshine in 22, and then Monday, still sunny and 21. Right now, it is 13 at Pearson. Your guaranteed high is 24.
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20: Take in the sunshine and some Greek eats and music this weekend at a special outdoor festival. 680's Eva Frantiskatos with more. My Big Fat Greek Festival Outdoor Bash takes place Friday and Saturday at the St. Pandelemon Church on Warden Avenue in Markham.
7: We do it in cooperation with the Markham community up there, so about $20,000 on a yearly basis is raised for the church.
20: That was event organizer Chris Christofi. He says the family-friendly party is Canada's largest Greek festival, and it all began in 2021. Last year, just over 9,000 people attended the two-day event.
7: Greek Grill offers a variety of Greek food. They're the Greek market, so lots of vendors. The highlight of the night is the concerts that we put together.
12: Stan Antipariotis is the main act.
20: The forecast for the weekend appears to be cooperating with sunshine and temperatures in the high 20s. Tickets for My Big Fat Greek Festival start at $40 and can be purchased at signatureproductions.ca. I'm Eva Frantiskatos. Wall Street is on track for fresh records today. Chris McCusker has business in 60 seconds. 680 News Time, 756.
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25: Well, Laura, U.S. futures on the plus side this morning, with all markets on track to start the day at records. The U.S. and Iran do have a tentative deal in place. It still needs the president's sign-off. It would extend the ceasefire by 60 days, and it would start talks around Iran's nuclear program. Right now, Dow futures higher by 154, S&P futures up by 11, NASDAQ futures higher by 39. Earnings in from Costco after the closing bell yesterday showing higher than expected profit in its latest quarter. The company's membership renewal rate stands at 89.7, slightly higher than expected. And the company also sold a record-breaking volume of goods in its fiscal third quarter. Costco also seeing unprecedented demand for its gas, which tends to be a little cheaper, with many using the gas station for the very first time. Total revenue at Costco worked out to $70.5 billion. That was better than expectations. The stock, though, is down 0.7% in pre-market trade. On this side of the border, the TSX trying for a second straight winning day. We do have gold futures right now up $31, $4,563. Oil is lower again. It's down $1.28, $87.62. It's down by about $7 from the close last Friday. And the Canadian dollar right now is down by about a tenth of a cent, 72.46 cents U.S. ahead of GDP data, which will be released in about a half an hour. Also have time to check on Bitcoin. Right now, it is at $73,352. Down by a tenth of a percent. At the Business Center, I'm Chris McCusker.
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5: In Oakville, it's sunny and 12 degrees. Sunny and 12 in Pickering. In downtown, sunshine 13 degrees. 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It's 8 o'clock.
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3: It's Friday, May 29th. Good morning. I'm Paul Cook.
5: For Catherine Jeté and Laura Carney, here's what's making news right now.
6: If you are driving in or out of the city on Sunday, be prepared for major delays.
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6: The DVP and Gardner are shut down on Sunday for a charity bike ride.
20: The last weekend of May and the city is hopping. Bruno Mars, the final two shows. You're going to have to MacGyver it on transit, and the weather is trying to make it up to us.
10: Are the U.S. and Iran close to a deal to reopen the Strait of Hormuz? White House sources say a tentative agreement has been reached.
11: A GTA man accused of selling lethal substances to at-risk people around the world will appear in court today. Kenneth Law is set to plead guilty to 14 counts of aiding suicide.
22: Another win for the Blue Jays, this time over the Orioles to open a seven-game road trip. And the Spurs have forced a Game 7 with OKC in the NBA.

0: lane, a stalled vehicle is causing a delay from west of Westy. Not super jammed up, but it is busy. And then there are delays from Kennedy to Bayview in both expressing collectors through Young and the collectors, and then west of the Allen, alternately expressing collectors to Dixon. Northbound DVP is filling in, approaching Eglinton up to York Mills, and southbound 404 DVP combination slow from Finch to south of Lawrence and a bunch up south of Don Mills. From the traffic center, here's Craig Gear.
1: Hey, look at that. No delay anymore on the northbound 410. It's all southbound delays from Sandalwood to Queen. All pretty normal stuff here on the southbound 410. Construction all done northbound. With the forecast, here's Carl Lamb.
2: We've got sunshine this morning, but we'll start to see a little more cloud as we go into the afternoon, especially up north and further east. And that's where you could have some of those rain showers kind of firing up. And then that cold front moves through from north to south as we go into the afternoon and evening. And that's when the winds start to fire up out of the northwest, around 20 to 40 kilometers per hour, gust of between 50 to 60. So we'll go from 24 for the guaranteed high down to 9. Then for tomorrow, it's sunny, a little cooler with just a high of 19. Your guaranteed high is 24.
3: Right now downtown, it's sunny and 13 degrees. 680 News Time, 8:03.
4: It's an annual event that sees cyclists take over the DVP and Gardner for a good cause. This Sunday is the Bike for Brain Health, but for drivers trying to get into and out of the city, the closure of the two major expressways is certainly less than ideal.
3: 680's Carl Hanske joins us live from near the Gardner and DVP with the story and commuter reaction. Carl.
5: That's right, Laura. The Bike for Brain Health charity ride is shutting down the entire DVP and the Gardner Expressway from the DVP to the South Kingsway from midnight Sunday morning until 4 o'clock Sunday afternoon. Most drivers hate these closures.
6: It clogs up the whole city. It just turns into a great big mess.
5: Some support it because it's for a good cause.
7: I don't mind it at all. This is always ways around it. Right?
8: That's because you're not coming into town on this weekend. That's why you don't mind it.
7: It is what it is, man.
5: But many wonder if it's time to relocate charity rides like this and runs.
6: It only makes sense to move it off the Don Valley and the Gardner because that's the major route downtown.
8: Maybe use Lakeshore or another big one?
6: There's better options for sure.
5: Problem is, with a city this big,
9: there's no room and there's just too many people. So you got to do the number game now.
8: Got to put up with it?
9: I think so, man.
5: Or just stay home Sunday. Reporting live under the Gardner by the DVP, I'm Carl Hanske.
4: 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The Bike for Brain Health isn't the only thing on tap for this final weekend of May. It's a busy one, and the weather will actually cooperate. But there are some transit adjustments to keep in mind. 680's Jamie Pulfer is here live with your weekend need to know. Jamie.
10: Yeah, Paul, the last weekend of May isn't going to look like last weekend. Meteorologist Carl Lamb.
2: There's a chance for some rain shower activity to move through this afternoon for areas up in Cottage Country. And then as that system works its way further south, it may clip areas in the east ends.
10: But that's it. And then mainly sunny, more comfortable, guaranteed high 24 today. Today, 19 tomorrow, 22 Sunday. Splashworks at Canada's Wonderland opens this weekend. So does Centerville on Center Island, and all eyes on Rogers Stadium. Bruno Mars, the final two of five shows happening tomorrow and the rescheduled one for Sunday. ASAP Rocky at Scotiabank on Sunday. It's the Toronto Tempo and Seattle Storm at Coca-Cola Coliseum tomorrow. And you're going to have to MacGyver it on transit this weekend. No subway service for part of Line 2. That means shuttle buses from Jane to Ossington. GO buses, mostly replacing trains on the Lakeshore West and Barrie lines, except no service at all to Downsview Park or Union Station. 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Reporting live, I'm Jamie Pulfer.
3: 680 News Time, 8:05. The U.S. and Iran could be close to a tentative agreement, but one big question remains. Will Donald Trump give it his stamp of approval? 680's Kevin Meisner joins us live with the latest. Kevin.
11: Well, Laura, negotiators for the United States and Iran now believe they have a draft of a deal that could lead to the reopening of the Strait of Hormuz, although U.S. Vice President J.D. Vance remains cautious, only suggesting that progress is being made.
12: We're not there yet, but we're very close. We're going to keep on working at it.
11: And as we hear from CNN's Elena Trine at the White House, Trump administration officials are expressing confidence, and she explains what the framework would mean.
13: There would be an agreement to immediately reopen the Strait of Hormuz to pre-war levels. And in return, the United States would get rid of its blockade on Iranian ports. They would also have a commitment from the Iranian side not to develop a nuclear weapon.
11: The deal would extend the ceasefire by 60 days to allow time to finalize agreement on Iran's nuclear program. Any agreement would require the sign-off of both U.S. President Donald Trump and Iran's

0: supreme leader. That hasn't happened. I'm Kevin Meisner.
1: 680 News Time, 8:07. The GTA man accused of selling poison to people around the world who later took their own lives is set to appear in a Newmarket court today. 680's Sophia Bavaroutsos has the story.
2: 60-year-old Kenneth Law is set to plead guilty to 14 counts of aiding suicide, while first-degree murder charges against the man are expected to be withdrawn. He's accused of selling lethal substances to more than 1,000 people at risk of self-harm, dozens of whom later took their own lives. Law is a former chef from Mississauga who prosecutors say used online services to ship the poison to those around the world. Officials in the UK have linked Law to more than 100 deaths in that country alone. Though he will not face charges there, a letter to victims' families obtained by Sky News says officials have decided not to seek extradition for Law. Instead, they are calling for him to be sentenced to the full extent of his offending in this country. Law is also accused of aiding in suicides in the U.S., Italy, Australia, and New Zealand. I'm Sophia Favaruzzos.
3: 680 News Time, 8:08. 2 weeks from today, a massive crowd will gather at the newly crowned Toronto Stadium for Canada's first men's World Cup match on home soil. And we are just hours away from the unveiling of the roster. 680's Simon Bennett has the latest on the big reveal.
4: There are 32 players currently at Canada's camp in Charlotte, North Carolina. The final roster for the World Cup will be 26. Of course, the big name, Canadian captain Alphonso Davies, who is working out with the squad, rehabbing from a late season hamstring injury while with his German club, Bayern Munich. Coach Jesse Marsch said earlier this week he expects him to play at some point in the tournament, but the opener might be a stretch. Meanwhile, the others wait to see if they make the final cut, including center back Alfie Jones.
5: I think you just got to try and keep busy. You've got to try and take your mind off it, spend time with the guys.
4: The roster to be released tonight, and then the countdown revs up. Canada's first group stage match is Friday, June 12th against Bosnia-Herzegovina before heading to Vancouver, where they face Qatar June 18th and Switzerland June 24th. I'm Simon Bennett.
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1: Coming up in 60 seconds, traffic and weather together on the ones, including a stalled vehicle westbound 401 approaching Brock Road.
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1: Rogers Xfinity Internet traffic and weather together on the ones, brought to you by Arrow Furniture. Airborne, 680 Skyhawk, Jordan Kerr.
9: Just got to the Brock Road 401 area, and the stalled vehicle that was on the westbound side appears to be gone. Don't see it here. Don't see a delay. It is slow before that on the westbound 401, approaching the 412 towards Salem. And then it's backed up from approaching Kennedy to Bayview Express to Avenue and the Collectors, and from west of the Allen, alternately expressing Collectors to Dixon. Southbound 404 delays through Major McKenzie, then slow going from Finch down the DVP to south of Lawrence. Traveling on the eastbound 401, it's slow through here, Ontario and the Collectors, and east of the 410 to east of Keele and both Express and Collectors. Slow as you head onto the 404 ramps and DVP ramps out of both Express and Collectors, but not super jammed up at this time. From the traffic center, here's Craig Keir.
10: I've got a delay out and about here, like southbound 410, Sandalwood to Queen, but everything's been cleared away. Construction-wise on the northbound side, so that's good. So we are building here, and we do have some delays, like on Toronto-bound QEW approaching the Skyway to about Fairview, Guelph Line to Burloke, approaching Mississauga Road to Dixie. The East Gardner's busy approaching Parkland to pass Jamison. lineup at the Spadina and the Jarvis ramps down, slowly filling in here into the core. Westbound Gardner slow, Kipling to the 427. QEW from the 427 to here, Ontario. Ford Drive to Trafalgar as well, and then Appleby Line to Walker's Line. 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The forecast, Carl M.
11: Your guaranteed high for today is 24. We'll have sunshine to start, and then as we go into the afternoon, some of the cloud starts to build back in, and we will have the chance for a few rain showers, especially up in Cottage Country and then the East End. Then the cold front moves through, and we will have gusty northwesterly winds gusting up to 50 to 60 kilometers per hour. And tonight it's cooler with a low of 9. Then for tomorrow, sunshine and 19. It's going to be a beautiful Saturday. Your guaranteed high for today is 24.
3: Right now, downtown, it's sunny and 13 degrees. 680 News Time, 8:13.
1: Looks as though Canada's economy will avoid a recession with GDP data set to be released in just over 15 minutes.
3: 680 business analyst Chris McCusker has more.
12: The expectation is for growth of at least 1.3% in the first quarter, a bounce back from the 0.6% decline in the fourth quarter of last year. And remember, recession is defined as back-to-back quarterly contractions. The manufacturing sector led growth in February, but the industry's overall output is still well below year-ago levels as automakers and other firms grapple with the weight of U.S. tariffs. Strong household spending likely to provide a lift to the Q1 data, even as fixed investment and declining net exports hold back activity overall. Now, it's not likely to be enough to raise eyebrows or interest rates at the Bank of Canada, thanks to a weak labor market and cooling core inflation. I'm Chris McCusker.
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3: The iconic graffiti walls and famous Sneaky D's nachos could soon be a thing of the past as the restaurant is at risk of being torn down for a condo. 680 News Time, 8:14.
13: It's Employment Law Q&A.
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1: Yes, it is Friday. Mix of sun and cloud on the way today for the GTA. Our guaranteed high 24. Good morning. I'm Paul Cook.
3: And I'm Laura Carney. Here are the top stories right now.
1: Your weekend, just a work day away. And here's a heads up for would-be Sunday drivers. Both the Gardner Expressway and the DVP will be closed to traffic from midnight until 4 p.m. for the annual Bike for Brain Health on Sunday. Last weekend of May, a busy one in the six for sure. Bruno Mars plays his final shows Saturday and Sunday. Centerville and Splashworks of Wonder Land both opening for the season. Your full weekend need to know good to go at toronto.citynews.ca. At a Newmarket courthouse, the setting today where Kenneth Law, the GTA man accused of selling lethal substances online, is expected to plead guilty to 14 counts of aiding suicide. The murder charges against him are expected to be withdrawn.
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4: Well, you make it three straight wins for the Blue Jays facing old friend Chris Bassitt in Baltimore. Andrés Giménez took him deep, but it was a bases loaded walk in the eighth inning that put Toronto up for good in the 2-1 victory. Louis Varland with his eighth save of the season. They can get the 500 tonight on a bullpen day. Starter is TBA. I've heard he's good. 7 o'clock on Sportsnet 590 The Fan and Sportsnet 1. NBA and that Thunder-Spurs series is going the full 7. A bounce back of Victor Wembanyama, whose point total had already surpassed that of Game 5 before halftime. He had 20. 28. San Antonio still going, 118-91 over the Thunder in Game 6. Game 7 of the West Final tomorrow in OKC. The Montreal Canadiens have a comeback in them, down 3-1 against Carolina in the Eastern Conference Final. Remember, they erased a 3-1 deficit against Toronto 5 years ago. Sorry to bring that up. Six players from that team are still with them. Game 5 in Raleigh, 8 o'clock on Sportsnet and CBC. The NHL announced if it wraps tonight, the Stanley Cup Final starts next Tuesday, June 2nd. If Montreal extends, it'll start Thursday. The Marlies look to go up 2-0 in the AHL's Eastern Conference Final, Game 2 at Wilkes-Barre Scranton tonight before they come home. The Memorial Cup semifinal tonight out west, it's Everett against Chicoutimi, the winner to face Kitchener Sunday. And, of course, the stunning news yesterday, the death of Claude Lemieux just days after bringing the torch out at Bell Center. Four Stanley Cups with three teams, Montreal, Jersey, and Colorado. Claude Lemieux was 60 years old. Sports at 15 and 45 past every hour or anytime at sportsnet.ca.
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4: A fireball lit up the sky during a rocket test in Florida.
5: A Blue Origin rocket belonging to Jeff Bezos has exploded at the launch pad. The Thursday night explosion shook homes and briefly painted the sky orange. Blue Origin says its New Glenn rocket exploded during an engine firing test being conducted ahead of a satellite launch planned for next week. Officials at Cape Canaveral Space Force Station say no one was hurt. In a message on X, Bezos says it's too early to know what caused the explosion. Emergency crews remained on the scene for more than an hour. Officials say there was no threat due to fumes or other potential hazards. I'm Mike Hempen.
4: 680 News Time, 819. A new champion has been crowned at the Scripps National Spelling Bee in Washington. After 18 rounds, the last two contenders standing went to a spell-off, each spelling as many words as they could in a minute and a half. As ABC's Danny New reports, a 14-year-old outlasted the entire field.
6: Just listen to the speed with which this California native rifled through these words.
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6: Ashray spelled a B record 32 words correctly in 90 seconds. And for Shrey, this was a bit of a comeback story. In 2024, he came in third place, but then last year, shockingly, did not make it out of his region to qualify for the National Bee.
4: A seventh grader from New Jersey took second place, spelling 25 words correctly in 90 seconds, which would have been enough to win in the 2022 spell-off. Coming up in 60 seconds, traffic and weather together on the ones, including the forecast for the last weekend of May, now just a work day away.
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4: Rogers, Xfinity Internet traffic and weather together on the ones. 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Up we go to the 680 Skyhawk. Where are you flying, Jordan?
12: About the 401 in Salem. We had an issue on the westbound side. Westbound 401 west of Lake Ridge. It just cleared away. It was all off to the shoulder, but it was causing a delay. But now it's kind of going back to normal. That being approaching the 412 to approaching Salem. Again, problems around here just cleared. Approaching Brock Road, the stalled vehicle out there is gone. It is slow after all that. Approaching Kennedy to Bayview and the Express to Avenue and the Collectors, and then from Keele alternately expressing Collectors to Dixon. On the eastbound 407, watch out approaching Jane in the right lane, a ladder on the highway. We've notified 407 control about that. Eastbound 401 is busy through Huron, Ontario and the Collectors, and then slow from east of the 410 through to east of Keele and both expressing Collectors. Eastbound 409, very heavy, approaching Martin Grove to the 401. Southbound on the 404 DVP, slow going through Major McKenzie from Finch to south of Lawrence and then from Bloor to Richmond. For the traffic center, here's Craig Gear.
13: Oh, we've got a slowdown or two. Toronto bound QBW at the Skyway to Fairview, Guelph Line to Bronte on and off, and then approaching Mississauga Road to Dixie. It's pretty slow on the East Garner too, approaching Park Lawn to east to Jamison, between the Spadina and the Jarvis ramps as well. And yeah, these ramps, you're lining up for them now. Westbound Gardner, slow Kipling to the 427, continues to slow to here, Ontario and the QEW. Ford Drive to Trafalgar and through Burloak. Northbound 427, slow as well around Dundas up to the 401. Try the Big Apple's famous apple bread, pies made right before your eyes, and apple cider from the 401 Cider Brewery. Look for the Big Red Apple off the 401 at exit 497 or thebigapple.ca. With the forecast, Carl M.
7: 24 is the guaranteed high for today. We do have sunshine until the cloud increases up in Cottage Country and east of the downtown core. And then we will have the chance for a few showers in those areas as well through the afternoon. And northwesterly winds as that cold front swings through between 20 to 40 kilometers per hour, gusts between 50 to 60. And it's calmer tonight with a low of 9. Then for tomorrow, sunshine in 19. And then for Sunday, sunshine in 22. But we'll see cloudier conditions on Sunday further east. Your guaranteed high for today is 24.
3: Right now downtown, it is sunny and 15 degrees. And because we made the 680 News Radio weather guarantee yesterday, the jackpot increases to $6,900.
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4: The iconic nachos at Sneaky D's could soon be no more. As we hear from 680's Eva Frigiscatos, the restaurant and dive bar is at risk of being torn down for a condo.
19: Community members packed City Hall yesterday to show their support for Sneaky D's.
20: I feel that Sneaky D's is more of a home than any apartment you could possibly build.
19: The bar and restaurant has called Bathurst and College Street home since 1990, and it could be knocked out for a 16-story condo. One person says they've been coming to Sneaky D's for over 15 years and even have a Sneaky D's tattoo. The local musician tells City News seeing the proposed development breaks his heart. Councillor Josh Matlow says he would like to see the space preserved.
21: These are the kind of things that, create Toronto's identity. I really refute the idea that you need this sort of debate between building housing and protecting what we value. The best projects can do both.
19: The developer says Sneaky D's will be allowed to stay until the building is demolished and then returned to a new basement space. I'm Eva Frigiscatos.
4: Still ahead, Wall Street is set for fresh records today. Business in 60 seconds.
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4: Now the Dynamic Market Minute with 680 Business Analyst Chris McCusker. What's going on, Chris?
24: I'm watching arrows pointing up on futures markets, Paul, with all U.S. markets set for fresh records today after closing at records yesterday. So Dow futures right now higher by 144, S&P futures up by 10, NASDAQ futures higher by 18. The U.S. and Iran apparently have a tentative deal. It still needs the president's signature. And among other things, it would extend the ceasefire by 60 days. Markets certainly think this is going to happen, although we have heard all of this before. On Bay Street, the TSX will try for a second straight winning day and maybe eke out a winning week. Canada's Big Six banks reported earnings beats this week thanks to rising equity markets and active trading. Five of the six announced dividend increases. increases. And then RBC and CIBC both announced share buybacks. Shares in RBC over the last 5 days down by about 0.5%. CIBC down by 4.6%. We have gold futures higher right now by $29 to $4,561. Oil is pulling back on those headlines around Iran, down $1.13 to $87.77 a barrel. Oil is on track for a losing week. And then just minutes to go now before the release of GDP data, our loonie is down by 12.100, 72.43 cents U.S. There is an expectation that strong household spending will help fuel economic growth in Q1, even as weak fixed investment and declining net exports keep a lid on overall activity. Most economists, though, are expecting Q1 growth, a bounce back after that contraction in Q4 of last year. I'm Chris McCusker.
0: 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Because your money can't grow if it doesn't move. 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
4: Right now, 15 degrees with sunshine. 680 News Time, 8:30.
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3: It's Friday, May 29th. Good morning for Catherine Jeté and Laura Carney.
4: I'm Paul Cook. Here's what's making news right now.
25: Another major weekend traffic closure.
26: The last thing you want to see is bumper-to-bumper traffic.
25: The DVP and the Gardiner Expressway will be shut down on Sunday for a charity bike ride.
3: Everything you need to know for the final days of May. The last of the Bruno Mars shows. ASAP Rocky is here, too.
27: It rains, it pours, it rains.
3: He's kidding. The weather is way better than last weekend.
28: It appears a tentative deal has been reached between the U.S. and Iran to open the Strait of Hormuz, but President Trump hasn't said if he endorses it. Iran isn't commenting.
29: The murder charges against the man accused of selling poison to people who used it to take their own lives are set to be dropped when he makes a court appearance today. Kenneth Law has agreed to plead guilty to lesser charges.
30: Make it three straight wins to the Blue Jays. They took their opener in Baltimore last night, and there will be a Game 7 between the Spurs and Thunder. Sports at 45.
24: It looks like Canadian GDP data missed on estimates. Our loonie adding to its losses, with Bay Street trying for a second straight winning day. And U.S. futures are signaling fresh records. Business at 56.
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3: Time for Rogers Xfinity Internet traffic and weather together. On the ones, airborne in the 680 Skyhawk, Jordan Kerr.
12: I'm flying over the Don Valley Parkway right now, seeing if there's an issue in the northbound side. It's really heavy north of Don Mills up to north of Lawrence, but flying over the spot right now, I'm not seeing anything, just heavy volume leaving the city. Southbound on the 404 is slow going from Elgin Mills to 16th Avenue, and then from Finch down the DVP to south of Lawrence, and then it's slow going from Bloor to Richmond. So heavy delays on the DVP in both directions, but I don't see any problems. Eastbound on the 401 is slow through here, Ontario and the collectors, then east of the 410 to east of Keele in both express and collectors. Eastbound on the 409, really heavy approaching Martin Grove to the 401. From the traffic center, here's Craig Keir.
13: I might have a stalled vehicle on the westbound 403 through Waterdown. That's in the right lane, so just a bit of a delay here west of Waterdown out towards 6 North. Toronto-bound is slow through 6 South, and that's pretty much it. Slow at the Burlington Skyway as well, right at the bottom end, through to about North Shore, on and off to Third Line after, and then Mississauga Road to Dixie and the East Gardner, that's slow as well. From approaching Parkland, Bay basically right through to the Jarvis ramp. I might have a new issue on the northbound 427 approaching Burnham Thorpe in the express. If you're up through here, let me know at star 680. See if you can you beat me to find it. I'm just pulling up the camera now. With the forecast, here's Carl Lamb.
7: Sunshine today until the cloud starts to increase for the afternoon up in Cottage Country in the East End. That's where you have the chance for a few rain showers to move through and gusty winds as that cold front approaches out of the northwest, around 20 to 40 kilometers per hour, gusts up to 50 to 60. And then tonight, calmer and a low of 9. Your guaranteed high is 24.
4: And right now it's 15 degrees with sunshine. 680 News Time, 833.
3: Getting into and out of the city this weekend will be more difficult. The Gardner and DVP will be completely shut down for most of Sunday as cyclists take over the expressways for the Bike for Brain Health.
4: 680's Carl Hanske joins us live from under the Gardner near the DVP with more on the impact to drivers. Carl.
25: Yeah, Paul, the major Sunday shutdown will see the entire DVP and the Gardner Expressway from the DVP to the South Kingsway closed from midnight Sunday morning until 4 p.m. It means for Sunday drivers heading in or out of the city.
26: The last thing you want to see is just bumper-to-bumper traffic.
4: How big a pain is it for you?
8: It's a lot, like, to be honest. Like, just disaster.
25: It has some canceling plans.
9: Oh, there's no chance. Zero chance that I'll be here.
25: You don't want to be stuck in the mess?
9: No.
10: I'd rather go golfing.
25: Well, you'd be saying another F word if you were here instead of four.
10: You got that right.
25: Many drivers say it's time to move charity events like this off the DVP in Gardner.
11: There's other places they could hold it other than the main thoroughfare coming downtown.
25: But supporters say it raises lots of money for a good cause, and it's only a partial day closure on a Sunday. Reporting live by the DVP in Gardner, I'm Carl Hanske.
3: 680 News Time, 834. This is the final weekend of May. So much on the go, but some transit adjustments may make getting around a little more difficult. And how's the weather shaping up? 680's Jamie Palfer joins us live with your weekend need to know. Jamie.
14: Yeah, Laura, how'd we get here? The last weekend of May, it's going to be a 180 over last weekend, mostly sunny and comfortable, according to meteorologist Carl Lamb.
7: Really nice weather on the way for the weekend. High pressure is going to kind of keep things nice and dry. Lots of sunshine headed our way. And temperatures on Saturday will be close to that 20-degree mark. And then for Sunday, we'll get into the low 20s.
14: Guaranteed high 24 today. And the weather pivot coincides with the opening of Splashworks at Canada's Wonderland this weekend. Centerville also opens on Center Island. And countdown to the final Bruno Mars shows tomorrow and the rescheduled one Sunday at Rogers Stadium. And at Scotiabank Sunday, it's ASAP Rocky. 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
4: 680 News Time, 8:35. Breaking news this morning, Stats Canada has released its latest snapshot on the health of our economy. Chris McCusker joins us live from the 680 Business Center with more. Chris.
15: Well, Paul, this was not how it was supposed to go. Our economy edged into a technical recession as weak business and government spending drove a slight contraction in the first quarter. StatsCan says real gross domestic product fell by 0.1% on an annualized basis during the first 3 months of this year. And that followed a 1% contraction in Q4 of last year, a downward revision here from a 0.6% decrease that was previously reported. Economists were expecting a Q1 increase of 1.5% annualized. Now, the last time Canada recorded two consecutive quarters of negative growth was in 2020 during the pandemic. And then before that, it was in 2015 amid low oil prices. The Canadian dollar adding to its losses since the release of this data are looney down by about a fifth of a cent, 72.35 cents U.S. Live at the Business Center, I'm Chris McCusker.
3: 680 News Time, 837. A tentative deal has been reached between the U.S. and Iran to extend the ceasefire and open the Strait of Hormuz, but the U.S. president still needs to sign off on the agreement. 680's Kevin Meisner joins us with the latest on the negotiations.
28: There is potential for a tentative deal, although it's unclear if U.S. President Donald Trump will sign off on it, and Iran hasn't commented. Vice President J.D. Vance said progress was being made in negotiations negotiations, but even he can't say if Trump will endorse it.
0: Well, I think it's hard to say exactly when or if the president's going to sign the MOU. We're going back and forth on a couple of language points.
28: As we hear from CNN's Kevin Liptak at the White House, any optimism is being tempered with caution.
1: I have to say, it is very difficult to tell whether this is real or whether this is just another mirage. You know, we've been down this road before where it appears as if a deal is in hand only to see it all collapse.
28: The framework would reopen the Strait of Hormuz to shipping and give Iran 30 days to remove mines from the waterway, then a 60-day ceasefire extension to allow talks on Iran's nuclear program. I'm Kevin Meisner.
4: 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The Blue Jays opened their road trip last night with a win in Baltimore. 680's Simon Bennett has a recap.
30: Chris Bassett, such a big part of the Jays pitching staff in 3 years, facing him as an Oriole for the first time.
2: Let's see if George Springer gives him a little wink or a nod. We might get a little...
30: Oh, there it is! Did you see it? Did you see it? He stuck his tongue out at him. Later, Andrés Giménez did it in a different way.
6: Up and over the wall, a solo shot.
30: That off his old teammate, but the Jays took the lead for good once Bassett's night was done.
2: Outside ball four, and another challenge from Rutschman.
16: Call the ball, the catcher's challenging.
2: And this one is a ball as well.
16: Close to firm, Baltimore is out of challenges.
30: That in the eighth inning as Toronto squeaked by the Orioles 2-1, and don't look now, they've won three straight and 6 of 8. The series continues tonight. I'm Simon Bennett.
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3: Coming up in 60 seconds, traffic and weather together, including a stalled vehicle northbound 427 approaching Burnham Thorpe in the Express.
4: 680 News Time, 8:40.
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12: At least Ben on the 401 is busy through Mavis to Huron, Ontario and the Collectors, and then backed up from about Dixie now through to Keele and both Express and Collectors, and again from Bayview to the 404 DVP ramps, both Express and Collectors. On the 404 DVP combination, delays on the southbound side between Elgin Mills and 16th Avenue from south of Finch or from Finch to south of Lawrence, and then slow through Don Mills off and on down to Richmond. Northbound DVP slow going, very heavy north of Don Mills up to north of Lawrence, and then again north of the 401. Traveling on the westbound 401, slow approaching the 412 to Salem, approaching Kennedy to Bayview Express to Avenue and the Collectors, and then slow from the 400 now, both Express and Collectors, through to Dixon. From the traffic center, here's Craig Keir.
13: Pretty slow here on the northbound 427. It's a stalled vehicle in a center lane approaching Burnham Thorpe in the Express. It's slow in the Collectors as well, but from the QEW and the Gardner, Express Collector delays up to approaching Burnham Thorpe. And then in the Collectors, it continues to slow all the way up to Rathburn. Westbound 403 approaching 6 North, stalled vehicle in the right lane, delays heavy from Waterdown. And another problem on the 400, it's southbound through Highway 9. No delay at the moment, but left lane blocked off with a stalled vehicle. Busy at the bottom, Shepherd to the 401. The Ford It's a Big Deal event on until June 1st. 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With the forecast, Carl Lamb.
7: Sunshine today, but we'll start to see more cloud as we go into the afternoon, and also the chance for a few isolated rain showers to pop through. Temperatures getting up to a guaranteed high of 24 degrees. We'll have that northwesterly wind kicking in because that cold front swings through around 20 to 40 kilometers per hour, and gusts could be between 50 to 60, and we're down to an overnight low of 9. Your guaranteed high for today is 24.
4: And right now, it's 15 degrees with sunshine. 680 News Time, 8:43.
3: The Mississauga man accused of selling lethal substances to people who later took their own lives is set to appear in a Newmarket court today.
4: 680's Sophia Vavaroutsos reports murder charges are expected to be withdrawn.
5: Kenneth Law has agreed to plead guilty to 14 counts of aiding suicide in exchange for prosecutors withdrawing the first-degree murder charges against him. The 60-year-old former chef is accused of using online services to sell poison to more than 1,000 people around the world. More than 100 of those people allegedly used it to take their own lives, including 14 in this province. As Sky News reports, Law will not stand trial related to allegations in the UK. Officials there sent a letter to victims' families saying they are not seeking extradition, since Law would face similar penalties in that country as he would in Canada. Law is also linked to cases in Italy, Australia, New Zealand, and the US. After the plea is entered, Law will likely return to court at a later date for sentencing. A single count of aiding suicide carries a maximum sentence of 14 years. I'm Sophia Vavaroutsos.
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14: World Cup celebrations are ramping up. FIFA has announced a new concert taking place across the three host countries.
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8: Noah, careful.
9: Okay.
8: Oh, I finally tried Maple. I spoke to a doctor about Noah's rash.
9: Yeah?
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9: Yeah.
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9: Yeah.
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9: Mom, my tummy hurts.
8: 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Don't worry. We'll use Maple.
9: Yeah.
8: Health, yeah.
9: Yeah.
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3: Sunny and 15 degrees downtown, going up to a guaranteed high today of 24. Good morning. I'm Laura Carney.
4: I'm Paul Cook. Here are the top stories this Friday morning.
3: Don't say we didn't warn you. The Gardner and DVP will be completely shut down for most of Sunday for the Bike for Brain Health. That's just one of many events happening as we close out the month of May. Splashworks at Canada's Wonderland opens this weekend. Bruno Mars plays his final shows at Rogers Stadium. Sunshine is expected all weekend, but there are some transit changes. Details at toronto.citynews.ca. And Canada's economy stalled in the first quarter, and real GDP was slightly negative for the second consecutive quarter, meaning the definition of a technical recession.
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30: Laura, the Jays have won 3 straight and 6 of 8. It was a tight 2-1 win in Baltimore last night. The go-ahead run on the bases loaded walk by Anthony Nunez to Yohendrick Paniago in the 8th inning to put Toronto on top. Great outing by Patrick Corbin to help get them there. Andres Jimenez went deep of XJ Chris Bassett. The series continues tonight. Sportsnet 590, The Fan, and Sportsnet 1 have first pitch at 7 o'clock. Here's how you face elimination. Win by 27 points to stay alive. That's what San Antonio did to force a Game 7 of the NBA's West Final with Oklahoma City. Victor Wembanyama, 28 points, 10 rebounds. The Spurs winning at 118-91. The Thunder will host Game 7 tomorrow night. The Carolina Hurricanes can reach the Stanley Cup Final for the first time in 20 years. It'll be loud in Raleigh, but the one stat Montreal fans will like, they're 7-3 on the road in the playoffs. Can they solve the Hurricanes? That's an 8 o'clock start in Sportsnet and CBC for Game 5. The Marlies hook up with the Penguins at Wilkes-Barre Scranton in Game 2 of the AHL's Eastern Conference Final. Toronto took the opener Wednesday. The Memorial Cup semifinal close tonight. Shakuta be facing Everett at 9 o'clock with the winner facing Kitchener Sunday. And, of course, there was the sudden death of Claude Lemieux, a four-time Stanley Cup champion, including in Jersey where he won the Conn Smythe, dead at 60. Sports at 15 and 45 past every hour or anytime at sportsnet.ca.
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3: 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Police have released new photos of a person killed in Cabbage Town as officers ask for the public's help in identifying the victim. Police say the body was found dead inside a private garage in a laneway near Dundas and Sherbourne just before 9:30 in the morning on May 23rd. A 30-year-old man was arrested 2 days later and is charged with second-degree murder. The victim is described as 5'6" with a medium build, dark hair and dark eyes, possibly of Asian descent. They were wearing a heart-shaped silver pendant with wings and a clear stone in the center, as well as a black jacket with Vision Youth Leaders Program written on it. The newest photos are posted on the Toronto Police website. 680 News Time, 8:49. Save sneaky D's. That's the message from community members as the city mulls over a proposed condo development that would threaten the venue. City's Brandon Shogri reports.
25: We keep building condos and then destroying what makes the city cool. The city is losing its soul.
26: Music and nacho lovers packed into City Hall on Thursday to show their support for the beloved dive that's called Bathurst and College home since 1990, with passionate deputations from resident after resident, urging council to block the 16-story development.
27: I feel that Sneaky D's is more of a home than any apartment you could possibly build.
26: Councillors who frequented Sneaky D's in their own youth want to see the landmark preserved in all its graffitied glory.
28: These are the kind of things that create Toronto's identity. I really refute the idea that you need this sort of debate between building housing and protecting what we value. The best projects can do both.
26: There is a potential lifeline here. The developer says the venue will be allowed to stay until the building is demolished and returned to a new basement space.
3: A decision on the proposal has been deferred by the Toronto and East York Community Council until July. Coming up in 60 seconds, traffic and your weekend forecast. 680 News Time, 8:50.
29: What if Juliet got a second chance at life after Romeo? And Juliet, the riotously funny musical that has critics raving. It's a smash hit and a bona fide phenomenon. It's joyous, effervescent, and roof-shaking, says the Toronto Star. CBC Radio declares it's a non-stop fun night out. The Globe and Mail proclaims And Juliet is just that good. 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
3: Time for Rogers Xfinity Internet traffic and weather together on the ones brought to you by 407 ETR. In the 680 Skyhawk, Jordan Kerr.
12: A new issue on the westbound 401 approaching Dixie and the Collectors. Right lane blocked up with a stalled vehicle. It's backed up south of Pearson and the Collectors to approaching Dixie. Before that, westbound 401 is slow approaching the 412 to Salem, approaching Kennedy to Bayview Express to Avenue and the Collectors, then from the 400 Express and Collectors to Dixon. Southbound on the 404 DV DVP, slow from Elgin Mills to 16th Avenue. From Finch down the DVP to south of Lawrence and Don Mills off and on to Richmond. Northbound DVP, very heavy north of Don Mills up to north of Lawrence. And again on the northbound 404, north of the 401. Some issues on city streets. Eastbound King Road at Keele and right lane is blocked off. And northbound Keele at King Road, the right lane is blocked as well because of a collision. A new problem at Ellesmere Victoria Park as well. Eastbound Ellesmere at Victoria Park is blocked. Southbound, it's left lane blocked off. That's all because of a collision. From the traffic center, here's Craig Gear.
2: A stalled vehicle on the southbound 400 somewhere around Highway 9. It's really empty this morning on the 400 for now, both directions. But busy at the bottom end from about south of Shepherd to the 401, but not as busy as any other day this week. We have heavy to go, though, on the northbound 427. It's thanks to a stalled vehicle. It's in the second lane from the left, approaching Burnham Thorpe. It's in the express, so kind of an awkward spot here. You have to get around it. Delays from the Kiwi Gardener in the express, and it's busy in the collectors up to Rathburn. Westbound 403, we had a problem approaching Highway 6 North. Delays from the QEW improving now that that stalled vehicle's gone. Beat traffic and save with 407 ETR driving offers. Create your My Account. Go to 407ETR.com for details. With the forecast, Carl M.
5: Sunshine today and a guaranteed high of 24, but during the afternoon, we'll start to see more cloud filtering in. And that's for areas mainly up in Cottage Country and the East End. And that's where you have the chance for some of those showers to kick in. And that northwesterly wind's going to be very noticeable, around 20 to 40 kilometers per hour, gusts up to about 50 to 60. And then we're down to a low of 9 for tonight. Then for tomorrow, sunshine and 19 degrees. And for Sunday, sunshine and 22. But we'll see a little more cloud on Sunday afternoon for areas further east. Your guaranteed high for today is 24.
6: Right now, 15 degrees with sunshine.
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3: The FIFA World Cup celebrations kick off next month with a first-of-its-kind live multi-city concert across the three host countries. 680's Eva Frangiscados with the details.
16: Canada, Mexico, and the U.S. will take part in the countdown concert. Toronto will host the Canadian portion featuring rock icon Bryan Adams. The show will also feature a special collaboration between Canadian singer-songwriter I and Fugees member Wyclef Jean. The show will take place at the FIFA Fan Festival grounds at Fort York Historical Site and the Bentway. The Mexico show will take place in Mexico City, while the U.S. portion will be live from Los Angeles. Performers are expected to be revealed next week. Tickets for the show in this city go on sale this morning at 10. The countdown concert will be broadcast live on June 10th, starting at 9 p.m. Fans will be able to live stream it on the FIFA World Cup TikTok account. I'm Eva Frangiscados.
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3: Time now for the Dynamic Market Minute. Here's Chris McCusker.
0: Well, Laura Statscan says economic growth stalled in the first quarter and came in slightly negative overall. So this means our economy is now in a technical recession after back-to-back negative quarters. The agency blames higher imports of gold and a weak month for Canada's resource extraction industries in March for dragging down recent economic activity. Now, a bounce back with growth of 0.4% is expected in April, although that data still needs to be finalized. Our loonie right now is down by about a fifth of a cent, 72.35 cents U.S. Now, the TSX trying for a second straight winning day and maybe salvaging the week, maybe. Gold futures right now higher by $12 to $4,544. Oil is lower by $1.10 to $87.80 on headlines around Iran. It is on track for a losing week, down by more than $7 from the close last Friday. Now on Wall Street, I've been keeping an eye on shares in Dell, and this stock is set to absolutely surge, higher by about 34% in pre-market after that company raised its outlook as part of its latest earnings report. The hardware maker gave an outlook for annual sales that far surpassed analyst estimates, fueled by demand for servers that power artificial intelligence work. U.S. futures set for fresh records on where to deal with Iran just needs the president's signature. Now, Iran's lead negotiator posting on X just in the last few minutes, no action will be taken before the other side acts. He goes on to say the winner of any agreement is the one who is better prepared for war the day after. We haven't seen much response on U.S. futures after this post. Right now, Dow futures higher by 103, S&P futures up by 6, NASDAQ futures higher by 17. I'm Chris McCusker.
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4: In Oakville, it's sunny and 14 degrees, sunny and 14 in Markham. Downtown, sunshine, 15 degrees. 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It's 9 o'clock.
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6: It's Friday, May 29th. Good morning. I'm Paul Cook.
4: For Catherine Jeté, I'm Laura Carney. Here's what's making news right now.
7: If you have plans in the city on Sunday, keep this in mind. The DVP and Gardner Expressway will be shut down for a charity bike ride.
8: As we close out May, the weather is trying to play nice after last weekend. It's good news for those final Bruno Mars shows. Splashworks opens at Canada's Wonderland, but some transit trickiness.
9: There's word the U.S. and Iran have a tentative agreement to open the Strait of Hormuz and start nuclear talks, although President Trump hasn't signed off just yet.
10: Accused poison seller Kenneth Law is set to appear in court today, where more than a dozen murder charges against him are expected to be dropped.
11: Blue Jays look for a four-game winning streak. They've got a bullpen game against the Orioles, while the Habs look to stay alive against Carolina. Sports at 15.
12: Our loonie moves lower after GDP data shows Canada's economy is in a technical recession, while Wall Street is set for fresh records. Business at 26.
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6: Rogers Xfinity Internet traffic and weather together on the ones. Airborne 680 Skyhawk, Jordan Kerr.
13: Oh, westbound on the 401 approaching.

0: left lane is blocked up. It's jammed southbound from the 401 down to Ellesmere. Northbound is backed up from Rowena. From the traffic center, here's Craig Keir.
1: Northbound 427 approaching Burnhamthorpe in the Express. Stalled vehicles been cleared out. Delays QE Gardner to Burnhamthorpe in the Express and up to Rathburn in the Collectors. A southbound 400, a stalled vehicle apparently through Highway 9 in the left lane, but the 400's been empty all morning. Slow at the bottom, Shepherd to the 401. With the forecast, Carl M.
2: Sunshine today until the cloud starts to increase for the afternoon up in Cottage Country in the East End. That's where you have the chance for a few rain showers to move through and gusty winds as that cold front approaches out of the northwest, around 20 to 40 kilometers per hour gusts up to 50 to 60. And then tonight, calmer and a low of 9. Your guaranteed high is 24.
3: Right now downtown, it's sunny and 15 degrees. 680 News Time, 903.
4: If your weekend involves driving into and around the city, you'll need to plan ahead. The Gardner and the DVP are set to shut down most of Sunday for the annual Bike for Brain Health.
3: 680's Carl Hanske is giving drivers the heads up this morning and joins us live from under the Gardner near the DVP. Carl.
5: Yeah, Laura, from midnight Sunday morning to 4 o'clock Sunday afternoon, the entire DVP and the Gardner Expressway from the DVP to the South Kingsway will be shut down for the Bike for Brain Health charity ride. It means for those trying to get in and out of the core on Sunday.
6: It is very awful. It is very awful. Yeah, it is very awful, Mike.
7: Oh, it clogs the whole city. There's no way across the city anymore.
5: It has many drivers calling for charity events like this to be moved off the major expressways.
8: Oh, they can go down Lakeshore. Just use Lakeshore as the alternate route for the bike races or the little charity stuff.
9: Better to close off that than the DVP or the Gardner or both in this case?
8: Yeah, that's fine.
5: If you're planning on coming into the city on Sunday, maybe try transit. Reporting live by the Gardner DVP, I'm Carl Hanske.
4: 680 News Time 904 from Bike for Brain Health to Bruno Mars. It's a busy weekend of May, last weekend of May in the GTA, and getting around is going to be a challenge. 680's Jamie Palfrey has weekend news you can use, including the weather.
10: Compared to last weekend, this one is a dream as far as the weather is concerned. Not a washout, mainly sunny, but no sizzle, according to meteorologist Carl Lamb.
2: We have this backdoor cold front coming through the GTA, and that is going to lead to some really gusty winds. It also ushers in some slightly cooler air.
10: Guaranteed high 24 today, 19 tomorrow, 22 Sunday. Splashworks is opening at Canada's Wonderland, so is Centerville on Center Island. It's also the final shows for this guy. Bruno Mars, Rogers Stadium tomorrow, and the rescheduled show Sunday. ASAP Rocky is at Scotiabank Sunday at RBC Amphitheater, formerly Budweiser Stage. Dutch DJ Martin Garrix. Some transit trickiness. No subway service. Line 2, Jang to Ossington. Shuttle buses are running. Go buses will replace most trains on the Lakeshore West and Barrie lines. And no service to Downsview Park or Union Station. I'm Jamie Pulfer.
3: 680 News Time, 905. Breaking news, Canada's economy is in a technical recession, according to the latest data from Stats Canada. 680 business analyst Chris McCusker joins us live with more. Chris.
11: And Laura, this is the first time we have seen this since 2020. Our economy seeing negative economic growth for back-to-back quarters. This is the definition. Most recently, in the first quarter of this year, thanks to weak business and government spending, real GDP fell by 0.1% on an annualized basis during the first 3 months of this year, and that followed a 1% contraction in Q4 of last year. That figure saw a downward revision from the 0.6% decrease that was previously reported. And the thing is, for Q1, economists were expecting 1.5% annualized increase in Q1. Now, the weaker than expected GDP data does coincide with a looser job market, painting a softer picture of the Canadian economy as U.S. tariffs continue to squeeze some businesses. A flash estimate for April shows growth of 0.4%, so a rebound here. That figure still needs to be finalized. Our loonie right now is down by about a fifth of a cent, 72.37 cents U.S. Live at the Business Center, I'm Chris McCusker.
4: 680 News Time, 907. The U.S. and Iran appear to be inching toward a nuclear deal, but it's not done yet. 680's Kevin Meisner has the latest.
12: Sources say a tentative deal has been reached between the U.S. and Iran to reopen the Strait of Hormuz, but Vice President J.D. Vance is more cautious, suggesting significant progress has been made on a deal, but more work is necessary. He also couldn't say if U.S. President Donald Trump would be willing to sign off. As we hear from CNN's Kevin Liptak at the White House, the framework addresses the closure of the strait now and will deal with Iran's nuclear program over the next 60 days.
13: Part of this deal

0: would reopen the Strait of Hormuz, no tolls, unrestricted to traffic, and would remove the mines that it has placed in that waterway over the next 30 days. The U.S. blockade on Iranian ports would be lifted progressively.
1: The U.S. will also issue sanction waivers allowing Iran to resume selling its oil. I'm Kevin Meisner.
2: 680 News Time 908. It is the largest hockey tournament of its kind. 680's Simon Bennett says hundreds in the 2S LGBTQ plus community are set to hit the ice in Etobicoke.
3: The Toronto Pride Hockey Tournament goes today and tomorrow at Ford Performance Center. In its fourth year, it's gotten huge. 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
3: Our appearances from Renata Fast and Christian Della Rivera, from the Scepters, Hall of Famer Angela James, and Leafs legend Ally Afraidy, plus a queer vendor market, silent auction, and more. 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For more, head to torontopridehockey.ca. I'm Simon Bennett.
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5: Coming up in 60 seconds, traffic and weather together on the ones, including a stalled vehicle. Westbound 401 collectors approaching Dixie.
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5: 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Airborne, 680 Skyhawk, Jordan Kerr.
11: I flew over Victoria Park and Ellesmere. The collision here has cleared, which is good. However, heavy southbound delays on Victoria Park from the 401 down to Ellesmere. Usually quite busy down here, and it's extra slow because of that collision. It is gone, but the delays will remain for a bit longer. On the westbound 401, it's slow approaching the 412 to Salem. From Warden to Bayview Express to Avenue and the Collectors. Then from the 400 expressing Collectors to Dixon, approaching Dixie and the Collectors. Problems have cleared, but it's still backed up from west of the 427 in the Collectors. Northbound DVP 404 combination is slow approaching Eglinton to north of the 401. Southbound 404 DVP is busy through Major McKenzie, and then slow approaching Finch down to south of Lawrence. A delay through Don Mills, through Bayview Bloor, and again approaching Richmond. From the traffic center, here's Craig Gear.
12: We still have delays on the northbound 427, Kiwi Gardner to Burnhamthorpe Express to Rathburn Collectors, but the problem that caused that has cleared away. A moving maintenance closure is popping up. At some point, it will pop up, according to the MTO. Toronto bound QEW busy at the Skyway to Fairview, and then here Ontario to Dixie. Now, they're saying around Cawthra, they're going to be setting up in the two right lanes. So we'll watch for that. Might jam up the drive a bit if they put in some construction here. Back to the eastbound 403, east of 6 North. Might have a new problem here. Let me know what you're seeing at Star 680. Could be a crash. I think a lane's blocked with something. You've got a delay as you approach 6 North to just east of it. But the rest of the eastbound 403 is pretty good. Eastbound on the QEW, that's slow. Humber Bridge to the Jarvis Ramp. take a little, pay a little. 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With the forecast, Carl Am.
10: 24 is the guaranteed high for today. We do have sunshine until the cloud increases up in Cottage Country and east of the downtown core. And then we will have the chance for a few showers in those areas as well through the afternoon. And northwesterly winds as that cold front swings through between 20 to 40 kilometers per hour, gusts to between 50 to 60. And it's calmer tonight with a low of 9. Then for tomorrow, sunshine in 19. And then for Sunday, sunshine in 22. But we'll see cloudier conditions on Sunday further east. Your guaranteed high for today is 24.
2: Right now downtown, it's sunny and 15. 680 News Time, 913.
5: Kenneth Law, the former chef and accused poison seller linked to dozens of deaths around the world, is set to appear in a Newmarket court today.
2: But as we hear from 680's Sophia Vavaroutsos, the murder charges against him will likely be dropped.
13: The 60-year-old Mississauga man has agreed to plead guilty to 14 counts of aiding suicide instead of facing first-degree murder charges related to deaths in this province. He is set to enter that plea today. Law is accused of selling lethal substances to more than 1,000 people who were at risk of self-harm. He allegedly used online services to send packages around the world. More than 100 of those people later went on to take their own lives. Today's plea to lesser charges comes after some other countries announced they would not seek extradition, meaning Law will not face penalties in those international cases. A letter to victims' families from officials in the UK obtained by Sky News says officials there believe Law should be sentenced to the full extent of his offending in Canada. Law is also linked to cases in Italy, Australia, New Zealand, and the U.S. I'm Sophia Vavaroutsos.
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2: The first World Cup match in this city is only 2 weeks away, but new data finds tickets are not sold out as fans face steep prices. 680 News Time, 914.
14: What's up? 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
5: Yes, it is Friday. Mix of sun and cloud on the way today for the GTA. Our guaranteed high, 24. Good morning. I'm Paul Cook.
2: 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Here are the top stories right now.
5: If your weekend plans involve driving downtown, you will need to think ahead. The Gardner and the DBP set to be shut down Sunday overnight until 4 in the afternoon. It's for the annual Bike for Brain Health. Sunny and comfortable for an action-packed final weekend of May. 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And the U.S. and Iran have reportedly reached a tentative agreement to extend their ceasefire and restart nuclear talks, but President Trump still needs to sign off on the deal.
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3: All the Blue Jays aim for another four-game winning streak, and they've won 6 of 8 overall now. Their 2-1 win opened the weekend in Baltimore. The go-ahead run on the eighth inning, base-loaded walk. It's a bullpen game tonight. We'll find out at some point who they're actually using. 7 o'clock on Sportsnet 590 The Fan and Sportsnet 1. It's the big reveal for Canada Soccer. The roster for the World Cup to be announced tonight. They need to trim 6 of the 32 who are at camp, and we'll see if there's an update on Alphonso Davies is working out. Might be in tough to be ready for in time for the opener June 12th. The Carolina Hurricanes on a dominant run in the Eastern Conference Final could finish Montreal tonight. If you're looking for Habs positives, they did come back from 3-1 down against Toronto with a handful of guys still left from that 2021 team, plus Marty St. Louis did it 3 times as a player. It's not done. 8 o'clock at Sportsnet and CBC. It's game 2 for the Marlies in the AHL's East Final. Outshot badly in the opener but got the 4-2 win on Wednesday. That's at 7. Just in from the Islanders, Jay McKee named the first head coach of the new Hamilton Hammers. Rivers, who start next season. He piled up wins for the OHL's Brantford Bulldogs the last 3 years. The Argos wrap their preseason tonight. Guelph, the site of their game in with Hamilton. That's at 7. Sports at 15 and 45 past every hour. Or anytime at sportsnet.ca.
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5: 680 News Time 9:18. A Russian drone launched against Ukraine has crashed into an apartment building in eastern Romania, injuring two people. The country's defense ministry says the drone was tracked by radar in Romanian airspace and hit the roof of the building.
22: The impact followed by a fire. Two people suffered minor injuries and several others were evacuated. In response to the crash, NATO member Romania is asking the alliance for a faster transfer of anti-drone capabilities to its military, calling the drone's flight a serious violation of international law and the worst incident to hit national territory since Russia invaded Ukraine. While Romania has confirmed drone fragments on its territory on multiple occasions since the war started, no one has previously been hurt in any of the incidents. I'm Charles Tillesma.
5: 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People from areas affected by Ebola who are in this country on visas have reportedly had them suspended. According to letters sent to those affected, obtained by the CBC, the move does not kick Ugandans, Congolese, and South Sudanese nationals out of Canada, but it does prevent them from being able to return if they do leave the country. Immigration, Refugees, and Citizenship Canada says the department could suspend more than 24,000 travel documents. The government announced Tuesday that any suspensions could be in effect for 90 days as part of new restrictions to limit the spread of a deadly strain of Ebola. Canadians who come back into the country from affected regions will have to isolate for 21 days. Coming up in 60 seconds, traffic and weather together on the ones, including the forecast for the final weekend of May, now just a work day away. 680 News Time 9:20.
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5: Rogers Xfinity Internet traffic and weather together on the ones, brought to you by Aero Furniture. Up we go to the 680 Skyhawk. How's it look now, Jordan?
11: That's getting better and better. Still have some issues on the go, but on the 401, don't have any, which is good. On the eastbound 401, backed up south of Pearson to east of Keel, then from Bayview to the 404 DVP in both express and collectors. Westbound 401, slow, approaching the 412 to Salem. Victoria Park to Bayview Express to Avenue Collectors, then from the west of the 400 express and collectors to Dixon. On the northbound DVP, it's heavy approaching Eglinton up into the 404 to north of the 401, and issues north of the city at King Road and Keel at in King City in that area. So northbound Keel at King Road, right lane blocked. Eastbound King Road, the right lane's blocked off as well, so it's heavy in all directions. From the traffic center, here's Craig Gear.
12: It is that time to fill the potholes. So eastbound Gardner at Parkside, They're saying, or last seen anyway, they were working in the center lane. So you have to split around here. It's really jammed up from Humber Bridge to Parkside and just east of Parkside. As we have this moving maintenance crew, they will be east of Parkside now, because I can see them there, but they will be around Jameson by, you know, before I'm done this report. So that's where they're headed. They're into downtown. They'll be headed that way, and this will jam up the drive even worse than it is now. Humber Bridge to Parkside, and then it gets slow east of Jameson all the way through to the Spadina, the Jarvis ramps you're lining up here. So pothole fill-ins underway. Toronto bound QEW busy. Burlington Skyway to Fairview. So MTO are saying they're also going to be out doing some pothole fill-ins and through Cawthra across the two right lanes, but we haven't seen them just yet. They haven't popped up, but they could. Delays here Ontario to Dixie on the eastbound QEW. 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With the forecast, Carl Lim.
10: Sunshine today and a guaranteed high of 24, but during the afternoon, we'll start to see more cloud filtering in, and that's for areas mainly up in Cottage Country and the East End, and that's where you have the chance for some of those showers to kick in, and that northwesterly wind's going to be very noticeable, around 20 to 40 kilometers per hour, gusts up to about 50 to 60, and then we're down to a low of 9 for tonight. Then for tomorrow, sunshine and 19 degrees, and for Sunday, sunshine and 22, but we'll see a little more cloud on Sunday afternoon for areas further east. Your guaranteed high for today is 24.
2: Right now downtown it's sunny and 16 degrees, and because we made the 680 News Radio weather guarantee yesterday, the jackpot increases to $6,900.
5: Coming up at 9:30, sunshine, seasonal temperatures, and packed events calendar, but with some traffic and transit challenges thrown into the mix, your need to know info for the final weekend of May.
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5: You're listening to 680 News Radio. Today marks 2 weeks to kick off the first World Cup match in the city. But as we hear from 680's Eva Fragiscato, new data finds tickets have yet to sell out.
0: Footy fans appear to be opting out of watching the live matches as they continue to face high ticket prices. Available tickets for Team Canada's first game against Bosnia and Herzegovina start at over $1,300 and go up to about $3,100. On social media, sports fans have expressed their anger over prices for games, especially the preliminary matches, many of which are not premium games. A sports economist tells the CBC even if tickets don't sell out, it could be more profitable to sell fewer at a higher price point. And a lead commentator with soccer streaming service One Soccer says the high prices keep people that care most about the sport out of stadiums. Canada's World Cup team roster will be announced this evening. Head coach Jesse Marsh invited 32 players to a training camp in Charlotte this week, and he plans to narrow that group to 26. I'm Eva Fragiscato.
5: Still ahead, a slow start to the year for our economy. 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
5: Now the dynamic market minute with 680 business analyst Chris McCusker. What are we expecting today, Chris?
6: Well, I'm watching our loonie right now, Paul. It's lower by 14.172.41 US. A surprise to many today after StatsCan data did show the Canadian economy is in a technical recession for the first time since 2020. So economic growth stalled in the first quarter with a drop of 0.1% after a drop of 1% in Q4 of last year. Weaker than expected GDP data does coincide with a looser job market, and that paints a softer picture of the Canadian economy as U.S. tariffs continue to squeeze business. Now, Bay Street trying for a second straight winning day. Laurentian Bank reported earnings today, adjusted earnings per share for Q2, missed estimates, and then revenue also fell short. That stock is flat on Bay Street this year. Gold futures right now higher by $22 to $4,554. That should provide support to the TSX. While oil is lower, it's down $1.26 to $87.65. There is a tentative deal between the U.S. and Iran, and this would extend the ceasefire by 60 days. The U.S. president, though, has not signed off. And then Iran's lead negotiator said on X this morning that no action will be taken before the other side acts. He goes on to say, we have no trust in guarantees or words. The only criterion is action. Wall Street is set for fresh records after all markets closed at records yesterday. Dow futures right now higher by 87 points. S&P futures up by 7. NASDAQ futures higher by 32. At the Business Center, I'm Chris McCusker.
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5: So it's a best wishes and congratulations day for us here. A couple members of our morning show team. First, Sophia Vavaroutsos, our morning show writer, reporter, moving on to her goal job of getting out into the action as a field reporter. 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
5: 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Have a great weekend. I'm Paul Cook.
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6: Good morning. This is Friday, May 29th. I'm Sarah Parrott.
9: And I'm Irene Preklet. Here's what's making news this hour.
6: For the first time in 6 years, Canada's economy shrunk in consecutive quarters, meaning the country is now in a technical recession.
13: If you are driving in or out of the city on Sunday, be prepared for major delays.
25: It clogs up the whole city.
13: The DVP and Gardner are shut down on Sunday for a charity bike ride.
6: The last weekend of May and the city is hopping.
0: Bruno Mars, the final two shows. You're going to have to MacGyver it on transit, and the weather is trying to make it up to us.
3: It's game two for the Jays in Baltimore tonight. They're going with a bullpen game while Carolina can move on to their first Stanley Cup final in two decades. Sports at 45.
6: U.S. markets are set for fresh records today. Bay Street tries for a second winning day and are loony in the red after the latest GDP data. Business at 56.
9: 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Time for Rogers Xfinity Internet traffic and weather together, all the ones. Here's Craig Gear.
12: All right. Well, moving maintenance, that's what's going on. The 401 is free and clear of any problems like that, but delays eastbound, south of Pearson to east of Keele, alternating express collectors, and then from Bayview express collectors to the 404 DVP. Westbound 401 slow approaching the 412 to approaching Salem, Victoria Park to Bayview and the express to Avenue Road in the collectors, and then from the 400 alternating to Dixon. There is a stalled vehicle on the south 400 through Highway 9. The 400's north and southbound is really good shape right now. It has been all morning. It's like nobody north of the 401 went to work, or they're all planning their escape to the cottage or something a little later on. This will change very shortly, I'm going to guess. But right now, no problems on the 400 except for that stalled vehicle, but no delay. Toronto Bound QBW is slow at the Skyway to Fairview still. Now, they're saying a moving maintenance crew is supposed to be popping up around Cawthra. It looks like they're approaching Cawthra now, and they're going to be sticking into the two right lanes for now. You've got a delay from east of Erin Mills. And then eastbound Gardner, a pothole crew was out here approaching Jameson. The crew might have vacated. It's looking a little better through here. Delays Humber Bridge to Jameson and then from Spadina to Jarvis. But just know on the QEW and the Gardner, we've got pothole and maintenance crews doing their thing. With the forecast, here's Carl Lamb.
10: Sunshine today, but we'll start to see more cloud as we go into the afternoon, and also the chance for a few isolated rain showers to pop through. Temperatures getting up to a guaranteed high of 24 degrees. We'll have that northwesterly wind kicking in because that cold front swings through around 20 to 40 kilometers per hour, and gusts could be between 50 to 60, and we're down to an overnight low of 9. Your guaranteed high for today is 24.
9: We are already at 19 degrees with mainly sunny skies. 680 News Time, 9:30.
6: We have breaking news from Statistics Canada, which says the country is in a technical recession as real GDP declines for two back-to-back quarters. The first time that's happened in 6 years.
9: 680 business analyst Chris McCusker joins us live with more details. Good morning, Chris.
14: Good morning, Irene. And yes, you are correct. This is the first time since 2020 our economy has seen negative economic growth in back-to-back quarters. Most recently, the first quarter of this year, thanks to weak business and government spending. Real GDP fell by 0.1% on an annualized basis. During the first 3 months of this year, economists were expecting a 1.5% annualized increase in the first quarter. Now, this followed a 1% contraction in Q4, which saw a downward revision from the 0.6% decrease previously reported. Nathan Jansen is assistant chief economist at RBC Economics.
15: The caveat is the underlying details still look firmer than what you would expect to see typically at, say, the beginning of a recession in Canada. Consumer demand was still broadly resilient in Q1. It increased at a 1.5% rate. Net trade was a big subtraction from growth, but it was actually due to a large jump in imports.
6: The Canadian dollar right now is down 14,172.41 cents U.S. Live at the Business Center, I'm Chris McCusker.
9: A big obstacle for drivers this weekend with Toronto's two major expressways off limits for most of the day on Sunday for a charity event. 680's Carl Hanske is here with the story and reaction.
13: The Bike for Brain Health charity ride is shutting down the entire DVP and the Gardner Expressway from the DVP to the South Kingsway from midnight Sunday morning until 4 o'clock Sunday afternoon. Most drivers hate these closures.
25: It clogs up the whole city. It turns into a great big mess.
13: Some support it because it's for a good cause.
16: I don't mind it at all. This is always ways around it, right? It is what it is, man.
13: But many wonder if it's time to relocate charity rides and runs.
25: It only makes sense to move it off the Don Valley and the Gardner because that's the major route downtown. There's better options for sure.
13: Problem is, with a city this big,
17: there's no room, man. There's just too many people, so.
18: Gotta put up with it?
17: I think so, man. or just stay home Sunday. By the DVP in Gardner, I'm Carl Hanske.
0: Well, the Bike for Brain Health isn't the only thing on tap for this final weekend of May. It's a busy one, and the weather will actually cooperate. But there are some transit adjustments to keep in mind. 680's Jamie Pulfer is here with your weekend need to know.
18: The last weekend of May isn't going to look like last weekend, meteorologist Carl Lamb.
10: There's a chance for some rain shower activity to move through this afternoon for areas up in Cottage Country. And then as that system works its way further south, it may clip areas in the east ends.
18: But that's it. The mainly sunny, more comfortable, guaranteed high 24 today, 19 tomorrow, 22 Sunday. Splashworks opens at Canada's Wonderland this weekend. So does Centerville on Center Island, and all eyes on Rogers Stadium. Bruno Mars, the final two of five shows tomorrow and the rescheduled one for Sunday. ASAP Rocky is at Scotiabank Sunday. It's the Toronto Tempo and Seattle Storm at Coca-Cola Coliseum tomorrow. And for transit, no subway service on part of Line 2 with shuttle buses from Jane to Ossington. GO buses are mostly replacing trains on the Lakeshore West and Barrie lines, except no service at all to Downsview Park or Union Station. I'm Jamie Pulfer.
9: A court appearance today for a GTA man who's accused of selling poison to people all over the world who later took their own lives. 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
20: 60-year-old Kenneth Law is set to plead guilty to 14 counts of aiding suicide, while first-degree murder charges against the man are expected to be withdrawn. He's accused of selling lethal substances to more than 1,000 people at risk of self-harm, dozens of whom later took their own lives. Law is a former chef from Mississauga who prosecutors say used online services to ship the poison to those around the world. Officials in the UK have linked Law to more than 100 deaths in that country alone. Though he will not face charges there, a letter to victims' families obtained by Sky News says officials have decided not to seek extradition for Law. Instead, they are calling for him to be sentenced to the full extent of his offending in this country. Law is also accused of aiding in suicides in the US, Italy, Australia, and New Zealand. I'm Sophia Favaruzzos.
0: Well, 2 weeks from today, a massive crowd will gather at newly crowned Toronto Stadium for Canada's first men's World Cup match on home soil, and we're hours away from the unveiling of the roster. 680 Simon Bennett has more.
3: There are 32 players currently at Canada's camp in Charlotte, North Carolina. The final roster for the World Cup will be 26. Of course, the big name, Canadian captain Alphonso Davies, who is working out with the squad, rehabbing from a late season hamstring injury while with his German club Bayern Munich. Coach Jesse Marsch said earlier this week he expects him to play at some point in the tournament, but the opener might be a stretch. Meanwhile, the others wait to see if they make the final cut, including center back Alfie Jones.
21: I think you've just got to try and keep busy. You've got to try and take your mind off it, spend time with the guys.
3: The roster to be released tonight, and then the countdown revs up. Canada's first group stage match is Friday, June 12th against Bosnia-Herzegovina before heading to Vancouver, where they face Qatar June 18th and Switzerland June 24th. I'm Simon Bennett.
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12: This report is brought to you by Toronto Ford Dealers. and an issue or two. So southbound 400, I was saying it was such a nice ride here on the southbound 400, and it is. There is a stalled vehicle at Highway 9 in the left lane, but now we've got a vehicle fire that's happened, and that's south of Aurora Road in the HOV in the left lane. But it's so light out there on the 400 that no delays passing by either of these issues. Northbound's nice and empty as well. But there are some problems sitting on the 400, but no jam up just yet. What is slow are the QEW and the Gardner routes. So delays Burlington Skyway to Fairview and then from Mississauga Road to approaching Cawthra, where it's a moving maintenance crew. They're in the two right lanes. Just doing some patchwork and pothole checking out. Eastbound Gardner approaching Jamison, we had problems. It's a pothole crew as well out this way. Now, they might still be out here. I've lost them. They're outside of a camera angle. Delays Parkline to approaching Jamison, but it's looking a little better on the park side camera, so I think maybe this crew may have vacated. It's slow after all this at the Jarvis ramp as well still. A 401 eastbound, slow south of Pearson to past Keel, alternating express collectors and Bayview express collectors to the 404 DVP. Westbound 401 delays approaching the 412 to Salem, anywhere from about Victoria Park to Avenue Road, alternating express collectors, and from the 400 express collectors to Dixon. The Ford It's a Big Deal event on until June 1st. Get a big deal on a 2026 Bronco Sport Big Bend. Visit your Toronto area Ford store today. With the forecast, Carl Lamb.
10: Your guaranteed high for today is 24. We'll have sunshine to start, and then as we go into the afternoon, some of the cloud starts to build back in, and we will have the chance for a few rain showers, especially up in Cottage Country and then the East End. Then the cold front moves through, and we will have gusty northwesterly winds gusting up to 50 to 60 kilometers per hour. And tonight it's cooler with a low of 9. Then for tomorrow, sunshine and 19. It's going to be a beautiful Saturday. Your guaranteed high for today is 24.
9: Right now, a beautiful morning, mainly sunny and 19 degrees. 680 News Time, 943. Now time for the market update. Good morning, Chris McCusker.
6: Well, good morning, Sarah. We've got arrows pointing up on markets across the board, at least to start the day, and fresh records in the U.S. also across the board. All markets did close at record highs yesterday. And again, we do have word that the U.S. and Iran are inching towards a deal. The Dow right now is higher by 188 points. The S&P is up 26. The NASDAQ higher by 130. So the NASDAQ up by about 0.5%. The NASDAQ, as of right now, is the best performer. I will point out that the lead negotiator from Iran did post on X today. No action will be taken before the other side acts. The winner of any agreement is the one who is better prepared for war the day after. It's not clear how that ties into these reports of a potential deal. Bay Street also on track for a second straight winning day. It's up by 121 points now, 34,639. It's roughly 200 points, maybe less than 200 points from its intraday record. At the Business Center, I'm Chris McCusker.
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9: We have sunshine in downtown Toronto. It's 16 degrees. Good morning. I'm Sarah Parrott.
7: And I'm Irene Preklett. Here are the top stories this hour.
9: For the first time since 2020, Canada's economy has shrunk in back-to-back quarters, putting the country into a technical recession. The economy also had a dip in activity to start the year as exports faltered, but imports rose and weakness in business and government investment balanced increased household spending. Drivers are being warned about two major closures Sunday as the Bike for Brain Health charity event takes over the DVP in Gardner. From 2 a.m. until about 4 p.m., the Gardner will be closed from Humber River to the DVP, and the DVP shut down from the Gardner to the 401. Now time for sports from Sportsnet 590 The Fan. Here's Simon Bennett.
3: Hey, Sarah, good morning. Bullpen days have worked out recently for the Blue Jays. The difference this time in Baltimore, it's filling the slot of the injured Dylan Cease, and no indication has been given as to who's pitching. Details to come. 7 o'clock on Sportsnet 590 The Fan and Sportsnet 1 against the Orioles as Toronto looks for four straight wins. We're 2 weeks out from Canada's opener at the World Cup. The roster to be revealed tonight. The max is 26 players. There were 32 at the start of their current camp in Charlotte. Do the Montreal Canadiens have a comeback in them down 3-1 against Carolina in the Eastern Conference Final? Remember, they erased a 3-1 deficit against Toronto 5 years ago. Six players from that team is still there. Game 5 in Raleigh, 8 o'clock on Sportsnet and CBC. The Marlies look to go up 2-11 in the AHL's Eastern Conference Final. Game 2 at Wilkes-Barre-Scranton tonight. Earlier this hour, Jay McKee named the first head coach of the AHL's Hamilton Hammers, the new Islanders affiliate to start play this fall. The Memorial Cup semis tonight out west is Everett against Chicoutimi. The winner faces Kitchener Sunday. The Argos wrap their preseason in Guelph tonight. It's a 7 o'clock kickoff against Hamilton. And no surprises so far this morning at the French Open. Iga Swiatek and Andre Rublev amongst those winning round 3 matches so far today. Sports at 15 and 45 past every hour. Or anytime at sportsnet.ca.

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1: 680 News Time, 949. The U.S. and Iran could be close to a tentative agreement, but one big question remains. Will Donald Trump give it his stamp of approval? Here's 680's Kevin Meisner.
2: Negotiators for the U.S. and Iran believe they have a draft of a deal that could lead to the reopening of the Strait of Hormuz, but U.S. Vice President J.D. Vance remains cautious, only suggesting progress is being made.
3: We're not there yet, but we're very close. We're going to keep on working at it.
2: As we hear from CNN's Elena at the White House, Trump administration officials are expressing confidence. She explains what the framework would mean.
4: There would be an agreement to immediately reopen the Strait of Hormuz to pre-war levels. And in return, the United States would get rid of its blockade on Iranian ports.
2: The deal would extend the ceasefire by 60 days, allowing time to finalize agreement on Iran's nuclear program and to surrender its enriched uranium. Any agreement would require the sign-off of both U.S. President Donald Trump and Iran's supreme leader. I'm Kevin Meisner.
1: And outgoing Governor General Mary Simon is set to be honored at an event in Ottawa today. Prime Minister Mark Carney will make a speech about Simon's contributions to this country in the role. She is the first Indigenous Governor General. She announced her retirement earlier this month. The event is set to begin at 10 this morning with a reception this afternoon. Coming up in 60 seconds, traffic and weather.
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9: All right, this report is brought to you by Frank Leo. Some problems like on the Toronto bound QEW and the Gardner. We'll start there because that's where the moving maintenance crew was out and about jamming up the drive. Eastbound, slow Guelph Line to Appleby Line, and then it's slow from east of Erin Mills now to approaching Cawthra. Two right lanes blocked off for this crew, so it's single file. And off to the left side, move over to the left to get by this moving maintenance crew. And then eastbound Gardner spotted this crew. They are still out here approaching Jamison in the left lane now. Delays from Parkline to approaching Jamison and slow at the Jarvis ramp. Northbound DVP is slow. Eglinton up to York Mills. Southbound delays approaching Shepherd to south of Lawrence and through Don Mills. West Gardner is great. QEW still busy, a tiny bit busy west of the 427 to Dixie and then Ford Drive to Trafalgar. Westbound 401 slow, 412 to Salem. Gets slow around Victoria Park to Avenue Road, alternating express collectors. And you know what? More like Warden now. To Avenue, and then west of the 400 to Dixon. Eastbound delays still jams up east of Dixie all the way through to east of Keele, alternating express collectors. And that's pretty much it. Maybe a bit busy anywhere east of Bayview towards the 404 DVP. 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With the forecast, Carl Lamb.
10: Sunshine today and a guaranteed high of 24, but during the afternoon, we'll start to see more cloud filtering in, and that's for areas mainly up in Cottage Country and the East End, and that's where you have the chance for some of those showers to kick in, and that northwesterly wind's going to be very noticeable, around 20 to 40 kilometers per hour, gusts up to about 50 to 60, and then we're down to a low of 9 for tonight. Then for tomorrow, sunshine and 19 degrees, and for Sunday, sunshine and 22, but we'll see a little more cloud on Sunday afternoon for areas further east. Your guaranteed high for today is 24.
1: And right now in downtown Toronto, we have sunshine and it's 16 degrees. 680 News Time, 953.
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1: The iconic nachos at Sneaky D's could soon be no more. The restaurant and dive bar is at risk of being torn down for a condo. 680's Eva Fregescatos has more.
14: Community members packed City Hall yesterday to show their support for Sneaky D's.
15: I feel that Sneaky D's is more of a home than any apartment you could possibly build.
14: The bar and restaurant has called Bathurst and College Street home since 1990, and it could be knocked out for a 16-story condo. One person says they've been coming to Sneaky D's for over 15 years and even have a Sneaky D's tattoo. The local musician tells City News seeing the proposed development breaks his heart. Councillor Josh Matlow says he would like to see the space preserved.
16: These are the kind of things that create Toronto's identity. I really refute the idea that you need this sort of debate between building housing and protecting what we value. The best projects can do both.
14: The developer says Sneaky D's will be allowed to stay until the building is demolished and then return to a new basement space. I'm Eva Fragiscatos.
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17: 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And Juliet, the riotously funny musical that has critics raving. It's a smash hit and a bona fide phenomenon. It's joyous, effervescent, and roof-shaking, says the Toronto Star. CBC Radio declares it's a non-stop fun night out. The Globe and Mail proclaims, "And Juliet is just that good." And Juliet at Toronto's Royal Alexandra Theatre. 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
1: 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Here's Chris McCusker.
19: Well, Sarah, earnings in from Costco after the closing bell yesterday, they did show higher than expected profit in its latest quarter. And then the company's membership renewal rate stands at 89.7%. That was slightly better than expected. The company also sold a record-breaking volume of goods in its fiscal third quarter. Total revenue worked out to $70.5 billion. That was above expectations, and the stock right now is down 3.2% on Wall Street. Now, U.S. markets moving higher across the board. We have seen fresh records already. The Dow is up by 184, the S&P higher by 28, and the NASDAQ up by 159. So the NASDAQ, the best performer right now, it's up by about 0.6%. The U.S. and Iran do have a tentative deal in place, but it still needs the president's sign off. And that is a big question at this point. As well, today, Iran's lead negotiator said on X, no action will be taken before the other side acts. On Bay Street, the TSX higher for a second day, though it's only up 7 points now, 34,525. Gold futures providing a lift today, up by $32 now to $4,564. Oil is going the other way. It's down $1.61, $87.29 a barrel. It is on track for a losing week, down by about $7. Some of the heavy lifters today, shares in Celestica up 6.4%. We have shares in BlackBerry up by 2.7%. And then our loonie is down 14.72.41 cents U.S. Economic growth in Q1 of just 0.1%. The expectation was for growth of at least 1.3%. So that means back-to-back contractions. So that puts Canada in a technical recession. At the Business Center, I'm Chris McCusker.
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1: Hamilton, sunshine, 18 degrees. A few clouds, 15 in Barrie. Downtown Toronto, it's sunny and 16. 680 News Time, 10 o'clock.
22: Number one for breaking news, traffic, and weather. 680 News Radio, Toronto.
14: Good morning. This is Friday, May 29th. I'm Irene Preklin.
1: And I'm Sarah Parrott. Here's what's making news this hour.
14: Two declines in a row for Canada's GDP means we are in a technical recession.
7: Another major weekend traffic closure.
8: The last thing you want to see is bumper-to-bumper traffic.
7: The DVP and the Gardiner Expressway will be shut down on Sunday for a charity bike ride.
14: Everything you need to know for the final days of May. The last of the Bruno Mars shows. ASAP Rocky is here, too.
26: It rains, it pours, it rains.
14: He's kidding. The weather is way better than last weekend.
1: And the loon is set to take flight at 10:09 to help you make an early break for the cottage.
10: The Blue Jays are looking for a second straight win against Baltimore as they go with a bullpen day, while the Carolina Hurricanes are looking to get back into the Stanley Cup final for the first time since their head coach was their captain. Sports at 15.
19: Fresh records on Wall Street with the Dow up by more than 200 points. The Nasdaq jumps by more than 100. Bay Street higher for a second day, and our loonie in the red. Business at 26.
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14: Time for Rogers Xfinity Internet. Traffic and weather together on the ones. Here's Craig Gear.
9: This report is brought to you by Loblaws. Toronto-bound QBW, new stalled vehicle approaching Nikola Tesla. That's in the left lane. And then a real heavy one from east of Erin Mills to approaching Cawthra, where the two right lanes are blocked for a moving maintenance crew. And then another one's on the eastbound Gardiner approaching Jameson. That's in the left lane, and I can finally see them coming up here. So you do have two lanes getting by, it looks like here. And delays from Humber Bridge to approaching Jameson. And then slow at the Jarvis ramp. That's a slow ramp here into the downtown. The rest of them are moving well, it looks like. Westbound, Gardner's great. QEW, a bit busy. Ford Drive to Trafalgar. Northbound DVP, slow Eglinton up to York Mills. Southbound, dragging, approaching Shepherd to Seth of Lawrence and through Don Mills. Southbound 400, still with a stalled vehicle reportedly through Highway 9, but no delay. The 400's been nice and empty all morning, and it continues to be. Even northbound,

0: out of the northwest, around 20 to 40 kilometers per hour, gusts up to 50 to 60, and then tonight, calmer and a low of 9. Your guaranteed high is 24.
1: Right now in downtown Toronto, we have sunshine at 16 degrees. 680 News Time, 10:03.
2: Economic growth stalled in Canada in the first quarter, and with GDP now in decline for two quarters in a row, we are in a technical recession.
1: So what does this mean? 680's Chris McCusker has more from the Business Center.
3: This is not how it was supposed to go. The economy edged into a technical recession as weak business and government spending drove a slight contraction of 0.1% in the first quarter. That followed a 1% contraction in the fourth quarter, which was close to twice what was previously reported. Nathan Jansen, assistant chief economist at RBC Economics, looks under the hood.
4: Statistics Canada also reported this morning that per person GDP rose an annualized almost 1% in Q1. So that's actually a better outcome kind of for how individual households experience the economic backdrop.
3: And the last time Canada recorded two consecutive quarters of negative growth was in 2020 during the pandemic. Before that was in 2015 because of low oil prices. I'm Chris McCusker.
2: 680 News Time, 10:04. Pedal Power will be taking over the Gardner and DVP on Sunday for a charity bike ride. And that means if you're driving in or out of Toronto, you will need a plan B. 680's Carl Hanske has more with the impact to drivers.
5: The major Sunday shutdown will see the entire DVP and the Gardner Expressway from the DVP to the South Kingsway closed from midnight Sunday morning until 4 p.m. It means for Sunday drivers heading in or out of the city,
6: last thing you want to see is just bumper-to-bumper traffic.
7: How big a pain is it for you?
8: It's a lot, like, to be honest. Disaster.
5: And has some canceling plans.
9: Oh, there's no chance. Zero chance that I'll be here.
7: You don't want to be stuck in the mess.
9: No.
10: I'd rather go golfing.
5: Many drivers say it's time to move charity events like this off the DVP in Gardner.
11: There's other places they could hold it, other than the main thoroughfare coming downtown.
5: But supporters say it raises lots of money for a good cause, and it's only a partial day closure on a Sunday. By the Gardner and DVP, I'm Carl Hanske.
1: Well, there's lots to do this final weekend of May, and the weather looks to be cooperating. 680's Jamie Pulfer joins us with your weekend need to know.
12: The last weekend of May is a 180 over last weekend, mostly sunny and comfortable, according to meteorologist Carl Lamb.
0: High pressure is going to kind of keep things nice and dry. Lots of sunshine headed our way, and temperatures on Saturday will be close to that 20-degree mark, and then for Sunday, we'll get into the low 20s.
12: Guaranteed high of 24 today. The weather pivot coincides with the opening of Splashworks at Canada's Wonderland this weekend and Centerville on Center Island, and countdown to the final Bruno Mars shows tomorrow and the rescheduled one Sunday at Rogers Stadium. And at Scotiabank Sunday, it's ASAP Rocky.
13: Praise the Lord and break the law.
12: Your transit need to know, no subway service line 2 Jane to Ossington shuttle buses taking over, and GO buses are mostly replacing trains on the Lakeshore West and Barrie lines, except no service at all to Downsview Park or Union Station. I'm Jamie Pulfer.
2: The Mississauga man accused of selling lethal substances to people who later took their own lives is set to appear in court today. And as 680 Sophia Vavaroutsos reports, the murder charges against him are expected to be withdrawn.
14: Kenneth Law has agreed to plead guilty to 14 counts of aiding suicide in exchange for prosecutors withdrawing the first-degree murder charges against him. The 60-year-old former chef is accused of using online services to sell poison to more than 1,000 people around the world. More than 100 of those people allegedly used it to take their own lives, including 14 in this province. As Sky News reports, Law will not stand trial related to allegations in the UK. Officials there sent a letter to victims' families saying they are not seeking extradition, since Law would face similar penalties in that country as he would in Canada. Law is also linked to cases in Italy, Australia, New Zealand, and the US. After the plea is entered, Law will likely return to court at a later date for sentencing. A single count of aiding suicide carries a maximum sentence of 14 years. I'm Sophia Vavaroutsos.
1: A tentative deal has been reached between the U.S. and Iran to extend the ceasefire and open the Strait of Hormuz, but the U.S. president still needs to sign off on it. Here's 680's Kevin Meisner.
15: There is potential for a tentative deal, although it's unclear if U.S. President Donald Trump will sign off on it, and Iran hasn't commented. Vice President J.D. Vance said progress was being made in negotiations, but even he can't say if Trump will endorse it.
16: Well, I think it's hard to say exactly when or if the president's going to sign the MOU. We're going back and forth on a couple of language points.
15: As we

0: Hear from CNN's Kevin Liptak at the White House. Any optimism is being tempered with caution.
1: I have to say, it is very difficult to tell whether this is real or whether this is just another mirage. You know, we've been down this road before where it appears as if a deal is in hand only to see it all collapse.
0: The framework would reopen the Strait of Hormuz to shipping and give Iran 30 days to remove mines from the waterway, then a 60-day ceasefire extension to allow talks on Iran's nuclear program. I'm Kevin Meisner.
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2: 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Enpro predicts the price will rise 1 cent at midnight to $1.71.9 a liter. 680 News time, 10:09. Now 680 News, cottage country traffic on the nines. Good morning, Colette Desjardins.
4: And good morning. And this report is brought to you by Access Storage. If you're just leaving for the cottage, you're in for a great drive. Northbound 400, trouble-free, all the way up to the Barrie area and on the extension up to Parry Sound. Haven't heard of any complaints or I don't see any delays on northbound Highway 11, anywhere from the split through Orillia, Washago, all the way up to north of Gravenhurst. And on the eastbound 401, it's wide open through the Durham region all the way out to the 35-115. And Fort Erie bound on the QEW looks good over the Burlington Skyway Bridge all the way down to St. Catharines, Niagara Falls. With cottage country traffic on the nines, I'm Colette Desjardins.
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8: 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We've got a new stalled vehicle now on the westbound 401. Slow 412 to Salem, Warden to about Avenue Road, and then from the 400 mostly in the express now to west of Islington, where in the center lane we've got this stalled vehicle just kind of jamming up the drive here. Eastbound delays, Dixie to past Keel, Bayview to the 404 DVP. And that's very spotty. It's really not bad at all east of the Allen. Eastbound 409, just a bit busy here as you join the 401, as you can expect, because we still have some volume here at that ramp as it tries to join the 401. Southbound 400, we had reports of a stalled vehicle that got dropped around Highway 9 in the left lane or around 8:30 this morning. That's been a while. Let me know if it's still there, star 680. It's never did cause a delay, and it isn't right now. That's southbound 400 through 9. Might have a stalled vehicle off to the left side. Let me know if you see it. South 404 DVP slow approaching Shepherd to south of Lawrence. West Garner's great. The QEW slow westbound Ford Drive to Trafalgar. Now a crash new Toronto bound QEW approaching Nikola Tesla. That's in the left lane. Heavy delay from east of Erin Mills to approaching Cawthra with this moving maintenance crew in the two right lanes. Very slow. And then another pothole crew on the East Garner approaching Jamison. It looks like they might actually be east of there now. They're in the left lane. Delays from Humber Bridge. 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
9: We've got sunshine this morning, but we'll start to see a little more cloud as we go into the afternoon, especially up north and further east. And that's where you could have some of those rain showers kind of firing up. And then that cold front moves through from north to south as we go into the afternoon and evening. And that's when the winds start to fire up out of the northwest, around 20 to 40 kilometers per hour, gust to between 50 to 60. So we'll go from 24 for the guaranteed high down to 9. Then for tomorrow, it's sunny, a little cooler with just a high of 19. Your guaranteed high is 24.
2: We've got lots of sunshine, 18 degrees downtown, 20 at Pearson Airport. 680 News Time, 10:13. The FIFA World Cup celebrations will kick off next month with a first of its kind live multi-city concert across the three host countries. Tickets for the Toronto show now on sale.
10: Canada, Mexico, and the U.S. will take part in the countdown concert. Toronto will host the Canadian portion featuring rock icon Bryan Adams. The show will also feature a special collaboration between Canadian singer-songwriter I and Fugees member Wyclef Jean. The show will take place at the FIFA Fan Festival grounds at Fort York Historical Site and the Bentway. The Mexico show will take place in Mexico City, while the U.S. portion will be live from Los Angeles. Performers are expected to be revealed next week. The countdown concert will be broadcast live on June 10th, starting at 9 p.m. Fans will be able to live stream it on the FIFA World Cup TikTok account. I'm Eva Fragiscados.
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2: It is 18 degrees downtown, lots of sunshine. Good morning. I'm Irene Preklip. Here are the top stories this hour. Statistics Canada says economic growth stalled in the first quarter and GDP was slightly negative on an annualized basis. Real GDP has now declined for two consecutive quarters, meeting the definition of a technical recession. This Sunday is the Bike for Brain Health in Toronto, and it means that the DVP and Gardner will be off limits. It comes with a very busy weekend in the GTA. We've got the Bruno Mars show Saturday and Sunday. Centerville opens and Splashworks opens at Wonderland this weekend. Coming up after sports, Cottage Country traffic. 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Good morning, Vrajesh Dave.
17: Hey, good morning, Irene. Well, it's another bullpen day for the Blue Jays as they take on the Orioles in the second of four at Camden Yards. Now hunting for a fourth straight win this week. Toronto's two games clear of Baltimore for third in the division right now. Also just a game back of 500 again as they get ready for June. It'll start tonight at 7 on Sportsnet 1. Elsewhere today, Red Sox Guardians at 7, Yankees A's at 9:40. That's on Sportsnet Plus. Then it's the Dodgers and Phillies at 10. Back to the Stanley Cup playoffs today after an off day, and the Habs are hoping to push their season to a game six, trailing the Hurricanes 3-1 as the series goes back to Raleigh tonight. Carolina, meanwhile, on the verge of their first cup final since head coach Rod Brind'Amour helped them win it back in 06, so they'll face off at 8 on Sportsnet. It's also game two, the Marlies and Penguins in the AHL's East Final. That's at 7, plus one more semi at the Memorial Cup, Everett versus Chicoutimi. Canada's men's soccer team's going to unveil its roster for the World Cup with the tournament less than 2 weeks away now. You can expect Alphonso Davies after he was named to training camp roster this week, despite a hamstring injury earlier this month. The Canadians with two friendlies coming up next week. Then they open their tournament here in Toronto on June 12th. And some CFL, the Argos are finishing up their preseason work today in Guelph. They've got the Ticats tonight at 7. Sports at 15 and 45 past every hour, anytime at sportsnet.ca.
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10: A rocket belonging to Jeff Bezos' Blue Origin exploded during a test at the launch pad last night. The blast was felt in nearby Cape Canaveral in Cocoa Beach, Florida, and briefly turned the sky orange. Blue Origin says its New Glenn rocket exploded during an engine firing test and that everyone is safe. 680 News Time, 10:19. Time for Cottage Country traffic on the nines. Here's Colette Desjardins.
4: Thanks, and this report is brought to you by Rogers. Well, the northbound 400 is in great shape all the way up to Wonderland, then through the marsh up to Barrie. Noticing, however, Highway 27, that is slow both ways as you approach Aurora Road, so it could be construction or a collision. I'm not sure, but obviously lanes are blocked. If you can give us an update, just dial *680 on your cellular. And then looking right now at westbound 7A at Durham Road, Lila Street, that is closed all because of a collision. Northbound Highway 12 is in great shape, anywhere from the 48 all the way up to the 169. So that covers the areas of Beaverton and the Brecon area. Also, don't forget, of course, we've got this bridge construction on Highway 48 at Baldwin Road. You're sharing the lane with southbound traffic. Temporary traffic signals, again, because of bridge construction. With Cottage Country traffic on the nines, I'm Colette Desjardins.
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8: This report is brought to you by Don Valley North Toyota. Vehicle fire eastbound 401, slow Dixie to east of Kiel, alternating express collectors. And the fire is east of McCowan in the express. So it got moved into the shoulder, it drove into the shoulder. And then, you know, black smoke everywhere now. Huge flames, too. Nobody else on scene, so hopefully that changes. Delays McCowan Express to east of here. You know, no delay in the collectors. It's all express lane delays. And we do have a delay on the westbound side, too. People slowing down to take a look. And again, it's the express both directions that's slowing down. Westbound 401 slow approaching the 412 to Salem, Warden to Avenue Road. And then west of Islington in the express, right in the center lane, it's a stalled transport. Delays 400 express to west of Islington. That stalled vehicle on the south 400, traffic spotter saying it's not there at Highway 9. So that's been cleared away. Toronto bound QEW also clear is the problem around Nikola Tesla. Now, it might be in the shoulder because I still see the MTO on scene and the vehicle as well, but it looks like it's moved into the shoulder. So you still have a delay approaching Nikola Tesla, and then you get by it, and then it's nice and clear until east of Erin Mills, where it slows to east of Cawthra with the moving maintenance crew. Eastbound 403, it's a crash east of 6 North in the right lane, delays from approaching 6 North. 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With the forecast, Carl Am.
9: 24 is the guaranteed high for today. We do have sunshine until the cloud increases up in Cottage Country and east of the downtown core. And then we will have the chance for a few showers in those areas as well through the afternoon. And northwesterly winds as that cold front swings through between 20 to 40 kilometers per hour, gust to between 50 to 60. And it's calmer tonight with a low of 9. Then for tomorrow, sunshine in 19. And then for Sunday, sunshine in 22. But we'll see cloudier conditions on Sunday further east. Your guaranteed high for today is 24.
10: Right now in downtown Toronto, it's sunny and 18. 680 News Time, 1023.
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10: A new champion has been crowned at the Scripps National Spelling Bee in Washington. After 18 rounds, the last two contenders standing went to a spell-off, each spelling as many words as they could in a minute and a half. As ABC's Danny New reports, a 14-year-old outlasted the entire field.
5: Just listen to the speed with which this California native rifled through these words.
6: Utakawa.
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5: Ashray spelled a B record 32 words correctly in 90 seconds. And for Shrey, this was a bit of a comeback story. In 2024, he came in third place, but then last year, shockingly, did not make it out of his region to qualify for the National B.
10: A seventh grader from New Jersey took second place, spelling 25 words correctly in 90 seconds, which would have been enough to win the 2022 spell-off. Back here at home, a sure sign that summer is on the way. Markham Ribfest begins today. The event runs from this afternoon to Sunday evening at the Markham Fairgrounds. The festival includes award-winning ribs from pitmasters, midway rides, and a marketplace with live music. Coming up in 60 seconds, your market minute.
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10: Time now for the Dynamic Market Minute. Good morning, Chris McCusker.
29: Well, good morning, Irene. There is a technical recession in Canada. That's back-to-back quarterly contractions for economic growth. So Q1 saw a pullback of 0.1% thanks to weak business and governance spending. We did see a pullback as well in Q4. One economist says when you look underneath the headlines, it's not nearly as bad as it sounds, but it also puts pressure on the jobs report, which will be released 1 week from today. Our loonie down 12.72.44 cents U.S. Bay Street is now lower by 80 points, 34,437. Canada's six big banks reported earnings this week, thanks to reported earnings beats this week, I should say, thanks to rising equity markets and active trading. RBC and CIBC announced share buybacks. Right now, shares in CIBC down 1.4%. RBC shares down 0.33%. Gold futures higher by $40 to $4,573. And then oil down 72 cents, $88.18 a barrel. Records on U.S. markets again today with this tentative deal between the U.S. and Iran. The Dow is up 232, the S&P up by 31, the NASDAQ higher by 33. I'm Chris McCusker.
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2: 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Time for Cottage Country Traffic. Here's Colette Desjardins.
4: And this report brought to you by Wayne's Auto Group in the Port Perry area, westbound 7A. That's we've got a closure, John Street approaching Simcoe. That's in Port Perry. It's backed up from Water Street. It's all because of a collision. So right now we've got westbound 7A closed at John Street. With Cottage Country Traffic on the Nines, I'm Colette Desjardins.
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10: Good morning. This is Friday, May 29th. I'm Sarah Parrott.
2: And I'm Irene Preklett. Here's what's making news this hour.
10: Canada has fallen into a technical recession for the first time since the pandemic began as economic growth declines in back-to-back quarters.
14: If you have plans in the city on Sunday, keep this in mind. The DVP and Gardner Expressway will be shut down for a charity bike ride.
10: As we close out May, the weather is trying to play nice after last weekend. It's good news for those final Bruno Mars shows. Splashworks opens at Canada's Wonderland, but some transit trickiness.
15: So Jays and Orioles down at Camden Yards once again. Toronto electing for a bullpen day. We've got more in the NHL's Eastern Conference Final. Habs-Canes Game 5 coming up. Sports at 45.
29: Our loonie drops after the latest GDP data. The TSX in the red with oil lower again and fresh records on Wall Street. Business at 56.
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8: 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Car fire, no smoke anymore. Eastbound 401. A slow Dixie to east of Kiel, alternating express collectors. The vehicle fire east of McCowan in the express. Fire engine or two is here, and two right lanes are blocked off. A delay now approaching McCowan Express Collectors. Not much to look at on the westbound side now, so I mean, it does slow a little bit, but not as bad as when it was fully engulfed in flames. Westbound 401 slow approaching the 412 to approaching Salem. A slow Nielsen to McCowan Express, Warden to Avenue Road, alternating Express Collectors. Short-lived issue west of Leslie and the Collectors, that's gone. Stalled truck, though, still west of Islington in the Express, right in the middle. And delays from the 400, mostly in the Express. Moving maintenance crew on the eastbound QEW. First of all, that stalled vehicle at Nikola Tesla. It's still there in the right shoulder. MTO very close to that right lane, but Delays have rapidly vanished, so I'm just not going to worry about this issue until it starts to jam up the drive again. So really, the eastbound QEW is great until east of Erin Mills, where it slows to east of Cawthra. A moving maintenance crew was out and about here. They're doing potholes, it looks like, and they're in the two right lanes. And it looks like eastbound Gardner's nice and empty. Just a bit slow at the Jarvis ramp. That's a construction crew is gone as well on the East Gardner. Eastbound 403, east of 6 North, crash in the right lane, delays on the approach. O-positive blood is in high demand right now. Book a blood appointment at blood.ca or use the Give Blood app. When you give, you gain something too. Experience what you get when you give. With the forecast, here's Carl Lamb.
9: Sunshine today, but we'll start to see more cloud as we go into the afternoon, and also the chance for a few isolated rain showers to pop through. Temperatures getting up to a guaranteed high of 24 degrees. We'll have that northwesterly wind kicking in because that cold front swings through around 20 to 40 kilometers per hour, and gusts could be between 50 to 60, and we're down to an overnight low of 9. Your guaranteed high for today is 24.
2: Lots of sunshine, 18 downtown, 20 at Pearson, 680 News Time, 1033. Canada's economy is in a technical recession, according to the latest data from StatsCan. But one economist says it's not as bad as it sounds. 680 business analyst Chris McCusker with more.
17: For the first time since 2020, our economy saw negative economic growth for back-to-back quarters. Most recently, the first quarter of this year, thanks to weak business and government spending. Real GDP fell by 0.1% on an annualized basis, which followed a 1% contraction in the fourth quarter, a downward revision here from the 0.6% decrease previously reported. Economists were expecting a 1.5% annualized increase in Q1. Nathan Jansen is assistant chief economist at RBC Economics.
18: You know, consumer demand was still broadly resilient in Q1. They increased at a 1.5% rate. Net trade was a big subtraction from growth, but it was actually due to a large jump in imports.
17: A flash estimate does show growth of 0.4% in April, but that still needs to be confirmed. I'm Chris McCusker.
2: If you're a driver in Toronto, you'll want to park it on Sunday. That's because of a charity event that will take over the Gardner and DVP for most of the day, meaning lots of planning will be needed if you need to get around. Here's 680's Carl Hanske.
14: From midnight Sunday morning till 4 o'clock Sunday afternoon, the entire DVP and the Gardner Expressway from the DVP to the South Kingsway will be shut down for the Bike for Brain Health charity ride. It means for those trying to get in and out of the core on Sunday.
19: It is very awful. It is very awful.
20: Oh, it clogs the whole city. There's no way across the city anymore.
14: It has many drivers calling for charity events like this to be moved off the major expressways.
19: Oh, they can go down Lakeshore. Just use Lakeshore as the alternate route for the bike races or the little charity stuff.
21: Better to close off that than the DVP or the Gardner or both in this case?
19: Yeah, that's fine.
14: If you're planning on coming into the city on Sunday, maybe try transit. At the Gardner and DVP, I'm Carl Hanske.
2: Well, it's going to be a stellar spring weekend in the GTA, our final one of May. And there's lots going on, including a few concerts, some park openings. But beware of transit closures. 680's Jamie Pulfer has more.
29: Compared to last weekend, this one is a dream as far as the weather is concerned. Not a washout, mainly sunny, but no sizzle, according to meteorologist Carl Lamb.
9: We have this backdoor cold front coming through the GTA, and that is going to lead to some really gusty winds. It also ushers in some slightly cooler air.
29: Guaranteed high 24 today, 19 tomorrow, 22 Sunday. Splashworks is opening at Canada's Wonderland, so is Centerville on Center Island. It's also the final shows for this guy. Bruno Mars, Rogers Stadium tomorrow, and the rescheduled show Sunday. ASAP Rocky is at Scotiabank Sunday at RBC Amphitheater, formerly Budweiser Stage. Dutch DJ Martin Garrix. Some transit trickiness. No subway service. Line 2, Jang to Ossington. Shuttle buses are running. GO buses will replace most trains on the Lakeshore West and Barrie lines. And no service to Downsview Park or Union Station. I'm Jamie Pulfer.
2: An Ontario man accused of selling deadly substances online to people at risk of self-harm has pleaded guilty to 14 counts of aiding suicide. Kenneth Law entered the pleas in a Newmarket court this morning. Law was scheduled to stand trial last month on these charges, as well as 14 of first-degree murder, but his defense lawyer indicated that the murder charges would be withdrawn and his client would instead plead guilty to the lesser charges. Court heard today that the Crown plans to withdraw the murder charges.
29: charges after Law is sentenced. A sentencing hearing is expected to take place this fall.
2: Today marks 2 weeks to kick off at the first World Cup match in Toronto, and new data finds tickets have yet to sell out.
10: Footy fans appear to be opting out of watching the live matches as they continue to face high ticket prices. Available tickets for Team Canada's first game against Bosnia and Herzegovina start at over $1,300 and go up to about $3,100. On social media, sports fans have expressed their anger over prices for games, especially the preliminary matches, many of which are not premium games. A sports economist tells the CBC even if tickets don't sell out, it could be more profitable to sell fewer at a higher price point. And a lead commentator with soccer streaming service One Soccer says the high prices keep people that care most about the sport out of stadiums. Canada's World Cup team roster will be announced this evening. Head coach Jesse Marsh invited 32 players to a training camp in Charlotte this week, and he plans to narrow that group to 26. I'm Eva Fragiscados.
29: Coming up in 30 seconds, we'll find out where the price of gas is going at midnight and then check in with Cottage Country Traffic.
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29: 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Enpro predicts the price will go up a cent at midnight to $1.71.9 a liter. 680 News Time, 10:39. It's time for Cottage Country Traffic on the Nines. Here's Colette Desjardins.
4: Thanks, Sarah. And this report is brought to you by Gateway Casinos. So right now, northbound 400, the main Cottage Country route, if you want to call it that, is in great shape up to Barrie. However, northbound Highway 27, actually both ways on Highway 27, approaching Aurora Road, just noticing there's quite the slowdown there. If you can let me know what's going on, I'd appreciate it. I can pass along that information in case anyone's going to be using the 27. Also, we've got a crash in the Port Perry area, closure in fact. It's westbound 7A, so it's from John over to the main street, Simcoe Street. Westbound lanes are closed, eastbound are open. It's closed for a collision investigation. If you're on the eastbound 401, looking good, just keep in mind that north and southbound Brock Road, the ramp to the eastbound 401 remains closed for construction, but the eastbound 401 is wide open all the way out to the 35-115 and to Trenton if you're going to Prince Edward County. Fort Erie bound on the QEW, that's also in great shape over the Burlington Skyway Bridge down to Niagara Falls. With Cottage Country Traffic on the Nines, I'm Colette Desjardins.
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8: This report is brought to you by Toronto Ford Dealers. Vehicle fire on the eastbound 401 east of McCowan in the express with the two right lanes still blocked here. It looks like they've got the left shoulder occupied in the collectors as well. So it's slow Dixie to east of Keele, alternating express collectors, and then from Warden express collectors to east of McCowan. Westbound 401 slow 412 to Salem, Nielsen to McCowan in the express, and then from the 404 to Bayview, alternating express collectors. That stalled truck is gone out of the center lane west of Islington. It was in the express, but it's all gone, taken care of. Delays from Keele express collectors to west of Islington. Eastbound QEW, a moving maintenance crew still posted up approaching Dixie now. They were in the two right lanes last I saw. Delays from east of Erin Mills. Very heavy on the eastbound Gardner. Sorry, eastbound QEW. Thanks to this crew that's out here. The Gardner is not too bad. Still slow approaching Spadina to Jarvis Ramp. Haven't spotted the pothole crew on the East Gardner in a little while. Maybe they've disappeared. Things have improved, but it's still busy into the downtown. Eastbound 403 approaching the QEW. This is where we may have the crash cleanup happening in the right lane. Delays from 6 North. The Ford It's a Big Deal event on until June 1st. 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With the forecast, Carl Lamb.
9: Your guaranteed high for today is 24. We'll have sunshine to start, and then as we go into the afternoon, some of the clouds starts to build back in, and we will have the chance for a few rain showers, especially up in Cottage Country and then the East End. Then the cold front moves through, and we will have gusty northwesterly winds gusting up to 50 to 60 kilometers per hour. And tonight it's cooler with a low of 9. Then for tomorrow, sunshine and 19. It's going to be a beautiful Saturday. Your guaranteed high for today is 24.
2: It is 18 degrees and mainly sunny. 680 News Time, 1043. Happening now in Laos, the rescue operation to free five villagers who became trapped in a flooded cave over a week ago is underway. CNN reports one survivor has now made it out. Rescue divers have had to teach the villagers how to dive out of the cave themselves because the space is narrow and the water levels are not coming down. The villagers are reportedly in good health but exhausted, and two are still missing. Coming up in 60 seconds, your top headlines and sports update. 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
1: We have sunshine in downtown Toronto, 18 degrees. Good morning. I'm Sarah Parrott.
2: And I'm Irene Preklett. Here are the top stories this hour.
1: Canada's economy contracted in the first quarter of the year on an annualized basis, making it two consecutive quarters that growth has declined. This now means the country is in a technical recession. The last time this happened was the start of the pandemic in 2020. Heads up for Toronto drivers. The city's two major expressways will be closed Sunday for the Bike for Brain Health charity event. From 2 a.m. to 4 p.m. on Sunday, the DVP will close from the 401 to the Gardner, and the Gardner shut down from the DVP to the Humber River. Now time for sports from Sportsnet 590 The Fan. Here's Vrajesh Dave.
3: All right, Sarah, bullpen days have been pretty successful for the Blue Jays as of late. They're running one back in Baltimore today as Toronto looks to go 2-for-2 against the Orioles this evening. They're two games clear of them for third in the division as well, plus winners of six of their past eight now. They'll go just after 7 o'clock on Sportsnet. Back in the NHL's Eastern Conference Final tonight as the Habs and Hurricanes get set for Game 5 from Raleigh. Montreal's been better on the road this postseason than at home, 7-3 in fact, so that's in their favor. But the Canes can taste it. They're just a win away from their first cup final in 20 years. They're up 3-1. The opening faceoffs at 8 on Sportsnet. It's also game 2 of the Marlies and Penguins in the AHL's East Final. That's at 7. And one more semi in the Memorial Cup today as Everett plays Chicoutimi. With the World Cup less than 2 weeks away, Canada's men's team is going to reveal its official roster for the tournament later today. That's around 8 o'clock. 26 players can get the honor, and there were 32 at the beginning of training camp, so 6 names will be cut. Canada's got 2 friendlies next week and their tournament opener on June 12th. And over at the French Open, among those in the third round action for today, Novak Djokovic, Alex Zverev, and Alex de Minaur. For the women, Iga Swiatek already moving through with a straight sets win this morning. Sports at 15 and 45 past every hour, or anytime at sportsnet.ca.
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1: A U.S. federal judge has temporarily blocked the White House from paying any claims through a new $1.7 billion settlement fund for Trump allies who claim they were victims of a weaponized government. The judge also barred the government from moving forward with the fund's creation while litigation is pending to challenge it. The so-called anti-weaponization fund was created to resolve the president's lawsuit against the IRS over the leak of his tax returns. 680 News Time, 1049. Time for Cottage Country traffic on the nines. Here's Colette Desjardins.
8: 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If you're Fort Erie bound on the QEW on the downside of the Burlington Skyway Bridge, emergency crews working with an issue. The left lane is blocked. An ambulance is on the scene. So the backup right now is from North Shore. So we've got that delay, Fort Erie bound over the Burlington Skyway Bridge. If you're traveling on the northbound 400, still in great shape, anywhere from the Wonderland through the Holland Marsh up to Barrie. So that's in great shape. Even the extension all the way to Port Severn up to Parry Sound. Now we do have a crash on westbound 7A or known as westbound Scugog. It's in Port Perry. It's approaching John over to Simcoe. All lanes are blocked for this collision. But because of it, southbound Simcoe Street, that is very slow approaching Scugog. Anywhere from Elgin down to Scugog. So delays definitely in the Port Perry area. area. Also, Highway 27 both ways approaching Aurora Side Road. Not sure what's going on, if it's construction. If you can let us know, our free traffic tip line, star 680. Eastbound on the 401 looks great out to the 35-115. Eastbound 407 looks great out to the 115 as well. With Cottage Country traffic on the nines, I'm Colette Desjardins.
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11: This report is brought to you by Don Valley North Toyota. And a lot of problems still going east 401. It's a vehicle fire cleanup. One fire truck remains OPP on scene. Things are moving a lot better through here, especially westbound. There's not much to take a look at. But car fire cleanup east of McCown in the express. Two right lanes still blocked. Delays Dixie to the 400 express collectors. Westbound 401. Oh, also busy Warden in behind the car fire to east of McCown, both express and collectors. Westbound delays 412 to Salem. Nielsen to McCown in the express. That's thanks to the car fire delay. Something to look at. So visual distraction. And then slow 404 to about Bayview. And that stalled truck passed Islington, that's all gone. It was really kind of jamming up the drive there for a little bit in the express. So that's gone. But you still have a delay anywhere from Keele, alternating express collectors now, to Dixon on the westbound 401. Thanks to the stalled truck being gone, everyone's just free to continue on down and get slow to Dixon now. Eastbound QEW approaching Dixie. Two right lanes blocked. Moving maintenance crew setting up here. Delays from east of Erin Mills. Eastbound 403 approaching the QEW. A right lane could be blocked here with a crash still and delays from 6 North. 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With the forecast, Carl Lam.
12: Sunshine today and a guaranteed high of 24, but during the afternoon we'll start to see more cloud filtering in. And that's for areas mainly up in Cottage Country and the East End. And that's where you have the chance for some of those showers to kick in. And that northwesterly wind's going to be very noticeable, around 20 to 40 kilometers per hour, gusts up to about 50 to 60. And then we're down to a low of 9 for tonight. Then for tomorrow, sunshine and 19 degrees. And for Sunday, sunshine and 22. But we'll see a little more cloud on Sunday afternoon for areas further east. Your guaranteed high for today is 24.
1: Lots of sunshine, 20 degrees at Pearson Airport, 18 downtown. 680 News Time, 10:54.
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17: 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I'm Simon Bennett.
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2: Now the Dynamic Market Minute. Here's Chris McCusker.
22: Well, Sarah StatsCan says economic growth stalled in the first quarter and came in slightly negative overall. So this means the economy is now in a technical recession. That's back-to-back negative quarters. StatsCan is blaming higher imports of gold and a weak month for Canada's resource extraction industries in March for dragging down recent economic activity. A bounce back with growth of 0.4% is expected in April, although certainty around the war in Iran and trade would certainly be nice. The Canadian dollar is now higher by 5.172.60 cents U.S. Now, the TSX trying for a second straight winning day. It's up by 8 points, 34,525. Gold futures higher by $37, 4,569. And then oil is down 18 cents, 88.73 around these headlines on Iran. On Wall Street, we did see record highs across the board here. The Dow is higher by 349, the S&P up by 7, the NASDAQ up by 38. The deal with Iran apparently needs the president's signature, and it's not clear whether or not he'll sign that. Shares in Dell on track for the best day ever after the company raised its outlook as part of its latest earnings report. That stock up by 28%. I'm Chris McCusker.
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2: Time for Cottage Country traffic on the nines. Here's Colette Desjardins.
8: Thanks, and this report is brought to you by Access Storage. So right now, Fort Erie bound on the QEW. Problems have cleared on the downside of the Burlington Skyway Bridge. Still backed up from North Shore. And right now in Port Perry, Scugog and John Street, everything has reopened. That crash has been cleared. Northbound 400 still in great shape from Toronto all the way up to Barrie. With Cottage Country traffic on the nines, I'm Colette Desjardins.
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1: Good morning. This is Friday, May 29th. I'm Irene Preklet, and I'm Sarah Parrott. Here's what's making news this hour.
4: A Mississauga man pleads guilty to 14 counts of aiding suicide by selling deadly substances online. In exchange, the Crown drops the murder charges he was facing.
1: Canada now in a technical recession. It's the first time that's happened since the pandemic.
5: The last weekend of May, and the city is hopping. Bruno Mars, the final two shows. You're going to have to MacGyver it on transit, and the weather is trying to make it up to us.
6: There's a buzz at the legislature, but it's not over a political scandal.
7: We have beehives on the roof of Queen's Park.
6: Why tens of thousands of them are calling the Pink Palace home.
9: The Blue Jays looking to continue their win streak down in Baltimore. They're going with a bullpen day against the Orioles. We've got more from the NHL's Eastern Conference Final as the Canes try and punch their ticket to the Cup Final. Sports at 15.
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11: This report is brought to you by Cars for Kids. Some heavy delays going eastbound KiwiW from east of Erin Mills to east of Dixie, where the two right lanes are still blocked with this moving maintenance crew. And in fact, once you get up to the ramp lane towards the 427, that one's been taken out as well by the MTO. So you only have a couple lanes getting by now east of Dixie for this moving maintenance crew. Delays heavy from east of Erin Mills. And then it's slow on the east Gardner approaching Spadina to Jarvis. I don't see the maintenance crew anywhere as you come into downtown just yet, but they could be out there. They have been this morning doing some pothole repair work. And so eastbound QEW, eastbound Gardner, they might be putting around while I see them on the QEW. Gardner still might be hiding somewhere, but you have a bit of a crawl from approaching Spadina all the way into the downtown ramps. Northbound DVP, slow Eglinton to York Mills. That's volume. Southbound delays, Finch to south of Lawrence. Westbound Gardner's gray. The QEW slows past the 427 to Dixie for a short stretch, and then 4 drive to Trafalgar. Now eastbound 403 approaching the QEW. The right lane's blocked with a crash and heavy from east of 6 north. We've got this car fire cleanup on the East 401 east to McCowan in the Express. Still with only one right lane block now, so fire truck left, and we've just got a single lane block. That's great. Delays, though, from Victoria Park Express collectors. Ready to get rid of that old car? 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That's cars with a K. Donation is super easy, and you'll get a maximum tax credit. With the forecast, Carl Lamb.
12: Sunshine today until the cloud starts to increase for the afternoon up in Cottage Country in the East End. That's where you have the chance for a few rain showers to move through and gusty.

0: means the more serious murder charges he was facing have been dropped. The 60-year-old entered the pleas in court in Newmarket this morning, where an agreed statement of facts is now being read and will likely take much of the day. The former chef was to stand trial last month on the aiding suicide charges, as well as 14 counts of first-degree murder. A sentencing hearing is expected to happen this fall. A single count of aiding suicide carries a maximum prison sentence of 14 years. Police have alleged Law ran several websites to sell sodium nitrite and other items that can be used for self-harm, shipping more than 1,000 packages to people in more than 40 countries. All charges against him related to the same 14 people across Ontario who were between the ages of 16 and 36. He's also been tied to cases in the U.S., Italy, Australia, and New Zealand. Reporting live, I'm Charlene Close.
1: 680 News Time, 11:05. For the first time since the pandemic, Canada's economy is in a technical recession, but one economist says it's by definition only. 680 business analyst Chris McCusker with more.
2: Our economy saw negative economic growth for back-to-back quarters, most recently the first quarter of this year, thanks to weak business and government spending. Real GDP fell by 0.1% on an annualized basis, while economists were expecting a 1.5% annualized increase in Q1. And that followed a 1% contraction in the fourth quarter. Nathan Jansen is assistant chief economist at RBC Economics.
3: The caveat is the underlying details still look firmer than what you would expect to see typically at, say, the beginning of a recession in Canada.
2: The weaker than expected GDP coincides with a looser job market, painting a softer picture of the Canadian economy as U.S. tariffs continue to squeeze some businesses. I'm Chris McCusker.
1: Heads up, the DVP in Gardner will be closed on Sunday for the annual Bike for Brain Health. And that's not the only thing on tap for this final weekend of May. It's a busy one and the weather will actually cooperate, but there are some transit adjustments to keep in mind. 680's Jamie Pulfer has your weekend need to know.
4: The last weekend of May isn't going to look like last weekend, meteorologist Carl Lamb.
5: There's a chance for some rain shower activity to move through this afternoon for areas up in Cottage Country. And then as that system works its way further south, may clip areas in the east ends.
4: But that's it. The mainly sunny, more comfortable, guaranteed high 24 today, 19 tomorrow, 22 Sunday. Splashworks opens at Canada's Wonderland this weekend. So does Centerville on Center Island and all eyes on Rogers Stadium. Bruno Mars, the final two of five shows tomorrow and the rescheduled one for Sunday. ASAP Rocky is at Scotiabank Sunday. It's the Toronto Tempo and Seattle Storm at Coca-Cola Coliseum tomorrow. And for transit, no subway service on part of Line 2 with shuttle buses from Jane to Ossington. GO buses are mostly replacing trains on the Lakeshore West and Barrie lines, except no service at all to Downsview Park or Union Station. I'm Jamie Pulfer.
1: Well, there is a queen bee at Queen's Park. In fact, there are whole hives of bees. 680's Queen's Park reporter Richard Southern joins us live with the buzz. Richie.
6: Yeah, there is a big story flying around at Queen's Park, Irene, but this time it's got nothing to do with the premier's private jet. Get this one. Speaker Donna Skelly has installed two honeybee hives on the roof of the legislature. It's the first time the 133-year-old building has formally played host to bees. Skelly tells me she credits the agriculture minister with the idea, but wanted the insects installed to highlight the plight of the honeybee.
7: Well, it is actually a great way of helping the environment. Even though they are not endangered, we are losing a number of bees in Ontario, and they are critical to our food production.
6: What are you going to do with the honey?
7: We are going to, hopefully, we expect to have about 48 jars. I'm hoping we can sell them in the gift shop.
6: How very cool. I could own some Queen's Park honey.
7: You can, hopefully by September.
6: Are they political bees, being that they're at Queen's Park?
7: Political bees, no, but they're good bees. These are all good, hardworking bees.
6: As Speaker, you don't need to admonish them?
7: No, I don't.
6: You're not going to name them and throw them out?
7: I'm not going to, but as long as they work hard and they behave themselves.
6: Yeah, there are about 20,000 bees on the roof, and you can watch them. There's a 24-hour live bee cam that you can dial up on the legislature's website. Reporting live, as always, with the buzz from Queen's Park, Richard Southern, 680 News Radio.
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2: 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Enpro predicts the price will rise 1 cent at midnight to $1.71.9 a liter. 680 News Time, 11:09. Time for Cottage Country traffic on the 9s. Here's Colette Desjardins.
3: Thanks, Irene. And this report is brought to you by Rogers. Northbound 400, still in great shape from Barrie, or actually up to the Barrie area, so no problems there, and even on the extension up to Parry Sound. If you're traveling on northbound 48, it's getting busy at Baldwood Road, and that's because of bridge construction. You're sharing a lane with southbound traffic, so it's all because of temporary traffic signals. Westbound 7A in Port Perry, known as westbound Scugog at John, the collision has cleared, but you'll find in Port Perry slow in all directions at the intersection of Scugog and Simcoe. If you're traveling on the eastbound 401, that's in great shape all the way out to the 35-115. And in the town of Blackstock, this is north and southbound Regional Road 57 from Devitt's Road up to Church. We believe it's construction or paving work. It's a big delay, so you might want to avoid Regional Road 57 as you head up to approaching 7A. And then Fort Erie bound on the QEW, the drive has over the Burlington Skyway Bridge. Definitely improved. Earlier problems have cleared. With Cottage Country traffic on the 9s, I'm Colette Desjardins.
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2: 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That is time for Rogers Xfinity Internet traffic and weather together on the ones. 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
7: This report is brought to you by Frank Leo. Car fire cleanup, East 401, east to McCowan in the Express. A delay from basically the 404 Express collectors now to east to McCowan. Better in the collectors. So if you're headed up the DVP, which is slow from Eglinton up to the 401, York Mills area, maybe and heading on to the eastbound 401, maybe elect for the collectors. Might be a better ride. We've got on the westbound 401 still a delay, 412 to approaching Salem. About the 404 to Young, alternating express collectors, and then Keel to Dixon, but all the problems have cleared out. South 404 DVP, that's slow from Finch to south of Lawrence. West Garner's pretty decent still, and the QEW, that's filling in west of the 427 to Dixie, 4 Drive to Trafalgar, and then anywhere from 3rd Line to Guelph Line. Eastbound on the 403 approaching the QEW, the problem there has cleared out. Delays still from Waterdown, but improving. And then it's really heavy leaving the QEW onto the 403 from that ramp all the way to Dundas. So eastbound 403 backed up from the QE to Dundas. Also, moving maintenance. That's why people are avoiding the QEW getting onto that 403. If only that was like 4 lanes wide there, we wouldn't ever get a slowdown here. QEW to Dundas on that 403. Anyway, moving maintenance, eastbound QEW east of Dixie. 2 right lanes are still blocked off and plus a ramp lane now. So it's only 2 lanes getting through and it's really heavy from east of Erin Mills to east of Dixie with this maintenance. 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
8: We've got sunshine this morning, but we'll start to see a little more cloud as we go into the afternoon, especially up north and further east. And that's where you could have some of those rain showers kind of firing up. And then that cold front moves through from north to south as we go into the afternoon and evening. And that's when the winds start to fire up out of the northwest, around 20 to 40 kilometers per hour, gust of between 50 to 60. So we'll go from 24 for the guaranteed high down to 9. Then for tomorrow, it's sunny, a little cooler with just a high of 19. Your guaranteed high is 24.
9: Right now in downtown Toronto, we have sunshine, 18 degrees, 680 News Time, 11:14.
2: A fireball lit up the sky during a rocket test in Florida.
10: A Blue Origin rocket belonging to Jeff Bezos has exploded at the launch pad. The Thursday night explosion shook homes and briefly painted the sky orange. Blue Origin says its New Glenn rocket exploded during an engine firing test being conducted ahead of a satellite launch planned for next week. Officials at Cape Canaveral Space Force Station say no one was hurt. In a message on X, Bezos says it's too early to know what caused the explosion. Emergency crews remained on the scene for more than an hour. Officials say there was no threat due to fumes or other potential hazards. I'm Mike Hempen.
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12: Noah, careful.
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2: It is 18 degrees, lots of sunshine downtown. Good morning, I'm Irene Preklett.
9: And I'm Sarah Parrott. Here are the top stories this hour.
2: A Mississauga man accused of selling deadly substances online to people at risk of self-harm has pleaded guilty to 14 counts of aiding suicide. Kenneth Law entered the pleas in a Newmarket court this morning. Statistics Canada says the country slipped into technical recession in the first quarter as the economy stalled. The agency says real GDP by expenditure was essentially unchanged on a quarter-over-quarter basis. Time now for sports from Sportsnet 590, the Fan, Burgess, Dave.
17: Irene, the Blue Jays seem to have an affinity for bullpen days lately. They've worked out well, though, and are doing it again today in Baltimore to make up for Dylan Cease's spot in the rotation. Canadian Adam Macko has the start. Toronto's hoping to follow up that win over Baltimore yesterday with another, just one away from 500 again. They'll start just after 7 on Sportsnet 1. NHL action tonight. The Habs are hoping to stave off elimination as they visit the Hurricanes for Game 5 down in Raleigh. Montreal's been much better on the road than they have at the Bell Center. 7-3, in fact, this postseason. Carolina on the other side eyeing their first cup final since head coach Rod Brind'Amour led them to the championship back in 2006. They'll face off at 8 on Sportsnet. It's also Game 2 of Marlies Penguins in the AHL's East Final. That's at 7. And one more semi at the Memorial Cup, Everett versus Chicoutimi. The countdown to the World Cup continues, and Canada's men's soccer team is going to reveal its official roster for the tournament later today. Reports are around 8 o'clock. 26 players can get the honor. 32 were there at the beginning of training camp, so 6 names will be cut. Canada's got 2 friendlies next week. Then they open their tournament here in Toronto on June 12th. And over the Men's World Hockey Championships, Canada's still waiting for their semifinal tomorrow, but will not have Evan Bouchard in the lineup. He left yesterday's quarterfinal after an illegal hit to the head, so the 26-year-old blue liner finishing his tournament with 1 goal and 6 points. Sports at 15 and 45 past every hour, anytime at sportsnet.ca.
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2: Well, get set for a rare blue micromoon this weekend. It's when a blue moon that's also the most distant and smallest looking full moon of the year rises. A bright star will photobomb Sunday's spectacle for a celestial 3-for-1. 680 News Time, 11:19. That is time for Cottage Country traffic on the nines. Here's Colette Desjardins.
3: Thanks, Irene. 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If you're traveling on northbound 400, still in great shape, anywhere from Toronto all the way up to the Barrie area, and again on the extension from Port Severn up to Parry Sound. At last check, Highway 11, that was in great shape through Orillia, Washago, all the way up to Huntsville. If you're traveling on northbound Highway 12, in great shape as well, through the Beaverton and Brecon area. Eastbound 401, starting to see delays just east of Salem. And if you're on regional Road 57 in the town of Blackstock, we've got a big delay, and that's because I think it's construction or paving work, but it's from Divitz Road all the way up to Church Road. That's approaching 7A. Speaking of 7A, in the Port Perry area, the intersection of Scugog and Simcoe Street slow in all directions because of earlier problems, which have cleared, so hopefully that will ease off soon. Fort Erie bound on the QEW in good shape right now over the Burlington Skyway Bridge all the way down to Niagara Falls, Fort Erie. With Cottage Country Traffic on the Nines, I'm Colette Desjardins.
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2: 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Traffic and weather together on the ones. Here's Craig Gear.
7: Good news on the eastbound 401 east of McCowan. Vehicle fire cleaned up and cleared. Delays 410 to the 400, alternating express collectors. Still busy from about that 404 DVP to east of McCowan. Mostly express lane delays. Collectors is where you'd want to be for now, but it's going to improve now that everything's been cleared away. Westbound 401 slow 412 to Salem. About Victoria Park to Avenue Road, alternating express collectors. And then from Keele to Dixon, all alternating express collectors. Eastbound on the 403, it jams up from the QEW to Dundas. That's because people are avoiding the QEW. Delays heavy approaching Mississauga Road east Kiwi towards the 427 where this moving maintenance crew is set up in the two right lanes plus a ramp lane. So only two lanes getting by. So move over to the left. Delays heavy like I just mentioned. And then it's slow anywhere from about Jamison to the Jarvis ramp on the eastbound Gardner. New problem coming in. Northbound DVP 404 delays Eglinton up to York Mills. And then on the 404 at 16th Avenue stalled vehicle coming in the HOV lane. Southbound delays, Finch to south of Lawrence. Westbound QEW, busy at Dixie, Ford Drive to Trafalgar, and from 3rd Line to Guelph Line. with the forecast. Here's Carl Lim.
0: 24 is the guaranteed high for today. We do have sunshine until the cloud increases up in Cottage Country and east of the downtown core. And then we will have the chance for a few showers in those areas as well through the afternoon. And northwesterly winds as that cold front swings through, between 20 to 40 kilometers per hour, gusts between 50 to 60. And it's calmer tonight with a low of 9. Then for tomorrow, sunshine in 19. And then for Sunday, sunshine in 22. But we'll see cloudier conditions on Sunday further east. Your guaranteed high for today is 24.
2: Right now at Pearson Airport, a mix of sun and cloud and 21. 680 News Time, 1123.
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2: Canada's men's soccer team will reveal its World Cup roster later today, with a tournament now less than 2 weeks from kickoff. Here's 680's Rajesh Dave.
5: It's a day of nerves, anticipation, and excitement as head coach Jesse Marsh and his team narrow down Canada's training camp roster of 32 to a final team of 26 for the World Cup. Marsh saying that this week's training sessions would be about looking at where each athlete is in their return to full health and how he needs to balance the roster to ensure there are contingency plans in place for every possible situation. Center back Alfie Jones on waiting.
6: I think you just got to try and keep busy. 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
5: Defender Derek Cornelius.
8: So many players would love to be in this position right now. So with those nerves, it's a little bit of a blessing as well that your name is going to be one of the ones considered in that selection.
5: Alfonso Davies overcoming a hamstring issue to join the team for camp as well. Canada opens its World Cup on June 12th here in Toronto. I'm Virgesh Dave.
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30: What if Juliet got a second chance at life after Romeo and Juliet, the riotously funny musical that has critics raving? It's a smash hit and a bona fide phenomenon. 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CBC Radio declares it's a non-stop fun night out. The Globe and Mail proclaims And Juliet is just that good. 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
2: It is time now for the Dynamic Market Minute. The TSX in positive territory to the tune of 58 points, sitting at 34,576. The Dow is up 335 points, a modest advance for the S&P 500, adding 21 points. The NASDAQ is higher by 62. Crude futures going the other way, down $2.38. We're at $86.52 a barrel. The Canadian dollar is sitting at 72.6 cents U.S. Statistics Canada says the country slipped into a technical recession in the first quarter. The agency says economic growth stalled in the first quarter and real GDP was slightly negative on an annualized basis. That's two straight quarters that real GDP has declined in Canada, even though the data does paint a mixed picture for the economy. And Transport Canada says Canadians have claimed more than $122 million in federal subsidies for new electric vehicles since Ottawa reintroduced its rebate program in February. A database on the new electric vehicle affordability program showed more than 24,000 claims in the first 2.5 months. 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
2: 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Now for 680 News, Cottage Country traffic on the nines. Here's Colette Desjardins.
11: 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Starting to get quite busy on the eastbound 401 east of Westney out to approaching Lake Ridge. If you're traveling northbound on the 400, still in great shape anywhere from Toronto all the way up to the Barrie area and again on the extension up to Parry Sound. Right now, 7A in Port Perry, westbound Scugog at Simcoe, it was slow in all directions because of an earlier collision that has cleared. And if you're traveling right now in Blackstock, Regional Road 57, approaching 7A from Divitz Road up to Church. We've got construction and paving very slow through that area. With Cottage Country traffic on the nines, I'm Colette Desjardins.
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2: We're going to a guaranteed high of 24 degrees today. Right now, we are sitting at 21. 680 News time, 11:30.
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2: Good morning. This is Friday, May 29th. I'm Sarah Parrott. And I'm Irene Preklett. Here's what's making news this hour. Murder charges have been dropped against a Mississauga man who sold poison to vulnerable people online. Kenneth Law pleads guilty instead to 14 counts of aiding suicide. Everything you need to know for the final days of May. The last of the Bruno Mars shows. ASAP Rocky is here too. It rains, it pours, it rains. He's kidding. The weather is way better than last weekend.
14: A big story in the air at Queen's Park. Why honeybee hives have been installed on the roof of the legislature.
15: They fly in and out. We have a bee cam that's live.
16: Bullpen day for the Blue Jays in Baltimore. Canada's going to reveal its World Cup roster later today. We've got more from the NHL's Eastern Conference Final. Sports at 45.
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7: This report is brought to you by carsforkids.ca. Eastbound 401 recovering after problems. Delays 410 to Keele, alternating express collectors. And then still busy from the DVP to Kennedy, mostly in the collectors. We had a vehicle fire cleanup in the express, so everyone's just kind of dumped into the collectors. But the problem in the express has been cleared. So if you're northbound DVP, that's slow. Eglinton up to York Mills. I'd say if you're going on to the eastbound 401, you want to be in the express now because that's the fastest route right now. Westbound 401, slow 412 to Salem. About Victoria Park to Yonge, alternating express collectors, and then busy from Keele express collectors to Dixon. Eastbound QEW, it's a moving maintenance crew, and they've been sitting here east of Dixie, approaching the 427 in the two right lanes plus a ramp lane for a little while now. And two left lanes are getting by, so you want to move over to the left. You've got a delay. Lots of time to move over from approaching Mississauga Road to approaching the 427. This is jamming up the eastbound 403 as well with Baylors from the QEW to Dundas, trying to find a faster way to get between this stretch eastbound. West Gardner, slow approaching Jamison and Humber Bridge to west of Park Lawn now. QEW, slow Ford Drive to Trafalgar. A bit of a delay through Burloke westbound and through Guelph Line as well. Ready to get rid of that old or unused car? Call 877-CARS-FOR-KIDS to reach a friendly live agent. You'll get a maximum tax credit and your car can be picked up as soon as tomorrow. with the forecast, Carl Lamb.
0: Sunshine today, but we'll start to see more cloud as we go into the afternoon, and also the chance for a few isolated rain showers to pop through. Temperatures getting up to a guaranteed high of 24 degrees. We'll have that northwesterly wind kicking in because that cold front swings through around 20 to 40 kilometers per hour, and gusts could be between 50 to 60, and we're down to an overnight low of 9. Your guaranteed high for today is 24.
2: We're getting there. It's 21 degrees at Pearson Airport with partly cloudy skies. 680 News Time, 11:33.
17: The Mississauga man who sold lethal substances internationally to vulnerable people who later took their own lives is no longer facing murder charges.
2: 680's Charlene Close joins us live with more details on Kenneth Law's court appearance this morning. Charlene.
1: Irene, the 60-year-old former chef has reached a plea deal. In exchange for the 14 first-degree murder charges being dropped, he's pleaded guilty to 14 counts of aiding suicide. A sentencing hearing will be held this fall. One conviction for aiding suicide carries a maximum sentence of 14 years. All of the charges against him are connected to 14 people in Ontario between the ages of 16 and 36 who took their own lives. It's alleged Law ran several websites where he sold sodium nitrite to people who later died by suicide. He's accused of shipping more than 1,000 packages to more than 40 countries. Reporting live, I'm Charlene Close.
17: A downward surprise on the Canadian economy, which shows a slow start to the year, according to the latest data from StatsCan. 680 business analyst Chris McCusker has more.
4: This is not how it was supposed to go. The economy edged into a technical recession as weak business and government spending drove a slight contraction of 0.1% in the first quarter. That followed a 1% contraction in the fourth quarter, which was close to twice what was previously reported. Nathan Jansen, assistant chief economist at RBC Economics, looks under the hood.
6: Statistics Canada also reported this morning that per person GDP rose an annualized almost 1% in Q1. So that's actually a better outcome kind of for how individual households experience the economic backdrop.
4: And the last time Canada recorded two consecutive quarters of negative growth was in 2020 during the pandemic. Before that was in 2015 because of low oil prices. I'm Chris McCusker.
2: Heads up, drivers. The Bike for Brain Health charity ride will take over the DVP and Gardner for most of the day on Sunday, meaning you need to figure out some alternate routes. This, as there's lots to do on this final weekend of May, and the weather will be beautiful. 680's Jamie Pulfer joins us with your weekend need to know.
17: The last weekend of May is a 180 over last weekend, mostly sunny and comfortable, according to meteorologist Carl Lamb.
0: High pressure is going to kind of keep things nice and dry, lots of sunshine headed our way, and temperatures on Saturday will be close to that 20 degree mark, and then for Sunday we'll get into the low 20s.
17: Guaranteed high of 24 today. The weather pivot coincides with the opening of Splashworks at Canada's Wonderland this weekend and Centerville on Center Island, and countdown to the final Bruno Mars shows tomorrow and the rescheduled one Sunday at Rogers Stadium. And at Scotiabank Sunday, it's ASAP Rocky. Praise the Lord and break the law. Your transit need to know, no subway service line 2 Jane to Ossington, shuttle buses taking over, and GO buses are mostly replacing trains on the Lakeshore West and Barrie lines, except no service at all to Downsview Park or Union Station. I'm Jamie Pulfer.
18: Well, there are thousands of newbies at Queen's Park. And no, we're not talking about newly elected MPPs. We're talking about bees as the legislature takes on a new project of urban beekeeping. 680's Queen's Park reporter Richard Southern joins us live with more details. Richard.
14: It's pretty interesting, Sarah. Speaker of the legislature Donna Skelly tells me she's installed two honeybee hives on the roof of the 133-year-old building.
19: We have beehives on the roof of Queen's Park. It's the first time ever, but it's a really exciting project. They fly in and out. We have a bee cam that's live.
14: Yes, you can dial up a 24-hour live shot of the bees on the legislature's website. There are 20,000 of them. The speaker says she wanted them to highlight the importance of honeybees.
19: With the declining population, I think it's important to raise awareness and do our small part in protecting the environment. And it's just a small gesture, but it has such a big impact.
14: And when the Queen's Park bees start producing honey in September, the speaker says it'll be jarred and sold at the Queen's Park gift shop. Reporting live with the buzz from the legislature, Richard Southern, 680 News Radio.
2: The Jays are electing for another bullpen day as they try and continue their win streak against the Orioles.
16: To make up for Dylan Cease's absence, the Jays are going with another bullpen day. Canadian Adam Macko has the start. The 25-year-old's been effective in six outings for the Jays this season and has yet to allow a run in just over four innings of work. He last pitched on Tuesday in Toronto's 8-1 win over the Marlins. Either way, the Jays are eyeing a fourth straight win here, already two games clear of Baltimore for third in the division. They're also just a game back of 500 again. Sportsnet's Ben Nicholson-Smith on how Vladdy Guerrero Jr. can help turn the corner for Toronto if he gets his batting average a little higher, currently at .289.
5: Teams know that Vladdy can do damage, and I think as much as it's been a struggle for him this season, that potential still exists, and they're scared of that potential.
16: The first pitch is at 7 on Sportsnet 1. I'm Brijesh Dave.
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18: 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Enpro predicts the price is going to go up a cent at midnight to $1.71.9 a liter. 680 News Time, 11:39. Cottage Country traffic on the nines with Colette Desjardins.
11: Thanks, and this report is brought to you by Wayne's Auto Group. Just having a look at the northbound 400, just a bit of a delay right now, just north of Highway 89. But the drive up to Barrie is not bad at all, and Highway 11, that was in great shape. Anywhere from the split through Aurelia, Washago, Severn Bridge, all the way up to Huntsville. If you're traveling right now, Fort Erie bound on the QEW, we had a collision on the downside, Fort Erie bound, of course, and everything has cleared. The drive was back up to speed. So just a little bit busy, but not a big deal. If you're in the town of Blackstock or on your way to Blackstock, Regional Road 57 both ways, and this is from Devitt's Road up to Church, that's approaching 7A. We've got some construction paving work going on, so it's a big delay right now, very slow. If you're on the eastbound 401, we've got delays east of Westney to east of Salem. The eastbound 407 still in great shape up or over to the 115. Also, in Port Perry, we still have the intersection of Scugog and Simcoe slow in all directions. Southbound has improved, but north, east, and west slow as you approach Simcoe Street. With Cottage Country traffic on the nines, I'm Colette Desjardins.
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18: It's time for Rogers Xfinity Internet traffic and weather together on the ones. 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
7: This report is brought to you by Toronto Ford Dealers. Eastbound QEW, very heavy from approaching Mississauga Road out towards the 427. It's the two right lanes plus the ramp lane blocked off with this moving maintenance crew. Looks like pothole work that's happening here. And like I mentioned, only the two left lanes are getting by, and it's really heavy from approaching Mississauga Road. Eastbound Gardner slow, Jameson to Jarvis. DVP North is slow, Eglinton up to York Mills. You've got a delay on the southbound side too, Finch to south of Lawrence. West Gardner, that's slow, Spadina to approaching Jameson, and pretty heavy Islington to approaching the 427. Just seems to be some just volume as you try to squeeze onto the 427. But if there's a lane blocked with something, definitely let me know at star 680. Westbound 401 slow, 412 to Salem, approaching Victoria Park to about Avenue Road, alternating express collectors, and then Keele express collectors to Dixon. Eastbound 401 slow still, beginning around the 410 through to east of Keele, alternating express collectors. And from the DVP to Kennedy, mostly collector lane delays. This is improving, though. We had earlier problems, and everyone slid into the collectors to avoid the problem in the express, but the problem's gone. The Ford, it's a big deal event on until June 1st. Get a big deal on a 2026 Bronco Sport Big Bend. Visit your Toronto area Ford store today. With the forecast, Carl Lamb.
0: Your guaranteed high for today is 24. We'll have sunshine to start, and then as we go into the afternoon, some of the cloud starts to build back in, and we will have the chance for a few rain showers, especially up in Cottage Country and then the East End. Then the cold front moves through, and we will have gusty northwesterly winds gusting up to 50 to 60 kilometers per hour. And tonight it's cooler with a low of 9. Then for tomorrow, sunshine and 19. It's going to be a beautiful Saturday. Your guaranteed high for today is 24.
2: Right now at Pearson Airport, a few clouds mixed in with the sun and 21 degrees. 680 News Time, 1144. Happening now in Laos, there's been a successful rescue inside the cave where several miners have been trapped for more than a week. One miner has been freed, but the operation to get the rest of them out has been difficult. Two people are still missing somewhere inside the cave. Coming up in 60 seconds, your top headlines and sports update. 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
2: Sunshine in downtown Toronto. It's 18 degrees. Good morning. I'm Sarah Parrott.
10: And I'm Irene Preklett. Here are the top stories this hour.
2: A 60-year-old Mississauga man accused of selling deadly substances online to people at risk of self-harm has pleaded guilty to 14 counts of aiding suicide in a Newmarket court. Kenneth Law was scheduled to stand trial last month on these charges, as well as 14 of first-degree murder, but his defense lawyer indicated that the murder charges would be withdrawn and his client would instead plead guilty to the lesser charges. And for the first time since 2020, Canada's economy has shrunk in back-to-back quarters, and that puts the country into a technical recession. Time for sports. Here's Vrajesh Dave.
16: All right, Sarah, another bullpen day on tap for the Blue Jays as they take on the Orioles in the second of four at Camden Yards. Now going for a fourth straight win this week. Toronto is two games clear of Baltimore for third in the division. Also just a game back of 500 again as they get ready for June. They'll start tonight at 7 o'clock on Sportsnet 1. More baseball today. You've got the Red Sox and Guardians at 7. Yankees A's at 9:40 on Sportsnet Plus. Then the Dodgers and Phillies at 10. Back to the Stanley Cup playoffs today after an off day, and the Habs are hoping to push their season to a game six. Trailing trailing the Hurricanes 3-1 as the series goes back to Raleigh tonight. Carolina, meanwhile, on the verge of their first cup final since head coach Rod Brindamore was on the team. That was back in 06. They'll go at 8 on Sportsnet. It's also game 2 in the AHL's East Final. Marley's Penguins at 7, plus one more semi at the Memorial Cup. Everett versus Chicoutimi for a chance to play Kitchener in Sunday's final. Well, Canada's men's soccer team is going to unveil its roster for the World Cup with the tournament now less than 2 weeks away. Expect Alphonso Davies after he was named to the training camp squad earlier this week despite a hamstring injury earlier this month. The Canadians with two friendlies next week. Then they open their tournament right here in Toronto on June 12th. The announcement for the roster should be coming around 8 p.m. tonight. And some CFL, the Argos finishing up their preseason work tonight in Guelph. They've got the Ticats at 7. Sports at 15 and 45 past every hour anytime at sportsnet.ca.
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18: 680 News Time, 11:48. A Russian drone launched against Ukraine has crashed into an apartment building in eastern Romania, injuring two people. Russian authorities say the victims have minor injuries and several people were forced to leave the building. The defense ministry says the drone was tracked by radar in Romanian airspace and crashed into the roof of a building. Russia has been using long-range ballistic missiles and drones to damage Ukraine's power grid and cities. Romania's foreign ministry says the country is asking NATO for a faster transfer of anti-drone capabilities to its military. It's time for Cottage Country Traffic on the Nines. Here's Colette Desjardins.
11: And this report is brought to you by Gateway Casinos. Eastbound 401 getting quite slow. It's really traveling slow, almost standstill. East of Brock Road to east of Salem. It's just volume at this point. I haven't seen any lanes blocked. Once you get past the 412, things are in great shape over to the 35-115. If you're heading northbound on the 35-115, looks good up to Peterborough and the Kawartha Lakes. Haven't heard of any problems on Highway 28 up to Burley Falls and Bancroft. If you're traveling on westbound Scugog at Simcoe, it was slow in all directions except for the southbound. That's in Port Perry. We had earlier problems, which have cleared, but still residual volume. Looking right now at Fort Erie bound on the QEW, great shape over the Burlington Skyway Bridge. However, it really slows down from Centennial Parkway to approaching Fruitland. If you're northbound on the 400, we had a bit of a delay just north of 89. That's eased off, so it's in great shape from Toronto up to Barrie. With Cottage Country Traffic on the Nines, I'm Colette Desjardins.
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7: This report is brought to you by the Big Apple. New crash just off the phone with the traffic spotter who passed this one by. So westbound 401, that's still busy. 412 to Salem. And then from about approaching Victoria Park through to Yonge, alternating express collectors. And then you get into the delay. We had some earlier problems that kind of jump-started this delay that I'm about to mention, but they all cleared away. But now we've got this new crash. So delays from about Keele, alternating express collectors, to the 409 now. We're in the express. It's just that stretch where it's just after the express and collectors combine. So it's really not even the express. It's just after that where you come together. Anyway, just past the 409, second lane from the left, got a crash involving a transport truck, and I believe it looks like a car. Obviously, at least two vehicles involved here this time. So, yeah, you've got that delay from Keele now to the 409. Because of that jam up, a bit of a break, but it slows through Dixon. That's after the crash on the westbound 401. Eastbound 401 slow, 410 to past Keele, alternating express collectors, and then from Warden to Kennedy in the collectors. You want to be in the express to save a few moments. Northbound DVP slow, Eglinton up to York Mills. If you're going eastbound, use the express. Southbound delays, Finch to south of Lawrence. Eastbound QEW, it's the pothole repair crew here approaching the 427. Two right lanes plus the ramp lane blocked off still. They haven't moved in quite a while. Delays from approaching Mississauga Road all the way to approaching the 427. Really busy on the eastbound 403 as well. People trying to avoid this delay, getting off onto the 403. So delays from the QEW to Dundas. Delays on the East Gardner, Jamison to Jarvis. Westbound from Spadina to approaching Jamison and Islington to approaching the 427 ramp. The Big Apple is so much more than a great rest stop with fun free activities like mini putt, a children's carousel, petting zoo, and more. The Big Apple, exit 497 off the 401 or thebigapple.ca. With the forecast, Carl Lamb.
0: Sunshine today and a guaranteed high of 24, but during the afternoon, we'll start to see more cloud filtering in. And that's for areas mainly up in Cottage Country and the East End. And that's where you have the chance for some of those showers to kick in. And that northwesterly wind's going to be very noticeable, around 20 to 40 kilometers per hour, gusts up to about 50 to 60. And then we're down to a low of 9 for tonight. Then for tomorrow, sunshine and 19 degrees. And for Sunday, sunshine and 22. But we'll see a little more cloud on Sunday afternoon for areas further east. Your guaranteed high for today is 24.
2: We've got lots of sunshine at Pearson Airport, a few clouds mixed in, and 21. 680 News Time, 11:54.
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18: Canadians have claimed more than $122 million in federal subsidies for new electric vehicles since the rebate program was reintroduced. Transport Canada data shows more than 24,000 claims in the first 2.5 months. But some car dealerships, dealers, they say they're waiting for the money from the government to cover those rebates. The Canadian Auto Dealers Association says some dealerships are waiting for more than $200,000 in rebates to be paid. EV sales in this country plunged after the original federal rebate program was paused in January 2025. Your Market Minute is next.
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18: Now the Dynamic Market Minute on the markets right now. The TSX is up 154 points to 34,672. Crude oil is down $1.30, trading at $87.6 right now per barrel. And the Canadian dollar, that's up 0.01 cent to 72.60 cents U.S. Well, Foreign Affairs Minister Anita Anand says she's looking forward to meeting with her Chinese counterpart later today. Wang Yi's three-day visit began Thursday and will also include meetings with Prime Minister Mark Carney. It's Canada's first official visit by a Chinese foreign minister in about 10 years, and trade and global security are likely to be the hot topics. Carney traveled to Beijing earlier this year, the first for a Canadian prime minister since 2017, in a visit that saw Canada and China reach a preliminary trade deal. This is 680 News Radio.
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11: Thanks, and this report is brought to you by Access Storage. Heading eastbound on the 401, it's a slow go east of Brock Road to east of Salem. Past that, it's wide open to the 35-115. If you're traveling right now on northbound Highway 12, looking good from 48 up to through Beaverton, Brecon to the 169. Highway 400 northbound, that's in great shape up to Barrie. With Cottage Country Traffic on the Nines, I'm Colette Desjardins.
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10: Good afternoon. This is Friday, May 29th. I'm Irene Preklett.
18: And I'm Sarah Parrott. Here's what's making news this hour.
10: A Newmarket court hears about the last moments of the lives of people who use deadly substances they bought from Kenneth Law. He's pleaded guilty to 14 counts of aiding suicide. Canada slipped into a technical recession in the first quarter as economic growth slowed.
25: Honeybee hives have been installed on the roof of the legislature.
27: It's the first time ever, but it's a really exciting project.
25: The buzz on why and how you can own some of the legislative honey.
18: And it's commuter calculator time, Friday edition, as we look ahead to the afternoon drive.
16: So the Jays and Orioles down at Camden Yards once again. Toronto electing for a bullpen day. We've got more in the NHL's Eastern Conference Final. Habs-Canes Game 5 coming up, sports at 45.
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2: Time for Rogers Xfinity Internet traffic and weather together on the ones. Here's Craig Gear.
0: All right. This report is brought to you by Subaru. A new problem. If you missed it last report, it's new to you now. Westbound 401 just past Islington after the Express and Collectors merged together into that 80-lane stretch of the West 401. If only. So heavy delays from Keel alternating to west of Islington. So the OPP have arrived at the scene of this crash involving a truck and at least one other vehicle that I can see. It's still blocking the second lane from the left, kind of an awkward spot, but lots of lanes like I've just been mentioning. So maybe move over to the right as you come up to this. It might be easier to get by. Westbound 401 is also slow, 412 to approaching Salem, approaching Victoria Park to about Avenue Road, alternating Express Collectors, and westbound through Dixon. Eastbound delays, 410 to Keel, Express Collectors, and Warden to Kennedy in the Collectors, but that's improving here. We had earlier problems, and it took a while because everyone dumped themselves into the Collectors, and it's just taken a while for that to smooth out. Southbound 404 DVP is slow, Finch to south of Lawrence. Busy at the bottom of the South 400 as well, south of Shepherd to the 401. Really heavy delays still here on the eastbound QEW. It's a pothole crew. They're approaching the 427. Only the two left lanes are open, so delays heavy from approaching Mississauga Road. It's the all-weather drive main event. 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With the forecast, here's Carl Lamb.
3: Sunshine today until the cloud starts to increase for the afternoon up in Cottage Country in the East End. That's where you have the chance for a few rain showers to move through and gusty winds as that cold front approaches out of the northwest, around 20 to 40 kilometers per hour, gusts up to 50 to 60. And then tonight, calmer and a low of 9. Your guaranteed high is 24.
18: And right now in downtown Toronto, it is sunny and 18 degrees. 680 News Time, 12:03.
2: A Mississauga man accused of selling deadly substances online to people at risk of self-harm in more than 40 countries has entered a guilty plea in court in Newmarket. Kenneth Law pleading guilty to 14 counts of aiding suicide.
18: 680's Charlene Close has the latest on today's court proceedings and joins us live with more. Charlene.
4: Sarah, in exchange for those 14 guilty pleas, the prosecution is dropping the 14 charges of first-degree murder against Kenneth Law. The deaths of 14 people from Ontario are linked to the six

0: Hi, everybody. 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
1: From the 0.6% decrease previously reported. Economists were expecting a 1.5% annualized increase in Q1. Nathan Jansen is assistant chief economist at RBC Economics.
2: You know, consumer demand was still broadly resilient in Q1. They increased at a 1.5% rate. Net trade was a big subtraction from growth, but it was actually due to a large jump in imports.
1: A flash estimate does show growth of 0.4% in April, but that still needs to be confirmed. I'm Chris McCusker.
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4: Time to find out how the afternoon drive is looking for today. Jordan Kerr is at the 680 News Radio Traffic Center, adding up all the potential problems.
5: It's a Friday, so expect routes out of the city to be busier, like on the 401 and 400, especially as we have a nice weekend ahead of us. On the highways, there's some issues, but none that should still be there by the time the rush starts. On city streets, eastbound Wellesley is closed from Jarvis to Parliament for daily construction till 7 p.m., and Burloak is closed south of the QEW from Harvester to Superior Court. That should be open on Monday. Another nice sunny afternoon expected for the drive. In town, DJ Martin Garrix is at RBC Amphitheater at 6. Eastbound Lakeshore from Ontario Place to Strawn will have the right lane closed for the concert drop-off starting at 5. Considering these factors, we're rating the afternoon drive a 3 out of 4, high on the 680 commuter calculator. Reporting from the 680 Traffic Center, I'm Jordan Kerr.
4: Of course, things can change in an instant, so be sure to stay tuned to traffic and weather together every 10 minutes on the ones throughout the afternoon drive.
6: Well, there are some busy bees at Queen's Park who are hard at work, and unlike MPPs, they won't be taking an extended summer break. 680's Queen's Park reporter Richard Southern joins us live with an explanation. Richard.
7: Yeah, you're right. These guys work every single day around the clock, Irene. Two honeybee hives have been installed on the roof of the legislature. It's the first time we've ever seen that. Speaker Donna Skelly is behind it. She tells me she wanted the bees to highlight their importance to the Ontario economy.
8: They are critical to our food production. About 30% of the food that we consume is pollinated through honeybees and through bees. And with the declining population, I think it's important to raise awareness.
7: The speaker says there are 20,000 bees approximately buzzing around on the roof of the building.
8: They fly in and out. We have a bee cam that's live with the audio, and you can go online if you're completely bored and you've seen everything on Netflix. Tune into the bee cam on the legislative channel.
7: Yeah, you can watch them around the clock. And when the bees start producing honey come September, you'll be able to buy it at the legislative gift shop. Honeybee pollination worth some $7 billion to Canada's agriculture industry. Reporting live, Richard Southern, 680 News Radio.
4: The City of Toronto is marking a milestone in renovations to Centennial Park in Etobicoke. Mayor Olivia Chow was on hand to officially open new sports hubs as well as improved change rooms and washrooms. New soccer pitches in the park will serve as official FIFA World Cup training sites before transitioning into permanent community sport and recreation use after the tournament.
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6: 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Enpro predicts the price will rise 1 cent at midnight to $1.71.9 a liter. 680 News Time, 1209. Time for cottage country traffic on the nines. Here's Colette Desjardins.
13: Thanks, and this report is brought to you by Rogers. If you're heading northbound on the 400, we're seeing delays just in the Barrie area at Essa Road. And then northbound

0: Highway 11, that's in great shape from the split all the way up to Huntsville. But if you're traveling southbound on Highway 11 at Oral Line 3, debris in the right lane. That's according to MTO. Not sure what it is, but MTO was passing that along to us. If you're traveling in Port Perry, all directions at the intersection of Scugog and Simcoe Street, very slow in all directions because of earlier problems, which have cleared. We've got quite the delay on northbound 48 at Baldwin Road. It's bridge construction. You're sharing a lane with southbound traffic, so it's temporary traffic signals that is slowing things down. If you're on the eastbound 401, delays now approaching Westney out to east of Salem. And if you're traveling in Blackstock, Regional Road 57 both ways, approaching 7A, that's from Divitz Road up to Church. We've got construction and paving work, so big delay. Fort Erie bound on the QEW, we've got delays there from Centennial Parkway to approaching Fruit with Cottage Country traffic on the nines. I'm Colette Desjardins.
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6: Time for Rogers Xfinity Internet traffic and weather together on the ones. 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
7: This report is brought to you by HIMPRO, eastbound QEW. Not really moving very nicely. Delays approaching Mississauga Road all the way to the 427 where this pothole crew has been stationed in the two right lanes plus the ramp lane for quite a while. Delays very heavy approaching Mississauga Road to the 427. This is jammed up to 403. People bailing from the QEW. It's slow to Dundas because there's only two lanes on the 403. But once you get by Dundas, it's good on the rest of the 403. I'm not spotting a huge problem. It does slow a bit through Erin Mills and then approaching here Ontario. Just extra people bailing off onto the 403, so it's filling in. Westbound 401, slow 412 to Salem, approaching Victoria Park to Avenue Road, Express Collectors, and then from Keel to west of Islington. So I'm going to say it's in the Express. It's right as it merges into Express and Collector lanes. So there's like 25 lanes or something, you know, where it's just a giant bit of the 401. So that's where it is. But it's in the second lane from the left. And the only reason I'm going to say Express is because that's the only way you're really going to get impacted by having to get out of that lane is if you're riding in the Express. But it's slow for everyone from Keel, alternating Express and Collectors to the merge west of Islington. Then slow through Dixon. Eastbound 401 slow 410 to Keel, alternating Express Collectors. Westbound Gardner, that's filling in too. Spadina to approaching Jameson. Parkside to about Parkland. The QEW slow 4 drive to Trafalgar westbound. Eastbound, you've got a delay. We mentioned the moving maintenance crew, but the Gardner slow from Jameson to Jarvis. 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With the forecast, Carl M.
8: We've got sunshine this morning, but we'll start to see a little more cloud as we go into the afternoon, especially up north and further east. And that's where you could have some of those rain showers kind of firing up. And then that cold front moves through from north to south as we go into the afternoon and evening. And that's when the winds start to fire up out of the northwest, around 20 to 40 kilometers per hour, gust to between 50 to 60. So we'll go from 24 for the guaranteed high down to 9. Then for tomorrow, it's sunny, a little cooler with just a high of 19. Your guaranteed high is 24.
5: Right now in downtown Toronto, sunny and 20. 680 News Time, 12:14.
6: 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The TSX up 83 points. The Dow surging 375. The S&P 500 higher by 18. The NASDAQ 39. Crude futures are down $1.13 to $87.77 a barrel. 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
6: It is 20 degrees and sunny. Good afternoon. I'm Irene Preklett.
5: And I'm Sarah Parrott. Here are the top stories this hour.
6: A Mississauga man accused of selling deadly substances online to people at risk of self-harm in more than 40 countries has entered a guilty plea in a Newmarket court. Kenneth Law pleaded guilty to 14 counts of aiding suicide today. StatsCan says economic growth stalled in the first quarter and real GDP was slightly negative on an annualized basis. We've now met the technical definition of a recession. Now, time for sports from Sportsnet 590, The Fan, for Josh Dave.
12: Irene, bullpen days have been pretty successful for the Blue Jays lately. They're running one back in Baltimore tonight as Toronto looks to go 2-for-2 against the Orioles this evening. Canadian Adam Macko has the start today. They're two games clear of the Orioles for third in the division as well right now, plus winners of 6 of their past 8. They'll go just after 7 on Sportsnet 1. We're back to the NHL's Eastern Conference Final tonight as the Habs and Hurricanes get set for Game 5 from Raleigh. Montreal's been better on the road, though, this postseason than at home, 7-3. In fact, but the Canes can virtually taste it. Just a win away from their first cup final in 2 decades. They're up 3-1. The opening faceoff's at 8 on Sportsnet. More hockey, game 2 for the Marlies and Penguins in the AHL's East Final. That's at 7. And one more semi at the Memorial Cup out in Kelowna. It's Everett versus Chicoutimi. The winner gets Kitchener in the final on Sunday. Meanwhile, at the men's Worlds in Switzerland, Canada's got one more sleep until their semifinal tomorrow, but they won't have Evan Bouchard on defense. He's done for the tournament after that illegal hit to the head yesterday. With the World Cup less than 2 weeks away, Canada's men's team is going to put out its official roster for the tournament later today. Reports say around 8 o'clock, 26 players can get the honor, and there were 32 at the beginning of camp, so 6 names to go. Canada's got 2 friendlies next week first. And over at the French Open, among those in third round play today, Novak Djokovic, Alex Zverev, and Alex de Minaur. For the women, Iga Swiatek and Mira Andreeva already moving through. Sports at 15 and 45 past every hour, anytime at sportsnet.ca.
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5: And today is the 12th annual Newcomer Day in Toronto. It recognizes the contributions of newcomers in the city while providing access to city services available to help ease the transition to life in a new place. Mayor Olivia Chow is set to speak at Nathan Phillips Square in about 10 minutes to kick off the event. 680 News Time, 12:19. And that is time for Cottage Country Traffic on the Nines. Here's Colette Desjardins.
0: Thanks. 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Just had a look at the Fort Erie-bound QEW. Seeing delays still slow from Centennial Parkway to approaching Fruitland. If you're northbound on the 400, we've got delays in Barrie at Essa Road. And then Highway 11 northbound, that was in good shape all the way up to Huntsville. But if you're traveling southbound on Highway 11 at Oral Line 3, debris in the right lane, so it's very slow, backed up from south of Line 5. Taking a look right now at Brock, let me see what it's called. It's called Blackstock. We've got quite the delay on the Regional Road 57, north and southbound. And this is between Divis Road and Church Street. It's construction and paving, according to traffic spotters. Also, if you're traveling on eastbound 407, that was in great shape over to from Lake Ridge to the 115. With Cottage Country Traffic on the Nines, I'm Colette Desjardins.
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2: Time for Rogers Xfinity Internet traffic and weather together on the ones. 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
3: This report is brought to you by 407 ETR. Westbound 401 is slow, 412 to Salem. And then from about approaching Victoria Park to Avenue Road, alternating express collectors. Pretty slow from the Allen now all the way to the crash. So the collisions west of Islington in the express. The two left lanes are blocked off now. Fire truck here, OPP here. They're dealing with that. So it's just as the express and collectors come to merge together. So if you're in the express, it's those two left lanes for you that will be impacted. But people are just cutting over because there's no barrier at that point. It's just a little bit of a white-lined bullnose. And people are, it's squirrely. That's what's happening. Anyway, West 401, like I mentioned, delays Allen alternating to west of Dixon or west of Islington. And then a bit slow as you get through Dixon. The rest of the West 401's pretty decent. Eastbound delays, 410 to past Keel, alternating express collectors, still slow on the East 409 as well, from Martin Grove to the 401. Real heavy as well on the eastbound QEW, approaching the 427, two right lanes plus the ramp lane with this pothole crew that's been sat here for quite a while, over an hour in this same spot now. Delays heavy from approaching Mississauga Road. The eastbound 403 is really slammed as well from the QEW to Dundas with people joining the alternate route. The eastbound 403 gets slow in spots as well, like through Erin Mills, just east of Erin Mills. It gets back up to speed for you, and then it's slow as well as you approach Cawthra, rounding the bend to past Eglinton up towards the 401. Westbound QEW, slow 4 drive to Trafalgar. New stalled vehicle at Bronte in the right lane. Delays from third line. 407 ETR driving offers help you beat the traffic while saving big. Create a My Account. Visit 407ETR.com for details. With the forecast, Carlam.
4: We've got sunshine this morning, but we'll start to see a little more cloud as we go into the afternoon, especially up north and further east. And that's where you could have some of those rain showers kind of firing up. And then that cold front moves through from north to south as we go into the afternoon and evening. And that's when the winds start to fire up out of the northwest, around 20 to 40 kilometers per hour, gusting between 50 to 60. So we'll go from 24 for the guaranteed high down to 9. Then for tomorrow, it's sunny, a little cooler with just a high of 19. Your guaranteed high is 24.
2: Right now at Pearson Airport, mainly sunny and 23. 680 News Time, 12:24.
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2: It's going to be a busy weekend in Toronto, and a charity bike ride on Sunday is closing the DVP and Gardner. Faiza Amin of City News has more.
9: The entire Don Valley Parkway scheduled to start closing on Sunday at midnight. The Gardner will also be closed between South Kingsway and the DVP for the annual Bike for Brain Health. The road's expected to reopen by 4 p.m. The annual Walk for UHN event is also taking place in the downtown core. That's happening on Saturday. So it means, of course, more road closures, including Dundas from Bay to Bathurst and Elizabeth Street from College to Dundas. TTC streetcars on Dundas will also run on modified routes. Roads will reopen around 1 o'clock.
2: And that was Faiza Amin of City News. Coming up in 60 seconds, we've got your market minute. And so far, it's a winning day on both Bay and Wall Street.
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2: It is now time, rather, for the dynamic market minute. The TSX is higher by 83 points. The Dow Jones surging 366. S&P 500 higher by 27. The NASDAQ up 105. Crude futures going the other way, down just over a dollar to $87.82 a barrel. Airbus has announced new separate agreements with three companies to collaborate on Canadian defense. It's aligning with CAE, L3 Harris Technologies and RTX's Pratt & Whitney Canada will bring a range of expertise that includes deep knowledge of propulsion, reconnaissance, and simulation, and will focus on rotary wing solutions for Canada's defense requirements. This is 680 News Radio, Toronto.
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2: 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Time for Cottage Country Traffic on the Nines. 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
17: 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Having a look right now at the eastbound 401, we've got a crash at Westney. The left lane is blocked with emergency crews on the scene. So right now, delays on the eastbound 401 are from approaching Westney to east of Salem. If you're traveling on northbound 400, delays right now just through Essa Road. And then southbound Oro Line 3, we've got debris in the right lane that was backed up from Oro Line 5. With Cottage Country Traffic on the Nines, I'm Colette Desjardins.
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1: A 60-year-old man from Mississauga who sold suicide packs to hundreds of people all around the world was in court this morning where murder charges were dropped and he entered a lesser guilty plea.
2: 680 Charlene Close joins us live with more details on Kenneth Law's court appearance. Charlene.
19: Irene, he pleaded guilty to 14 counts of aiding suicide. His plea deal means the Crown will be dropping the murder charges. The 60-year-old entered the pleas in court in Newmarket today. The former chef was to stand trial last month on the aiding suicide charges, as well as 14 counts of first-degree murder. A sentencing hearing is likely this fall. A single count of aiding suicide carries a maximum prison sentence of 14 years. Police have alleged Law ran several websites to sell sodium nitrite, as well as other items that can be used for self-harm, shipping more than 1,000 packages to people in more than 40 countries. All the charges against him relate to the same 14 people across Ontario who were between the ages of 16 and 36. Reporting live, I'm Charlene Close.
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1: Time for Rogers Xfinity Internet traffic and weather together on the ones. Good afternoon and happy Friday, Carrie Prunskis.
2: Yes, good afternoon, Sarah and Irene. This traffic report brought to you by Don Valley North Toyota. Westbound on the 401, west of Islington and the Express, the two left lanes are blocked, and this is due to a collision, so it is a very slow drive as you head through the city. First gets busy from Victoria Park to about Yonge, alternately Express and Collectors. Then it gets jammed from the Allen Express and Collectors to this problem just west of Islington. Eastbound on the 401, you have a busy drive from Dixie to the 400, alternately Express and Collectors. Southbound 400 is backed up from Shepherd onto the 401 ramps. And it's a slow drive on the southbound 404 DVP from Finch to south of Lawrence. Westbound Gardner, busy from approaching Spadina to just west of Jameson. Not too bad beyond that point. There's a problem on the westbound QEW. It's at Bronte. Right lane is blocked because of a stalled vehicle. So you have some delays here on the westbound QEW. Busy sections on and off from Ford Drive to Brant. And eastbound on the QEW, approaching the 427, the ramp lane is blocked because of a stalled vehicle. So it's really slow eastbound QEW, jammed from Mississauga Road to approaching the 427. Eastbound 403 is busy from the QEW in Oakville to just beyond Dundas. A little bit slow through Erin Mills and through Eglinton. Northbound on the Don Valley Parkway, getting busy from Dundas to Bloor, and then from Don Mills to York Mills. And just watch out for that construction. Northbound 404 north of Bloomington, the right lane is closed. Canadians love Toyota, and Don Valley North Toyota is one of the best places to get one. 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And with the forecast, here's meteorologist Carl Lamb.
4: Sunshine today, but we'll start to see more cloud as we go into the afternoon, and also the chance for a few isolated rain showers to pop through. Temperatures getting up to a guaranteed high of 24 degrees. We'll have that northwesterly wind kicking in because that cold front swings through around 20 to 40 kilometers per hour, and gusts could be between 50 to 60, and we're down to an overnight low of 9. Your guaranteed high for today is 24.
2: We're getting there, 23, and mainly sunny at Pearson Airport. 680 News Time, 12:33.
13: For the first time since the pandemic, Canada's economy is in a technical recession, but one economist says it's by definition only. Details from 680 business analyst Chris McCusker.
20: Our economy saw negative economic growth for back-to-back quarters, most recently the first quarter of this year, thanks to weak business and government spending. Real GDP fell by 0.1% on an annualized basis, while economists were expecting a 1.5% annualized increase in Q1, and that followed a 1% contraction in the fourth quarter. Nathan Jansen is assistant chief economist at RBC Economics.
21: The caveat is the underlying details still look firmer than what you would expect to see typically at, say, the beginning of a recession in Canada.
20: The weaker than expected GDP coincides with a looser job market, painting a softer picture of the Canadian economy as U.S. tariffs continue to squeeze some businesses. I'm Chris McCusker.
2: Well, democracy isn't the only thing that lives at the Ontario Legislature. It's now home to two beehives, which have been set up on the roof of the building. 680's Queen's Park reporter Richard Southern joins us live with all the buzz. Richie.
22: Yeah, these new Queen's Park residents don't need their own private jet, Irene. They have their own wings. Two beehives have been installed on the roof of the legislature. It's the first time that's ever happened. Speaker of the legislature, Donna Skelly, is behind it. She tells me she's installing the honeybees to highlight their importance to Ontario's economy.
23: Even though they are not endangered, we are losing a number of bees in Ontario, and they are critical to our food production.
22: What are you going to do with the honey?
23: We are going to, hopefully, we expect to have about 48 jars. I'm hoping we can sell them in the gift shop.
22: Are they political bees, being that they're at Queen's Park?
23: Political bees, no, but they're good bees. These are all good, hardworking bees.
22: As Speaker, you don't need to admonish them?
23: No, I don't.
22: You're not going to name them and throw them out?
23: I'm not going to, but as long as they work hard and they behave themselves.
22: There are about 20,000 bees on the legislature roof across the two hives. And get this, you can watch them. They've installed a 24-hour live bee cam that you can dial up on the legislator's website. Reporting live, Richard Southern, 680 News Radio.
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13: Time to find out how the afternoon drive is looking for today. Kyle Hawking is at the 680 News Radio Traffic Center, adding up all the potential problems. Good afternoon, Kyle.
0: Oh, good afternoon, Sarah. It's Friday, and the exodus to Cottage Country is already underway for some. Expect that to continue. And locally, we have a couple of collisions on our highways here, but nothing that should be there too long. On city streets, eastbound Wellesley is closed from Jarvis to Parliament. That's a daily closure for construction. We'll reopen at 7 p.m. And Burloak is shut down south of the QEW from Harvester to Superior Court. That should reopen on Monday. Another nice sunny afternoon expected for the drive, so no weather concerns. In town, DJ Martin Garrix is at RBC Amphitheater at 6. And for that, eastbound Lakeshore will have the right lane closed from Ontario Place to Strawn for concert drop-off starting at 5. Considering these factors, rating the afternoon drive a level 3 out of 4 or high on the 680 commuter calculator. Reporting live from the 680 Traffic Center, I'm Kyle Hawking.
13: Of course, things can change in an instant, so be sure to stay tuned to traffic and weather together every 10 minutes on the ones throughout the afternoon drive.
2: Well, plan ahead if you need to drive into the city on Sunday. The Bike for Brain Health charity event is closing the Gardner and DVP from 2 o'clock in the morning until 4 in the afternoon. Toronto police say there will be significant delays. And keep in mind, there will be no subway service on Line 2, the Bloor Danforth line between Jane and Ossington this weekend for track work. There are also service adjustments on the Lakeshore West and Barrie GO lines.
13: And Canada's men's soccer team will reveal its World Cup roster later today, with the tournament now less than 2 weeks from kickoff.
3: It's a day of nerves, anticipation, and excitement as head coach Jesse Marsh and his team narrow down Canada's training camp roster of 32 to a final team of 26 for the World Cup. Marsh saying that this week's training sessions would be about looking at where each athlete is in their return to full health and how he needs to balance the roster to ensure there are contingency plans in place for every possible situation. Center back Alfie Jones on waiting.
5: I think you just got to try and keep busy. You got to try and take your mind off it, spend time with the guys.
3: Defender Derek Cornelius.
7: So many players would love to be in this position right now. So with those nerves, it's a little bit of a blessing as well that your name is going to be one of the ones considered in that selection.
3: Alfonso Davies overcoming a hamstring issue to join the team for camp as well. Canada opens its World Cup on June 12th here in Toronto. I'm Virgesh Dave.
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13: 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Enpro predicts the price will go up a cent at midnight to $1.719 a liter. Time for Cottage Country traffic on the nines. Here's Colette Desjardins.
17: Thanks, Sarah. This report brought to you by Rogers. Right now, if you're on the northbound 400, you're going to find delays in Barrie through Essa Road. Some good news on southbound Highway 11 at Oral Line 3. Debris has been picked up by MTO. So just a little bit of volume just through there, but nothing to be concerned about. It's improving. If you're traveling on northbound 48 at Baldwin Road, we've got bridge construction. So you're sharing a lane with southbound traffic. It's temporary traffic signals, and that's the reason for a bit of the delay. Also at Pefferlaw, it's down to a single lane because of bridge construction both ways. If you're in Port Perry, the intersection of Scugog and Simcoe slow in all directions, and that's because of earlier problems which have been cleared. It's taking some time for this to ease off just a little bit. And then the eastbound 401, we had problems at Westney in the left lane. That has cleared. So the backup right now on the eastbound 401 is approaching Westney to east of Salem. Toronto bound on the QEW, delays from Centennial Parkway to approaching Fruitland. With Cottage Country traffic on the nines, I'm Colette Desjardins.
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8: 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It's time for Rogers Xfinity Internet traffic and weather together on the ones. 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
9: 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A tough drive on the westbound 401. There's a collision west of Islington and the Express, and it's blocking the two left lanes. Emergency crews on this scene as well. You have delays westbound 401, first busy from the 412 to Salem, and then a slow go from Victoria Park, alternately Express and Collectors, to just west of Islington. Eastbound on the 401, busy from Dixie to the 400, both Express and Collectors. Southbound on the 400, that gets slow approaching Shepherd onto the 401 ramps. And you have some delays on the southbound 404 DVP from Finch to south of Lawrence. Westbound Gardner getting busy approaching Spadina to west of Jameson. And the problem on the westbound QEW west of Bronte just cleared. So you still have a slow drive between Oakville and Burlington. Delays anywhere from Ford Drive on and off to Brandt. And there's some maintenance on the eastbound QEW east of Dixie. The ramp lane is closed, so eastbound QEW is backed up from Mississauga Road to just east of Dixie. Eastbound Gardner, just a minor delay over the Humber Bridge, and then it's slow on the ramps into downtown. So Spadina, York, Bayonne, Jarvis, those ramps are all backed up. Northbound on the John Valley Parkway, that gets busy from Dundas to Bloor, and then slow from Don Mills up to York Mills. Looks okay onto the northbound 404. It's the all-weather drive main event. 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And with the forecast, here's Carl Lamb.
4: Sunshine today until the cloud starts to increase for the afternoon up in Cottage Country in the East End. That's where you have the chance for a few rain showers to move through and gusty winds as that cold front approaches out of the northwest, around 20 to 40 kilometers per hour, gusts up to 50 to 60. And then tonight, calmer and a low of 9. Your guaranteed high is 24.
1: And right now in downtown Toronto, it is sunny and 20 degrees. Now time for the market update. The TSX is currently up 66 points to 34,583. Crude oil, that is down $1.93, trading at $86.97 per barrel. The Canadian dollar, that is down 0.07 of a cent to 72.50 cents U.S. This is 680 News Radio.
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1: Sunshine in downtown Toronto. It's 20 degrees. Good afternoon. I'm Sarah Parrott. Here are the top stories this hour. A packed courtroom in Newmarket heard about the last moments of people who died after using deadly products purchased from Kenneth Law, who pleaded guilty this morning to 14 counts of aiding suicide. Police say Law, who's from Mississauga, ran several websites that were used to sell sodium nitrate and other items that can be used for self-harm, shipping some 1,200 packages to people in more than 40 countries. Canada has fallen into a technical recession for the first time since the pandemic began, as economic growth declines in back-to-back quarters. And drivers, take note, the Bike for Brain Health charity event will close the Gardner and DVP this Sunday from 2 in the morning until 4 in the afternoon. It's time for sports from Sportsnet 590 The Fan. Here's Prajesh Dave.
3: All right, Sarah, the Blue Jays seem to have an affinity for bullpen days lately. They've worked out quite well and are doing it again tonight in Baltimore to make up for Dylan Cease's spot in the rotation. So Canadian Adam Macko has the start. Toronto's hoping to follow up that win over the Orioles yesterday with another. They're just one away from 500 again. They'll start just after 7 on Sportsnet 1. NHL action today. The Habs hoping to stave off elimination as they visit the Hurricanes for Game 5 down in Raleigh. Montreal's been much better on the road, 7-3, in fact, than they have at the Bell Center. Carolina on the other side eyeing their first cup final since head coach Rod Brindamore led them to the championship as captain back in 06. They'll face off at 8 on Sportsnet. It's also game 2 of Marlies Penguins in the AHL's East Final. That's at 7. And one more semi at the Memorial Cup, Everett versus Chicoutimi for a chance to play Kitchener in Sunday's final. The countdown to the World Cup continues, and Canada's men's soccer team is going to unveil its official roster for the tournament later today. 26 players can get the honor, and there were 32 at the start of training camp, so 6 names will be cut. Canada's got 2 friendlies next week, then their tournament opener here in Toronto on June 12th. Sports at 15 and 45 past every hour, or anytime at sportsnet.ca.
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1: The head of the World Health Organization has arrived in the Democratic Republic of Congo to support efforts against an Ebola outbreak. The rare type of Ebola is spreading faster than the response, with over 1,000 suspected cases and 238 deaths. Health workers are facing challenges due to local burial rites and regional conflicts. The WHO is discouraging travel bans, but the U.S. has imposed a 21-day ban on non-citizens who have visited Congo and 2 neighboring countries. And get set for a rare blue micromoon this weekend. It's when a blue moon that's also the most distant and smallest looking full moon of the year rises. A bright star will photobomb Sunday's spectacle for a celestial 3-for-1. A blue moon occurs every 2 to 3 years when a second full moon squeezes into a single month. The upcoming full moon will be farther from Earth than usual, and that will make the moon seem a bit smaller and dimmer. 680 News Time, 12:49. Time for Cottage Country traffic on the 9s with Colette Desjardins.
17: Thanks, Sarah. And this report is brought to you by Gateway Casinos. 40 rebound on the QEW. Looks great over the Burlington Skyway Bridge. You're going to find it, though. It's busy from Centennial Parkway to approaching Fruitland, and then you're on your way. In the town of Blackstock, which is Regional Road 57 both ways, from Divitz Road up to Church, we've got construction, paving work. That's approaching 7A, so that's busy. And, well, actually quite slow. And then it's busy in Port Perry on 7A. So this is Scugog and Simcoe Street. That intersection slow in all directions because of earlier problems, which have long since cleared. Now, if you're on the northbound 400, we had delays approaching ESSA to just north of it. And then we had problems on southbound Highway 11, but that has cleared. It was at Oral Line 3, some debris, which has cleared, and the drive is back up to speed. With Cottage Country traffic on the 9s, I'm Colette Desjardins.
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9: This report is brought to you by Don Valley North Toyota. Westbound on the 401 west of Islington and the Express, the two left lanes are still blocked because of a collision. This problem's been here since just before noon, so a little over an hour. Westbound 401 is backed up from Victoria Park. Alternately, Express and Collectors to west of Islington. It's extremely slow. Eastbound on the 401, a delay from the 410 to the 400, both Express and Collectors, but I'm not spotting any problems along the way. Eastbound on the QEW, there's maintenance. East of Dixie, the ramp lane is closed. So a slow go on the eastbound QEW from Mississauga Road to just east of Dixie. Eastbound Gardner is slow from Parkside, Park Lawn to Parkside. And then it bunches up again from Spadina onto the Jarvis ramp. And you'll be going through delays northbound on the DVP from the Gardner up to York Mills. Not too bad on the northbound 404. Southbound 404 DVP, it's a slow go from Finch to south of Lawrence. Westbound Gardner getting busier by the minute. Delays now from just west of Jarvis to west of Jameson. Slows again from Park Lawn to the 427 ramp. And westbound QEW, there was an earlier problem west of Bronte. So you have a decent drive through Mississauga, but then it's a slow go in sections from Ford Drive on and off to Brant. If you're traveling the eastbound 403, busy from the QEW in Oakville to just beyond Dundas, and then a touch slow through Erin Mills and again through Eglinton. Boasting some of the best brand loyalty in Canada. 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And with the extended forecast, here's Carl Lamb.
4: Sunshine today and a guaranteed high of 24, but during the afternoon, we'll start to see more cloud filtering in. And that's for areas mainly up in Cottage Country and the East End. And that's where you have the chance for some of those showers to kick in. And that northwesterly wind's going to be very noticeable, around 20 to 40 kilometers per hour, gusts up to about 50 to 60. And then we're down to a low of 9 for tonight. Then for tomorrow, sunshine and 19 degrees. And for Sunday, sunshine and 22. But we'll see a little more cloud on Sunday afternoon for areas further east. Your guaranteed high for today is 24.
1: Right now, we are sitting at 23 degrees with lots of sunshine. 680 News Time, 12:54.
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1: Oh, rescue divers in Laos have safely evacuated the first of five villagers trapped in a cave for over a week due to floodwaters. Divers found the group on Wednesday, but two villagers remain missing. Rescue teams from Laos, Thailand, Japan, and Malaysia are working together with more help on the way. The villagers had entered the cave to search for vulnerable minerals and were trapped by flash flooding. About 53,000 postal workers are expected to finish voting tomorrow on a tentative agreement to end a two-year contract dispute with Canada Post. The five-year deal includes increases of 6.5% and 3% in the first 2 years. Increases to match inflation would come in the final 3 years. The national president of the Canadian Union of Postal Workers has actually come out against the agreement. Canada Post says it is optimistic union members will approve the deal. And the largest street cricket fundraiser will be back on the in the GTA this Saturday. The Princess Margaret Cancer Foundation event raises money to support research at the Cancer Center. Julie Black is set to join the festivities along with Canadian cricketers and athletes. Matches begin at 8 tomorrow morning at Mississauga's Celebration Square with a celebrity match set for the afternoon. Coming up in 60 seconds, your Market Minute. This is 680 News.
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1: Now time for the Dynamic Market Minute. The TSX right now is up 44 points to 34,562. Crude oil is down $2.32, trading at $86.58 per barrel. And the Canadian dollar, that's down 0.09 of a cent to 72.50 cents U.S. Well, Prime Minister Mark Carney is back in Ottawa after a stopover in New York City to pitch Canada as a premier destination for investment. Carney told an audience of business professionals at the Economic Club of New York that Canada's efforts to diversify its trade and wean itself off the U.S. market make it a better ally. He listed several areas where Canada and the U.S. should work together, including automobiles and critical minerals. And Canadian brands are preparing for a world in which consumers increasingly rely on technology to make purchases or bank. BMO's chief artificial intelligence and quantum officer predicts customers will have their own AI agents in 6 months. She says that means those agents will be shopping on their behalf or handling their investing. This is 680 News Radio.
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1: Scottish Country Traffic on the Nines. Here's Colette Desjardins.
17: Thanks, and this report is brought to you by Lexus of Barrie. Heading northbound on the 400, delays through Barrie, just approaching Essa to Dunlop, and then everything is moving well, even onto Highway 11 all the way up to Huntsville. If you're traveling on northbound Highway 12, in good shape from through Beaverton and the Brecon area. Eastbound on the 401, delays approaching Westney to east of Salem. With Cottage Country Traffic on the Nines, I'm Colette Desjardins.
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3: This is Friday, May 29th. I'm Irene Preklett.
10: And I'm Sarah Parrott. Here's what's making news this hour.
3: If you're heading into Toronto this weekend, keep in mind both the DVP and the Gardner will be shut down Sunday for the Bike for Brain Health event. 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
12: Murder charges have been dropped against a Mississauga man who sold poison to vulnerable people online. Kenneth Law pleads guilty instead to 14 counts of aiding suicide.
14: A big story in the air at Queen's Park. Why honeybee hives have been installed on the roof of the legislature.
15: They fly in and out. We have a bee cam that's live.
3: And Cottage Country traffic is coming up if you're making an early break for the weekend.
16: The Blue Jays looking to continue their win streak down in Baltimore. They're going with a bullpen day against the Orioles. We've got more from the NHL's Eastern Conference Final as the Canes try and punch their ticket to the Cup Final. 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
3: 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Time for Rogers, the Xfinity Internet, traffic and weather together on the ones. Here's Carrie Prenskis.
9: This report is brought to you by Subaru. Westbound on the 401, traffic is extremely slow from Warden, alternately Express and Collectors, to west of Islington, where there's a problem in the Express. The two left lanes are blocked, and this is due to a collision. Emergency crews still here as well. Eastbound on the 401, it's backed up from the 410 to the 400. Express and Collectors gets better once you get east of the 400. A bit busy on the eastbound 409 from approaching Kipling to the 401 ramps. Southbound 400, that's backed up from just south of Finch onto the 401 ramps. And you have some volume delays on the southbound 404 DVP from Finch to south of Lawrence, then busy from Bloor to the Gardner. And westbound Gardner backed up from just west of Jarvis to west of Jameson. Slows again from Park Lawn to the 427 ramp. Westbound QEW, it's lightly traveled through Mississauga, but you go through delays from Ford Drive on and off to Brant. Eastbound on the QEW, just some maintenance happening east of Dixie. The ramp lane is closed, so a busy drive here eastbound QEW from Mississauga Road to just east of Dixie. Eastbound Gardner is filling in from Park Lawn to east of the Humber Bridge. Slows again from Spadina to the Jarvis ramp. And expect delays up the northbound DVP from Dundas to York Mills. It's the all-weather drive main event. 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And with a look at the forecast, here's meteorologist Carl Lamb.
4: Sunshine today until the cloud starts to increase for the afternoon up in Cottage Country in the East End. That's where you have the chance for a few rain showers to move through and gusty winds as that cold front approaches out of the northwest, around 20 to 40 kilometers per hour, gusts up to 50 to 60. And then tonight, calmer and a low of 9. Your guaranteed high is 24.
3: Right now in downtown Toronto, it's sunny and 20. 680 News Time, 103. Another weekend, another major roadblock for drivers in Toronto with both the DVP and Gardner closed on Sunday. Plus, there is a Line 2 subway closure and service adjustments on the Lakeshore West and Barrie GO lines.
10: 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Good afternoon, Phil.
19: Good afternoon, Sarah. Good afternoon, Irene. It's tough enough getting around the city when everything's open, but add some closures and it gets even tougher. This weekend, the Don Valley Parkway and the Gardner will be closing Sunday for the annual Bike for Brain Health event, and the road closures will begin at 2 a.m. Sunday and continue until 4 p.m. Mayor Olivia Chow says it's hard for Torontonians, and she gets that, but it's a good cause.
20: It is the Canada's largest cycle event. Last year, it raised more than $5 million for dementia and Alzheimer's, and yes, the funding is important for brain health.
19: Also this weekend, there are service adjustments on the Lakeshore West GO. Planned construction is taking place as part of expansion. There will be no GO train service between Aldershot and Mimico. And on the Barrie GO, buses replace trains at all stations except Downsview Park and Union Station. The mayor says that's not on her.
20: But as to why the GO train is not open, Metrolink. It is. It is Metrolink. I, you know, GO train. We don't run the GO trains.

0: 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Steve Paikin here. The world is changing fast, eh? I'm not sure I've ever experienced anything like it in my 40-plus years of journalism. 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From federal politics to foreign policy to in-depth one-on-one interviews, we'll try to help you understand this uncertain era in which we now find ourselves. 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
1: Accused of shipping more than 1,000 packages to more than 40 countries. And he faces charges and suicides in the U.S., Italy, Australia, and New Zealand. I'm Charlene Close.
2: A second teen has been charged related to shootings at synagogues in Vaughan and Toronto. The shootings happened in early March and were less than an hour apart. No one was injured. A 17-year-old boy from the city of Waterloo faces six counts, including reckless discharge of a firearm and conspiracy to commit an indictable offense. Earlier this month, police arrested another 17-year-old boy.
3: 680 News Time 106. There's something new at Queen's Park, and it has people buzzing and waiting for a sweet treat. 680's Queen's Park reporter Richard Southern joins us live with an explanation. Richie.
4: Yeah, no political scandal here, Irene. It's probably the only inhabitants of Queen's Park that everyone can agree on. Two honeybee hives have been installed on the roof of the legislature. The Speaker of the House, Donna Skelly, put them in.
5: We have beehives on the roof of Queen's Park. It's the first time ever, but it's a really exciting project. They fly in and out. We have a bee cam that's live.
4: Yeah, you can dial up that live bee cam shot on the legislature's website. The speaker says she wanted the bees on the roof to highlight their critical importance.
5: With a declining population, I think it's important to raise awareness and do our small part in protecting the environment. And it's just a small gesture, but it has such a big impact.
4: What are you going to do with the honey?
5: We are going to, hopefully, we expect to have about 48 jars. I'm hoping we can sell them in the gift shop.
4: Yeah, by September, she says, Ontario is home to about 100,000 beehives, including the two now on the roof of Queen's Park, where some 20,000 bumblebees are buzzing about. Reporting live, Richard Southern, 680 News Radio.
2: The Blue Jays are electing for another bullpen day as they try and continue their win streak against the Orioles tonight. 680's Vrajesh Dave reports.
6: To make up for Dylan Cease's absence, the Jays are going with another bullpen day. Canadian Adam Macko has the start. The 25-year-old's been effective in six outings for the Jays this season and has yet to allow a run in just over four innings of work. He last pitched on Tuesday in Toronto's 8-1 win over the Marlins. Either way, the Jays are eyeing a fourth straight win here, already two games clear of Baltimore for third in the division. They're also just a game back of 500 again. Sportsnet's Ben Nicholson-Smith on how Vladdy Guerrero Jr. can help turn the corner for Toronto if he gets his batting average a little higher, currently at 289.
7: Teams know that Vladdy can do damage, and I think as much as it's been a struggle for him this season, that potential still exists, and they're scared of that potential.
6: The first pitch is at 7 on Sportsnet 1. I'm Vrajesh Dave.
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3: 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EMPRO predicts the price will rise 1 cent at midnight to $1.71.9 a liter. 680 News Time 109. That is time for cottage country traffic on the nines. Here's Colette Desjardins.
9: Thanks, Irene. And this report is brought to you by Access Storage. So we have delays on the eastbound 401 right now, and this is approaching Westney to east of Salem. Past that, it's in great shape over to the 35-115. Now, if you happen to be heading northbound on the 35-115, well, everything is looking good into Peterborough and the Kawartha Lakes, even on Highway 7 through Norwood and Havelock. That's moving well. If you're traveling on Regional Road 57 both ways, this is from Devitt's Road up to Church. That's approaching 7A. It's in the town of Blackstock. And right now we've got construction both ways on Regional Road 57. It's construction maintenance work. So that is really slow. A big stretch of highway that's down to, it's down to a single lane, it would appear to be. And if you are traveling in Port

0: Missouri, the intersection of Scugog and Simcoe was slow in all directions, and that was because of earlier problems, which have cleared. Fort Erie bound on the QEW, busy from Centennial Parkway to approaching Fruitland. With Cottage Country traffic on the nines, I'm Colette Desjardins.
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6: 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Here's Carrie Prenskis.
7: This report is brought to you by Don Valley North Toyota. Westbound on the 401, west of Islington and the Express, the two left lanes are blocked, and this is due to a collision. It's been here since just before noon, so a very slow drive on the westbound 401 as you head through the city. Now, it's first busy approaching the 412 to Salem. Then it gets backed up from Warden, Express and Collectors onto the 404 ramps. Just a brief improvement, then it's jammed from Bayview, Express and Collectors to west of Islington. Eastbound on the 401, getting busy through Guelph Line, and then a slow go from the 410 to the 400 and the Express to Kiel if you're in the Collectors, and filling in quickly from east of the Allen and the Express and from Bayview and the Collectors to the DVP. Southbound on the 400, that's a slow go from south of Finch to the 401 ramps, and you have delays on the southbound 404 DVP from Finch to south of Lawrence, then from Bloor to the Gardner. Westbound Gardner, it's backed up from just west of Jarvis to west of Jameson, opens up for a stretch, and then it gets busy from Kipling on to the 427 ramp, and busy up the northbound 427 from the Gardner to the 401, alternately Express and Collectors. Westbound on the QEW, moving well through Mississauga, but then it's slow from about the Ford plant to Trafalgar, delays again approaching Bronte to Brant. Ongoing maintenance eastbound on the QEW, east of Dixie, the ramp lane is closed, so a delay eastbound QEW from approaching Mississauga Road to just east of Dixie. It's slow on the eastbound 403 from the QEW in Oakville to just beyond Dundas. I had a call from a traffic spotter about some debris. Be careful southbound on the 427. Just as you're coming up to the 407, somebody's lost some ratchet straps, and it sounds like they're in the ramp lane as well as on the ramp to the westbound 407. So I've notified both MTO and 407 control. Boasting some of the best brand loyalty in Canada. 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And with a look at the forecast, here's Carl Lamb.
8: We've got sunshine this morning, but we'll start to see a little more cloud as we go into the afternoon, especially up north and further east. And that's where you could have some of those rain showers kind of firing up. And then that cold front moves through from north to south as we go into the afternoon and evening. And that's when the winds start to fire up out of the northwest, around 20 to 40 kilometers per hour, gust to between 50 to 60. So we'll go from 24 for the guaranteed high down to 9. Then for tomorrow, it's sunny, a little cooler with just a high of 19. Your guaranteed high is 24.
5: Right now in downtown Toronto, it is sunny and 24. 680 News Time, 114.
9: Well, it's a sure sign that summer is on the way. Markham Rib Fest begins today. And as you just heard from Carl, the weather looks perfect. The event runs from this afternoon to Sunday evening at the Markham Fairgrounds. Coming up, the day's top stories, then sports.
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9: Oh, what a beautiful afternoon. It's 24 and sunny in downtown Toronto. I'm Irene Preklett.
5: And I'm Sarah Parrott. Here are the top stories this hour.
9: Well, if you're heading into or out of Toronto this weekend, keep in mind both the DVP and the Gardner will be closed on Sunday. It's all for a charity bike event. Plus, there is also a Line 2 subway closure. Murder charges have been dropped against the Mississauga man who sold poison to vulnerable people online. Kenneth Law pled guilty instead to 14 counts of aiding suicide. Coming up after sports, Cottage Country traffic. Now time for sports from Sportsnet 590, The Fan, Burgess, Dave.
12: Irene, it's another bullpen day for the Blue Jays as they take on the Orioles in the second of four at Camden Yards, now hunting for a fourth straight win this week. Toronto is now two games clear of Baltimore for third in the division. Also just a game back of 500 again as they get ready for June. The start tonight is at 7 on Sportsnet 1. Elsewhere, Red Sox Guardians at 7, Yankees A's at 9:40 on Sportsnet Plus, then the Dodgers and Phillies at 10. Back to the Stanley Cup playoffs tonight. After an off day, and the Habs are hoping to push their season to a Game 6, trailing the Hurricanes 3-1. The series now back to Raleigh tonight. They'll go at 8 on Sportsnet. It's also Game 2 of Marlies Penguins in the AHL's East Final. That's at 7. And one more semi at the Memorial Cup, Everett versus Chicoutimi. The winner gets Kitchener in the final on Sunday there. Well, Canada's men's soccer team is going to unveil its roster for the World Cup tonight at 8 o'clock with the tournament less than 2 weeks away now. You can expect Alphonso Davies after he was named to the training camp squad this week despite a hamstring injury earlier this month. The Canadians with two friendlies next week, then they open up their tournament here in Toronto at Toronto Stadium, the new name of BMO Field for the duration of the tournament. That's on June 12th. And some CFL, the Argos finishing up their preseason work tonight in Guelph. They've got the Ticats at 7. Sports at 15 and 45 past every hour or anytime at sportsnet.ca.
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9: 680 News Time, 118. Halton police are asking for help finding a monument stolen from a gravesite at a cemetery in Burlington. Investigators say the 4.5-foot tall angel was stolen from the Lowville United Church Cemetery on Britannia Road sometime between May 16th and 22nd. The statue is made of cast resin and weighs about 100 pounds. You can see a photo of it at toronto.citynews.ca. Anyone with information is asked to contact Crime Stoppers. 680 News Time, 119. Now 680 News Cottage Country traffic on the nines. Here's Colette Desjardins.
0: Thanks, Irene. This report is brought to you by Rogers. So right now, northbound on the 400, we're seeing delays approaching ESSA to Dunlop. Highway 11, that's in great shape if you're heading to Hidden Valley or on Highway 11 to Deerhurst, up the drive up to Huntsville is in great shape. Northbound 400 extension, that was in great shape as well from Port Severn, Six Mile Lake, up to Parry Sound. Right now, if you are traveling on Highway 48, we've got bridge construction in two locations. Baldwin Road, you're sharing a lane with southbound traffic. It's all because of temporary traffic signals that causes a delay. And then at Pefferlaw, we've got single lane bridge construction both ways. And that's, again, through Pefferlaw. If you're traveling in Port Parry, Harry, at last check, the intersection of Scugog and Simcoe slow in all directions because of problems which have cleared. Eastbound 401, delays approaching Westney to east of Salem. With Cottage Country traffic on the nines, I'm Colette Desjardins.
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5: This report is brought to you by CapitalDirect.ca. Problems continue on the westbound 401 west of Islington in the express. The two left lanes are blocked, and this is due to a collision. Emergency crews still on this scene. You have delays on the westbound 401 as you head through the city. A slow go from Kennedy and the collectors and from Victoria Park and the express onto the 404 ramps. I think a lot of people are getting onto the 404 and finding an alternate route because it is absolutely jammed from Bayview to west of Islington, both express and collectors. And just watch out for debris if you're on the southbound 427 heading towards that westbound 407 ramp. It's in the right lane and some ratchet straps, according to a traffic spotter. So we've notified MTO and 407 control. Again, that's southbound 427 if you're taking that ramp to the westbound 407. Eastbound on the 401, busy through Guelph Line, and then a slow go from the 410 to about the 400 in the express to Kiel if you're in the collectors, and gradually filling in from east of the Allen to the DVP, alternating express and collectors. Through that section, you have a few more breaks in the collector lanes. Southbound 400, a slow go from Finch to the 401 ramps, and busy on the southbound 404 DVP from Finch to south of Lawrence, then from Bayview Bloor to the Gardner. And westbound Gardner is backed up from just west of Jarvis to west of Jameson, then slow from Kipling to the 427 ramp. Westbound QEW, a bit of a bunch up at the Ford plant, and then a slow go from Bronte to Brandt. Maintenance is happening on the eastbound QEW, just east of Dixie. Crews have the ramp lane closed, so expect delays on the eastbound QEW from Erin Mills to east of Dixie. Eastbound Gardner is slow, approaching Spadina to the Jarvis ramp. 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And with the extended forecast, here's Carl Lamb.
8: 24 is the guaranteed high for today. We do have sunshine until the cloud increases up in Cottage Country and east of the downtown core. And then we will have the chance for a few showers in those areas as well through the afternoon. And northwesterly winds as that cold front swings through, between 20 to 40 kilometers per hour, gust to between 50 to 60. And it's calmer tonight with a low of 9. Then for tomorrow, sunshine in 19. And then for Sunday, sunshine in 22. But we'll see cloudier conditions on Sunday further east. Your guaranteed high for today is 24.
6: Right now, we are sitting at 24 downtown with mainly sunny skies. It's 23 at Pearson. 680 News Time, 124.
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9: In international news, in Laos, there has been a successful rescue inside the cave where several miners have been trapped for more than a week. One has been freed, but the operation to get the rest of them out has been difficult. ABC's Marcus Moore says the passageways in the cave are extremely narrow.
1: Taking them out one by one, and so we know that one person has been brought to the surface. There's every sense that this could go on for quite some time and that it will be quite difficult.
9: Two people are still missing somewhere inside the cave. Back here at home, one of Canada's most celebrated performers is going on tour this summer. Bruce Coburn's 2026 North American tour has several Canadian dates, including October 17th at Massey Hall. He'll be in Kitchener 2 days earlier. The tour kicks off July 10th in Saskatoon. Coming up, we've got your Market Minute.
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9: Time now for the Dynamic Market Minute. The TSX up 56 points, the Dow 305, the S&P 500 climbing 21, the NASDAQ gaining 79. Crude futures down almost $2 to $86.91 a barrel. And there was a downward surprise on the Canadian economy, which slows a slow start to the year.
7: This is not how it was supposed to go. The economy edged into a technical recession as weak business and government spending drove a slight contraction of 0.1% in the first quarter. That followed a 1% contraction in the fourth quarter, which was close to twice what was previously reported. Nathan Jansen, assistant chief economist at RBC Economics, looks under the hood.
25: Statistics Canada also reported this morning that per person GDP rose an annualized almost 1% in Q1. So that's actually a better outcome for how individual households experience the economic backdrop.
7: And the last time Canada recorded two consecutive quarters of negative growth was in 2020 during the pandemic. Before that was in 2015 because of low oil prices. I'm Chris McCusker.
26: While other money managers follow the beat of the market, Dynamic acts. Because your money can't grow if it doesn't move. Learn more at dynamic.ca/active.
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0: Thanks, Irene. And this report is brought to you by Lexus of Barrie. Having a look right now at the northbound 400. Just had another look. We're still dealing with delays through Barrie, just approaching Essa Road up to Dunlop. In the eastbound 401, still delays approaching Westy out to east of Salem with Cottage Country traffic on the 9s. I'm Colette Desjardins.
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5: Good afternoon. This is Friday, May 29th. I'm Sarah Parrott.
9: And I'm Irene Preklett. Here's what's making news this hour. Getting around the city this weekend will be a challenge. A charity cycling event is shutting down the DVP and the Gardner. You can expect service adjustments on the Lakeshore West and Barrie GO lines and a Line 2 closure. A Newmarket court hears about the last moments of the lives of people who use deadly substances they bought from Kenneth Law. He's pleaded guilty to 14 counts of aiding suicide.
10: Honeybee hives have been installed on the roof of the legislature.
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12: It's a bullpen day for the Blue Jays in Baltimore. Canada's going to reveal its World Cup roster later today. We've got more from the NHL's Eastern Conference Final. Sports at 45.
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5: It's time for Rogers Xfinity Internet traffic and weather together on the ones. 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
19: This report is brought to you by Don Valley North Toyota. Westbound on the 401 west of Islington and the Express, the two left lanes are blocked, and this is due to a collision. It's making for an extremely slow drive as you head through the city. Now, a backup westbound 401 from Kennedy and the Collectors and from Victoria Park and the Express onto the 404 ramps. If you're going to stick with the westbound 401, it'll be jammed from Bayview to west of Islington, both Express and Collectors. Also starting to get busy as you head past Highway 25. Eastbound 401, a delay from east of 6 South to east of Guelph Line, and then a slow go from Dixie to the DVP, alternating between the Express and Collectors. Just a couple of breaks through that stretch. Eastbound 409 is slow from Martin Grove, just east of Martin Grove, to the 401 ramps. And if you're traveling the eastbound QAW, just watch out for maintenance crews east of Dixie. They're working in the ramp lane. It's busy eastbound QAW from Erin Mills to just east of Dixie. A slow go on the eastbound 403 from the QAW in Oakville to beyond Dundas. And eastbound Gardner is backed up from Jamison to the Jarvis ramp. Expect delays northbound on the DVP from Don Mills to York Mills, but northbound 404 is lightly traveled. Southbound 404 DVP, it's a slow go from Finch to south of Lawrence, then busy from Bloor to the Gardner. And southbound 400 is backed up from Finch to the 401 ramps. 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And now with the forecast, here's meteorologist Carl Lamb.
8: Sunshine today, but we'll start to see more cloud as we go into the afternoon, and also the chance for a few isolated rain showers to pop through. Temperatures getting up to a guaranteed high of 24 degrees. We'll have that northwesterly wind kicking in because that cold front swings through around 20 to 40 kilometers per hour, and gusts could be between 50 to 60, and we're down to an overnight low of 9. Your guaranteed high for today is 24.
9: We've got lots of sunshine. It is 24 degrees downtown, 23 at Pearson. 680 News Time, 1:33.
5: You may want to rethink your travel plans if you're heading into or out of Toronto this weekend. A charity cycling event is shutting down the DVP and the Gardner. Plus, there will be service adjustments on two GO train lines and a subway closure.
9: 680's Phil Martino joins us live now with everything you need to know for getting around this weekend. Phil.
13: Well, Irene, another weekend in the city, another round of closures. The DVP and the Gardner will be closing Sunday for the annual Bike for Brain Health. Road closures will begin at 2 a.m. and continue until 4 p.m. Mayor Olivia Chow says she gets that a big closure like this is hard for the city's residents, but it is for a good cause.
14: Yes, the funding is important for brain health, but also the joy of the thousands and thousands of whether they're little kid or older people that are riding to fundraise for a good cause, but having a phenomenal amount of fun.
13: Also this weekend, there are service adjustments on the Lakeshore West GO. Planned construction is taking place as part of GO expansion. There will be no GO train service between Aldershot and Mimico, and no GO transit service at Appleby, Bronte, Port Credit, or Long Branch GO. In addition, on the Barrie GO, buses will replace trains at all stations except except Downsview Park and Union Station. On the TTC, subway service on Line 2 between Jane and Ossington stations will be replaced by shuttle buses Saturday and Sunday for planned track work. Also happening this weekend, the Great North Beatbox Festival at the Rec Room and the Gluten-Free Garage is taking place at Witchwood Barns on Sunday. So planning ahead for how you will get to these venues is recommended. I'm Phil Martino.
5: Kenneth Law faced a packed courtroom to hear the details of his crimes and the families they affected as the Mississauga man pleaded guilty to 14 counts of aiding suicide. 680 Charlene Close joins us with more details on today's appearance.
1: In exchange for pleading guilty to 14 counts of aiding suicide, the prosecution is dropping the 14 charges of first-degree murder against Kenneth Law. The charges are in the deaths of 14 people from Ontario, ranging in age from 16 to 36. The packed courtroom has heard about the last moments of their lives. Some were found by relatives, others by first responders. Some left notes. Police have alleged the 60-year-old former chef ran several websites selling lethal substances and shipped more than 1,000 packages to more than 40 countries, including about 160 in Canada. Law will be sentenced this fall. I'm Charlene Close.
5: 680 News Time, 1:36. Well, here's something provincial politicians of all stripes can get behind. The Ontario Legislature is now home to thousands of bees, with two hives now set up on the roof. 680's Queen's Park reporter Richard Southern joins us live with some sweet news. Richie.
6: Yeah, no political scandal with these guys, Irene. The Speaker of the Legislature, Donna Skelly, tells me she's installed two honeybee hives on the roof of the 133-year-old building.
15: They fly in and out. We have a bee cam that's live with the audio, and you can go online if you're completely bored and you've seen everything on Netflix. Tune into the bee cam on the legislative channel.
6: Yeah, there are about 20,000 bees now living on the roof of the legislature across the two hives. The Speaker says she wanted them up there to highlight the critical importance of honeybees to Ontario agriculture.
15: They are critical to our food production. About 30% of the food that we consume is pollinated through honeybees and through bees. And with a declining population, I think it's important to raise awareness.
6: And what's even sweeter, once these legislative bees start making honey come September, it'll be jarred and sold at the Queen's Park gift shop. Reporting live with the buzz out of the legislature, Richard Southern, 680 News Radio.
5: Oh, the streetcar storage and maintenance facility at the TTC's Leslie Barnes complex has been named after a former mayor of Toronto. The David R. Miller Car House was officially dedicated at a ceremony this morning. Before becoming mayor in 2003, Miller sat on the TTC board as a city councillor. Mayor Olivia Chow says the naming is an acknowledgement of Miller's work to secure long-term funding, grow ridership, and build more high-order transit.
1: A legendary wooden roller coaster is rolling again at Canada's Wonderland. The mighty Canadian Mindbuster is officially open and back in action after the installation of 980 feet of fresh track. The park has shared a minute-long video of the newly retracked sections on its social pages.
5: Coming up in 30 seconds, we'll find out where the price of gas is going and then check in with Cottage Country Traffic.
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5: 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Enpro predicts the price will go up a cent at midnight to $1.71.9 a liter. 680 News Time, 1:39.
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5: hottest country traffic on the nines. Here's Colette Desjardins.
0: Thanks, and this report is brought to you by Wayne's Auto Group. So right now, northbound on the 400 in pretty good shape through the Holland Marsh, filling in, of course, but it does get really busy through Barrie, approaching Essa to Dunlop. If you are traveling right now, and this is in the area of Highway 12 through Beaverton and the Brecon area, finding that it is in pretty good shape right now. Don't forget, if you're on northbound 48, we've got bridge construction at Baldwin Road. So you're sharing a lane with southbound traffic. It's temporary traffic signal, so that really does cause a bit of a backup. We also have bridge construction at Pepperlaw down to a single lane. Getting better in Port Perry, we're just seeing delays now eastbound on Scugog at Simcoe Street, so that's definitely improved. If you're traveling on, I'm just looking at right here, this is eastbound 401. That's slow approaching Westney to east of Salem. If you're taking the eastbound 407, it's in great shape from Lake Ridge over to the 115. And we've got this construction maintenance work in Blackstock. This is Regional Road 57, both ways from Devitt's Road or Shirley Road up to Church. So that is a long stretch. So definitely lane restrictions in that area. With Cottage Country Traffic on the Nines, I'm Colette Desjardins.
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20: 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Westbound 401 west of Islington and the Express. Two left lanes are blocked because of a collision. It's a very slow drive on the westbound 401. Delays from Kennedy and the Collectors, Victoria Park and the Express to the 404 ramps. And along the westbound 401 jammed from Bayview to west of Islington, Express and Collectors. Extremely slow. And it looks like there's a new problem on the eastbound 401 approaching 6 North. Traffic has backed up from Townline, so any updates appreciated at Star 680. And you have more delays eastbound 401 from east of 6 South to east of Guelph Line. And then it's busy from Dixie to the DVP, alternating between the Express and Collectors. Eastbound on the 403 approaching the 401 and the Collectors. It looks like a new problem here. Lane 2 from the left is blocked with a stalled vehicle. Center lane, tow truck here. So eastbound 403, it's a slow go from the QEW in Oakville to just beyond Dundas. Now it's getting backed up from Cawthra to approaching the 401. And there was a brief issue northbound 410 north of Queen. So it's a slow go from Steeles to north of Queen. Eastbound QEW east of Dixie. The ramp lane is closed for maintenance. It's backed up from Aaron Mills to east of Dixie. And slow on the eastbound Gardner from Jamison to the Jarvis ramp. Expect delays on the westbound Gardner QEW from approaching Jarvis to west of Jamison. Approaching Kipling to the 427 ramp. And then busy from the Ford plant to Trafalgar and from approaching third line to Brandt. I had a call from a traffic spotter about debris westbound on the 407. It's on the ramp to Derry. Sounds like a truck fender and some tire debris there. So be very careful if you're taking that ramp west 407 to Derry. 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And with the forecast, here's Carl Lamb.
8: Your guaranteed high for today is 24. We'll have sunshine to start, and then as we go into the afternoon, some of the cloud starts to build back in, and we will have the chance for a few rain showers, especially up in Cottage Country and then the East End. Then the cold front moves through, and we will have gusty northwesterly winds gusting up to 50 to 60 kilometers per hour. And tonight it's cooler with a low of 9. Then for tomorrow, sunshine and 19. It's going to be a beautiful Saturday. Your guaranteed high for today is 24.
5: Right now in downtown Toronto, it's sunny and 24 degrees. 680 News Time, 144. 14 Canadian restaurants are among the top 50 restaurants in North America. A subset of the world's 50 best restaurant list, the North American one, includes the U.S., Canada, and the Caribbean. Smythe in Chicago is number one, but Calgary's 8 is in second spot, followed by restaurant Pearl Morissette in Niagara region. The top showing for Toronto is Quetzal at number 8. 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
5: Sunshine, 24 degrees in downtown Toronto. Good afternoon. I'm Sarah Parrott. Here are the top stories this hour. A big obstacle for drivers and transit riders this weekend. On Sunday from 2 a.m. to 4 p.m., the Bike for Brain Health charity event will close the Gardner from Humber River to the DVP, and the DVP shut down from Gardner to the 401. It's happening on Sunday. And there's also going to be service adjustments on the Lakeshore West and Barrie GO lines this weekend. As well, a portion of Line 2 will be closed from Jane to Ossington. A 60-year-old Mississauga man accused of selling deadly substances online to people at risk of self-harm has pleaded guilty to 14 counts of aiding suicide in a Newmarket court. Kenneth Law was scheduled to stand trial last month on these charges, as well as 14 of first-degree murder, but his defense lawyer indicated that the murder charges would be withdrawn and his client would instead plead guilty to the lesser charges. Time for sports. Here's Prajesh Dave.
24: All right, Sarah. Bullpen days have been pretty successful for the Blue Jays lately. They're running one back in Baltimore today as Toronto looks to go 2-for-2 against the Orioles tonight. Canadian Adam Macko with the start today. They're two games clear of the Orioles for third in the division right now. Just one game back of 500. Winners of 6 of their past 8. They'll just go after 7 on Sportsnet 1. Back to the NHL's Eastern Conference Final today. The Habs and Hurricanes getting set for Game 5 from Raleigh. Montreal's been better on the road this postseason than at home. 7-3, in fact. So that's in their favor. But the Canes can virtually taste it, just a win away from their first cup final appearance in 20 years. They're up 3-1. The opening faceoff at 8 o'clock on Sportsnet. Meanwhile, at the men's worlds in Switzerland, Canada's got one more sleep until their semi tomorrow, but won't have Evan Bouchard on the ice for defense. He's done at the tournament after that hit to the head yesterday. With the World Cup less than 2 weeks away, Canada's men's team set to unveil its official roster tonight for the tournament. 26 players can get the honor. 32 were at camp, so 6 names to go away. Canada's got 2 friendlies coming up next week. Sports at 15 and 45 past every hour or anytime at sportsnet.ca.
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5: 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Time for Cottage Country traffic on the nines. Here's Colette Desjardins.
0: Thanks, and this report is brought to you by Rogers. Looking at the northbound 400, seeing delays just north of Highway 88, and then through Barrie, just north of Mapleview Drive, up to approaching Bayfield. Looking at the other routes, heading up to Cottage Country, Highway 11 looks good through Washego all the way up to Huntsville, and the 400 extension, that was in good shape through Coldwater, Craighurst, all the way to north of Port Severn. Right now, if you are traveling on Highway 48, we have got that bridge construction at Baldwin Road, so you're sharing lanes with southbound traffic to get through. There's traffic signals that you've got to wait your turn, the reason for the slowdown. Also, if you're headed on Highway 57, that's Regional Road 57 north of Bowmanville, heading up towards Highway 7A from Dervitz or Shirley Road all the way up to Church, we've got lane restrictions all because of construction and maintenance work. So it's a big stretch of a big slowdown right now. And Fort Erie bound on the QEW, looking really good over the Burlington Skyway Bridge. Starts to slow down from Red Hill Valley Parkway to past Centennial Parkway. With Cottage Country traffic on the nines, I'm Colette Desjardins.
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20: This report is brought to you by Don Valley North Toyota. Still have, oh no, it's gone. Just check that camera again. All clear westbound on the 401 west of Islington and the Express. Those two left lanes have finally reopened, but we had that collision there for 2 hours. So you're dealing with heavy delays through the city. First busy on the westbound 401 from the 412 to Salem. Then it's backed up from Kennedy and the Collectors and from Warden and the Express onto the 404 ramps and jammed from Bayview to west of Islington, Express and Collectors. But at least that issue is gone. Eastbound on the 401, still looking for an update on problems approaching 6 North. Not sure which lane is blocked here, but there's something holding up traffic from approaching Town Line to approaching 6 North. After that, it's busy through Guelph Line, and then a slow go from Dixie to the 400 Express and Collectors, and from approaching the Allen to the DVP, alternately Express and Collectors. Eastbound 409 is slow from approaching Martin Grove onto the 401 ramps. Just getting word of a new problem on the eastbound QEW east of Mississauga Road. Left lane is blocked with a stalled vehicle, and east of Dixie, the ramp lane is closed for maintenance. So you have a slow drive eastbound QEW from Erin Mills to east of Dixie. Eastbound 403, the problem approaching the 401 and the Collectors just cleared. Busy drive eastbound 403 from the QEW in Oakville to just beyond Dundas, and then it's a slow go from Huron, Ontario to east of Eglinton. Eastbound Gardner is busy from Jamison to the Jarvis ramp, and expect delays up the northbound DVP from Don Mills to York Mills. Southbound on the 400, it's slow from just south of Finch to the 401 ramps. And a busy drive southbound on the 404 DVP from Finch to south of Lawrence and then from Bloor to the Gardner. 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And with the extended forecast, here's Carl Lamb.
8: Sunshine today and a guaranteed high of 24, but during the afternoon, we'll start to see more cloud filtering in. And that's for areas mainly up in Cottage Country and the East End. And that's where you have the chance for some of those showers to kick in. And that northwesterly wind's going to be very noticeable, around 20 to 40 kilometers per hour, gusts up to about 50 to 60. And then we're down to a low of 9 for tonight. Then for tomorrow, sunshine and 19 degrees. And for Sunday, sunshine and 22. But we'll see a little more cloud on Sunday afternoon for areas further east. Your guaranteed high for today is 24.
20: Right now, downtown, it is 24 degrees with sunny skies. 680 News Time, 154.
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20: 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The search for a missing boater at Cherry Beach continues for a third day. Toronto police say two men were in the water on an inflatable boat Wednesday afternoon when it began to lose air. A passerby was able to save one man and a dog, but the second man remains unaccounted for. Yesterday, police announced the rescue operation had changed to a recovery mission. And the City of Toronto is marking a milestone in renovations to Centennial Park in Etobicoke. Mayor Olivia Chow was on hand to officially open new sports hubs, as well as improved change rooms and washrooms. New soccer pitches in the park will serve as official FIFA World Cup training sites before transitioning into permanent community sport and recreation use after the tournament. Coming up in 60 seconds, your Market Minute.
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20: Time for the Dynamic Market Minute. Right now, the TSX is up 86 points to 34,603. Crude oil is down $2.27, trading at $86.63 per barrel. And the Canadian dollar, that is down 0.6 of a cent to 72.50 cents U.S. Well, Canada's economy is in a technical recession, according to the latest data from StatsCan. But one economist says it's not as bad as it sounds.
27: For the first time since 2020, our economy saw negative economic growth for back-to-back quarters, most recently the first quarter of this year, thanks to weak business and government spending. Real GDP fell by 0.1% on an annualized basis, which followed a 1% contraction in the fourth quarter, a downward revision here from the 0.6% decrease previously reported. Economists were expecting a 1.5% annualized increase in Q1. Nathan Jansen is assistant chief economist at RBC Economics.
28: You know, consumer demand was still broadly resilient in Q1. It increased at a 1.5% rate. Net trade was a big subtraction from growth, but it was actually due to a large jump in imports.
27: A flash estimate does show growth of 0.4% in April, but that still needs to be confirmed. I'm Chris McCusker.
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5: Country traffic on the nines. Here's Colette Desjardins.
0: 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Northbound 400 delays north of Canal Road, and then Fifth Line to north of 88, and then north of Mapleview Drive to Dunlop and Barrie. Eastbound 401, we're seeing delays from Westney to east of Salem. With Cottage Country traffic on the nines, I'm Colette Desjardins.
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9: Good afternoon. This is Friday, May 29th. I'm Irene Preklett.
5: And I'm Sarah Parrott. Here's what's making news this hour.
11: Planning ahead is recommended this weekend. There will be a Line 2 closure, service adjustments on the Lakeshore West and Barrie GO lines, and the shutdown of the DVP and the Gardner for the Bike for Brain Health event.
18: A Mississauga man pleads guilty to 14 counts of aiding suicide by selling deadly substances online. In exchange, the Crown drops the murder charges he was facing.
21: There's a buzz at the legislature, but it's not over a political scandal.
23: We have beehives on the roof of Queen's Park.
21: Why tens of thousands of them are calling the Pink Palace home.
24: So the Blue Jays go with Canadian Adam Macko for Game 2 in Baltimore. The Habs look to force Game 6 with the Hurricanes. And Canada's World Cup roster will be announced this evening. Sports at 15.
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25: Time for Rogers Xfinity Internet. Traffic and weather together on the ones. Here's Carrie Prenskis.
5: This report is brought to you by Richmond Hill Toyota. A new problem on the westbound 401. It's west of McCowan in the express. Right lane is blocked because of a stalled vehicle. And there was an earlier problem west of Islington in the express. So you have heavy delays through the city on the westbound 401. Getting busy around McCowan in the express, but then it's slow from Kennedy in the collectors, Warden in the express to the 404 ramps, and jammed from Bayview to west of Islington, both express and collectors. Still looking for an update on eastbound 401 problems approaching 6 North. Something there holding up traffic. It's slow eastbound 401 from Townline to approaching 6 North. So any updates appreciated at Star 680. Once you pass that area, it's busy from east of 6 South to east of Guelph Line, and then a slow go from Dixie to the DVP, alternating express and collectors. MTO is reporting a new problem on the southbound 400 south of Innisfil Beach Road. Right lane is blocked with a stalled vehicle. So that's starting to cause a delay from Innisfil Beach Road. Then it gets heavy from Finch onto the 401 ramps. And a slow drive on the southbound 404 DVP from Finch to south of Lawrence. After that, it's not too bad. Eastbound on the QEW, east of Mississauga Road, the left lane is blocked with a stalled vehicle. And then there's maintenance east of Dixie. The ramp lane is closed. So a slow go eastbound QEW from Erin Mills to just east of Dixie. Eastbound Gardner is filling in from east of Jemison to the Jarvis ramp. And it's a slow go on the northbound DVP from approaching Don Mills up to York Mills. Watch out for debris westbound on the 407 on the ramp to Derry. Traffic spotter says there's tire debris and a truck fender. Save up to $3,000 on all in-stock 26 Tundras and Crown Signia with rates from 4.29% plus a 1% loyalty rate bonus. 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Red tag days at Richmond Hill Toyota. And now with the forecast, here's meteorologist Carl Lamb.
8: Sunshine today until the cloud starts to increase for the afternoon up in Cottage Country in the East End. That's where you have the chance for a few rain showers to move through and gusty winds as that cold front approaches out of the northwest, around 20 to 40 kilometers per hour, gusts up to 50 to 60. And then tonight, calmer and a low of 9. Your guaranteed high is 24.
5: Right now in downtown Toronto, it is 24 and sunny. 680 News Time, 2:03.
1: Driving in Toronto this weekend will require that you pack your patience and have a plan B, even a plan C. There are road shutdowns, GO train schedule adjustments, and a partial subway closure.
5: 680's Phil Martino joins us live with all the details. Phil.
2: Well, Sarah, there's going to be another closure of the DVP this weekend, but it's not for road construction or repairs. It is for the annual Bike for Brain Health, which will also shut down the Gardner. Road closures will begin at 2 a.m. and continue until 4 p.m. That's Sunday. And Mayor Olivia Chow says she gets that this is hard for the city's residents, but it is for a good cause.
6: Not only do they raise $5 million for Alzheimer's and dementia, but there are athletes in there with the fanciest bicycles that are on the trail.
2: Also this weekend, there are service adjustments on the Lakeshore West GO. Planned construction is going to take place as part of GO expansion. There will be no train service between Aldershot and Mimico, and there will be no GO transit service at Appleby, Bronte, Port Credit, or Long Branch GO. In addition, on the Barrie GO, buses will replace trains at all stations except Downsview Park and Union Station. The mayor was asked about all these closures today.
6: I would invite you to ask the premier that question. We don't, okay, good. That's GO Transit is...

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1: 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I'm Charlene Close.
2: Queen's Park isn't just about the politics. It is now home to thousands of bees who have begun their official residency. 680's Queen's Park reporter Richard Southern joins us live with all the buzz. Richard.
3: Yeah, they weren't elected, Sarah, but I think we're all glad they're there. Speaker of the legislature, Donna Skelly, tells me she's installed two beehives on the roof of the 133-year-old building. It's the first time this has been done. She says she wants to do it to highlight the plight of the honeybee.
4: Even though they are not endangered, we are losing a number of bees in Ontario, and they are critical to our food production.
3: What are you going to do with the honey?
4: We are going to, hopefully, we expect to have about 48 jars. I'm hoping we can sell them in the gift shop.
3: Are they political bees, being that they're at Queen's Park?
4: Political bees, no, but they're good bees. These are all good, hardworking bees.
3: As Speaker, you don't need to admonish them?
4: No, I don't.
3: You're not going to name them and throw them out?
4: I'm not going to, but as long as they work hard and they behave themselves.
3: And in the issue of full transparency, you can actually watch the Queen's Park bees. There's a 24-hour live bee cam that you can dial up on the legislature's website. Reporting live, Richard Southern, 680 News Radio.
1: There is a lot of excitement about the upcoming World Cup in Toronto, but it is also creating anxiety for some people with disabilities. Pat Taney of City News reports.
5: Mayan Ziv, founder of Access Now, argues for those living with disabilities, getting around is already challenging.
6: What the large populations of folks that are going to come into the city are going to do to the services that they need to be able to access every day. People don't want to get stranded when they go to an event.
5: The TTC understands the concerns, urging those who need special services like Wheel-Trans to plan ahead. A spokesperson telling us customers requiring Wheel-Trans from outside Toronto can pre-register now to be eligible for service. Will it be perfect? Maybe not, Ziv says, but the World Cup will be a huge litmus test showing where and how the city can improve moving forward.
7: Pat Taney, City News.
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1: 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Enpro predicts the price will rise 1 cent at midnight to $1.71.9 a liter. 680 News Time, 209. Time for cottage country traffic on the nines. Here's Colette Desjardins.
11: 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So right now, if you're northbound on the 400, we've got delays north of Highway 7 to Langstaff in the Express, then Highway 9 up to approaching Canal Road, and then 5th Line to north of 88, and then north of Mapleview to Dunlop. So definitely filling in on the northbound 400. Eastbound on the 401, at last check, we had delays from Westney to east of Salem. Taking a look right now at I'm just looking at northbound 48. A bit of a slowdown right now, Baldwin Road, and that's because you're sharing the lane with southbound traffic. A temporary traffic signal, so you have to wait your turn. This is all because of bridge construction. And if you are headed Fort Erie bound on the QEW, we've got delays past Red Hill Valley Parkway to past Centennial Parkway. As well, heading up to Blackstock on Regional Road 57, from Shirley Road up to Church Street. They're doing some construction, paving, maintenance work, and that's going to be until about June 4th. So lane restrictions heading in both directions on Regional Road 57. With Cottage Country Traffic on the Nines, I'm Colette Desjardins.
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4: This report is brought to you by CapitalDirect.ca. Westbound on the 401, just west of McCowan in the express, the right lane is blocked because of a stalled vehicle. A busy drive westbound 401. It's first slow approaching the 412 to Salem. Bit busy through McCowan in the express, and then delays Warden Express and Collectors to the 404 ramps, and a slow go from Leslie alternately Express and Collectors to Dixon. Getting busy at the 410 collectors, another drag through Highway 25. Westbound on the 407, watch out for debris if you're taking the ramp to Derry. Traffic spotters said there's a truck fender and some tire debris on that ramp. I've notified 407 control. Eastbound on the 401, it's a slow go from approaching Town Line to approaching 6 North, then delays again east of 6 South to east of Guelph Line, and busy from just east of Dixie to the DVP, alternating between the Express and Collectors. Southbound on the 400, it's slow going heading past Innisfil Beach Road, just south of IBR. Right lane is blocked because of a stalled vehicle, and then you have delays in the city on the South 400 from Finch to the 401 ramps. Southbound 404 DVP, that's backed up from Finch to south of Lawrence. Eastbound on the QEW, the stalled vehicle east of Mississauga Road has cleared, but there is maintenance east of Dixie. Crews have the ramp lane closed, so a busy drive on the eastbound QEW from Erin Mills to just east of Dixie. It's slow on the eastbound Gardner from approaching Spadina to the Jarvis ramp, and expect delays on the westbound Gardner QEW combination from approaching Jarvis to Strawn, then busy Park Lawn to Dixie, from the Ford plant to Dorval, and from Bronte to Brant. On city streets, looks like there's a problem at Kipling and Rexdale, seeing delays northbound and eastbound as you approach that intersection. Take a little, pay a little. 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And now with the forecast, here's Carl Lamb.
5: We've got sunshine this morning, but we'll start to see a little more cloud as we go into the afternoon, especially up north and further east. And that's where you could have some of those rain showers kind of firing up. And then that cold front moves through from north to south as we go into the afternoon and evening. And that's when the winds start to fire up out of the northwest, around 20 to 40 kilometers per hour, gust to between 50 to 60. So we'll go from 24 for the guaranteed high down to 9. Then for tomorrow, it's sunny, a little cooler with just a high of 19. Your guaranteed high is 24.
3: Sunny and 24 in downtown Toronto. 680 News Time, 2:14.
6: Well, get set for a rare blue micromoon this weekend. It's when a blue moon, that's also the most distant and smallest looking full moon of the year, rises. A bright star will photobomb Sunday's spectacle for a celestial 3-for-1. A blue moon occurs every 2 to 3 years when a second full moon squeezes into a single month. Coming up, the day's top stories, then sports.
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2: 24 and sunny. Good afternoon. I'm Irene Preklet. And I'm Sarah Parrott. Here are the top stories this hour. Driving into and out of Toronto will be a bigger headache than normal this weekend. You will need a plan B, even a plan C. On Sunday, the DVP and Gardner are closed for part of the day because of a charity bike ride. The 60-year-old man from Mississauga who allegedly sold suicide packs to hundreds of people around the world was in a Newmarket court today. A plea agreement means more than a dozen murder charges will be dropped against Kenneth Law. 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Good afternoon, Alex Sixero.
3: Hey, Irene. Good afternoon. The Jays are trending in the right direction and have a chance to hit the 500 mark this evening. Jays hand the ball to Canadian Adam Macko, who makes his first MLB start for Game 2 in Baltimore. O's go with lefty Trevor Rogers at 7 on Sportsnet 1 and Sportsnet 590 The Fan. Will this be curtains for the Montreal Canadiens as tonight they're in Carolina for Game 5 of the Eastern Conference Final. Hurricanes up 3-1, just a victory away from joining Vegas in the Stanley Cup Final, and Sportsnet has puck drop at 8, while the Marlies are in Wilkes-Barre for Game 2 of the AHL's Eastern Conference Finals. Marlies going for a 2-0 series lead at 7. Who's in and who's out? At 7 o'clock, we'll find out the 26 players on Canada's World Cup roster, with the likes of Jacob Schaffelberg and Ralph Priso on the roster bubble. Canada's next tune-up is Monday in Edmonton against Uzbekistan. The Argonauts are in Guelph for this evening's preseason finale with the Hamilton Tiger Cats. That goes at 7. And at the Memorial Cup in Kelowna, it's Chicoutimi against Everett at 9 in the semis. The winner gets the Kitchener Rangers in Sunday's final. Sports at 15 and 45 past every hour or anytime at sportsnet.ca.
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2: 680 News Time, 2:18. Canada Post says it lost $205 million in the first quarter of 2026. The Crown Corporation says that's a $164 million loss compared to the first quarter of 2025. It says labor uncertainty is partially to blame. It comes as thousands of postal workers are expected to finish voting tomorrow, rather, on a tentative agreement to end a two-year contract dispute. 680 News Time, 2:19. That is time for 680 News Cottage Country Traffic on the Nines. Here's Colette Desjardins.
11: Thanks, Irene. This report is brought to you by Rogers. If you're northbound on the 400, we've got quite the delay north of Highway 7 up to Langstaff in the Express. Then Highway 9 to approaching Canal Road, also slow from 5th Line to north of 88, and then in Barrie, north of Mapleview Drive to Dunlop. And the 400 extension, still in good shape from Port Severn all the way up to Parry Sound. If you're on northbound Highway 11, really not that bad at all. Just remember, if you're going into Gravenhurst, the Frank Miller Memorial route is down to a single lane each way between Cherokee and Muldrow Roads. That's for long-term construction. This road continues on the 169 heading towards Hardy Lake and Bala down to a single lane as well. Now, if you're on northbound 48 at Baldwin, we've got bridge construction and you're sharing a lane with southbound traffic. Also, if you're on the eastbound 401, we've got delays from Westney to east of Salem. Past that, it's in great shape out to the 35-115. With Cottage Country Traffic on the Nines, I'm Colette Desjardins.
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17: This report is brought to you by Don Valley North Toyota. A slow drive up the northbound DVP from Bayview Bloor to York Mills. And I just had a call from a traffic spotter about an issue on the northbound 404 approaching the 407. There's a vehicle on the right shoulder. It's missing a wheel. And it sounds like the driver stepped out of their vehicle and is now walking southbound on the right shoulder. So be very careful here, northbound 404. As you approach the 407, it's starting to slow traffic. Southbound on the 404 DVP, expect delays from Finch to south of Lawrence. Westbound Gardner is busy approaching Jarvis to Strawn. Slows again from the Humber Bridge to the 427 ramp. And a busy drive westbound QAW from the 427 to Dixie, then Ford Drive to Trafalgar and from Bronte to Brant. Westbound on the 401, there's a minor problem west of McCowan in the express. Stalled vehicle, right lane is closed. So it's slow heading past McCowan in the express. And then you have delays from Warden, alternately express and collectors to Dixon. Traffic drags again at the 410 collectors and then busy from James Snow Parkway to west of Highway 25. Eastbound 401, looks like the problem approaching 6 North has cleared. Those delays are improving, but it is a slow go from just east of Highway 6 South to east of Guelph Line. And then you go through delays from Dixie to the DVP, alternating between the express and collectors. Southbound 400, the problem south of Innisfil Beach Road has cleared, so those delays are quickly improving. But it's a slow drive in the city on the southbound 400. Expect delays from Finch onto the 401 ramps. Eastbound on the QEW, east of Dixie, the ramp lane is closed for maintenance, and it's a slow drive from Erin Mills to just east of Dixie. Boasting some of the best brand loyalty in Canada. 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And with the extended forecast, here's Carl Lamb.
18: 24 is the guaranteed high for today. We do have sunshine until the cloud increases up in Cottage Country and east of the downtown core. And then we will have the chance for a few showers in those areas as well through the afternoon. And northwesterly winds as that cold front swings through between 20 to 40 kilometers per hour, gusting between 50 to 60. And it's calmer tonight with a low of 9. Then for tomorrow, sunshine in 19. And then for Sunday, sunshine in 22. But we'll see cloudy conditions on Sunday further east. Your guaranteed high for today is 24.
2: That's where we sit, 24, both downtown and at Pearson with sunny skies. 680 News Time, just shy of 224.
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2: Canada's men's soccer team will reveal its World Cup roster later today.
0: It's a day of nerves, anticipation, and excitement as head coach Jesse Marsh and his team narrow down Canada's training camp roster of 32 to a final team of 26 for the World Cup. Marsh saying that this week's training sessions would be about looking at where each athlete is in their return to full health and how he needs to balance the roster to ensure there are contingency plans in place for every possible situation. Center back Alfie Jones on waiting.
1: I think you just got to try and keep busy. You got to try and take your mind off it, spend time with the guys.
0: Defender Derek Cornelius.
15: So many players would love to be in this position right now. So with those nerves, it's a little bit of a blessing as well that your name is going to be one of the ones considered in that selection.
0: Alfonso Davies overcoming a hamstring issue to join the team for camp as well. Canada opens its World Cup on June 12th here in Toronto. I'm Virgesh Dave.
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2: It is time now for the Dynamic Market Minute. The TSX scaling back the gains, still ahead though by 38 points. The Dow climbing 283. The S&P 500 adding 12. The NASDAQ is higher by 33. Crude futures going the other way, down $1.63 to $87.27 a barrel. And for the first time since the pandemic, Canada's economy is in a technical recession.
28: Our economy saw negative economic growth for back-to-back quarters, most recently the first quarter of this year, thanks to weak business and government spending. Real GDP fell by 0.1% on an annualized basis, while economists were expecting a 1.5% annualized increase in Q1. And that followed a 1% contraction in the fourth quarter. Nathan Jansen is assistant chief economist at RBC Economics.
29: The caveat is the underlying details still look firmer than what you would expect to see typically at, say, the beginning of a recession in Canada.
28: The weaker than expected GDP coincides with a looser job market, painting a softer picture of the Canadian economy as U.S. tariffs continue to squeeze some businesses. I'm Chris McCusker.
30: While other money managers are holding, Dynamic is seeing past the horizon because your money can't grow if it doesn't move. Learn more at dynamic.ca/active.
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2: 680 News time 229. Time for Cottage Country traffic on the 9s. Here's Colette Desjardins.
3: 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So eastbound 401 delays approaching Westney out to east of Salem. And then if you're northbound on the 400, delays from Highway 7 up to Langstaff Express Collectors, then Highway 9 to Canal Road, and then Fifth Line up to north of 88 and M. Barrie from north of Mapleview Drive up to Dunlop. With Cottage Country traffic on the 9s, I'm Colette Desjardins.
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6: This is Friday.
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6: 29th. Good afternoon. I'm Alex Bloomfield.
8: I'm Scott Burnett. Here's what's making news right now.
28: If you're heading into Toronto this weekend, keep in mind both the DVP and the Gardner will be shut down Sunday for the Bike for Brain Health event. Plus, there's a Line 2 weekend closure and service adjustments on the Lakeshore West and Barrie GO lines.
9: Murder charges have been dropped against a Mississauga man who sold poison to vulnerable people online. Kenneth Law pleads guilty instead to 14 counts of aiding suicide.
10: A big story in the air at Queen's Park. Why honeybee hives have been installed on the roof of the legislature.
11: They fly in and out. We have a bee cam that's live.
12: The Blue Jays will have a Canuck on the mound for Game 2 at Camden Yards. The Hurricanes look to move on to the Stanley Cup Final, and it's World Cup roster reveal day for Canada. Sports at 45.
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13: 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Traffic and weather together on the ones. Here's Carrie Prunskis.
14: This report is brought to you by the Big Apple. Westbound on the 401, west of McAllen in the Express, the right lane is blocked because of a stalled vehicle. You have delays on the westbound 401 from just west of Brock Street to Salem. Just a minor drag at McAllen in the Express. And then it's a slow go from Victoria Park, alternately Express and Collectors to Dixon. Another bunch up at the 410 Collectors, and then busy from James Snow Parkway to west of Highway 25. Eastbound 401, it's backed up from Highway 6 North to Guelph Line. And then you go through delays from Dixie to the DVP, alternating Express and Collectors. Northbound on the Don Valley Parkway, that's slow from Dundas up to York Mills. And busy northbound 404 from Steeles to approaching the 407. There's an issue on the right shoulder here. Apparently a vehicle's missing a wheel, and just watch out because the driver's out walking around trying to make some calls. So again, this is northbound 404 approaching the 407. And then beyond that, it's busy through Bloomington. That's because of the construction in the right lane. Southbound on the 404 DVP, it's a slow go from Finch to south of Lawrence. And the southbound 400 is backed up from Finch onto the 401 ramps. Eastbound QEW, watch out for maintenance crews east of Dixie. They have the ramp lane closed. And it's a slow drive eastbound QEW from just east of Erin Mills to east of Dixie. Only a minor slowdown on the eastbound Gardner as you head past the Humber Bridge. Westbound Gardner is busy approaching Jarvis to Strawn. Another delay from the Humber Bridge to the 427 ramp. Try the Big Apple's famous apple bread. Pies made right before your eyes and apple cider from the 401 Cider Brewery. Look for the big red apple off the 401 at exit 497 or thebigapple.ca. And now with the forecast, good afternoon, Rob Haswell.
16: Well, good afternoon, Carrie. We are having a good afternoon. It's very sunny. It's a little on the windier side, but it's very comfortable out there temperature-wise as well. And that's going to continue to be the case. In fact, we have a long stretch here of relatively sunny, dry, and mild weather. We're well above the average today, currently sitting at 24 with the latest in from Toronto Pearson International. And we'll sit in the warmer air for the afternoon, but then cool down a bit overnight tonight with an overnight low of 10 degrees.
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6: 680's Phil Martino joining us live with your weekend need to know. Phil.
18: Well, Scott, it's tough enough getting around the city when everything's open, but add some closures and it's even tougher this weekend. The Don Valley Parkway and the Gardner Expressway will be closing Sunday for the annual Bike for Brain Health. Road closures will begin at 2 a.m. and continue until 4 p.m. Mayor Olivia Chow says it's hard for Torontonians, and she gets that, but this is for a good cause.
20: It is the Canada's largest cycle event. Last year, it raised more than $5 million for dementia and Alzheimer's. And yes, the funding is important for brain health.
18: Also this weekend, there are service adjustments on the Lakeshore West GO. Planned construction is taking place as part of an expansion. There will be no GO train service between Aldershot and Mimico, and there will be no GO transit service at Appleby, Bronte, Port Credit, or Long Branch GO. And on the Barrie GO, buses replace trains at all stations except Downsview Park and Union Station. The mayor says that's not on her.
20: But as to why the GO train is not open, Metrolink. It is Metrolink. GO train. We don't run the GO trains.
18: On the TTC, subway service on Line 2 between Jane and Ossington stations will be replaced by shuttle buses on Saturday and Sunday, and this is for planned track work. I'm Phil Martino.
17: 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The Mississauga man who sold lethal substances to vulnerable people around the world who later took their own lives is no longer facing murder charges, but will likely still face significant time behind bars. 680's Charlene Close has more on Kenneth Law's day in the Newmarket courtroom.
0: The 60-year-old former chef has reached a plea deal in exchange for the dropping of 14 first-degree murder charges. He's pleaded guilty to 14 counts of aiding suicide. His sentencing hearing will be held this fall. One conviction of aiding suicide carries a maximum sentence of 14 years. All of the charges against him are connected to 14 people in Ontario between the ages of 16 and 36 who took their own lives. It's alleged he ran several websites where he sold lethal amounts of sodium nitrite to people who later died by suicide. He's accused of shipping more than 1,000 packages to more than 40 countries. I'm Charlene Close.
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5: 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Developing story.
6: U.S. President Donald Trump says he's spending today in the White House Situation Room to make a decision on a potential deal with Iran. As we hear from ABC's Karen Travers, Trump is trying to make a final determination on the deal that would extend the ceasefire by 2 months.
1: He laid out in a social media post what he says would be the terms of this short-term agreement, and they include Iran agreeing to never have a nuclear weapon, taking out, terminating all of their mines in the Strait of Hormuz, the enriched uranium then would also be destroyed, and the United States would play a role in having that happen. And no money would be exchanged, the president says, until further notice. That's important because the president has, in public comments, ruled out an easing of sanctions.
6: Iranian state media says that Trump's characterization of the draft proposal is not accurate.
17: 680 News Time, 236. A new colony is taking shape at Queen's Park, but its political allegiance is not yet clear.
7: You never can tell with bees.
17: 680's Richard Southern joins us live from Queen's Park with some real six buzz. Richie.
15: It's hard to believe, Alex, but this new group at Queen's Park is apolitical, all pulling for the same cause, and free of political scandal. 20,000 honeybees are now calling the legislature home. They were put there by Speaker Donna Skelly.
19: We have beehives on the roof of Queen's Park. It's the first time ever, but it's a really exciting project. They fly in and out. We have a bee cam that's live.
15: Yeah, you can watch on the legislature's website 24 hours a day if you're so inclined. The speaker says she wanted the two hives on the roof to point out the critical importance of bees to Ontario.
19: With the declining population, I think it's important to raise awareness and do our small part in protecting the environment. And it's just a small gesture, but it has such a big impact.
15: What are you going to do with the honey?
19: We are going to, hopefully, we expect to have about 48 jars. I'm hoping we can sell them in the gift shop.
15: Yeah, you'll be able to buy the legislative honey come September. Reporting live, Richard Southern, 680 News Radio.
6: Well, just another sign that the World Cup is drawing nigh. Canada will unveil its final roster tonight.
12: Yeah, we're just 13 days out from the start of the FIFA World Cup and 14 days away from Canada's first game in Toronto against Bosnia. Head coach Jesse Marsh named 32 players to his pre-World Cup training camp roster in Charlotte this week. That'll be cut down to 26 this evening. The feeling is there might be a spot or two up for grabs with players like Jacob Schaffelberg and Ralph Priso on the bubble. Now, Alfonso Davies will be named to the squad as he is still in Germany recovering from a hamstring injury. And the hope is Davies will play in the World Cup group stage as he'll link up with the team for Monday's tune-up with Uzbekistan at Edmonton. The roster reveal goes down at 7. From the Sports Center, I'm Alex Ixero.
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17: Cottage Country Traffic on the nines. Here's Colette Desjardins.
3: Thanks, Alex. And this report is brought to you by Access Storage. So right now, northbound on the 400, dealing with delays from Highway 7 to Rutherford, Highway 9 up to 88, and then north of 89. If you're traveling on the eastbound 401, we've got delays from approaching Westney out to east of Salem. Actually, starting to slow down just east of Brock Road. So I'm going to say east of Brock Road all the way out to east of Salem. Past that, it's in great shape out to the 35-115. If you're heading on the 35-115 northbound, it's in great shape up to Peterborough and the Kawartha Lakes. Even on Highway 7 through Norwood and Havelock, I'm not seeing any delays. Now, in Blackstock, this is Regional Road 57 both ways, from Shirley Road up to Church Street. That's approaching 7A. We've got construction, paving, maintenance, so lane restrictions through that stretch. Fort Erie bound on the QEW at last check, in pretty good shape over the Burlington Skyway Bridge, but it was slow past Red Hill Valley Parkway to past Centennial Parkway. With Cottage Country Traffic on the nines, I'm Colette Desjardins.
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14: This report is brought to you by Shoppers Drug Mart. Westbound 401, just west of McCowan in the Express. Looks like this problem is just in the process of clearing. So the right lane reopening as I speak. Delays on the westbound 401. It's first busy approaching the 412 to Salem. Just a touch slow at McCowan in the Express. But again, that right lane is reopening. And then it's busy from Victoria Park, alternately Express and Collectors to Dixon. Another delay at the 410 Collectors. And then it's busy from James Snow Parkway to west of Highway 25. Eastbound 401, a slow go from Highway 6 South to Guelph Line. And then you have delays from just east of the 410 to the DVP, alternating between the Express and Collectors. Northbound on the 404, there's a minor issue approaching the 407. Stopped vehicle on the right shoulder. Traffic spotter says this vehicle's missing a wheel. I can see OPP have arrived on scene. You have delays up the northbound DVP 404 from Dundas to York Mills, and then busy from Finch to approaching the 407. A little bit slow at 16th Avenue, and again through Bloomington. That's because of construction north of Bloomington. Right lane is closed. Eastbound on the QEW, just east of Dixie, the ramp lane is closed for maintenance work, so it's a slow drive through Mississauga from just east of Erin Mills to east of Dixie. Eastbound Gardner is busy at the Humber Bridge. And you have some delays on the westbound Gardner QEW combination from approaching Jarvis to Strawn, then from the Humber Bridge to Dixie, from Ford Drive to Trafalgar, and from Bronte to Brant. Northbound 427 is filling in from the Gardner to the 401, alternating Express and Collectors. 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And now with the forecast, here's meteorologist Rob Haswell.
16: All right, thank you very much. We will continue to be very sunny and very dry for the next little while. So we're tracking a cold front that is going to make its way in from the north to the south. So sort of a backdoor cold front there, traveling backward of the typical west to east movement. Doesn't really bring in much of a chill, and it's really dry air, so we don't really get any precipitation out of it in the GTA whatsoever. But we will see a slight temperature adjustment, and of course the dew points will drop a little bit as well. So, as we go through the rest of our day, partly to mostly sunny and then mainly clear as we go through the evening and overnight tonight, with the lower dew points, we'll cool down a bit more tonight, get down to a low near 10, then sunny and around 22, so just a couple of degrees cooler for our Saturday than what we had for our Friday. Right now it is 24, spot on the guaranteed high. Our overnight low is 10.
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12: Sunny and 24 degrees in downtown Toronto. Good afternoon. I'm Alex Bloomfield.
6: I'm Scott Burnett. Here are the top stories right now.
12: Well, the weather will be great. Travel in the city, not so much. There's a DVP Gardner closure most of Sunday. No GO trains all weekend from Mimico to Aldershot, and a West End Line 2 closure. A Mississauga man accused of selling lethal substances online to vulnerable people reaches a plea deal, pleading guilty to 14 counts of aiding suicide in exchange for murder charges being dropped. And the U.S. president is in the situation room today, considering a 60-day ceasefire deal with Iran that could trigger talks toward longer-term peace.
6: Time for sports.
12: Here's Alex Sixero.
13: And Alex, of late, they're doing it with pitching and defense. The Jays are 7-2 in their last nine and look to win the first two in Baltimore. Canadian Adam Macko makes his first MLB start, looking to help the Jays reach the 500 mark at 29-29. Trevor Rogers, the 7:05 first pitch on the Fan and Sportsnet 1. The Carolina Hurricanes have been smothering the Montreal Canadiens in the Eastern Conference Final with Game 5 in Raleigh this evening. The Canes up 3-1, looking to set up a Stanley Cup Final matchup against the Vegas Golden Knights. It's an 8 o'clock start on Sportsnet. In the Calder Cup playoffs, the Marlies go for a 2-0 lead in the Eastern Conference Finals there in Wilkes-Barre-Scranton. Game 2 gets going at 7. It's a massive night for Canadian soccer as head coach Jesse Marsh will unveil the 26 players who will make up Canada's World Cup roster. The announcement starts at 7. Also at 7 in Guelph, the Argos have their final preseason game, taking on the Hamilton Tiger Cats. And at semifinal Friday at the Memorial Cup as Everett takes on Chicoutimi at 9 at stake, a spot in Sunday's final against the Kitchener Rangers. Sports at 15 and 45 past every hour or anytime at sportsnet.ca.
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17: A downward surprise for the Canadian economy, according to the latest data from StatsCan. 680 business analyst Chris McCusker breaks down the numbers.
14: This is not how it was supposed to go. The economy edged into a technical recession as weak business and government spending drove a slight contraction of 0.1% in the first quarter. That followed a 1% contraction in the fourth quarter, which was close to twice what was previously reported. Nathan Jansen, assistant chief economist at RBC Economics, looks under the hood.
0: Statistics Canada also reported this morning that per person GDP rose an annualized almost 1% in Q1. So that's actually a better outcome kind of for how individual households experience the economic backdrop.
14: And the last time Canada recorded two consecutive quarters of negative growth was in 2020 during the pandemic. Before that was in 2015 because of low oil prices. I'm Chris McCusker.
17: 680 News Time, 249. Cottage country traffic on the nines. Here's Colette Desjardins.
1: Thanks. 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Northbound 400, quite the delay. Highway, actually, first of all, Finch to Steeles. And then we're seeing delays from Highway 7 up to Rutherford, Aurora Road up to approaching Highway 88. And then through Highway 89. And then in Barrie, it's just slow north of Essa. If you're on the eastbound 401, seeing delays right now east of Brock Road to east of Salem. If you're traveling on northbound Highway 48, at Baldwin Road, we've got one shared lane with southbound traffic, and that's because of bridge construction. And another bridge construction located at Pepperlaw Road. It's down to a single lane. Keep in mind, if you're going to be traveling on Regional Road 57 and you're heading up towards 7A, this is Blackstock, we've got construction and maintenance. And so right now that is from Shirley Road up to Church Street. So it's a big stretch of highway. So lane restrictions there, very, very slow, according to a couple of traffic spotters that went through there. So just be mindful of that. And at last check, 40 area bound on the QE, we had delays from Red Hill Valley Parkway to pass Centennial Parkway. With Cottage Country traffic on the nines, I'm Colette Desjardins.
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14: This report is brought to you by iCash.ca. A bunch of new problems on the highways. On the westbound 401, approaching Keele in the Express, left lane is blocked because of a stalled vehicle. Busy through the city on the westbound 401 from Victoria Park, alternately Express and Collectors to Dixon. A new problem on the southbound 410. It's south of Courtney Park. Looks like the two center lanes are blocked here with a collision and got a vehicle almost facing the wrong direction. So southbound 410 is backing up now from Derry to this collision south of Courtney Park. There's also a new problem on the southbound 404. It's south of Steeles. Left lane is blocked because of a collision. So be careful through that stretch. Busy on the southbound 404 DVP from Finch to south of Lawrence. And a couple of northbound problems as well. Northbound 427 approaching Burnhamthorpe in the Express. A vehicle just moved over to the left shoulder. And it's backed up from the Gardner in the Express and from north of the Queensway Collectors up to Burnhamthorpe. North northbound on the 404, approaching the 407. There's a vehicle pulled over on the right shoulder. It's missing a wheel. OPP here as well. So busy northbound DVP 404 from Dundas to York Mills and then from Finch to approaching the 407. 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Apply at iCash.ca. And with the extended forecast, here's Rob Haswell.
4: Thanks, Carrie. We have this cold front sneaking in from the north. It's not really going to bring any precipitation. When it passes, the temperatures don't change that much, but you will notice it a little bit tonight with a slightly cooler night. We'll continue to have quite a bit of clear sky and sunshine, and dry conditions really dominate over the next several days. Right at the moment, we're sitting at 24 as we check in with Pearson. We've got 24 down at the Island Airport as well as we go out to Pickering Ajax area. A few clouds in 24, but dry conditions there. And then as we go into the longer range, the sun will get back to us for Saturday, high of 22. 25, sunny and a little warmer as we check out the extended outlook for Sunday. Monday, sunny and 22. Tuesday, sunny and 24. Overnight tonight, we'll dip to an overnight low of 10.
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16: What's up? 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
12: A second teen has been charged related to shootings at synagogues in Vaughan and Toronto. The shootings happened in early March and were less than an hour apart. No one was injured. A 17-year-old boy from the city of Waterloo faces six counts, including reckless discharge of a firearm and conspiracy to commit an indictable offense. Earlier this month, police arrested another 17-year-old boy. In 60 seconds, we will check in on the trading day.
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12: Now the dynamic market minute. The TSX is trading up this hour, 70 points. And the Canadian dollar down ever so slightly, 0.05 cents against the U.S. greenback. 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
1: Not yet finalized, but crafted. A U.S.-Iran ceasefire extension, and that is helping Wall Street today after record closing highs yesterday. The Trump administration wants to renegotiate the U.S.-Mexico-Canada agreement, also known as USMCA, to benefit U.S. auto production. The White House, according to sources, plans to propose a change that would require at least half the components in a U.S.-sold passenger vehicle come from U.S. sources to qualify for lower tariffs, could probably be welcomed by unions, who could see it as boosting U.S. auto work. The rest of the year is going to be sweet for the nation's biggest name in chocolate, so predicts an influential analyst with Evercore, who has upped his rating on shares of Hershey, predicting the upcoming World Cup matches and events surrounding the nation's 250th anniversary will mean higher chocolate consumption. Then this fall, Hershey could get another boost from the release of the movie based on the life of founder Milton Hershey. Denise Pellegrini, Bloomberg Radio.
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17: Cottage Country Traffic on the Nines, and here's Colette Desjardins.
1: Thanks. 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Ford Erie bound on the QEW, getting very busy over the Burlington Skyway Bridge, then past Nikola Tesla to past Centennial Parkway. If you're traveling on the northbound 400, delays from Finch off and on to Rutherford, Aurora Road to approaching 88, and north of Mapleview Drive to Dunlop in Barrie. Eastbound 401, seeing delays right now east of Brock Road to east of Salem. Also getting busy through Thixton over to Stevenson. With Cottage Country Traffic on the Nines, I'm Colette Desjardins.
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17: And right now downtown, sunny and 24 degrees. 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
17: Hey, it's Friday, May 29th. Good afternoon. I'm Scott Burnett. I'm Alex Bloomfield. Here's what's making news right now.
14: Getting around the city this weekend will be a challenge. A charity cycling event is shutting down the DVP and the Gardner. You can expect service adjustments on the Lakeshore West and Barrie GO lines and a Line 2 closure. A Newmarket court hears about the last moments of the lives of people who use deadly substances they bought from Kenneth Law. He's pleaded guilty to 14 counts of aiding suicide.
5: Honeybee hives have been installed on the roof of the legislature.
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12: Canadian Adam Macko gets the ball for the Jays in Baltimore this evening. The Montreal Canadiens are on the ropes, and Canada's World Cup roster will soon be unveiled. Sports at 15.
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8: 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Here's Carrie Prunskis.
14: This report is brought to you by Subaru. Two problems on the southbound 404. Approaching Finch, the left lane is blocked with a collision. Then south of Finch, the center lane is blocked with a stalled transport truck. So it's a busy drive on the southbound 404 DVP from approaching Finch to south of Lawrence. Southbound on the 410, south of Courtney Park, two center lanes are blocked with a collision. A heavy backup from Derry. And if you're traveling northbound on the DVP 404, there's a minor issue approaching the 407, but it's causing a delay. Vehicle pulled over on the right shoulder. It's missing a wheel. OPP there on scene as well, so a visual distraction. Delays up the northbound DVP 404 from Bloor to York Mills, and then busy from Finch to approaching the 407. Slows again through Bloomington with the right lane closed for construction. A couple of problems that recently cleared. Northbound 427 approaching Burnham Thorpe and the Express. That issue is gone. And westbound 401 approaching Keele in the Express. Stalled vehicle taken away. Delays on the westbound 401 from Brock Street to Salem. Then it's slow from Victoria Park, alternately Express and Collectors to Dixon. Another delay from Dixie to the 410 Collectors. And then busy James Snow Parkway to west of Highway 25. Expect delays on the eastbound 401 from approaching Highway 6 North to Guelph Line. And then it's a slow go from Dixie to Leslie, alternating Express and Collectors. It's the all-weather drive main event. 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And now with the forecast, here's meteorologist Rob Haswell.
4: Hi, thank you very much, Carrie. We have a beautiful stretch of dry, sunny weather. There is a cold front that we're tracking, but it comes through pretty uneventfully. It brings in some drier air that will allow our temperatures to get a little bit cooler through the overnight, but we still stay sunny and seasonal during the daylight hours. In fact, we're a little on the plus side right now with the most recent information in from Pearson International. We're at 25 degrees. We have a strong west-northwest wind that's been gusting up around 55 kilometers. kilometers per hour, and our overnight low will dip to 10.
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8: Well, here comes the weekend with wall-to-wall sunshine, temperatures in the low to mid-20s across the GTA, and also some big highway closures and a number of transit disruptions.
17: 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Phil.
14: Alex, another weekend in the city, another round of closures. The DVP and the Gardner will be closing Sunday for the annual Bike for Brain Health. The road closures will begin at 2 a.m. and they'll continue until 4 p.m. Mayor Olivia Chow says she gets that a big closure like this is hard for the city's residents, but it is for a good cause.
7: Yes, the funding is important for brain health, but also the joy of the thousands and thousands of, whether they're a little kid or older people that are riding to fundraise for a good cause, but having a phenomenal amount of fun.
14: Also this weekend, there are service adjustments on the Lakeshore West GO. Planned construction is taking place as part of expansion. There will be no train service between Aldershot and Mimico. In addition, on the Barrie GO, buses will replace trains at all stations except Downsview Park and Union Station.
7: I would invite you to ask the Premier that question. Okay, good. GO Transit is Metrolink.
14: On the TTC, subway service on Line 2 between Jane and Ossington stations will be replaced by shuttle buses Saturday and Sunday for planned track work. Also happening this weekend, the Great North Beatbox Festival at the Rec Room, and the Gluten-Free Garage is taking place at Witchwood Barns on Sunday. Planning ahead for how you'll get to these venues is highly recommended. I'm Phil Martino.
8: A Mississauga man accused of selling deadly substances online to people across the globe has reached a plea deal in a Newmarket court. 680's Charlene Close with the details.
9: In exchange for pleading guilty to 14 counts of aiding suicide, the prosecution is dropping the 14 charges of first-degree murder against Kenneth Law. The charges are in the deaths of 14 people from Ontario, ranging in age from 16 to 36. The packed courtroom has heard about the last moments of their lives. Some were found by relatives, others by first responders. Some left notes. Police have alleged the 60-year-old former chef ran several websites selling

0: terms of its own.
1: They're pushing back on these points that the president put out in that social media post and laying out their own demands for what a short-term agreement would be. And they include having some control over traffic in the Strait of Hormuz. They want to see $12 billion in frozen assets released to Iran before they agree to anything. They are not willing to commit to turning over that enriched uranium. And also, they're putting Lebanon back on the front burner, saying that there has to be a complete ceasefire there in order to get an agreement between the U.S. and Iran.
0: There's been no definitive word that Iran's supreme leader has approved the document.
2: 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There's a buzz at Queen's Park today, or more accurately, on top of Queen's Park. 680's Richard Southern joining us live from the legislature with details of some new inhabitants on the building's roof. Richard.
3: And these inhabitants, Scott, don't require any taxpayer-funded private jets because they have their own wings. 20,000 honeybees are now calling the legislature home. Speaker Donna Skelly has installed 2 honeybee hives on the roof.
4: They fly in and out. We have a bee cam that's live with the audio, and you can go online if you're completely bored and you've seen everything on Netflix. Tune into the bee cam on the legislative channel.
3: The speaker says she wanted the bees installed on the roof to highlight their importance to Ontario.
4: About 30% of the food that we consume is pollinated through honeybees.
3: And what's making the story even sweeter is that you can soon own some of the Queen's Park honey. Once the bees start producing it in September, the speaker is planning to jar it and sell it in the legislature's gift shop. Reporting live with all the Queen's Park buzz as always, Richard Southern, 680 News Radio.
0: 2 weeks from today, Team Canada will play the first ever World Cup game on Canadian soil. And this evening, we'll know who will be taking the pitch when the team releases its opening roster. 680's Alex Ixero with a preview.
5: At 7 o'clock, Canadian head coach Jesse Marsh will reveal the 26 players heading to the FIFA World Cup, although teams can make emergency roster changes up to a day before their first match. Now, a number of Canadian players are recovering from injury, so that's why 32 players were named to the pre-World Cup training camp roster this week. And two of those players are Jacob Schaffer and Ralph Priso, both on the roster bubble. Captain Alfonso Davies remains in Germany, healing up from a hamstring injury, and he'll join his teammates Monday in Edmonton for their friendly with Uzbekistan. Canada's first World Cup game is 2 weeks away against Bosnia in Toronto. From the Sports Center, I'm Alex Ixero.
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2: With Cottage Country traffic on the nines, Colette Desjardins.
8: Thanks. And this report is brought to you by Lexus of Barrie. Having a look right now at the eastbound 401, seeing delays east of Brock Road to east of Salem, then from Brock Street to Stevenson Road. If you're traveling on the northbound 400, we've got delays basically from Finch off and on up to Rutherford, and then Aurora Road up to approaching Highway 88, and then in Barrie from Mapleview Drive to Dunlop. Highway 11, that's in good shape heading up to Huntsville. If you're on northbound Highway 11 in the Bradford area, you're taking that route on the Holland River, it's down to a single lane because of bridge work. If you're on Highway 48 at Baldwin Road, you're sharing a lane with southbound traffic. We've got temporary traffic signals because of bridge construction. If you're on the Fort Erie bound QEW, you're going to find it slow north shore to over the Burlington Skyway Bridge, then Red Hill Valley Parkway to Fruitland. With Cottage Country traffic on the nines, I'm Colette Desjardins.
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4: This report is brought to you by the Big Apple. Southbound on the 404, approaching Finch, left lane is blocked with a collision. Then south of Finch, the center lane is blocked with a stalled truck. So it's a busy drive on the southbound 404 DVP from approaching Finch to south of Lawrence. Southbound 400 is backed up from just south of Finch to the 401 ramps. Southbound on the 410, south of Courtney Park, three right lanes are now blocked with this collision. Emergency crews have arrived on scene. So a heavy backup southbound 410 from approaching Derry to south of Courtney Park. Just getting word of a new problem on the southbound 427 near Burnhamthorpe and the Express. Left lane blocked because of a stalled vehicle. Eastbound on the QEW, there was some maintenance east of Dixie. It's all cleared now, but a slow go on the eastbound QEW from Erin Mills to Dixie. Eastbound Gardner is backed up from Park Lawn to east of Jameson. And it's a slow drive up the northbound DVP 404 from approaching Bloor to approaching the 407. That's where there's a problem on the right shoulder. Stopped vehicle here with police on scene. Westbound on the 401, expect delays from west of Brock Street to Salem, then slow from Victoria Park, alternately express and collectors to Dixon, from Dixie to the 410 collectors, and busy James Snow Parkway to west of Highway 25. Eastbound 401 is backed up from approaching Highway 6 North to Guelph Line, and then it's slow from Dixie to the DVP, alternating express and collectors. The Big Apple is so much more than a great rest stop, with fun, free activities like mini putt, a children's carousel, petting zoo, and more. The Big Apple, exit 497 off the 401 or thebigapple.ca. And now with the forecast, here's meteorologist Rob Haswell.
5: Thanks, Carrie. We have a very repetitive weather pattern ahead. We have a very repetitive weather. You get the gist. Right. The high pressure that is in place will stay in place right on into the longer range. And the good news is, while it is repetitive, we are benefiting from it by being in the right place to get the sunshine day after day after day. Only subtle change we'll see is a cold front passing through to drop dew points and get us slightly cooler overnight tonight. We'll still see clear skies even into the evening, and we'll be clear overnight tonight with the wind finally calming just after midnight once that front clears, and we'll dip down to around 10. Then it's back to sunshine, as I said, repetitive pattern here for Saturday, high of 22, more sun on Sunday. The extended outlook is coming up for you in less than 10. Right now it's 25. Our overnight low is 10.
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3: We've got a mostly sunny sky. It's 25 degrees in downtown Toronto. Good afternoon. I'm Scott Burnett.
2: I'm Alex Bloomfield. Here are the top stories this hour.
3: Thankfully, it'll be a sunny and dry weekend because you may be on foot for some of it. The DVP in Gardner fully closed Sunday for the annual Bike for Brain Health. Add to that service disruptions on Lakeshore, West, and Barrie GO lines and a Line 2 closure in the West End Saturday, Sunday. Your weekend details at toronto.citynews.ca. Kenneth Law, the Mississauga man accused of mailing lethal substances to people across the globe, pleading guilty to 14 14 counts of aiding suicide in exchange for dropping 14 first-degree murder charges. A sentencing hearing will take place in the fall. And President Trump spending the day in the White House Situation Room as he considers Iran's latest ceasefire proposal this hour.
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3: Alex Cicero.
9: And Scott, what a moment it's going to be for Canadian Adam Macko as the Jays lefty makes his first MLB start in Game 2 at Camden Yards. Jays have won 3 in a row, 7 of 9, now just a game under the 500 mark at 28-29. The O's go with Trevor Rogers at 7 on Sportsnet 1 and Sportsnet 590 The Fan. With their backs against the wall, the Montreal Canadiens are back in Carolina tonight for Game 5 of the Eastern Conference Final. Hurricanes up 3-1. Sportsnet has the call at 8. In the Calder Cup playoffs, it's Game 2 of the Eastern Conference Finals in Wilkes-Barre, Scranton. The Penguins host the Marlies at 7. Marlies going for a 2-0 lead. With the World Cup in just 13 days, Canada will name their World Cup roster this evening at 7. Head coach Jesse Marsh announcing the 26 players who've made it. And some breaking news from the French Open. A day after top seed Jannik Sinner bowed out, Novak Djokovic is done. He just lost his third round match in 5 sets to Brazilian teenager João Fonseca. This is 680 News Radio.
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3: China's foreign minister is in Ottawa for the first time in a decade. Anita Anand has welcomed her Chinese counterpart, Wang Yi. Anand says Canada is committed to deepening the bilateral relationship.
13: Our leaders set out a clear and ambitious vision for our recalibrated relationship. It includes elevated engagement and cooperation on trade and investment, energy, finance, public security and safety, and people-to-people ties.
3: But she also says the two countries must address critical issues and priorities to ensure the safety of their people. The meeting comes just days after a Canadian warship passed through the Taiwan Strait, defying Beijing's warning that such transits undermine the bilateral relationship.
2: 680 News Time, 319.
3: With cottage country traffic on the nines, Colette Desjardins.
14: Thanks. And this report brought to you by Gateway Casinos. If you're traveling on the eastbound 401, delays east of Brock Road to east of Salem, and then from Brock Street to Stevenson Road. Looking at the northbound 400, that is slow anywhere from Finch off and on to Rutherford, Aurora Road, up to approaching 88, and then the Barrie area, Mapleview Drive to Dunlop. So far, so good on Highway 11 from the split through Orillia, Washago, Severn Bridge, all the way up to Huntsville. Haven't spotted any delays or any troubles. Just keep in mind when you're on Highway 11 and you're going into Gravenhurst, the Frank Miller Memorial route is down to a single lane each way between Cherokee and Muldrow Roads for long-term construction. Now, this single lane road work continues on the 169 heading towards Hardy Lake and Bala. With Cottage Country traffic on the nines, I'm Colette Desjardins.
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3: Now Rogers, Xfinity Internet traffic and weather together on the ones. 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
4: This report is brought to you by Richmond Hill Toyota. Just looking at a new problem on the eastbound 401. It's south of Pearson in the collectors. Left lane is blocked because of a collision. You have delays on the eastbound 401 from approaching 6 North to Guelph Line, and then a slow go from Dixie to the DVP, alternating express and collectors. Two problems on the southbound 404. Approaching Finch, left lane is blocked with a collision. Then south of Finch, the center lane is blocked with a stalled truck. So delays approaching Finch to south of Lawrence. Southbound on the 427, just south of Burnham Thorpe and the Express, left lane is blocked with a stalled vehicle. So that's just causing a minor delay, but be ready for that slowdown. And a heavy backup on the southbound 410 from the 407 to south of Courtney Park. That's where the three right lanes are blocked, all due to a collision. Eastbound on the QEW Gardner, a busy drive from Erin Mills to Dixie, and then it's slow from the Humber Bridge to the Jarvis Ramp. Expect delays up the northbound DVP 404. MTO crews have now blocked a lane approaching the 407. They have that right lane closed because of this vehicle pulled over on the right shoulder. So a busy drive from Bloor to approaching the 407. Westbound 401, it's slow from west of Brock Street to Salem, from Victoria Park, alternately express and collectors to Dixon, then busy Dixie to the 410 collectors, and from James Snow Parkway to west of Highway 25. Expect delays on the westbound Gardner QEW from Jarvis to Strawn, then busy approaching the Humber Bridge to west of Huron Terrace. Slows again, Ford Drive to the 403 ramp in Burlington. And I had a call from a traffic spotter in Port Credit. Westbound Lakeshore at Huron, Ontario. Traffic is reduced to a single lane for construction. That is causing heavy delays. 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Red tag days at Richmond Hill Toyota. And with the extended forecast, here's Rob Haswell.
5: Thanks, Carrie. We'll continue to stay clear for the next little while. And with the cooler air rolling in tonight, it should be a nice, comfortable night. We'll dip down to around 10. Likely sunshine back on Saturday, high of 22. Sunshine still in place for our Sunday with a high of 25. Sunny again on Monday and 22. And yet another sunny day lined up for us on Tuesday with a high of 24. As of the top of the hour, it's still pretty windy. That won't calm down until after midnight. West northwest wind gusting to 55. Currently 25 degrees. Our overnight low is 10.
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3: 680 News Time, 324. A legendary wooden roller coaster is rolling again at Canada's Wonderland. The mighty Canadian Mindbuster is officially back open and back in action after the installation of 980 feet of fresh track during the off-season. The park has shared a minute-long video of the newly retracked sections on its social pages. The iconic coaster dates back to when the park opened back in 1981. The City of Toronto is marking a milestone in renovation to Centennial Park in Etobicoke. Mayor Olivia Chow was on hand to officially open new sports hubs as well as improved change rooms and washrooms. New soccer pitches in the park will also serve as official FIFA World Cup training sites before transitioning into permanent community sport and recreation use after the tournament. Coming up in 60 seconds, the Market Minute.
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3: 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The TSX up 78 points to 30,596, while the West Texas crude down $1.38 to $87.50 a barrel, while the Canadian dollar down ever so slightly to 72.5 cents U.S. With more, here's Bloomberg.
25: We're seeing gains for stocks even after President Trump left a two-hour meeting on Iran without making a decision on a possible deal, according to reports, including from the New York Times. Tom's Capital Investment Management has acquired a stake in spice maker McCormick, according to sources. The size and purpose of the activist investor's stake, not immediately clear. Universal Music has rejected an unsolicited offer from Bill Ackman's Pershing Square Capital Management, saying it's not in the best interest of shareholders or artists. The board says it's received strong support for its decision from shareholders and other stakeholders. Castle Lake is considering a possible offer for UK-based discount carrier EasyJet. No approach has been made to the board of EasyJet, and there's no certainty any offer for the carrier will materialize. And SpaceX has won a contract for more than $4 billion to build satellites to track foreign aircraft and missiles. It's part of President Trump's Golden Dome defensive shield. Denise Pellegrini, Bloomberg Radio.
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14: And this report is brought to you by Access Storage. Northbound 400 delays from Shepherd off and on up to Rutherford, Aurora Road to approaching 88, and then Mapleview Drive to Dunlop. If you're on the eastbound 401, it's getting busy approaching Brock Road, Express and Collectors, all the way to east of Salem, and then from Thixton over to Stevenson. With Cottage Country traffic on the nines, I'm Colette Desjardins.
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3: Right now in downtown Toronto, we've got a mostly sunny sky, just a few clouds. It's 25 degrees. 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
2: It's Friday, May 29th. Good afternoon. I'm Alex Bloomfield.
3: I'm Scott Burnett. Here's what's making news right now.
33: Planning ahead is recommended this weekend. There will be a Line 2 closure, service adjustments on the Lakeshore West and Barrie GO lines, and the shutdown of the DVP and the Gardner for the Bike for Brain Health event. A Mississauga man pleads guilty to 14 counts of aiding suicide by selling deadly substances online. In exchange, the Crown drops the murder charges he was facing.
2: The U.S. president is in the Situation Room amidst active talks with Iran.
0: There's a buzz at the legislature, but it's not over a political scandal.
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0: Why tens of thousands of them are calling the Pink Palace home.
2: The Blue Jays and Orioles continue their four-game series with the Jays after a fourth straight win. The Hurricanes look to eliminate Montreal, and who will make Canada's World Cup roster? Sports at 45.
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2: 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And here's Carrie Prunskis.
5: 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Problems on the 401 in both directions and on the 404 in both directions. There's a new problem on the westbound 401. It's west of Bayview in the collectors. Left lane is now blocked because of a stalled vehicle. Delays westbound 401 from west of Brock Street to Salem. Then it's slow Victoria Park. Alternately, express and collectors to Dixon, another delay Dixie to the 410 collectors, and then busy James Snow Parkway to west of Highway 25. Eastbound 401, south of Pearson in the collectors, left lane is blocked with a collision. You have a backup from approaching Highway 6 north to Guelph Line, slows again Mavis to Huron, Ontario in the collectors, and then you go through delays from Dixie across the city to Victoria Park in the express to Kennedy if you're in the collectors. Two problems on the southbound 404. Approaching Finch, the left lane is blocked with a collision, then south of Finch, the center lane is blocked with a stalled truck. So delays from approaching Finch onto the DVP to south of Lawrence. And northbound on the 404, approaching the 407, MTO crews are now blocking the right lane. And it's because of this vehicle on the right shoulder. It's missing a wheel. That wheel ended up on the left shoulder just beyond where this vehicle's pulled over. So a really busy drive northbound DVP 404. It's backed up from Bayview Bloor to approaching the 407. There's also a problem on the southbound 410, south of Courtney Park. Three right lanes are blocked with a collision. That is jamming up the drive from the 407. But the problem on the southbound 427 south of Burnhamthorpe and the express has cleared. It's the all-weather drive main event. 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And now with the forecast, here's meteorologist Rob Haswell.
6: Thanks, Carrie. A cold front is going to come through. We won't really notice it too much, but it will drop the dew points down, give us a slightly cooler, more crisp night tonight. But then we're back in the sunshine and warming up all over again to kick off the weekend. In fact, we're teeing up for a long, sunny, dry stretch ahead. The most recent update from Pearson has a bit of a strong west-northwest wind. It's been gusting upwards of 50, pushing 60 kilometers per hour at times. But it's a mild day. We've got a high of 25, or current temperature, rather, of 25, and we'll dip down to an overnight low of 10.
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2: Hey, it's a great weekend for a backyard barbecue, but maybe not for a cross-city trip. There are lots of major road and transit closures to take into account.
3: 680's Phil Martino joining us live with a rundown. Phil.
7: Well, Scott, it's tough enough getting around the city when everything's open, but add some closures and it's even tougher. The Don Valley Parkway and the Gardner will be closing Sunday for the annual Bike for Brain Health. Road closures will begin at 2 a.m. and will continue until 4 p.m. Mayor Olivia Chow says it's hard for Torontonians, and she gets that, but it is for a good cause.
8: It is the Canada's largest cycle event. Last year, it raised more than $5 million for dementia and Alzheimer's. And yes, the funding is important for brain health.
7: Also this weekend, there are service adjustments on the Lakeshore West GO, and that's because of planned construction. There will be no GO train service between Aldershot and Mimico. And on the Barrie GO, buses replace trains at all stations except Downsview Park and Union Station. The mayor says that's not on her.
8: But as to why the GO train is not open, Metrolink. It is Metrolink. GO train. We don't run the GO trains.
7: Now on the TTC, subway service on Line 2 between Jane and Ossington stations will be replaced by shuttle buses on Saturday and on Sunday, and that is for planned track work. I'm Phil Martino.
2: 680 News Time, 3:35. Murder charges have been dropped, but a 60-year-old Mississauga man who allegedly sold suicide packs to hundreds of people has pleaded guilty to charges that should put him behind bars for a long time. 680's Charlene Close has the latest on a GTA criminal case being watched closely around the world.
5: Kenneth Law has pleaded guilty to 14 counts of aiding suicide. In exchange, the Crown is withdrawing a matching number of first-degree murder charges. The 60-year-old former chef was to stand trial last month. A sentencing hearing is expected to take place this fall. Police allege Law ran several websites to sell sodium nitrite and other items that can be used for self-harm, shipping more than 1,000 packages to people in more than 40 countries, with about 160 being sent to addresses in Canada. He's also been tied to deaths in the UK, US, Italy, Australia, and New Zealand. I'm Charlene Close.
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3: U.S. President Donald Trump continues to meet with advisors at the White House this afternoon, reviewing the draft ceasefire proposal from Iran. Trump says the proposal should demand a reopening of the Strait of Hormuz and an end to Iran's nuclear program. But as we hear from ABC's Christian Cordero, Iranian leadership reportedly wants to oversee the Strait of Hormuz indefinitely.
1: That really does put back into question how serious this potential deal is. And right now, based on the rhetoric coming from Tehran, it doesn't seem like it's even close to being over the finish line.
3: If it's approved, the deal would also extend the ceasefire between the U.S. and Iran by another 60 days.
2: 680 News Time, 3:36. To be or not to be? It's a question that has now been answered by the Speaker of the Legislative Assembly of Ontario. 680's Richard Southern explains.
0: There are a group of Queen's Park inhabitants who are working together for the greater good of Ontario. No, we're not talking about the MPPs. We're talking about 20,000 honeybees. They're now calling the legislature home after Speaker Donna Skelly tells me she installed two beehives on the roof.
9: Even though they are not endangered, we are losing a number of bees in Ontario, and they are critical to our food production.
0: What are you going to do with the honey?
9: We expect to have about 48 jars. I'm hoping we can sell them in the gift shop.
0: Are they political bees, being that they're at Queen's Park?
9: Political bees, no, but they're good bees. These are all good, hardworking bees.
0: As Speaker, you don't need to admonish them?
9: No, I don't.
0: You're not going to name them and throw them out?
9: I'm not going to, but as long as they work hard and they behave themselves.
0: With the buzz from Queen's Park, I'm Richard Southern.
3: Canada's World Cup opener is exactly 2 weeks away, and this evening we'll learn the 26 players who will pull on the red and white. 680's Alex Oxero, tease it up.
10: So there's not many roster spots up for grabs. One, maybe two. Defender Ralph Priso and midfielder Jacob Schaffelberg are a few players on the roster bubble as they're recovering from injuries. The one thing we already know is the three goalkeepers, and it's the trio who were named to the pre-World Cup training camp roster this week in Dane St. Clair, Max Crepeau, and Owen Goodman, although we don't know which one of those keepers will start in Canada's World Cup opener against Bosnia in Toronto. Captain Alfonso Davies continues rehabbing a hamstring injury in Germany, but he will join his teammates Monday in Edmonton for Canada's tune-up against Uzbekistan. The roster reveal starts at 7 p.m. From the Sports Center, I'm Alex Oxero.
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2: Now the gas price update. Enpro predicts the price will rise 2 cents at midnight to $1.72.9 a liter at most GTA stations. Cottage country traffic on the nines. Here's Colette Desjardins.
14: And this report is brought to you by Wayne's Auto Group. A very busy drive on the northbound 400, approaching Shepherd up to Rutherford, then again Aurora Road up to Highway 88, and then Mapleview Drive to Dunlop. Now, if you're traveling, I'm just looking for it here. if you're traveling on Highway 27, it's slow from Rutherford off and on up to Nobleton. And if you're on westbound Highway 9, that is slow from Canal Road to Highway 27. So it looks as though some of you might be using Highway 27 as an alternate. Taking a look at the eastbound 401, seeing delays approaching Brock Road, Express and Collectors over to east of Salem. And then it's slow again from Brock Street to approaching Stevenson Road. If you're on the Fort Erie bound QEW, that's a busy route from Fairview to over the Burlington Skyway Bridge, then past Nikola Tesla to Fruitland, and then through 7th Street. With Cottage Country Traffic on the Nines, I'm Colette Desjardins.
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5: This report is brought to you by Subaru. Eastbound on the 401, south of Pearson in the Collectors. The left lane is blocked, and this is due to a collision. There's a dump truck involved and another vehicle that was facing the wrong direction last I could see. OPP here as well. So eastbound on the 401.
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5: You have delays
14: with
5: on the eastbound
14: traffic,
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5: Colette doing a really good job there. Multiple stations. Hey, we work hard here. Eastbound 401, busy Highway 6 north to Guelph Line, bunches up again, Mavis to here, Ontario Collectors, and then a slow go from east of the 410 to Kennedy, alternating Express and Collectors. Southbound on the 404, approaching Finch, the left lane is blocked with a collision. There's another problem south of Finch. Center lane is blocked with a stalled truck. So you have delays to go through. Southbound 404 DVP, it's a slow go, approaching Finch to south of Lawrence. Southbound on the 410, south of Courtney Park, three right lanes are blocked with a collision, and that is really jamming up the drive from the 407. Now, a problem just cleared northbound 404, approaching the 407, but it's really busy up the northbound DVP 404 from Bloor to approaching the 407. Westbound 401 had a problem west of Bayview and the Collectors. That's recently cleared, but now MTO is just telling us about a new problem near Young in the Collectors. Sounds like another stalled vehicle. So busy westbound 401, first a delay west of Brock Street to Salem, then it's a slow go Victoria Park, alternately Express and Collectors to Dixon, busy at the 410 Collectors, and then a delayed James Snow Parkway to west of Highway 25. Traffic spotter reported some construction in Port Credit westbound on Lakeshore at here, Ontario. Traffic is reduced to a single lane. It's the all-weather drive main event. 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And now with the forecast, here's Rob Haswell.
6: Thanks, Carrie. We're watching a cold front that will come through dry. And the good news is once it's through, the wind calms down. It's been a rather breezy day today. It does cool us down a little bit. I don't see any chance, any significant chance of precipitation for the next several days here as we stay dry for a good long stretch. That means back to sunshine on Saturday. Likely get to a very seasonal high up around 22 degrees. More sunshine to wrap up the weekend on Sunday as well, and maybe even a hint warmer. We'll get to the extended forecast in less than 10 minutes. At the moment, it is a windy west-northwest wind gusting up around 55 kilometers per hour. Currently 25 and sunny at Pearson. Our overnight low, 10.
2: 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The North American one includes the U.S., Canada, and the Caribbean. Smith in Chicago comes in at number one, but Calgary's 8 is in second spot, followed by Restaurant Pearl Morissette in Niagara Region. Mont-Lapin and Montreal took fifth spot. And the top showing for Toronto was Quetzal with number 8. You can see the full list at theworlds50best.com. 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
2: 24 degrees and sunny in downtown Toronto. Good afternoon. I'm Alex Bloomfield.
3: I'm Scott Burnett. Here are the top stories right now.
2: Full weekend transit closures on the Lakeshore West Line and the west end of the Line 2 subway, along with a Sunday Gardner DVP closure for a cycling event, will make for travel difficulties on an otherwise gorgeous spring weekend. Kenneth Law pleads guilty to 14 charges of aiding suicide for selling lethal substances online to hundreds of buyers around the world. His murder charges are dropped as part of the deal. And the U.S. president remains in the Situation Room as the talks with Iran heat up around a potential 60-day ceasefire.
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10: Alex, the Blue Jays are trending in the right direction and have a chance to hit the 500 mark this evening. Jays hand the ball to Canadian Adam Macko, who makes his first MLB start for Game 2 in Baltimore. O's go with lefty Trevor Rogers at 7 on Sportsnet 1 and 590 The Fan. Will this be curtains for the Montreal Canadiens? They're in Carolina for Game 5 of the Eastern Conference Final. Hurricanes leading 3-1. Face-off set for 8 on Sportsnet. While the Marlies are in Wilkes-Barre for Game 2 of the AHL's Eastern Conference Finals. Marlies going for a 2-0 lead at 7. Who's in and who's out? At 7 o'clock, we'll find out the 26 players on Canada's World Cup roster. Jacob Schaffelberg and Ralph Priso among those on the roster bubble. Another stunner at the French Open today. Novak Djokovic eliminated by João Fonseca, the Brazilian teenager winning the third round match in 5 sets. And the Argos wrap up preseason tonight in Guelph. They take on the Tiger Cats at 7 o'clock. 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
24: Noah, careful.
25: Okay.
24: Oh, I finally tried Maple. 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
25: Yeah?
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25: Yeah.
24: And David used it for his allergies.
25: Yeah.
24: I should get Will to use it for his cholesterol.
25: Mom, my tummy hurts.
24: Yeah? Don't worry. We'll use Maple.
25: Yeah.
24: Health, yeah.
25: Yeah.
24: Maple. 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
2: Foreign Affairs Minister Anita Anand has welcomed her Chinese counterpart Wang Yi to China, to Canada, for the first such visit in a decade. Speaking at the Global Affairs Canada headquarters in Ottawa, Anand says the leaders have set out a clear and ambitious vision for the country's recalibrated relationship that includes cooperation on trade.
27: At the same time, each of our countries must address critical issues and priorities to ensure the safety and security of our peoples.
2: Canada and China reached a preliminary trade deal after Mark Carney's visit when Beijing agreed to lower or eliminate some tariffs on Canadian agricultural products, and Canada agreed to reduce tariffs on Chinese electric vehicles. 680 News Time, 3:49. Cottage country traffic on the 9s. Here's Colette Desjardins.
14: Thanks. 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If you're traveling on the eastbound 401, still seeing delays, I'm going to say actually Liverpool in the express Brock Road collectors all the way to east of Salem and then Brock Street to approaching Stevenson Road. If you're heading northbound on the John Valley Parkway, we've got delays approaching Shepherd all the way up to Rutherford, again from Aurora Road up to north of 88 and then Maple View Drive to Dunlop. Highway 11 from the split all the way through Aurelia, Washago, Severn Bridge up to Huntsville is still in good shape as well. If you're on the 400 extension, that was in good shape through Port Severn, Six Mile Lake all the way up to Parry Sound. Taking a look right now at northbound Highway 27, it was slow off and on from Rutherford up to Nobleton, and westbound Highway 9 quite slow from Canal Road to Highway 27. So some of you might be heading over to 27 to use that as an alternate. Right now, Fort Erie bound on the QEW, busy from Fairview to over the Burlington Skyway Bridge, slow past Nikola Tesla to Fruitland, and I also noticed it was slow through 7th Street. With Cottage Country traffic on the 9s, I'm Colette Desjardins.
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2: 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And here's Carrie Prenskis.
5: This report is brought to you by Gateway Casinos. Westbound on the 401 at Yonge and the Collectors, the right lane is blocked because of a stalled vehicle. So it's a busy drive through the city on the westbound 401. Delays from Warden, alternately Express and Collectors to Dixon. Eastbound on the 401, the problem south of Pearson and the Collectors is on the left shoulder. So they've reopened the left lane, but you have a heavy backup. It's slow eastbound 401, first from Highway 6 north to Guelph Line, then Mavis to Hure, Ontario and the Collectors, and a slow go from the 410 to Victoria Park in the Express to Kennedy of Hure and the Collectors. Southbound on the 404, approaching Finch, the HOV and left lane now blocked because of this collision, but the stalled truck south of Finch has cleared. Slow drive on the southbound 404 DVP from Steeles to south of Lawrence. And southbound 410, this collision south of Courtney Park just moved to the right shoulder, so lanes reopened, but you still have a heavy backup from the 407 to south of Courtney Park. Southbound 400 is jammed up from just south of Finch onto the 401 ramps. A slow drive on the westbound Gardner QEW combination from approaching Jarvis to west of Hure, Ontario, then Ford Drive to Trafalgar and from Third Line to the Burlington Skyway. It's busy on the eastbound QEW Gardner from Erin Mills to Dixie and from the Humber Bridge to the Jarvis ramp. Head indoors for fun this weekend at Gateway Casinos Innisfil, Casino Rama Resort, and Playtime Casino Wasaga Beach. 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And with the extended forecast, here's Rob Haswell.
6: Thanks, Carrie. We are watching a cold front that will shift the wind a little bit, calm it down once it passes, and bring in some slightly cooler and drier air so that we get just a little bit cooler and more crisp overnight tonight. Otherwise, you're not going to see much change at all for the next several days. We'll dip down to 10 tonight. The wind should ease up after midnight, then mostly sunny on Saturday with a high of 22. Sunshine, a little warmer at 25 on Sunday, then back down to more seasonal sunny skies and 22 on Monday, 24 and sunny on Tuesday as this pattern locks in here for a while. Right now, we're sitting at 25 with a strong west-northwest wind. Our overnight low is 10.
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21: 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And always be the first to know.
2: Canada Post says it lost $205 million in the first quarter of 2026. The Crown Corporation says that's a $164 million loss compared to the first quarter of 2025. It says labor uncertainty is partially to blame. It comes as thousands of postal workers are expected to finish voting tomorrow on a tentative agreement to end a two-year contract dispute. 680 News Time, 3:55.
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2: Now the dynamic market minute, a triple-digit gain for the TSX with 4 minutes to the close, up 101 points. The Canadian dollar still down slightly against the U.S. greenback. With more from Wall Street, here's Bloomberg.
15: Just a lot of positivity on Wall Street for much of the day today after yesterday's record closing highs. Dell shares surging today. That's after the company gave an outlook for annual sales that far surpassed analyst estimates, fueled by demand for servers that power artificial intelligence work. Gap shares, though, plunging. The company lowering its sales outlook due to struggles with its product mix. Apparently, the brands had varied performance. Gap's namesake brand making progress, but Athleta, Banana Republic, and Old Navy missed analyst estimates. Southwest Airlines revising its longtime policy for plus-size travelers to buy two seats, then apply for a refund for one after their trip. Now Southwest says airline reps at the airport are now able to give overweight customers an extra seat for free if it's available. And where's the best restaurant in the nation? Chicago Smith has been named the best restaurant in the country by a group of specialists at a San Pellegrino and Acquapana-sponsored event. Denise Pellegrini, Bloomberg Radio.
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2: Cottage country traffic on the 9s. Here's Colette Desjardins.
14: And this report is brought to you by Rogers. Northbound 400 delays approaching Shepherd up to Rutherford. Again, Aurora Road up to north of 88. And then Maple View Drive to Dunlop. If you're traveling on the eastbound 401, delays now east of Liverpool in the Express, approaching Brock Road and the Collectors to east of Salem. And then again from Brock Street over to Stevenson Road. If you're Fort Erie bound on the QEW, we've got delays from Fairview to over the Burlington Skyway Bridge, past Nicola Tesla to Fruitland, and again through 7th Street. With Cottage Country traffic on the 9s, I'm Colette Desjardins.
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3: It's Friday, May 29th. Good afternoon. I'm Scott Burnett.
2: I'm Alex Bloomfield. 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
16: If you're heading into Toronto this weekend, keep in mind both the DVP and the Gardner will be shut down Sunday for the Bike for Brain Health event. Plus, there's a Line 2 weekend closure and service adjustments on the Lakeshore West and Barrie GO lines.
18: Murder charges have been dropped against a Mississauga man who sold poison to vulnerable people online. Kenneth Law pleads guilty instead to 14 counts of aiding suicide.
3: We're keeping our eye on the White House this hour, where President Trump continues to mull over Iran's latest ceasefire proposal.
19: A big story in the air at Queen's Park. Why honeybee hives have been installed on the roof of the legislature.
20: They fly in and out. We have a bee cam that's live.
2: So the Blue Jays go with Canadian Adam Macko for Game 2 in Baltimore. The Habs look to force Game 6 with the Hurricanes. And Canada's World Cup roster will be announced this evening. Sports at 15. 680 News Time, 401.
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5: This report is brought to you by Don Valley North Toyota. A couple of new problems on the major routes. On the westbound Gardner, west of Jamison, the right lane is blocked because of a collision. So a heavy backup westbound Gardner as you approach Jarvis to west of Jamison. Opens up briefly, and then you go through more delays from the Humber Bridge to the 427. And a very slow drive up the northbound 427. Well, there was just a brief problem approaching the 401 and the Express. So that just cleared. It was a stalled vehicle, but it's jammed up the north 427 from the Gardner to the 401 Express and Collectors. Eastbound on the 401, watch out for this collision south of Pearson and the Collectors. Vehicles are on the left shoulder. Occasionally that left lane is getting blocked. But for now, it's just the left shoulder affected. Delays eastbound 401 from approaching Highway 6 North to Guelph Line, then busy approaching Mavis to Huron Ontario Collectors, and it's a slow go from the 410 to Victoria Park Express and to Kennedy and the Collectors. Some problems that have cleared. Westbound 401 at Yonge and the Collectors, that stalled vehicle's gone. The collision southbound 404 approaching Finch has cleared, as well as the collision on the southbound 410 south of Courtney Park. 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And with the forecast, here's meteorologist Rob Haswell.
6: Thanks, Carrie. We are going to continue to have a lot of sunshine. That's really going to be the trend for the next several days. Now, the wind at the moment has been the only real negative. It has been fairly strong in the last little while. Wind gusts have been upwards of 50, pushing 60 kilometers per hour. Last update, about 52 kilometers per hour from the west-northwest. But it's a mild day. We're at 25 right now. UV is high, so make sure you protect your skin out there. Once the sun sets, we will cool down a bit in the cold front will clear, so the wind eases up. Temperatures dip a little bit. Our overnight low falls to 10.
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3: Well, the weather looks gorgeous for the weekend here in the GTA, but the commute is another story altogether.
2: 680's Phil Martino joins us live with your weekend need to know. Phil.
16: Alex, it's tough enough getting around the city when everything's open, but add some closures and it's even tougher. The Don Valley Parkway and the Gardner will be closing Sunday for the annual Bike for Brain Health. Road closures will begin at 2 a.m. and continue until 4 p.m. Mayor Olivia Chow says it's hard for Torontonians, and she gets that. But it is a good cause.
22: It is the Canada's largest cycle event. Last year, it raised more than $5 million for dementia and Alzheimer's and Yes, the funding is important for brain health.
16: Also this weekend on the go, planned construction is taking place on Lakeshore West and the Barrie Line. There will be no train service between Aldershot and Mimico and Allendale Waterfront and Union Station. Buses will run instead. The mayor says that's not on her.
22: But as to why the GO train is not open, Metrolink. It is Metrolink. GO train. We don't run the GO trains.
16: Now, there's also a TTC disruption. There will be no subway service on Line 2 between Jane and Ossington stations Saturday and Sunday for planned track work. Shuttle buses will be operating. I'm Phil Martino.
2: The Mississauga man who sold lethal substances to vulnerable people around the world who later took their own lives is no longer facing murder charges, but will likely still face significant time behind bars. 680's Charlene Close has more on Kenneth Law's day in court in Newmarket.
0: The 60-year-old former chef has reached a plea deal in exchange for the dropping of 14 first-degree murder charges. He's pleaded guilty to 14 counts of aiding suicide. His sentencing hearing will be held this fall. One conviction of aiding suicide carries a maximum sentence of 14 years. All of the charges against him are connected to 14 people in Ontario between the ages of 16 and 36 who took their own lives. It's alleged he ran several websites where he sold lethal amounts of sodium nitrite to people who later died by suicide. He's accused of shipping more than 1,000 packages to more than 40 countries. I'm Charlene Close.
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21: 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Developing story.
2: U.S. President Donald Trump says he's spending today in the White House Situation Room to make a decision on a potential deal with Iran. As we hear from ABC's Karen Travers, Trump is trying to make a final determination on the deal that would extend a ceasefire by 2 months.
1: He laid out in a social media post what he says would be the terms of this short-term agreement, and they include Iran agreeing to never have a nuclear weapon, taking out, terminating all of their mines in the Strait of Hormuz. The enriched uranium then would also be destroyed, and the United States would play a role.

0: are now calling the legislature home after Speaker Donna Skelly installed two beehives on the roof of the 133-year-old building.
1: It's the first time ever, but it's a really exciting project. They fly in and out. We have a bee cam that's live.
0: Yeah, you can actually watch the bees around the clock on the live bee cam on the legislature's website. The speaker says she wanted them up there to highlight the important role that honeybees play.
1: With a declining population, I think it's important to raise awareness and do our small part.
0: What are you going to do with the honey?
1: We are going to, hopefully, we expect to have about 48 jars. I'm hoping we can sell them in the gift shop.
0: It'll be available come September. Richard Southern, Queen's Park.
2: The reality of Canada's place in the upcoming FIFA World Cup is taking shape today as the team prepares to unveil its final roster tonight. 680's Alex Ixero has a preview.
3: Yeah, we're just 13 days out from the start of the FIFA World Cup and 14 days away from Canada's first game in Toronto against Bosnia. Head coach Jesse Marsh named 32 players to his pre-World Cup training camp roster in Charlotte this week. That'll be cut down to 26 this evening. The feeling is there might be a spot or two up for grabs with players like Jacob Schaffelberg and Ralph Priso on the bubble. Now, Alfonso Davies will be named to the squad as he is still in Germany recovering from a hamstring injury. And the hope is Davies will play in the World Cup group stage as he'll link up with the team for Monday's tune-up with Uzbekistan at Edmonton. The roster reveal goes down at 7. From the Sports Center, I'm Alex Ixero.
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5: With Cottage Country traffic on the nines. Good afternoon, Justin Pierce.
6: Well, hello. This report, it's brought to you by Gateway Casinos. Westbound along Highway 9, moving a lot better through 27. Not seeing much of a delay through there anymore. But on the northbound 400, there are slowdowns approaching Shepherd up towards Rutherford. Then the delays return from Aurora Road to about north of 88 and moving to the eastbound side of the 401. There are delays from east of Liverpool out towards Salem. With Cottage Country traffic on the nines, I'm Justin Pierce.
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5: Time for Rogers Xfinity Internet traffic and weather together on the ones at the Traffic Center. Carrie Prunskis.
11: This report is brought to you by the Big Apple. I'm looking at a new problem on the eastbound 401. It's east of James Snow Parkway in the Express. Traffic is reduced to a single lane here. We have a collision. Vehicles facing the wrong direction. Lots of debris across the highway here. No emergency crews yet. And the lane that you're using is that buffer zone in between the HOV and left lane. So that's all that's getting through right now. Eastbound 401 is backed up from approaching 6 North to Guelph Line. Now it's getting really jammed up as you head past James Snow Parkway. Beyond that, busy Mavis to Huron, Ontario collectors. And then there's another collision south of Pearson in the collectors. Left lane closed here. You'll be going through delays from the 410 to Kennedy, alternating express and collectors. A couple of new issues westbound on the 401 at Victoria Park in the collectors. Right lane is blocked with a stalled truck. Then west of Bayview in the Express, MTO crews are blocking the right lane. There's a collision on the right shoulder. Busy westbound 401 from

0: approaching Brock Street to Salem. Then it's a slow go. Kennedy, alternately express and collectors to Dixon. From the 410 collectors and from James Snow Parkway to west of Highway 25. There's still an issue on the southbound 404 just south of Steeles. HOV and left lane blocked with a collision. Heavy traffic southbound 404 DVP from Steeles to south of Lawrence. Westbound on the Gardner, west of Jameson, the two right lanes are now blocked with this collision. So only that left lane is open. Westbound Gardner is jammed from approaching Jarvis to this collision west of Jameson, and then it gets busy from Park Lawn to the 427 ramp. Had a call from a traffic spotter about a collision on the 403. I believe it's eastbound on the 403 approaching Aberdeen. Not sure which lane is blocked, but definitely a backup here from Wilson. Looks busy on the westbound side as well, just with the visual distraction. Also a problem on the southbound 410 on the ramp to the westbound 401. Right lane is blocked because of a stalled vehicle. Try the Big Apple's famous apple bread, pies made right before your eyes, and apple cider from the 401 Cider Brewery. Look for the Big Red Apple off the 401 at exit 497 or thebigapple.ca. And with the forecast, here's meteorologist Rob Haswell.
1: Thanks, Carrie. We're watching this cold front slide in from the northeast to the southwest. So kind of a backdoor situation here that it slides in the reverse of the normal flow. But the result is pretty much the same, although this one is a fairly weak front. So what we really just get is a wind shift and a wind calming and then some lower dew points that will allow temperatures to dip a bit more in the overnight. We'll get down to 10 tonight and the wind should ease up just after midnight. Sunshine returns on Saturday, slightly cooler behind that front, but still seasonal, sitting at 22. And then we warm back up again on Sunday to 25. I'll have the full extended outlook coming up for you in less than 10 minutes. Right now it's partly sunny and 25, windy, and overnight we dip to 10 degrees.
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3: A second teen has been charged related to shootings at synagogues in Vaughan and Toronto. They happened in early March and were less than an hour apart. No injuries were reported. A 17-year-old boy from the city of Waterloo now facing six counts, including reckless discharge of a firearm and conspiracy to commit an indictable offense. Earlier this month, police arrested another 17-year-old boy. Your headlines in sports are next.
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3: Sunshine, a few clouds, 25 degrees in downtown Toronto. Good afternoon. I'm Scott Burnett.
9: I'm Alex Bloomfield. Here are the top stories this hour.
3: A beautiful weekend weather-wise here in Toronto. Not so much for getting around, though, with service disruptions on the Lakeshore, West, and Barrie GO lines tomorrow and Sunday, as well as a Line 2 closure in the West End and a full Gardner and DVP closure on Sunday for a cycling event. The Mississauga man accused of selling lethal substances online to people across the globe pleads down from 14 counts of first-degree murder to 14 counts of aiding suicide. He's facing similar charges in the UK, US, Italy, Australia, and New Zealand. And we're keeping our eye on the White House this afternoon, where President Trump is mulling over Iran's latest ceasefire proposal.
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10: Scott, the Jays were 7-2 in their last nine and look to win the first two in Baltimore this evening. Canadian Adam Mackel makes his first MLB start, looking to help the Jays get back to the 500 mark, while the Jays hand out an MLB debut to Charles McAdoo, who's at second base, batting sixth. O's go with lefty Trevor Rogers at seven on Sportsnet 1 and 590. The Carolina Hurricanes have been smothering the Montreal Canadiens in the Eastern Conference Final with Game 5 in Raleigh this evening. Canes up 3-1. It's an 8 o'clock start on Sportsnet. In the Calder Cup playoffs, the Marlies by a 2-0 lead in the Eastern Conference Finals. They're in Wilkes-Barre for Game 2. That gets going at 7. It's a massive night for Canadian soccer as head coach Jesse Marsh will unveil the 26 players who make up Canada's World Cup roster. The announcement goes at 7. French Open, 19-year-old Brazilian João Fonseca with a massive upset today. He beats Novak Djokovic in 5 sets to reach the 4th round. And in Guelph, the Argos wrap up preseason against the Tiger Cats at 7. Sports at 15 and 45 past every hour or anytime at sportsnet.ca.
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3: A downward surprise for the Canadian economy, according to the latest data from StatsCan. Our business analyst Chris McCusker takes a look.
13: This is not how it was supposed to go. The economy edged into a technical recession as weak business and government spending drove a slight contraction of 0.1% in the first quarter. That followed a 1% contraction in the fourth quarter, which was close to twice what was previously reported. Nathan Jansen, assistant chief economist at RBC Economics, looks under the hood.
14: Statistics Canada also reported this morning that per person GDP rose an annualized almost 1% in Q1. So that's actually a better outcome kind of for how individual households experience the economic backdrop.
13: And the last time Canada recorded 2 consecutive quarters of negative growth was in 2020 during the pandemic. Before that was in 2015 because of low oil prices. I'm Chris McCusker.
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15: Yeah, that's right. This report, it's brought to you by Rogers. Westbound Highway 9 moving a lot better through 27, not seeing much of a delay through there. But there are delays for eastbound on the QEW. It starts in Burlington through Fairview Street as you make your way up and over the Burlington Skyway. And again, it continues just beyond Nikola Tesla down towards Fruitland. Eastbound on the 401, more slowdowns from east of Liverpool out towards Stevenson. Those delays are on and off with Cottage Country Traffic on the 9's. I'm Justin Beers.
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0: This report is brought to you by Dynamic. Well, big problems now on the eastbound 401 east of James Snow Parkway. All express lanes are blocked. This is due to a collision. Emergency crews are on the scene now, so no traffic is getting through. You're being forced into the collector lanes. It's basically right where the express and collector split east of James Snow. So somewhat convenient for you to be shuffled into the collectors, but a very heavy backup. Now, it's first busy on the eastbound 401, approaching 6 North to Guelph Line, and now it's getting extremely slow from just east of Highway 25 to east of James Snow Parkway. Again, all express lanes are blocked. There was a collision south of Pearson in the collectors. At least that has cleared. Two problems on the westbound 401 at Victoria Park in the collectors. The right lane is blocked with a stalled truck. Then west of Bayview in the express, right lane is blocked with a collision, so it's a busy drive westbound 401, especially through the city. Southbound on the 404, south of Steeles, HOV and left lane blocked with a collision. Expect delays from Steeles onto the DVP to south of Lawrence. And the westbound Gardner is jammed solid from approaching Jarvis to west of Jameson. That's where the two right lanes are blocked with a collision, so only the left lane is open. And the westbound Lakeshore is starting to take a lot of the overflow. Also busy westbound Gardner as you approach Kipling onto the 427 ramp. And it's busy westbound QEW from the 427 to west of Hero, Ontario, then Ford Drive to Trafalgar and from Burloak to the Burlington Skyway. Southbound on the 410, the ramp to the westbound 401 is partially blocked with a stalled vehicle, but a rather minor delay, all considered. And last we heard from traffic spotters, had a collision on the eastbound 403 approaching Aberdeen, but I think that's cleared. However, there is still a backup from approaching Highway 6 South to the Lincoln-Alexander Parkway. While other money managers stay idle, Dynamic is never in neutral because your money can't grow if it doesn't move. Learn more at dynamic.ca/active. And with the extended forecast, here's Rob Haswell.
1: Thanks, Carrie. A long stretch of sunny, dry weather. So stock up on some sunscreen for the next little while. You are going to go through it quite a bit. Now, this sunshine does vary the temperatures, or delivers varying temperatures depending on which side of this cold front we're on. Right now, we're ahead of it. So we've got a little bit of a warmer day going on for today. And then behind it, we dip just 3 or 4 degrees, but noticeable, particularly overnight tonight as we dip to 10, then 22 and sunny on Saturday. We warm back up again, though, as soon as Sunday to 25 with lots of sunshine. Sunny and 22 on Monday, and back up again to 24 and sunny on Tuesday. All in all, a beautiful long stretch. A little windy right now. That'll calm once this front clears tonight. Currently 25, overnight low is 10.
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3: One of Canada's most celebrated performers is heading out on tour this summer. Bruce Coburn's 2026 North American tour has several Canadian dates, including October 17th at Massey Hall. He'll be in Kitchener 2 days earlier at the Centre in the Square. The tour kicks off July 10th in Saskatoon. Get set for a rare blue micromoon this weekend. That's when a blue moon, that's also the most distant and smallest looking full moon of the year, rises. A bright star will photobomb Sunday spectacle for a celestial 3-for-1 as well. A blue moon occurs every 2 to 3 years when a second full moon squeezes into a single month. The upcoming full moon will be farther from Earth than usual, and that will make the moon seem a bit smaller and dimmer. Coming up in 60 seconds, your Market Minute.
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24: This is the sound of everything Maya owns. 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But listen closer. Maya came to Covenant House when she had nowhere else to go. 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
3: Now time for your market minute. The TSX closing today up 240 points at 34,758. The NASDAQ up 55. West Texas crude down $1.18. While the Canadian dollar trading down at 72.5 cents U.S. With more, here's Bloomberg.
4: Fresh record closing highs today for all the major averages on continued hopes for a ceasefire extension between the U.S. and Iran, even though President Trump failed to approve one already agreed to by Tehran, at least for now. But at the closing bell, the Dow up 363 points, 0.75% higher. The NASDAQ up 55, the S&P added 16, gains of about 0.25% each. Shares of Ford Motors up nearly 5% today, up more than 40% for the month of May, its best monthly gain in 17 years. And it's not because of its cars. It's mostly thanks to its growing battery storage business in great demand from AI data centers. Shares of the teen clothing retailer American Eagle down 12%. That's after a pullback in sales last quarter. And good news for parents. United Healthcare, the nation's biggest health insurer, said today it's going to cut two-thirds of prior approval requirements for things like diagnostic services and routine surgeries for children under its plans. Tom Busby, Bloomberg Radio.
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1: This is Carrie Prunskis from the 680 News Radio Traffic Center. Eastbound 401 from east of James Snow to the 407. All express lanes are closed because of a collision. The 680 Traffic Watch continues.
2: Now time for Cottage Country traffic on the 9s. Justin Pierce.
3: Well, there are delays on the northbound 400. This report is brought to you by Wayne's Auto Group. It is slow from just north of Shepherd to about north of Rutherford. Then the delays return on the approach to Aurora Road. It is slow through the marsh and then farther north along the 400. Delays in Barrie from on the approach to Mapleview to north of Essa. Eastbound on the 407, there are more delays from just east of Lake Ridge to about Thixon. After that, it is moving fairly well as you are traveling towards the 35-115. With Cottage Country traffic on the 9s, I'm Justin Pierce.
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5: Yeah!
2: May 29th. Good afternoon. I'm Alex Bloomfield. I'm Scott Burnett. Here's what's making news right now.
6: Getting around the city this weekend will be a challenge. A charity cycling event is shutting down the DVP and the Gardner. You can expect service adjustments on the Lakeshore West and Barrie GO lines and a Line 2 closure.
2: Traffic alert. The eastbound 401 express lanes are closed from east of James Snow to the 407. A full traffic report seconds away.
6: A Newmarket court hears about the last moments of the lives of people who use deadly substances they bought from Kenneth Law. He's pleaded guilty to 14 counts of aiding suicide.
7: Honeybee hives have been installed on the roof of the legislature.
8: It's the first time ever, but it's a really exciting project.
7: The buzz on why and how you can own some of the legislative honey.
2: The Blue Jays will have a Canuck on the mound for Game 2 at Camden Yards. The Hurricanes look to move on to the Stanley Cup Final and its World Cup roster reveal day for Canada. Sports at 45. 680 News time, 4:31. 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Traffic and weather together on the ones. In the 680 Traffic Cruiser, Kyle Hawking.
9: Well, we've got big problems on the eastbound 401. It's east of James Snow Parkway, where a collision happened right at the express and collector split. So you're forced into the collectors here. All express lanes occupied with this crash cleanup, which means the express are off limits from east of James Snow to the 407. You're just using the collector lanes through that stretch. Off and on delays from approaching Highway 6 north to east of James Snow, but the heaviest section is going to be from just east of Highway 25 to east of James Snow. That's where it really grinds. Volume then across the city, 410 to Victoria Park Express and to Kennedy Collectors. Westbound delays on the 401 Brock Street to Salem and from Kennedy alternately Express and Collectors to Dixon. In that section, you have a couple of problems. At Victoria Park Collectors, a stalled tractor trailer in the right lane. West to Bayview Express, collision cleanup in the right lane. Volume then into the Mississauga area, Dixie to the 410 Collectors and through the 407, then through Milton, James Snow to west of Highway 25. From the 680 Traffic Center, Carrie Prunskis.
1: And this report is being brought to you by Cars for Kids. .ca. It's a nightmare of a drive on the westbound Gardner and westbound Lakeshore. There's a collision westbound Gardner west of Jamison. It's blocking the two right lanes, so only the left lane is open. A huge backup from approaching Jarvis. And I just had a look at westbound Lakeshore. It is packed from Parliament to Strawn and then busy from Parkside to Windermere. Southbound on the 410 on the ramp to the westbound 401, right lane is blocked with a stalled vehicle. So expect a delay from just south of Courtney Park. That collision on the southbound 404 south of Steeles has cleared, but you still have a slow drive on the south 404 DVP from Steeles to south of Lawrence. Ready to get rid of that old car? 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That's cars with a K. Donation is super easy and you'll get a maximum tax credit. And now with the forecast, here's meteorologist Rob Haswell.
10: Thanks, Carrie. We have a long, dry, sunny stretch ahead. Keep the sunscreen handy. Protect yourself from the very high UV that we have currently. It'll stay clear overnight tonight and get back to sunshine as soon as tomorrow. The one thing that will change is that behind a passing cold front, the wind will calm down a little bit overnight tonight, and dew points and temperatures dip a little. Still very comfortable night ahead. Right now it's 25 with a strong west-northwest wind at 52 kilometers per hour. Overnight tonight we dip to 10.
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5: Well, here comes the weekend with wall-to-wall sunshine, perfect temperatures, and some major highway closures, as well as a number of transit disruptions.
11: 680's Phil Martino is adding up all those problems and joins us live with your weekend need to know. Phil.
12: Well, Scott, another weekend in the city, another round of closures. The DVP and the Gardner will be closing Sunday for the annual Bike for Brain Health. Road closures will start at 2 a.m. and continue until 4 p.m. Mayor Olivia Chow says she gets that a big closure like this is hard for the city's residents, but it is for a good cause.
13: Yes, the funding is important for brain health, but also the joy of the thousands and thousands of whether they're a little kid or older people that are riding to fundraise for a good cause, but having a phenomenal amount of fun.
12: Also this weekend, planned construction is taking place on Lakeshore West and the Barrie Line. There will be no GO train service between Aldershot and Mimico, and between Allendale, and Waterfront and Union Station. Buses will be running. When it comes to those closures, Chow says that's not on her.
13: It is. It is Metrolink. GO train. We don't run the GO trains.
12: Plus on the TTC, subway service on Line 2 between Jane and Ossington stations will be replaced by shuttle buses Saturday and Sunday for planned track work. Planning ahead is recommended. I'm Phil Martino.
5: Happening now in the TTC, there's no train service on a portion of Line 5, the crosstown LRT between Kennedy and Hakeem Lubavitch stations due to a power issue along the line. The TTC says crews are still investigating the cause of the power shutoff. Shuttle buses are running between the two stations.
11: A Mississauga man accused of selling deadly substances online to people across the globe has reached a plea deal in a Newmarket court. 680's Charlene Close with those details.
14: In exchange for pleading guilty to 14 counts of aiding suicide, the prosecution is dropping the 14 charges of first-degree murder against Kenneth Law. The charges are in the deaths of 14 people from Ontario, ranging in age from 16 to 36. The packed courtroom has heard about the last moments of their lives. Some were found by relatives, others by first responders. Some left notes. Police have alleged the 60-year-old former chef ran several websites selling lethal substances and shipped more than 1,000 packages to more than 40 countries, including about 160 in Canada. Law will be sentenced this fall. I'm Charlene Close.
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9: This is Kyle Hawking in the 680 Traffic Cruiser. Eastbound 401 Express lanes closed east of James Snow Parkway to the 407 due to a crash. And the westbound Gardner barely moving through downtown west of Jameson. Two right lanes blocked for a collision, only the left lane open. The 680 Traffic Watch continues.
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0: 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Developing story.
5: U.S. President Donald Trump is still reportedly in the White House's Situation Room trying to make a decision on Iran's draft proposal that would see a shaky ceasefire extended by another 60 days. Trump says the draft needs to include assertions that Iran will give up its nuclear program and says there will be no sanctions relief for Iran. But as we hear from ABC's Karen Travers, Iran has terms of its own.
15: They're pushing back on these points that the president put out in that social media post and laying out their own demands for what a short-term agreement would be. And they include having some control over traffic in the Strait of Hormuz. They want to see $12 billion in frozen assets released to Iran, but they are not willing to commit to turning over that enriched uranium. And also, they're putting Lebanon back on the front burner, saying that there has to be a complete ceasefire there in order to get an agreement between the U.S. and Iran.
5: There's been no definitive word that Iran's supreme leader has approved the document.
11: There's been a buzz at Queen's Park today, or more accurately, on top of Queen's Park. 680's Richard Southern with more from the legislature with details of some new inhabitants on the building's roof.
16: Unlike some other employees at the legislature, these new ones are working together and don't plan on taking a summer break. 20,000 honeybees are now calling the legislature home after Speaker Donna Skelly installed two beehives on the roof of the 133-year-old building.
17: They fly in and out. We have a bee cam that's live with the audio, and you can go online if you're completely bored and you've seen everything on Netflix. Tune into the bee cam on the legislative channel.
16: The speaker says she wanted the bees installed on the roof to highlight their importance to Ontario.
17: About 30% of the food that we consume is pollinated through honeybees.
16: So what's going to happen with all the jars of honey the bees produce?
17: I'm hoping we can sell them in the gift shop.
16: I could own some Queen's Park honey.
17: You can, hopefully by September.
16: Richard Southern, Queen's Park.
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5: Cottage, country traffic on the nines, and here's Justin Pierce.
3: This report, it's brought to you by Subaru, and the delays continue for Erie Bound on the QEW over in Burlington from the 403 split to up and over the Skyway. It looks like the delays again do return from just beyond Centennial out towards Fruitland. It's also slow on the eastbound 407 from approaching the 412 to east of Thixon. Northbound on the 400, delays up in Simcoe County, approaching Mapleview to north of Essa. With Cottage Country traffic on the nines, I'm Justin Pierce.
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5: Time 4:41. 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Traffic and weather together on the ones. In the 680 traffic cruiser for Subaru, here's Kyle Hawking.
9: Well, a couple of our highways are very heavy because of problems that we have, including the eastbound 401 in Milton, east of James Snow Parkway to the 407. The express lanes are closed because there was a collision right at the express and collector split east of James Snow. It was mostly in the express. They're funneling everybody into the collectors at that point. Often on delays approaching Highway 6 north into the Milton area to east of James Snow, with the heaviest stretch being east of Highway 25 to east of James Snow. That's where you'll probably just want to get off the highway entirely because it's moving so slowly. I'm not sure how much longer this is going to take, but another ambulance just arrived here on the scene, so it could be a little while still. Across Toronto, you're looking at volume delays 410 to Victoria Park Express and to Kennedy Collectors. Pair of issues on the westbound 401 at Victoria Park and the Collectors. A stalled tractor trailer still occupying the right lane. And west to Bayview Express, crash cleanup in the right lane. So delays just being added to by those issues from Kennedy, alternately Express and Collectors to Dixon. From Dixie to the 410 Collectors through the 407, and it is slow James Snow to west of Highway 25. From the 680 Traffic Center, Carrie Pronskis.
1: Westbound on the Gardner, west of Jameson, the two right lanes are blocked with a collision, so only the left lane is available. Westbound Gardner jammed from approaching Jarvis to west of Jameson. Westbound Lakeshore taking a huge hit. It's backed up from Parliament to Strawn. Slows again approaching Parkside to Windermere. There's a new problem on the northbound DVP. It's just before Lawrence. The right lane is blocked with a stalled vehicle. So busy up the northbound DVP from Bloor to Lawrence, slow on the northbound 404 from the 407 to 16th Avenue, and then from Stouffville Road to north of Bloomington. That's where the right lane is closed for construction. Southbound on the 410, on the ramp to the westbound 401, the right lane is blocked because of a stalled vehicle, but just a minor slowdown. If you're traveling the eastbound QEW Gardner, it's a busy drive from Erin Mills to Dixie, and then from the Humber Bridge to the Jarvis ramp. Expect delays northbound on the 427 from the Gardner to the 401, alternately Express and Collectors, and then busy from the 409 to Rexdale. It's the all-weather drive main event. 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And with the forecast, here's Rob Haswell.
10: Thank you, Carrie. A cold front will slide through. Once it's through, the wind will calm down a little bit overnight tonight. And it really is only barely a cold front. The air behind it is still seasonally very comfortable. We'll still get back to quite a bit of sunshine as soon as Saturday afternoon. It'll get up around 22, which is spot on the average for this time of year. It will drop the dew points down a little bit, though, and you'll notice that overnight tonight. We start warming up right back up again on Sunday and stay very sunny in the long range. I will have the extended outlook for you in just under 10 minutes. Right at the moment, we are breezy, to say the very least, with wind gusts in excess of 50 kilometers per hour. It's 26 at the island. We have 25 at Pearson. Our overnight low is 10.
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5: Oh, a legendary wooden roller coaster is rolling again at Canada's Wonderland. The mighty Canadian Mindbuster is officially open and back in action after the installation of 980 feet of fresh track during the off-season. The park has shared a minute-long video of the newly retracked sections on its social pages. The iconic coaster dates back to when the park first opened in 1981. This is 680 News Radio.
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5: Sunny and 26 degrees in downtown Toronto. Good afternoon. I'm Alex Bloomfield.
11: I'm Scott Burnett. Here are the top stories right now.
5: Traffic alerts. The eastbound 401 express lanes fully closed from east of James Snow Parkway in Nilton to the 407. And only the left lane is getting through. Westbound Gardner west of Jameson. Brutal delays leaving the downtown westbound. The weather will be great this weekend. Travel, not so much. DVP Gardner closure most of Sunday. No GO trains all weekend from Mimico to Aldershot and a West End Line 2 closure. A Mississauga man accused of selling lethal substances online to vulnerable people reaches a plea deal, pleading guilty to 14 counts of aiding suicide in exchange for murder charges being dropped.
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2: Alex, what a moment it's going to be for Canadian Adam Macko as the Jays lefty makes his first MLB start in Game 2 at Camden Yards. Also a big night for Jays infielder Charles McAdoo making his MLB debut. He's bat 6th at second base with the Jays eyeing a 4-straight win. Baltimore counters with Trevor Rogers at 7 on Sportsnet 1 and 590. With their backs against the wall, the Montreal Canadiens are in Carolina tonight for Game 5 of the Eastern Conference Final. Canes leading 3-1. It's an 8 o'clock start on Sportsnet. In the Calder Cup playoffs, it's Game 2 of the Eastern Conference Finals in Wilkes-Barre, Scranton. The Marlies going for a 2-0 series lead at 7. With the World Cup starting in just 13 days, Canada will name their roster this evening at 7. Head coach Jesse Marsh to select the 26 players. And another massive upset at the French Open today, a day after top seed Yannick Sinner bowed out. Novak Djokovic is done, losing his third round match in 5 sets to Brazilian teenager João Fonseca. From the Sports Center, I'm Alex Xero.
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5: China's foreign minister is in Ottawa for the first time in a decade. Anita Anand has welcomed her Chinese counterpart, Wang Yi. Anand says Canada is committed to deepening the bilateral relationship.
0: Our leaders set out a clear and ambitious vision for our recalibrated relationship. It includes elevated engagement and cooperation on trade and investment, energy, finance, public security and safety, and people-to-people ties.
5: But she also says the two countries must address critical issues and priorities to ensure the safety of their people. The meeting comes just days after a Canadian warship passed through the Taiwan Strait, defying Beijing's warning that such transits undermine bilateral relationship. Cottage Country Traffic on the nines. Here's Justin Pierce.
3: Well, there are delays. This report, it's brought to you by Access Storage. Northbound on the 400, slow north of Shepherd to about north of Langstaff. Then the delays return approaching Aurora Road, now to about north of Fifth Line. And then there's more delays in Simcoe County approaching Mapleview to north of Essa. Eastbound on the 401, on and off slowdowns approaching Brock Road out towards Stevenson. And same goes for the eastbound 407, where there are delays approaching the 412 to east of Thixon. With Cottage Country Traffic on the nines, I'm Justin Pierce.
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5: Time for Rogers Xfinity Internet, traffic and weather together on the ones, brought to you by Gateway Casinos. In the 680 traffic cruiser, busy one out there, Kyle Hawking.
9: Yeah, very busy, and we've got big issues, Alex, on the eastbound 401. If you're coming in from Kitchener, Waterloo, Cambridge, heading through Milton, this closure of the express lanes will get in your way from east of James Snow Parkway to the 407. There was a crash right at the express and collector split here east of James Snow, so you're funneled into the collector lanes, often on delays from the Cambridge on route towards James Snow Parkway, but it really grinds to a halt as you get to Highway 25. That's where you'll probably just want to get off. I would suggest perhaps Steeles to the north and take it as far as Trafalgar. If you try to rejoin at James Snow, you're in a mess. Another, it is starting to back up eastbound Steeles approaching Trafalgar, as that's the main alternate, but it'll be better than the 401. Delays then from Dixie to Victoria Park Express to Kennedy Collectors. Three issues now on the westbound 401. It's busy Thixon to Salem. There is a stalled tractor trailer at Victoria Park Collectors in the right lane. West to Bayview Express, a crash cleanup in the right lane. So slow across Toronto, just being added to by those issues between Kennedy and Dixon Express and Collectors. Through the 410 collectors, and watch out for an issue on the ramp to Trafalgar. Stalled vehicle in the left turn lane, so it is slowing things down from the 407 to that ramp. More volume approaching James Snow to beyond Highway 25. From the 680 Traffic Center, Carrie Pronskis.
1: A brutal drive on the westbound Gardner. There's a collision west of Jameson. It's blocking the two right lanes, so only the left lane is open. Westbound Gardner, it is packed solid from approaching Jarvis to this problem west of Jameson. Westbound Lakeshore taking a lot of the overflow. It's jammed up from Parliament to Strawn, and then busy approaching Parkside to Windermere. You also have heavy traffic westbound Queens Quay from Sherbourne to Bathurst. Westbound on the QEW, it's a slow go from the 427 to west of here, Ontario. Then busy Ford Drive to Trafalgar and from Appleby to the Burlington Skyway. Expect delays up the northbound DVP from Bloor to Lawrence. Just before Lawrence, the right lane is blocked, and that's due to a stalled vehicle. Southbound on the 404 DVP, it's a slow go from Finch to south of Lawrence. Southbound 400 is backed up from Finch to the 401 ramps. And southbound 410, there's a problem on the ramp to the westbound 401. Right lane is blocked with a stalled vehicle. 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And with the extended forecast, here's Rob Haswell.
10: Thank you, Gary. We continue with a lot of sunshine. That's kind of our theme for the next several days here without any real significant chance of precipitation. Now, we'll stay clear tonight and then get back to the sun on Saturday, get up to around 22 degrees, which is around seasonal for this time of year. You'll notice a slight dip in the dew points, too, slightly less humid. Sunny skies waiting for us, high of 25 on Sunday. Monday brings sunshine, high of 22. Another sunny day waiting for us on Tuesday, with a high of 24. Right now downtown, it is 26 degrees. We have 25 at Pearson with a strong west-northwest wind. Our overnight low is 10.
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5: The City of Toronto is marking a milestone in renovations to Centennial Park in Etobicoke. Mayor Olivia Chow was on hand to officially open new sports hubs as well as improved change rooms and washrooms. New soccer pitches in the park will serve as official FIFA World Cup training sites before transitioning into permanent community sport and recreation use after the tournament. In 60 seconds, we'll take a look at where the market's finished.
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5: Now the dynamic market minute. The TSX finished the Friday trade up 251 points to 34,769, and the Canadian dollar was down slightly by 0.05 cents against the U.S. greenback. With more from Wall Street, here's Bloomberg.
21: AI is making summer internships a little harder to get. About one in five U.S. companies tell Drexel University they'll either take on fewer college interns this year or forego internships altogether because AI can easily perform a lot of those duties. Conflicting messages out of the White House today. President Trump ending a two-hour meeting with advisors without making a decision he promised to make on whether to accept a ceasefire extension with Iran. But continued hopes for a deal sent all the major averages to new record highs today. It pushed oil lower. It closed close to $87 a barrel. The Dow today up 363 points. That's a 0.75% gain. The Nasdaq added 55. The S&P was up 16. And a lifeline for the struggling U.S. Postal Service. DHL, the German international shipping giant, hiring the USPS to be its last mile package delivery partner here in the U.S. in a $10 billion deal. 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
19: 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It's a smash hit and a bona fide phenomenon. 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
5: Cottage. Country traffic on the nines. Here's Justin Pierce.
3: Well, there are delays that continue to happen. This report is brought to you by Subaru. Traveling along the Fort Erie bound side of the QEW, delays in Burlington from the 403 split to up and over the Skyway. It looks like the delays continue just beyond Centennial to beyond Fruitland northbound. Along the 400, there are more delays from approaching Finch now to about north of Rutherford. Then the delays return from on the approach to Aurora Road to about north of 88. That is also slow on the northbound 400, approaching Mapleview to north of Essa. Once you hit the split, it is moving fairly well. Eastbound on the 407, there are delays from on the approach to the 412 to east of Thixon. And then there are delays to eastbound 401 from on the approach to Brock Street to Stevenson. With Cottage Country traffic, I'm Justin Pierce.
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11: It's Friday, May 29th. Good afternoon. I'm Scott Burnett.
5: I'm Alex Bloomfield. Here's what's making news right now.
11: Traffic alerts. The westbound Gardner at a crawl heading out of the city this hour due to a crash just west of Jameson. And the eastbound 401 Express closed at east of James Snow Parkway in Milton. Your traffic report in seconds.
24: 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There will be a Line 2 closure, service adjustments on the Lakeshore West and Barrie GO lines, and the shutdown of the DVP and the Gardner for the Bike for Brain Health event.
25: A Mississauga man pleads guilty to 14 counts of aiding suicide by selling deadly substances online. In exchange, the Crown drops the murder charges he was facing.
28: There's a buzz at the legislature, but it's not over a political scandal.
29: We have beehives on the roof of Queen's Park.
28: Why tens of thousands of them are calling the Pink Palace home.
5: Canadian Adam Macko gets the ball for the Jays in Baltimore this evening. The Montreal Canadiens are on the ropes, and Canada's World Cup roster will soon be unveiled. Sports at 15. 680 News Time, 501.
11: Time for Rogers Xfinity Internet traffic and weather together on the ones brought to you by Shoppers Drug Mart in the Cruiser, Kyle Hawking.
9: Well, you heard about it in the opening, this major closure on the East 401. It's the express lane shut down from east of James Snow Parkway to the 407 in Milton. A crash happened right at the express and collector split east of James Snow. Looks like one of the vehicles involved hit the bullnose and did quite a bit of damage to that vehicle. So delays from the Cambridge en route off and on to east of James Snow. It would likely be busy through this stretch anyway. The heaviest traffic you'll find that's mostly related to the crash is from Highway 25 to east of James Snow, where you'll probably just want to get off the highway. You could use Steele as an alternate. If you're morally opposed to sitting in any traffic at all, maybe go up to Fifth Line, which is moving a little bit eastbound to Trafalgar. Then you can rejoin. Busy on the East 401 across Toronto from south of Pearson to Kennedy, alternately express and collectors. There are issues on the westbound 401 at Victoria Park collectors. Stalled vehicle in the right lane, tractor trailer. And west of Bayview Express, the right lane still closed for crash cleanup. It's heavy going approaching Kennedy express and collectors to Dixon through the 410 collectors. Then a lineup from the 407 to the Trafalgar ramp, where a stalled vehicle is in the left turn lane at the end of the ramp. More delays from James Snow to Highway 25 from the 680 Traffic Center, Carrie Prunskis.
1: Westbound on the Gardner, west of Jameson, the right lane is still blocked because of a collision, so they reopened the center lane. That should somewhat help these delays. Hopefully it's terrible. Westbound Gardner jammed solid from approaching Jarvis to west of Jameson. It's extra busy westbound Lakeshore and westbound Queens Quay. Eastbound on the Gardner, a backup from approaching Park Lawn to the Jarvis ramp. And northbound DVP, the problem approaching Lawrence has cleared, but you're in for a busy drive up the northbound DVP from Bloor to York Mills. And southbound 410, the ramp to the westbound 401 is partially blocked because of a stalled vehicle. 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And now with the forecast, here's meteorologist Rob Haswell.
0: Thanks, Carrie. Keeping an eye on this cold front, although it's almost just an in-name situation there, as it'll really do more for the wind and bring in some slightly less humid air than it will really chill us over the next 24 hours or so. Right now, it is well above the average. The latest in from Toronto's Pearson International as of 5 o'clock has us at 25. It's a strong west-northwest wind gusting upwards of 50, pushing 60 kilometers per hour at times. That wind will ease up once this front clears over. Overnight, tonight, after midnight, the wind will get a lot calmer. But once we get through the front, we do get a little cooler. Our overnight low dips to 10.
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11: Well, it's a great weekend for a backyard barbecue. Not so much for getting across town. If you do have to leave the house, there are a number of road and transit closures you'll have to take into account.
5: 680's Phil Martino joins us with a rundown.
24: There will be another closure of the DVP this weekend, but it's not for road construction or repairs. It's for the annual Bike for Brain Health Sunday, which will also shut down the Gardner. The road closures will begin at 2 a.m. and continue until 4 p.m. Mayor Olivia Chow says she gets that this is hard for the city's residents, but this is for a good cause.
2: They raised $5 million for Alzheimer's and dementia.
24: Also this weekend, planned construction is taking place on the Go Lakeshore West and the Barrie lines. There will be no train service between Aldershot and Mimico and Allendale Waterfront and Union Station. There will be buses operating. The mayor was asked about the closures today.
2: Go Transit is Metrolink.
24: On the TTC, subway service on the Bloor-Danforth line between Jane and Ossington stations will be replaced by shuttle buses Saturday and Sunday for planned track work. I'm Phil Martino.
11: Murder charges have been dropped, but a 60-year-old Mississauga man who allegedly sold suicide packs to hundreds of people has pleaded guilty to charges that should put him behind bars for a very long time. 680's Charlene Close has the latest on a GTA criminal case being watched closely around the globe.
25: Kenneth Law has pleaded guilty to 14 counts of aiding suicide. In exchange, the Crown is withdrawing a matching number of first-degree murder charges. The 60-year-old former chef was to stand trial last month. Sentencing hearing is expected to take place this fall. Police allege Law ran several websites to sell sodium nitrite and other items that can be used for self-harm, shipping more than 1,000 packages to people in more than 40 countries, with about 160 being sent to addresses in Canada. He's also been tied to deaths in the UK, US, Italy, Australia, and New Zealand. I'm Charlene Close.
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9: This is Kyle Hawking in the 680 traffic cruiser. Eastbound 401 express lanes closed east of James Snow to the 407 due to a crash. You're forced into the collectors. And westbound Gardner is jammed solid through downtown Jarvis to Jameson with a crash in the right lane. The 680 traffic watch continues.
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5: Hey, it appears U.S. President Donald Trump is still thinking over the draft ceasefire proposal from Iran. He held a two-hour meeting with advisors inside the Situation Room at the White House, but a senior administration official would not say whether he made a final decision. Going into the meeting, Trump said the proposal should demand a reopening of the Strait of Hormuz and an end to Iran's nuclear program. But as we hear from ABC's Christiane Cordero, Iranian leadership

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3: With Cottage Country traffic on the nines, Justin Pierce.
9: Yeah, that's right. This report, it's brought to you by Lexus of Barrie. And there are delays eastbound on the 401. It is on and off from approaching Brock Road out towards Stevenson. And then also on the northbound side of the 400. More delays approaching Aurora Road to about north of 88. It's on and off throughout that entire stretch. It also looks like westbound along Highway 9. There's a little bit of a slowdown now on the approach too. 27 with Cottage Country traffic on the nines. I'm Justin Pierce.
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3: Time for Rogers Xfinity Internet traffic and weather together on the ones brought to you by iCash.ca. In the cruiser, Kyle Hawking.
16: Well, major issues continue on the eastbound 401. We have a closure of the express lanes from east of James Snow Parkway to the 407 due to at least a two-vehicle crash. One of the vehicles hit the bullnose here at the express and collector split east of James Snow. Both ambulances were on scene have left, but there's no attempt to clean anything up yet, so they may be waiting for an injury update if there are injuries involved in this collision. In the meantime, you're forced into the collectors, and it's pretty heavy off and on from approaching Highway 6 north to east of James Snow, with the heaviest traffic being approaching Highway 25 to east of James Snow. That's where you may want to consider getting off. You could use Steeles, which is just south of the 401 and then crosses over it to be on the north side, or you can go north up to Fifth Side Road, that is. Both getting busy, especially Steeles as alternates. A volume delays off and on then between the 427 and Kennedy. On the westbound 401, it's slow Thixon to Salem. There is a stalled tractor trailer at Victoria Park in the collectors, blocking the right lane, but a crash cleanup west of Bayview Express has cleared. Slow going from Kennedy, alternately Express and collectors to Dixon and through the 410 collectors. Then a stalled vehicle is tying things up on the West 401 ramp to Trafalgar. It's in the left turn lane, so we'll line up from the 407 onto that ramp. More delays approaching James Snow to west of Highway 25. From the 680 Traffic Center, Carrie Prunskis.
17: Problems continue on the westbound Gardner. West of Jamison, the right lane is blocked because of a collision. At one point, you were reduced

0: to a single lane here. So it's extremely slow westbound Gardner approaching Jarvis to west of Jameson. Westbound Lakeshore is heavily backed up from Parliament to Strawn. Then it gets busy west of Jameson to Windermere. And a lot of people using westbound Queens Quay instead. So that's quite busy. If you're traveling the westbound QEW, it's fine through Mississauga, but you go through delays Ford Drive to Trafalgar, then from Appleby to the Burlington Skyway. Eastbound on the QEW Gardner, a slow go from Erin Mills to Dixie and approaching Park Lawn to the Jarvis ramp. Northbound DVP is backed up from Bloor to York Mills. All clear southbound on the 410. That problem on the ramp to the westbound 401 is gone. Still a bit busy south 410 from Courtney Park to the 401. Need cash fast? iCash sends you money in 2 minutes. 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And now with the forecast, here's meteorologist Rob Haswell.
1: Thank you, Gary. Clear skies tonight. Slightly cooler temperatures, lower dew points as well. You probably noticed a slight difference. The big change overnight, though, will be the wind easing up. Once we get to around midnight or so, we should see that finally start to settle down a little bit. And then we'll get into a very comfy Saturday with a high likely around 22 and lots of sunshine, 25 and sunny on Sunday. I'll have the rest of the extended outlook for you in less than 10 minutes. Right now it's 25 and a strong west-northwest wind. Our overnight low is 10.
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3: 14 Canadian restaurants are among the top 50 in North America. A subset of the world's 50 best restaurants list, the North American one includes the U.S., Canada, and the Caribbean. Smith in Chicago comes in at number one, but Calgary's 8 is in the number two spot. It's confusing there. Followed by a restaurant, Pearl Morissette in the Niagara region. Mon Lapin is in Montreal, taking the fifth spot, while the top showing for Toronto is Quetzal at number 8. You can see the full list at the World. worlds50best.com.
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3: It's got an overcast sky right now in downtown Toronto. It's 25 degrees. Good afternoon. I'm Scott Burnett.
2: I'm Alex Bloomfield. 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
3: Traffic alerts. Westbound Gardner Expressway at Jameson is at a crawl heading out of town after a crash just west of Jameson where the right lane is blocked. And the eastbound 401 Express closed from James Snow Parkway to the 407 in Milton also due to a crash. Your next traffic report coming up at 521. This weekend won't be much better traffic-wise. The DVP in Gardner fully closed on Sunday for the annual Bike for Brain Health. Add to that service disruptions on Lakeshore West and Barrie GO lines all weekend long and a line 2 closure in the West End Saturday and Sunday. Details at toronto.citynews.ca. And Kenneth Law, the Mississauga man accused of mailing lethal substances to people across the globe, pleading guilty today to 14 counts of aiding suicide in exchange for dropping 14 first-degree murder counts.
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8: And Scott, the Blue Jays are trending in the right direction, have a chance to hit the 500 mark this evening. Jays hand the ball to Canadian Adam Macko, who makes his first MLB start in Game 2 in Baltimore, while Toronto's Charles McAdoo makes his MLB debut. He's at second base, batting sixth. The O's go with Trevor Rogers at 7 on Sportsnet 1 and 590. Will this be it for the Montreal Canadiens, who are back in Raleigh for Game 5 of the Eastern Conference Final? Habs trail the Hurricanes 3-1. Faceoff goes at 8 on Sportsnet, while the Marlies are in Wilkes-Barre for Game 2 of the AHL's Eastern Conference Finals, going for a 2-0 series lead. That gets going at 7. Who's in? Who's out? At 7 o'clock, we'll find out the 26 players on Canada's World Cup roster. Jacob Schaffelberg and Ralph Preso, a few on the roster bubble. At the Memorial Cup in Kelowna tonight, it's Chicoutimi against Everett at 9 in the semis. Winner gets Kitchener in Sunday's final. And the Argonauts are in Guelph for this evening's preseason finale with the Hamilton Tiger Cats kickoff at 7. This is 680 News Radio.

0: Toronto, it's time to come together June 6th at 4:30 at Nathan Phillips Square for a free concert celebrating Canadian talent with Feist, Alessia Cara, Broken Social Scene, Paul Langlois from The Tragically Hip, and more. 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
3: Prime Minister Mark Carney telling Pope Leo XIV Canada wants to lead internationally on responsible AI.
4: The Prime Minister's office says Carney talked to the Pontiff about artificial intelligence, specifically how AI must serve humanity, starting with protecting individuals. The discussion came days after the Pope issued a document calling for robust regulation of artificial intelligence. The readout says Carney welcomed the Pope's leadership on the issue. Carney recently said the federal government will release its long-awaited national AI strategy next week. Brenda Molina Navidad, The Canadian Press.
3: 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That's time for Cottage Country Traffic on the 9s with Justin Pierce.
5: Yeah, that's right. 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Eastbound on the 401, there are delays. It's on and off from on the approach to Brock Road out towards Stevenson. Also on the eastbound 407, there are delays too. It starts right at the 412, ends at around Thixon, moving fairly well throughout Durham after that. And then on the Fort Erie bound side of the QEW, there are delays from the 403 split to up and over the Burlington Skyway. Then the delays continue from on the approach to Centennial to beyond Fruitland. With Cottage Country Traffic on the 9s, I'm Justin Pierce.
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3: 680 News Time 521, time for Rogers Xfinity Internet. Traffic and weather together on the ones, brought to you by HimPro. In the cruiser, it's a very busy Kyle Hawking.
10: Well, we have a very busy drive on the eastbound 401 because of this collision in Milton, Scott. It's got the eastbound 401 express lanes closed from east of James Snow Parkway to the 407. There was a crash right where the express and collector split east of James Snow. So you're being funneled into the collectors. There's been no attempt to clean anything up yet. I believe crews are waiting for an injury update. There were a couple of ambulances that left the scene not too long ago. So before they clean up, they'll wait for that. And delays as a result. It's first busy from the Cambridge on route to Highway 6 South, then Guelph Line to east of James Snow. You're forced into the collectors at that point. You can try alternates like Steeles or 5th Side Road to the north of the 401. Those are probably the two major alternates, but they're filling in quickly as the East 401 gets worse and worse here. Delays then from Dixie and the collectors to the southbound 427 ramp, 427 to the DVP Express and collectors, then Warden to Kennedy collectors. There was a stalled vehicle on the westbound 401 at Victoria Park in the collectors. It's the right lane block for a stalled truck, and now we have a stalled truck approaching Yonge in the express, also in the right lane. And both just adding to this delay across Toronto from about Kennedy, alternately express and collectors to Dixon, slows through the 410 collectors. And a stalled vehicle on the ramp to Trafalgar continues to slow things down in the left turn lane at the end of the ramp. So we'll line up 407 in those collector lanes to the Trafalgar ramp, again approaching James Snow to west of Highway 25. From the 680 Traffic Center, Carrie Prunskis.
11: It's still an awful drive on the westbound Gardner. There's a collision west of Jameson. It's blocking the right lane, so traffic is jammed from approaching approaching Jarvis to west of Jamison. Very slow westbound Lakeshore and westbound on Queens Quay. Westbound on the QAW, not too bad through Mississauga. A bit busy approaching Dixie. Then it's slow from Ford Drive to Trafalgar. Another delay from Appleby to the Burlington Skyway. And eastbound on the QAW, Gardner, it's a slow go from Erin Mills to Dixie and from the Humber Bridge to the Jarvis Ramp. Expect delays northbound on the Don Valley Parkway from Bloor to York Mills. Northbound 404, a bit busy at 16th Avenue. And then you have that long-term construction north of Bloomington, so that is slowing traffic from just north of Stouffville Road. Southbound on the 404 DVP, delays approaching Finch to south of Lawrence. Gets busy again approaching Bayview Bloor. And the southbound 400 is backed up from Finch onto the 401 ramps. If you've suffered a critical accident, get the HIMPRO advantage to overcome every obstacle. 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And with the extended forecast, here's Rob Haswell.
12: Thank you, Carrie. This cold front will slide through, and it really won't do too much for temperatures. It will take the dew points down a bit, and once we're behind it, the wind speeds will ease up. It's been pretty breezy all day with that wind gusting upwards of 50, 55 kilometers per hour, even in the last hour or so. The sunshine sticks with us long term. We get sunny skies and 22 on Saturday, sunny and 25 on Sunday for a very nice weekend. Sunshine and 22 on Monday, and still sunny on Tuesday with a high of 24. Right now it's 25. And windy, our overnight low dips to 10.
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3: Canada's World Cup opener exactly 2 weeks away, and this evening we'll learn the 26 players who will pull on the red and white.
16: So there's not many roster spots up for grabs. One, maybe two. Defender Ralph Priso and midfielder Jacob Schaffelberg are a few players on the roster bubble as they're recovering from injuries. The one thing we already know is the three goalkeepers, and it's the trio who were named to the pre-World Cup training camp roster this week in Dane St. Clair, Max Crepeau, and Owen Goodman, although we don't know which one of those keepers will start in Canada's World Cup opener against Bosnia in Toronto. Captain Alfonso Davies continues rehabbing a hamstring injury in Germany, but he will join his teammates Monday in Edmonton for Canada's tune-up against Uzbekistan. The roster reveal starts at 7 p.m. From the Sports Center, I'm Alex Sixero.
3: Canada Post saying it lost $205 million in the first quarter of this year. The Crown Corporation saying that's a $164 million loss compared to the first quarter of last year. It says labor uncertainty primarily to blame. It comes as thousands of postal workers expected to finish voting tomorrow on a tentative agreement to end a 2-year contract dispute.
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3: 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The S&P finishing the day up 251 points. The NASDAQ up 55, while the Canadian dollar finished down 0.05% to 72.5 cents U.S. Let's get more from Bloomberg.
21: No deal. Universal Music Group, the world's biggest music company, home to artists like Taylor Swift, Kendrick Lamar, and Billie Eilish, has rejected a $65 billion takeover offer from the hedge fund Pershing Square, saying the offer was just too low. Hopes for a ceasefire extension deal, which could pave the way for an end to the war with Iran and reopen that Strait of Hormuz, sent oil down to around $87 a barrel today, and the Dow, the Nasdaq, and the S&P to fresh record closing highs. The Dow today up 363 points, the Nasdaq up 55, the S&P added 16. Even though President Trump did not make a, quote, final determination, as he said he would, on a preliminary ceasefire agreement. And as an alternative, the sky-high public transportation costs to get fans to FIFA World Cup matches in June and July, Uber is offering cheap van rides for up to 14 people in Los Angeles, Miami, and New York, and shuttle bus rides in New York, Dallas, Boston, and Miami. Tom Busby, Bloomberg Radio.
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3: Time for Cottage Country traffic on the 9s with Justin Pierce.
5: This report is brought to you by Gateway Casinos, and there are delays northbound on the 400. It is slow from Finch to about north of Langstaff. Then the delays return approaching Aurora Road through the marsh. It looks like as you approach 5th Line and 88, it is moving well, but farther north along the 400. There are more delays up in Barrie from on the approach to Mapleview to north of Essa. Once you hit the split, it's moving fairly well. With Cottage Country traffic, I'm Justin Pierce.
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16: Well, the weather looks gorgeous for this weekend in the GTA, but the commute is another story altogether.
3: 680's Phil Martino with more on your weekend need to know.
33: It is tough enough getting around the city when everything's open, but add some closures and it gets even tougher. The Don Valley Parkway and the Gardner will be closing Sunday for the annual Bike for Brain Health. Road closures will begin at 2 a.m. and continue until 4 p.m. Mayor Olivia Chow says it's hard for Torontonians, and she gets that, but it is a good cause.
34: Last year, it raised more than $5 million for dementia and Alzheimer's.
33: Also this weekend, on the go, planned construction is taking place on Lakeshore West and the Barrie lines. There will be no train service between Aldershot and Mimico and Allendale Waterfront and Union Station. Buses will run instead. There is also a TTC disruption. There will be no subway service on Line 2 between Jane and Ossington stations Saturday and Sunday for planned track work. Shuttle buses will be operating. I'm Phil Martino.
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16: Time for Rogers Xfinity Internet traffic and weather together on the ones, brought to you by CapitalDirect.ca. In the 680 traffic cruiser, Kyle Hawking.
10: Well, ongoing closure of the eastbound 401 express lanes from east of James Snow Parkway to the 407 in Milton. We've got a two-vehicle crash here. One vehicle is quite heavily damaged. And there were a couple of ambulances that left the scene not too long ago, and crews have not yet started cleaning up. So you might assume that they're waiting for an update on injuries in case they need to do a more thorough investigation here. Delays on the east 401 from approaching Guelph Line to east of James Snow. That's the really heavy section. You may want to consider Steeles or Fifth Side Road as alternates. Delays then across Toronto from Dixie and the Collectors to the southbound 427 ramp, 427 to the DVP Express and Collectors, then Warden to Kennedy Collectors. A couple of stalled trucks on the westbound 401 at Victoria Park in the Collectors, the right lane blocked, and as you approach Yonge in the Express, the right lane blocked as well. Adding to volume from Kennedy, alternately Express and Collectors to Dixon, slowed through the 410 Collectors, and may still find a stalled vehicle on the ramp to Trafalgar, was in the left turn lane. It's not as heavy a delay anymore, so that may have cleared. It slows down as you approach James Snow Express. That's as you're looking at that eastbound cleanup or collision anyway, and then volume again from west of James Snow to west of Highway 25. From the 680 Traffic Center, Carrie Prunskis.
4: Well, the collision just cleared westbound on the Gardner west of Jameson, but it was there for an hour and a half. So it's extremely slow still on the westbound Gardner from approaching Jarvis to approaching Jameson. You'll find a lot of extra traffic westbound Lakeshore and westbound Queens Quay as people use those as alternates. Eastbound on the Gardner, a busy drive from the Humber Bridge to the Jarvis ramp. And it's a slow go northbound on the Don Valley Parkway from Bloor to York Mills. Busy northbound 404 at 16th Avenue. Then from Stouffville Road to north of Bloomington, that's where the right lane is closed for construction. 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And with the forecast, here's meteorologist Rob Haswell.
6: Well, thanks, Carrie. We will continue to track this cold front. Now, it's not going to have a huge impact on temperatures, but it will drop dew points down a little bit. We'll get a little cooler tonight than what we've seen recently. And then we bounce back with lots of sunshine as soon as tomorrow. Now, at the moment, it's pretty windy. Once the cold front clears, we'll see this wind start to ease, but that'll take until around midnight or shortly after to see some significant improvement. Right now, it is 25. Our overnight low is 10.
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7: U.S. President Donald Trump has held a two-hour high-level meeting in the White House Situation Room to make a decision on a potential deal with Iran.
3: As we hear from ABC's Karen Travers, Trump is trying to decide whether to extend the ceasefire by 2 months.
8: He laid out in a social media post what he says would be the terms of this short-term agreement, and they include Iran agreeing to never have a nuclear weapon, taking out, terminating all of their mines in the Strait of Hormuz. The enriched uranium then would also be destroyed, and the United States would play a role in having that happen. And no money would be exchanged, the president says, until further notice. That's important because the president has, in public comments, ruled out an easing of sanctions.
7: Former U.S. Attorney General Pam Bondi refused to answer questions today from lawmakers about President Donald Trump's involvement in the release of the Epstein files. Bondi was on Capitol Hill for a closed-door interview in which she defended the administration's actions before House lawmakers who are scrutinizing a process that was delayed and included personal information of potential victims being released. Democratic lawmakers say Bondi told them she would not speak about the president during the interview, citing her ability to decline questions because she was there voluntarily.
3: 680 News Time, 5:35. The Mississauga man who sold lethal substances to vulnerable people around the world who later took their own lives is no longer facing murder charges, but will likely still face significant time behind bars. 680's Charlene Close has more on Kenneth Law's day in court in Newmarket.
9: The 60-year-old former chef has reached a plea deal in exchange for the dropping of 14 first-degree murder charges. He's pleaded guilty to 14 counts of aiding suicide. His sentencing hearing will be held this fall. One conviction of aiding suicide carries a maximum sentence of 14 years. All of the charges against him are connected to 14 people in Ontario between the ages of 16 and 36 who took their own lives. It's alleged he ran several websites where he sold lethal amounts of sodium nitrite to people who later died by suicide. He's accused of shipping more than 1,000 packages to more than 40 countries. I'm Charlene Close.
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10: This is Kyle Hawking in the 680 Traffic Cruiser. Eastbound 401 express lanes remain closed from east of James Snow to the 407 for an ongoing crash cleanup. Major delays begin approaching Guelph Line. The 680 Traffic Watch continues.
7: 680 News Time, 5:36. A new colony is taking shape at Queen's Park, but its political allegiance is not yet clear.
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7: 680's Richard Southern joins us from Queen's Park with all the buzz about the new MBBs.
12: These Queen's Park inhabitants don't require any taxpayer-funded private jets because they have their own wings. 20,000 honeybees are now calling the legislature home after Speaker Donna Skelly installed two beehives on the roof of the 133-year-old building.
13: It's the first time ever, but it's a really exciting project. They fly in and out. We have a bee cam that's live.
12: Yeah, you can actually watch the bees around the clock on the live bee cam on the legislature's website. The speaker says she wanted them up there to highlight the important role that honeybees play.
13: With the declining population, I think it's important to raise awareness and do our small part.
12: What are you going to do with the honey?
0: We are going to, hopefully, we expect to have about 48 jars. I'm hoping we can sell them in the gift shop.
12: It'll be available come September. Richard Southern, Queen's Park.
5: The reality of Canada's place in the upcoming FIFA World Cup is taking shape today as the team prepares to unveil its final roster later tonight. 680's Alex Xero with a preview.
16: Yeah, we're just 13 days out from the start of the FIFA World Cup and 14 days away from Canada's first game in Toronto against Bosnia. Head coach Jesse Marsh named 32 players to his pre-World Cup training camp roster in Charlotte this week. That'll be cut down to 26 this evening. The feeling is there might be a spot or two up for grabs with players like Jacob Schaffelberg and Ralph Priso on the bubble. Now, Alfonso Davies will be named to the squad as he is still in Germany recovering from a hamstring injury. And the hope is Davies will play in the World Cup group stage as he'll link up with the team for Monday's tune-up with Uzbekistan at Edmonton. The roster reveal goes down at 7. From the Sports Center, I'm Alex Xero.
7: One of Canada's most celebrated performers is going on tour this summer. Bruce Coburn's 2026 North American tour has several Canadian dates, including October 17th at Massey Hall. He'll be in Kitchener 2 days earlier at the Center in the Square. The tour kicks off July 10th in Saskatoon.
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7: 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Enpro predicts the price will rise 2 cents at midnight to $1.72.9 a liter at most GTA stations. Cottage country traffic on the nines. Here's Justin Pierce.
5: Delays in Burlington. This report is brought to you by Lexus of Barrie, Fort Erie bound. On the QEW, delays from Fairview Street to up and over the Skyway. The delays then continue from just beyond Nikola Tesla to beyond Fruitland as you hit 50 Casablanca, moving fairly well. Northbound on the 400, there are delays from on the approach to Finch to north of Langstaff, and then the delays do return on the approach to Aurora Road to about 88, and then it really shows up in Barrie on the northbound 400 from on the approach to Mapleview to north of Essa. Once you hit the split, it's moving up to speed. With Cottage Country traffic on the nines, I'm Justin Beers.
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7: 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In the 680 Traffic Cruiser, Kyle Hawking.
10: That's a rather unpleasant drive on the eastbound 401 in Milton, well, out of the Tri-Cities, really, because we have this closure of the express lanes James Snow Parkway to the 407. You're forced into the collectors east of James Snow because of a crash right at the express and collectors split. So delays begin as you approach Guelph Line to east of James Snow. Looks like there's quite a lineup on the ramp to Guelph Line. Traffic trying to get to Campbellville Road is an alternate, which you can use. It's not bad. There are also other options like Derry. I might just go down to Derry off Guelph Line because it's moving pretty well, even through Milton. It gets you over to Trafalgar and you can rejoin. If you get off at Highway 25, perhaps, then you can go to Steeles, or you can use Fist Side Road as well. Either one works, but those two are getting busy. You'll find volume delays then from Dixie and the Collectors to the southbound 427 ramp and 427 to Victoria Park Express to Kennedy Collectors. Two stalled transports on the westbound 401. It's slow approaching Brock Street to Salem. Then at Victoria Park Collectors, right lane blocked, and approaching Young Express, right lane blocked. Big Rig's broken down. Delays McCowan Express and Collectors to Dixon, then through the 410 Collectors. We've also got volume as you approach James Snow Express with the visual distraction of the eastbound closure and west of James Snow to west of Highway 25. From the 680 Traffic Center, Kerry Prunskis.
4: A new problem on the northbound 410. It's approaching Clark. The ramp lane is blocked because of a stalled vehicle. Busy up the northbound 410 from Steeles to Beauvaird. It's a slow go on the northbound DVP from Bayview Bloor to York Mills. Then busy northbound 404 from Highway 7 to 16th Avenue and from north of Stouffville Road to north of Bloomington because of construction in the right lane. Southbound on the 404 DVP, a slow go from just south of Steeles to south of Lawrence, and then busy from Don Mills to the Bayview Bloor ramp. Southbound 400 is backed up from Finch to the 401 ramps. And if you're heading into the city eastbound Gardner, it's busy approaching Park Lawn to the Jarvis ramp. 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And with the forecast, here's Rob Haswell.
6: Thanks, Gary. We will have a lot of sunshine in the days ahead. Tonight will be clear and the wind will eventually calm down overnight, leading us into an easier going day on Saturday and only slightly cooler with a sunshiny high of around 22. We stay sunny and get to around 25 on Sunday. I'll have the rest of the extended outlook coming up for you in just a bit. Right now downtown, we're sitting at 26 with lots of sunshine, a few more clouds and 25 at Pearson. Our overnight low is 10.
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7: 26 degrees, mainly sunny in downtown Toronto. Good afternoon. I'm Alex Bloomfield. Here are the top stories this hour. Traffic alert. Eastbound 401 Express Lane still fully closed west of James Snow Parkway in Milton for a crash. Delays from Guelph Line. Kenneth Law pleads guilty to 14 charges of aiding suicide for selling lethal substances online to hundreds of buyers around the world. His murder charges have been dropped as part of the plea deal. And there are full weekend transit closures on the Lakeshore West Line and the west end of Line 2 Subway, along with a Sunday Gardner DVP closure for a cycling event. It'll all make for travel difficulties on an otherwise gorgeous spring weekend.
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16: And Alex, the Blue Jays are back in a wild card spot as they go for a second straight win in Baltimore this evening. Canadian Adam Macko will make his first MLB start, looking to help the Jays reach the 500 mark at 29-29. While Toronto infielder Charles McAdoo makes his MLB debut, he's at second base batting sixth. Orioles lefty Trevor Rogers will counter at 7 on Sportsnet 1 and 590. The Carolina Hurricanes have been smothering the Montreal Canadiens in the Eastern Conference Final with Game 5 in Raleigh tonight. The Canes up 3-1. That close to a Stanley Cup Final meeting with Vegas. It's an 8 o'clock start on Sportsnet. In the Calder Cup playoffs, the Marlies eye a 2-0 lead over Wilkes-Barre Scranton in that Eastern Conference Finals. And Game 2 from Wilkes-Barre goes at 7. And it's a massive night for Canadian soccer as head coach Jesse Marsh will unveil the 26 players who will be on Canada's World Cup roster. The announcement coming up at 7 o'clock. 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
12: Good evening. Happy Friday. Think you're a decent speller? Well, you're probably nowhere near as good as the 14-year-old who won the Scripps National Spelling Bee last night. It was a dramatic finish to the annual spelling competition. It came down to a tie, so they did a spell-off, asking the two finalists to spell words in a rapid-fire 90-second session to win it all.
24: So your first word is Taroni.
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12: That's Sheree Parak from California, who managed to spell 32 words correctly in that rapid-fire minute and a half.
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12: He took home 52 grand for that incredible effort. All I can spell today is TGIF, but Alex and Scott, I'm sure you'd give that 14-year-old a run for his money.
7: You know, at one point, you'd have a hard time believing it maybe, but I was a regional spelling bee champion.
6: Look at you.
7: Yeah, but that was a very long time ago. Right now, C-O-T-T-A-G-E.
16: Cottage Country Traffic on the nines. Justin Pierce.
5: Yeah, that's right. This report, it's brought to you by Rogers, and there are delays on the eastbound side of the 407. It is slow on the approach to the 412 to east of Thixon. Moving fairly well after that. And then on the eastbound 401, there are more delays approaching now Salem out towards Stevenson. It's on and off throughout that entire stretch. And there's also delays on the 400 up in Simcoe County, particularly Barrie, from approaching Mapleview to North Evessa. Once you hit the split, it's moving up to speed. With Cottage Country Traffic on the nines, I'm Justin Pierce.
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16: 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In the 680 traffic cruiser, Kyle Hawking.
10: Well, there's no change with this closure of the eastbound 401 express lanes from east of James Snow Parkway to the 407, and crews have not yet started cleaning up yet either, so they're probably waiting for an injury update on the parties involved in this crash before they start to move the vehicles around. Tows are here, they're just not doing anything yet. The eastbound 401 is very heavy going, approaching Guelph Line to east of James Snow. You're forced into the collectors here, where the express and collectors split. That's right where the crash happened. And then we have volume delays from Dixie and the collectors to the southbound 401. 427 ramp and 427 to Victoria Park Express and to Kennedy Collectors. The westbound 401 being slowed down a little bit by a couple of stalled trucks at Victoria Park and the Collectors, the right lane blocked with a stalled tractor trailer. And there's another one approaching Young and the Express, the right lane blocked as well. It'll be slow from Brock Street to Salem. And then delays begin from around McCowan, alternately Express and Collectors to Dixon, through the 410 Collectors. A bit of volume as you approach James Snow Express. You're looking over at the eastbound closure there. And then more delays west of James Snow to west of Highway 25. From the 680 Traffic Center, Carrie Pronskis.
0: Eastbound on the QEW, it's a slow go from Guelph Line to Burloak, then busy east of Erin Mills to Dixie. A backup eastbound Gardner from Kipling and the Express to the Jarvis Ramp. Westbound Gardner, it's a slow go from approaching Jarvis to Strawn, and then busy from the Humber Bridge to west of Park Lawn. Westbound Lakeshore delays from Parliament to Strawn, and then it's busy from Jamison to Windermere. And traffic is slow on the westbound QEW from the 427 to Dixie, then Ford Drive to Trafalgar and approaching Walker's Line to the Burlington Skyway. Northbound 410, the problem approaching Clark has cleared, but it's busy into Brampton from Steeles to Beauvaird. 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And with the extended forecast, here's Rob Haswell.
6: Thank you, Carrie. Lots of sunshine in our forecast. The extended outlook is pretty much sunshine wall to wall during the day and pretty clear during the night. Now, that clear sky tonight will mean some slightly cooler temperatures down around 9 or 10 degrees. The wind does ease up nicely overnight, which is nice. 22 and sunny to kick off the weekend on Saturday. Sunshine on Sunday, a little warmer at 25. More sunshine on Monday, high of 22. And then a sunny Tuesday on the way with a high of around 24 degrees. At the moment, it's 25 with a strong west-northwest wind. Our overnight low is 10.
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7: A second teen has been charged related to shootings at synagogues in Vaughan and Toronto. The shootings happened in early March and were less than an hour apart. No one was injured. A 17-year-old boy from the city of Waterloo faces six counts, including reckless discharge of a firearm and conspiracy to commit an indictable offense. Earlier this month, police arrested another 17-year-old boy in connection with the same case. In 60 seconds, we'll take a look at where the markets finished the week.
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7: Now the dynamic market minutes. It's a green day for Bay Street to finish the trading week. The TSX up 251 points. The Canadian dollar trading down slightly, trading at 72.47 cents U.S. With more from Wall Street, here's Bloomberg.
3: The price of tomatoes up 40% in the past year. It's the biggest increase among all the products tracked in the Consumer Price Index for May. That's a result of weak crop yields, higher shipping costs because of the war in Iran, and added costs of the Trump tariffs on tomatoes imported from outside the U.S. Fresh record closing highs today for all the major averages on Wall Street. That's on continued hopes for a ceasefire extension between the U.S. and Iran, even though President Trump failed to approve one that was already agreed to by Tehran, at least for now. At the close, the Dow was up 363 points, 0.75% higher. The Nasdaq up 55, the S&P added 16, oil down to around $87 a barrel. And Southwest Airlines revising a policy for plus-size travelers to buy two seats, then apply for a refund for one after their trip. But now, Southwest says reps at the airport are able to give overweight customers an extra seat for free if it's available. Tom Busby, Bloomberg Radio.
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7: Cottage country traffic on the nines. Here's Justin Pierce.
5: Well, it is slow on the eastbound side of the 401. This report is brought to you by Gateway Casinos. It is slow approaching Salem on and off out towards Stevenson. Same goes for the 407. On the eastbound side, there's more delays from the 412 to about east of Thixon. Moving well as you are traveling towards the ramp that takes you northbound towards the 35-115, of course, which takes you to either Lindsay and or Peterborough. Northbound on the 400, there are delays still happening on the approach to Finch, to north of Langstaff. Then the delays return again on the approach to Aurora Road, to about north of Fifth Line. Also, Fort Erie bound on the QEW. I do want to mention it quickly. There are delays from Centennial out towards Fruitland. So again, still fairly slow through Stony Creek. With Cottage Country traffic, I'm Justin Pierce.
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7: Hey, it's Friday, May 29th. Good evening. I'm Scott Burnett.
18: I'm Alex Bloomfield. Here's what's making news right now.
7: Traffic alert. The eastbound 401 Express blocked off at James Snow Parkway in Milton for a crash. Your next traffic report coming up in seconds.
19: Getting around the city this weekend will be a challenge. A charity cycling event is shutting down the DVP and the Gardner. You can expect service adjustments on the Lakeshore West and Barrie GO lines and a Line 2 closure. A Newmarket court hears about the last moments of the lives of people who use deadly substances they bought from Kenneth Law. He's pleaded guilty to 14 counts of aiding suicide.
12: Honey beehives have been installed on the roof of the legislature.
20: It's the first time ever, but it's a really exciting project.
12: The buzz on why and how you can own some of the legislative honey.
16: So the Blue Jays go with Canadian Adam Macko for Game 2 in Baltimore. The Habs look to force Game 6 with the Hurricanes. And Canada's World Cup roster will be announced this evening. Sports at 15.
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22: Time for Rogers Xfinity. Internet traffic and weather together on the ones brought to you by the Big Apple in the cruiser, Kyle Hawking.
0: Well, no change in the last 10 minutes to this closure on the eastbound 401. The express lanes are shut down from east of James Snow Parkway to the 407. Collision involving two vehicles, one of which hit the bullnose right at the express and collector split east of James Snow. So you're being funneled into the collectors at that point. And we have tows standing by, but they haven't started hooking any vehicles up yet, probably because they're waiting for an injury update to folks involved in this collision. So hoping for the best on that front. But in the meantime, the eastbound 401 is very heavy, approaching Guelph Line to east of James Snow. You're forced into the collectors there. A lot of traffic is trying Campbellville Road, which is getting busier. And then if you get to Highway 25, you also have Steeles as an option, or Fifth Side Road as well, both of which are getting slower by the minute, the longer this closure of the express stays in place. Delays then off and on from Dixie to Kennedy, alternately express and collectors, and stalled transport trucks on the westbound 401, two of them. One is at Victoria Park in the collectors in the right lane, the other approaching Yonge in the express, also in the right lane, and adding to that volume delay across Toronto from west of McCowan, express and collectors alternately to Dixon. It slows down through the 410 collectors and again west of James Snow to west of Highway 25. From the 680 Traffic Center, Carrie Prunskis.
1: A couple of new problems on the QEW, one in each direction. Eastbound on the QEW, east of Erin Mills, the center lane is now blocked because of a collision. You have delays eastbound QEW from Guelph Line to Burloak, and then busy from Erin Mills to east of it. Slows again just east of Mississauga Road to Dixie. Westbound on the QEW, west of Guelph Line, the ramp lane is now blocked with a stalled vehicle. In this area, it's slow from approaching Walker's Line to the Burlington Skyway. And I'm thinking there's a new problem on the westbound 403 at the 407. We're just putting in a call to MTO, but be ready for a slowdown here, westbound 403. It's getting really jammed from Winston Churchill to the 407. The Big Apple is so much more than a great rest stop, with fun, free activities like mini-putt, a children's carousel, petting zoo, and more. The Big Apple, exit 497 off the 401 or thebigapple.ca. And now with the forecast, here's meteorologist Rob Haswell.
6: Staying clear as we go through the evening and overnight tonight. Still pretty windy until around midnight or so, and then it starts to settle down. Our overnight low will dip to around 10. We'll get a lot of sunshine back into the forecast on Saturday. I'll have that outlook for you coming up in less than 10 minutes. Once again, our overnight low, 10 degrees.
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10: Well, here we are in the weekend with wall-to-wall sunshine, perfect temperatures, and some major highway closures, as well as a number of transit disruptions.
18: 680's Phil Martino is adding up all the problems and joins us with your weekend need to know.
22: Another weekend in the city, another round of closures. The DVP and the Gardner will be closing Sunday for the annual Bike for Brain Health. Road closures will begin at 2 a.m. and continue until 4 p.m. Mayor Olivia Chow says she gets that a big shutdown like this is hard for the city's residents, but it is for a good cause.
23: The funding is important for brain health.
22: Also this weekend, planned construction is taking place on Lakeshore West and the Barrie Line. There will be no GO train service between Aldershot and Mimico and Allendale, Waterfront and Union Station. Buses will be running. When it comes to those closures, Chow says that's not on her.
23: Metrolink. It is. It is Metrolink. GO train. We don't run the GO trains.
22: Plus, on the TTC, subway service on Line 2 between Jaina and Ossington stations will be replaced by shuttle buses Saturday and Sunday for planned track work. Planning ahead is recommended. I'm Phil Martino.
10: A Mississauga man accused of selling deadly substances online to people across the globe has reached a plea deal in a Newmarket court. Here's 680's Charlene Close.
24: In exchange for pleading guilty to 14 counts of aiding suicide, the prosecution is dropping the 14 charges of first-degree murder against Kenneth Law. The charges are in the deaths of 14 people from Ontario, ranging in age from 16 to 36. The packed courtroom has heard about the last moments of their lives. Some were found by relatives, others by first responders. Some left notes. Police have alleged the 60-year-old former chef ran several websites selling lethal substances and shipped more than 1,000 packages to more than 40 countries, including about 160 in Canada. Law will be sentenced this fall. I'm Charlene Close.
18: Canadians have claimed more than $122 million in federal subsidies for new electric vehicles since the rebate program was reintroduced. Transport Canada data shows more than 24,000 claims in the first 2.5 months, but some car dealers say they're waiting to get the money from the government to cover the rebates. The Canadian Auto Dealers Association says some dealerships are waiting for more than $200,000 in rebates to be paid to them. EV sales in this country plunged after the original federal rebate program was paused in January 2025. It was reintroduced in February, with data showing sales jumped again in March.
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0: This is Kyle Hawking in the 680 Traffic Cruiser. Eastbound 401 Express lanes remain closed east of James Snow Parkway to the 407. You're forced into the collectors for crash cleanup. Delays begin approaching Guelph Line. The 680 Traffic Watch continues.
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10: U.S. President Donald Trump still reportedly in the White House Situation Room this hour, trying to make a decision on Iran's draft proposal that would see the shaky ceasefire extended by another 60 days. Trump says the draft needs to include assertions that Iran will give up its nuclear program and says there will be no sanctions relief for Iran. But as we hear from ABC's Karen Travers, Iran has terms of its own.
2: They're pushing back on these points that the president put out in that social media post and laying out their own demands for what a short-term agreement would be. And they include having some control over traffic in the Strait of Hormuz. They want to see $12 billion in frozen assets released to Iran before they agree to anything. They are not willing to commit to turning over that enriched uranium. And also, they're

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8: Cottage Country traffic on the nines. Here's Justin Pierce.
9: Well, it's brought to you by Rogers, this report. On the Fort Erie bound side of the QEW, there are delays as you make your way up and over the Burlington Skyway. The delays then return, of course, in Stony Creek from on the approach to Centennial out towards Fruitland. Kind of once you hit 50 and Casablanca, moving fairly well from that point on. Then on the northbound 400, there are delays happening in Vaughan from the 407 to Rutherford. Then the slowdowns return again from approaching Aurora Road to north of Fifth Line. With Cottage Country traffic on the nines, I'm Justin Pierce.
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3: Time for Rogers Xfinity Internet traffic and weather together on the ones in the cruiser, Kyle Hawking.
13: Well, crews remain on the scene of this collision on the eastbound 401. It's east of James Snow Parkway to the 407, where all express lanes have been closed. There was a crash right at the express and collector split east of James Snow. One of the vehicles hit the bullnose. And so OPP likely waiting for an injury update involved in this collision because nothing's been cleaned up yet. The crash happened just after 4 o'clock this afternoon. It's heavy going approaching Guelph Line to east of James Snow, and you're forced into the collector lanes from that point. And then they sort of come back together, the express and collectors do it. 407, so that's where you're back on track. Delays on alternates like Campbellville Road, Steeles, and Fifth Side Road, but the eastbound 401 is the heaviest route as you try to get through this area. And then volume across Toronto from Dixie to Victoria Park Express and to Kennedy Collectors. Eastbound 409, a little bit slow as you head toward the 401. Westbound 401 would be busy from Brock Street to Salem. Then we have a stalled tractor trailer at Victoria Park in the Collectors, blocking the right lane. Another one approaching Young in the Express. Right lane blocked for a broken down truck here. It's slow going from west to McCowan, alternately expressing collectors to Dixon, through the 410 collectors and through Highway 25. From the 680 Traffic Center, Carrie Prunskis.
14: Eastbound on the QEW, east of Erin Mills, the center lane is blocked because of a collision, so it's backing up traffic from Erin Mills, and then it's busy from Huron, Ontario to Dixie. And I can see this problem on the westbound 403 at the 407. Left lane is partially blocked with a stalled vehicle. It's busy westbound 403 from the 401 to Eglinton and the collectors, and then it gets jammed up from Winston Churchill to the 407. Westbound Gardner just had a brief problem approaching Spadina, stalled vehicle taken away, and also there was a problem westbound QEW west of Guelph Line. That just cleared, but you have delays on the westbound Gardner QEW from Jarvis to Strawn, then busy from the Humber Bridge to west of Park Lawn.

0: From the 427 to Dixie and from Walker's Line to the Burlington Skyway. Traffic is heavy on the southbound 404 DVP from Finch to south of Lawrence and then from Don Mills to the Bayview Bloor Ramp. Your next traffic report is at 621. With a look at the forecast, here's Rob Haswell.
1: Mainly clear, still windy this evening, calming overnight, low near 10. 22 and sunny as we look ahead to our Saturday as a ridge of high pressure builds down across the region. That will keep us sunny into the long range as well. I'll have the extended outlook coming up in less than 10 minutes. In the meantime, mainly clear, overnight low near 10.
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3: A legendary wooden roller coaster is rolling again at Canada's Wonderland. The mighty Canadian Mindbuster is officially open and back in action after the installation of 980 feet of fresh track during the off-season. The park has shared a minute-long video of the newly retracked sections on its social pages. The iconic coaster dates back to when the park first opened in 1981. Your headlines in sports are next.
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3: It's a windy day out there. It is sunny, though, and 25 degrees. Good evening. I'm Scott Burnett.
2: I'm Alex Bloomfield. 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
3: Traffic alert. All lanes of the eastbound 401 Express at James Snow Parkway to the 407 are closed in Milton due to a crash. Your next traffic report coming up at 621. A beautiful weekend weather-wise in Toronto. Not so much for getting around, though, with service disruptions on the Lakeshore West and Barrie Go lines, a Line 2 closure in the West End Saturday and Sunday, as well as a full Gardner and DVP closure on Sunday for a bike race. And the Mississauga man accused of selling lethal substances online to people across the globe pleads down from 14 counts of first-degree murder to 14 counts of aiding suicide. He's facing similar charges in the UK, US, Italy, Australia, and New Zealand.
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3: 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Alex?
8: Well, what a moment it's going to be for Canadian Adam Macko as the Blue Jays lefty makes his first MLB start in Game 2 at Camden Yards this evening. Also a big night for Jays infielder Charles McAdoo, who makes his MLB debut. He bats sixth at second base with the Jays eyeing a four-straight win. Orioles go with Trevor Rogers at 7 on Sportsnet 1 and 590. With their backs against the wall, the Habs are in Carolina tonight for Game 5 of the Eastern Conference Final. The Canes leading 3-1. It's an 8 o'clock start on Sportsnet. Well, Game 2 of the AHL's Eastern Conference Final goes in Wilkes-Barre this evening. The Penguins trailing the Marlies 1-0. That gets going at 7. With the World Cup starting in 13 days, Canada will name their roster at the top of the hour. Head coach Jesse Marsh to announce the 26 players who've made it. And at semifinal Friday at the Memorial Cup, as Everett takes on Chicoutimi at 9. The winner gets the Kitchener Rangers in Sunday's final. 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
3: China's foreign minister is in Ottawa for the first time in a decade. Anita Anand has welcomed her Chinese counterpart, Wang Yi. Anand says Canada is committed to deepening the bilateral relationship.
15: Our leaders set out a clear and ambitious vision for our recalibrated relationship. It includes elevated engagement and cooperation on trade and investment, energy, finance, public security and safety, and people-to-people ties.
3: But she also says the two countries must address critical issues and priorities to ensure the safety of their people. The City of Toronto marking a milestone in renovations to Centennial Park in Etobicoke. Mayor Olivia Chow was on hand to officially open new sports hubs as well as improved change rooms and washrooms. New soccer pitches in the park will serve as an official FIFA World Cup training site before transitioning into permanent community sport and recreation use after the tournament. 680 News Time, 619. Time for Cross Country Traffic on the Nines with Justin Pierce.
16: This report, it's brought to you by Subaru. Traveling northbound on the 400, there are delays from on the approach to the 407 to north of Langstaff. Then the delays return on the approach to Aurora Road to about north of Fifth Line. Farther north along the 400, more delays now, really only through Essa. Once you hit the split, it is moving fairly well. Then on the eastbound side of the 401, more delays in Durham from on the approach to Salem to east of Thixon. With Cottage Country Traffic on the Nines, I'm Justin Pierce.
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3: Time for Rogers Xfinity Internet traffic and weather together on the ones brought to you by Dynamic. In the cruiser, Kyle Hawking.
22: Well, fairly heavy traffic on the eastbound 401 into Milton because of this closure of the express lanes from east of James Snow Parkway to the 407. Express lanes have been basically blocked since just after 4 o'clock. Full closure went into place not long after that when crews got to this crash. A collision involving two vehicles right at the express and collector split here east of James Snow. So you're just being funneled into the collectors at the crash scene. And delays from approaching Guelph Line to east of James Snow. I'm just looking at the scene now, and the cleanup still not started. They may need to do an investigation depending on the severity of injuries. So we're keeping an eye on this, but a heavy going as you try to get into the Toronto area on the East 401 because of this problem. Also delays from Dixie to Victoria Park Express and to Kennedy Collectors, and then it's busy on the westbound 401 from Brock Street to Salem. You've got still two stalled trucks causing delays or adding to delays across Toronto at Victoria Park and the Collectors. The right lane is blocked. In approaching Yonge in the Express, right lane blocked again. It'd be slow approaching Kennedy, alternately Express and Collectors to Dixon, and then delays through the 410 Collectors and through Highway 25. From the 680 Traffic Center, Carrie Prunskis.
0: Eastbound on the QEW, east of Erin Mills, the center lane is blocked because of a collision. It's a slow go on the Toronto-bound QEW from Guelph Line to Burloak and then jammed up approaching Erin Mills to east of it. Busy after that as well here Ontario to Dixie. And it's slow going on the eastbound Gardner from Kipling and the Express to the Jarvis ramp. Westbound Gardner, a backup from Jarvis to Strawn, and then it's slow from the Humber Bridge to west of Park Lawn. If you're on the westbound Lakeshore, it's backed up from Parliament to York and from Jameson to west of Parkside. Westbound on the QEW, there's a new problem. It's on the ramp to the 403 in Burlington. Right lane is blocked with a stalled vehicle. Busy westbound QEW from the 427 to Dixie and then slow from Walker's Line to that 403 ramp. And westbound 403 is jammed up from Winston Churchill to the 407. That's where the left lane is partially blocked with a stalled vehicle. While other money managers are holding, Dynamic is seeing past the horizon because your money can't grow if it doesn't move. Learn more at Dynamic.com. Subaru.ca/active. And with the extended forecast, here's Rob Haswell.
1: Mainly clear tonight. The wind easing up overnight, low near 10 degrees. 22 and sunny as we look ahead to Saturday. Sunny on Sunday with a high of 25. Still more sunshine around for Monday, high of 22. 24 and sunny as we look ahead to Tuesday. Again, for our overnight, we'll clear out and we'll dip down to around 10 degrees.
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5: 2 weeks from today, Team Canada will play the first ever World Cup game on Canadian soil. And this evening, we will know who will be taking to the pitch when the team releases their opening roster. Our Alex Ixero has a preview.
8: At 7 o'clock, Canadian head coach Jesse Marsh will reveal the 26 players heading to the FIFA World Cup, although teams can make emergency roster changes up to a day before their first match. Now, a number of Canadian players are recovering from injury, so that's why 32 players were named to the pre-World Cup training camp roster this week, and two of those players are Jacob Schaffelberg and Ralph Priso, both on the roster bubble. Captain Alfonso Davies remains in Germany, healing up from a hamstring injury, and he'll join his teammates Monday in Edmonton for their friendly with Uzbekistan. Canada's first World Cup game is 2 weeks away against Bosnia in Toronto. From the Sports Center, I'm Alex Ixero.
5: And while there's a lot of excitement about the World Cup in Toronto, it's also creating some anxiety for people with disabilities.
23: Mayan Ziv, founder of Access Now, argues for those living with disabilities, getting around is already challenging.
24: What the large populations of folks that are going to come into the city are going to do to the services that they need to be able to access every day. People don't want to get stranded when they go to an event.
23: The TTC understands the concerns, urging those who need special services like Wheel-Trans to plan ahead. A spokesperson telling us customers requiring Wheel-Trans from outside Toronto can pre-register now to be eligible for service. Will it be perfect? Maybe not, Ziv says, but the World Cup will be a huge litmus test showing where and how the city can improve moving forward.
25: Pat Taney, City News.
5: We'll check your market minute in 60 seconds.
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26: Noah, careful.
27: Okay.
26: Oh, I finally tried Maple. I spoke to a doctor about Noah's rash.
27: Yeah?
26: I literally just used it to renew my birth control.
27: Yeah.
26: And David used it for his allergies.
27: Yeah.
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27: Mom, my tummy hurts.
26: 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Don't worry. We'll use Maple.
27: Yeah.
26: Health, yeah.
27: Yeah.
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5: 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Checking the markets, the TSX closing up 251 points today. The NASDAQ up 55, while the Canadian dollar trading 0.05 of a cent lower to 72.5 cents U.S. With more, here's Bloomberg.
30: AI is making summer internships a little harder to get. About one in five U.S. companies tell Drexel University they'll either take on fewer college interns this year or forego internships altogether, because AI can easily perform a lot of those duties. Conflicting messages out of the White House today. President Trump ending a two-hour meeting with advisors without making a decision he promised to make on whether to accept a ceasefire extension with Iran. But continued hopes for a deal sent all the major averages to new record highs today. It pushed oil lower. It closed close to $87 a barrel. The Dow today up 363 points. That's a 0.75% gain. The NASDAQ added 55. The S&P was up 16. And a lifeline for the struggling U.S. Postal Service. DHL, the German international shipping giant, hiring the USPS to be its last mile package delivery partner here in the U.S. in a $10 billion deal. Tom Busby, Bloomberg Radio.
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5: Time for traffic on the nines with Justin Pierce.
12: Well, this report is brought to you by Rogers. On the eastbound side of the 401, there's on and off delays from just east of Westney to east of Stevenson. Those slowdowns are on and off throughout. And then on the northbound 400, more delays from north of the 407 to north of Langstaff. Then the delays return from on the approach to Aurora Road to about north of Fifth Line, and then the slowdowns show up again in Barrie through Essa, but once you hit the split, it's moving fairly well. With Cottage Country traffic on the nines, I'm Justin Pierce.
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5: This is Friday, May 29th. Good evening. I'm Alex Bloomfield.
15: I'm Scott Burnett. Here's what's making news right now.
16: Planning ahead is recommended this weekend. There will be a Line 2 closure, service adjustments on the Lakeshore West and Barrie GO lines, and the shutdown of the DVP and the Gardner for the Bike for Brain Health event.
5: Traffic alert. The eastbound 401 express lanes closed in Milton from east of James Snow Parkway to the 407. A full traffic report seconds away.
16: A Mississauga man pleads guilty to 14 counts of aiding suicide by selling deadly substances online. In exchange, the Crown drops the murder charges he was facing.
17: There's a buzz at the legislature, but it's not over a political scandal.
18: We have beehives on the roof of Queen's Park.
17: Why tens of thousands of them are calling the Pink Palace home.
8: The Blue Jays will have a Canuck on the mound for Game 2 at Camden Yards. The Hurricanes look to move on to the Stanley Cup Final, and it's World Cup roster reveal day for Canada. Sports at 45.
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8: Time for Rogers Xfinity Internet. Traffic and weather together on the ones, brought to you by Richmond Hill Toyota. In the 680 traffic cruiser, Kyle Hawking.
22: Well, still the ongoing closure of the East 401 express lanes in Milton. It's from east of James Snow Parkway to the 407, where all express lanes are off limits because of a crash right at the express and collector's split east of James Snow. So collision involving a vehicle that hit the bullnose, another vehicle involved, both with pretty decent amounts of damage. Tows haven't started cleaning anything up yet. They're probably waiting for an injury update to the parties involved in this crash. And delays on the East 401 as a result, approaching Guelph Line to east of James Snow. You're then forced to use the collectors. You've got options available like Campbellville Road, Steeles, or Fifth Side Road. The best alternate is probably Derry, which is the one it takes you the longest to get to if you're getting off the 401. So I suppose it just depends on what experience you're looking for as you take an alternate around this collision. You don't need to get off, but the collector lane's pretty heavy. It's heavy approaching the closure of the express, I should say. Delays then off and on across Toronto from Dixie to Leslie Express and Collectors and Warden to Kennedy in the Collectors. Stalled truck on the West 401 at Victoria Park Collectors. Right lane is blocked. And approaching Young in the express, the stalled truck is now off to the shoulder. They swapped out the bobtail, the tractor of the tractor trailer. So probably going to pull away on its own power now that it has one that works. And we've got volume approaching Kennedy Express and Collectors to Dixon through the 410 Collectors and through Highway 25. From the 680 Traffic Center, Carrie Pronskis.
0: Westbound on the 403 at the 407, the left lane is partially blocked. It started with a stalled vehicle. Now there's another vehicle there. So A couple of vehicles pulled over partially in that left lane. Westbound 403 is busy from Winston Churchill to this problem at the 407. Westbound QEW, the problem at the 403 in Burlington has cleared. Still some delays in the area. And eastbound on the QEW, the collision east of Erin Mills, that's cleared away as well. But you have delays eastbound QEW from Guelph Line to Burl Oak. Bit busy through Erin Mills again from here, Ontario to Dixie. Eastbound Gardner is backed up from Islington and the Express to the Jarvis Ramp. 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Red tag days at Richmond Hill Toyota. And with the forecast, here's Rob Haswell.
1: With the front moving through, we stay pretty windy through the evening and up through about midnight or so, and then we start to see some improvement once the front clears and we calm down heading into Saturday morning. Saturday gets us back to sunshine and comfy seasonal temperatures. In the meantime, our overnight low, 10 degrees.
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8: It's a great weekend for a backyard barbecue, not so much for getting across town. If you do have to leave the house, there are a number of road and transit closures you'll have to take into account.
15: 680's Phil Martino has a rundown.
16: There will be another closure of the DVP this weekend, but it's not for road construction or repairs. It's for the annual Bike for Brain Health Sunday, which will also shut down the Gardner. The road closures will begin at 2 a.m. and continue until 4 p.m. Mayor Olivia Chow says she gets that this is hard for the city's residents, but this is for a good cause.
3: They raised $5 million for Alzheimer's and dementia.
16: Also this weekend, planned construction is taking place on the Go Lakeshore West and the Barrie lines. There will be no train service between Aldershot and Mimico and Allendale Waterfront and Union Station. There will be buses operating. The mayor was asked about the closures today.
3: Go Transit is Metrolink.
16: On the TTC, subway service on the Bloor Danforth line between Jane and Ossington stations will be replaced by shuttle buses Saturday and Sunday for planned track work. I'm Phil Martino.
8: 680 News Time, 635. Murder charges have been dropped, but a 60-year-old Mississauga man who allegedly sold suicide packs to hundreds of people has pleaded guilty to charges that should put him behind bars for a long time. 680's Charlene Close has the latest on a GTA criminal case being watched closely around the world.
4: Kenneth Law has pleaded guilty to 14 counts of aiding suicide. In exchange, the Crown is withdrawing a matching number of first-degree murder charges. The 60-year-old former chef was to stand trial last month. A sentencing hearing is expected to take place this fall. Police allege Law ran several websites to sell sodium nitrite and other items that can be used for self-harm, shipping more than 1,000 packages to people in more than 40 countries, with about 160 being sent to addresses in Canada. He's also been tied to deaths in the UK, US, Italy, Australia, and New Zealand. I'm Charlene Close.
15: It appears U.S. President Donald Trump is still thinking over the draft ceasefire proposal from Iran. He held a two-hour meeting with advisors inside the Situation Room at the White House, but a senior administration official would not say whether he made a final decision. Going into the meeting, Trump said the proposal should demand a reopening of the Strait of Hormuz and an end to Iran's nuclear program. But as we hear from ABC's Christiane Cordero, Iranian leadership reportedly wants to oversee the strait indefinitely.
9: That really does put back into question how serious this potential deal is. And right now, based on the rhetoric coming from Tehran, it doesn't seem like it's even close to being over the finish line.
15: If it's approved, the deal would also extend the ceasefire between the U.S. and Iran by another 60 days.
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0: It's Carrie Prunskis from the 680 News Radio Traffic Center. Eastbound 401 from east of James Snow to the 407. All express lanes are closed for a collision investigation. The 680 Traffic Watch continues.
8: 680 News Time, 6:36. To be or not to be? It's a question that has now been answered by the Speaker of the Legislative Assembly of Ontario. 680's Richard Southern explains.
17: They're a group of Queen's Park inhabitants who are working together for the greater good of Ontario. No, we're not talking about the MPPs. We're talking about 20,000 honeybees. They're now calling the legislature home after Speaker Donna Skelly tells me she installed two beehives on the roof.
14: Even though they are not endangered, we are losing a number of bees in Ontario, and they are critical to our food production.
17: What are you going to do with the honey?
14: We expect to have about 48 jars. I'm hoping we can sell them in the gift shop.
19: Honey. Are they political bees, being that they're at Queen's Park?
14: Political bees, no, but they're good bees. These are all good, hardworking bees.
19: As Speaker, you don't need to admonish them?
14: No, I don't.
19: You're not going to name them and throw them out?
14: I'm not going to, but as long as they work hard and they behave themselves.
19: With the buzz from Queen's Park, I'm Richard Southern.
5: Canada's World Cup opener exactly 2 weeks away, and in 30 minutes we'll learn the 26 players who will put on the red and white.
8: So there's not many roster spots up for grabs. One, maybe two. Defender Ralph Priso and midfielder Jacob Schaffelberg are a few players on the roster bubble as they're recovering from injuries. The one thing we already know is the three goalkeepers, and it's the trio who were named to the pre-World Cup training camp roster this week in Dane St. Clair, Max Crepeau, and Owen Goodman, although we don't know which one of those keepers will start in Canada's World Cup opener against Bosnia in Toronto. Captain Alfonso Davies continues rehabbing a hamstring injury in Germany, but he will join his teammates Monday in Edmonton for Canada's tune-up against Uzbekistan. The roster reveal starts at 7 p.m. From the Sports Center, I'm Alex Sixero.
5: 680 News Time, 638.
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21: 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Enpro predicts the price will rise 2 cents at midnight to $1.72.9 a liter at most GTA stations. 680 News Time, 639, Cottage Country traffic on the 9s, Justin Pierce.
12: This report is brought to you by Access Storage, and the delays continue for Erie Bound on the QEW. It is slow from just beyond Red Hill to beyond Fruitland. Moving fairly well after that for folks over in Stony Creek. And on the northbound 400, there are delays. It's currently through Finch, and then it looks like it's moving fairly well throughout York region until you get to about 9, where it is slow through the Marsh. And then the delays kind of return on the northbound 400 through Essa. That's up in Barrie. But once you hit the split, it's a pretty smooth drive. With Cottage Country traffic on the 9s, I'm Justin Pierce.
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21: 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Here's Brandon DuPont.
29: Thanks a lot, Alex and Scott. This report is brought to you by Shoppers Drug Mart. So we do have, obviously, eastbound 401. It's continues to be jammed here. Obviously, you knew that earlier crash. Now, it's been here for a couple of hours. It's east of James Snow towards 407, a full express closure. So drivers are going to be forced into the collectors, as they have been. And again, as emergency and tow crews still continue to work on this one, and those delays very heavy. Cannot stress this enough. Right now, it is coming to a halt, and it begins to come to a halt, that is, from approaching Guelph Line. Further volume, it's south of Pearson towards the DVP, alternately in the Express and Collectors. And then you do have further volume from Warden towards Kennedy in the Collectors. Westbound 401, getting out of the Durham region a tad bit slow. That being from west of Brock Street towards Salem. Victoria Park in the Collectors got a right lane there. It's a stall tractor trailer just blocking and sitting in that right far right lane. Heavy tow already on scene. Hopefully it'll be cleared shortly. Approaching on the Express, rather, that issue that we had a short little while ago. It was a disabled vehicle. That is now gone. And then you got west of McCowan, alternately in the Express Collectors towards Dixon. A bit of a slow spot at 410 in the Collectors. Again, Highway 25. Northbound 400 at Finch, there is a center lane that is now blocked due to a new stalled vehicle that's popped up. But mind you, it is delayed. They got it from 407 in the express towards Langstaff. So once you do get past Finch, of course. And then if you're on the Gardner going westbound, you'll find slow spots Jarvis to Strawn, Humber Bridge to west of Park Lawn. On the opposite side of things, eastbound Gardner, it'll be a slow go from Islington Express towards the Jarvis ramp. And then also as well, got a small issue westbound 403 at the 407, partial left lane. There's a stalled vehicle, but causing a pretty hefty backup from Winston Churchill. Now until Wednesday, visit Shoppers Drug Mart for the bonus redemption event. 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Time for the forecast, and here is Rob Haswell.
1: Mainly clear, a bit cooler tonight than recent nights. Still windy up until around midnight or snow, and then it starts to calm down. Low of 10. Sunny and seasonal on Saturday. High of 22. Sunshine hangs around into Sunday as well. The extended outlook coming up in less than 10 minutes. Once again tonight, mainly clear. Low of 10.
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21: 14 Canadian restaurants are among the top 50 in North America, a subset of the world's 50 best restaurants list. The North American list includes the U.S., Canada, and the Caribbean. Smith in Chicago is at number one. Calgary's 8 is in second spot, followed by Restaurant Pearl Morissette in Niagara region. Mont Lapin in Montreal took fifth spot. The top showing for Toronto is Quetzal at number 8. You can see the full list at theworlds50best.com. 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
21: 25 degrees, mainly sunny in downtown Toronto. Good evening. I'm Alex Bloomfield.
15: I'm Scott Burnett. Here are the top stories right now.
21: Traffic alert. The eastbound 401 express lanes fully closed from east of James Snow Parkway in Milton to the 407. The weather will be great this weekend. Travel in the city, not so much. There's a DVP Gardner closure most of Sunday. No GO trains all weekend from Mimico to Aldershot and a West End Line 2 closure. And a Mississauga man accused of selling lethal substances online to vulnerable people reaches a plea deal, pleading guilty to 14 counts of aiding suicide in exchange for murder charges being dropped.
15: Time for sports.
21: And here's Alex Sixero.
8: Well, the Blue Jays are trending in the right direction as they have a chance to hit the 500 mark this evening. Jays hand the ball to Canadian Adam Macko, who makes his first MLB start for Game 2 in Baltimore, while Toronto's Charles McAdoo makes his MLB debut. He's at second base batting 6th. Orioles go with lefty Trevor Rogers at 7 on Sportsnet 1 and 590. Will this be curtains for the Montreal Canadiens? They're back in Carolina for Game 5 of the Eastern Conference Final. A must-win for the Habs, who are down 3-1. Face-off set for 8 on Sportsnet, while the Marlies are in Wilkes-Barre for Game 2 of the AHL's Eastern Conference Finals. Marlies going for a 2-0 lead at 7. Who's in and who's out? At the top of the hour, we'll find out the 26 players on Canada's World Cup roster. Jacob Schaffelberg and Ralph Priso on the roster bubble. At the Memorial Cup in Kelowna, it's Chicoutimi against Everett at 9 in the semis. Winner gets Kitchener in Sunday's final. And the Argos are in Guelph for their preseason finale this evening. They take on the Tiger Cats at 7. 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
21: Foreign Affairs Minister Anita Anand has welcomed her Chinese counterpart Wang Yi to China for the first such visit in a decade. Speaking at the Global Affairs headquarters in Ottawa, Anand says they set out a clear and ambitious vision for the country's recalibrated relationship that includes cooperation on trade.
9: At the same time, each of our countries must address critical issues and priorities to ensure the safety and security of our peoples.
21: Canada and China reached a preliminary trade deal after Mark Carney's visit to China when Beijing agreed to lower or eliminate some tariffs on Canadian agricultural products, and Canada agreed to open its auto market to Chinese electric vehicles. 680 News Time, 648, a big legal setback for U.S. President Donald Trump's plans for the Kennedy Center.
11: A federal judge said Friday that President Trump can't close or rename the Kennedy Center, ruling that it can't be officially named for anyone else unless Congress approves it. U.S. District Judge Christopher Cooper ruled that the rebranding of the Kennedy Center as the Trump Kennedy Center is a violation of the law, and he ordered that Trump's name be removed from the building within 2 weeks of this order. Karen Travers, ABC News, The White House.
21: Prime Minister Carney told Pope Leo XIV that Canada wants to lead internationally on responsible AI.
13: The Prime Minister's office says Carney talked to the pontiff about artificial intelligence, specifically how AI must serve humanity, starting with protecting individuals. The discussion came days after the Pope issued a document calling for robust regulation of artificial intelligence. The readout says Carney welcomed the Pope's leadership on the issue. Carney recently said the federal government will release its long-awaited national AI strategy next week. Brenda Molina Navidad, The Canadian Press.
21: Cottage Country Traffic on the Nines. Here's Justin Pierce.
12: Well, there's a new problem. 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Northbound on the 400, what's causing the delay? Approaching Finch, it's a stalled vehicle just north of it. It is blocking the center lane. And again, that's what's causing the slowdown as you travel out of Toronto. And then way farther north along the 400, there are delays from just north of Aurora Road through Canal Road. And then the delays do return again in Barrie through Essa. But once you hit the split, it is moving fairly well. Eastbound on the 401, minor delays now through Salem. With Cottage Country Traffic on the Nines, I'm Justin Pierce.
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29: And this report is brought to you by HimPro. So looking at the drive right now, obviously not a pleasant one. If you are getting in towards that Milton corridor, you're noticing everything very slow, moving at a snail's pace. And this is why a massive crash, a lot of debris from this crash that happened a couple of hours ago. This report, again, brought to you by HimPro, eastbound 401, full express closure. It's, again, all lanes. There is no way to get by, not even on the shoulder. It is a full shutdown of those express lanes from East at James Snow Parkway all the way towards the 407. So obviously drivers forcing the collectors. Thank goodness there are the collectors at that point. But it does help the jam up a little bit. But again, it is still absolutely solid right now, basically from approaching Guelph line. So that's why, if you are wondering what that slowdown is, but this is exactly why, and you're going to be in that jam up for likely quite a bit of time. Emergency crews working heavily at this issue. Westbound 401, meanwhile, at Victoria Park and the Collectors, that has cleared. It was a very small little issue of a disabled vehicle. That's now gone. So looking at just volume here from West McCowan, alternately in the Express and Collectors towards Dixon, a bit so at the 410 in the Collectors, and then going through Highway 25. Northbound 400, North Finch, Centerlane block for a disabled vehicle. Delays now just from approaching Finch, not too bad at all. Northbound DVP, Don Mills towards the 401, bit of a slow go there. And then on the southbound side of that 404 DVP combo, you also notice a bit of a sluggish commute there from Finch to south of Lawrence Ave for the time being. Westbound 403 at the 407, partial left lane still is taken out due to a disabled vehicle. So you're still looking at a bit of a jam up here from Winston Churchill, not too bad actually. And then you have on the eastbound side of the 403, QEW 2 past Dundas. If you've suffered a critical accident, get the HIMPRO advantage to overcome every obstacle. 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Now for your forecast, here is Ra Haswell.
1: Mainly clear this evening and overnight tonight. The wind should ease up overnight, low near 10. Sunny and seasonal on Saturday with a high of 22. A little warmer on Sunday with a high of 25. Still ample amounts of sunshine. Sunny and 22 on Monday. Sunny again on Tuesday and 24. This evening and overnight tonight, clear with the wind calming. Our overnight low, 10.
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21: Canada Post says it lost $205 million in the first quarter of 2026. The Crown Corporation says that's a $164 million loss compared to the first quarter of 2025. It says labor uncertainty is partially to blame. It comes as thousands of postal workers are expected to finish voting tomorrow on a tentative agreement to end a two-year contract dispute. In 60 seconds, we will take a look at where the market's finished.
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21: 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The TSX closed up 251 points to 34,769. The Canadian dollar lost less than a tenth of a cent against the U.S. greenback. 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
30: No deal. Universal Music Group, the world's biggest music company, home to artists like Taylor Swift, Kendrick Lamar, and Billie Eilish, has rejected a $65 billion takeover offer from the hedge fund Pershing Square, saying the offer was just too low. Hopes for a ceasefire extension deal, which could pave the way for an end to the war with Iran and reopen that Strait of Hormuz, sent oil down to around $87 a barrel today, and the Dow, the Nasdaq, and the S&P to fresh record closing highs. The Dow today up 363 points, the Nasdaq up 55, the S&P added 16. Even though President Trump did not make a, quote, final determination, as he said he would, on a preliminary ceasefire agreement. And as an alternative to sky-high public transportation costs to get fans to FIFA World Cup matches in June and July, Uber is offering cheap van rides for up to 14 people in Los Angeles, Miami, and New York, and shuttle bus rides in New York, Dallas, Boston, and Miami. Tom Busby, Bloomberg Radio.
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21: Cottage Country Traffic on the nines. Here's Justin Pierce.
12: Well, this report is brought to you by Rogers, and the delays continue. Northbound on the 400, it's in part due to a stalled vehicle that's north of Finch. It is blocking the center lane. It looks like emergency crews are now arriving on scene. It is causing a delay from Shepherd, so it is fairly slow as you are traveling out of Toronto into Vaughan along the northbound 400. And then farther north, there are more delays, again, as you are traveling through from north of Aurora Road. It is slow through the marsh, approaching 5th Line 88, moving up to speed. And then in Barrie, there is more delays along the 400. It is slow mostly just through Essa. Once you hit the split on either 11 or the 400, staying on it, it is moving fairly well. But you are making your way through eastbound on the 401. There's a little bit of a delay on the approach to Brock Road. That's really it. And also on the Fort Eriebound side of the QEW, there are slowdowns as you travel around the Golden Horseshoe from on the approach to Centennial to beyond Fruitland. With Cottage Country Traffic on the nines, I'm Justin Pierce.
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8: Hey, it's Friday, May 29th. Good evening. I'm Scott Burnett.
21: I'm Alex Bloomfield. 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
8: Traffic alert, the eastbound 401 Express closed east of James Snow Parkway in Milton. Your traffic report in seconds.
10: Murder charges have been dropped against a Mississauga man who sold poison to vulnerable people online. Kenneth Law pleads guilty instead to 14 counts of aiding suicide.
15: A big story in the air at Queen's Park. Why honeybee hives have been installed on the roof of the legislature.
23: They fly in and out. We have a bee cam that's live.
31: Canada's World Cup roster is set to be announced shortly. Charles McAdoo makes his big league debut against the Orioles. The Eastern Conference Final rolls on in the NHL and AHL. Sports at 15.
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8: Now time for Rogers Xfinity Internet. Traffic and weather together on the ones. Here's Brandon DuPont.
32: Thanks a lot, guys. Still quite a messy commute if you are traveling along that eastbound 401. And this report is brought to you by your local Ontario Subaru dealers. Again, messy is certainly an understatement. Eastbound 401, it's going to take you quite some time to get through this very troublesome stretch, all due to a crash that happened right around that 4 o'clock hour. Still emergency crews working on this, but it is all the express lanes closed because of this crash. crash from east of James Snow Parkway towards the 407, so you'll have no choice but to get into the collectors, or of course, you can obviously exit the highway earlier. Definitely would recommend that. Obviously, alternates and the surrounding streets will be busy, as many are trying to do the exact same thing, but right now on the highway route, it's busy from east of Guelph Line right now, and isn't letting up very much at all. Then further volume, and go further east, it's south of Pearson towards the DVP, that alternately in the Express and Collectors, Warden towards Kennedy and Collectors, westbound 401, west of Brock Street towards Salem, then again from Kennedy, alternately Express Collectors towards Dixon, and then just a bit so if you are in the Collectors at the 410. Otherwise, we do have a problem here. It is a live incident of a stalled vehicle, getting a couple of them across these highway routes right now. Northbound 400, this located just north of Finch, and it's taken out the center lane. Traffic still moving pretty well surrounding this little bit of an issue, but delays from approaching Finch. Other stalled vehicle we got here on the westbound 403 at the 407. Partial left lane has been taken out due to a disabled vehicle. So now it looks like crews are arriving towards the scene, MTO as well. So that's causing a bit of a delay here. Just everyone looking over, of course, as well. So that's jamming things up from Winston Churchill. And just got a call out from Traffic Spotter letting us know that there is metal debris on the Toronto-bound QEW just at the top of the Burlington Skyway in the two right lanes. So watch out for that. See all weather drive main event, get uncommon value at your local Subaru dealer, where spring weather doesn't stand a chance. Time for the forecast with meteorologist Rob Haswell.
0: Staying clear as we go through the evening and overnight tonight. Still pretty windy until around midnight or so, and then it starts to settle down. Our overnight low will dip to around 10. We'll get a lot of sunshine back into the forecast on Saturday. I'll have that outlook for you coming up in less than 10 minutes. Once again, our overnight low, 10 degrees.
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8: Well, the weather is going to be gorgeous for this weekend in the GTA, but the commute is a different story altogether.
1: 680's Phil Martino with your weekend need to know.
9: It is tough enough getting around the city when everything's open, but add some closures and it gets even tougher. The Don Valley Parkway and the Gardner will be closing Sunday for the annual Bike for Brain Health. Road closures will begin at 2 a.m. and continue until 4 p.m. Mayor Olivia Chow says it's hard for Torontonians, and she gets that, but it is a good cause.
11: Last year, it raised more than $5 million for dementia and Alzheimer's.
9: Also this weekend, on the go, planned construction is taking place on Lakeshore West and the Barrie lines. There will be no train service between Aldershot and Mimico and Allendale Waterfront and Union Station. Buses will run instead. There is also a TTC disruption. There will be no subway service on Line 2 between Jane and Ossington stations Saturday and Sunday for planned track work. Shuttle buses will be operating. I'm Phil Martino.
8: The Mississauga man who sold lethal substances to vulnerable people around the world who later took their own lives is no longer facing murder charges, but will likely still face significant time behind bars. 680's Charlene Close has more on Kenneth Law's day in court in Newmarket.
13: The 60-year-old former chef has reached a plea deal in exchange for the dropping of 14 first-degree murder charges. He's pleaded guilty to 14 counts of aiding suicide. His sentencing hearing will be held this fall. One conviction of aiding suicide carries a maximum sentence of 14 years. All of the charges against him are connected to 14 people in Ontario between the ages of 16 and 36 who took their own lives. It's alleged he ran several websites where he sold lethal amounts of sodium nitrite to people who later died by suicide. He's accused of shipping more than 1,000 packages to more than 40 countries. I'm Charlene Close.
1: 680 News Time, 705. U.S. President Donald Trump held a two-hour high-level meeting in the White House Situation Room today to make a decision on a potential deal with Iran. But as we hear from ABC's Karen Travers, Trump was unable to come to a final decision on whether to extend the ceasefire by 2 months.
14: He laid out in a social media post what he says would be the terms of this short-term agreement, and they include Iran agreeing to never have a nuclear weapon, taking out, terminating all of their mines in the Strait of Hormuz. The enriched uranium then would also be destroyed, and the United States would play a role in having that happen. And no money would be exchanged, the president says, until further notice. That's important because the president has, in public comments, ruled out an easing of sanctions.
1: Iranian state media says that Trump's characterization of the draft proposal is not accurate.
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32: This is Brandon Pond from the 680 News Radio Traffic Center. On the eastbound 401, all express lanes are closed from east of James Snow Parkway towards the 407 due to a collision cleanup. 680 Traffic Watch continues.
8: 680 News Time, 7:06. Former U.S. Attorney General Pam Bondi refused to answer questions today from lawmakers about President Trump's involvement in the release of the Epstein files. Bondi was on Capitol Hill for a closed-door interview in which she defended the administration's actions before House lawmakers who are scrutinizing a process that was delayed and included personal information of potential victims being released. Democratic lawmakers say Bondi told them she would not speak about the president during the interview, citing her ability to decline questions because she was there voluntarily.
21: 680 News Time, 7:07. A new colony is taking shape at Queen's Park, but its political allegiance is not yet clear.
16: You never can tell with bees.
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15: These Queen's Park inhabitants don't require any taxpayer-funded private jets because they have their own wings. 20,000 honeybees are now calling the legislature home after Speaker Donna Skelly installed two beehives on the roof of the 133-year-old building.
17: It's the first time ever, but it's a really exciting project. They fly in and out. We have a bee cam that's live.
15: Yeah, you can actually watch the bees around the clock on the live bee cam on the legislature's website. The speaker says she wanted them up there to highlight the important role that honeybees play.
17: With the declining population, I think it's important to raise awareness and do our small part.
15: What are you going to do with the honey?
17: We are going to, hopefully, we...

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2: Now time for the gas price update. Enpro predicting the price will rise 2 cents at midnight to $1.72.9 a liter at most GTA stations. Time for Cottage Country traffic on the nines. Justin Pierce.
3: 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Northbound on the 400. There's a stalled vehicle north of Finch. It is blocking the center lane. It's also causing delays. With Cottage Country traffic on the nines, I'm Justin Pierce.
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2: 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Time for traffic and weather together on the ones with Brandon DuPont.
10: Thank you very much. Right now, just looking at things and still obviously the cleanup here that's happening along the eastbound 401. It continues to happen. Certainly a lot of debris extending from that crash that happened a little after the 4 o'clock hours. So again, we are still here a little over 3 hours later. But again, still have it quite delayed as well. So if you're traveling this way, maybe want to exit off the highway. Obviously, the alternates surrounding the highway routes, they will also be, of course, busy, but could be moving a tiny bit faster than what you would on the highway route. So eastbound 401, east of James Snow Parkway towards the 407 in the express. Again, that is off limits. So you're going to be into the collectors, as with everybody. So obviously everyone bottlenecking into the collectors, causing a huge jam up still from approaching Guelph Line. Once again, this report brought to you by Gateway Casinos. Moving on over towards the northbound 400. It is at the moment just north of Finch. You got that center lane. There is a stalled vehicle located there. Delays from approaching Finch. And then right now, northbound DBP, it's slow Don Mills towards the 401. Southbound side of things, that being from Finch to South of Lawrence, easing off a bit though. Westbound Garter, a number of stretches actually. So it's kind of stop and go. You have it from Jarvis towards Dufferin, and then it opens up for a bit of time until you get to Hubbard Bridge, and then it's slow until a little bit west of Parkland, so a very small stretch, and then again another further small stretch, but then that picks up from Kipling and both the express collectors towards the 427. Westbound 403 still have this partial left lane that is blocked for a stalled vehicle at the 407, so delays at the moment backing up from Winston Churchill. Everybody trying to take a look there. And then if you're on the eastbound side of the Gardner, that's still decently heavy from East Islington in the express towards the Jarvis Ramp. 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With the forecast, Rob Haswell.
11: Mainly clear, still windy this evening, calming overnight, low near 10, 22 and sunny as we look ahead to our Saturday as a ridge of high pressure builds down across the region. That will keep us sunny into the long range as well. I'll have the extended outlook coming up in less than 10 minutes. In the meantime, mainly clear, overnight low near 10.
2: 680 News Time is 7:13, a downward surprise for the Canadian economy, according to the latest data from StatsCan.
12: This is not how it was supposed to go. The economy edged into a technical recession as weak business and government spending drove a slight contraction of 0.1% in the first quarter. That followed a 1% contraction in the fourth quarter, which was close to twice what was previously reported. Nathan

0: Ben Jansen, assistant chief economist at RBC Economics, looks under the hood.
1: Statistics Canada also reported this morning that per person GDP rose an annualized almost 1% in Q1. So that's actually a better outcome kind of for how individual households experience the economic backdrop.
0: And the last time Canada recorded two consecutive quarters of negative growth was in 2020 during the pandemic. Before that was in 2015 because of low oil prices. I'm Chris McCusker.
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5: We've got mostly clear sky in downtown Toronto. It's a few clouds here and there. It is 24 degrees. Good evening. I'm Scott Burnett. Thanks for joining us here at the top stories right now. Traffic alert. We still have this full closure of the eastbound 401 express lanes from James Snow Parkway to the 407 coming out of Milton. We'll have your next traffic report coming up at 7:21. This weekend won't be much better on the drive. The DVP and Gardner fully closed Sunday for the annual Bike for Brain Health. Add to that service disruptions on Lakeshore West and Barrie GO lines and a line 2 closure in the West End on the subway Saturday and Sunday. Get all your weekend details and need to know at toronto.citynews.ca. And Kenneth Law, the Mississauga man accused of mailing lethal substances to people across the globe, pleading guilty to 14 counts of aiding suicide in exchange for dropping 14 counts of first degree murder. Now it's time for sports. Good evening, Alain Cavillon.
6: Good evening, Scott. The FIFA World Cup now just 15 days away. This makes it feel even more real. The 26-man roster for Canada set to be announced any minute now. We'll be keeping tabs on that and have more on who's in, who's out, and how the roster is structured within the next hour or so. That's the plan anyways. Keep it locked right here to 680 News Radio. The goalkeepers have been announced, though. 2025 MLS Goalkeeper of the Year, Dane St. Clair from Pickering, Ontario, Max Crépeau, and Owen Goodman from Alliston all making the roster. The rest come shortly. On the baseball diamond, the Jays in game 2 of their 4-game set against the Orioles. Charles McAdoo set to make his big league debut with the Jays. He's at second and batting 6. Adam Macko making his first career start on the mound for the Blue Jays. That game on Sportsnet 1 and 590 The Fan. Marlies looking to go up 2-0 in their Eastern Conference final against Wilkes-Barre Scranton. That game just getting underway moments ago. Easton Cowan not in the lineup tonight. Still waiting to hear why, but it sounds like it's injury related. Sports at 15 and 45 past every hour or anytime at sportsnet.ca.
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5: 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A second teen has been charged related to shootings at synagogues in Vaughan and Toronto. The shootings happening in early March and were less than an hour apart. No injuries reported. A 17-year-old boy from the city of Waterloo is now facing six counts, including reckless discharge of a firearm and conspiracy to commit an indictable offense. Earlier this month, police arrested another 17-year-old boy. Drones made in Canada could soon be headed to the front lines in Ukraine. The defense minister of both countries signing an agreement on the margins of the CANSEC trade show in Ottawa this week to support the co-production of drones. National Defense says the drones will be made by Ukrainian company Airlogix and Canadian drone maker Sentinel R&D. 680 News Time 719 with Cottage Country Traffic on the Nines. Justin Pierce.
8: Well, there's a stalled vehicle that has cleared. This report, it's brought to you by Rogers. It looks like the stalled vehicle was on the northbound 400 north of Finch. The center lane was blocked because of that stalled vehicle. That has since been cleared away by the MTO. So the center lane is now live, but there are still delays from Shepherd up towards Finch. More delays farther north. It is slow north of Aurora Road. Through 9, it looks like as you approach Canal Road, it picks up fairly well, but then the delays do return again along the northbound 400 through ESSA. Once you hit the split, it is moving up to speed. Fort Erie bound on the QEW. There are delays. It's just beyond Centennial to beyond Fruitland. With Cottage Country Traffic on the Nines, I'm Justin Pierce.
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15: Thank you very much. This report is brought to you by Aero Furniture. So again, still looking at this eastbound 401 and looking at my camera view and the shot that I have of it. Again, still there is quite a bit of debris that emergency crews are cleaning up and have been cleaning up, I'd say, for at least the past hour once they've gotten the vehicles out of the way and out of those live lanes. Obviously, still they're blocking off all those express lanes. So that being eastbound 401, all the express lanes shut from east of Jamestown Parkway towards the 407. And again, drivers just bottlenecking as they're forced into the collector's massive crash that happened a little after 4 o'clock. And those delays are persistent right now, and they begin from approaching Guelph Line. Then further delays, South Pearson towards Leslie alternately in the express and collectors. And then a bit so just east of Warden, the collectors. And then as well, another thing just popping up here. It's a stalled vehicle, very minor, not affecting the drive, not causing any delays. It's located just east of Markham Road in the collectors. Right lane is blocked for that disabled vehicle. If you're on the westbound side of the 401, it is a tad bit busy just getting out of the Durham region, that being from West Brock Street towards Salem. And then again, volume here, 404 alternately express collectors towards Dixon. And then again, at the 410 in the collectors. Still got a stalled vehicle just northbound 400 north of Finch. Center lane is blocked for that disabled vehicle. But again, just a slight delay there just approaching Finch. Elsewhere, had another issue. This on the westbound 403. It was at the 407 partial left lane blocked for a stalled vehicle. Tow crews have since dealt with that, so that is clear, and it is just causing a slight delay, that is from Winston Churchill. 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With the forecast, here is Rob Haswell.
16: Mainly clear tonight. The wind easing up overnight, low near 10 degrees. 22 and sunny as we look ahead to Saturday. Sunny on Sunday with a high of 25. Still more sunshine around for Monday, high of 22, 24, and sunny as we look ahead to Tuesday. Again, for our overnight, we'll clear out and we'll dip down to around 10 degrees.
5: Right now in downtown Toronto, we have a mostly clear sky. It's very windy out there right now, though, and it's 24 degrees. And coming up at 7:30, We will have the very latest coming out of Milton, where we have a full closure of the eastbound 401 express lanes just past James Snow Parkway all the way to the 407 for a crash investigation. And this weekend, travel is going to be pretty crazy here in the city with a Line 2 closure in the West End. We've got a few DVP and Gardner closures. We'll have all those details coming up at the bottom of the hour.
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5: We'll get set for a rare blue micromoon this weekend. It's when a blue moon, that's also the most distant and smallest looking moon, full moon of the year, rises. A bright star will also photobomb Sunday's spectacle for a celestial 3-for-1. A blue moon occurs every 2 to 3 years. That's when a second full moon squeezes into a single month. The upcoming full moon will be farther from Earth than usual, and that will make the moon seem a bit smaller and dimmer. One of Canada's most celebrated performers is going on tour this summer. Coburn's 2026 North American tour has several Canadian dates, including October 17th at Massey Hall. He'll be in Kitchener 2 days earlier and at the Centre in the Square. Tour kicks off July 10th in Saskatoon. Your market minute in 60 seconds.
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5: 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The TSX up 251 points to 34,769, and the Canadian dollar traded down slightly to 72.47 cents US. 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
24: The price of tomatoes up 40% in the past year. It's the biggest increase among all the products tracked in the Consumer Price Index for May. That's a result of weak crop yields, higher shipping costs because of the war in Iran, and added costs of the Trump tariffs on tomatoes imported from outside the U.S. Fresh record closing highs today for all the major averages on Wall Street. That's on continued hopes for a ceasefire extension between the U.S. and Iran, even though President Trump failed to approve one that was already agreed to by Tehran, at least for now. At the close, the Dow was up 363 points, 0.75% higher. The Nasdaq up 55, the S&P added 16, oil down to around $87 a barrel. And Southwest Airlines revising a policy for plus-size travelers to buy two seats, then apply for a refund for one after their trip. But now, Southwest says reps at the airport are able to give overweight customers an extra seat for free if it's available. Tom Busby, Bloomberg Radio.
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0: What if Juliet got a second chance at life after Romeo and Juliet, the riotously funny musical that has critics raving? It's a smash hit and a bona fide phenomenon. 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
5: Time for Cottage Country Traffic on the Nines with Justin Pierce.
8: Yeah, that's right. This report, it's brought to you by Lexus of Barrie. It looks like there's vehicle fire cleanup that's completed on the northbound side of the 35-115. Looks like at around Highway 2. The right lane was blocked for that vehicle fire cleanup. Again, it's gone now. MTO has cleared it. No longer causing any real delays for folks traveling towards either Lindsay or Peterborough. It looks like on the northbound side of the 400, there are minor delays too from Shepherd up towards Finch. And then way farther north in Barrie, there are slowdowns through Essa as you approach the split with 11. Again, moving up to speed at this point in time. With Cottage Country Traffic on the Nines, I'm Justin Pierce.
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2: Good evening. It's Friday, May 29th. I'm Christine Richard.
3: I'm Mitch Burke. Here's what's making news right now.
2: Getting around the city this weekend will be a challenge. A charity cycling event is shutting down the DVP and the Gardner. You can expect service adjustments on the Lakeshore West and Barrie GO lines and a line 2 closure. A Newmarket court hears about the last moments of the lives of people who use deadly substances they bought from Kenneth Law. He's pleaded guilty to 14 counts of aiding suicide. Donald Trump reviews a potential draft agreement to end the U.S.-Iran conflict.
6: Honey beehives have been installed on the roof of the legislature.
9: It's the first time ever, but it's a really exciting project.
6: The buzz on why and how you can own some of the legislative honey.
26: Goalkeepers and defenders have been announced for Canada's FIFA World Cup roster. More on that coming up. The Jays taking on the O's and plenty of playoff hockey on the go. Sports at 45.
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2: Time for Rogers Xfinity, internet traffic and weather together on the ones. Good evening, Brandon DuPont.
27: Good evening, Christine. Good evening, Mitch. And a good evening to drivers. A not so pleasant evening for those that are driving into that eastbound 401 along the Milton Corridor. It is absolutely a gruesome type of drive right now, just moving at a snail's pace. This report brought to you by Wayne's Auto Group. So again, looking towards that eastbound 401, you will notice that all the express lanes between the stretch of East of James Snow Parkway towards the 407, they are completely closed. You're going to be forcing the collectors because of a crash that happened a little after 4 o'clock this afternoon. And again, those delays still persist right now. You're going to start to come to a halt, that being from approaching Guelph Line. Elsewhere, you have further volumes south of Pearson towards Leslie alternately in the express and collectors. And then as well, it's full volume here just a little bit east of Warren and the collectors, east of Markham and the collectors. They have a stalled vehicle blocking the right lane. Westbound side of the 401, just a tad bit slow getting out of the Durham region still from west of Brock Street towards Salem. And then again, a more consistent and solid delay from the 404 alternately express collectors towards Dixon. And then a tad bit just going through 410 in the collectors. Good news to share, northbound 400, stall vehicles cleared north of Finch. We then have right now delays getting out of the downtown core on the westbound Gardner, Spadina to Dufferin. And then it's opens up for a bit of time. Nice smooth drive. And then it does come to a bit of a halt at the stop and go type drive from Park Lawn towards the 427. And then on the eastbound side of the Gardner, you'll find some similar off and on delays from east of Humber Bridge towards the Jarvis Ramp. 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Time for the forecast. Here's Rob Haswell.
7: With a front moving through, we stay pretty windy through the evening and up through about midnight or so, and then we start to see some improvement once the front clears and we calm down heading into Saturday morning. Saturday gets us back to sunshine and comfy seasonal temperatures. In the meantime, our overnight low, 10 degrees.
10: It's 24 degrees right now at Pearson, and that is humidity-free under a partly cloudy sky. 680 News Time, 7:33.
11: A beautiful sunny weekend is waiting for you, but also around the corner, some major highway closures you need to know about. And if you're planning on taking the GO train or the subway, there are also some shutdowns there too. Maybe just grab the bike.
10: 680's Phil Martino has all you need to know.
12: Another weekend in the city, another round of closures. The DVP and the Gardner will be closing Sunday for the annual Bike for Brain Health. Road closures will begin at 2 a.m. and continue until 4 p.m. Mayor Olivia Chow says she gets that a big shutdown like this is hard for the city's residents, but it is for a good cause.
13: The funding is important for brain health.
12: Also this weekend, planned construction is taking place on Lakeshore West and the Barrie Line. There will be no GO train service between Aldershot and Mimico and Allendale, Waterfront and Union Station. Buses will be running. When it comes to those closures, Chow says that's not on her.
13: Metrolink. It is Metrolink. GO train. We don't run the GO trains.
12: 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Planning ahead is recommended. I'm Phil Martino.
11: 680 News Time, 7:34. It was a disturbing and painful day for those inside a packed Newmarket courtroom today, where they heard the last moments of people who died after using lethal substances given to them by a Mississauga man. As 680 Charlene Close reports, Kenneth Law reached a plea deal.
14: In exchange for pleading guilty to 14 counts of aiding suicide, the prosecution is dropping the 14 charges of first-degree murder against Kenneth Law. The charges are in the deaths of 14 people from Ontario, ranging in age from 16 to 36. The packed courtroom has heard about the last moments of their lives. Some were found by relatives, others by first responders. Some left notes. Police have alleged the 60-year-old former chef ran several websites selling lethal substances and shipped more than 1,000 packages to more than 40 countries, including about 160 in Canada. Law will be sentenced this fall. I'm Charlene Close.
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15: This is Brendan DePont from the 680 News Radio Traffic Center. On the eastbound 401, all express lanes are closed from east of Jamestown Parkway towards the 407 due to a collision cleanup. 680 Traffic Watch continues.
10: 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U.S. President Donald Trump met with his advisors for about 2 hours today, but has not yet made a decision on whether to move forward with a deal to extend the Iran ceasefire and reopen the Strait of Hormuz. Iran said the agreement has not been finalized. Ahead of today's meeting, Trump said he was looking to make a final determination. A senior administration official later said anonymously that the roughly two-hour meeting with national security aides in the Situation Room had concluded without a decision.
11: Back here at home, there are thousands of workers and two queens on top of the provincial legislature building right now. And no, they're not there to take part in tomorrow's planned protests of Doug Ford. Their sole purpose is to make honey. 680's Richard Southern is getting the buzz at Queen's Park.
16: Unlike some other employees at the legislature, these new ones are working together and don't plan on taking a summer break. 20,000 honeybees are now calling the legislature home after Speaker Donna Skelly installed two beehives on the roof of the 133-year-old building.
28: They fly in and out. We have a bee cam that's live with the audio, and you can go online if you're completely bored and you've seen everything on Netflix. Tune into the bee cam on the legislative channel.
16: The speaker says she wanted the bees installed on the roof to highlight their importance to Ontario.
28: About 30% of the food that we consume is pollinated through honeybees.
16: So what's going to happen with all the jars of honey the bees produce?
28: I'm hoping we can sell them in the gift shop.
16: I could own some Queen's Park honey.
28: You can, hopefully by September.
16: Richard Southern, Queen's Park.
10: This is 680 News Radio at 7:37. A legendary wooden roller coaster is rolling again at Canada's Wonderland. Yeah, you know the one. The Mighty Canadian Mindbuster is officially open and back in action after the installation of 980 feet of fresh track during the off-season. They actually got about half of it done last year. And then if you had ridden it, you would have noticed that the back half was still very, very rough. But they've done the whole thing now, and the park has shared a minute-long video of the newly retracked sections on its social pages. The iconic coaster dates back to when the park opened in 1981.
11: And I bet you're going to be hopping on that anytime soon. Mitch is a huge roller coaster fan.
10: And they mean it when they say secure loose articles. I had a pair of AirPods last summer that went overboard on the Mindbuster. So be careful.
11: I think I'd have more going overboard than that. Oh, my God. Coming up next, your gas prices and cottage country traffic.
10: 680 News Time, 738.
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11: Now the gas price update. Enpro predicts the price will rise 2 cents at midnight to $1.72.9 a liter at most GTA stations. 680 News Time, 7:39. Time now for cottage country traffic on the nines. Here's Justin Pierce.
8: Yeah, that's right. This report is brought to you by Rogers. On the northbound 400, there are delays, minor ones, but still worth noting. It is slow from on the approach to Aurora Road to about north of Canal Road, moving fairly well after that. And then there are tiny delays in Barrie through Essa. Once you hit the split, it's moving up to speed eastbound on the 401. Now it's moving fairly well as you are traveling through Port Hope, Coburg, out towards Trenton, Belleville and beyond. And on the Fort Erie bound side of the QEW, no longer seeing delays for folks over in Stony Creek. With cottage country traffic on the nines, I'm Justin Pierce.
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11: 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Internet traffic and weather together on the ones. Here's Brandon DuPont.
27: This report is brought to you by Toronto Ford Dealers. So again, eastbound 401, it is still closed. All the express lanes from east to James Snow Parkway towards the 407. So looking at the scene right now, you still have emergency crews. Also have emergency crews on the westbound side of the 401 in the express. Again, at the exact same spot. So a couple of blocker trucks, they are there. But again, this is a very messy crash. Airbags deployed in both vehicles and still lots of debris. So I wouldn't imagine that would be reopening anytime soon. So you are looking at that express closure for the foreseeable future throughout this evening, I'd imagine. So it is still causing a heavy, heavy jam up. You can expect it for the next probably at least an hour. But right now it is slow from Highway 25. Now, elsewhere, got a bit of construction that is yet to take place, but is in the process just a bit east of the 400, left lane taken out there. And then further volume from 427 towards Leslie, alternately in the express collector. So somewhat in the middle of that large stretch of delays, and then a bit so just east of Ward in the collectors, east of Markham Road in the collectors, and a stalled vehicle that, however, has since cleared. Westbound 401, west of Brock Street towards Salem, tad bit slow, and then kind of off and on from the 404, alternately express collectors towards Dixon, and then again at the 410 in the collectors. Now, traveling on that northbound DVP north of Don Mills towards York Mills is the bulk of those delays that you're going to see. Same goes southbound 404 DVP from South Finch towards Don Mills. Westbound Gardner getting out of the city, troublesome, Spadina towards towards Dufferin, and then off and on from Park Lawn towards the 427 ramp. Meanwhile, for those on the eastbound side of the Gardner, it'll be from east of Hum Bridge towards the Jarvis ramp. The Ford It's a Big Deal event on until June 1st. 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Now time for the forecast with Rob Haswell.
0: Mainly clear, a bit cooler tonight than recent nights. Still windy up until around midnight or snow, and then it starts to calm down, low of 10. Sunny and seasonal on Saturday, high of 22. Sunshine hangs around into Sunday as well. The extended outlook coming up in less than 10 minutes. Once again tonight, mainly clear, low of 10.
11: And it's a beautiful 24 degrees with a few clouds, and still to come on 680 News Radio. China's foreign minister visits Ottawa for the first time in a decade. 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
11: It's 24 degrees with a few clouds. Good evening. I'm Christine Ritchie. So glad you could tune in. Here are the top stories this hour. Well, we have a traffic alert. The eastbound 401 Express is closed from James Snow Parkway to the 407. More details and traffic on the ones. And Mother Nature has given you a perfect sunny weekend to stay in town. You just might want to, because the Don Valley Parkway and the Gardner Expressway will be closed Sunday for the annual Bike for Brain Health. Road closures will begin at 2 a.m. and continue until 4 in the afternoon. And taking a GO train could also prove difficult. Planned construction is taking place on Lakeshore West and the Barrie Line. On top of that, there will be no subway service on Line 2 between Jane and Ossington stations Saturday and Sunday for planned track work. Yikes. Try to remember, it's all for a good cause. And a Mississauga man pleads guilty to helping 14 Ontario people kill themselves. They ranged in age from 16 to 36. Police say the 60-year-old former chef ran several websites selling lethal substances and shipped more than 1,000 packages to more than 40 countries, including about 160 in Canada. Kenneth Law will be sentenced this fall. 680 News Time, 7:46. Now time for sports. 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
26: Good evening, Christine. The 26-man roster that Canada will have suit up for the FIFA World Cup continues to be revealed. Three goalkeepers, nine defenders, Dane St. Clair, Max Crépeau, Owen Goodman in goal, Alphonso Davies, Richie Larea, Nico Seeger. Three of the nine defenders selected. Joel Waterman has made the team over Ralph Parizeau, who was on the bubble. Midfielders Steven Eustachio, Jonathan Osorio, Tejon Buchanan, Jacob Schaffelberg, Ali Ahmed, all on the team. So Canada, again, rolling with nine defenders, 10 midfielders, leaving room for only four strikers. We'll find out who they are in the next update at 8:15. Jays are taking on the Orioles right now on Sportsnet 1 and 590 The Fan. So far, the game's still scoreless in the third inning. Eastern Conference final in the Stanley Cup playoffs coming up in less than 15 minutes. The Montreal Canadiens on the brink of elimination. They visit the Hurricanes, who have a 3-1 series lead. Puck drop at 8 on Sportsnet and Hockey Night in Canada. Marlies taking on the Penguins in the AHL's Eastern Conference Finals. Marlies with a 1-0 lead after the first 20 minutes, thanks to Alex Nylander. Sports at 15 and 45 past every hour or anytime at sportsnet.ca.
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11: 680 News Time, 7:48. China's foreign minister is in Ottawa for the first time in 10 years. Anita Anand has welcomed her Chinese counterpart, Wang Yi. Anand says Canada is committed to deepening the bilateral relationship.
10: Our leaders set out a clear and ambitious vision for our recalibrated relationship. It includes elevated engagement and cooperation on trade and investment, energy, finance, public security and safety, and people-to-people ties.
11: But she also says the two countries must address critical issues and priorities to ensure the safety of their people. The meeting comes just days after a Canadian warship passed through the Taiwan Strait, defying Beijing's warning that such transits undermine the bilateral relationship. 680 News Time, 7:49. Now, time for Cottage Country traffic on the nines. Here's Justin Pierce.
8: 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It looks like there are delays in vehicle fire cleanup that's ongoing. Eastbound on the 420, it looks like at around Drummond Road, the right lane's blocked off for that vehicle fire. It looks like emergency crews are on the scene. It is causing a slowdown on the approach. With Cottage Country traffic on the nines, I'm Justin Pierce.
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27: This report brought to you by 407 ETR. So everything looking swimmingly along the 407 ETR. But it is the problem, of course, along the eastbound 401 that we are focusing in on. It is in the Milton corridor of the highway route. It's east of Jamestown Parkway towards the 407. All express lanes are closed. All those drivers are pushing into the collectors, or forced into the collectors, I should say. So again, police and other emergency crews are on scene there, still investigating. And of course, as well, not only investigation, but also a cleanup of this collision, because it did create a lot of debris from just the two-vehicle crash, it looks like there. That's as many vehicles as I can count right here on the scene. Could have been a couple that have been since cleared away. But regardless, delays from Highway 25. And again, it is jammed up quite solid. East of the 400, left lanes, just some construction crews working there. But mind you, it's in the middle of a pretty gruesome delay from the 427 to Leslie alternately in the express and collectors, but now somewhat easing off just a bit. And then if you're on the westbound side of that 401, you'll notice it slow west to Brock Street towards Salem, 404 alternately express collectors towards Dixon. You then have maintenance that has shut down the ramp completely from westbound 409 towards the northbound 427. If you're traveling on the westbound Gardner, again, slow Spadina towards Dufferin, that easing off quite nicely. And then just a bit so if you are approaching the 427 ramp, westbound QEW, 427 towards Dixie, northbound 410 still jam solid if you want to get into Brampton, north of Steeles towards Beauvais, nothing new there. Eastbound QEW, Brant towards 3rd, off and on delays. And then again, approaching Mississauga Road towards Dixie. Eastbound Gardner, trying to get into downtown core, have some evening plans here in the city. Well, it'll be slow from Humber Bridge towards the Jarvis Ramp. Once again, this report brought to you by 407 ETR. Beat traffic and save with 407 ETR driving offers. 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Now with their forecast, here's Rob Haswell.
0: mainly clear this evening and overnight tonight. The wind should ease up overnight, low near 10. Sunny and seasonal on Saturday with a high of 22. A little warmer on Sunday with a high of 25. Still ample amounts of sunshine. Sunny and 22 on Monday. Sunny again on Tuesday and 24. This evening and overnight tonight, clear with the wind calming. Our overnight low, 10.
11: Right now we're sitting at 24 degrees with a few clouds.
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11: 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A 20-year-old YouTuber turned director releases an original horror film, and a new Spider-Man detective series debuts on Amazon Prime. That and more in tonight's entertainment update.
18: The weekend has arrived, and that means it's time to take a trip to the back rooms.
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18: Also new in theaters is Pressure, a new World War II drama about the man who made the weather report for D-Day. It stars Andrew Scott and Brendan Fraser.
21: This isn't the 1950s. Dads stay home all the time.
18: And there's also The Breadwinner, a new family comedy starring Nate Bargatze and Mandy Moore.
23: Every mystery forms a complex web.
18: On streaming, you can swing in on the first couple episodes of Spider-Man Noir, a new superhero detective series on Amazon Prime Video starring Nicolas Cage as the title web-slinger. And over on Hulu, you can catch season 2 of Deli Boys, a comedy series about deli employees who inherit a criminal empire. Mike Dubosky, ABC News.
11: 680 News Time, 7:55. The city of Toronto is marking a milestone in renovations to Centennial Park in Etobicoke. Mayor Olivia Chow was on hand to officially open new sports hubs as well as improved change rooms and washrooms. New soccer pitches in the park will serve as official FIFA World Cup training sites before transitioning into permanent community sport and recreation use after the tournament. Up next, your Market Minute.
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11: Time now for the Dynamic Market Minute. Checking the markets, a green day for Bay Street to finish the trading week. The TSX was up 251 points to 34,769. The Canadian dollar traded down slightly at 72.47 cents U.S. And with more on the markets, here's Bloomberg.
30: AI is making summer internships a little harder to get. About one in five U.S. companies tell Drexel University they'll either take on fewer college interns this year or forego internships altogether because AI can easily perform a lot of those duties. conflicting messages out of the White House today. President Trump ending a two-hour meeting with advisors without making a decision he promised to make on whether to accept a ceasefire extension with Iran. But continued hopes for a deal sent all the major averages to new record highs today. It pushed oil lower. It closed close to $87 a barrel. The Dow today up 363 points. That's a 0.75% gain. The Nasdaq added 55. The S&P was up 16. And a lifeline for the struggling U.S. Postal Service. DHL, the German international shipping giant, hiring the USPS to be its last mile package delivery partner here in the U.S. in a $10 billion deal. Tom Busby, Bloomberg Radio.
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11: Now time for country traffic on the nines. Here's Justin Pierce.
8: Well, it looks like there's a vehicle fire that's been cleaned up. It is cleared away. 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There's now a clear picture. Eastbound 420 at Dorchester. The right lane was blocked for vehicle fire cleanup. That has since been cleared now by MTO, so that right lane is now live. With Cottage Country Traffic, I'm Justin Pierce.
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22: Good evening. It is Friday, May 29th. I'm Mitch Burke.
11: And Christine Ritchie. Here's what's making news this hour.
24: Planning ahead is recommended this weekend. There will be a Line 2 closure, service adjustments on the Lakeshore West and Barrie GO lines, and the shutdown of the DVP and the Gardner for the Bike for Brain Health event.
25: With 2 weeks to go before the World Cup and excitement building, Toronto police are preparing for all sorts of different scenarios.
11: A Mississauga man pleads guilty to 14 counts of aiding suicide by selling deadly substances online. In exchange, the Crown drops the murder charges he was facing.
26: A greater risk of disease for dogs this season. How bigger, stronger ticks could affect your pets and you.
31: Canada's FIFA World Cup roster has been revealed. The latest on that in moments. The Jays trail the Orioles at Camden Yards. Marlies leading after 20 in Game 2 of their Eastern Conference final matchup. Sports at 15.
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22: Rogers Xfinity Internet. Traffic and weather together on the ones. Here is Brandon DuPont.
32: Thank you very much, guys. Good evening to you both. And right now, drivers really going through it. For those that are going through the Milton corridor of the eastbound 401, not a fun drive whatsoever. This report is brought to you by Don Valley North Toyota. So eastbound 401, this is why. It's east of Jamestown Parkway towards the 407. All express lanes are completely closed down. You're forced into the collectors. Again, due to a collision that happened a little after the 4 o'clock hour, it's still ongoing. The cleanup is still underway. That's what's taking a long time. So again, emergency crews are on scene. A lot of debris, airbags deployed from the vehicles involved here. Multi-vehicle crash. So again, this should take quite a while. And again, can still see a lot of the debris from those vehicles still on the roadway. So again, it should take a while for this to clear. So you can expect to be forced in the collectors for the next little while. East of the 400, though, left lane is blocked for construction. Already not a bad volume delay, getting much better. But from the 427 towards Leslie, kind of on and off alternately in the express and collectors. Westbound 401 getting out of Durham region from West Brock Street towards Salem, and then again slow 404 alternately express collectors towards Dixon. Westbound 409 ramps to northbound 427. It's closed due to maintenance. Northbound DVP 404, again, slow go from north of Don Mills towards York Mills. You also have southbound 404 DVP slow go from South Finchton towards Don Mills. Westbound Gardner, Jameson towards Parkside, and then it opens up quite nicely for a long stretch and then just slows as you're approaching the 427 ramp. Speaking of the 427, rather, westbound QEW slow 427 towards Dixie. Northbound 410, busy as ever from north of Steeles towards Beauvais. Eastbound Gardner, though, that is not the greatest from Humber Bridge towards the Jarvis ramp. 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Meteorologist Rob Haswell.
0: Staying clear as we go through the evening and overnight tonight. Still pretty windy until around midnight or so, and then it starts to settle down. Our overnight low will dip to around 10. We'll get a lot of sunshine back into the forecast on Saturday. I'll have that outlook for you coming up in less than 10 minutes. Once again, our overnight low, 10 degrees.
11: Right now we're sitting at 24 degrees with a few clouds. 680 News Time, 8:03.
22: Well, what did we do to deserve this perfect weather weekend? Well, we did just endure 6 months of winter.
5: I know it's up for me.
22: Yeah, there will be no stealing.